Glance at the forecast for Lubbock and vicinity. Tonight, mostly clear. Lows around 50. South winds 10 to 15 miles an hour. Now for the official National Weather Service forecast for Lubbock and vicinity. Tonight, mostly clear. Lows around 50. South winds 10 to 15 miles an hour. Friday, sunny. Not as cool, highs in the upper 80s. Southwest winds 5 to 10 miles an hour. Friday night, mostly clear. Lows in the mid-50s. Southeast winds 5 to 10 miles an hour, becoming northeast after midnight. Saturday, sunny. Highs in the lower 90s. Southeast winds 5 to 10 miles an hour, increasing to southwest 15 to 20 miles an hour in the afternoon. Saturday night, mostly clear. Lows in the upper 50s. Southwest winds 15 to 20 miles an hour. Sunday, mostly sunny. Breezy, cooler with highs around 80. Sunday night, mostly clear. Lows in the lower 50s. Monday, sunny. Highs in the mid-80s. Monday night, mostly clear. Lows in the upper 50s. Tuesday, sunny, warmer with highs in the upper 90s. Tuesday night, partly cloudy. Lows in the lower 60s. Wednesday, sunny. Highs in the mid-90s. Wednesday night, partly cloudy. Lows in the lower 60s. Thursday, mostly sunny. A slight chance of showers and thunderstorms in the afternoon. Highs in the mid-90s. Chance of rain 20%. Again, the forecast for Lubbock and vicinity. For tonight, mostly clear. Lows around 50. South winds 10 to 15 miles an hour. 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This broadcast serves the good people of the Central South Plains of West Texas. The 7 p.m. observations for Thursday, May 7th. At Lubbock Preston Smith International, a fair sky, the temperature was 77 degrees Fahrenheit or 25 degrees Celsius, dew point 36 degrees, and the relative humidity 22%. The wind was south at 12 miles an hour, gusting to 20, and the pressure 29.94 inches and falling. Other area observations at the Levelland Airport, 75. Fair. South wind 10 miles an hour, gusting to 17. At Plainview, temperature was 76 degrees, dew point 35. Wind was south at 9 miles an hour. And the pressure was 29.95 inches and steady. A fair sky at Amarillo, 75. Southwest wind 12 miles an hour, gusting to 22. Fair at Childress, 79. Southeast wind 15 miles an hour, gusting to 22. Abilene, a cloudy sky, 69. Southeast wind 10 miles an hour. Midland, fair, 72. Southeast wind 15 miles an hour. At Clovis, it was fair, 77. Southwest wind at 14 miles an hour. And now, selected regional observations. At Dallas, partly sunny, 68. 68 at Austin with a partly sunny sky. At Houston, partly sunny, 76. A fair sky at Oklahoma City, 73. 75 and fair at Artesia. At Albuquerque, it was fair, 73. It was partly sunny at Denver, 66. And at Mexico City, cloudy, 82. Dew point 41 degrees. Southeast wind at 9 miles an hour. Once again at 7 p.m., at Lubbock, a fair sky, the temperature was 77. A quick glance at the forecast for Lubbock and vicinity. Tonight, mostly clear. Lows around 50. South winds 10 to 15 miles an hour. Good evening. Today's area average minimum 8-inch soil temperature is 69 degrees.
please. Needing those mesonet numbers? We have the readings at 7.05 p.m. right here for you. 77 degrees at Rees Center. Wind south at 11 miles an hour. 6 foot wind 7 miles an hour. Northwest Lubbock 78. Wind south-southeast at 9 miles an hour. At Lubbock Christian University, 77. Wind southeast at 8. 77 at Lubbock All Saints. Wind south-southeast at 8. Southeast Lubbock 77. Wind southwest at 10. At Wilford, 77. Wind south at 10. 6 foot wind 8. 76 at Leveland. Wind south-southeast at 13. 6 foot wind 12. At Smyre, 76. Wind south at 12. 6 foot wind 9. 77 at shallow water. Wind south at 13. 6 foot wind 10. At New Deal, 77. Wind south at 10. 6 foot wind 8. Florida, 77. Wind south-southeast at 15. 6 foot wind 11. Peak Airport Runway 1735 crosswind component 14 knots. 76 at Rolls. Wind south at 9. 6 foot wind 7. Slayton 78. Wind south-southeast at 14. 6 foot wind 12. New Home 78. Wind south at 11. 6 foot wind 8. Tahoka 76. Wind south at 15. 6 foot wind 10. Lake Allen Henry 78. Wind south-southeast at 11. Turning now to notable mesonet rainfall accumulations in the past 24 hours. Goldthwaite, 6/10 of an inch. Wall, 56/100. Menard, 45/100. San Saba, 41/100. Segovia 7 south-southwest, 38/100. Now for the official National Weather Service forecast for Lubbock and vicinity. Tonight, mostly clear. Lows around 50. South winds 10 to 15 miles an hour. Friday, sunny. Not as cool, highs in the upper 80s. Southwest winds 5 to 10 miles an hour. Friday night, mostly clear. Lows in the mid-50s. Southeast winds 5 to 10 miles an hour, becoming northeast after midnight. Saturday, sunny. Highs in the lower 90s. Southeast winds 5 to 10 miles an hour, increasing to southwest 15 to 20 miles an hour in the afternoon. Saturday night, mostly clear. Lows in the upper 50s. Southwest winds 15 to 20 miles an hour. Sunday, mostly sunny.

A fair sky. The temperature was 77 degrees Fahrenheit or 25 degrees Celsius. Dew point 36 degrees and the relative humidity 22%. The wind was south at 12 miles an hour gusting to 20 and the pressure 29.94 inches and falling. Other area observations at the Levelland Airport, 75. Fair. South wind 10 miles an hour gusting to 17. At Plainview, temperature was 76 degrees, dew point 35. Wind was south at 9 miles an hour, and the pressure was 29.95 inches and steady. A fair sky at Amarillo, 75. Southwest wind 12 miles an hour gusting to 22. Fair at Churras, 79. Southeast wind 15 miles an hour gusting to 22. Abilene, a cloudy sky, 69. Southeast wind 10 miles an hour. Midland, fair, 72. Southeast wind 15 miles an hour. At Clovis, it was fair, 77. Southwest wind at 14 miles an hour. And now, selected regional observations. At Dallas, partly sunny, 68. 68 at Austin with a partly sunny sky. At Houston, partly sunny, 76. A fair sky at Oklahoma City, 73. 75 and fair at Artesia. At Albuquerque, it was fair, 73. It was partly sunny at Denver, 66. And at Mexico City, cloudy, 82. Dew point 41 degrees. Southeast wind at 9 miles an hour. Once again at 7 p.m. at Lubbock, a fair sky, the temperature was 77. A quick glance at the forecast for Lubbock and vicinity. Tonight, mostly clear. Lows around 50. South winds 10 to 15 miles an hour. From the Big Bend, the Panhandle, and Western Mountains to the Hill Country, here are the 7:15 p.m. West Texas Mesonet observations. 77 degrees at Reese Center. Wind south-southwest at 12 miles an hour. 6 foot wind 8 miles an hour. Humidity 20%. 77 at Northwest Lubbock. Wind south at 9 miles an hour. 77 at Lubbock Christian University. Wind south-southeast at 12. At Lubbock All Saints, 77. Wind south-southeast at 9. At Southeast Lubbock, 77. Wind south-southwest at 9. 77 at Wilfirth. Wind south at 10. 6 foot wind 7. At Levelland, 76. Wind south-southwest at 14. 6 foot wind 12. Smyre 77. Wind south at 10. 6 foot wind 8. Humidity 20. At shallow water, 77. Wind south at 16. New Deal 77. Wind south at 11. 6 foot wind 10. At Floydada, 76. Wind south at 9. 6 foot wind 7. 76 at Rawls. Wind south at 11. 6 foot wind 7. 77 at Slayton. Wind south-southeast at 16. 77 at New Home. Wind south at 16. Tahoga 76. Wind south at 13. 6 foot wind 8. Lake Allen Henry 78. Wind southeast at 8. And now, notable Mesonet rainfall accumulations in the past 24 hours. Goldthwaite, 6/10 of an inch. Wall, 56/100. Menard, 45/100. San Saba, 41/100. Segovia 7 south-southwest, 38/100. Now for the official National Weather Service forecast for Lubbock and vicinity. Tonight, mostly clear. Lows around 50. South winds 10 to 15 miles an hour. Friday, sunny. Not as cool, highs in the upper 80s. Southwest.

winds 5 to 10 miles an hour. Friday night, mostly clear. Lows in the mid-50s. Southeast winds 5 to 10 miles an hour, becoming northeast after midnight. Saturday, sunny. Highs in the lower 90s. Southeast winds 5 to 10 miles an hour, increasing to southwest 15 to 20 miles an hour in the afternoon. Saturday night, mostly clear. Lows in the upper 50s. Southwest winds 15 to 20 miles an hour. Sunday, mostly sunny. Breezy, cooler with highs around 80. Sunday night, mostly clear. Lows in the lower 50s. Monday, sunny. Highs in the mid-80s. Monday night, mostly clear. Lows in the upper 50s. Tuesday, sunny, warmer with highs in the upper 90s. Tuesday night, partly cloudy. Lows in the lower 60s. Wednesday, sunny. Highs in the mid-90s. Wednesday night, partly cloudy. Lows in the lower 60s. Thursday, mostly sunny. A slight chance of showers and thunderstorms in the afternoon. Highs in the mid-90s. Chance of rain 20%. Again, the forecast for Lubbock and vicinity. For tonight, mostly clear. Lows around 50. South winds 10 to 15 miles an hour. 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This broadcast serves the good people of the Central South Plains of West Texas. The 7 p.m. observations for Thursday, May 7th. At Lubbock Preston Smith International, a fair sky, the temperature was 77 degrees Fahrenheit or 25 degrees Celsius, dew point 36 degrees, and the relative humidity 22%. The wind was south at 12 miles an hour gusting to 20, and the pressure 29.94 inches and falling. Other area observations at the Levelland Airport, 75. Fair. South wind 10 miles an hour gusting to 17. At Plainview, temperature was 76 degrees, dew point 35. Wind was south at 9 miles an hour, and the pressure was 29.95 inches and steady. A fair sky at Amarillo, 75. Southwest wind 12 miles an hour gusting to 22. Fair at Childress, 79. Southeast wind 15 miles an hour gusting to 22. Abilene, a cloudy sky, 69. Southeast wind 10 miles an hour. Midland, fair, 72. Southeast wind 15 miles an hour. At Clovis, it was fair, 77. Southwest wind at 14 miles an hour. And now, selected regional observations. At Dallas, partly sunny, 68. 68 at Austin with a partly sunny sky. At Houston, partly sunny, 76. A fair sky at Oklahoma City, 73. 75 and fair at Artesia. At Albuquerque, it was fair, 73. It was partly sunny at Denver, 66. And at Mexico City, cloudy, 82. Dew point 41 degrees. Southeast wind at 9 miles an hour. Once again at 7 p.m., at Lubbock, a fair sky, the temperature was 77. A quick glance at the forecast for Lubbock and vicinity. Tonight, mostly clear. Lows around 50. South winds 10 to 15 miles an hour. Now for the official National Weather Service forecast for Lubbock and vicinity. Tonight, mostly clear. Lows around 50. South winds 10 to 15 miles an hour. Friday, sunny. Not as cool with highs in the upper 80s. Southwest winds 5 to 10 miles an hour. Friday night, mostly clear. Lows in the mid-50s. Southeast winds 5 to 10 miles an hour, becoming northeast after midnight. Saturday, sunny. Highs in the lower 90s.
southeast winds 5 to 10 miles an hour, increasing to southwest 15 to 20 miles an hour in the afternoon. Saturday night, mostly clear. Lows in the upper 50s. Southwest winds 15 to 20 miles an hour. Sunday, mostly sunny. Breezy, cooler with highs around 80. Sunday night, mostly clear. Lows in the lower 50s. Monday, sunny. Highs in the mid-80s. Monday night, mostly clear. Lows in the upper 50s. Tuesday, sunny, warmer with highs in the upper 90s. Tuesday night, partly cloudy. Lows in the lower 60s. Wednesday, sunny. Highs in the mid-90s. Wednesday night, partly cloudy. Lows in the lower 60s. Thursday, mostly sunny. A slight chance of showers and thunderstorms in the afternoon. Highs in the mid-90s. Chance of rain 20%. Again, the forecast for Lubbock and vicinity. For tonight, mostly clear. Lows around 50. South winds 10 to 15 miles an hour. 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This broadcast serves the good people of the Central South Plains of West Texas. The 7 p.m. observations for Thursday, May 7th. At Lubbock Preston Smith International, a fair sky, the temperature was 77 degrees Fahrenheit or 25 degrees Celsius, dew point 36 degrees, and the relative humidity 22%. The wind was south at 12 miles an hour gusting to 20, and the pressure 29.94 inches and falling. Other area observations at the Levelland Airport, 75. Fair. South wind 10 miles an hour gusting to 17. At Plainview, temperature was 76 degrees, dew point 35. Wind was south at 9 miles an hour, and the pressure was 29.95 inches and steady. A fair sky at Amarillo, 75. Southwest wind 12 miles an hour gusting to 22. Fair at Childress, 79. Southeast wind 15 miles an hour gusting to 22. Abilene, a cloudy sky, 69. Southeast wind 10 miles an hour. Midland, fair, 72. Southeast wind 15 miles an hour. At Clovis, it was fair, 77. Southwest wind at 14 miles an hour. And now, selected regional observations. At Dallas, partly sunny, 68. 68 at Austin with a partly sunny sky. At Houston, partly sunny, 76. A fair sky at Oklahoma City, 73. 75 and fair at Artesia. At Albuquerque, it was fair, 73. It was partly sunny at Denver, 66. And at Mexico City, cloudy, 82. Dew point 41 degrees. Southeast wind at 9 miles an hour. Once again at 7 p.m., at Lubbock, a fair sky, the temperature was 77. A quick glance at the forecast for Lubbock and vicinity. Tonight, mostly clear. Lows around 50. South winds 10 to 15 miles an hour. The 7:25 p.m., West Texas Mesonet Observations. 77 degrees at Reese Center. Wind south-southwest at 14 miles an hour. 6 foot wind 10 miles an hour. Northwest Lubbock 77. Wind south-southeast at 10 miles an hour. At Lubbock Christian University, 76. Wind southeast at 8. 77 at Lubbock All Saints. Wind south-southeast at 10. Southeast Lubbock 77. Wind south at 14. 76 at Wilfrith. Wind south at 14. 6 foot wind 9. 76 at Levelland. Wind south southeast at 14. 6 foot wind 13. 76 at Smyre. Wind south.
southwest at 15. 6 foot wind 11. At shallow water, 77. Wind south at 11. 6 foot wind 8. New Deal 77. Wind south at 12. 6 foot wind 9. Florida 76. Wind south at 12. 6 foot wind 8. 76 at Rawls. Wind south at 10. 6 foot wind 6. Slayton 76. Wind south at 9. 6 foot wind 7. At New Home, 76. Wind south at 15. 6 foot wind 11. Tahoka 75. Wind south southeast at 12. 6 foot wind 8. Lake Allen Henry 78. Wind south southeast at 11. Wondering about rainfall? Here are notable Mesonet rainfall accumulations in the past 24 hours. Gold Point, 0.6 inches. Wall, 0.5. Menard, 0.45. San Saba, 0.41. Segovia 7 South Southwest, 0.38. Now for the official National Weather Service forecast for Lubbock and vicinity. Tonight, mostly clear. Lows around 50. South winds 10 to 15 miles an hour. Friday, sunny. Not as cool, highs in the upper 80s. Southwest winds 5 to 10 miles an hour. Friday night, mostly clear. Lows in the mid-50s. Southeast winds 5 to 10 miles an hour, becoming northeast after midnight. Saturday, sunny. Highs in the lower 90s. Southeast winds 5 to 10 miles an hour, increasing to southwest 15 to 20 miles an hour in the afternoon. Saturday night, mostly clear. Lows in the upper 50s. Southwest winds 15 to 20 miles an hour. Sunday, mostly sunny. Breezy, cooler with highs around 80. Sunday night, mostly clear. Lows in the lower 50s. Monday, sunny. Highs in the mid-80s. Monday night, mostly clear. Lows in the upper 50s. Tuesday, sunny, warmer with highs in the upper 90s. Tuesday night, partly cloudy. Lows in the lower 60s. Wednesday, sunny. Highs in the mid-90s. Wednesday night, partly cloudy. Lows in the lower 60s. Thursday, mostly sunny. A slight chance of showers and thunderstorms in the afternoon. Highs in the mid-90s. Chance of rain 20%. Again, the forecast for Lubbock and vicinity. For tonight, mostly clear. Lows around 50. South winds 10 to 15 miles an hour. 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This broadcast serves the good people of the Central South Plains of West Texas. The 7 p.m. observations for Thursday, May 7th. At Lubbock Preston Smith International, a fair sky, the temperature was 77 degrees Fahrenheit or 25 degrees Celsius, dew point 36 degrees, and the relative humidity 22%. The wind was south at 12 miles an hour, gusting to 20, and the pressure 29.94 inches and falling. Other area observations at the Levelland Airport, 75. Fair. South wind 10 miles an hour, gusting to 17. At Plainview, temperature was 76 degrees, dew point 35. Wind was south at 9 miles an hour, and the pressure was 29.95 inches and steady. A fair sky at Amarillo, 75. Southwest wind 12 miles an hour, gusting to 22. Fair at Childress, 79. Southeast wind 15 miles an hour, gusting to 22. Abilene, a cloudy sky, 69. Southeast wind 10 miles an hour. Midland, fair, 72. Southeast wind 15 miles an hour. At close.
It was fair, 77. Southwest wind at 14 miles an hour. And now, selected regional observations. At Dallas, partly sunny, 68. 68 at Austin with a partly sunny sky. At Houston, partly sunny, 76. A fair sky at Oklahoma City, 73. 75 and fair at Artesia. At Albuquerque, it was fair, 73. It was partly sunny at Denver, 66. And at Mexico City, cloudy, 82. Dew point 41 degrees. Southeast wind at 9 miles an hour. Once again at 7 p.m., at Lubbock, a fair sky, the temperature was 77. A quick glance at the forecast for Lubbock and vicinity. Tonight, mostly clear. Lows around 50. South winds 10 to 15 miles an hour. Now for the official National Weather Service forecast for Lubbock and vicinity. Tonight, mostly clear. Lows around 50. South winds 10 to 15 miles an hour. Friday, sunny. Dada's cool with highs in the upper 80s. Southwest winds 5 to 10 miles an hour. Friday night, mostly clear. Lows in the mid-50s. Southeast winds 5 to 10 miles an hour, becoming northeast after midnight. Saturday, sunny. Highs in the lower 90s. Southeast winds 5 to 10 miles an hour, increasing to southwest 15 to 20 miles an hour in the afternoon. Saturday night, mostly clear. Lows in the upper 50s. Southwest winds 15 to 20 miles an hour. Sunday, mostly sunny. Breezy, cooler with highs around 80. Sunday night, mostly clear. Lows in the lower 50s. Monday, sunny. Highs in the mid-80s. Monday night, mostly clear. Lows in the upper 50s. Tuesday, sunny, warmer with highs in the upper 90s. Tuesday night, partly cloudy. Lows in the lower 60s. Wednesday, sunny. Highs in the mid-90s. Wednesday night, partly cloudy. Lows in the lower 60s. Thursday, mostly sunny. A slight chance of showers and thunderstorms in the afternoon. Highs in the mid-90s. Chance of rain 20%. Again, the forecast for Lubbock and vicinity. For tonight, mostly clear. Lows around 50. South winds 10 to 15 miles an hour. 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This broadcast serves the good people of the Central South Plains of West Texas. The 7 p.m. observations for Thursday, May 7th. At Lubbock Preston Smith International, a fair sky, the temperature was 77 degrees Fahrenheit or 25 degrees Celsius, dew point 36 degrees, and the relative humidity 22%. The wind was south at 12 miles an hour gusting to 20, and the pressure 29.94 inches and falling. Other area observations at the Levelland Airport, 75. Fair. South wind 10 miles an hour gusting to 17. At Plainview, temperature was 76 degrees, dew point 35. Wind was south at 9 miles an hour. And the pressure was 29.95 inches and steady. A fair sky at Amarillo, 75. Southwest wind 12 miles an hour gusting to 22. Fair at Childress, 79. Southeast wind 15 miles an hour gusting to 22. Abilene, a cloudy sky, 69. Southeast wind 10 miles an hour. Midland, fair, 72. Southeast wind 15 miles an hour. At Clovis, it was fair, 77. Southwest wind at 14 miles an hour. And now, selected regional observations. At Dallas, partly sunny, 68. 68 at Austin with a partly sunny sky. At Houston,
partly sunny, 76. A fair sky at Oklahoma City, 73. 75 and fair at Artesia. At Albuquerque, it was fair, 73. It was partly sunny at Denver, 66. And at Mexico City, cloudy, 82. Dew point 41 degrees. Southeast wind at 9 miles an hour. Once again at 7 p.m., at Lubbock, a fair sky, the temperature was 77. A quick glance at the forecast for Lubbock and vicinity. Tonight, mostly clear. Lows around 50. South winds 10 to 15 miles an hour. Now for the official National Weather Service forecast for Lubbock and vicinity. Tonight, mostly clear. Lows around 50. South winds 10 to 15 miles an hour. Friday, sunny. Not as cool, highs in the upper 80s. Southwest winds 5 to 10 miles an hour. Friday night, mostly clear. Lows in the mid-50s. Southeast winds 5 to 10 miles an hour, becoming northeast after midnight. Saturday, sunny. Highs in the lower 90s. Southeast winds 5 to 10 miles an hour, increasing to southwest 15 to 20 miles an hour in the afternoon. Saturday night, mostly clear. Lows in the upper 50s. Southwest winds 15 to 20 miles an hour. Sunday, mostly sunny. Breezy, cooler with highs around 80. Sunday night, mostly clear. Lows in the lower 50s. Monday, sunny. Highs in the mid-80s. Monday night, mostly clear. Lows in the upper 50s. Tuesday, sunny, warmer with highs in the upper 90s. Tuesday night, partly cloudy. Lows in the lower 60s. Wednesday, sunny. Highs in the mid-90s. Wednesday night, partly cloudy. Lows in the lower 60s. Thursday, mostly sunny. A slight chance of showers and thunderstorms in the afternoon. Highs in the mid-90s. Chance of rain 20%. Again, the forecast for Lubbock and vicinity. For tonight, mostly clear. Lows around 50. South winds 10 to 15 miles an hour. 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This broadcast serves the good people of the Central South Plains of West Texas. The 7 p.m. observations for Thursday, May 7th. At Lubbock Preston Smith International, a fair sky, the temperature was 77 degrees Fahrenheit or 25 degrees Celsius, dew point 36 degrees, and the relative humidity 22%. The wind was south at 12 miles an hour, gusting to 20, and the pressure 29.94 inches and falling. Other area observations at the Levelland Airport, 75. Fair. South wind 10 miles an hour, gusting to 17. At Plainview, temperature was 76 degrees, dew point 35. Wind was south at 9 miles an hour. And the pressure was 29.95 inches and steady. A fair sky at Amarillo, 75. Southwest wind 12 miles an hour, gusting to 22. Fair at Childress, 79. Southeast wind 15 miles an hour, gusting to 22. Abilene, a cloudy sky, 69. Southeast wind 10 miles an hour. Midland, fair, 72. Southeast wind 15 miles an hour. At Clovis, it was fair, 77. Southwest wind at 14 miles an hour. And now, selected regional observations. At Dallas, partly sunny, 68. 68 at Austin with a partly sunny sky. At Houston, partly sunny, 76. A fair sky at Oklahoma City, 73. 75 and fair at Artesia. At Albuquerque, it was fair, 73. It was partly sunny at Denver, 66.
at Mexico City, cloudy, 82. Dew point 41 degrees. Southeast wind at 9 miles an hour. Once again at 7 p.m., at Lubbock, a fair sky, the temperature was 77. A quick glance at the forecast for Lubbock and vicinity. Tonight, mostly clear. Lows around 50. South winds 10 to 15 miles an hour. Now for the official National Weather Service forecast for Lubbock and vicinity. Tonight, mostly clear. Lows around 50. South winds 10 to 15 miles an hour. Friday, sunny. Dada's cool tides in the upper 80s. Southwest winds 5 to 10 miles an hour. Friday night, mostly clear. Lows in the mid-50s. Southeast winds 5 to 10 miles an hour, becoming northeast after midnight. Saturday, sunny. Highs in the lower 90s. Southeast winds 5 to 10 miles an hour, increasing to southwest 15 to 20 miles an hour in the afternoon. Saturday night, mostly clear. Lows in the upper 50s. Southwest winds 15 to 20 miles an hour. Sunday, mostly sunny. Breezy, cooler with highs around 80. Sunday night, mostly clear. Lows in the lower 50s. Monday, sunny. Highs in the mid-80s. Monday night, mostly clear. Lows in the upper 50s. Tuesday, sunny, warmer with highs in the upper 90s. Tuesday night, partly cloudy. Lows in the lower 60s. Wednesday, sunny. Highs in the mid-90s. Wednesday night, partly cloudy. Lows in the lower 60s. Thursday, mostly sunny. A slight chance of showers and thunderstorms in the afternoon. Highs in the mid-90s. Chance of rain 20%. Again, the forecast for Lubbock and vicinity. For tonight, mostly clear. Lows around 50. South winds 10 to 15 miles an hour. 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This broadcast serves the good people of the Central South Plains of West Texas. The 7 p.m. observations for Thursday, May 7th. At Lubbock Preston Smith International, a fair sky, the temperature was 77 degrees Fahrenheit or 25 degrees Celsius, dew point 36 degrees, and the relative humidity 22%. The wind was south at 12 miles an hour gusting to 20, and the pressure 29.94 inches and falling. Other area observations at the Levelland Airport, 75. Fair. South wind 10 miles an hour gusting to 17. At Plainview, temperature was 76 degrees, dew point 35. Wind was south at 9 miles an hour. And the pressure was 29.95 inches and steady. A fair sky at Amarillo, 75. Southwest wind 12 miles an hour gusting to 22. Fair at Childress, 79. Southeast wind 15 miles an hour gusting to 22. Abilene, a cloudy sky, 69. Southeast wind 10 miles an hour. Midland, fair, 72. Southeast wind 15 miles an hour. At Clovis, it was fair, 77. Southwest wind at 14 miles an hour. And now, selected regional observations. At Dallas, partly sunny, 68. 68 at Austin with a partly sunny sky. At Houston, partly sunny, 76. A fair sky at Oklahoma City, 73. 75 and fair at Artesia. At Albuquerque, it was fair, 73. It was partly sunny at Denver, 66. And at Mexico City, cloudy, 82. Dew point 41 degrees. Southeast wind at 9 miles an hour. Once again at 7 p.m., at Lubbock, a fair sky, the temperature was 77. A quick glance at the forecast.
for Lubbock and vicinity. Tonight, mostly clear. Lows around 50. South winds 10 to 15 miles an hour. Serving the good people of West Texas and eastern New Mexico, here are the latest West Texas measurement observations as of 7:45 p.m. 76 degrees at Reese Center. Wind south at 14 miles an hour. 6 foot wind 11 miles an hour. Northwest Lubbock 77. Wind south-southeast at 9 miles an hour. Lubbock Christian University 76. Wind south at 9. Lubbock All Saints 76. Wind south-southeast at 13. 76 at southeast Lubbock. Wind south at 13. At Wilford, 75. Wind south at 15. 6 foot wind 11. Leveland 75. Wind south at 16. At Smyre, 75. Wind south at 12. 6 foot wind 10. At Shallow Water, 76. Wind south southwest at 12. 6 foot wind 8. At New Deal, 76. Wind south southeast at 10. 6 foot wind 8. 75 at Floydada. Wind south at 14. 6 foot wind 8. 75 at Rolls. Wind south southeast at 12. 6 foot wind 8. Slayton 76. Wind south at 19. 75 at New Home. Wind south at 7. 6 foot wind 6. Tahoka 74. Wind south southeast at 13. 6 foot wind 9. Lake Allen Henry 77. Wind south southeast at 9. And now, notable measurement rainfall accumulations in the past 24 hours. Goldthwaite, 6/10 of an inch. Wall, 56/100. Menard, 45/100. San Saba, 41/100. Segovia 7 South Southwest, 38/100. Now for the official National Weather Service forecast for Lubbock and vicinity. Tonight, mostly clear. Lows around 50. South winds 10 to 15 miles an hour. Friday, sunny. Not as cool, highs in the upper 80s. Southwest winds 5 to 10 miles an hour. Friday night, mostly clear. Lows in the mid-50s. Southeast winds 5 to 10 miles an hour, becoming northeast after midnight. Saturday, sunny. Highs in the lower 90s. Southeast winds 5 to 10 miles an hour, increasing to southwest 15 to 20 miles an hour in the afternoon. Saturday night, mostly clear. Lows in the upper 50s. Southwest winds 15 to 20 miles an hour. Sunday, mostly sunny. Breezy, cooler with highs around 80. Sunday night, mostly clear. Lows in the lower 50s. Monday, sunny. Highs in the mid-80s. Monday night, mostly clear. Lows in the upper 50s. Tuesday, sunny, warmer with highs in the upper 90s. Tuesday night, partly cloudy. Lows in the lower 60s. Wednesday, sunny. Highs in the mid-90s. Wednesday night, partly cloudy. Lows in the lower 60s. Thursday, mostly sunny. A slight chance of showers and thunderstorms in the afternoon. Highs in the mid-90s. Chance of rain 20%. Again, the forecast for Lubbock and vicinity. For tonight, mostly clear. Lows around 50. South winds 10 to 15 miles an hour. 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This broadcast serves the good people of the Central South Plains of West Texas. The 7 p.m. observations for Thursday, May 7th. At Lubbock Preston Smith International, a fair sky, the temperature was 77 degrees Fahrenheit or 25 degrees Celsius, dew point 36 degrees.
and the relative humidity 22%. The wind was south at 12 miles an hour, gusting to 20, and the pressure 29.94 inches and falling. Other area observations at the Levelland Airport, 75. Fair. South wind 10 miles an hour, gusting to 17. At Plainview, temperature was 76 degrees, dew point 35. Wind was south at 9 miles an hour, and the pressure was 29.95 inches and steady. A fair sky at Amarillo, 75. Southwest wind 12 miles an hour, gusting to 22. Fair at Churras, 79. Southeast wind 15 miles an hour, gusting to 22. Abilene, a cloudy sky, 69. Southeast wind 10 miles an hour. Midland, fair, 72. Southeast wind 15 miles an hour. At Clovis, it was fair, 77. Southwest wind at 14 miles an hour. And now, selected regional observations. At Dallas, partly sunny, 68. 68 at Austin with a partly sunny sky. At Houston, partly sunny, 76. A fair sky at Oklahoma City, 73. 75 and fair at Artesia. At Albuquerque, it was fair, 73. It was partly sunny at Denver, 66. And at Mexico City, cloudy, 82. Dew point 41 degrees. Southeast wind at 9 miles an hour. Once again at 7 p.m., at Lubbock, a fair sky, the temperature was 77. A quick glance at the forecast for Lubbock and vicinity. Tonight, mostly clear. Lows around 50. South winds 10 to 15 miles an hour. Serving the good people of West Texas and Eastern New Mexico, here are the latest West Texas measurement observations as of 7:55 p.m. Over at Reese Center, 76 degrees. Wind south at 18 miles an hour. Northwest Lubbock, 76. Wind south-southeast at 14 miles an hour. Lubbock Christian University, 75. Wind south-southeast at 15. 75 at Lubbock All Saints. Wind south-southeast at 12. Southeast Lubbock, 75. Wind south-southeast at 15. At Wilford, 74. Wind south at 12. 6 foot wind 10 miles an hour. Levelland 75. Wind south at 15. 6 foot wind 10. Smyer 75. Wind south at 16. At shallow water 76. Wind south at 12. 6 foot wind 8. 75 at New Deal. Wind south at 15. 6 foot wind 12. 74 at Floyd Ada. Wind south at 12. 6 foot wind 9. Rawl 75. Wind south southeast at 11. 6 foot wind 8. At Slayton, 75. Wind south at 16. 74 at New Home. Wind south at 12. 6 foot wind 9. 74 at Tahoka. Wind south at 11. 6 foot wind 7. 77 at Lake Allen Henry. Wind south at 7. Curious about rainfall? Here are notable Mesonet rainfall accumulations in the past 24 hours. Gold Point, 6/10 of an inch. Wall, 56/100. Menard, 45/100. San Saba, 41/100. Segovia 7 South Southwest, 38/100. Now for the official National Weather Service forecast for Lubbock and vicinity. Tonight, mostly clear. Lows around 50. South winds 10 to 15 miles an hour. Friday, sunny. Not as cool, highs in the upper 80s. Southwest winds 5 to 10 miles an hour. Friday night, mostly clear. Lows in the mid-50s. Southeast winds 5 to 10 miles an hour, becoming northeast.
after midnight. Saturday, sunny. Highs in the lower 90s. Southeast winds 5 to 10 miles an hour, increasing to southwest 15 to 20 miles an hour in the afternoon. Saturday night, mostly clear. Lows in the upper 50s. Southwest winds 15 to 20 miles an hour. Sunday, mostly sunny. Breezy, cooler with highs around 80. Sunday night, mostly clear. Lows in the lower 50s. Monday, sunny. Highs in the mid-80s. Monday night, mostly clear. Lows in the upper 50s. Tuesday, sunny, warmer with highs in the upper 90s. Tuesday night, partly cloudy. Lows in the lower 60s. Wednesday, sunny. Highs in the mid-90s. Wednesday night, partly cloudy. Lows in the lower 60s. Thursday, mostly sunny. A slight chance of showers and thunderstorms in the afternoon. Highs in the mid-90s. Chance of rain 20%. Again, the forecast for Lubbock and vicinity. For tonight, mostly clear. Lows around 50. South winds 10 to 15 miles an hour. The Lubbock Climate Summary for this evening, as of 5 p.m., May 7, 2026. Today's high temperature was 77 degrees. This high was 4 degrees below the normal high of 81. The record high is 102 degrees, which was set in 2022. Today's low temperature was 42 degrees. This low was 11 degrees below the normal low of 53. The record low was 29 degrees, which was set in 1917. No precipitation fell today, which leaves the monthly total at a trace. This is 0.46 inches below the normal amount of 0.46 inches for May. The total precipitation for the year still stands at 1.89 inches, which is 2.30 inches below normal. The normal high temperature for tomorrow is 82 degrees, and the normal low is 54. The record high for tomorrow is 102, which occurred in 1989, and the record low is 31, which occurred in 1938. Sunset tonight is at 8:35 p.m. Sunrise tomorrow is at 6:52 a.m. You're listening to NOAA Weather Radio Station, WXK-79, the voice of the National Weather Service in Lubbock. This broadcast serves the good people of the Central South Plains of West Texas. A quick glance at the forecast for Lubbock and vicinity. Tonight, mostly clear. Lows around 50. South winds 10 to 15 miles an hour. Now for the official National Weather Service forecast for Lubbock and vicinity. Tonight, mostly clear. Lows around 50. South winds 10 to 15 miles an hour. Friday, sunny. Not as cool with highs in the upper 80s. Southwest winds 5 to 10 miles an hour. Friday night, mostly clear. Lows in the mid-50s. Southeast winds 5 to 10 miles an hour, becoming northeast after midnight. Saturday, sunny. Highs in the lower 90s. Southeast winds 5 to 10 miles an hour, increasing to southwest 15 to 20 miles an hour in the afternoon. Saturday night, mostly clear. Lows in the upper 50s. Southwest winds 15 to 20 miles an hour. Sunday, mostly sunny. Breezy, cooler with highs around 80. Sunday night, mostly clear. Lows in the lower 50s. Monday, sunny. Highs in the mid-80s. Monday night, mostly clear. Lows in the upper 50s. Tuesday, sunny, warmer with highs in the upper 90s. Tuesday night, partly cloudy. Lows in the lower 60s. Wednesday, sunny. Highs in the mid-90s. Wednesday night, partly cloudy. Lows in the lower 60s. Thursday, mostly sunny. A slight chance of showers and thunderstorms in the afternoon. Highs in the mid-90s. Chance of rain 20%.
Again, the forecast for Lubbock and vicinity. For tonight, mostly clear. Lows around 50. South winds 10 to 15 miles an hour. 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This broadcast serves the good people of the Central South Plains of West Texas. A quick glance at the forecast for Lubbock and vicinity. Tonight, mostly clear. Lows around 50. South winds 10 to 15 miles an hour. Now for the official National Weather Service forecast for Lubbock and vicinity. Tonight, mostly clear. Lows around 50. South winds 10 to 15 miles an hour. Friday, sunny. Not as cool, highs in the upper 80s. Southwest winds 5 to 10 miles an hour. Friday night, mostly clear. Lows in the mid-50s. Southeast winds 5 to 10 miles an hour, becoming northeast after midnight. Saturday, sunny. Highs in the lower 90s. Southeast winds 5 to 10 miles an hour, increasing to southwest 15 to 20 miles an hour in the afternoon. Saturday night, mostly clear. Lows in the upper 50s. Southwest winds 15 to 20 miles an hour. Sunday, mostly sunny. Breezy, cooler with highs around 80. Sunday night, mostly clear. Lows in the lower 50s. Monday, sunny. Highs in the mid-80s. Monday night, mostly clear. Lows in the upper 50s. Tuesday, sunny, warmer with highs in the upper 90s. Tuesday night, partly cloudy. Lows in the lower 60s. Wednesday, sunny. Highs in the mid-90s. Wednesday night, partly cloudy. Lows in the lower 60s. Thursday, mostly sunny. A slight chance of showers and thunderstorms in the afternoon. Highs in the mid-90s. Chance of rain 20%. Again, the forecast for Lubbock and vicinity. For tonight, mostly clear. Lows around 50. South winds 10 to 15 miles an hour. The Lubbock climate summary for this evening, as of 5 p.m., May 7, 2026. Today's high temperature was 77 degrees. This high was 4 degrees below the normal high of 81. The record high is 102 degrees, which was set in 2022. Today's low temperature was 42 degrees. This low was 11 degrees below the normal low of 53. The record low is 29 degrees, which was set in 1917. No precipitation fell today, which leaves the monthly total at a trace. This is 0.46 inches below the normal amount of 0.46 inches for May. The total precipitation for the year still stands at 1.89 inches, which is 2.30 inches below normal. The normal high temperature for tomorrow is 82 degrees, and the normal low is 54. The record high for tomorrow is 102, which occurred in 1989, and the record low is 31, which occurred in 1938. Sunset tonight is at 8:35 p.m. Sunrise tomorrow is at 6:52 a.m. You're listening to NOAA Weather Radio Station, WXK79, the voice of the National Weather Service in Lubbock. This broadcast serves the good people of the Central South Plains of West Texas. The 8 p.m. observations for Thursday, May 7th. At Lubbock Preston Smith International, a partly cloudy sky, the temperature was 76 degrees Fahrenheit or 24 degrees Celsius, dew point 35 degrees, and the relative humidity 22%. The wind was south at 10 miles an hour, and the pressure 29.94 inches and steady. Other area observations, at the Levelland Airport, 73. Clear. South wind 13 miles an hour gusting to 20. At Plainview, temperature was 74 degrees, dew point 36. Wind was south at 8 miles an hour. And the pressure was 29.95 inches and steady.
A clear sky at Amarillo, 73. Southwest wind 13 miles an hour. Clear at Childress, 77. South wind 10 miles an hour. Abilene, a cloudy sky, 66. South wind 10 miles an hour. Midland, mostly cloudy, 69. Southeast wind 17 miles an hour. At Clovis, it was clear, 75. Southwest wind at 12 miles an hour. And now, selected regional observations. At Dallas, cloudy, 66. 66 at Austin with a cloudy sky. At Houston, cloudy, 74. A partly cloudy sky at Oklahoma City, 69. 73 and clear at Artesia. At Ruidoso, wind was southeast at 14 miles an hour. And the pressure was 30.09 inches. At Albuquerque, it was mostly sunny, 73. It was mostly cloudy at Denver, 63. And at Mexico City, cloudy, 75. Dew point 46 degrees. Northeast wind at 23 miles an hour. Once again at 8 p.m., at Lubbock, a partly cloudy sky, the temperature was 76. A quick glance at the forecast for Lubbock and vicinity. Tonight, mostly clear. Lows around 50. South winds 10 to 15 miles an hour. Now for the official National Weather Service forecast for Lubbock and vicinity. Tonight, mostly clear. Lows around 50. South winds 10 to 15 miles an hour. Friday, sunny. Not as cool, highs in the upper 80s. Southwest winds 5 to 10 miles an hour. Friday night, mostly clear. Lows in the mid-50s. Southeast winds 5 to 10 miles an hour, becoming northeast after midnight. Saturday, sunny. Highs in the lower 90s. Southeast winds 5 to 10 miles an hour, increasing to southwest 15 to 20 miles an hour in the afternoon. Saturday night, mostly clear. Lows in the upper 50s. Southwest winds 15 to 20 miles an hour. Sunday, mostly sunny. Breezy, cooler with highs around 80. Sunday night, mostly clear. Lows in the lower 50s. Monday, sunny. Highs in the mid-80s. Monday night, mostly clear. Lows in the upper 50s. Tuesday, sunny, warmer with highs in the upper 90s. Tuesday night, partly cloudy. Lows in the lower 60s. Wednesday, sunny. Highs in the mid-90s. Wednesday night, partly cloudy. Lows in the lower 60s. Thursday, mostly sunny. A slight chance of showers and thunderstorms in the afternoon. Highs in the mid-90s. Chance of rain 20%. Again, the forecast for Lubbock and vicinity. For tonight, mostly clear. Lows around 50. South winds 10 to 15 miles an hour. 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This broadcast serves the good people of the Central South Plains of West Texas. The 8 p.m. observations for Thursday, May 7th. At Lubbock Preston Smith International, a partly cloudy sky, the temperature was 76 degrees Fahrenheit or 24 degrees Celsius, dew point 35 degrees, and the relative humidity 22%. The wind was south at 10 miles an hour, and the pressure 29.94 inches and steady. Other area observations, at the Levelland Airport, 73. Clear. South wind 13 miles an hour gusting to 20. At Plainview, temperature was 74 degrees, dew point 36. Wind was south at 8 miles an hour. And the pressure was 29.95 inches and steady. A clear sky at Amarillo, 73. Southwest wind 13 miles an hour. Clear at Childress, 77. South wind

an hour, and the pressure was 30.09 inches. At Albuquerque, it was mostly sunny, 73. It was mostly cloudy at Denver, 63. And at Mexico City, cloudy, 75. Dew point 46 degrees. Northeast wind at 23 miles an hour. Once again at 8 p.m., at Lubbock, a partly cloudy sky, the temperature was 76. The Lubbock climate summary for this evening, as of 5 p.m., May 7, 2026. Today's high temperature was 77 degrees. This high was 4 degrees below the normal high of 81. The record high is 102 degrees, which was set in 2022. Today's low temperature was 42 degrees. This low was 11 degrees below the normal low of 53. The record low was 29 degrees, which was set in 1917. No precipitation fell today, which leaves the monthly total at a trace. This is 0.46 inches below the normal amount of 0.46 inches for May. The total precipitation for the year still stands at 1.89 inches, which is 2.30 inches below normal. The normal high temperature for tomorrow is 82 degrees, and the normal low is 54. The record high for tomorrow is 102, which occurred in 1989, and the record low is 31, which occurred in 1938. Sunset tonight is at 8:35 p.m. Sunrise tomorrow is at 6:52 a.m. You're listening to NOAA Weather Radio Station, WXK79, the voice of the National Weather Service in Lubbock. This broadcast serves the good people of the Central South Plains of West Texas. The 8 p.m. observations for Thursday, May 7th. At Lubbock Preston Smith International, a partly cloudy sky, the temperature was 76 degrees Fahrenheit or 24 degrees Celsius, dew point 35 degrees, and the relative humidity 22%. The wind was south at 10 miles an hour, and the pressure 29.94 inches and steady. Other area observations at the Levelland Airport, 73. Clear. South wind 13 miles an hour gusting to 20. At Plainview, temperature was 74 degrees, dew point 36. Wind was south at 8 miles an hour, and the pressure was 29.95 inches and steady. A clear sky at Amarillo, 73. Southwest wind 13 miles an hour. Clear at Childress, 77. South wind 10 miles an hour. Abilene, a cloudy sky, 66. South wind 10 miles an hour. Midland, mostly cloudy, 69. Southeast wind 17 miles an hour. At Clovis, it was clear, 75. Southwest wind at 12 miles an hour. And now, selected regional observations. At Dallas, cloudy, 66. 66 at Austin with a cloudy sky. At Houston, cloudy, 74. A partly cloudy sky at Oklahoma City, 69. 73 and clear at Artesia. At Ruidoso, wind was southeast at 14 miles an hour, and the pressure was 30.09 inches. At Albuquerque, it was mostly sunny, 73. It was mostly cloudy at Denver, 63. And at Mexico City, cloudy, 75. Dew point 46 degrees. Northeast wind at 23 miles an hour. Once again at 8 p.m., at Lubbock, a partly cloudy sky, the temperature was 76. A quick glance at the forecast for Lubbock and vicinity. Tonight, mostly clear. Lows around 50. South winds 10 to 15 miles an hour. The West Texas Mesonet observations as of 8:15 p.m. 74 degrees at Reese Center. Wind south at 16 miles an hour. At Northwest Lubbock, 74. Wind south-southeast at 12 miles an hour. Lubbock Christian University, 74. Wind south at 8. 74 at Lubbock All Saints.

Wind south-southeast at 9. 74 at southeast Lubbock. Wind south at 11. 72 at Wilfirth. Wind south-southeast at 11. 6 foot wind, 8 miles an hour. At Leveland, 73. Wind south at 13. 6 foot wind, 9. At Smyre, 74. Wind south at 12. 6 foot wind, 10. At shallow water, 74. Wind south-southeast at 11. 6 foot wind, 8. New Deal, 74. Wind south-southeast at 12. 6 foot wind, 9. At Floydada, 73. Wind south at 9. 6 foot wind, 6. 73 at Rolls. Wind south at 10. 6 foot wind, 7. 74 at Slayton. Wind south at 16. 73 at New Home. Wind south at 12. 6 foot wind, 9. Tahoga, 73. Wind south at 7. 6 foot wind, 5. 76 at Lake Allen Henry. Wind south at 11. Here is a collection of notable MESONET rainfall accumulations in the past 24 hours. Gold Point, 6/10 of an inch. Wall, 56/100. Menard, 45/100. San Saba, 41/100. Segovia, 7 South Southwest, 38/100. Now for the official National Weather Service forecast for Lubbock and vicinity. Tonight, mostly clear. Lows around 50. South winds 10 to 15 miles an hour. Friday, sunny. Not as cool, highs in the upper 80s. Southwest winds 5 to 10 miles an hour. Friday night, mostly clear. Lows in the mid-50s. Southeast winds 5 to 10 miles an hour, becoming northeast after midnight. Saturday, sunny. Highs in the lower 90s. Southeast winds 5 to 10 miles an hour, increasing to southwest 15 to 20 miles an hour in the afternoon. Saturday night, mostly clear. Lows in the upper 50s. Southwest winds 15 to 20 miles an hour. Sunday, mostly sunny. Breezy, cooler with highs around 80. Sunday night, mostly clear. Lows in the lower 50s. Monday, sunny. Highs in the mid-80s. Monday night, mostly clear. Lows in the upper 50s. Tuesday, sunny, warmer with highs in the upper 90s. Tuesday night, partly cloudy. Lows in the lower 60s. Wednesday, sunny. Highs in the mid-90s. Wednesday night, partly cloudy. Lows in the lower 60s. Thursday, mostly sunny. A slight chance of showers and thunderstorms in the afternoon. Highs in the mid-90s. Chance of rain 20%. Again, the forecast for Lubbock and vicinity. For tonight, mostly clear. Lows around 50. South winds 10 to 15 miles an hour. The Lubbock climate summary is of 8 p.m., May 7, 2026. So far today, the high temperature has been 78 degrees. This high was 3 degrees below the normal high of 81. The record high is 102 degrees, which was set in 2022. So far today, the low temperature has been 42 degrees. This low was 11 degrees below the normal low of 53. The record low is 29 degrees, which was set in 1917. No precipitation has fallen, which leaves the monthly total at a trace. This is 0.46 inches below the normal amount of 0.46 inches for May. The total precipitation for the year still stands at 1.89 inches, which is 2.30 inches below normal. The normal high temperature for tomorrow is 82 degrees, and the normal low is 54. The record high for tomorrow is 102, which occurred in 1989, and the record low is 31, which occurred in 1938. Sunset tonight is at 8:35 p.m. Sunrise.
Tomorrow is at 6:52 a.m. The Lubbock Climate Summary is of 8 p.m., May 7, 2026. So far today, the high temperature has been 78 degrees. This high was 3 degrees below the normal high of 81. The record high is 102 degrees, which was set in 2022. So far today, the low temperature has been 42 degrees. This low was 11 degrees below the normal low of 53. The record low was 29 degrees, which was set in 1917. No precipitation has fallen, which leaves the monthly total at a trace. This is 0.46 inches below the normal amount of 0.46 inches for May. The total precipitation for the year still stands at 1.89 inches, which is 2.30 inches below normal. The normal high temperature for tomorrow is 82 degrees, and the normal low is 54. The record high for tomorrow is 102, which occurred in 1989, and the record low is 31, which occurred in 1938. Sunset tonight is at 8:35 p.m. Sunrise tomorrow is at 6:52 a.m. You're listening to NOAA Weather Radio Station, WXK79, the voice of the National Weather Service in Lubbock. This broadcast serves the good people of the Central South Plains of West Texas. The 8 p.m. observations for Thursday, May 7th. At Lubbock Preston Smith International, a partly cloudy sky, the temperature was 76 degrees Fahrenheit or 24 degrees Celsius, dew point 35 degrees, and the relative humidity 22%. The wind was south at 10 miles an hour, and the pressure 29.94 inches and steady. Other area observations at the Levelland Airport, 73. Clear. South wind 13 miles an hour gusting to 20. At Plainview, temperature was 74 degrees, dew point 36. Wind was south at 8 miles an hour, and the pressure was 29.95 inches and steady. A clear sky at Amarillo, 73. Southwest wind 13 miles an hour. Clear at Childress, 77. South wind 10 miles an hour. Abilene, a cloudy sky, 66. South wind 10 miles an hour. Midland, mostly cloudy, 69. Southeast wind 17 miles an hour. At Clovis, it was clear, 75. Southwest wind at 12 miles an hour. And now, selected regional observations. At Dallas, cloudy, 66. 66 at Austin with a cloudy sky. At Houston, cloudy, 74. A partly cloudy sky at Oklahoma City, 69. 73 and clear at Artesia. At Ruidoso, wind was southeast at 14 miles an hour, and the pressure was 30.09 inches. At Albuquerque, it was mostly sunny, 73. It was mostly cloudy at Denver, 63. And at Mexico City, cloudy, 75. Dew point 46 degrees. Northeast wind at 23 miles an hour. Once again at 8 p.m., at Lubbock, a partly cloudy sky, the temperature was 76. A quick glance at the forecast for Lubbock and vicinity. Tonight, mostly clear. Lows around 50. South winds 10 to 15 miles an hour. Serving the good people of West Texas and Eastern New Mexico, here are the latest West Texas measurement observations as of 8:25 p.m. 73 degrees at Reese Center. Wind south at 15 miles an hour. 6 foot winds 12 miles an hour. 73 at Northwest Lubbock. Wind south-southeast at 13 miles an hour. Lubbock Christian University, 73. Wind south at 11. At Lubbock All Saints, 73. Wind south at 14. Southeast Lubbock, 73. Wind south at 10. At Wilford, 72. Wind south at 9. 6 foot wind, 7. Levelland, 72. Wind south at 17. 73 at Smyre.
wind south at 11. 6 foot wind 9. Shallow water 73. Wind south at 10. 6 foot wind 7. 73 at New Deal. Wind south at 12. 6 foot wind 8. Florida 72. Wind south at 12. 6 foot wind 8. 73 at Rolls. Wind south southeast at 11. 6 foot wind 6. Slayton 73. Wind south at 13. 6 foot wind 11. New Home 72. Wind south at 12. 6 foot wind 9. At Tahoka 72. Wind south at 11. 6 foot wind 6. At Lake Allen Henry 75. Wind south at 9. And now, notable Mesonet rainfall accumulations in the past 24 hours. Gold Point, 6/10 of an inch. Wall, 56/100. Menard, 45/100. San Saba, 41/100. Segovia 7 South Southwest, 38/100. Now for the official National Weather Service forecast for Lubbock and vicinity. Tonight, mostly clear. Lows around 50. South winds 10 to 15 miles an hour. Friday, sunny. Not as cool, highs in the upper 80s. Southwest winds 5 to 10 miles an hour. Friday night, mostly clear. Lows in the mid-50s. Southeast winds 5 to 10 miles an hour, becoming northeast after midnight. Saturday, sunny. Highs in the lower 90s. Southeast winds 5 to 10 miles an hour, increasing to southwest 15 to 20 miles an hour in the afternoon. Saturday night, mostly clear. Lows in the upper 50s. Southwest winds 15 to 20 miles an hour. Sunday, mostly sunny. Breezy, cooler with highs around 80. Sunday night, mostly clear. Lows in the lower 50s. Monday, sunny. Highs in the mid-80s. Monday night, mostly clear. Lows in the upper 50s. Tuesday, sunny, warmer with highs in the upper 90s. Tuesday night, partly cloudy. Lows in the lower 60s. Wednesday, sunny. Highs in the mid-90s. Wednesday night, partly cloudy. Lows in the lower 60s. Thursday, mostly sunny. A slight chance of showers and thunderstorms in the afternoon. Highs in the mid-90s. Chance of rain 20%. Again, the forecast for Lubbock and vicinity. For tonight, mostly clear. Lows around 50. South winds 10 to 15 miles an hour. 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This broadcast serves the good people of the Central South Plains of West Texas. The 8 p.m. observations for Thursday, May 7th. At Lubbock Preston Smith International, a partly cloudy sky, the temperature was 76 degrees Fahrenheit or 24 degrees Celsius, dew point 35 degrees, and the relative humidity 22%. The wind was south at 10 miles an hour, and the pressure 29.94 inches and steady. Other area observations, at the Levelland Airport, 73. Clear. South wind 13 miles an hour gusting to 20. At Plainview, temperature was 74 degrees, dew point 36. Wind was south at 8 miles an hour. And the pressure was 29.95 inches and steady. A clear sky at Amarillo, 73. Southwest wind 13 miles an hour. Clear at Childress, 77. South wind 10 miles an hour. Abilene, a cloudy sky, 66. South wind 10 miles an hour. Midland, mostly cloudy, 69. Southeast winds 17 miles an hour. At Clovis, it was clear, 75. Southwest wind at 12 miles an hour.
and now, selected regional observations. At Dallas, cloudy, 66. 66 at Austin with a cloudy sky. At Houston, cloudy, 74. A partly cloudy sky at Oklahoma City, 69. 73 and clear at Artesia. At Ruidoso, wind was southeast at 14 miles an hour. And the pressure was 30.09 inches. At Albuquerque, it was mostly sunny. 73. It was mostly cloudy at Denver, 63. And at Mexico City, cloudy, 75. Dew point 46 degrees. Northeast wind at 23 miles an hour. Once again at 8 p.m., at Lubbock, a partly cloudy sky, the temperature was 76. The Lubbock climate summary is of 8 p.m., May 7, 2026. So far today, the high temperature has been 78 degrees. This high was 3 degrees below the normal high of 81. The record high is 102 degrees, which was set in 2022. So far today, the low temperature has been 42 degrees. This low was 11 degrees below the normal low of 53. The record low is 29 degrees, which was set in 1917. No precipitation has fallen, which leaves the monthly total at a trace. This is 0.46 inches below the normal amount of 0.46 inches for May. The total precipitation for the year still stands at 1.89 inches, which is 2.30 inches below normal. The normal high temperature for tomorrow is 82 degrees, and the normal low is 54. The record high for tomorrow is 102, which occurred in 1989, and the record low is 31, which occurred in 1938. Sunset tonight is at 8:35 p.m. Sunrise tomorrow is at 6:52 a.m. You're listening to NOAA Weather Radio Station, WXK79, the voice of the National Weather Service in Lubbock. This broadcast serves the good people of the Central South Plains of West Texas. The 8 p.m. observations for Thursday, May 7th. At Lubbock Preston Smith International, a partly cloudy sky, the temperature was 76 degrees Fahrenheit or 24 degrees Celsius, dew point 35 degrees, and the relative humidity 22%. The wind was south at 10 miles an hour, and the pressure 29.94 inches and steady. Other area observations at the Levelland Airport, 73. Clear. South wind 13 miles an hour gusting to 20. At Plainview, temperature was 74 degrees, dew point 36. Wind was south at 8 miles an hour. And the pressure was 29.95 inches and steady. A clear sky at Amarillo, 73. Southwest wind 13 miles an hour. Clear at Childress, 77. South wind 10 miles an hour. Abilene, a cloudy sky, 66. South wind 10 miles an hour. Midland, mostly cloudy, 69. Southeast wind 17 miles an hour. At Clovis, it was clear, 75. Southwest wind at 12 miles an hour. And now, selected regional observations. At Dallas, cloudy, 66. 66 at Austin with a cloudy sky. At Houston, cloudy, 74. A partly cloudy sky at Oklahoma City, 69. 73 and clear at Artesia. At Ruidoso, wind was southeast at 14 miles an hour. And the pressure was 30.09 inches. At Albuquerque, it was mostly sunny. 73. It was mostly cloudy at Denver, 63. And at Mexico City, cloudy, 75. Dew point 46 degrees. Northeast wind at 23 miles an hour. Once again at 8 p.m., at Lubbock, a partly cloudy sky, the temperature was 76. A quick glance at the forecast for Lubbock and vicinity. Tonight, mostly clear. Lows around 50. South winds 10 to 15 miles an hour.
Now for the official National Weather Service forecast for Lubbock and vicinity. Tonight, mostly clear. Lows around 50. South winds 10 to 15 miles an hour. Friday, sunny. Not as cool, with highs in the upper 80s. Southwest winds 5 to 10 miles an hour. Friday night, mostly clear. Lows in the mid-50s. Southeast winds 5 to 10 miles an hour, becoming northeast after midnight. Saturday, sunny. Highs in the lower 90s. Southeast winds 5 to 10 miles an hour, increasing to southwest 15 to 20 miles an hour in the afternoon. Saturday night, mostly clear. Lows in the upper 50s. Southwest winds 15 to 20 miles an hour. Sunday, mostly sunny. Breezy, cooler with highs around 80. Sunday night, mostly clear. Lows in the lower 50s. Monday, sunny. Highs in the mid-80s. Monday night, mostly clear. Lows in the upper 50s. Tuesday, sunny, warmer with highs in the upper 90s. Tuesday night, partly cloudy. Lows in the lower 60s. Wednesday, sunny. Highs in the mid-90s. Wednesday night, partly cloudy. Lows in the lower 60s. Thursday, mostly sunny. A slight chance of showers and thunderstorms in the afternoon. Highs in the mid-90s. Chance of rain 20%. Again, the forecast for Lubbock and vicinity. For tonight, mostly clear. Lows around 50. South winds 10 to 15 miles an hour. 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This broadcast serves the good people of the Central South Plains of West Texas. The 8 p.m. observations for Thursday, May 7th. At Lubbock Preston Smith International, a partly cloudy sky, the temperature was 76 degrees Fahrenheit or 24 degrees Celsius, dew point 35 degrees, and the relative humidity 22%. The wind was south at 10 miles an hour, and the pressure 29.94 inches and steady. Other area observations, at the Levelland Airport, 73. Clear. South wind 13 miles an hour gusting to 20. At Plainview, temperature was 74 degrees, dew point 36. Wind was south at 8 miles an hour, and the pressure was 29.95 inches and steady. A clear sky at Amarillo, 73. Southwest wind 13 miles an hour. Clear at Childress, 77. South wind 10 miles an hour. Abilene, a cloudy sky, 66. South wind 10 miles an hour. Midland, mostly cloudy, 69. Southeast winds 17 miles an hour. At Clovis, it was clear, 75. Southwest wind at 12 miles an hour. And now, selected regional observations. At Dallas, cloudy, 66. 66 at Austin with a cloudy sky. At Houston, cloudy, 74. A partly cloudy sky at Oklahoma City, 69. 73 and clear at Artesia. At Ruidoso, wind was southeast at 14 miles an hour, and the pressure was 30.09 inches. At Albuquerque, it was mostly sunny, 73. It was mostly cloudy at Denver, 63. And at Mexico City, cloudy, 75. Dew point 46 degrees. Northeast wind at 23 miles an hour. Once again at 8 p.m., at Lubbock, a partly cloudy sky, the temperature was 76. A quick glance at the forecast for Lubbock and vicinity. Tonight, mostly clear. Lows around 50. South winds 10 to 15 miles an hour. Now for the official National Weather Service forecast for Lubbock and vicinity. Tonight, mostly clear. Lows around 50. South winds 10 to 15 miles.
miles an hour. Friday, sunny. Not as cool, with highs in the upper 80s. Southwest winds 5 to 10 miles an hour. Friday night, mostly clear. Lows in the mid-50s. Southeast winds 5 to 10 miles an hour, becoming northeast after midnight. Saturday, sunny. Highs in the lower 90s. Southeast winds 5 to 10 miles an hour, increasing to southwest 15 to 20 miles an hour in the afternoon. Saturday night, mostly clear. Lows in the upper 50s. Southwest winds 15 to 20 miles an hour. Sunday, mostly sunny. Breezy, cooler with highs around 80. Sunday night, mostly clear. Lows in the lower 50s. Monday, sunny. Highs in the mid-80s. Monday night, mostly clear. Lows in the upper 50s. Tuesday, sunny, warmer with highs in the upper 90s. Tuesday night, partly cloudy. Lows in the lower 60s. Wednesday, sunny. Highs in the mid-90s. Wednesday night, partly cloudy. Lows in the lower 60s. Thursday, mostly sunny. A slight chance of showers and thunderstorms in the afternoon. Highs in the mid-90s. Chance of rain 20%. Again, the forecast for Lubbock and vicinity. For tonight, mostly clear. Lows around 50. South winds 10 to 15 miles an hour. The Lubbock Climate Summary is of 8 p.m., May 7, 2026. So far today, the high temperature has been 78 degrees. This high was 3 degrees below the normal high of 81. The record high is 102 degrees, which was set in 2022. So far today, the low temperature has been 42 degrees. This low was 11 degrees below the normal low of 53. The record low is 29 degrees, which was set in 1917. No precipitation has fallen, which leaves the monthly total at a trace. This is 0.46 inches below the normal amount of 0.46 inches for May. The total precipitation for the year still stands at 1.89 inches, which is 2.30 inches below normal. The normal high temperature for tomorrow is 82 degrees, and the normal low is 54. The record high for tomorrow is 102, which occurred in 1989, and the record low is 31, which occurred in 1938. Sunset tonight is at 8:35 p.m. Sunrise tomorrow is at 6:52 a.m. You're listening to NOAA Weather Radio Station, WXK79, the voice of the National Weather Service in Lubbock. This broadcast serves the good people of the Central South Plains of West Texas. The 8 p.m. observations for Thursday, May 7th. At Lubbock Preston Smith International, a partly cloudy sky, the temperature was 76 degrees Fahrenheit or 24 degrees Celsius, dew point 35 degrees, and the relative humidity 22%. The wind was south at 10 miles an hour, and the pressure 29.94 inches and steady. Other area observations, at the Levelland Airport, 73. Clear. South wind 13 miles an hour gusting to 20. At Plainview, temperature was 74 degrees, dew point 36. Wind was south at 8 miles an hour. And the pressure was 29.95 inches and steady. A clear sky at Amarillo, 73. Southwest wind 13 miles an hour. Clear at Childress, 77. South wind 10 miles an hour. Abilene, a cloudy sky, 66. South wind 10 miles an hour. Midland, mostly cloudy, 69. Southeast wind 17 miles an hour. At Clovis, it was clear, 75. Southwest wind at 12 miles an hour. And now, selected regional observations. At Dallas, cloudy, 66. 66 at Austin with a cloudy sky. At Houston, cloudy, 74. A partly cloudy sky at Oklahoma City, 69.
73 and clear at Artesia. At Ruidoso, wind was southeast at 14 miles an hour, and the pressure was 30.09 inches. At Albuquerque, it was mostly sunny, 73. It was mostly cloudy at Denver, 63. And at Mexico City, cloudy, 75. Dew point 46 degrees. Northeast wind at 23 miles an hour. Once again at 8 p.m., at Lubbock, a partly cloudy sky, the temperature was 76. A quick glance at the forecast for Lubbock and vicinity. Tonight, mostly clear. Lows around 50. South winds 10 to 15 miles an hour. Now for the official National Weather Service forecast for Lubbock and vicinity. Tonight, mostly clear. Lows around 50. South winds 10 to 15 miles an hour. Friday, sunny. Not as cool, highs in the upper 80s. Southwest winds 5 to 10 miles an hour. Friday night, mostly clear. Lows in the mid-50s. Southeast winds 5 to 10 miles an hour, becoming northeast after midnight. Saturday, sunny. Highs in the lower 90s. Southeast winds 5 to 10 miles an hour, increasing to southwest 15 to 20 miles an hour in the afternoon. Saturday night, mostly clear. Lows in the upper 50s. Southwest winds 15 to 20 miles an hour. Sunday, mostly sunny. Breezy, cooler with highs around 80. Sunday night, mostly clear. Lows in the lower 50s. Monday, sunny. Highs in the mid-80s. Monday night, mostly clear. Lows in the upper 50s. Tuesday, sunny, warmer with highs in the upper 90s. Tuesday night, partly cloudy. Lows in the lower 60s. Wednesday, sunny. Highs in the mid-90s. Wednesday night, partly cloudy. Lows in the lower 60s. Thursday, mostly sunny. A slight chance of showers and thunderstorms in the afternoon. Highs in the mid-90s. Chance of rain 20%. Again, the forecast for Lubbock and vicinity. For tonight, mostly clear. Lows around 50. South winds 10 to 15 miles an hour. 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This broadcast serves the good people of the Central South Plains of West Texas. The 8 p.m. observations for Thursday, May 7th. At Lubbock Preston Smith International, a partly cloudy sky, the temperature was 76 degrees Fahrenheit or 24 degrees Celsius, dew point 35 degrees, and the relative humidity 22%. The wind was south at 10 miles an hour, and the pressure 29.94 inches and steady. Other area observations at the Levelland Airport, 73. Clear. South wind 13 miles an hour gusting to 20. At Plainview, temperature was 74 degrees, dew point 36. Wind was south at 8 miles an hour, and the pressure was 29.95 inches and steady. A clear sky at Amarillo, 73. Southwest wind 13 miles an hour. Clear at Childress, 77. South wind 10 miles an hour. Abilene, a cloudy sky, 66. South wind 10 miles an hour. Midland, mostly cloudy, 69. Southeast wind 17 miles an hour. At Clovis, it was clear, 75. Southwest wind at 12 miles an hour. And now, selected regional observations. At Dallas, cloudy, 66. 66 at Austin with a cloudy sky. At Houston, cloudy, 74. A partly cloudy sky at Oklahoma City, 69. 73 and clear at Artesia. At Ruidoso, wind was southeast.

and vicinity. Tonight, mostly clear. Lows around 50. South winds 10 to 15 miles an hour. Now for the official National Weather Service forecast for Lubbock and vicinity. Tonight, mostly clear. Lows around 50. South winds 10 to 15 miles an hour. Friday, sunny. Not as cool, highs in the upper 80s. Southwest winds 5 to 10 miles an hour. Friday night, mostly clear. Lows in the mid-50s. Southeast winds 5 to 10 miles an hour, becoming northeast after midnight. Saturday, sunny. Highs in the lower 90s. Southeast winds 5 to 10 miles an hour, increasing to southwest 15 to 20 miles an hour in the afternoon. Saturday night, mostly clear. Lows in the upper 50s. Southwest winds 15 to 20 miles an hour. Sunday, mostly sunny. Breezy, cooler with highs around 80. Sunday night, mostly clear. Lows in the lower 50s. Monday, sunny. Highs in the mid-80s. Monday night, mostly clear. Lows in the upper 50s. Tuesday, sunny, warmer with highs in the upper 90s. Tuesday night, partly cloudy. Lows in the lower 60s. Wednesday, sunny. Highs in the mid-90s. Wednesday night, partly cloudy. Lows in the lower 60s. Thursday, mostly sunny. A slight chance of showers and thunderstorms in the afternoon. Highs in the mid-90s. Chance of rain 20%. Again, the forecast for Lubbock and vicinity. For tonight, mostly clear. Lows around 50. South winds 10 to 15 miles an hour. The Lubbock Climate Summary is of 8 p.m., May 7, 2026. So far today, the high temperature has been 78 degrees. This high was 3 degrees below the normal high of 81. The record high is 102 degrees, which was set in 2022. So far today, the low temperature has been 42 degrees. This low was 11 degrees below the normal low of 53. The record low is 29 degrees, which was set in 1917. No precipitation has fallen, which leaves the monthly total at a trace. This is 0.46 inches below the normal amount of 0.46 inches for May. The total precipitation for the year still stands at 1.89 inches, which is 2.30 inches below normal. The normal high temperature for tomorrow is 82 degrees, and the normal low is 54. The record high for tomorrow is 102, which occurred in 1989, and the record low is 31, which occurred in 1938. Sunset tonight is at 8:35 p.m. Sunrise tomorrow is at 6:52 a.m. You're listening to NOAA Weather Radio Station, WXK79, the voice of the National Weather Service in Lubbock. This broadcast serves the good people of the Central South Plains of West Texas. The 9 p.m. observations for Thursday, May 7th. At Lubbock Preston Smith International, a partly cloudy sky, the temperature was 72 degrees Fahrenheit or 22 degrees Celsius, dew point 39 degrees, and the relative humidity 30%. The wind was south at 14 miles an hour, and the pressure 29.95 inches and rising. Other area observations at the Levelland Airport, 70. Clear. South wind 13 miles an hour. At Plainview, temperature was 70 degrees, dew point 37. Wind was south at 7 miles an hour. And the pressure was 29.95 inches and steady. A clear sky at Amarillo, 67. South wind 9 miles an hour. Clear at Childress, 73. South wind 10 miles an hour. Abilene, a cloudy sky, 65. South winds 12 miles an hour. Midland, cloudy, 67. Southeast wind 14 miles an hour. At Clovis, it was clear, 69.
southwind at 7 miles an hour. And now, selected regional observations. At Dallas, cloudy, 64. 64 at Austin with a cloudy sky. At Houston, cloudy, 73. A partly cloudy sky at Oklahoma City, 59. 70 and clear at Artesia. At Ruidoso, wind was southeast at 9 miles an hour. And the pressure was 30.11 inches and rising. At Albuquerque, it was clear, 71. It was cloudy at Denver, 60. And at Mexico City, mostly cloudy, 72. Dew point 46 degrees. North wind at 14 miles an hour, gusting to 25. Once again at 9 p.m., at Lubbock, a partly cloudy sky, the temperature was 72. A quick glance at the forecast for Lubbock and vicinity. Tonight, mostly clear. Lows around 50. South winds 10 to 15 miles an hour. Now for the official National Weather Service forecast for Lubbock and vicinity. Tonight, mostly clear. Lows around 50. South winds 10 to 15 miles an hour. Friday, sunny. Dada's cool highs in the upper 80s. Southwest winds 5 to 10 miles an hour. Friday night, mostly clear. Lows in the mid-50s. Southeast winds 5 to 10 miles an hour, becoming northeast after midnight. Saturday, sunny. Highs in the lower 90s. Southeast winds 5 to 10 miles an hour, increasing to southwest 15 to 20 miles an hour in the afternoon. Saturday night, mostly clear. Lows in the upper 50s. Southwest winds 15 to 20 miles an hour. Sunday, mostly sunny. Breezy, cooler with highs around 80. Sunday night, mostly clear. Lows in the lower 50s. Monday, sunny. Highs in the mid-80s. Monday night, mostly clear. Lows in the upper 50s. Tuesday, sunny, warmer with highs in the upper 90s. Tuesday night, partly cloudy. Lows in the lower 60s. Wednesday, sunny. Highs in the mid-90s. Wednesday night, partly cloudy. Lows in the lower 60s. Thursday, mostly sunny. A slight chance of showers and thunderstorms in the afternoon. Highs in the mid-90s. Chance of rain 20%. Again, the forecast for Lubbock and vicinity. For tonight, mostly clear. Lows around 50. South winds 10 to 15 miles an hour. 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This broadcast serves the good people of the Central South Plains of West Texas. The 9 p.m. observations for Thursday, May 7th. At Lubbock Preston Smith International, a partly cloudy sky, the temperature was 72 degrees Fahrenheit or 22 degrees Celsius, dew point 39 degrees, and the relative humidity 30%. The wind was south at 14 miles an hour, and the pressure 29.95 inches and rising. Other area observations at the Levelland Airport, 70. Clear. South wind 13 miles an hour. At Plainview, temperature was 70 degrees, dew point 37. Wind was south at 7 miles an hour. And the pressure was 29.95 inches and steady. A clear sky at Amarillo, 67. South wind 9 miles an hour. Clear at Childress, 73. South wind 10 miles an hour. Abilene, a cloudy sky, 65. South winds 12 miles an hour. Midland, cloudy, 67. Southeast wind 14 miles an hour. At Clovis, it was clear, 69. South wind at 7 miles an hour. And now, selected regional observations. At Dallas, cloudy, 64. 64 at Austin with a cloudy sky.
At Houston, cloudy, 73. A partly cloudy sky at Oklahoma City, 59. 70 and clear at Artesia. At Ruidoso, wind was southeast at 9 miles an hour. And the pressure was 30.11 inches and rising. At Albuquerque, it was clear, 71. It was cloudy at Denver, 60. And at Mexico City, mostly cloudy, 72. Dew point 46 degrees. North wind at 14 miles an hour, gusting to 25. Once again at 9 p.m., at Lubbock, a partly cloudy sky, the temperature was 72. A quick glance at the forecast for Lubbock and vicinity. Tonight, mostly clear. Lows around 50. South winds 10 to 15 miles an hour. The Lubbock climate summary is of 8 p.m., May 7, 2026. So far today, the high temperature has been 78 degrees. This high was

which leaves the monthly total at a trace. This is 0.46 inches below the normal amount of 0.46 inches for May. The total precipitation for the year still stands at 1.89 inches, which is 2.30 inches below normal. The normal high temperature for tomorrow is 82 degrees, and the normal low is 54. The record high for tomorrow is 102, which occurred in 1989, and the record low is 31, which occurred in 1938. Sunset tonight is at 8:35 p.m. Sunrise tomorrow is at 6:52 a.m. You're listening to NOAA Weather Radio Station, WXK79, the voice of the National Weather Service in Lubbock. This broadcast serves the good people of the Central South Plains of West Texas. The 9 p.m. observations for Thursday, May 7th. At Lubbock Preston Smith International, a partly cloudy sky, the temperature was 72 degrees Fahrenheit or 22 degrees Celsius, dew point 39 degrees, and the relative humidity 30%. The wind was south at 14 miles an hour, and the pressure 29.95 inches and rising. Other area observations at the Levelland Airport, 70. Clear. South wind 13 miles an hour. At Plainview, temperature was 70 degrees, dew point 37. Wind was south at 7 miles an hour. And the pressure was 29.95 inches and steady. A clear sky at Amarillo, 67. South wind 9 miles an hour. Clear at Childress, 73. South wind 10 miles an hour. Abilene, a cloudy sky, 65. South winds 12 miles an hour. Midland, cloudy, 67. Southeast wind 14 miles an hour. At Clovis, it was clear, 69. South wind at 7 miles an hour. And now, selected regional observations. At Dallas, cloudy, 64. 64 at Austin with a cloudy sky. At Houston, cloudy, 73. A partly cloudy sky at Oklahoma City, 59. 70 and clear at Artesia. At Ruidoso, wind was southeast at 9 miles an hour. And the pressure was 30.11 inches and rising. At Albuquerque, it was clear, 71. It was cloudy at Denver, 60. And at Mexico City, mostly cloudy, 72. Dew point 46 degrees. North wind at 14 miles an hour, gusting to 25. Once again at 9 p.m., at Lubbock, a partly cloudy sky, the temperature was 72. A quick glance at the forecast for Lubbock and vicinity. Tonight, mostly clear. Lows around 50. South winds 10 to 15 miles an hour. The 9:15 p.m. West Texas Mesonet observations brought to you as a collaborative effort between the National Weather Service and the Texas Tech National Wind Institute. We center 70 degrees. Wind south at 12 miles an hour. 6 foot wind 9 miles an hour. 71 at northwest Lubbock. Wind south at 9 miles an hour. At Lubbock Christian University, 71. Wind south at 8. At Lubbock All Saints, 70. Wind south at 7. Southeast Lubbock, 70. Wind south at 6. At Wilford, 68. Wind south-southeast at 7. 6 foot wind 5. 69 at Leveland. Wind south at 13. 6 foot wind 9. At Smyre, 70. Wind south-southeast at 9. 6 foot wind 8. At Shallow Water, 69. Wind south at 11. 6 foot wind 7. 69 at New Deal. Wind south at 10. 6 foot wind 6. 66 at Floydada. Wind south southeast at 8. 6 foot wind 4. At Rawls, 69. Wind south southeast at 9. 6 foot wind 5. 70 at Slayton.

Wind south at 9. 6 foot wind 6. 69 at new home. Wind south at 6. 6 foot wind 5. At Tahoka, 69. Wind south at 10. 6 foot wind 6. 70 at Lake Allen Henry. Wind south at 8. And now, notable Mesonet rainfall accumulations in the past 24 hours. Gold Point, 6/10 of an inch. Wall, 56/100. Menard, 45/100. San Saba, 41/100. Segovia 7 South Southwest, 38/100. Now for the official National Weather Service forecast for Lubbock and vicinity. Tonight, mostly clear. Lows around 50. South winds 10 to 15 miles an hour. Friday, sunny. Not as cool, highs in the upper 80s. Southwest winds 5 to 10 miles an hour. Friday night, mostly clear. Lows in the mid-50s. Southeast winds 5 to 10 miles an hour, becoming northeast after midnight. Saturday, sunny. Highs in the lower 90s. Southeast winds 5 to 10 miles an hour, increasing to southwest 15 to 20 miles an hour in the afternoon. Saturday night, mostly clear. Lows in the upper 50s. Southwest winds 15 to 20 miles an hour. Sunday, mostly sunny. Breezy, cooler with highs around 80. Sunday night, mostly clear. Lows in the lower 50s. Monday, sunny. Highs in the mid-80s. Monday night, mostly clear. Lows in the upper 50s. Tuesday, sunny, warmer with highs in the upper 90s. Tuesday night, partly cloudy. Lows in the lower 60s. Wednesday, sunny. Highs in the mid-90s. Wednesday night, partly cloudy. Lows in the lower 60s. Thursday, mostly sunny. A slight chance of showers and thunderstorms in the afternoon. Highs in the mid-90s. Chance of rain 20%. Again, the forecast for Lubbock and vicinity. For tonight, mostly clear. Lows around 50. South winds 10 to 15 miles an hour. 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This broadcast serves the good people of the Central South Plains of West Texas. The 9 p.m. observations for Thursday, May 7th. At Lubbock Preston Smith International, a partly cloudy sky, the temperature was 72 degrees Fahrenheit or 22 degrees Celsius, dew point 39 degrees, and the relative humidity 30%. The wind was south at 14 miles an hour, and the pressure 29.95 inches and rising. Other area observations at the Levelland Airport, 70. Clear. South wind 13 miles an hour. At Plainview, temperature was 70 degrees, dew point 37. Wind was south at 7 miles an hour. And the pressure was 29.95 inches and steady. A clear sky at Amarillo, 67. South wind 9 miles an hour. Clear at Childress, 73. South wind 10 miles an hour. Abilene, a cloudy sky, 65. South winds 12 miles an hour. Midland, cloudy, 67. Southeast wind 14 miles an hour. At Clovis, it was clear, 69. South wind at 7 miles an hour. And now, selected regional observations. At Dallas, cloudy, 64. 64 at Austin with a cloudy sky. At Houston, cloudy, 73. A partly cloudy sky at Oklahoma City, 59. 70 and clear at Artesia. At Ruidoso, wind was southeast at 9 miles an hour. And the pressure was 30.11 inches and rising. At Albuquerque, it was clear. 71. It was cloudy at Denver, 60. And at
Mexico City, mostly cloudy, 72. Dew point 46 degrees. North wind at 14 miles an hour, gusting to 25. Once again at 9 p.m. at Lubbock, a partly cloudy sky, the temperature was 72. The Lubbock climate summary is of 8 p.m., May 7, 2026. So far today, the high temperature has been 78 degrees. This high was 3 degrees below the normal high of 81. The record high is 102 degrees, which was set in 2022. So far today, the low temperature has been 42 degrees. This low was 11 degrees below the normal low of 53. The record low is 29 degrees, which was set in 1917. No precipitation has fallen, which leaves the monthly total at a trace. This is 0.46 inches below the normal amount of 0.46 inches for May. The total precipitation for the year still stands at 1.89 inches, which is 2.30 inches below normal. The normal high temperature for tomorrow is 82 degrees, and the normal low is 54. The record high for tomorrow is 102, which occurred in 1989, and the record low is 31, which occurred in 1938. Sunset tonight is at 8:35 p.m. Sunrise tomorrow is at 6:52 a.m. You're listening to NOAA Weather Radio Station, WXK79, the voice of the National Weather Service in Lubbock. This broadcast serves the good people of the Central South Plains of West Texas. The 9 p.m. observations for Thursday, May 7th. At Lubbock Preston Smith International, a partly cloudy sky, the temperature was 72 degrees Fahrenheit or 22 degrees Celsius, dew point 39 degrees, and the relative humidity 30%. The wind was south at 14 miles an hour, and the pressure 29.95 inches and rising. Other area observations at the Levelland Airport, 70. Clear. South wind 13 miles an hour. At Plainview, temperature was 70 degrees, dew point 37. Wind was south at 7 miles an hour. And the pressure was 29.95 inches and steady. A clear sky at Amarillo, 67. South wind 9 miles an hour. Clear at Childress, 73. South wind 10 miles an hour. Abilene, a cloudy sky, 65. South winds 12 miles an hour. Midland, cloudy, 67. Southeast wind 14 miles an hour. At Clovis, it was clear, 69. South wind at 7 miles an hour. And now, selected regional observations. At Dallas, cloudy, 64. 64 at Austin with a cloudy sky. At Houston, cloudy, 73. A partly cloudy sky at Oklahoma City, 59. 70 and clear at Artesia. At Ruidoso, wind was southeast at 9 miles an hour. And the pressure was 30.11 inches and rising. At Albuquerque, it was clear, 71. It was cloudy at Denver, 60. And at Mexico City, mostly cloudy, 72. Dew point 46 degrees. North wind at 14 miles an hour, gusting to 25. Once again at 9 p.m., at Lubbock, a partly cloudy sky, the temperature was 72. A quick glance at the forecast for Lubbock and vicinity. Tonight, mostly clear. Lows around 50. South winds 10 to 15 miles an hour. Needing those mesonet numbers? We have the readings at 9:25 p.m. right here for you. Reed Center 69 degrees. Wind south at 12 miles an hour. 6 foot wind 9 miles an hour. Northwest Lubbock 70. Wind south at 10 miles an hour. Lubbock Christian University 71. Wind south at 10. Lubbock All Saints 70. Wind south southeast at 8. 69 at southeast Lubbock. Wind south at 4. At Wilford, 67.
Wind south southeast at 8. 6 foot wind 6. Level land 68. Wind south at 11. 6 foot wind 9. 69 at Smyre. Wind south at 10. 6 foot wind 8. 68 at Shallow Water. Wind south at 10. 6 foot wind 7. 68 at New Deal. Wind south at 10. 6 foot wind 5. At Floydada, 67. Wind south southeast at 7. 6 foot wind 4. Rawl 68. Wind south southeast at 9. 6 foot wind 6. 69 at Slayton. Wind south southeast at 10. 6 foot wind 7. At New Home, 69. Wind south at 6. 6 foot wind 4. At Tahoka, 69. Wind south southeast at 10. 6 foot wind 6. Lake Allen Henry, 70. Wind south at 12. Curious about rainfall? Here are notable Mesonet rainfall accumulations in the past 24 hours. Gold Point, 6/10 of an inch. Wall, 56/100. Menard, 45/100. San Saba, 41/100. Segovia 7 South Southwest, 38/100. Now for the official National Weather Service forecast for Lubbock and vicinity. Tonight, mostly clear. Lows around 50. South winds 10 to 15 miles an hour. Friday, sunny. Not as cool, highs in the upper 80s. Southwest winds 5 to 10 miles an hour. Friday night, mostly clear. Lows in the mid-50s. Southeast winds 5 to 10 miles an hour, becoming northeast after midnight. Saturday, sunny. Highs in the lower 90s. Southeast winds 5 to 10 miles an hour, increasing to southwest 15 to 20 miles an hour in the afternoon. Saturday night, mostly clear. Lows in the upper 50s. Southwest winds 15 to 20 miles an hour. Sunday, mostly sunny. Breezy, cooler with highs around 80. Sunday night, mostly clear. Lows in the lower 50s. Monday, sunny. Highs in the mid-80s. Monday night, mostly clear. Lows in the upper 50s. Tuesday, sunny, warmer with highs in the upper 90s. Tuesday night, partly cloudy. Lows in the lower 60s. Wednesday, sunny. Highs in the mid-90s. Wednesday night, partly cloudy. Lows in the lower 60s. Thursday, mostly sunny. A slight chance of showers and thunderstorms in the afternoon. Highs in the mid-90s. Chance of rain 20%. Again, the forecast for Lubbock and vicinity. For tonight, mostly clear. Lows around 50. South winds 10 to 15 miles an hour. 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This broadcast serves the good people of the Central South Plains of West Texas. The 9 p.m. observations for Thursday, May 7th. At Lubbock Preston Smith International, a partly cloudy sky, the temperature was 72 degrees Fahrenheit or 22 degrees Celsius, dew point 39 degrees, and the relative humidity 30%. The wind was south at 14 miles an hour, and the pressure 29.95 inches and rising. Other area observations at the Leveland Airport, 70. Clear. South wind 13 miles an hour. At Plainview, temperature was 70 degrees, dew point 37. Wind was south at 7 miles an hour. And the pressure was 29.95 inches and steady. A clear sky at Amarillo, 67. South wind 9 miles an hour. Clear at Childress, 73. South wind 10 miles an hour. Abilene, a cloudy sky, 65. South winds 12 miles an hour.
Midland, cloudy, 67. Southeast wind 14 miles an hour. At Clovis, it was clear, 69. South wind at 7 miles an hour. And now, selected regional observations. At Dallas, cloudy, 64. 64 at Austin with a cloudy sky. At Houston, cloudy, 73. A partly cloudy sky at Oklahoma City, 59. 70 and clear at Artesia. At Ruidoso, wind was southeast at 9 miles an hour. And the pressure was 30.11 inches and rising. At Albuquerque, it was clear, 71. It was cloudy at Denver, 60. And at Mexico City, mostly cloudy, 72. Dew point 46 degrees. North wind at 14 miles an hour, gusting to 25. Once again at 9 p.m., at Lubbock, a partly cloudy sky, the temperature was 72. The Lubbock climate summary is of 8 p.m., May 7, 2026. So far today, the high temperature has been 78 degrees. This high was 3 degrees below the normal high of 81. The record high is 102 degrees, which was set in 2022. So far today, the low temperature has been 42 degrees. This low was 11 degrees below the normal low of 53. The record low was 29 degrees, which was set in 1917. No precipitation has fallen, which leaves the monthly total at a trace. This is 0.46 inches below the normal amount of 0.46 inches for May. The total precipitation for the year still stands at 1.89 inches, which is 2.30 inches below normal. The normal high temperature for tomorrow is 82 degrees, and the normal low is 54. The record high for tomorrow is 102, which occurred in 1989, and the record low is 31, which occurred in 1938. Sunset tonight is at 8:35 p.m. Sunrise tomorrow is at 6:52 a.m. A quick glance at the forecast for Lubbock and vicinity. Tonight, mostly clear. Lows around 50. South winds 10 to 15 miles an hour. Celebrating 180 stations across the region, the latest West Texas measurement observations as of 9:35 p.m. follow. At Reese Center, 68 degrees. Wind south at 10 miles an hour. 6 foot wind 7 miles an hour. Northwest Lubbock 70. Wind south at 9 miles an hour. At Lubbock Christian University, 70. Wind south southeast at 7. 69 at Lubbock All Saints. Wind south southeast at 7. 69 at Southeast Lubbock. Wind south at 6. At Wilford, 66. Wind south southeast at 6. 6 foot wind 4. At Leveland, 68. Wind south at 11. 6 foot wind 8. At Smyre, 69. Wind south at 9. 6 foot wind 7. Shallow water 67. Wind south at 9. 6 foot wind 5. At New Deal, 67. Wind south at 8. 6 foot wind 5. 64 at Floydada. Wind south southeast at 9. 6 foot wind 5. Rawl 67. Wind south southeast at 9. 6 foot wind 4. Slayton 68. Wind south southeast at 10. 6 foot wind 6. New Home 68. Wind south at 7. 6 foot wind 4. Tahoka 68. Wind south at 18. Lake Allen Henry 69. Wind south at 13. Wondering about rainfall? Here are notable measurement rainfall accumulations in the past 24 hours. Goldthwaite, 6/10 of an inch. Wall, 56/100. Menard, 45/100. San Saba, 41/100. Segovia 7 south southwest, 38/100.
Now for the official National Weather Service forecast for Lubbock and vicinity. Tonight, mostly clear. Lows around 50. South winds 10 to 15 miles an hour. Friday, sunny. Not as cool, highs in the upper 80s. Southwest winds 5 to 10 miles an hour. Friday night, mostly clear. Lows in the mid-50s. Southeast winds 5 to 10 miles an hour, becoming northeast after midnight. Saturday, sunny. Highs in the lower 90s. Southeast winds 5 to 10 miles an hour, increasing to southwest 15 to 20 miles an hour in the afternoon. Saturday night, mostly clear. Lows in the upper 50s. Southwest winds 15 to 20 miles an hour. Sunday, mostly sunny. Breezy, cooler with highs around 80. Sunday night, mostly clear. Lows in the lower 50s. Monday, sunny. Highs in the mid-80s. Monday night, mostly clear. Lows in the upper 50s. Tuesday, sunny, warmer with highs in the upper 90s. Tuesday night, partly cloudy. Lows in the lower 60s. Wednesday, sunny. Highs in the mid-90s. Wednesday night, partly cloudy. Lows in the lower 60s. Thursday, mostly sunny. A slight chance of showers and thunderstorms in the afternoon. Highs in the mid-90s. Chance of rain 20%. Again, the forecast for Lubbock and vicinity. For tonight, mostly clear. Lows around 50. South winds 10 to 15 miles an hour. 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This broadcast serves the good people of the Central South Plains of West Texas. The 9 p.m. observations for Thursday, May 7th. At Lubbock Preston Smith International, a partly cloudy sky, the temperature was 72 degrees Fahrenheit or 22 degrees Celsius, dew point 39 degrees, and the relative humidity 30%. The wind was south at 14 miles an hour, and the pressure 29.95 inches and rising. Other area observations at the Levelland Airport, 70. Clear. South wind 13 miles an hour. At Plainview, temperature was 70 degrees, dew point 37. Wind was south at 7 miles an hour. And the pressure was 29.95 inches and steady. A clear sky at Amarillo, 67. South wind 9 miles an hour. Clear at Childress, 73. South wind 10 miles an hour. Abilene, a cloudy sky, 65. South winds 12 miles an hour. Midland, cloudy, 67. Southeast wind 14 miles an hour. At Clovis, it was clear, 69. South wind at 7 miles an hour. And now, selected regional observations. At Dallas, cloudy, 64. 64 at Austin with a cloudy sky. At Houston, cloudy, 73. A partly cloudy sky at Oklahoma City, 59. 70 and clear at Artesia. At Ruidoso, wind was southeast at 9 miles an hour. And the pressure was 30.11 inches and rising. At Albuquerque, it was clear, 71. It was cloudy at Denver, 60. And at Mexico City, mostly cloudy, 72. Dew point 46 degrees. North wind at 14 miles an hour, gusting to 25. Once again at 9 p.m., at Lubbock, a partly cloudy sky, the temperature was 72. The Lubbock climate summary is of 8 p.m., May 7th, 2026. So far today, the high temperature has been 78 degrees. This high was 3 degrees below the normal high of 81. The record high is 102 degrees, which was set in 2022. So far today, the low temperature has been 42 degrees. This low was 11 degrees below the normal low of 53.
the record low is 29 degrees, which was set in 1917. No precipitation has fallen, which leaves the monthly total at a trace. This is 0.46 inches below the normal amount of 0.46 inches for May. The total precipitation for the year still stands at 1.89 inches, which is 2.30 inches below normal. The normal high temperature for tomorrow is 82 degrees, and the normal low is 54. The record high for tomorrow is 102, which occurred in 1989, and the record low is 31, which occurred in 1938. Sunset tonight is at 8:35 p.m. Sunrise tomorrow is at 6:52 a.m. You're listening to NOAA Weather Radio Station, WXK79, the voice of the National Weather Service in Lubbock. This broadcast serves the good people of the Central South Plains of West Texas. The 9 p.m. observations for Thursday, May 7th. At Lubbock Preston Smith International, a partly cloudy sky, the temperature was 72 degrees Fahrenheit or 22 degrees Celsius, dew point 39 degrees, and the relative humidity 30%. The wind was south at 14 miles an hour, and the pressure 29.95 inches and rising. Other area observations at the Levelland Airport, 70. Clear. South wind 13 miles an hour. At Plainview, temperature was 70 degrees, dew point 37. Wind was south at 7 miles an hour. And the pressure was 29.95 inches and steady. A clear sky at Amarillo, 67. South wind 9 miles an hour. Clear at Childress, 73. South wind 10 miles an hour. Abilene, a cloudy sky, 65. South winds 12 miles an hour. Midland, cloudy, 67. Southeast wind 14 miles an hour. At Clovis, it was clear, 69. South wind at 7 miles an hour. And now, selected regional observations. At Dallas, cloudy, 64. 64 at Austin with a cloudy sky. At Houston, cloudy, 73. A partly cloudy sky at Oklahoma City, 59. 70 and clear at Artesia. At Ruidoso, wind was southeast at 9 miles an hour. And the pressure was 30.11 inches and rising. At Albuquerque, it was clear, 71. It was cloudy at Denver, 60. And at Mexico City, mostly cloudy, 72. Dew point 46 degrees. North wind at 14 miles an hour, gusting to 25. Once again at 9 p.m., at Lubbock, a partly cloudy sky, the temperature was 72. A quick glance at the forecast for Lubbock and vicinity. Tonight, mostly clear. Lows around 50. South winds 10 to 15 miles an hour. The 9:45 p.m., West Texas Measurement Observations brought to you as a collaborative effort between the National Weather Service and the Texas Tech National Wind Institute. We center 67 degrees. Wind south at 10 miles an hour. 6 foot wind 6 miles an hour. Northwest Lubbock 70. Wind south at 10 miles an hour. At Lubbock Christian University, 70. Wind south at 10. At Lubbock All Saints, 69. Wind south-southeast at 9. 68 at southeast Lubbock. Wind south at 5. Wilford, 66. Wind south at 8. 6 foot wind 5. Levelland, 67. Wind south-southeast at 10. 6 foot wind 7. Smyre, 68. Wind south-southeast at 7. 6 foot wind 6. At shallow water, 67. Wind south at 10. 6 foot wind 6. At New Deal, 66. Wind south-southeast at 6. 6 foot wind 4. 65 at Floydada. Wind south-southeast at 9. 6 foot wind 5. At Rawls, 66.
wind south southeast at 8. 6 foot wind 3. Slayton 68. Wind south at 9. 6 foot wind 6. New Home 68. Wind south at 5. 6 foot wind 4. 67 at Tahoka. Wind south at 14. 6 foot wind 9. 69 at Lake Allen Henry. Wind south at 15. And now, notable Mesonet rainfall accumulations in the past 24 hours. Gold Point, 6/10 of an inch. Wall, 56/100. Menard, 45/100. San Saba, 41/100. Segovia 7 South Southwest, 38/100. Now for the official National Weather Service forecast for Lubbock and vicinity. Tonight, mostly clear. Lows around 50. South winds 10 to 15 miles an hour. Friday, sunny. Not as cool, highs in the upper 80s. Southwest winds 5 to 10 miles an hour. Friday night, mostly clear. Lows in the mid-50s. Southeast winds 5 to 10 miles an hour, becoming northeast after midnight. Saturday, sunny. Highs in the lower 90s. Southeast winds 5 to 10 miles an hour, increasing to southwest 15 to 20 miles an hour in the afternoon. Saturday night, mostly clear. Lows in the upper 50s. Southwest winds 15 to 20 miles an hour. Sunday, mostly sunny. Breezy, cooler with highs around 80. Sunday night, mostly clear. Lows in the lower 50s. Monday, sunny. Highs in the mid-80s. Monday night, mostly clear. Lows in the upper 50s. Tuesday, sunny, warmer with highs in the upper 90s. Tuesday night, partly cloudy. Lows in the lower 60s. Wednesday, sunny. Highs in the mid-90s. Wednesday night, partly cloudy. Lows in the lower 60s. Thursday, mostly sunny. A slight chance of showers and thunderstorms in the afternoon. Highs in the mid-90s. Chance of rain 20%. Again, the forecast for Lubbock and vicinity. For tonight, mostly clear. Lows around 50. South winds 10 to 15 miles an hour. 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This broadcast serves the good people of the Central South Plains of West Texas. The 9 p.m. observations for Thursday, May 7th. At Lubbock Preston Smith International, a partly cloudy sky, the temperature was 72 degrees Fahrenheit or 22 degrees Celsius, dew point 39 degrees, and the relative humidity 30%. The wind was south at 14 miles an hour, and the pressure 29.95 inches and rising. Other area observations at the Levelland Airport, 70. Clear. South wind 13 miles an hour. At Plainview, temperature was 70 degrees, dew point 37. Wind was south at 7 miles an hour. And the pressure was 29.95 inches and steady. A clear sky at Amarillo, 67. South wind 9 miles an hour. Clear at Childress, 73. South wind 10 miles an hour. Abilene, a cloudy sky, 65. South winds 12 miles an hour. Midland, cloudy, 67. Southeast wind 14 miles an hour. At Clovis, it was clear, 69. South wind at 7 miles an hour. And now, selected regional observations. At Dallas, cloudy, 64. 64 at Austin with a cloudy sky. At Houston, cloudy, 73. A partly cloudy sky at Oklahoma City, 59. 70 and clear at Artesia. At Ruidoso, wind was southeast at 9 miles an hour. And the pressure was 30.11 inches and rising.
At Albuquerque, it was clear. 71. It was cloudy at Denver, 60. And at Mexico City, mostly cloudy, 72. Dew point 46 degrees. North wind at 14 miles an hour, gusting to 25. Once again at 9 p.m., at Lubbock, a partly cloudy sky, the temperature was 72. The Lubbock climate summary is of 8 p.m., May 7, 2026. So far today, the high temperature has been 78 degrees. This high was 3 degrees below the normal high of 81. The record high is 102 degrees, which was set in 2022. So far today, the low temperature has been 42 degrees. This low was 11 degrees below the normal low of 53. The record low was 29 degrees, which was set in 1917. No precipitation has fallen, which leaves the monthly total at a trace. This is 0.46 inches below the normal amount of 0.46 inches for May. The total precipitation for the year still stands at 1.89 inches, which is 2.30 inches below normal. The normal high temperature for tomorrow is 82 degrees, and the normal low is 54. The record high for tomorrow is 102, which occurred in 1989, and the record low is 31, which occurred in 1938. Sunset tonight is at 8:35 p.m. Sunrise tomorrow is at 6:52 a.m. You are listening to NOAA Weather Radio Station, WXK79, the voice of the National Weather Service in Lubbock. This broadcast serves the good people of the Central South Plains of West Texas. A quick glance at the forecast for Lubbock and vicinity. Tonight, mostly clear. Lows around 50. South winds 10 to 15 miles an hour. Serving meteorological and agricultural needs in West Texas, here are the 9:55 p.m. West Texas Measurement Observations. Over at Reese Center, 67 degrees. Wind south at 9 miles an hour. 6 foot wind 6 miles an hour. At Northwest Lubbock, 69. Wind south at 8 miles an hour. At Lubbock Christian University, 70. Wind south at 9. 68 at Lubbock All Saints. Wind south at 7. 68 at Southeast Lubbock. Wind south at 5. Wilford 65. Wind south at 11. 6 foot wind 7. Leveland 67. Wind south southeast at 11. 6 foot wind 8. 67 at Smyre. Wind south at 7. 6 foot wind 5. 66 at shallow water. Wind south at 10. 6 foot wind 6. New Deal 65. Wind south at 5. 6 foot wind 1. 65 at Floydada. Wind south southeast at 9. 6 foot wind 6. 66 at Rawls. Wind south southeast at 8. 6 foot wind 3. Slayton 66. Wind south at 9. 6 foot wind 5. At New Home, 67. Wind south at 6. 6 foot wind 3. Tahoga 67. Wind south at 18. Lake Allen Henry 68. Wind south at 8. Turning now to notable MeasureNet rainfall accumulations in the past 24 hours. Goldthwaite, 6/10 of an inch. Wall, 56/100. Menard, 45/100. San Saba, 41/100. Segovia 7 South Southwest, 38/100. Now for the official National Weather Service forecast for Lubbock and vicinity. Tonight, mostly clear. Lows around 50. South winds 10 to 15 miles an hour. Friday, sunny. Not as cool, highs in the upper 80s. Southwest winds 5 to 10 miles an hour. Friday night, mostly clear. Lows in the mid-50s. Southeast winds 5 to 10 miles an hour, becoming northeast after midnight.
Saturday, sunny. Highs in the lower 90s. Southeast winds 5 to 10 miles an hour, increasing to southwest 15 to 20 miles an hour in the afternoon. Saturday night, mostly clear. Lows in the upper 50s. Southwest winds 15 to 20 miles an hour. Sunday, mostly sunny. Breezy, cooler with highs around 80. Sunday night, mostly clear. Lows in the lower 50s. Monday, sunny. Highs in the mid-80s. Monday night, mostly clear. Lows in the upper 50s. Tuesday, sunny, warmer with highs in the upper 90s. Tuesday night, partly cloudy. Lows in the lower 60s. Wednesday, sunny. Highs in the mid-90s. Wednesday night, partly cloudy. Lows in the lower 60s. Thursday, mostly sunny. A slight chance of showers and thunderstorms in the afternoon. Highs in the mid-90s. Chance of rain 20%. Again, the forecast for Lubbock and vicinity. For tonight, mostly clear. Lows around 50. South winds 10 to 15 miles an hour. 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This broadcast serves the good people of the Central South Plains of West Texas. A quick glance at the forecast for Lubbock and vicinity. Tonight, mostly clear. Lows around 50. South winds 10 to 15 miles an hour. Now for the official National Weather Service forecast for Lubbock and vicinity. Tonight, mostly clear. Lows around 50. South winds 10 to 15 miles an hour. Friday, sunny. Dada's cool tides in the upper 80s. Southwest winds 5 to 10 miles an hour. Friday night, mostly clear. Lows in the mid-50s. Southeast winds 5 to 10 miles an hour, becoming northeast after midnight. Saturday, sunny. Highs in the lower 90s. Southeast winds 5 to 10 miles an hour, increasing to southwest 15 to 20 miles an hour in the afternoon. Saturday night, mostly clear. Lows in the upper 50s. Southwest winds 15 to 20 miles an hour. Sunday, mostly sunny. Breezy, cooler with highs around 80. Sunday night, mostly clear. Lows in the lower 50s. Monday, sunny. Highs in the mid-80s. Monday night, mostly clear. Lows in the upper 50s. Tuesday, sunny, warmer with highs in the upper 90s. Tuesday night, partly cloudy. Lows in the lower 60s. Wednesday, sunny. Highs in the mid-90s. Wednesday night, partly cloudy. Lows in the lower 60s. Thursday, mostly sunny. A slight chance of showers and thunderstorms in the afternoon. Highs in the mid-90s. Chance of rain 20%. Again, the forecast for Lubbock and vicinity. For tonight, mostly clear. Lows around 50. South winds 10 to 15 miles an hour. 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This broadcast serves the good people of the Central South Plains of West Texas. A quick glance at the forecast for Lubbock and vicinity. Tonight, mostly clear. Lows around 50. South winds 10 to 15 miles an hour. The Lubbock Climate Summary is of 8 p.m., May 7, 2026. So far today, the high temperature has been 78 degrees. This high was 3 degrees below the normal high of 81. The record high is 102 degrees, which was set in 2022. So far today, the low temperature has been 42 degrees. This low was 11 degrees below the normal low of 53. The record low was 29 degrees, which was set in 1917. No precipitation has fallen, which leaves the monthly total at a trace.
This is 0.46 inches below the normal amount of 0.46 inches for May. The total precipitation for the year still stands at 1.89 inches, which is 2.30 inches below normal. The normal high temperature for tomorrow is 82 degrees, and the normal low is 54. The record high for tomorrow is 102, which occurred in 1989, and the record low is 31, which occurred in 1938. Sunset tonight is at 8:35 p.m. Sunrise tomorrow is at 6:52 a.m. You're listening to NOAA Weather Radio Station, WXK79, the voice of the National Weather Service in Lubbock. This broadcast serves the good people of the Central South Plains of West Texas. The 10 p.m. observations for Thursday, May 7th. At Lubbock Preston Smith International, a fair sky, the temperature was 70 degrees Fahrenheit or 21 degrees Celsius, dew point 39 degrees, and the relative humidity 32%. The wind was south at 12 miles an hour, and the pressure 29.97 inches and rising. Other area observations at the Levelland Airport, 66. Fair. South wind 9 miles an hour. At Plainview, temperature was 66 degrees, dew point 38. Wind was south at 7 miles an hour. And the pressure was 29.97 inches and rising. A fair sky at Amarillo, 66. South wind 9 miles an hour. Fair at Childress, 69. South wind 9 miles an hour. Abilene, a cloudy sky, 64. South wind 9 miles an hour. Midland, cloudy, 64. Southeast wind 8 miles an hour. At Clovis, it was fair, 66. South wind at 10 miles an hour. And now, selected regional observations. At Dallas, mostly cloudy, 65. 62 at Austin with a cloudy sky. At Houston, cloudy, 71. A fair sky at Oklahoma City, 57. 66 and fair at Artesia. At Albuquerque, it was fair, 69. It was cloudy at Denver, 60. And at Mexico City, partly cloudy, 68. Dew point 46 degrees. Northwest wind at 12 miles an hour. Once again at 10 p.m., at Lubbock, a fair sky, the temperature was 70. A quick glance at the forecast for Lubbock and vicinity. Tonight, mostly clear. Lows around 50. South winds 10 to 15 miles an hour. It feels quite pleasant across the South Plains. Today's area averaged minimum 8-inch soil temperature is 69 degrees. Celebrating 180 stations across the region, the latest West Texas measurement observations as of 10:05 p.m. follow. 66 degrees at Reese Center. Wind south at 9 miles an hour. 6-foot wind 6 miles an hour. Northwest Lubbock 69. Wind south-southeast at 9 miles an hour. Lubbock Christian University 70. Wind south at 10. At Lubbock All Saints 68. Wind south-southeast at 10. 67 at southeast Lubbock. Wind south at 5. 65 at Wilforth. Wind south at 8. 6-foot wind 4. 66 at Levelland. Wind south-southeast at 10. 6-foot wind 7. At Smyre, 66. Wind south at 7. 6-foot wind 5. Shallow water, 66. Wind south at 9. 6-foot wind 6. At New Deal, 63. Wind south-southeast at 6. 6-foot wind 3. At Floydada, 65. Wind south-southeast at 10. 6-foot wind 5. Rawl 66. Wind south at 9. 6-foot wind 4. Slayton 66. Wind south at 11. 6-foot wind 7. At New Home, 67. Wind south at 12.
6 foot wind 9. At Tohoka, 66. Wind south at 13. 6 foot wind 9. At Lake Allen Henry, 67. Wind south at 13. Wondering about rainfall? Here are notable Mesonet rainfall accumulations in the past 24 hours. Gold plate, 6/10 of an inch. Wall, 56/100. Menard, 45/100. San Saba, 41/100. Segovia 7 South Southwest, 38/100. Now for the official National Weather Service forecast for Lubbock and vicinity. Tonight, mostly clear. Lows around 50. South winds 10 to 15 miles an hour. Friday, sunny. Not as cool, highs in the upper 80s. Southwest winds 5 to 10 miles an hour. Friday night, mostly clear. Lows in the mid-50s. Southeast winds 5 to 10 miles an hour, becoming northeast after midnight. Saturday, sunny. Highs in the lower 90s. Southeast winds 5 to 10 miles an hour, increasing to southwest 15 to 20 miles an hour in the afternoon. Saturday night, mostly clear. Lows in the upper 50s. Southwest winds 15 to 20 miles an hour. Sunday, mostly sunny. Breezy, cooler with highs around 80. Sunday night, mostly clear. Lows in the lower 50s. Monday, sunny. Highs in the mid-80s. Monday night, mostly clear. Lows in the upper 50s. Tuesday, sunny, warmer with highs in the upper 90s. Tuesday night, partly cloudy. Lows in the lower 60s. Wednesday, sunny. Highs in the mid-90s. Wednesday night, partly cloudy. Lows in the lower 60s. Thursday, mostly sunny. A slight chance of showers and thunderstorms in the afternoon. Highs in the mid-90s. Chance of rain 20%. Again, the forecast for Lubbock and vicinity. For tonight, mostly clear. Lows around 50. South winds 10 to 15 miles an hour. 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This broadcast serves the good people of the Central South Plains of West Texas. The 10 p.m. observations for Thursday, May 7th. At Lubbock Preston Smith International, a fair sky, the temperature was 70 degrees Fahrenheit or 21 degrees Celsius, dew point 39 degrees, and the relative humidity 32%. The wind was south at 12 miles an hour, and the pressure 29.97 inches and rising. Other area observations, at the Levelland Airport, 66. Fair. South wind 9 miles an hour. At Plainview, temperature was 66 degrees, dew point 38. Wind was south at 7 miles an hour. And the pressure was 29.97 inches and rising. A fair sky at Amarillo, 66. South wind 9 miles an hour. Fair at Childress, 69. South wind 9 miles an hour. Abilene, a cloudy sky, 64. South wind 9 miles an hour. Midland, cloudy, 64. Southeast wind 8 miles an hour. At Clovis, it was fair, 66. South wind at 10 miles an hour. And now, selected regional observations. At Dallas, mostly cloudy, 65. 62 at Austin with a cloudy sky. At Houston, cloudy, 71. A fair sky at Oklahoma City, 57. 66 and fair at Artesia. At Albuquerque, it was fair. 69. It was cloudy at Denver, 60. And at Mexico City, partly cloudy, 68. Dew point 46 degrees. Northwest wind at 12 miles an hour. Once again at 10 p.m., at Lubbock, a fair sky, the temperature was 70.
The Lubbock Climate Summary is of 8 p.m.

This is 0.46 inches below the normal amount of 0.46 inches for May. The total precipitation for the year still stands at 1.89 inches, which is 2.30 inches below normal. The normal high temperature for tomorrow is 82 degrees, and the normal low is 54. The record high for tomorrow is 102, which occurred in 1989, and the record low is 31, which occurred in 1938. Sunset tonight is at 8:35 p.m. Sunrise tomorrow is at 6:52 a.m. You're listening to NOAA Weather Radio Station, WXK79, the voice of the National Weather Service in Lubbock. This broadcast serves the good people of the Central South Plains of West Texas. The 10 p.m. observations for Thursday, May 7th. At Lubbock Preston Smith International, a fair sky, the temperature was 70 degrees Fahrenheit or 21 degrees Celsius, dew point 39 degrees, and the relative humidity 32%. The wind was south at 12 miles an hour, and the pressure 29.97 inches and rising. Other area observations at the Levelland Airport, 66. Fair. South wind 9 miles an hour. At Plainview, temperature was 66 degrees, dew point 38. Wind was south at 7 miles an hour. And the pressure was 29.97 inches and rising. A fair sky at Amarillo, 66. South wind 9 miles an hour. Fair at Childress, 69. South wind 9 miles an hour. Abilene, a cloudy sky, 64. South wind 9 miles an hour. Midland, cloudy, 64. Southeast wind 8 miles an hour. At Clovis, it was fair, 66. South wind at 10 miles an hour. And now, selected regional observations. At Dallas, mostly cloudy, 65. 62 at Austin with a cloudy sky. At Houston, cloudy, 71. A fair sky at Oklahoma City, 57. 66 and fair at Artesia. At Albuquerque, it was fair, 69. It was cloudy at Denver, 60. And at Mexico City, partly cloudy, 68. Dew point 46 degrees. Northwest wind at 12 miles an hour. Once again at 10 p.m., at Lubbock, a fair sky, the temperature was 70. A quick glance at the forecast for Lubbock and vicinity. Tonight, mostly clear. Lows around 50. South winds 10 to 15 miles an hour. Serving the good people of West Texas and Eastern New Mexico, here are the latest West Texas Mesonet observations as of 10:15 p.m. Over at Reese Center, 66 degrees. Wind south at 9 miles an hour. 6 foot wind 6 miles an hour. Northwest Lubbock, 69. Wind south at 7 miles an hour. Lubbock Christian University, 69. Wind south at 8. At Lubbock All Saints, 68. Wind south-southeast at 6. 67 at southeast Lubbock. Wind south at 6. 64 at Wilfrith. Wind south-southeast at 9. 6 foot wind 5. 65 at Levelland. Wind south-southeast at 10. 6 foot wind 6. Smyre 66. Wind south-southeast at 7. 6 foot wind 5. Shallow water 65. Wind south at 9. 6 foot wind 5. New Deal 62. Wind south at 8. 6 foot wind 3. 65 at Floridata. Wind south southeast at 9. 6 foot wind 5. 65 at Rolls. Wind south at 8. 6 foot wind 3. 67 at Slayton. Wind south at 14. 6 foot wind 11. New Home 66. Wind south at 11. 6 foot wind 9. At Tahoka, 66. Wind south at 13. 6 foot wind 10.

67 at Lake Allen Henry. Wind south-southwest at 8. Curious about rainfall? Here are notable Mesonet rainfall accumulations in the past 24 hours. Goldthwaite, 6/10 of an inch. Wall, 56/100. Menard, 45/100. San Saba, 41/100. Segovia 7 south-southwest, 38/100. Now for the official National Weather Service forecast for Lubbock and vicinity. Tonight, mostly clear. Lows around 50. South winds 10 to 15 miles an hour. Friday, sunny. Dada's cool tides in the upper 80s. Southwest winds 5 to 10 miles an hour. Friday night, mostly clear. Lows in the mid-50s. Southeast winds 5 to 10 miles an hour, becoming northeast after midnight. Saturday, sunny. Highs in the lower 90s. Southeast winds 5 to 10 miles an hour, increasing to southwest 15 to 20 miles an hour in the afternoon. Saturday night, mostly clear. Lows in the upper 50s. Southwest winds 15 to 20 miles an hour. Sunday, mostly sunny. Breezy, cooler with highs around 80. Sunday night, mostly clear. Lows in the lower 50s. Monday, sunny. Highs in the mid-80s. Monday night, mostly clear. Lows in the upper 50s. Tuesday, sunny, warmer with highs in the upper 90s. Tuesday night, partly cloudy. Lows in the lower 60s. Wednesday, sunny. Highs in the mid-90s. Wednesday night, partly cloudy. Lows in the lower 60s. Thursday, mostly sunny. A slight chance of showers and thunderstorms in the afternoon. Highs in the mid-90s. Chance of rain 20%. Again, the forecast for Lubbock and vicinity. For tonight, mostly clear. Lows around 50. South winds 10 to 15 miles an hour. 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This broadcast serves the good people of the Central South Plains of West Texas. The 10 p.m. observations for Thursday, May 7th. At Lubbock Preston Smith International, a fair sky, the temperature was 70 degrees Fahrenheit or 21 degrees Celsius, dew point 39 degrees, and the relative humidity 32%. The wind was south at 12 miles an hour, and the pressure 29.97 inches and rising. Other area observations at the Levelland Airport, 66. Fair. South wind 9 miles an hour. At Plainview, temperature was 66 degrees, dew point 38. Wind was south at 7 miles an hour, and the pressure was 29.97 inches and rising. A fair sky at Amarillo, 66. South wind 9 miles an hour. Fair at Churras, 69. South wind 9 miles an hour. Abilene, a cloudy sky, 64. South wind 9 miles an hour. Midland, cloudy, 64. Southeast wind 8 miles an hour. At Clovis, it was fair, 66. South wind at 10 miles an hour. And now, selected regional observations. At Dallas, mostly cloudy, 65. 62 at Austin with a cloudy sky. At Houston, cloudy, 71. A fair sky at Oklahoma City, 57. 66 and fair at Artesia. At Albuquerque, it was fair, 69. It was cloudy at Denver, 60. And at Mexico City, partly cloudy, 68. Dew point 46 degrees. Northwest wind at 12 miles an hour. Once again at 10 p.m., at Lubbock, a fair sky, the temperature was 70. The Lubbock climate summary is of 8 p.m., May 7th, 2026. So far today, the high temperature has been 78 degrees.
high was 3 degrees below the normal high of 81. The record high is 102 degrees, which was set in 2022. So far today, the low temperature has been 42 degrees. This low was 11 degrees below the normal low of 53. The record low is 29 degrees, which was set in 1917. No precipitation has fallen, which leaves the monthly total at a trace. This is 0.46 inches below the normal amount of 0.46 inches for May. The total precipitation for the year still stands at 1.89 inches, which is 2.30 inches below normal. The normal high temperature for tomorrow is 82 degrees, and the normal low is 54. The record high for tomorrow is 102, which occurred in 1989, and the record low is 31, which occurred in 1938. Sunset tonight is at 8:35 p.m. Sunrise tomorrow is at 6:52 a.m. You're listening to NOAA Weather Radio Station, WXK-79, the voice of the National Weather Service in Lubbock. This broadcast serves the good people of the Central South Plains of West Texas. The 10 p.m. observations for Thursday, May 7th. At Lubbock Preston Smith International, a fair sky, the temperature was 70 degrees Fahrenheit or 21 degrees Celsius, dew point 39 degrees, and the relative humidity 32%. The wind was south at 12 miles an hour, and the pressure 29.97 inches and rising. Other area observations at the Levelland Airport, 66. Fair. South wind 9 miles an hour. At Plainview, temperature was 66 degrees, dew point 38. Wind was south at 7 miles an hour. And the pressure was 29.97 inches and rising. A fair sky at Amarillo, 66. South wind 9 miles an hour. Fair at Churras, 69. South wind 9 miles an hour. Abilene, a cloudy sky, 64. South wind 9 miles an hour. Midland, cloudy, 64. Southeast wind 8 miles an hour. At Clovis, it was fair, 66. South wind at 10 miles an hour. And now, selected regional observations. At Dallas, mostly cloudy, 65. 62 at Austin with a cloudy sky. At Houston, cloudy, 71. A fair sky at Oklahoma City, 57. 66 and fair at Artesia. At Albuquerque, it was fair, 69. It was cloudy at Denver, 60. And at Mexico City, partly cloudy, 68. Dew point 46 degrees. Northwest wind at 12 miles an hour. Once again at 10 p.m., at Lubbock, a fair sky, the temperature was 70. A quick glance at the forecast for Lubbock and vicinity. Tonight, mostly clear. Lows around 50. South winds 10 to 15 miles an hour. Here are the latest West Texas measurement observations as of 10:25 p.m. These observations are updated approximately every 10 minutes. At Reese Center, 66 degrees. Wind south at 12 miles an hour. 6 foot wind 8 miles an hour. Northwest Lubbock, 68. Wind south at 7 miles an hour. 69 at Lubbock Christian University. Wind south at 10. At Lubbock All Saints, 67. Wind south-southeast at 13. At southeast Lubbock, 67. Wind south at 4. At Wilford, 65. Wind south-southeast at 13. 6 foot wind 10. 65 at Levelland. Wind south-southeast at 9. 6 foot wind 6. 66 at Smyre. Wind south-southeast at 7. 6 foot wind 6. Shallow water 64. Wind south at 9. 6 foot wind 5. At New Deal, 62. Wind south at 7. 6 foot wind 2. 64 at Floydada. Wind south at 9.
6 foot wind 5. At Rawls, 64. Wind south southeast at 8. 6 foot wind 3. 66 at Slayton. Wind south at 14. 6 foot wind 10. At New Home, 66. Wind south at 14. 6 foot wind 11. At Tahoka, 65. Wind south at 14. 6 foot wind 9. 66 at Lake Allen Henry. Wind southwest at 9. Curious about rainfall? Here are notable Mesonet rainfall accumulations in the past 24 hours. Gold Point, 6/10 of an inch. Wall, 56/100. Menard, 45/100. San Saba, 41/100. Segovia 7 South Southwest, 38/100. Now for the official National Weather Service forecast for Lubbock and vicinity. Tonight, mostly clear. Lows around 50. South winds 10 to 15 miles an hour. Friday, sunny. Not as cool, highs in the upper 80s. Southwest winds 5 to 10 miles an hour. Friday night, mostly clear. Lows in the mid-50s. Southeast winds 5 to 10 miles an hour, becoming northeast after midnight. Saturday, sunny. Highs in the lower 90s. Southeast winds 5 to 10 miles an hour, increasing to southwest 15 to 20 miles an hour in the afternoon. Saturday night, mostly clear. Lows in the upper 50s. Southwest winds 15 to 20 miles an hour. Sunday, mostly sunny. Breezy, cooler with highs around 80. Sunday night, mostly clear. Lows in the lower 50s. Monday, sunny. Highs in the mid-80s. Monday night, mostly clear. Lows in the upper 50s. Tuesday, sunny, warmer with highs in the upper 90s. Tuesday night, partly cloudy. Lows in the lower 60s. Wednesday, sunny. Highs in the mid-90s. Wednesday night, partly cloudy. Lows in the lower 60s. Thursday, mostly sunny. A slight chance of showers and thunderstorms in the afternoon. Highs in the mid-90s. Chance of rain 20%. Again, the forecast for Lubbock and vicinity. For tonight, mostly clear. Lows around 50. South winds 10 to 15 miles an hour. 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This broadcast serves the good people of the Central South Plains of West Texas. The 10 p.m. observations for Thursday, May 7th. At Lubbock Preston Smith International, a fair sky, the temperature was 70 degrees Fahrenheit or 21 degrees Celsius, dew point 39 degrees, and the relative humidity 32%. The wind was south at 12 miles an hour, and the pressure 29.97 inches and rising. Other area observations at the Levelland Airport, 66. Fair. South wind 9 miles an hour. At Plainview, temperature was 66 degrees, dew point 38. Wind was south at 7 miles an hour. And the pressure was 29.97 inches and rising. A fair sky at Amarillo, 66. South wind 9 miles an hour. Fair at Childress, 69. South wind 9 miles an hour. Abilene, a cloudy sky, 64. South wind 9 miles an hour. Midland, cloudy, 64. Southeast wind 8 miles an hour. At Clovis, it was fair, 66. South wind at 10 miles an hour. And now, selected regional observations. At Dallas, mostly cloudy, 65. 62 at Austin with a cloudy sky. At Houston, cloudy, 71. A fair sky at Oklahoma City, 57. 66 and fair at Artesia. At Albuquerque, it was fair, 69.
it was cloudy at Denver, 60. And at Mexico City, partly cloudy, 68. Dew point 46 degrees. Northwest wind at 12 miles an hour. Once again at 10 p.m., at Lubbock, a fair sky, the temperature was 70. The Lubbock climate summary is of 8 p.m., May 7, 2026. So far today, the high temperature has been 78 degrees. This high was 3 degrees below the normal high of 81. The record high is 102 degrees, which was set in 2022. So far today, the low temperature has been 42 degrees. This low was 11 degrees below the normal low of 53. The record low was 29 degrees, which was set in 1917. No precipitation has fallen, which leaves the monthly total at a trace. This is 0.46 inches below the normal amount of 0.46 inches for May. The total precipitation for the year still stands at 1.89 inches, which is 2.30 inches below normal. The normal high temperature for tomorrow is 82 degrees, and the normal low is 54. The record high for tomorrow is 102, which occurred in 1989, and the record low is 31, which occurred in 1938. Sunset tonight is at 8:35 p.m. Sunrise tomorrow is at 6:52 a.m. A quick glance at the forecast for Lubbock and vicinity. Tonight, mostly clear. Lows around 50. South winds 10 to 15 miles an hour. The 10:35 p.m. West Texas Measurement Observations. We center 66 degrees. Wind south at 12 miles an hour. 6 foot wind 8 miles an hour. At Northwest Lubbock, 68. Wind south at 8 miles an hour. Lubbock Christian University, 69. Wind south-southeast at 10. 67 at Lubbock All Saints. Wind south at 11. At southeast Lubbock, 66. Wind south at 9. 64 at Wilfrith. Wind south-southeast at 11. 6 foot wind 8. Levelland, 64. Wind south-southeast at 9. 6 foot wind 5. Smyre, 66. Wind south-southeast at 9. 6 foot wind 7. Shallow water, 63. Wind south at 8. 6 foot wind 3. New Deal, 62. Wind south at 7. 6 foot wind 3. 65 at Floydada. Wind south at 11. 6 foot wind 7. 64 at Rawls. Wind south-southeast at 11. 6 foot wind 6. Slayton, 66. Wind south at 15. 6 foot wind 11. New Home, 65. Wind south at 10. 6 foot wind 8. 65 at Tahoka. Wind south at 12. 6 foot wind 9. At Lake Allen Henry, 66. Wind south southwest at 11. Turning now to notable measurement rainfall accumulations in the past 24 hours. Gold plate, 6/10 of an inch. Wall, 56/100. Menard, 45/100. San Saba, 41/100. Segovia 7 South Southwest, 38/100. Now for the official National Weather Service forecast for Lubbock and vicinity. Tonight, mostly clear. Lows around 50. South winds 10 to 15 miles an hour. Friday, sunny. Not as cool, highs in the upper 80s. Southwest winds 5 to 10 miles an hour. Friday night, mostly clear. Lows in the mid-50s. Southeast winds 5 to 10 miles an hour, becoming northeast after midnight. Saturday, sunny. Highs in the lower 90s. Southeast winds 5 to 10 miles an hour, increasing to southwest 15 to 20 miles an hour in the afternoon. Saturday night, mostly clear. Lows in the upper 50s. Southwest winds 15 to 20 miles an hour.
mostly sunny. Breezy, cooler with highs around 80. Sunday night, mostly clear. Lows in the lower 50s. Monday, sunny. Highs in the mid-80s. Monday night, mostly clear. Lows in the upper 50s. Tuesday, sunny, warmer with highs in the upper 90s. Tuesday night, partly cloudy. Lows in the lower 60s. Wednesday, sunny. Highs in the mid-90s. Wednesday night, partly cloudy. Lows in the lower 60s. Thursday, mostly sunny. A slight chance of showers and thunderstorms in the afternoon. Highs in the mid-90s. Chance of rain 20%. Again, the forecast for Lubbock and vicinity. For tonight, mostly clear. Lows around 50. South winds 10 to 15 miles an hour. 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This broadcast serves the good people of the Central South Plains of West Texas. The 10 p.m. observations for Thursday, May 7th. At Lubbock Preston Smith International, a fair sky, the temperature was 70 degrees Fahrenheit or 21 degrees Celsius, dew point 39 degrees, and the relative humidity 32%. The wind was south at 12 miles an hour, and the pressure 29.97 inches and rising. Other area observations at the Levelland Airport, 66. Fair. South wind 9 miles an hour. At Plainview, temperature was 66 degrees, dew point 38. Wind was south at 7 miles an hour. And the pressure was 29.97 inches and rising. A fair sky at Amarillo, 66. South wind 9 miles an hour. Fair at Childress, 69. South wind 9 miles an hour. Abilene, a cloudy sky, 64. South wind 9 miles an hour. Midland, cloudy, 64. Southeast wind 8 miles an hour. At Clovis, it was fair, 66. South wind at 10 miles an hour. And now, selected regional observations. At Dallas, mostly cloudy, 65. 62 at Austin with a cloudy sky. At Houston, cloudy, 71. A fair sky at Oklahoma City, 57. 66 and fair at Artesia. At Albuquerque, it was fair, 69. It was cloudy at Denver, 60. And at Mexico City, partly cloudy, 68. Dew point 46 degrees. Northwest wind at 12 miles an hour. Once again at 10 p.m., at Lubbock, a fair sky, the temperature was 70. A quick glance at the forecast for Lubbock and vicinity. Tonight, mostly clear. Lows around 50. South winds 10 to 15 miles an hour. Now for the official National Weather Service forecast for Lubbock and vicinity. Tonight, mostly clear. Lows around 50. South winds 10 to 15 miles an hour. Friday, sunny. Not as cool with highs in the upper 80s. Southwest winds 5 to 10 miles an hour. Friday night, mostly clear. Lows in the mid-50s. Southeast winds 5 to 10 miles an hour, becoming northeast after midnight. Saturday, sunny. Highs in the lower 90s. Southeast winds 5 to 10 miles an hour, increasing to southwest 15 to 20 miles an hour in the afternoon. Saturday night, mostly clear. Lows in the upper 50s. Southwest winds 15 to 20 miles an hour. Sunday, mostly sunny. Breezy, cooler with highs around 80. Sunday night, mostly clear. Lows in the lower 50s. Monday, sunny. Highs in the mid-80s. Monday night, mostly clear. Lows in the upper 50s. Tuesday, sunny, warmer with highs in the upper 90s. Tuesday night, partly cloudy.
lows in the lower 60s. Wednesday, sunny. Highs in the mid-90s. Wednesday night, partly cloudy. Lows in the lower 60s. Thursday, mostly sunny. A slight chance of showers and thunderstorms in the afternoon. Highs in the mid-90s. Chance of rain 20%. Again, the forecast for Lubbock and vicinity. For tonight, mostly clear. Lows around 50. South winds 10 to 15 miles an hour. The Lubbock Climate Summary is of 8 p.m., May 7, 2026. So far today, the high temperature has been 78 degrees. This high was 3 degrees below the normal high of 81. The record high is 102 degrees, which was set in 2022. So far today, the low temperature has been 42 degrees. This low was 11 degrees below the normal low of 53. The record low is 29 degrees, which was set in 1917. No precipitation has fallen, which leaves the monthly total at a trace. This is 0.46 inches below the normal amount of 0.46 inches for May. The total precipitation for the year still stands at 1.89 inches, which is 2.30 inches below normal. The normal high temperature for tomorrow is 82 degrees, and the normal low is 54. The record high for tomorrow is 102, which occurred in 1989, and the record low is 31, which occurred in 1938. Sunset tonight is at 8:35 p.m. Sunrise tomorrow is at 6:52 a.m. You are listening to NOAA Weather Radio Station, WXK79, the voice of the National Weather Service in Lubbock. This broadcast serves the good people of the Central South Plains of West Texas. The 10 p.m. observations for Thursday, May 7th. At Lubbock Preston Smith International, a fair sky, the temperature was 70 degrees Fahrenheit or 21 degrees Celsius, dew point 39 degrees, and the relative humidity 32%. The wind was south at 12 miles an hour, and the pressure 29.97 inches and rising. Other area observations at the Levelland Airport, 66. Fair. South wind 9 miles an hour. At Plainview, temperature was 66 degrees, dew point 38. Wind was south at 7 miles an hour. And the pressure was 29.97 inches and rising. A fair sky at Amarillo, 66. South wind 9 miles an hour. Fair at Childress, 69. South wind 9 miles an hour. Abilene, a cloudy sky, 64. South wind 9 miles an hour. Midland, cloudy, 64. Southeast wind 8 miles an hour. At Clovis, it was fair, 66. South wind at 10 miles an hour. And now, selected regional observations. At Dallas, mostly cloudy, 65. 62 at Austin with a cloudy sky. At Houston, cloudy, 71. A fair sky at Oklahoma City, 57. 66 and fair at Artesia. At Albuquerque, it was fair, 69. It was cloudy at Denver, 60. And at Mexico City, partly cloudy, 68. Dew point 46 degrees. Northwest wind at 12 miles an hour. Once again at 10 p.m., at Lubbock, a fair sky, the temperature was 70. A quick glance at the forecast for Lubbock and vicinity. Tonight, mostly clear. Lows around 50. South winds 10 to 15 miles an hour. Now for the official National Weather Service forecast for Lubbock and vicinity. Tonight, mostly clear. Lows around 50. South winds 10 to 15 miles an hour. Friday, sunny. Not as cool, with highs in the upper 80s. Southwest winds 5 to 10 miles an hour. Friday night, mostly clear. Lows in the mid-50s. Southeast winds 5 to 10 miles an hour, becoming northeast after midnight. Saturday, sunny. Highs in the
or 90s. Southeast winds 5 to 10 miles an hour, increasing to southwest 15 to 20 miles an hour in the afternoon. Saturday night, mostly clear. Lows in the upper 50s. Southwest winds 15 to 20 miles an hour. Sunday, mostly sunny. Breezy, cooler with highs around 80. Sunday night, mostly clear. Lows in the lower 50s. Monday, sunny. Highs in the mid-80s. Monday night, mostly clear. Lows in the upper 50s. Tuesday, sunny, warmer with highs in the upper 90s. Tuesday night, partly cloudy. Lows in the lower 60s. Wednesday, sunny. Highs in the mid-90s. Wednesday night, partly cloudy. Lows in the lower 60s. Thursday, mostly sunny. A slight chance of showers and thunderstorms in the afternoon. Highs in the mid-90s. Chance of rain 20%. Again, the forecast for Lubbock and vicinity. For tonight, mostly clear. Lows around 50. South winds 10 to 15 miles an hour. 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This broadcast serves the good people of the Central South Plains of West Texas. The 10 p.m. observations for Thursday, May 7th. At Lubbock Preston Smith International, a fair sky, the temperature was 70 degrees Fahrenheit or 21 degrees Celsius, dew point 39 degrees, and the relative humidity 32%. The wind was south at 12 miles an hour, and the pressure 29.97 inches and rising. Other area observations, at the Leveland Airport, 66. Fair. South wind 9 miles an hour. At Plainview, temperature was 66 degrees, dew point 38. Wind was south at 7 miles an hour. And the pressure was 29.97 inches and rising. A fair sky at Amarillo, 66. South wind 9 miles an hour. Fair at Churras, 69. South wind 9 miles an hour. Abilene, a cloudy sky, 64. South wind 9 miles an hour. Midland, cloudy, 64. Southeast wind 8 miles an hour. At Clovis, it was fair, 66. South wind at 10 miles an hour. And now, selected regional observations. At Dallas, mostly cloudy, 65. 62 at Austin with a cloudy sky. At Houston, cloudy, 71. A fair sky at Oklahoma City, 57. 66 and fair at Artesia. At Albuquerque, it was fair. 69. It was cloudy at Denver, 60. And at Mexico City, partly cloudy, 68. Dew point 46 degrees. Northwest wind at 12 miles an hour. Once again at 10 p.m., at Lubbock, a fair sky, the temperature

Mostly clear. Lows around 50. South winds 10 to 15 miles an hour. Friday, sunny. Dada's cool tides in the upper 80s. Southwest winds 5 to 10 miles an hour. Friday night, mostly clear. Lows in the mid-50s. Southeast winds 5 to 10 miles an hour, becoming northeast after midnight. Saturday, sunny. Highs in the lower 90s. Southeast winds 5 to 10 miles an hour, increasing to southwest 15 to 20 miles an hour in the afternoon. Saturday night, mostly clear. Lows in the upper 50s. Southwest winds 15 to 20 miles an hour. Sunday, mostly sunny. Breezy, cooler with highs around 80. Sunday night, mostly clear. Lows in the lower 50s. Monday, sunny. Highs in the mid-80s. Monday night, mostly clear. Lows in the upper 50s. Tuesday, sunny, warmer with highs in the upper 90s. Tuesday night, partly cloudy. Lows in the lower 60s. Wednesday, sunny. Highs in the mid-90s. Wednesday night, partly cloudy. Lows in the lower 60s. Thursday, mostly sunny. A slight chance of showers and thunderstorms in the afternoon. Highs in the mid-90s. Chance of rain 20%. Again, the forecast for Lubbock and vicinity. For tonight, mostly clear. Lows around 50. South winds 10 to 15 miles an hour. The Lubbock climate summary is of 8 p.m., May 7, 2026. So far today, the high temperature has been 78 degrees. This high was 3 degrees below the normal high of 81. The record high is 102 degrees, which was set in 2022. So far today, the low temperature has been 42 degrees. This low was 11 degrees below the normal low of 53. The record low is 29 degrees, which was set in 1917. No precipitation has fallen, which leaves the monthly total at a trace. This is 0.46 inches below the normal amount of 0.46 inches for May. The total precipitation for the year still stands at 1.89 inches, which is 2.30 inches below normal. The normal high temperature for tomorrow is 82 degrees, and the normal low is 54. The record high for tomorrow is 102, which occurred in 1989, and the record low is 31, which occurred in 1938. Sunset tonight is at 8:35 p.m. Sunrise tomorrow is at 6:52 a.m. You're listening to NOAA Weather Radio Station, WXK-79, the voice of the National Weather Service in Lubbock. This broadcast serves the good people of the Central South Plains of West Texas. The 11 p.m. observations for Thursday, May 7th. At Lubbock Preston Smith International, a clear sky, the temperature was 67 degrees Fahrenheit or 19 degrees Celsius, dew point 41 degrees, and the relative humidity 38%. The wind was south at 18 miles an hour, and the pressure 29.99 inches and rising. Other area observations at the Levelland Airport, 63. Partly cloudy. South wind 10 miles an hour. At Plainview, temperature was 64 degrees, dew point 39. Wind was south at 8 miles an hour. And the pressure was 29.98 inches and steady. A clear sky at Amarillo, 60. South wind 7 miles an hour. Clear at Childress, 68. South wind 13 miles an hour. Abilene, a partly cloudy sky, 62. South winds 12 miles an hour. Midland, clear, 61. Southeast wind 14 miles an hour. At Clovis, it was clear, 61. South wind at 7 miles an hour. And now, selected regional observations. At Dallas, mostly cloudy, 65. 63 at Austin with a mostly cloudy sky. At Houston, cloudy, 71.
A clear sky at Oklahoma City, 55. 66 and clear at Artesia. At Ruidoso, wind was south at 6 miles an hour, and the pressure was 30.13 inches. At Albuquerque, it was clear, 66. It was cloudy at Denver, 51. And at Mexico City, partly cloudy, 68. Dew point 48 degrees. West wind at 14 miles an hour. Once again at 11 p.m. at Lubbock, a clear sky, the temperature was 67. A quick glance at the forecast for Lubbock and vicinity. Tonight, most north winds 10 to 15 miles an hour. Now for the official National Weather Service forecast for Lubbock and vicinity. Tonight, mostly clear. Lows around 50. South winds 10 to 15 miles an hour. Friday, sunny. Not as cool, highs in the upper 80s. Southwest winds 5 to 10 miles an hour. Friday night, mostly clear. Lows in the mid-50s. Southeast winds 5 to 10 miles an hour, becoming northeast after midnight. Saturday, sunny. Highs in the lower 90s. Southeast winds 5 to 10 miles an hour, increasing to southwest 15 to 20 miles an hour in the afternoon. Saturday night, mostly clear. Lows in the upper 50s. Southwest winds 15 to 20 miles an hour. Sunday, mostly sunny. Breezy, cooler with highs around 80. Sunday night, mostly clear. Lows in the lower 50s. Monday, sunny. Highs in the mid-80s. Monday night, mostly clear. Lows in the upper 50s. Tuesday, sunny, warmer with highs in the upper 90s. Tuesday night, partly cloudy. Lows in the lower 60s. Wednesday, sunny. Highs in the mid-90s. Wednesday night, partly cloudy. Lows in the lower 60s. Thursday, mostly sunny. A slight chance of showers and thunderstorms in the afternoon. Highs in the mid-90s. Chance of rain 20%. Again, the forecast for Lubbock and vicinity. For tonight, mostly clear. Lows around 50. South winds 10 to 15 miles an hour. 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This broadcast serves the good people of the Central South Plains of West Texas. The 11 p.m. observations for Thursday, May 7th. At Lubbock Preston Smith International, a clear sky, the temperature was 67 degrees Fahrenheit or 19 degrees Celsius, dew point 41 degrees, and the relative humidity 38%. The wind was south at 18 miles an hour, and the pressure 29.99 inches and rising. Other area observations at the Levelland Airport, 63. Partly cloudy. South wind 10 miles an hour. At Plainview, temperature was 64 degrees, dew point 39. Wind was south at 8 miles an hour. And the pressure was 29.98 inches and steady. A clear sky at Amarillo, 60. South wind 7 miles an hour. Clear at Childress, 68. South wind 13 miles an hour. Abilene, a partly cloudy sky, 62. South winds 12 miles an hour. Midland, clear, 61. Southeast wind 14 miles an hour. At Clovis, it was clear, 61. South wind at 7 miles an hour. And now, selected regional observations. At Dallas, mostly cloudy, 65. 63 at Austin with a mostly cloudy sky. At Houston, cloudy, 71. A clear sky at Oklahoma City, 55. 66 and clear at Artesia. At Ruidoso, wind was south at 6 miles an hour, and the pressure was 30.13 inches.
At Albuquerque, it was clear. 66. It was cloudy at Denver, 51. And at Mexico City, partly cloudy, 68. Dew point 48 degrees. West wind at 14 miles an hour. Once again at 11 p.m., at Lubbock, a clear sky, the temperature was 67. A quick glance at the forecast for Lubbock and vicinity. Tonight, mostly clear. Lows around 50. South winds 10 to 15 miles an hour. Now for the official National Weather Service forecast for Lubbock and vicinity. Tonight, mostly clear. Lows around 50. South winds 10 to 15 miles an hour. Friday, sunny. Not as cool, highs in the upper 80s. Southwest winds 5 to 10 miles an hour. Friday night, mostly clear. Lows in the mid-50s. Southeast winds 5 to 10 miles

clear. Lows around 50. South winds 10 to 15 miles an hour. The Lubbock Climate Summary is of 8 p.m., May 7, 2026. So far today, the high temperature has been 78 degrees. This high was 3 degrees below the normal high of 81. The record high is 102 degrees, which was set in 2022. So far today, the low temperature has been 42 degrees. This low was 11 degrees below the normal low of 53. The record low was 29 degrees, which was set in 1917. No precipitation has fallen, which leaves the monthly total at a trace. This is 0.46 inches below the normal amount of 0.46 inches for May. The total precipitation for the year still stands at 1.89 inches, which is 2.30 inches below normal. The normal high temperature for tomorrow is 82 degrees, and the normal low is 54. The record high for tomorrow is 102, which occurred in 1989, and the record low is 31, which occurred in 1938. Sunset tonight is at 8:35 p.m. Sunrise tomorrow is at 6:52 a.m. You're listening to NOAA Weather Radio Station, WXK79, the voice of the National Weather Service in Lubbock. This broadcast serves the good people of the Central South Plains of West Texas. The 11 p.m. observations for Thursday, May 7th. At Lubbock Preston Smith International, a clear sky, the temperature was 67 degrees Fahrenheit or 19 degrees Celsius, dew point 41 degrees, and the relative humidity 38%. The wind was south at 18 miles an hour, and the pressure 29.99 inches and rising. Other area observations at the Levelland Airport, 63. Partly cloudy. South wind 10 miles an hour. At Plainview, temperature was 64 degrees, dew point 39. Wind was south at 8 miles an hour. And the pressure was 29.98 inches and steady. A clear sky at Amarillo, 60. South wind 7 miles an hour. Clear at Childress, 68. South wind 13 miles an hour. Abilene, a partly cloudy sky, 62. South winds 12 miles an hour. Midland, clear, 61. Southeast wind 14 miles an hour. At Clovis, it was clear, 61. South wind at 7 miles an hour. And now, selected regional observations. At Dallas, mostly cloudy, 65. 63 at Austin with a mostly cloudy sky. At Houston, cloudy, 71. A clear sky at Oklahoma City, 55. 66 and clear at Artesia. At Ruidoso, wind was south at 6 miles an hour. And the pressure was 30.13 inches. At Albuquerque, it was clear. 66. It was cloudy at Denver, 51. And at Mexico City, partly cloudy, 68. Dew point 48 degrees. West wind at 14 miles an hour. Once again at 11 p.m., at Lubbock, a clear sky, the temperature was 67. A quick glance at the forecast for Lubbock and vicinity. Tonight, mostly clear. Lows around 50. South winds 10 to 15 miles an hour. Now for the official National Weather Service forecast for Lubbock and vicinity. Tonight, mostly clear. Lows around 50. South winds 10 to 15 miles an hour. Friday, sunny. Not as cool, highs in the upper 80s. Southwest winds 5 to 10 miles an hour. Friday night, mostly clear. Lows in the mid-50s. Southeast winds 5 to 10 miles an hour, becoming northeast after midnight. Saturday, sunny. Highs in the lower 90s. Southeast winds 5 to 10 miles an hour, increasing to southwest 15 to 20 miles an hour in the afternoon. Saturday night, mostly clear. Lows in the upper 50s. Southwest winds 15 to 20 miles.

an hour. Sunday, mostly sunny. Breezy, cooler with highs around 80. Sunday night, mostly clear. Lows in the lower 50s. Monday, sunny. Highs in the mid-80s. Monday night, mostly clear. Lows in the upper 50s. Tuesday, sunny, warmer with highs in the upper 90s. Tuesday night, partly cloudy. Lows in the lower 60s. Wednesday, sunny. Highs in the mid-90s. Wednesday night, partly cloudy. Lows in the lower 60s. Thursday, mostly sunny. A slight chance of showers and thunderstorms in the afternoon. Highs in the mid-90s. Chance of rain 20%. Again, the forecast for Lubbock and vicinity. For tonight, mostly clear. Lows around 50. South winds 10 to 15 miles an hour. 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This broadcast serves the good people of the Central South Plains of West Texas. The 11 p.m. observations for Thursday, May 7th. At Lubbock Preston Smith International, a clear sky. The temperature was 67 degrees Fahrenheit or 19 degrees Celsius, dew point 41 degrees, and the relative humidity 38%. The wind was south at 18 miles an hour, and the pressure 29.99 inches and rising. Other area observations at the Levelland Airport, 63. Partly cloudy. South wind 10 miles an hour. At Plainview, temperature was 64 degrees, dew point 39. Wind was south at 8 miles an hour. And the pressure was 29.98 inches and steady. A clear sky at Amarillo, 60. South wind 7 miles an hour. Clear at Childress, 68. South wind 13 miles an hour. Abilene, a partly cloudy sky, 62. South winds 12 miles an hour. Midland, clear, 61. Southeast wind 14 miles an hour. At Clovis, it was clear, 61. South wind at 7 miles an hour. And now, selected regional observations. At Dallas, mostly cloudy, 65. 63 at Austin with a mostly cloudy sky. At Houston, cloudy, 71. A clear sky at Oklahoma City, 55. 66 and clear at Artesia. At Ruidoso, wind was south at 6 miles an hour, and the pressure was 30.13 inches. At Albuquerque, it was clear, 66. It was cloudy at Denver, 51. And at Mexico City, partly cloudy, 68. Dew point 48 degrees. West wind at 14 miles an hour. Once again at 11 p.m. at Lubbock, a clear sky, the temperature was 67. The Lubbock climate summary is of 8 p.m., May 7th, 2026. So far today, the high temperature has been 78 degrees. This high was 3 degrees below the normal high of 81. The record high is 102 degrees, which was set in 2022. So far today, the low temperature has been 42 degrees. This low was 11 degrees below the normal low of 53. The record low is 29 degrees, which was set in 1917. No precipitation has fallen, which leaves the monthly total at a trace. This is 0.46 inches below the normal amount of 0.46 inches for May. The total precipitation for the year still stands at 1.89 inches, which is 2.30 inches below normal. The normal high temperature for tomorrow is 82 degrees, and the normal low is 54. The record high for tomorrow is 102, which occurred in 1989, and the record low is 31, which occurred in 1938. Sunset tonight is at 8:35 p.m. Sunrise tomorrow is at 6:52 a.m. You're listening to NOAA Weather Radio Station, WXK 79, the voice of the National Weather Service in Lubbock.
This broadcast serves the good people of the Central South Plains of West Texas. The 11 p.m. observations for Thursday, May 7th. At Lubbock Preston Smith International, a clear sky, the temperature was 67 degrees Fahrenheit or 19 degrees Celsius, dew point 41 degrees, and the relative humidity 38%. The wind was south at 18 miles an hour, and the pressure 29.99 inches and rising. Other area observations at the Levelland Airport, 63. Partly cloudy. South wind 10 miles an hour. At Plainview, temperature was 64 degrees, dew point 39. Wind was south at 8 miles an hour, and the pressure was 29.98 inches and steady. A clear sky at Amarillo, 60. South wind 7 miles an hour. Clear at Childress, 68. South wind 13 miles an hour. Abilene, a partly cloudy sky, 62. South winds 12 miles an hour. Midland, clear, 61. Southeast wind 14 miles an hour. At Clovis, it was clear, 61. South wind at 7 miles an hour. And now, selected regional observations. At Dallas, mostly cloudy, 65. 63 at Austin with a mostly cloudy sky. At Houston, cloudy, 71. A clear sky at Oklahoma City, 55. 66 and clear at Artesia. At Ruidoso, wind was south at 6 miles an hour, and the pressure was 30.13 inches. At Albuquerque, it was clear, 66. It was cloudy at Denver, 51. And at Mexico City, partly cloudy, 68. Dew point 48 degrees. West wind at 14 miles an hour. Once again at 11 p.m. at Lubbock, a clear sky, the temperature was 67. A quick glance at the forecast for Lubbock and vicinity. Tonight, mostly clear. Lows around 50. South winds 10 to 15 miles an hour. Here are the latest West Texas meteorological observations as of 11:25 p.m. These observations are updated approximately every 10 minutes. At Reese Center, 64 degrees. Wind south at 14 miles an hour. 6 foot wind 11 miles an hour. Northwest Lubbock, 65. Wind south at 11 miles an hour. 65 at Lubbock Christian University. Wind south at 13. 64 at Lubbock All Saints. Wind south at 10. At Southeast Lubbock, 64. Wind south at 5. 62 at Wilfirth. Wind south at 13. 6 foot wind 9. Levelland, 63. Wind south at 17. 63 at Smyre. Wind south southeast at 10. 6 foot wind 10. Shallow water 64. Wind south at 15. 6 foot wind 11. New Deal 63. Wind south at 14. 6 foot wind 9. Floydada 63. Wind south at 12. 6 foot wind 8. Peak Airport runway 1735 crosswind component 11 knots. Rawl 63. Wind south at 11. 6 foot wind 6. Slatern 64. Wind south at 12. 6 foot wind 10. 63 at New Home. Wind south at 11. 6 foot wind 8. Tahoka 62. Wind south at 9. 6 foot wind 5. Lake Allen Henry 64. Wind south southwest at 11. Wondering about rainfall? Here are notable Mesonet rainfall accumulations in the past 24 hours. Gold Point, 6/10 of an inch. Wall, 56/100. Menard, 45/100. San Saba, 41/100. Segovia 7 south southwest, 38/100.
Now for the official National Weather Service forecast for Lubbock and vicinity. Tonight, mostly clear. Lows around 50. South winds 10 to 15 miles an hour. Friday, sunny. Not as cool, highs in the upper 80s. Southwest winds 5 to 10 miles an hour. Friday night, mostly clear. Lows in the mid-50s. Southeast winds 5 to 10 miles an hour, becoming northeast after midnight. Saturday, sunny. Highs in the lower 90s. Southeast winds 5 to 10 miles an hour, increasing to southwest 15 to 20 miles an hour in the afternoon. Saturday night, mostly clear. Lows in the upper 50s. Southwest winds 15 to 20 miles an hour. Sunday, mostly sunny. Breezy, cooler with highs around 80. Sunday night, mostly clear. Lows in the lower 50s. Monday, sunny. Highs in the mid-80s. Monday night, mostly clear. Lows in the upper 50s. Tuesday, sunny, warmer with highs in the upper 90s. Tuesday night, partly cloudy. Lows in the lower 60s. Wednesday, sunny. Highs in the mid-90s. Wednesday night, partly cloudy. Lows in the lower 60s. Thursday, mostly sunny. A slight chance of showers and thunderstorms in the afternoon. Highs in the mid-90s. Chance of rain 20%. Again, the forecast for Lubbock and vicinity. For tonight, mostly clear. Lows around 50. South winds 10 to 15 miles an hour. 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This broadcast serves the good people of the Central South Plains of West Texas. The 11 p.m. observations for Thursday, May 7th. At Lubbock Preston Smith International, a clear sky, the temperature was 67 degrees Fahrenheit or 19 degrees Celsius, dew point 41 degrees, and the relative humidity 38%. The wind was south at 18 miles an hour, and the pressure 29.99 inches and rising. Other area observations, at the Levelland Airport, 63. Partly cloudy. South wind 10 miles an hour. At Plainview, temperature was 64 degrees, dew point 39. Wind was south at 8 miles an hour. And the pressure was 29.98 inches and steady. A clear sky at Amarillo, 60. South wind 7 miles an hour. Clear at Childress, 68. South wind 13 miles an hour. Abilene, a partly cloudy sky, 62. South winds 12 miles an hour. Midland, clear, 61. Southeast wind 14 miles an hour. At Clovis, it was clear, 61. South wind at 7 miles an hour. And now, selected regional observations. At Dallas, mostly cloudy, 65. 63 at Austin with a mostly cloudy sky. At Houston, cloudy, 71. A clear sky at Oklahoma City, 55. 66 and clear at Artesia. At Ruidoso, wind was south at 6 miles an hour. And the pressure was 30.13 inches. At Albuquerque, it was clear. 66. It was cloudy at Denver, 51. And at Mexico City, partly cloudy, 68. Dew point 48 degrees. West wind at 14 miles an hour. Once again at 11 p.m. at Lubbock, a clear sky, the temperature was 67. The Lubbock climate summary is of 8 p.m., May 7th, 2026. So far today the high temperature has been 78 degrees. This high was 3 degrees below the normal high of 81. The record high is 102 degrees, which was set in 2022. So far today, the low temperature has been 42 degrees. This low was 11 degrees below the normal low of 53. The record low is 20.
9 degrees, which was set in 1917. No precipitation has fallen, which leaves the monthly total at a trace. This is 0.46 inches below the normal amount of 0.46 inches for May. The total precipitation for the year still stands at 1.89 inches, which is 2.30 inches below normal. The normal high temperature for tomorrow is 82 degrees, and the normal low is 54. The record high for tomorrow is 102, which occurred in 1989, and the record low is 31, which occurred in 1938. Sunset tonight is at 8:35 p.m. Sunrise tomorrow is at 6:52 a.m. A quick glance at the forecast for Lubbock and vicinity. Tonight, mostly clear. Lows around 50. South winds 10 to 15 miles an hour. The 11:35 p.m. West Texas Measurement Observations. 63 degrees at Reese Center. Wind south at 16 miles an hour. Northwest Lubbock 65. Wind south at 10 miles an hour. At Lubbock Christian University, 65. Wind south at 11. At Lubbock All Saints, 64. Wind south at 8. At Southeast Lubbock, 64. Wind south at 9. At Wilford, 61. Wind south at 11. 6 foot wind, 8 miles an hour. At Leveland, 63. Wind south at 17. 63 at Smyer. Wind south southeast at 11. 6 foot wind 10. At shallow water, 64. Wind south at 13. 6 foot wind 10. New Deal 62. Wind south at 11. 6 foot wind 6. Floyd 8 64. Wind south at 15. 6 foot wind 10. Rawl 63. Wind south at 14. 6 foot wind 7. 63 at Slayton. Wind south at 12. 6 foot wind 8. New Home 62. Wind south at 9. 6 foot wind 7. Tahoka 60. Wind south at 11. 6 foot wind 7. 64 at Lake Allen Henry. Wind south at 9. Here is a collection of notable Mesonet rainfall accumulations in the past 24 hours. Gold Point, 6/10 of an inch. Wall, 56/100. Menard, 45/100. San Saba, 41/100. Segovia 7 South Southwest, 38/100. Now for the official National Weather Service forecast for Lubbock and vicinity. Tonight, mostly clear. Lows around 50. South winds 10 to 15 miles an hour. Friday, sunny. Not as cool, highs in the upper 80s. Southwest winds 5 to 10 miles an hour. Friday night, mostly clear. Lows in the mid-50s. Southeast winds 5 to 10 miles an hour, becoming northeast after midnight. Saturday, sunny. Highs in the lower 90s. Southeast winds 5 to 10 miles an hour, increasing to southwest 15 to 20 miles an hour in the afternoon. Saturday night, mostly clear. Lows in the upper 50s. Southwest winds 15 to 20 miles an hour. Sunday, mostly sunny. Breezy, cooler with highs around 80. Sunday night, mostly clear. Lows in the lower 50s. Monday, sunny. Highs in the mid-80s. Monday night, mostly clear. Lows in the upper 50s. Tuesday, sunny, warmer with highs in the upper 90s. Tuesday night, partly cloudy. Lows in the lower 60s. Wednesday, sunny. Highs in the mid-90s. Wednesday night, partly cloudy. Lows in the lower 60s. Thursday, mostly sunny. A slight chance of showers and thunderstorms in the afternoon. Highs in the mid-90s. Chance of rain 20%. Again, the forecast for Lubbock.
and vicinity. For tonight, mostly clear. Lows around 50. South winds 10 to 15 miles an hour. 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This broadcast serves the good people of the Central South Plains of West Texas. The 11 p.m. observations for Thursday, May 7th. At Lubbock Preston Smith International, a clear sky, the temperature was 67 degrees Fahrenheit or 19 degrees Celsius, dew point 41 degrees, and the relative humidity 38%. The wind was south at 18 miles an hour, and the pressure 29.99 inches and rising. Other area observations at the Levelland Airport, 63. Partly cloudy. South wind 10 miles an hour. At Plainview, temperature was 64 degrees, dew point 39. Wind was south at 8 miles an hour. And the pressure was 29.98 inches and steady. A clear sky at Amarillo, 60. South wind 7 miles an hour. Clear at Childress, 68. South wind 13 miles an hour. Abilene, a partly cloudy sky, 62. South winds 12 miles an hour. Midland, clear, 61. Southeast wind 14 miles an hour. At Clovis, it was clear, 61. South wind at 7 miles an hour. And now, selected regional observations. At Dallas, mostly cloudy, 65. 63 at Austin with a mostly cloudy sky. At Houston, cloudy, 71. A clear sky at Oklahoma City, 55. 66 and clear at Artesia. At Ruidoso, wind was south at 6 miles an hour, and the pressure was 30.13 inches. At Albuquerque, it was clear, 66. It was cloudy at Denver, 51. And at Mexico City, partly cloudy, 68. Dew point 48 degrees. West wind at 14 miles an hour. Once again at 11 p.m. at Lubbock, a clear sky, the temperature was 67. A quick glance at the forecast for Lubbock and vicinity. Tonight, mostly clear. Lows around 50. South winds 10 to 15 miles an hour. Now for the official National Weather Service forecast for Lubbock and vicinity. Tonight, mostly clear. Lows around 50. South winds 10 to 15 miles an hour. Friday, sunny. Not as cool with highs in the upper 80s. Southwest winds 5 to 10 miles an hour. Friday night, mostly clear. Lows in the mid-50s. Southeast winds 5 to 10 miles an hour, becoming northeast after midnight. Saturday, sunny. Highs in the lower 90s. Southeast winds 5 to 10 miles an hour, increasing to southwest 15 to 20 miles an hour in the afternoon. Saturday night, mostly clear. Lows in the upper 50s. Southwest winds 15 to 20 miles an hour. Sunday, mostly sunny. Breezy, cooler with highs around 80. Sunday night, mostly clear. Lows in the lower 50s. Monday, sunny. Highs in the mid-80s. Monday night, mostly clear. Lows in the upper 50s. Tuesday, sunny, warmer with highs in the upper 90s. Tuesday night, partly cloudy. Lows in the lower 60s. Wednesday, sunny. Highs in the mid-90s. Wednesday night, partly cloudy. Lows in the lower 60s. Thursday, mostly sunny. A slight chance of showers and thunderstorms in the afternoon. Highs in the mid-90s. Chance of rain 20%. Again, the forecast for Lubbock and vicinity. For tonight, mostly clear. Lows around 50. South winds 10 to 15 miles an hour. The Lubbock Climate Summary is of 8 p.m., May 7th, 2026.
so far today, the high temperature has been 78 degrees. This high was 3 degrees below the normal high of 81. The record high is 102 degrees, which was set in 2022. So far today, the low temperature has been 42 degrees. This low was 11 degrees below the normal low of 53. The record low is 29 degrees, which was set in 1917. No precipitation has fallen, which leaves the monthly total at a trace. This is 0.46 inches below the normal amount of 0.46 inches for May. The total precipitation for the year still stands at 1.89 inches, which is 2.30 inches below normal. The normal high temperature for tomorrow is 82 degrees, and the normal low is 54. The record high for tomorrow is 102, which occurred in 1989, and the record low is 31, which occurred in 1938. Sunset tonight is at 8:35 p.m. Sunrise tomorrow is at 6:52 a.m. You are listening to NOAA Weather Radio Station, WXK79, the voice of the National Weather Service in Lubbock. This broadcast serves the good people of the Central South Plains of West Texas. The 11 p.m. observations for Thursday, May 7th. At Lubbock Preston Smith International, a clear sky, the temperature was 67 degrees Fahrenheit or 19 degrees Celsius, dew point 41 degrees, and the relative humidity 38%. The wind was south at 18 miles an hour, and the pressure 29.99 inches and rising. Other area observations at the Levelland Airport, 63. Partly cloudy. South wind 10 miles an hour. At Plainview, temperature was 64 degrees, dew point 39. Wind was south at 8 miles an hour. And the pressure was 29.98 inches and steady. A clear sky at Amarillo, 60. South wind 7 miles an hour. Clear at Childress, 68. South wind 13 miles an hour. Abilene, a partly cloudy sky, 62. South winds 12 miles an hour. Midland, clear, 61. Southeast wind 14 miles an hour. At Clovis, it was clear, 61. South wind at 7 miles an hour. And now, selected regional observations. At Dallas, mostly cloudy, 65. 63 at Austin with a mostly cloudy sky. At Houston, cloudy, 71. A clear sky at Oklahoma City, 55. 66 and clear at Artesia. At Ruidoso, wind was south at 6 miles an hour. And the pressure was 30.13 inches. At Albuquerque, it was clear. 66. It was cloudy at Denver, 51. And at Mexico City, partly cloudy, 68. Dew point 48 degrees. West wind at 14 miles an hour. Once again at 11 p.m., at Lubbock, a clear sky, the temperature was 67. A quick glance at the forecast for Lubbock and vicinity. Tonight, mostly clear. Lows around 50. South winds 10 to 15 miles an hour. Now for the official National Weather Service forecast for Lubbock and vicinity. Tonight, mostly clear. Lows around 50. South winds 10 to 15 miles an hour. Friday, sunny. Not as cool, highs in the upper 80s. Southwest winds 5 to 10 miles an hour. Friday night, mostly clear. Lows in the mid-50s. Southeast winds 5 to 10 miles an hour, becoming northeast after midnight. Saturday, sunny. Highs in the lower 90s. Southeast winds 5 to 10 miles an hour, increasing to southwest 15 to 20 miles an hour in the afternoon. Saturday night, mostly clear. Lows in the upper 50s. Southwest winds 15 to 20 miles an hour. Sunday, mostly sunny. Breezy, cooler with highs around 80. Sunday night, mostly clear. Lows in the lower 50s.
Monday, sunny. Highs in the mid-80s. Monday night, mostly clear. Lows in the upper 50s. Tuesday, sunny, warmer with highs in the upper 90s. Tuesday night, partly cloudy. Lows in the lower 60s. Wednesday, sunny. Highs in the mid-90s. Wednesday night, partly cloudy. Lows in the lower 60s. Thursday, mostly sunny. A slight chance of showers and thunderstorms in the afternoon. Highs in the mid-90s. Chance of rain 20%. Again, the forecast for Lubbock and vicinity. For tonight, mostly clear. Lows around 50. South winds 10 to 15 miles an hour. 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This broadcast serves the good people of the Central South Plains of West Texas. The 11 p.m. observations for Thursday, May 7th. At Lubbock Preston Smith International, a clear sky, the temperature was 67 degrees Fahrenheit or 19 degrees Celsius, dew point 41 degrees, and the relative humidity 38%. The wind was south at 18 miles an hour, and the pressure 29.99 inches and rising. Other area observations at the Levelland Airport, 63. Partly cloudy. South wind 10 miles an hour. At Plainview, temperature was 64 degrees, dew point 39. Wind was south at 8 miles an hour. And the pressure was 29.98 inches and steady. A clear sky at Amarillo, 60. South wind 7 miles an hour. Clear at Childress, 68. South wind 13 miles an hour. Abilene, a partly cloudy sky, 62. South winds 12 miles an hour. Midland, clear, 61. Southeast wind 14 miles an hour. At Clovis, it was clear, 61. South wind at 7 miles an hour. And now, selected regional observations. At Dallas, mostly cloudy, 65. 63 at Austin with a mostly cloudy sky. At Houston, cloudy, 71. A clear sky at Oklahoma City, 55. 66 and clear at Artesia. At Ruidoso, wind was south at 6 miles an hour. And the pressure was 30.13 inches. At Albuquerque, it was clear, 66. It was cloudy at Denver, 51. And at Mexico City, partly cloudy, 68. Dew point 48 degrees. West wind at 14 miles an hour. Once again at 11 p.m., at Lubbock, a clear sky, the temperature was 67. A quick glance at the forecast for Lubbock and vicinity. Tonight, mostly clear. Lows around 50. South winds 10 to 15 miles an hour. Now for the official National Weather Service forecast for Lubbock and vicinity. Tonight, mostly clear. Lows around 50. South winds 10 to 15 miles an hour. Friday, sunny. Not as cool, highs in the upper 80s. Southwest winds 5 to 10 miles an hour. Friday night, mostly clear. Lows in the mid-50s. Southeast winds 5 to 10 miles an hour, becoming northeast after midnight. Saturday, sunny. Highs in the lower 90s. Southeast winds 5 to 10 miles an hour, increasing to southwest 15 to 20 miles an hour in the afternoon. Saturday night, mostly clear. Lows in the upper 50s. Southwest winds 15 to 20 miles an hour. Sunday, mostly sunny. Breezy, cooler with highs around 80. Sunday night, mostly clear. Lows in the lower 50s. Monday, sunny. Highs in the mid-80s. Monday night, mostly clear. Lows in the upper 50s. Tuesday, sunny, warmer with highs in the upper 90s. Tuesday night.
partly cloudy. Lows in the lower 60s. Wednesday, sunny. Highs in the mid-90s. Wednesday night, partly cloudy. Lows in the lower 60s. Thursday, mostly sunny. A slight chance of showers and thunderstorms in the afternoon. Highs in the mid-90s. Chance of rain 20%. Again, the forecast for Lubbock and vicinity. For tonight, mostly clear. Lows around 50. South winds 10 to 15 miles an hour. 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This broadcast serves the good people of the Central South Plains of West Texas. A quick glance at the forecast for Lubbock and vicinity. Tonight, mostly clear. Lows around 50. South winds 10 to 15 miles an hour. Celebrating 180 stations across the region, the latest West Texas Mesonet observations as of 11:55 p.m. follow. Recenter 62 degrees. Wind south at 12 miles an hour. 6 foot wind 9 miles an hour. At northwest Lubbock, 64. Wind south-southeast at 8 miles an hour. 64 at Lubbock Christian University. Wind south at 11. At Lubbock All Saints, 63. Wind south at 8. Southeast Lubbock, 62. Wind south at 6. At Wilford, 60. Wind south at 9. 6 foot wind 5. Leveland, 62. Wind south at 11. 6 foot wind 8. 62 at Smyer. Wind south-southeast at 9. 6 foot wind 8. 63 at shallow water. Wind south at 14. 6 foot wind 10. At New Deal, 61. Wind south at 13. 6 foot wind 7. 63 at Floydada. Wind south at 14. 6 foot wind 10. 62 at Rawls. Wind south at 10. 6 foot wind 5. At Slayton, 61. Wind south at 9. 6 foot wind 5. At New Home, 61. Wind south at 9. 6 foot wind 7. 59 at Tahoka. Wind south at 8. 6 foot wind 5. Lake Allen Henry, 64. Wind south-southwest at 8. Curious about rainfall? Here are notable Mesonet rainfall accumulations in the past 24 hours. Goldthwaite, 6/10 of an inch. Wall, 56/100. Menard, 45/100. San Saba, 41/100. Segovia 7 south-southwest, 38/100. Now for the official National Weather Service forecast for Lubbock and vicinity. Tonight, mostly clear. Lows around 50. South winds 10 to 15 miles an hour. Friday, sunny. Not as cool, highs in the upper 80s. Southwest winds 5 to 10 miles an hour. Friday night, mostly clear. Lows in the mid-50s. Southeast winds 5 to 10 miles an hour, becoming northeast after midnight. Saturday, sunny. Highs in the lower 90s. Southeast winds 5 to 10 miles an hour, increasing to southwest 15 to 20 miles an hour in the afternoon. Saturday night, mostly clear. Lows in the upper 50s. Southwest winds 15 to 20 miles an hour. Sunday, mostly sunny. Breezy, cooler with highs around 80. Sunday night, mostly clear. Lows in the lower 50s. Monday, sunny. Highs in the mid-80s. Monday night, mostly clear. Lows in the upper 50s. Tuesday, sunny, warmer with highs in the upper 90s. Tuesday night, partly cloudy. Lows in the lower 60s. Wednesday, sunny. Highs in the mid-90s. Wednesday night, partly cloudy.
lows in the lower 60s. Thursday, mostly sunny. A slight chance of showers and thunderstorms in the afternoon. Highs in the mid-90s. Chance of rain 20%. Again, the forecast for Lubbock and vicinity. For tonight, mostly clear. Lows around 50. South winds 10 to 15 miles an hour. 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This broadcast serves the good people of the Central South Plains of West Texas. A quick glance at the forecast for Lubbock and vicinity. Tonight, mostly clear. Lows around 50. South winds 10 to 15 miles an hour. Now for the official National Weather Service forecast for Lubbock and vicinity. Tonight, mostly clear. Lows around 50. South winds 10 to 15 miles an hour. Friday, sunny. Not as cool, highs in the upper 80s. Southwest winds 5 to 10 miles an hour. Friday night, mostly clear. Lows in the mid-50s. Southeast winds 5 to 10 miles an hour, becoming northeast after midnight. Saturday, sunny. Highs in the lower 90s. Southeast winds 5 to 10 miles an hour, increasing to southwest 15 to 20 miles an hour in the afternoon. Saturday night, mostly clear. Lows in the upper 50s. Southwest winds 15 to 20 miles an hour. Sunday, mostly sunny. Breezy, cooler with highs around 80. Sunday night, mostly clear. Lows in the lower 50s. Monday, sunny. Highs in the mid-80s. Monday night, mostly clear. Lows in the upper 50s. Tuesday, sunny, warmer with highs in the upper 90s. Tuesday night, partly cloudy. Lows in the lower 60s. Wednesday, sunny. Highs in the mid-90s. Wednesday night, partly cloudy. Lows in the lower 60s. Thursday, mostly sunny. A slight chance of showers and thunderstorms in the afternoon. Highs in the mid-90s. Chance of rain 20%. Again, the forecast for Lubbock and vicinity. For tonight, mostly clear. Lows around 50. South winds 10 to 15 miles an hour. 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This broadcast serves the good people of the Central South Plains of West Texas. A quick glance at the forecast for Lubbock and vicinity. Tonight, mostly clear. Lows around 50. South winds 10 to 15 miles an hour. Now for the official National Weather Service forecast for Lubbock and vicinity. Tonight, mostly clear. Lows around 50. South winds 10 to 15 miles an hour. Friday, sunny. Not as cool, highs in the upper 80s. Southwest winds 5 to 10 miles an hour. Friday night, mostly clear. Lows in the mid-50s. Southeast winds 5 to 10 miles an hour, becoming northeast after midnight. Saturday, sunny. Highs in the lower 90s. Southeast winds 5 to 10 miles an hour, increasing to southwest 15 to 20 miles an hour in the afternoon. Saturday night, mostly clear. Lows in the upper 50s. Southwest winds 15 to 20 miles an hour. Sunday, mostly sunny. Breezy, cooler with highs around 80. Sunday night, mostly clear. Lows in the lower 50s. Monday, sunny. Highs in the mid-80s. Monday night, mostly clear. Lows in the upper 50s. Tuesday, sunny, warmer with highs in the upper 90s. Tuesday night, partly cloudy. Lows in the lower 60s. Wednesday, sunny. Highs in the mid-90s. Wednesday night, partly cloudy. Lows in the lower 60s.
Thursday, mostly sunny. A slight chance of showers and thunderstorms in the afternoon. Highs in the mid-90s. Chance of rain 20%. Again, the forecast for Lubbock and vicinity. For tonight, mostly clear. Lows around 50. South winds 10 to 15 miles an hour. 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This broadcast serves the good people of the Central South Plains of West Texas. The Midnight Observations for Friday, May 8th. At Lubbock Preston Smith International, a clear sky, the temperature was 64 degrees Fahrenheit or 18 degrees Celsius, dew point 44 degrees, and the relative humidity 48%. The wind was south at 15 miles an hour, and the pressure 29.99 inches and steady. Other area observations at the Levelland Airport, 61. Clear. South winds 12 miles an hour. At Plainview, temperature was 61 degrees, dew point 39. Wind was south at 9 miles an hour. And the pressure was 29.97 inches and falling. A clear sky at Amarillo, 60. South winds 12 miles an hour. Clear at Childress, 66. South wind 13 miles an hour gusting to 24. Abilene, a mostly cloudy sky, 61. Midland, clear, 61. South wind 13 miles an hour. At Clovis, it was clear, 55. South wind at 5 miles an hour. And now, selected regional observations. At Dallas, mostly cloudy, 65. 63 at Austin with a cloudy sky. At Houston, cloudy, 70. A clear sky at Oklahoma City, 53. 64 and clear at Artesia. Ruidoso, clear, 50. At Albuquerque, it was clear, 56. It was mostly cloudy at Denver, 52. And at Mexico City, mostly cloudy, 70. Dew point 46 degrees. West wind at 7 miles an hour. Once again at midnight, at Lubbock, a clear sky, the temperature was 64. A quick glance at the forecast for Lubbock and vicinity. Tonight, mostly clear. Lows around 50. South winds 10 to 15 miles an hour. Howdy, neighbors. Today's area averaged minimum 8-inch soil temperature is 69 degrees. Serving the good people of West Texas and Eastern New Mexico, here are the latest West Texas measurement observations as of 12:05 a.m. Recenter 62 degrees. Wind south-southeast at 12 miles an hour. 6-foot wind 9 miles an hour. 63 at northwest Lubbock. Wind south-southeast at 10 miles an hour. Lubbock Christian University 63. Wind south-southeast at 10. 62 at Lubbock All Saints. Wind south at 6. 62 at southeast Lubbock. Wind south at 5. 60 at Wilfrith. Wind south at 12. 6-foot wind 9. 61 at Levelland. Wind south at 12. 6-foot wind 9. Smyre 61. Wind south at 9. 6-foot wind 8. At shallow water, 62. Wind south at 13. 6-foot wind 10. New Deal 60. Wind south-southwest at 12. 6-foot wind 7. 62 at Floydada. Wind south at 12. 6-foot wind 8. Rawl 61. Wind south at 9. 6-foot wind 5. Slayton 61. Wind south at 10. 6-foot wind 6. 61 at New Home. Wind south at 9. 6-foot wind 6. 59 at Tahoka. Wind south at 9. 6-foot wind 4. 63 at Lake Allen Henry. Wind south-southwest at 9.
Curious about rainfall? Here are notable Mesonet rainfall accumulations in the past 24 hours. Gold Point, 6/10 of an inch. Wall, 56/100. Menard, 45/100. San Saba, 41/100. Segovia 7 South Southwest, 38/100. Now for the official National Weather Service forecast for Lubbock and vicinity. Tonight, mostly clear. Lows around 50. South winds 10 to 15 miles an hour. Friday, sunny. Not as cool, highs in the upper 80s. Southwest winds 5 to 10 miles an hour. Friday night, mostly clear. Lows in the mid-50s. Southeast winds 5 to 10 miles an hour, becoming northeast after midnight. Saturday, sunny. Highs in the lower 90s. Southeast winds 5 to 10 miles an hour, increasing to southwest 15 to 20 miles an hour in the afternoon. Saturday night, mostly clear. Lows in the upper 50s. Southwest winds 15 to 20 miles an hour. Sunday, mostly sunny. Breezy, cooler with highs around 80. Sunday night, mostly clear. Lows in the lower 50s. Monday, sunny. Highs in the mid-80s. Monday night, mostly clear. Lows in the upper 50s. Tuesday, sunny, warmer with highs in the upper 90s. Tuesday night, partly cloudy. Lows in the lower 60s. Wednesday, sunny. Highs in the mid-90s. Wednesday night, partly cloudy. Lows in the lower 60s. Thursday, mostly sunny. A slight chance of showers and thunderstorms in the afternoon. Highs in the mid-90s. Chance of rain 20%. Again, the forecast for Lubbock and vicinity. For tonight, mostly clear. Lows around 50. South winds 10 to 15 miles an hour. 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This broadcast serves the good people of the Central South Plains of West Texas. The midnight observations for Friday, May 8th. At Lubbock Preston Smith International, a clear sky, the temperature was 64 degrees Fahrenheit or 18 degrees Celsius, dew point 44 degrees, and the relative humidity 48%. The wind was south at 15 miles an hour, and the pressure 29.99 inches and steady. Other area observations at the Levelland Airport, 61. Clear. South winds 12 miles an hour. At Plainview, temperature was 61 degrees, dew point 39. Wind was south at 9 miles an hour. And the pressure was 29.97 inches and falling. A clear sky at Amarillo, 60. South winds 12 miles an hour. Clear at Childress, 66. South wind 13 miles an hour, gusting to 24. Abilene, a mostly cloudy sky, 61. Midland, clear, 61. South wind 13 miles an hour. At Clovis, it was clear, 55. South wind at 5 miles an hour. And now, selected regional observations. At Dallas, mostly cloudy, 65. 63 at Austin with a cloudy sky. At Houston, cloudy, 70. A clear sky at Oklahoma City, 53. 64 and clear at Artesia. Redoso, clear, 50. At Albuquerque, it was clear, 56. It was mostly cloudy at Denver, 52. And at Mexico City, mostly cloudy, 70. Dew point 46 degrees. West wind at 7 miles an hour. Once again at midnight, at Lubbock, a clear sky, the temperature was 64. A quick glance at the forecast for Lubbock and vicinity. Tonight, mostly clear. Lows around 50. South winds 10 to 15 miles an hour. Here are the latest

62 at Southeast Lubbock. Wind south-southwest at 4. Wilford, 59. Wind south at 10. 6 foot wind 6. 60 at Leveland. Wind south at 11. 6 foot wind 8. Smyre, 61. Wind south at 10. 6 foot wind 8. At shallow water, 62. Wind south at 13. 6 foot wind 9. New Deal, 60. Wind south-southwest at 12. 6 foot wind 6. 61 at Floydada. Wind south at 14. 6 foot wind 9. Rawls, 60. Wind south at 10. 6 foot wind 4. 61 at Slayton. Wind south-southwest at 12. 6 foot wind 8. New Home, 60. Wind south at 6. 6 foot wind 4. 58 at Tahoka. Wind south at 11. 6 foot wind 6. 63 at Lake Allen Henry. Wind south-southwest at 8. And now, notable measurement rainfall accumulations in the past 24 hours. Goldthwaite, 6/10 of an inch. Wall, 56/100. Menard, 45/100. San Saba, 41/100. Segovia, 7 south-southwest, 38/100. Now for the official National Weather Service forecast for Lubbock and vicinity. Tonight, mostly clear. Lows around 50. South winds 10 to 15 miles an hour. Friday, sunny. Not as cool, highs in the upper 80s. Southwest winds 5 to 10 miles an hour. Friday night, mostly clear. Lows in the mid-50s. Southeast winds 5 to 10 miles an hour, becoming northeast after midnight. Saturday, sunny. Highs in the lower 90s. Southeast winds 5 to 10 miles an hour, increasing to southwest 15 to 20 miles an hour in the afternoon. Saturday night, mostly clear. Lows in the upper 50s. Southwest winds 15 to 20 miles an hour. Sunday, mostly sunny. Breezy, cooler with highs around 80. Sunday night, mostly clear. Lows in the lower 50s. Monday, sunny. Highs in the mid-80s. Monday night, mostly clear. Lows in the upper 50s. Tuesday, sunny, warmer with highs in the upper 90s. Tuesday night, partly cloudy. Lows in the lower 60s. Wednesday, sunny. Highs in the mid-90s. Wednesday night, partly cloudy. Lows in the lower 60s. Thursday, mostly sunny. A slight chance of showers and thunderstorms in the afternoon. Highs in the mid-90s. Chance of rain 20%. Again, the forecast for Lubbock and vicinity. For tonight, mostly clear. Lows around 50. South winds 10 to 15 miles an hour. 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This broadcast serves the good people of the Central South Plains of West Texas. The midnight observations for Friday, May 8th. At Lubbock Preston Smith International, a clear sky, the temperature was 64 degrees Fahrenheit or 18 degrees Celsius, dew point 44 degrees, and the relative humidity 48%. The wind was south at 15 miles an hour, and the pressure 29.99 inches and steady. Other area observations, at the Leveland Airport, 61. Clear. South winds 12 miles an hour. At Plainview, temperature was 61 degrees, dew point 39. Wind was south, at 9 miles an hour. And the pressure was 29.97 inches, and falling. A clear sky at Amarillo, 60. South winds 12 miles an hour. Clear at Childress, 66. South wind 13 miles an hour, gusting to 24. Abilene.

A mostly cloudy sky, 61. Midland, clear, 61. South wind 13 miles an hour. At Clovis, it was clear, 55. South wind at 5 miles an hour. And now, selected regional observations. At Dallas, mostly cloudy, 65. 63 at Austin with a cloudy sky. At Houston, cloudy, 70. A clear sky at Oklahoma City, 53. 64 and clear at Artesia. Redoso, clear, 50. At Albuquerque, it was clear, 56. It was mostly cloudy at Denver, 52. And at Mexico City, mostly cloudy, 70. Dew point 46 degrees. West wind at 7 miles an hour. Once again at midnight, at Lubbock, a clear sky, the temperature was 64. A quick glance at the forecast for Lubbock and vicinity. Tonight, mostly clear. Lows around 50. South winds 10 to 15 miles an hour. Now for the official National Weather Service forecast for Lubbock and vicinity. Tonight, mostly clear. Lows around 50. South winds 10 to 15 miles an hour. Friday, sunny. Not as cool, highs in the upper 80s. Southwest winds 5 to 10 miles an hour. Friday night, mostly clear. Lows in the mid-50s. Southeast winds 5 to 10 miles an hour, becoming northeast after midnight. Saturday, sunny. Highs in the lower 90s. Southeast winds 5 to 10 miles an hour, increasing to southwest 15 to 20 miles an hour in the afternoon. Saturday night, mostly clear. Lows in the upper 50s. Southwest winds 15 to 20 miles an hour. Sunday, mostly sunny. Breezy, cooler with highs around 80. Sunday night, mostly clear. Lows in the lower 50s. Monday, sunny. Highs in the mid-80s. Monday night, mostly clear. Lows in the upper 50s. Tuesday, sunny, warmer with highs in the upper 90s. Tuesday night, partly cloudy. Lows in the lower 60s. Wednesday, sunny. Highs in the mid-90s. Wednesday night, partly cloudy. Lows in the lower 60s. Thursday, mostly sunny. A slight chance of showers and thunderstorms in the afternoon. Highs in the mid-90s. Chance of rain 20%. Again, the forecast for Lubbock and vicinity. For tonight, mostly clear. Lows around 50. South winds 10 to 15 miles an hour. 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This broadcast serves the good people of the Central South Plains of West Texas. The Midnight Observations for Friday, May 8th. At Lubbock Preston Smith International, a clear sky, the temperature was 64 degrees Fahrenheit or 18 degrees Celsius, dew point 44 degrees, and the relative humidity 48%. The wind was south at 15 miles an hour, and the pressure 29.99 inches and steady. Other area observations at the Levelland Airport, 61. Clear. South winds 12 miles an hour. At Plainview, temperature was 61 degrees, dew point 39. Wind was south at 9 miles an hour. And the pressure was 29.97 inches and falling. A clear sky at Amarillo, 60. South winds 12 miles an hour. Clear at Childress, 66. South wind 13 miles an hour, gusting to 24. Abilene, a mostly cloudy sky, 61. Midland, clear, 61. South wind 13 miles an hour. At Clovis, it was clear, 55. South wind at 5 miles an hour. And now, selected regional observations. At Dallas, mostly cloudy, 65. 63 at Austin with a cloudy
sky. At Houston, cloudy, 70. A clear sky at Oklahoma City, 53. 64 and clear at Artesia. Ruidoso, clear, 50. At Albuquerque, it was clear, 56. It was mostly cloudy at Denver, 52. And at Mexico City, mostly cloudy, 70. Dew point 46 degrees. West wind at 7 miles an hour. Once again at midnight, at Lubbock, a clear sky, the temperature was 64. A quick glance at the forecast for Lubbock and vicinity. Tonight, mostly clear. Lows around 50. South winds 10 to 15 miles an hour. The 12:25 a.m. West Texas Mesonet Observations. 60 degrees at Reese Center. Wind south at 12 miles an hour. 6 foot wind 9 miles an hour. At Northwest Lubbock, 62. Wind south at 10 miles an hour. Lubbock Christian University, 62. Wind south at 9. At Lubbock All Saints, 61. Wind south at 7. At Southeast Lubbock, 61. Wind southwest at 6. At Wilford, 59. Wind south at 10. 6 foot wind 8. At Leveland, 60. Wind south at 12. 6 foot wind 9. 60 at Smyre. Wind south at 9. 6 foot wind 7. 62 at Shallow Water. Wind south at 16. New Deal 60. Wind south-southwest at 12. 6 foot wind 7. 61 at Floydada. Wind south at 14. 6 foot wind 9. 59 at Rolls. Wind south at 9. 6 foot wind 4. 60 at Slayton. Wind south-southwest at 11. 6 foot wind 7. At New Home, 59. Wind south-southwest at 6. 6 foot wind 4. Tahopa, 58. Wind south at 12. 6 foot wind 7. 62 at Lake Allen Henry. Wind south-southwest at 10. Wondering about rainfall? Here are notable Mesonet rainfall accumulations in the past 24 hours. Gold Point, 6/10 of an inch. Wall, 56/100. Menard, 45/100. San Saba, 41/100. Segovia 7 south-southwest, 38/100. Now for the official National Weather Service forecast for Lubbock and vicinity. Tonight, mostly clear. Lows around 50. South winds 10 to 15 miles an hour. Friday, sunny. Nada's cool tides in the upper 80s. Southwest winds 5 to 10 miles an hour. Friday night, mostly clear. Lows in the mid-50s. Southeast winds 5 to 10 miles an hour, becoming northeast after midnight. Saturday, sunny. Highs in the lower 90s. Southeast winds 5 to 10 miles an hour, increasing to southwest 15 to 20 miles an hour in the afternoon. Saturday night, mostly clear. Lows in the upper 50s. Southwest winds 15 to 20 miles an hour. Sunday, mostly sunny. Breezy, cooler with highs around 80. Sunday night, mostly clear. Lows in the lower 50s. Monday, sunny. Highs in the mid-80s. Monday night, mostly clear. Lows in the upper 50s. Tuesday, sunny, warmer with highs in the upper 90s. Tuesday night, partly cloudy. Lows in the lower 60s. Wednesday, sunny. Highs in the mid-90s. Wednesday night, partly cloudy. Lows in the lower 60s. Thursday, mostly sunny. A slight chance of showers and thunderstorms in the afternoon. Highs in the mid-90s. Chance of rain 20%. Again, the forecast for Lubbock and vicinity. For tonight,
mostly clear. Lows around 50. South winds 10 to 15 miles an hour. 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This broadcast serves the good people of the Central South Plains of West Texas. The Midnight Observations for Friday, May 8th. At Lubbock Preston Smith International, a clear sky, the temperature was 64 degrees Fahrenheit or 18 degrees Celsius, dew point 44 degrees, and the relative humidity 48%. The wind was south at 15 miles an hour, and the pressure 29.99 inches and steady. Other area observations at the Levelland Airport, 61. Clear. South winds 12 miles an hour. At Plainview, temperature was 61 degrees, dew point 39. Wind was south at 9 miles an hour. And the pressure was 29.97 inches and falling. A clear sky at Amarillo, 60. South winds 12 miles an hour. Clear at Childress, 66. South wind 13 miles an hour gusting to 24. Abilene, a mostly cloudy sky, 61. Midland, clear, 61. South wind 13 miles an hour. At Clovis, it was clear, 55. South wind at 5 miles an hour. And now, selected regional observations. At Dallas, mostly cloudy, 65. 63 at Austin with a cloudy sky. At Houston, cloudy, 70. A clear sky at Oklahoma City, 53. 64 and clear at Artesia. Redoso, clear, 50. At Albuquerque, it was clear, 56. It was mostly cloudy at Denver, 52. And at Mexico City, mostly cloudy, 70. Dew point 46 degrees. West wind at 7 miles an hour. Once again at midnight, at Lubbock, a clear sky, the temperature was 64. A quick glance at the forecast for Lubbock and vicinity. Tonight, mostly clear. Lows around 50. South winds 10 to 15 miles an hour. Now for the official National Weather Service forecast for Lubbock and vicinity. Tonight, mostly clear. Lows around 50. South winds 10 to 15 miles an hour. Friday, sunny. Not as cool, highs in the upper 80s. Southwest winds 5 to 10 miles an hour. Friday night, mostly clear. Lows in the mid-50s. Southeast winds 5 to 10 miles an hour, becoming northeast after midnight. Saturday, sunny. Highs in the lower 90s. Southeast winds 5 to 10 miles an hour, increasing to southwest 15 to 20 miles an hour in the afternoon. Saturday night, mostly clear. Lows in the upper 50s. Southwest winds 15 to 20 miles an hour. Sunday, mostly sunny. Breezy, cooler with highs around 80. Sunday night, mostly clear. Lows in the lower 50s. Monday, sunny. Highs in the mid-80s. Monday night, mostly clear. Lows in the upper 50s. Tuesday, sunny, warmer with highs in the upper 90s. Tuesday night, partly cloudy. Lows in the lower 60s. Wednesday, sunny. Highs in the mid-90s. Wednesday night, partly cloudy. Lows in the lower 60s. Thursday, mostly sunny. A slight chance of showers and thunderstorms in the afternoon. Highs in the mid-90s. Chance of rain 20%. Again, the forecast for Lubbock and vicinity. For tonight, mostly clear. Lows around 50. South winds 10 to 15 miles an hour. 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This broadcast serves the good people of the Central South Plains of West Texas. The Midnight Observations for Friday, May 8th.
Lubbock Preston Smith International, a clear sky. The temperature was 64 degrees Fahrenheit or 18 degrees Celsius. Dew point 44 degrees and the relative humidity 48%. The wind was south at 15 miles an hour and the pressure 29.99 inches and steady. Other area observations at the Levelland Airport, 61. Clear. South winds 12 miles an hour. At Plainview, temperature was 61 degrees, dew point 39. Wind was south at 9 miles an hour. And the pressure was 29.97 inches and falling. A clear sky at Amarillo, 60. South winds 12 miles an hour. Clear at Childress, 66. South wind 13 miles an hour gusting to 24. Abilene, a mostly cloudy sky, 61. Midland, clear, 61. South wind 13 miles an hour. At Clovis, it was clear, 55. South wind at 5 miles an hour. And now, selected regional observations. At Dallas, mostly cloudy, 65. 63 at Austin with a cloudy sky. At Houston, cloudy, 70. A clear sky at Oklahoma City, 53. 64 and clear at Artesia. Redoso, clear, 50. At Albuquerque, it was clear, 56. It was mostly cloudy at Denver, 52. And at Mexico City, mostly cloudy, 70. Dew point 46 degrees. West wind at 7 miles an hour. Once again at midnight, at Lubbock, a clear sky, the temperature was 64. A quick glance at the forecast for Lubbock and vicinity. Tonight, mostly clear. Lows around 50. South winds 10 to 15 miles an hour. The 12:35 a.m. West Texas Measurement Observations brought to you as a collaborative effort between the National Weather Service and the Texas Tech National Wind Institute. 60 degrees at Reese Center. Wind south at 13 miles an hour. 6 foot wind 10 miles an hour. 62 at Northwest Lubbock. Wind south at 12 miles an hour. Lubbock Christian University 62. Wind south at 11. Lubbock All Saints 61. Wind south at 8. Southeast Lubbock 61. Wind south southwest at 5. At Wilford, 58. Wind south at 9. 6 foot wind 5. Levelland 59. Wind south at 10. 6 foot wind 7. At Smyre, 59. Wind south at 8. 6 foot wind 6. At Shallow Water, 61. Wind south at 13. 6 foot wind 9. New Deal, 59. Wind south-southwest at 12. 6 foot wind 7. 61 at Floridata. Wind south at 16. 58 at Rolls. Wind south at 6. 6 foot wind 1. At Slayton, 61. Wind south-southwest at 10. 6 foot wind 6. 58 at New Home. Wind south at 6. 6 foot wind 4. Tahopa 58. Wind south at 12. 6 foot wind 7. 62 at Lake Allen Henry. Wind south southwest at 7. Curious about rainfall? Here are notable measurement rainfall accumulations in the past 24 hours. Gold Point, 6/10 of an inch. Wall, 56/100. Menard, 45/100. San Saba, 41/100. Segovia 7 South Southwest, 38/100. Now for the official National Weather Service forecast for Lubbock and vicinity. Tonight, mostly clear. Lows around 50. South winds 10 to 15 miles an hour. Friday, sunny. Not as cool, highs in the upper 80s. Southwest winds 5 to 10 miles an hour. Friday night, mostly clear.
lows in the mid-50s. Southeast winds 5 to 10 miles an hour, becoming northeast after midnight. Saturday, sunny. Highs in the lower 90s. Southeast winds 5 to 10 miles an hour, increasing to southwest 15 to 20 miles an hour in the afternoon. Saturday night, mostly clear. Lows in the upper 50s. Southwest winds 15 to 20 miles an hour. Sunday, mostly sunny. Breezy, cooler with highs around 80. Sunday night, mostly clear. Lows in the lower 50s. Monday, sunny. Highs in the mid-80s. Monday night, mostly clear. Lows in the upper 50s. Tuesday, sunny, warmer with highs in the upper 90s. Tuesday night, partly cloudy. Lows in the lower 60s. Wednesday, sunny. Highs in the mid-90s. Wednesday night, partly cloudy. Lows in the lower 60s. Thursday, mostly sunny. A slight chance of showers and thunderstorms in the afternoon. Highs in the mid-90s. Chance of rain 20%. Again, the forecast for Lubbock and vicinity. For tonight, mostly clear. Lows around 50. South winds 10 to 15 miles an hour. 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This broadcast serves the good people of the Central South Plains of West Texas. The Midnight Observations for Friday, May 8th. At Lubbock Preston Smith International, a clear sky, the temperature was 64 degrees Fahrenheit or 18 degrees Celsius, dew point 44 degrees, and the relative humidity 48%. The wind was south at 15 miles an hour, and the pressure 29.99 inches and steady. Other area observations at the Levelland Airport, 61. Clear. South winds 12 miles an hour. At Plainview, temperature was 61 degrees, dew point 39. Wind was south at 9 miles an hour. And the pressure was 29.97 inches and falling. A clear sky at Amarillo, 60. South winds 12 miles an hour. Clear at Childress, 66. South wind 13 miles an hour gusting to 24. Abilene, a mostly cloudy sky, 61. Midland, clear, 61. South wind 13 miles an hour. At Clovis, it was clear, 55. South wind at 5 miles an hour. And now, selected regional observations. At Dallas, mostly cloudy, 65. 63 at Austin with a cloudy sky. At Houston, cloudy, 70. A clear sky at Oklahoma City, 53. 64 and clear at Artesia. Redoso, clear, 50. At Albuquerque, it was clear, 56. It was mostly cloudy at Denver, 52. And at Mexico City, mostly cloudy, 70. Dew point 46 degrees. West wind at 7 miles an hour. Once again at midnight, at Lubbock, a clear sky, the temperature was 64. A quick glance at the forecast for Lubbock and vicinity. Tonight, mostly clear. Lows around 50. South winds 10 to 15 miles an hour. The 12:45 a.m. West Texas Mesonet Observations. 60 degrees at Reese Center. Wind south-southeast at 13 miles an hour. 6 foot wind 9 miles an hour. Northwest Lubbock 62. Wind south at 7 miles an hour. Lubbock Christian University 62. Wind south at 6. 61 at Lubbock All Saints. Wind south at 5. Southeast Lubbock 61. Wind south-southwest at 6. 58 at Wilforth. Wind south at 11. 6 foot wind 7. Levelland 59. Wind south at 10. 6 foot wind 6. 59 at Smyre.
wind south at 7. 6 foot wind 5. Shallow water 60. Wind south at 12. 6 foot wind 8. At New Deal, 59. Wind south at 10. 6 foot wind 6. 61 at Floridata. Wind south at 14. 6 foot wind 9. 58 at Rolls. Wind south at 9. 6 foot wind 3. 61 at Slayton. Wind south southwest at 10. 6 foot wind 6. 58 at New Home. Wind south at 8. 6 foot wind 5. At Tahoka, 58. Wind south at 11. 6 foot wind 8. At Lake Allen Henry, 62. Wind south southwest at 6. And now, notable mesonet rainfall accumulations in the past 24 hours. Gold Point, 6/10 of an inch. Wall, 56/100. Menard, 45/100. San Saba, 41/100. Segovia 7 South Southwest, 38/100. Now for the official National Weather Service forecast for Lubbock and vicinity. Tonight, mostly clear. Lows around 50. South winds 10 to 15 miles an hour. Friday, sunny. Not as cool, highs in the upper 80s. Southwest winds 5 to 10 miles an hour. Friday night, mostly clear. Lows in the mid-50s. Southeast winds 5 to 10 miles an hour, becoming northeast after midnight. Saturday, sunny. Highs in the lower 90s. Southeast winds 5 to 10 miles an hour, increasing to southwest 15 to 20 miles an hour in the afternoon. Saturday night, mostly clear. Lows in the upper 50s. Southwest winds 15 to 20 miles an hour. Sunday, mostly sunny. Breezy, cooler with highs around 80. Sunday night, mostly clear. Lows in the lower 50s. Monday, sunny. Highs in the mid-80s. Monday night, mostly clear. Lows in the upper 50s. Tuesday, sunny, warmer with highs in the upper 90s. Tuesday night, partly cloudy. Lows in the lower 60s. Wednesday, sunny. Highs in the mid-90s. Wednesday night, partly cloudy. Lows in the lower 60s. Thursday, mostly sunny. A slight chance of showers and thunderstorms in the afternoon. Highs in the mid-90s. Chance of rain 20%. Again, the forecast for Lubbock and vicinity. For tonight, mostly clear. Lows around 50. South winds 10 to 15 miles an hour. 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This broadcast serves the good people of the Central South Plains of West Texas. The midnight observations for Friday, May 8th. At Lubbock Preston Smith International, a clear sky, the temperature was 64 degrees Fahrenheit or 18 degrees Celsius, dew point 44 degrees, and the relative humidity 48%. The wind was south at 15 miles an hour, and the pressure 29.99 inches and steady. Other area observations at the Levelland Airport, 61. Clear. South winds 12 miles an hour. At Plainview, temperature was 61 degrees, dew point 39. Wind was south at 9 miles an hour. And the pressure was 29.97 inches and falling. A clear sky at Amarillo, 60. South winds 12 miles an hour. Clear at Childress, 66. South wind 13 miles an hour, gusting to 24. Abilene, a mostly cloudy sky, 61. Midland, clear, 61. South wind 13 miles an hour. At Clovis, it was clear, 55. South wind at 5 miles an hour. And now, selected regional observations. At Dallas,
mostly cloudy, 65. 63 at Austin with a cloudy sky. At Houston, cloudy, 70. A clear sky at Oklahoma City, 53. 64 and clear at Artesia. Ruidoso, clear, 50. At Albuquerque, it was clear, 56. It was mostly cloudy at Denver, 52. And at Mexico City, mostly cloudy, 70. Dew point 46 degrees. West wind at 7 miles an hour. Once again at midnight, at Lubbock, a clear sky, the temperature was 64. A quick glance at the forecast for Lubbock and vicinity. Tonight, mostly clear. Lows around 50. South winds 10 to 15 miles an hour. Now for the official National Weather Service forecast for Lubbock and vicinity. Tonight, mostly clear. Lows around 50. South winds 10 to 15 miles an hour. Friday, sunny. Not as cool, highs in the upper 80s. Southwest winds 5 to 10 miles an hour. Friday night, mostly clear. Lows in the mid-50s. Southeast winds 5 to 10 miles an hour, becoming northeast after midnight. Saturday, sunny. Highs in the lower 90s. Southeast winds 5 to 10 miles an hour, increasing to southwest 15 to 20 miles an hour in the afternoon. Saturday night, mostly clear. Lows in the upper 50s. Southwest winds 15 to 20 miles an hour. Sunday, mostly sunny. Breezy, cooler with highs around 80. Sunday night, mostly clear. Lows in the lower 50s. Monday, sunny. Highs in the mid-80s. Monday night, mostly clear. Lows in the upper 50s. Tuesday, sunny, warmer with highs in the upper 90s. Tuesday night, partly cloudy. Lows in the lower 60s. Wednesday, sunny. Highs in the

8. At Lubbock, All Saints, 60. Wind south at 7. At Southeast Lubbock, 60. Wind south at 5. 57 at Wilfrith. Wind south at 7. 6 foot wind 4. At Leveland, 58. Wind south at 11. 6 foot wind 8. Smyer, 59. Wind south southeast at 9. 6 foot wind 7. 60 at shallow water. Wind south at 14. 6 foot wind 10. At New Deal, 58. Wind south southwest at 11. 6 foot wind 6. Floydada, 60. Wind south at 14. 6 foot wind 9. 57 at Rolls. Wind south at 8. 6 foot wind 2. Slayton, 60. Wind south southwest at 10. 6 foot wind 6. 58 at New Home. Wind calm. 6 foot wind calm. At Tahoka, 58. Wind south at 10. 6 foot wind 6. At Lake Allen Henry, 62. Wind south at 5. Turning now to notable Mesonet rainfall accumulations in the past 24 hours. Goldthwaite, 6/10 of an inch. Wall, 56/100. Menard, 45/100. San Saba, 41/100. Segovia 7 South Southwest, 38/100. Now for the official National Weather Service forecast for Lubbock and vicinity. Tonight, mostly clear. Lows around 50. South winds 10 to 15 miles an hour. Friday, sunny. Not as cool with highs in the upper 80s. Southwest winds 5 to 10 miles an hour. Friday night, mostly clear. Lows in the mid-50s. Southeast winds 5 to 10 miles an hour, becoming northeast after midnight. Saturday, sunny. Highs in the lower 90s. Southeast winds 5 to 10 miles an hour, increasing to southwest 15 to 20 miles an hour in the afternoon. Saturday night, mostly clear. Lows in the upper 50s. Southwest winds 15 to 20 miles an hour. Sunday, mostly sunny. Breezy, cooler with highs around 80. Sunday night, mostly clear. Lows in the lower 50s. Monday, sunny. Highs in the mid-80s. Monday night, mostly clear. Lows in the upper 50s. Tuesday, sunny, warmer with highs in the upper 90s. Tuesday night, partly cloudy. Lows in the lower 60s. Wednesday, sunny. Highs in the mid-90s. Wednesday night, partly cloudy. Lows in the lower 60s. Thursday, mostly sunny. A slight chance of showers and thunderstorms in the afternoon. Highs in the mid-90s. Chance of rain 20%. Again, the forecast for Lubbock and vicinity. For tonight, mostly clear. Lows around 50. South winds 10 to 15 miles an hour. 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This broadcast serves the good people of the Central South Plains of West Texas. A quick glance at the forecast for Lubbock and vicinity. Tonight, mostly clear. Lows around 50. South winds 10 to 15 miles an hour. Now for the official National Weather Service forecast for Lubbock and vicinity. Tonight, mostly clear. Lows around 50. South winds 10 to 15 miles an hour. Friday, sunny. Not as cool with highs in the upper 80s. Southwest winds 5 to 10 miles an hour. Friday night, mostly clear. Lows in the mid-50s. Southeast winds 5 to 10 miles an hour, becoming northeast after midnight. Saturday, sunny. Highs in the lower 90s. Southeast winds 5 to 10 miles an hour, increasing to south.

west 15 to 20 miles an hour in the afternoon. Saturday night, mostly clear. Lows in the upper 50s. Southwest winds 15 to 20 miles an hour. Sunday, mostly sunny. Breezy, cooler with highs around 80. Sunday night, mostly clear. Lows in the lower 50s. Monday, sunny. Highs in the mid-80s. Monday night, mostly clear. Lows in the upper 50s. Tuesday, sunny, warmer with highs in the upper 90s. Tuesday night, partly cloudy. Lows in the lower 60s. Wednesday, sunny. Highs in the mid-90s. Wednesday night, partly cloudy. Lows in the lower 60s. Thursday, mostly sunny. A slight chance of showers and thunderstorms in the afternoon. Highs in the mid-90s. Chance of rain 20%. Again, the forecast for Lubbock and vicinity. For tonight, mostly clear. Lows around 50. South winds 10 to 15 miles an hour. 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This broadcast serves the good people of the Central South Plains of West Texas. The 1 a.m. observations for Friday, May 8th. At Lubbock Preston Smith International, a clear sky, the temperature was 62 degrees Fahrenheit or 17 degrees Celsius, dew point 43 degrees, and the relative humidity 49%. The wind was south at 13 miles an hour, and the pressure 29.98 inches and falling. Other area observations at the Levelland Airport, 59. Partly cloudy. South winds 12 miles an hour. At Plainview, temperature was 60 degrees, dew point 42. Wind was south at 12 miles an hour. And the pressure was 29.97 inches and steady. A clear sky at Amarillo, 61. South winds 12 miles an hour. Clear at Childress, 64. South wind 13 miles an hour. Abilene, a partly cloudy sky, 60. South wind 9 miles an hour. Midland, partly cloudy, 60. South wind 5 miles an hour. At Clovis, it was clear, 55. Southwest wind at 5 miles an hour. And now, selected regional observations. At Dallas, mostly cloudy, 63. 63 at Austin with a mostly cloudy sky. At Houston, cloudy, 69. A clear sky at Oklahoma City, 53. 63 and clear at Artesia. At Ruidoso, visibility 10 miles. Temperature was 52 degrees, dew point 28. Wind was southwest, at 5 miles an hour. And the pressure was 30.14 inches and steady. At Albuquerque, it was clear. 58. It was mostly cloudy at Denver, 50. And at Mexico City, partly cloudy, 68. Dew point 48 degrees. Southwest wind at 7 miles an hour. Once again at 1 a.m., at Lubbock, a clear sky, the temperature was 62. A quick glance at the forecast for Lubbock and vicinity. Tonight, mostly clear. Lows around 50. South winds 10 to 15 miles an hour. Howdy neighbors. Today's area averaged minimum 8-inch soil temperature is 69 degrees. Here are the latest West Texas measurement observations as of 1:05 a.m. These observations are updated approximately every 10 minutes. 59 degrees at Reese Center. Wind south-southeast at 12 miles an hour. 6-foot wind 8 miles an hour. 61 at Northwest Lubbock. Wind south at 7 miles an hour. At Lubbock Christian University, 61. Wind south at 9. At Lubbock All Saints, 60. Wind south at 5. Southeast Lubbock, 60. Wind south at 4. At Wilford, 57.
wind south-southwest at 8. 6 foot wind 3. Level land 58. Wind south at 11. 6 foot wind 8. It's Meyer, 58. Wind south-southeast at 9. 6 foot wind 7. Shallow water 60. Wind south at 13. 6 foot wind 9. At New Deal, 58. Wind south-southwest at 12. 6 foot wind 6. At Floridata, 59. Wind south at 12. 6 foot wind 8. Rawls, 57. Wind south-southeast at 7. 6 foot wind 3. 60 at Slayton. Wind south-southwest at 11. 6 foot wind 7. At New Home, 57. Wind south-southeast at 8. 6 foot wind 6. At Tahoka, 57. Wind south at 9. 6 foot wind 6. At Lake Allen Henry, 61. Wind south-southwest at 3. Turning now to notable Mesonet rainfall accumulations in the past 24 hours. Gold Plate, 6/10 of an inch. Wall, 56/100. Linard, 45/100. San Saba, 41/100. Segovia 7 south-southwest, 38/100. Now for the official National Weather Service forecast for Lubbock and vicinity. Tonight, mostly clear. Lows around 50. South winds 10 to 15 miles an hour. Friday, sunny. Not as cool, highs in the upper 80s. Southwest winds 5 to 10 miles an hour. Friday night, mostly clear. Lows in the mid-50s. Southeast winds 5 to 10 miles an hour, becoming northeast after midnight. Saturday, sunny. Highs in the lower 90s. Southeast winds 5 to 10 miles an hour, increasing to southwest 15 to 20 miles an hour in the afternoon. Saturday night, mostly clear. Lows in the upper 50s. Southwest winds 15 to 20 miles an hour. Sunday, mostly sunny. Breezy, cooler with highs around 80. Sunday night, mostly clear. Lows in the lower 50s. Monday, sunny. Highs in the mid-80s. Monday night, mostly clear. Lows in the upper 50s. Tuesday, sunny, warmer with highs in the upper 90s. Tuesday night, partly cloudy. Lows in the lower 60s. Wednesday, sunny. Highs in the mid-90s. Wednesday night, partly cloudy. Lows in the lower 60s. Thursday, mostly sunny. A slight chance of showers and thunderstorms in the afternoon. Highs in the mid-90s. Chance of rain 20%. Again, the forecast for Lubbock and vicinity. For tonight, mostly clear. Lows around 50. South winds 10 to 15 miles an hour. 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This broadcast serves the good people of the Central South Plains of West Texas. The 1 a.m. observations for Friday, May 8th. At Lubbock Preston Smith International, a clear sky, the temperature was 62 degrees Fahrenheit or 17 degrees Celsius, dew point 43 degrees, and the relative humidity 49%. The wind was south at 13 miles an hour, and the pressure 29.98 inches and falling. Other area observations, at the Levelland Airport, 59. Partly cloudy. South winds 12 miles an hour. At Plainview, temperature was 60 degrees, dew point 42. Wind was south at 12 miles an hour. And the pressure was 29.97 inches and steady. A clear sky at Amarillo, 61. South winds 12 miles an hour. Clear at Childress, 64. South wind 13 miles an hour. Abilene, a partly cloudy sky, 60. South wind 9 miles an hour.
Midland, partly cloudy, 60. South wind 5 miles an hour. At Clovis, it was clear, 55. Southwest wind at 5 miles an hour. And now, selected regional observations. At Dallas, mostly cloudy, 63. 63 at Austin with a mostly cloudy sky. At Houston, cloudy, 69. A clear sky at Oklahoma City, 53. 63 and clear at Artesia. At Ruidoso, visibility 10 miles. Temperature was 52 degrees, dew point 28. Wind was southwest, at 5 miles an hour. And the pressure was 30.14 inches, and steady. At Albuquerque, it was clear. 58. It was mostly cloudy at Denver, 50. And at Mexico City, partly cloudy, 68. Dew point 48 degrees. Southwest wind at 7 miles an hour. Once again at 1 a.m., at Lubbock, a clear sky, the temperature was 62. A quick glance at the forecast for Lubbock and vicinity. Tonight, mostly clear. Lows around 50. South winds 10 to 15 miles an hour. Now for the official National Weather Service forecast for Lubbock and vicinity. Tonight, mostly clear. Lows around 50. South winds 10 to 15 miles an hour. Friday, sunny. Not as cool, highs in the upper 80s. Southwest winds 5 to 10 miles an hour. Friday night, mostly clear. Lows in the mid-50s. Southeast winds 5 to 10 miles an hour, becoming northeast after midnight. Saturday, sunny. Highs in the lower 90s. Southeast winds 5 to 10 miles an hour, increasing to southwest 15 to 20 miles an hour in the afternoon. Saturday night, mostly clear. Lows in the upper 50s. Southwest winds 15 to 20 miles an hour. Sunday, mostly sunny. Breezy, cooler with highs around 80. Sunday night, mostly clear. Lows in the lower 50s. Monday, sunny. Highs in the mid-80s. Monday night, mostly clear. Lows in the upper 50s. Tuesday, sunny, warmer with highs in the upper 90s. Tuesday night, partly cloudy. Lows in the lower 60s. Wednesday, sunny. Highs in the mid-90s. Wednesday night, partly cloudy. Lows in the lower 60s. Thursday, mostly sunny. A slight chance of showers and thunderstorms in the afternoon. Highs in the mid-90s. Chance of rain 20%. Again, the forecast for Lubbock and vicinity. For tonight,

temperature was 60 degrees, dew point 42. Wind was south at 12 miles an hour. And the pressure was 29.97 inches and steady. A clear sky at Amarillo, 61. South winds 12 miles an hour. Clear at Childress, 64. South wind 13 miles an hour. Abilene, a partly cloudy sky, 60. South wind 9 miles an hour. Midland, partly cloudy, 60. South wind 5 miles an hour. At Clovis, it was clear, 55. Southwest wind at 5 miles an hour. And now, selected regional observations. At Dallas, mostly cloudy, 63. 63 at Austin with a mostly cloudy sky. At Houston, cloudy, 69. A clear sky at Oklahoma City, 53. 63 and clear at Artesia. At Ruidoso. Visibility 10 miles. Temperature was 52 degrees, dew point 28. Wind was southwest, at 5 miles an hour. And the pressure was 30.14 inches, and steady. At Albuquerque, it was clear. 58. It was mostly cloudy at Denver, 50. And at Mexico City, partly cloudy, 68. Dew point 48 degrees. Southwest wind at 7 miles an hour. Once again at 1 a.m., at Lubbock, a clear sky, the temperature was 62. A quick glance at the forecast for Lubbock and vicinity. Tonight, mostly clear. Lows around 50. South winds 10 to 15 miles an hour. Now for the official National Weather Service forecast for Lubbock and vicinity. Tonight, mostly clear. Lows around 50. South winds 10 to 15 miles an hour. Friday, sunny. Not as cool, highs in the upper 80s. Southwest winds 5 to 10 miles an hour. Friday night, mostly clear. Lows in the mid-50s. Southeast winds 5 to 10 miles an hour, becoming northeast after midnight. Saturday, sunny. Highs in the lower 90s. Southeast winds 5 to 10 miles an hour, increasing to southwest 15 to 20 miles an hour in the afternoon. Saturday night, mostly clear. Lows in the upper 50s. Southwest winds 15 to 20 miles an hour. Sunday, mostly sunny. Breezy, cooler with highs around 80. Sunday night, mostly clear. Lows in the lower 50s. Monday, sunny. Highs in the mid-80s. Monday night, mostly clear. Lows in the upper 50s. Tuesday, sunny, warmer with highs in the upper 90s. Tuesday night, partly cloudy. Lows in the lower 60s. Wednesday, sunny. Highs in the mid-90s. Wednesday night, partly cloudy. Lows in the lower 60s. Thursday, mostly sunny. A slight chance of showers and thunderstorms in the afternoon. Highs in the mid-90s. Chance of rain 20%. Again, the forecast for Lubbock and vicinity. For tonight, mostly clear. Lows around 50. South winds 10 to 15 miles an hour. 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This broadcast serves the good people of the Central South Plains of West Texas. The 1 a.m. observations for Friday, May 8th. At Lubbock Preston Smith International, a clear sky, the temperature was 62 degrees Fahrenheit or 17 degrees Celsius, dew point 43 degrees, and the relative humidity 49%. The wind was south at 13 miles an hour, and the pressure 29.98 inches and falling. Other area observations at the Levelland Airport, 59. Partly cloudy. South winds 12 miles an hour. At Plainview, temperature was 60 degrees, dew point 42. Wind was south at 12 miles an hour. And the pressure

was 29.97 inches and steady. A clear sky at Amarillo, 61. South winds 12 miles an hour. Clear at Childress, 64. South wind 13 miles an hour. Abilene, a partly cloudy sky, 60. South winds 9 miles an hour. Midland, partly cloudy, 60. South wind 5 miles an hour. At Clovis, it was clear, 55. Southwest wind at 5 miles an hour. And now, selected regional observations. At Dallas, mostly cloudy, 63. 63 at Austin with a mostly cloudy sky. At Houston, cloudy, 69. A clear sky at Oklahoma City, 53. 63 and clear at Artesia. At Ruidoso. Visibility 10 miles. Temperature was 52 degrees, dew point 28. Wind was southwest, at 5 miles an hour. And the pressure was 30.14 inches, and steady. At Albuquerque, it was clear. 58. It was mostly cloudy at Denver, 50. And at Mexico City, partly cloudy, 68. Dew point 48 degrees. Southwest wind at 7 miles an hour. Once again at 1 a.m., at Lubbock, a clear sky, the temperature was 62. A quick glance at the forecast for Lubbock and vicinity. Tonight, mostly clear. Lows around 50. South winds 10 to 15 miles an hour. Now for the official National Weather Service forecast for Lubbock and vicinity. Tonight, mostly clear. Lows in the mid-50s. South winds 5 to 10 miles an hour with gusts up to 20 miles an hour, becoming east after midnight. Saturday, sunny. Highs in the lower 90s. Southeast winds around 5 miles an hour, becoming southwest 10 to 15 miles an hour in the afternoon. Saturday night, mostly clear until midnight, then becoming partly cloudy. Lows around 60. Southwest winds 10 to 15 miles an hour. Sunday, mostly sunny. Windy, cooler with highs around 80. North winds 20 to 30 miles an hour, becoming northeast in the afternoon. Sunday night, mostly clear. Cooler with lows around 50. Northeast winds 15 to 20 miles an hour, becoming east 5 to 10 miles an hour after midnight. Monday, sunny. Highs in the mid-80s. Monday night, mostly clear. Lows in the upper 50s. Tuesday, sunny, warmer with highs in the upper 90s. Tuesday night, partly cloudy. Lows in the lower 60s. Wednesday, mostly sunny. Highs in the upper 90s. Wednesday night, partly cloudy. Lows in the mid-60s. Thursday, mostly sunny. Highs in the mid-90s. Thursday night, partly cloudy. A slight chance of showers and thunderstorms until midnight. Lows in the lower 60s. Chance of rain 20%. Friday, sunny. Highs in the mid-90s. Again, the forecast for Lubbock and vicinity. For tonight, mostly clear. Lows in the mid-50s. South winds 5 to 10 miles an hour with gusts up to 20 miles an hour, becoming east after midnight. 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This broadcast serves the good people of the Central South Plains of West Texas. The 1 a.m. observations for Friday, May 8th. At Lubbock Preston Smith International, a clear sky, the temperature was 62 degrees Fahrenheit or 17 degrees Celsius, dew point 43 degrees, and the relative humidity 49%. The wind was south at 13 miles an hour, and the pressure 29.98 inches and falling. Other area observations, at the Levelland Airport, 59. Partly cloudy. South winds 12 miles an hour. At Plainview, temperature was 60 degrees, dew point 42.
wind was south at 12 miles an hour, and the pressure was 29.97 inches and steady. A clear sky at Amarillo, 61. South winds 12 miles an hour. Clear at Childress, 64. South wind 13 miles an hour. Abilene, a partly cloudy sky, 60. South wind 9 miles an hour. Midland, partly cloudy, 60. South wind 5 miles an hour. At Clovis, it was clear, 55. Southwest wind at 5 miles an hour. And now, selected regional observations. At Dallas, mostly cloudy, 63. 63 at Austin with a mostly cloudy sky. At Houston, cloudy, 69. A clear sky at Oklahoma City, 53. 63 and clear at Artesia. At Ruidoso, visibility 10 miles. Temperature was 52 degrees, dew point 28. Wind was southwest at 5 miles an hour. And the pressure was 30.14 inches and steady. At Albuquerque, it was clear. 58. It was mostly cloudy at Denver, 50. And at Mexico City, partly cloudy, 68. Dew point 48 degrees. Southwest wind at 7 miles an hour. Once again at 1 a.m., at Lubbock, a clear sky, the temperature was 62. A quick glance at the forecast for Lubbock and vicinity. Tonight, mostly clear. Lows in the mid-50s. Southeast winds 5 to 10 miles an hour. Now for the official National Weather Service forecast for Lubbock and vicinity. Tonight, mostly clear. Lows in the mid-50s. South winds 5 to 10 miles an hour with gusts up to 20 miles an hour, becoming east after midnight. Saturday, sunny. Highs in the lower 90s. Southeast winds around 5 miles an hour, becoming southwest 10 to 15 miles an hour in the afternoon. Saturday night, mostly clear until midnight, then becoming partly cloudy. Lows around 60. Southwest winds 10 to 15 miles an hour. Sunday, mostly sunny. Windy, cooler with highs around 80. North winds 20 to 30 miles an hour, becoming northeast in the afternoon. Sunday night, mostly clear. Cooler with lows around 50. Northeast winds 15 to 20 miles an hour, becoming east 5 to 10 miles an hour after midnight. Monday, sunny. Highs in the mid-80s. Monday night, mostly clear. Lows in the upper 50s. Tuesday, sunny, warmer with highs in the upper 90s. Tuesday night, partly cloudy. Lows in the lower 60s. Wednesday, mostly sunny. Highs in the upper 90s. Wednesday night, partly cloudy. Lows in the mid-60s. Thursday, mostly sunny. Highs in the mid-90s. Thursday night, partly cloudy. A slight chance of showers and thunderstorms until midnight. Lows in the lower 60s. Chance of rain 20%. Friday, sunny. Highs in the mid-90s. Again, the forecast for Lubbock and vicinity. For tonight, mostly clear. Lows in the mid-50s. South winds 5 to 10 miles an hour with gusts up to 20 miles an hour, becoming east after midnight. 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This broadcast serves the good people of the Central South Plains of West Texas. The 1 a.m. observations for Friday, May 8th. At Lubbock Preston Smith International, a clear sky, the temperature was 62 degrees Fahrenheit or 17 degrees Celsius, dew point 43 degrees, and the relative humidity 49%. The wind was south at 13 miles an hour, and the pressure 29.98 inches and falling. Other area observations, at the Levelland Airport, 59. Partly cloudy. South winds 12 miles an hour.
at Plainview. Temperature was 60 degrees, dew point 42. Wind was south at 12 miles an hour. And the pressure was 29.97 inches and steady. A clear sky of Amarillo, 61. South winds 12 miles an hour. Clear at Childress, 64. South wind 13 miles an hour. Abilene, a partly cloudy sky, 60. South wind 9 miles an hour. Midland, partly cloudy, 60. South wind 5 miles an hour. At Clovis, it was clear, 55. Southwest wind at 5 miles an hour. And now, selected regional observations. At Dallas, mostly cloudy, 63. 63 at Austin with a mostly cloudy sky. At Houston, cloudy, 69. A clear sky at Oklahoma City, 53. 63 and clear at Artesia. At Ruidoso, visibility 10 miles. Temperature was 52 degrees, dew point 28. Wind was southwest at 5 miles an hour. And the pressure was 30.14 inches and steady. At Albuquerque, it was clear. 58. It was mostly cloudy at Denver, 50. And at Mexico City, partly cloudy, 68. Dew point 48 degrees. Southwest wind at 7 miles an hour. Once again at 1 a.m., at Lubbock, a clear sky, the temperature was 62. A quick glance at the forecast for Lubbock and vicinity. Tonight, mostly clear. Lows in the mid-50s. Southeast winds 5 to 10 miles an hour. Now for the official National Weather Service forecast for Lubbock and vicinity. Tonight, mostly clear. Lows in the mid-50s. South winds 5 to 10 miles an hour with gusts up to 20 miles an hour, becoming east after midnight. Saturday, sunny. Highs in the lower 90s. Southeast winds around 5 miles an hour, becoming southwest 10 to 15 miles an hour in the afternoon. Saturday night, mostly clear until midnight, then becoming partly cloudy. Lows around 60. Southwest winds 10 to 15 miles an hour. Sunday, mostly sunny. Windy, cooler with highs around 80. North winds 20 to 30 miles an hour, becoming northeast in the afternoon. Sunday night, mostly clear. Cooler with lows around 50. Northeast winds 15 to 20 miles an hour, becoming east 5 to 10 miles an hour after midnight. Monday, sunny. Highs in the mid-80s. Monday night, mostly clear. Lows in the upper 50s. Tuesday, sunny, warmer with highs in the upper 90s. Tuesday night, partly cloudy. Lows in the lower 60s. Wednesday, mostly sunny. Highs in the upper 90s. Wednesday night, partly cloudy. Lows in the mid-60s. Thursday, mostly sunny. Highs in the mid-90s. Thursday night, partly cloudy. A slight chance of showers and thunderstorms until midnight. Lows in the lower 60s. Chance of rain 20%. Friday, sunny. Highs in the mid-90s. Again, the forecast for Lubbock and vicinity. For tonight, mostly clear. Lows in the mid-50s. South winds 5 to 10 miles an hour with gusts up to 20 miles an hour, becoming east after midnight. 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This broadcast serves the good people of the Central South Plains of West Texas. The 1 a.m. observations for Friday, May 8th. At Lubbock Preston Smith International, a clear sky, the temperature was 62 degrees Fahrenheit or 17 degrees Celsius, dew point 43 degrees, and the relative humidity 49%. The wind was south at 13 miles an hour, and the pressure 29.98 inches and falling. Other area observations, at the Levelland Airport, 59.
partly cloudy. South winds 12 miles an hour. At Plainview, temperature was 60 degrees, dew point 42. Wind was south at 12 miles an hour. And the pressure was 29.97 inches and steady. A clear sky at Amarillo, 61. South winds 12 miles an hour. Clear at Childress, 64. South wind 13 miles an hour. Abilene, a partly cloudy sky, 60. South wind 9 miles an hour. Midland, partly cloudy, 60. South wind 5 miles an hour. At Clovis, it was clear, 55. Southwest wind at 5 miles an hour. And now, selected regional observations. At Dallas, mostly cloudy, 63. 63 at Austin with a mostly cloudy sky. At Houston, cloudy, 69. A clear sky at Oklahoma City, 53. 63 and clear at Artesia. At Ruidoso, visibility 10 miles. Temperature was 52 degrees, dew point 28. Wind was southwest at 5 miles an hour. And the pressure was 30.14 inches and steady. At Albuquerque, it was clear. 58. It was mostly cloudy at Denver, 50. And at Mexico City, partly cloudy, 68. Dew point 48 degrees. Southwest wind at 7 miles an hour. Once again at 1 a.m., at Lubbock, a clear sky, the temperature was 62. A quick glance at the forecast for Lubbock and vicinity. Tonight, mostly clear. Lows in the mid-50s. Southeast winds 5 to 10 miles an hour. Now for the official National Weather Service forecast for Lubbock and vicinity. Tonight, mostly clear. Lows in the mid-50s. South winds 5 to 10 miles an hour with gusts up to 20 miles an hour, becoming east after midnight. Saturday, sunny. Highs in the lower 90s. Southeast winds around 5 miles an hour, becoming southwest 10 to 15 miles an hour in the afternoon. Saturday night, mostly clear until midnight, then becoming partly cloudy. Lows around 60. Southwest winds 10 to 15 miles an hour. Sunday, mostly sunny. Windy, cooler with highs around 80. North winds 20 to 30 miles an hour, becoming northeast in the afternoon. Sunday night, mostly clear. Cooler with lows around 50. Northeast winds 15 to 20 miles an hour, becoming east 5 to 10 miles an hour after midnight. Monday, sunny. Highs in the mid-80s. Monday night, mostly clear. Lows in the upper 50s. Tuesday, sunny, warmer with highs in the upper 90s. Tuesday night, partly cloudy. Lows in the lower 60s. Wednesday, mostly sunny. Highs in the upper 90s. Wednesday night, partly cloudy. Lows in the mid-60s. Thursday, mostly sunny. Highs in the mid-90s. Thursday night, partly cloudy. A slight chance of showers and thunderstorms until midnight. Lows in the lower 60s. Chance of rain 20%. Friday, sunny. Highs in the mid-90s. Again, the forecast for Lubbock and vicinity. For tonight, mostly clear. Lows in the mid-50s. South winds 5 to 10 miles an hour with gusts up to 20 miles an hour, becoming east after midnight. 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This broadcast serves the good people of the Central South Plains of West Texas. The 1 a.m. observations for Friday, May 8th. At Lubbock Preston Smith International, a clear sky, the temperature was 62 degrees Fahrenheit or 17 degrees Celsius, dew point 43 degrees, and the relative humidity 49%. The wind was south at 13 miles an hour, and the pressure 29.98 inches and falling.
Other area observations at the Levelland Airport, 59. Partly cloudy. South winds 12 miles an hour. At Plainview, temperature was 60 degrees, dew point 42. Wind was south at 12 miles an hour. And the pressure was 29.97 inches and steady. A clear sky at Amarillo, 61. South winds 12 miles an hour. Clear at Childress, 64. South wind 13 miles an hour. Abilene, a partly cloudy sky, 60. South wind 9 miles an hour. Midland, partly cloudy, 60. South wind 5 miles an hour. At Clovis, it was clear, 55. Southwest wind at 5 miles an hour. And now, selected regional observations. At Dallas, mostly cloudy, 63. 63 at Austin with a mostly cloudy sky. At Houston, cloudy, 69. A clear sky at Oklahoma City, 53. 63 and clear at Artesia. At Ruidoso, visibility 10 miles. Temperature was 52 degrees, dew point 28. Wind was southwest at 5 miles an hour. And the pressure was 30.14 inches and steady. At Albuquerque, it was clear. 58. It was mostly cloudy at Denver, 50. And at Mexico City, partly cloudy, 68. Dew point 48 degrees. Southwest wind at 7 miles an hour. Once again at 1 a.m., at Lubbock, a clear sky, the temperature was 62. A quick glance at the forecast for Lubbock and vicinity. Tonight, mostly clear. Lows in the mid-50s. Southeast winds 5 to 10 miles an hour. Now for the official National Weather Service forecast for Lubbock and vicinity. Tonight, mostly clear. Lows in the mid-50s. South winds 5 to 10 miles an hour with gusts up to 20 miles an hour, becoming east after midnight. Saturday, sunny. Highs in the lower 90s. Southeast winds around 5 miles an hour, becoming southwest 10 to 15 miles an hour in the afternoon. Saturday night, mostly clear until midnight, then becoming partly cloudy. Lows around 60. Southwest winds 10 to 15 miles an hour. Sunday, mostly sunny. Windy, cooler with highs around 80. North winds 20 to 30 miles an hour, becoming northeast in the afternoon. Sunday night, mostly clear. Cooler with lows around 50. Northeast winds 15 to 20 miles an hour, becoming east 5 to 10 miles an hour after midnight. Monday, sunny. Highs in the mid-80s. Monday night, mostly clear. Lows in the upper 50s. Tuesday, sunny, warmer with highs in the upper 90s. Tuesday night, partly cloudy. Lows in the lower 60s. Wednesday, mostly sunny. Highs in the upper 90s. Wednesday night, partly cloudy. Lows in the mid-60s. Thursday, mostly sunny. Highs in the mid-90s. Thursday night, partly cloudy. A slight chance of showers and thunderstorms until midnight. Lows in the lower 60s. Chance of rain 20%. Friday, sunny. Highs in the mid-90s. Again, the forecast for Lubbock and vicinity. For tonight, mostly clear. Lows in the mid-50s. South winds 5 to 10 miles an hour with gusts up to 20 miles an hour, becoming east after midnight. 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This broadcast serves the good people of the Central South Plains of West Texas. The 1 a.m. observations for Friday, May 8th. At Lubbock Preston Smith International, a clear sky, the temperature was 62 degrees Fahrenheit or 17 degrees Celsius, dew point 43 degrees, and the relative humidity 49%. The wind
south at 13 miles an hour, and the pressure 29.98 inches and falling. Other area observations at the Levelland Airport, 59. Partly cloudy. South winds 12 miles an hour. At Plainview, temperature was 60 degrees, dew point 42. Wind was south at 12 miles an hour. And the pressure was 29.97 inches and steady. A clear sky at Amarillo, 61. South winds 12 miles an hour. Clear at Childress, 64. South wind 13 miles an hour. Abilene, a partly cloudy sky, 60. South wind 9 miles an hour. Midland, partly cloudy, 60. South wind 5 miles an hour. At Clovis, it was clear, 55. Southwest wind at 5 miles an hour. And now, selected regional observations. At Dallas, mostly cloudy, 63. 63 at Austin with a mostly cloudy sky. At Houston, cloudy, 69. A clear sky at Oklahoma City, 53. 63 and clear at Artesia. At Ruidoso, visibility 10 miles. Temperature was 52 degrees, dew point 28. Wind was southwest at 5 miles an hour. And the pressure was 30.14 inches and steady. At Albuquerque, it was clear. 58. It was mostly cloudy at Denver, 50. And at Mexico City, partly cloudy, 68. Dew point 48 degrees. Southwest wind at 7 miles an hour. Once again at 1 a.m., at Lubbock, a clear sky, the temperature was 62. A quick glance at the forecast for Lubbock and vicinity. Tonight, mostly clear. Lows in the mid-50s. Southeast winds 5 to 10 miles an hour. Now for the official National Weather Service forecast for Lubbock and vicinity. Tonight, mostly clear. Lows in the mid-50s. South winds 5 to 10 miles an hour with gusts up to 20 miles an hour, becoming east after midnight. Saturday, sunny. Highs in the lower 90s. Southeast winds around 5 miles an hour, becoming southwest 10 to 15 miles an hour in the afternoon. Saturday night, mostly clear until midnight, then becoming partly cloudy. Lows around 60. Southwest winds 10 to 15 miles an hour. Sunday, mostly sunny. Windy, cooler with highs around 80. North winds 20 to 30 miles an hour, becoming northeast in the afternoon. Sunday night, mostly clear. Cooler with lows around 50. Northeast winds 15 to 20 miles an hour, becoming east 5 to 10 miles an hour after midnight. Monday, sunny. Highs in the mid-80s. Monday night, mostly clear. Lows in the upper 50s. Tuesday, sunny, warmer with highs in the upper 90s. Tuesday night, partly cloudy. Lows in the lower 60s. Wednesday, mostly sunny. Highs in the upper 90s. Wednesday night, partly cloudy. Lows in the mid-60s. Thursday, mostly sunny. Highs in the mid-90s. Thursday night, partly cloudy. A slight chance of showers and thunderstorms until midnight. Lows in the lower 60s. Chance of rain 20%. Friday, sunny. Highs in the mid-90s. Again, the forecast for Lubbock and vicinity. For tonight, mostly clear. Lows in the mid-50s. South winds 5 to 10 miles an hour with gusts up to 20 miles an hour, becoming east after midnight. 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This broadcast serves the good people of the Central South Plains of West Texas. The 1 a.m. observations for Friday, May 8th. At Lubbock Preston Smith International, a clear sky, the temperature was 62 degrees Fahrenheit or 17 degrees Celsius.
43 degrees, and the relative humidity 49%. The wind was south at 13 miles an hour, and the pressure 29.98 inches and falling. Other area observations at the Levelland Airport, 59. Partly cloudy. South winds 12 miles an hour. At Plainview, temperature was 60 degrees, dew point 42. Wind was south at 12 miles an hour. And the pressure was 29.97 inches and steady. A clear sky at Amarillo, 61. South winds 12 miles an hour. Clear at Childress, 64. South wind 13 miles an hour. Abilene, a partly cloudy sky, 60. South wind 9 miles an hour. Midland, partly cloudy, 60. South wind 5 miles an hour. At Clovis, it was clear, 55. Southwest wind at 5 miles an hour. And now, selected regional observations. At Dallas, mostly cloudy, 63. 63 at Austin with a mostly cloudy sky. At Houston, cloudy, 69. A clear sky at Oklahoma City, 53. 63 and clear at Artesia. At Ruidoso, visibility 10 miles. Temperature was 52 degrees, dew point 28. Wind was southwest at 5 miles an hour. And the pressure was 30.14 inches and steady. At Albuquerque, it was clear. 58. It was mostly cloudy at Denver, 50. And at Mexico City, partly cloudy, 68. Dew point 48 degrees. Southwest wind at 7 miles an hour. Once again at 1 a.m., at Lubbock, a clear sky, the temperature was 62. A quick glance at the forecast for Lubbock and vicinity. Tonight, mostly clear. Lows in the mid-50s. Southeast winds 5 to 10 miles an hour. Now for the official National Weather Service forecast for Lubbock and vicinity. Tonight, mostly clear. Lows in the mid-50s. South winds 5 to 10 miles an hour with gusts up to 20 miles an hour, becoming east after midnight. Saturday, sunny. Highs in the lower 90s. Southeast winds around 5 miles an hour, becoming southwest 10 to 15 miles an hour in the afternoon. Saturday night, mostly clear until midnight, then becoming partly cloudy. Lows around 60. Southwest winds 10 to 15 miles an hour. Sunday, mostly sunny. Windy, cooler with highs around 80. North winds 20 to 30 miles an hour, becoming northeast in the afternoon. Sunday night, mostly clear. Cooler with lows around 50. Northeast winds 15 to 20 miles an hour, becoming east 5 to 10 miles an hour after midnight. Monday, sunny. Highs in the mid-80s. Monday night, mostly clear. Lows in the upper 50s. Tuesday, sunny, warmer with highs in the upper 90s. Tuesday night, partly cloudy. Lows in the lower 60s. Wednesday, mostly sunny. Highs in the upper 90s. Wednesday night, partly cloudy. Lows in the mid-60s. Thursday, mostly sunny. Highs in the mid-90s. Thursday night, partly cloudy. A slight chance of showers and thunderstorms until midnight. Lows in the lower 60s. Chance of rain 20%. Friday, sunny. Highs in the mid-90s. Again, the forecast for Lubbock and vicinity. For tonight, mostly clear. Lows in the mid-50s. South winds 5 to 10 miles an hour with gusts up to 20 miles an hour, becoming east after midnight. 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This broadcast serves the good people of the Central South Plains of West Texas. A quick glance at the forecast for Lubbock and vicinity. Tonight, mostly clear. Lows.
the mid-50s. Southeast winds 5 to 10 miles an hour. The 1:55 a.m. West Texas Mesonet Observations brought to you as a collaborative effort between the National Weather Service and the Texas Tech National Wind Institute. Looking at Reef Center, 57 degrees. Wind south at 9 miles an hour. 6 foot wind 7 miles an hour. 59 at northwest Lubbock. Wind south at 9 miles an hour. 59 at Lubbock Christian University. Wind south at 9. 58 at Lubbock All Saints. Wind south at 9. At southeast Lubbock, 58. Wind south-southwest at 7. At Wilford, 54. Wind south at 4. 6 foot wind 2. Levelland, 54. Wind south at 8. 6 foot wind 3. Smyer, 56. Wind south at 7. 6 foot wind 6. 58 at shallow water. Wind south at 11. 6 foot wind 7. 57 at New Deal. Wind south-southwest at 12. 6 foot wind 6. Floydada 58. Wind south at 13. 6 foot wind 9. At Rawls, 57. Wind south at 8. 6 foot wind 4. At Slayton, 58. Wind south-southwest at 13. 6 foot wind 9. At New Home, 56. Wind south-southeast at 4. 6 foot wind 1. Tahopa, 59. Wind south-southwest at 4. 6 foot wind 2. At Lake Allen Henry, 62. Wind southwest at 4. Here is a collection of notable Mesonet rainfall accumulations in the past 24 hours. Gold Point, 6/10 of an inch. Wall, 56/100. Menard, 45/100. San Saba, 41/100. Segovia 7 south-southwest, 38/100. Now for the official National Weather Service forecast for Lubbock and vicinity. Tonight, mostly clear. Lows in the mid-50s. South winds 5 to 10 miles an hour with gusts up to 20 miles an hour, becoming east after midnight. Saturday, sunny. Highs in the lower 90s. Southeast winds around 5 miles an hour, becoming southwest 10 to 15 miles an hour in the afternoon. Saturday night, mostly clear until midnight, then becoming partly cloudy. Lows around 60. Southwest winds 10 to 15 miles an hour. Sunday, mostly sunny. Windy, cooler with highs around 80. North winds 20 to 30 miles an hour, becoming northeast in the afternoon. Sunday night, mostly clear. Cooler with lows around 50. Northeast winds 15 to 20 miles an hour, becoming east 5 to 10 miles an hour after midnight. Monday, sunny. Highs in the mid-80s. Monday night, mostly clear. Lows in the upper 50s. Tuesday, sunny, warmer with highs in the upper 90s. Tuesday night, partly cloudy. Lows in the lower 60s. Wednesday, mostly sunny. Highs in the upper 90s. Wednesday night, partly cloudy. Lows in the mid-60s. Thursday, mostly sunny. Highs in the mid-90s. Thursday night, partly cloudy. A slight chance of showers and thunderstorms until midnight. Lows in the lower 60s. Chance of rain 20%. Friday, sunny. Highs in the mid-90s. Again, the forecast for Lubbock and vicinity. For tonight, mostly clear. Lows in the mid-50s. South winds 5 to 10 miles an hour with gusts up to 20 miles an hour, becoming east after midnight. 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This broadcast serves the good people of the Central South Plains of West Texas. A quick glance at the forecast for Lubbock.
and vicinity. Tonight, mostly clear. Lows in the mid-50s. Southeast winds 5 to 10 miles an hour. Now for the official National Weather Service forecast for Lubbock and vicinity. Tonight, mostly clear. Lows in the mid-50s. South winds 5 to 10 miles an hour with gusts up to 20 miles an hour, becoming east after midnight. Saturday, sunny. Highs in the lower 90s. Southeast winds around 5 miles an hour, becoming southwest 10 to 15 miles an hour in the afternoon. Saturday night, mostly clear until midnight, then becoming partly cloudy. Lows around 60. Southwest winds 10 to 15 miles an hour. Sunday, mostly sunny. Windy, cooler with highs around 80. North winds 20 to 30 miles an hour, becoming northeast in the afternoon. Sunday night, mostly clear. Cooler with lows around 50. Northeast winds 15 to 20 miles an hour, becoming east 5 to 10 miles an hour after midnight. Monday, sunny. Highs in the mid-80s. Monday night, mostly clear. Lows in the upper 50s. Tuesday, sunny, warmer with highs in the upper 90s. Tuesday night, partly cloudy. Lows in the lower 60s. Wednesday, mostly sunny. Highs in the upper 90s. Wednesday night, partly cloudy. Lows in the mid-60s. Thursday, mostly sunny. Highs in the mid-90s. Thursday night, partly cloudy. A slight chance of showers and thunderstorms until midnight. Lows in the lower 60s. Chance of rain 20%. Friday, sunny. Highs in the mid-90s. Again, the forecast for Lubbock and vicinity. For tonight, mostly clear. Lows in the mid-50s. South winds 5 to 10 miles an hour with gusts up to 20 miles an hour, becoming east after midnight. 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This broadcast serves the good people of the Central South Plains of West Texas. The 2 a.m. observations for Friday, May 8th. At Lubbock Preston Smith International, a clear sky, the temperature was 60 degrees Fahrenheit or 16 degrees Celsius, dew point 42 degrees, and the relative humidity 51%. The wind was south at 13 miles an hour, and the pressure 29.98 inches and steady. Other area observations, at the Levelland Airport, 54. Partly cloudy. South wind 10 miles an hour. At Plainview, temperature was 58 degrees, dew point 43. Wind was south at 8 miles an hour. And the pressure was 29.97 inches and steady. A clear sky at Amarillo, 57. South winds 12 miles an hour. Clear at Childress, 61. South wind 10 miles an hour. Abilene, a clear sky, 58. South wind 3 miles an hour. Midland, mostly cloudy, 60. South wind 6 miles an hour. At Clovis, it was clear, 53. Southwest wind at 7 miles an hour. And now, selected regional observations. At Dallas, thunder reported, 64. 64 at Austin with a cloudy sky. At Houston, cloudy, 69. A clear sky at Oklahoma City, 52. 59 and clear at Artesia. Ruidoso, clear, 50. At Albuquerque, it was clear. 58. It was mostly cloudy at Denver, 47. And at Mexico City, partly cloudy, 66. Dew point 48 degrees. Once again at 2 a.m., at Lubbock, a clear sky, the temperature was 60. A quick glance at the forecast for Lubbock and vicinity. Tonight, mostly clear. Lows in the mid-50s. Southeast winds 5 to 10 miles an hour. Howdy neighbors. Today's area.
Averaged minimum 8-inch soil temperature is 69 degrees. Here are the latest West Texas measurement observations as of 2:05 a.m. These observations are updated approximately every 10 minutes. At Reese Center, 57 degrees. Wind south at 11 miles an hour. 6-foot wind, 7 miles an hour. Northwest level, 59. Wind south at 11 miles an hour. 59 at Lubbock Christian University. Wind south at 8. At Lubbock All Saints, 57. Wind south at 9. 57 at Southeast Lubbock. Wind south southwest at 7. At Wilford, 53. Wind south southeast at 9. 6-foot wind 6. 54 at Leveland. Wind south at 8. 6-foot wind 4. At Smyre, 56. Wind south at 8. 6-foot wind 6. 57 at Shallow Water. Wind south at 9. 6-foot wind 5. New Deal, 57. Wind south southwest at 13. 6-foot wind 8. At Florida, 58. Wind south at 13. 6-foot wind 8. 56 at Rawls. Wind south at 8. 6-foot wind 3. 58 at Slayton. Wind south southwest at 14. 6-foot wind 10. At New Home, 56. Wind south at 6. 6-foot wind 4. At Tahoka, 59. Wind south at 6. 6-foot wind 4. 62 at Lake Allen Henry. Wind south southwest at 4. Here is a collection of notable measurement rainfall accumulations in the past 24 hours. Gold Point, 0.6 inches. Wall, 0.5. Menard, 0.45. San Saba, 0.41. Segovia 7 South Southwest, 0.38. Now for the official National Weather Service forecast for Lubbock and vicinity. Tonight, mostly clear. Lows in the mid-50s. South winds 5 to 10 miles an hour with gusts up to 20 miles an hour, becoming east after midnight. Saturday, sunny. Highs in the lower 90s. Southeast winds around 5 miles an hour, becoming southwest 10 to 15 miles an hour in the afternoon. Saturday night, mostly clear until midnight, then becoming partly cloudy. Lows around 60. Southwest winds 10 to 15 miles an hour. Sunday, mostly sunny. Windy, cooler with highs around 80. North winds 20 to 30 miles an hour, becoming northeast in the afternoon. Sunday night, mostly clear. Cooler with lows around 50. Northeast winds 15 to 20 miles an hour, becoming east 5 to 10 miles an hour after midnight. Monday, sunny. Highs in the mid-80s. Monday night, mostly clear. Lows in the upper 50s. Tuesday, sunny, warmer with highs in the upper 90s. Tuesday night, partly cloudy. Lows in the lower 60s. Wednesday, mostly sunny. Highs in the upper 90s. Wednesday night, partly cloudy. Lows in the mid-60s. Thursday, mostly sunny. Highs in the mid-90s. Thursday night, partly cloudy. A slight chance of showers and thunderstorms until midnight. Lows in the lower 60s. Chance of rain 20%. Friday, sunny. Highs in the mid-90s. Again, the forecast for Lubbock and vicinity. For tonight, mostly clear. Lows in the mid-50s. South winds 5 to 10 miles an hour with gusts up to 20 miles an hour, becoming east after midnight. 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This broadcast serves the good people of the Central South Plains of West Texas. The 2 a.m. observations for Friday, May 8th.
at Lubbock Preston Smith International. A clear sky. The temperature was 60 degrees Fahrenheit or 16 degrees Celsius. Dew point 42 degrees and the relative humidity 51%. The wind was south at 13 miles an hour and the pressure 29.98 inches and steady. Other area observations at the Levelland Airport, 54. Partly cloudy. South wind 10 miles an hour. At Plainview, temperature was 58 degrees, dew point 43. Wind was south at 8 miles an hour. And the pressure was 29.97 inches and steady. A clear sky at Amarillo, 57. South winds 12 miles an hour. Clear at Childress, 61. South wind 10 miles an hour. Abilene, a clear sky, 58. South wind 3 miles an hour. Midland, mostly cloudy, 60. South wind 6 miles an hour. At Clovis, it was clear, 53. Southwest wind at 7 miles an hour. And now, selected regional observations. At Dallas, thunder reported, 64. 64 at Austin with a cloudy sky. At Houston, cloudy, 69. A clear sky at Oklahoma City, 52. 59 and clear at Artesia. Ruidoso, clear, 50. At Albuquerque, it was clear, 58. It was mostly cloudy at Denver, 47. And at Mexico City, partly cloudy, 66. Dew point 48 degrees. Once again at 2 a.m., at Lubbock, a clear sky, the temperature was 60. A quick glance at the forecast for Lubbock and vicinity. Tonight, mostly clear. Lows in the mid-50s. Southeast winds 5 to 10 miles an hour. Now for the official National Weather Service forecast for Lubbock and vicinity. Tonight, mostly clear. Lows in the mid-50s. South winds 5 to 10 miles an hour with gusts up to 20 miles an hour, becoming east after midnight. Saturday, sunny. Highs in the lower 90s. Southeast winds around 5 miles an hour, becoming southwest 10 to 15 miles an hour in the afternoon. Saturday night, mostly clear until midnight, then becoming partly cloudy. Lows around 60. Southwest winds 10 to 15 miles an hour. Sunday, mostly sunny. Windy, cooler with highs around 80. North winds 20 to 30 miles an hour, becoming northeast in the afternoon. Sunday night, mostly clear. Cooler with lows around 50. Northeast winds 15 to 20 miles an hour, becoming east 5 to 10 miles an hour after midnight. Monday, sunny. Highs in the mid-80s. Monday night, mostly clear. Lows in the upper 50s. Tuesday, sunny, warmer with highs in the upper 90s. Tuesday night, partly cloudy. Lows in the lower 60s. Wednesday, mostly sunny. Highs in the upper 90s. Wednesday night, partly cloudy. Lows in the mid-60s. Thursday, mostly sunny. Highs in the mid-90s. Thursday night, partly cloudy. A slight chance of showers and thunderstorms until midnight. Lows in the lower 60s. Chance of rain 20%. Friday, sunny. Highs in the mid-90s. Again, the forecast for Lubbock and vicinity. For tonight, mostly clear. Lows in the mid-50s. South winds 5 to 10 miles an hour with gusts up to 20 miles an hour, becoming east after midnight. 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This broadcast serves the good people of the Central South Plains of West Texas. The 2 a.m. observations for Friday, May 8th. At Lubbock Preston Smith International, a clear sky, the temperature was 60 degrees Fahrenheit or 16 degrees Celsius, dew point 42 degrees, and the relative humidity 51%. The wind

clear at Childress, 61. South wind 10 miles an hour. Abilene, a clear sky, 58. South wind 3 miles an hour. Midland, mostly cloudy, 60. South wind 6 miles an hour. At Clovis, it was clear, 53. Southwest wind at 7 miles an hour. And now, selected regional observations. At Dallas, thunder reported, 64. 64 at Austin with a cloudy sky. At Houston, cloudy, 69. A clear sky at Oklahoma City, 52. 59 and clear at Artesia. Ruidoso, clear, 50. At Albuquerque, it was clear, 58. It was mostly cloudy at Denver, 47. And at Mexico City, partly cloudy, 66. Dew point 48 degrees. Once again at 2 a.m., at Lubbock, a clear sky, the temperature was 60. A quick glance at the forecast for Lubbock and vicinity. Tonight, mostly clear. Lows in the mid-50s. Southeast winds 5 to 10 miles an hour. Now for the official National Weather Service forecast for Lubbock and vicinity. Tonight, mostly clear. Lows in the mid-50s. South winds 5 to 10 miles an hour with gusts up to 20 miles an hour, becoming east after midnight. Saturday, sunny. Highs in the lower 90s. Southeast winds around 5 miles an hour, becoming southwest 10 to 15 miles an hour in the afternoon. Saturday night, mostly clear until midnight, then becoming partly cloudy. Lows around 60. Southwest winds 10 to 15 miles an hour. Sunday, mostly sunny. Windy, cooler with highs around 80. North winds 20 to 30 miles an hour, becoming northeast in the afternoon. Sunday night, mostly clear. Cooler with lows around 50. Northeast winds 15 to 20 miles an hour, becoming east 5 to 10 miles an hour after midnight. Monday, sunny. Highs in the mid-80s. Monday night, mostly clear. Lows in the upper 50s. Tuesday, sunny, warmer with highs in the upper 90s. Tuesday night, partly cloudy. Lows in the lower 60s. Wednesday, mostly sunny. Highs in the upper 90s. Wednesday night, partly cloudy. Lows in the mid-60s. Thursday, mostly sunny. Highs in the mid-90s. Thursday night, partly cloudy. A slight chance of showers and thunderstorms until midnight. Lows in the lower 60s. Chance of rain 20%. Friday, sunny. Highs in the mid-90s. Again, the forecast for Lubbock and vicinity. For tonight, mostly clear. Lows in the mid-50s. South winds 5 to 10 miles an hour with gusts up to 20 miles an hour, becoming east after midnight. 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This broadcast serves the good people of the Central South Plains of West Texas. The 2 a.m. observations for Friday, May 8th. At Lubbock Preston Smith International, a clear sky, the temperature was 60 degrees Fahrenheit or 16 degrees Celsius, dew point 42 degrees, and the relative humidity 51%. The wind was south at 13 miles an hour, and the pressure 29.98 inches and steady. Other area observations, at the Levelland Airport, 54. Partly cloudy. South wind 10 miles an hour. At Plainview, temperature was 58 degrees, dew point 43. Wind was south at 8 miles an hour. And the pressure was 29.97 inches and steady. A clear sky at Amarillo, 57. South winds 12 miles an hour. Clear at Childress, 61. South wind 10 miles an hour. Abilene, a clear sky, 58. South wind 3 miles an hour.

mostly cloudy, 60. South wind 6 miles an hour. At Clovis, it was clear, 53. Southwest wind at 7 miles an hour. And now, selected regional observations. At Dallas, thunder reported, 64. 64 at Austin with a cloudy sky. At Houston, cloudy, 69. A clear sky at Oklahoma City, 52. 59 and clear at Artesia. Redoso, clear, 50. At Albuquerque, it was clear, 58. It was mostly cloudy at Denver, 47. And at Mexico City, partly cloudy, 66. Dew point 48 degrees. Once again at 2 a.m., at Lubbock, a clear sky, the temperature was 60. A quick glance at the forecast for Lubbock and vicinity. Tonight, mostly clear. Lows in the mid-50s. Southeast winds 5 to 10 miles an hour. Now for the official National Weather Service forecast for Lubbock and vicinity. Tonight, mostly clear. Lows in the mid-50s. South winds 5 to 10 miles an hour with gusts up to 20 miles an hour, becoming east after midnight. Saturday, sunny. Highs in the lower 90s. Southeast winds around 5 miles an hour, becoming southwest 10 to 15 miles an hour in the afternoon. Saturday night, mostly clear until midnight, then becoming partly cloudy. Lows around 60. Southwest winds 10 to 15 miles an hour. Sunday, mostly sunny. Windy, cooler with highs around 80. North winds 20 to 30 miles an hour, becoming northeast in the afternoon. Sunday night, mostly clear. Cooler with lows around 50. Northeast winds 15 to 20 miles an hour, becoming east 5 to 10 miles an hour after midnight. Monday, sunny. Highs in the mid-80s. Monday night, mostly clear. Lows in the upper 50s. Tuesday, sunny, warmer with highs in the upper 90s. Tuesday night, partly cloudy. Lows in the lower 60s. Wednesday, mostly sunny. Highs in the upper 90s. Wednesday night, partly cloudy. Lows in the mid-60s. Thursday, mostly sunny. Highs in the mid-90s. Thursday night, partly cloudy. A slight chance of showers and thunderstorms until midnight. Lows in the lower 60s. Chance of rain 20%. Friday, sunny. Highs in the mid-90s. Again, the forecast for Lubbock and vicinity. For tonight, mostly clear. Lows in the mid-50s. South winds 5 to 10 miles an hour with gusts up to 20 miles an hour, becoming east after midnight. 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This broadcast serves the good people of the Central South Plains of West Texas. The 2 a.m. observations for Friday, May 8th. At Lubbock Preston Smith International, a clear sky, the temperature was 60 degrees Fahrenheit or 16 degrees Celsius, dew point 42 degrees, and the relative humidity 51%. The wind was south at 13 miles an hour, and the pressure 29.98 inches and steady. Other area observations, at the Levelland Airport, 54. Partly cloudy. South wind 10 miles an hour. At Plainview, temperature was 58 degrees, dew point 43. Wind was south at 8 miles an hour. And the pressure was 29.97 inches and steady. A clear sky at Amarillo, 57. South winds 12 miles an hour. Clear at Childress, 61. South wind 10 miles an hour. Abilene, a clear sky, 58. South wind 3 miles an hour. Midland, mostly cloudy, 60. South wind 6 miles an hour. At Clovis, it was clear, 53. Southwest wind at 7 miles an hour. And now,
selected regional observations. At Dallas, thunder reported 64. 64 at Austin with a cloudy sky. At Houston, cloudy, 69. A clear sky at Oklahoma City, 52. 59 and clear at Artesia. Redoso, clear, 50. At Albuquerque, it was clear, 58. It was mostly cloudy at Denver, 47. And at Mexico City, partly cloudy, 66. Dew point 48 degrees. Once again at 2 a.m., at Lubbock, a clear sky, the temperature was 60. A quick glance at the forecast for Lubbock and vicinity. Tonight, mostly clear. Lows in the mid-50s. Southeast winds 5 to 10 miles an hour. The West Texas Measurement Observations as of 2:25 a.m. Recenter 55 degrees. Wind south at 10 miles an hour. 6 foot wind at 7 miles an hour. At Northwest Lubbock, 58. Wind south-southeast at 5 miles an hour. At Lubbock Christian University, 58. Wind south at 8. 57 at Lubbock All Saints. Wind south at 6. At Southeast Lubbock, 57. Wind south-southwest at 3. At Wilforth, 53. Wind south at 5. 6 foot wind 3. 52 at Leveland. Wind south-southeast at 7. 6 foot wind 3. At Smyre, 55. Wind south at 8. 6 foot wind at 7. Shallow water 56. Wind south at 10. 6 foot wind 6. New Deal 56. Wind south-southwest at 11. 6 foot wind 5. At Floridata, 58. Wind south at 14. 6 foot wind 8. At Rawls, 55. Wind south at 9. 6 foot wind 3. Slayton, 58. Wind south-southwest at 14. 6 foot wind 10. New Home, 56. Wind south-southwest at 5. 6 foot wind 2. At Tahoka, 60. Wind south at 8. 6 foot wind 5. At Lake Allen Henry, 63. Wind south at 4. Curious about rainfall? Here are notable Mesonet rainfall accumulations in the past 24 hours. Goldthwaite, 6/10 of an inch. Wall, 56/100. Menard, 45/100. San Saba, 41/100. Segovia 7 South Southwest, 38/100. Now for the official National Weather Service forecast for Lubbock and vicinity. Tonight, mostly clear. Lows in the mid-50s. South winds 5 to 10 miles an hour with gusts up to 20 miles an hour, becoming east after midnight. Saturday, sunny. Highs in the lower 90s. Southeast winds around 5 miles an hour, becoming southwest 10 to 15 miles an hour in the afternoon. Saturday night, mostly clear until midnight, then becoming partly cloudy. Lows around 60. Southwest winds 10 to 15 miles an hour. Sunday, mostly sunny. Windy, cooler with highs around 80. North winds 20 to 30 miles an hour, becoming northeast in the afternoon. Sunday night, mostly clear. Cooler with lows around 50. Northeast winds 15 to 20 miles an hour, becoming east 5 to 10 miles an hour after midnight. Monday, sunny. Highs in the mid-80s. Monday night, mostly clear. Lows in the upper 50s. Tuesday, sunny, warmer with highs in the upper 90s. Tuesday night, partly cloudy. Lows in the lower 60s. Wednesday, mostly sunny. Highs in the upper 90s. Wednesday night, partly cloudy. Lows in the mid-60s. Thursday, mostly sunny. Highs in the mid-90s. Thursday night, partly cloudy.
a slight chance of showers and thunderstorms until midnight. Lows in the lower 60s. Chance of rain 20%. Friday, sunny. Highs in the mid-90s. Again, the forecast for Lubbock and vicinity. For tonight, mostly clear. Lows in the mid-50s. South winds 5 to 10 miles an hour with gusts up to 20 miles an hour, becoming east after midnight. Now here is the hazardous weather outlook for the South Plains, Rolling Plains, and the far southern Texas Panhandle. For today and tonight, a few isolated thunderstorms remain possible off the Caprock this afternoon and evening. And now the extended outlook for the period Saturday through Thursday. Elevated fire weather conditions are possible on Saturday and Sunday, mainly on the Caprock. Elevated to critical fire weather conditions are possible on the Caprock Tuesday through Friday. Spotter information statement. Spotter activation is not expected at this time. 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This broadcast serves the good people of the central South Plains of West Texas. The 2 a.m. observations for Friday, May 8th. At Lubbock Preston Smith International, a clear sky, the temperature was 60 degrees Fahrenheit or 16 degrees Celsius, dew point 42 degrees, and the relative humidity 51%. The wind was south at 13 miles an hour, and the pressure 29.98 inches and steady. Other area observations at the Levelland Airport, 54. Partly cloudy. South wind 10 miles an hour. At Plainview, temperature was 58 degrees, dew point 43. Wind was south at 8 miles an hour. And the pressure was 29.97 inches and steady. A clear sky at Amarillo, 57. South winds 12 miles an hour. Clear at Childress, 61. South wind 10 miles an hour. Abilene, a clear sky, 58. South wind 3 miles an hour. Midland, mostly cloudy, 60. South wind 6 miles an hour. At Clovis, it was clear, 53. Southwest wind at 7 miles an hour. And now, selected regional observations. At Dallas, thunder reported, 64. 64 at Austin with a cloudy sky. At Houston, cloudy, 69. A clear sky at Oklahoma City, 52. 59 and clear at Artesia. Ruidoso, clear, 50. At Albuquerque, it was clear, 58. It was mostly cloudy at Denver, 47. And at Mexico City, partly cloudy, 66. Dew point 48 degrees. Once again at 2 a.m., at Lubbock, a clear sky, the temperature was 60. A quick glance at the forecast for Lubbock and vicinity. Tonight, mostly clear. Lows in the mid-50s. Southeast winds 5 to 10 miles an hour. Serving meteorological and agricultural needs in West Texas, here are the 2:35 a.m. West Texas Measurement Observations. At Reese Center, 55 degrees. Wind south at 9 miles an hour. 6-foot wind 6 miles an hour. At Northwest Lubbock, 57. Wind south-southeast at 5 miles an hour. At Lubbock Christian University, 58. Wind south at 8. At Lubbock All Saints, 57. Wind south-southeast at 8. Southeast Lubbock, 56. Wind south at 6. At Wilford, 53. Wind south at 8. 6-foot wind 5. At Levelland, 52. Wind south-southeast at 5. 6-foot wind 2. 55 at Smyer. Wind south at 9. 6-foot wind 6. Shallow water 56. Wind south at 11. 6-foot wind 7. At New Deal, 55. Wind south-southwest at 9. 6-foot wind 5.
8 Floyd Ada, 57. Wind south at 15. 6 foot wind 10. Rawls 55. Wind south at 10. 6 foot wind 5. Slayton 59. Wind south southwest at 13. 6 foot wind 9. 56 at New Home. Wind south at 11. 6 foot wind 8. 60 at Tahoka. Wind south at 7. 6 foot wind 5. 63 at Lake Allen Henry. Wind south at 5. Here is a collection of notable Mesonet rainfall accumulations in the past 24 hours. Gold Point, 6/10 of an inch. Wall, 56/100. Menard, 45/100. San Saba, 41/100. Segovia 7 South Southwest, 38/100. Now for the official National Weather Service forecast for Lubbock and vicinity. Tonight, mostly clear. Lows in the mid-50s. South winds 5 to 10 miles an hour with gusts up to 20 miles an hour, becoming east after midnight. Saturday, southeast winds around 5 miles an hour, becoming southwest 10 to 15 miles an hour in the afternoon. Saturday night, mostly clear until midnight, then becoming partly cloudy. Lows around 60. Southwest winds 10 to 15 miles an hour. Sunday, mostly sunny. Windy, cooler with highs around 80. North winds 20 to 30 miles an hour, becoming northeast in the afternoon. Sunday night, mostly clear. Cooler with lows around 50. Northeast winds 15 to 20 miles an hour, becoming east 5 to 10 miles an hour after midnight. Monday, sunny. Highs in the mid-80s. Monday night, mostly clear. Lows in the upper 50s. Tuesday, sunny, warmer with highs in the upper 90s. Tuesday night, partly cloudy. Lows in the lower 60s. Wednesday, mostly sunny. Highs in the upper 90s. Wednesday night, partly cloudy. Lows in the mid-60s. Thursday, mostly sunny. Highs in the mid-90s. Thursday night, partly cloudy. A slight chance of showers and thunderstorms until midnight. Lows in the lower 60s. Chance of rain 20%. Friday, sunny. Highs in the mid-90s. Again, the forecast for Lubbock and vicinity. For tonight, mostly clear. Lows in the mid-50s. South winds 5 to 10 miles an hour with gusts up to 20 miles an hour, becoming east after midnight. Now here is the hazardous weather outlook for the South Plains, Rolling Plains, and the far southern Texas Panhandle. For today and tonight, a few isolated thunderstorms remain possible off the Caprock this afternoon and evening. And now the extended outlook for the period Saturday through Thursday. Elevated fire weather conditions are possible on Saturday and Sunday, mainly on the Caprock. Elevated to critical fire weather conditions are possible on the Caprock Tuesday through Friday. Spotter information statement. Spotter activation is not expected at this time. 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This broadcast serves the good people of the central South Plains of West Texas. The 2 a.m. observations for Friday, May 8th. At Lubbock Preston Smith International, a clear sky, the temperature was 60 degrees Fahrenheit or 16 degrees Celsius, dew point 42 degrees, and the relative humidity 51%. The wind was south at 13 miles an hour, and the pressure 29.98 inches and steady. Other area observations, at the Levelland Airport, 54. Partly cloudy. South wind 10 miles an hour. At Plainview, temperature was 58 degrees, dew point 43. Wind was south, at 8 miles an hour. And the pressure was 29.97 inches, and steady.
Clear sky at Amarillo, 57. South winds 12 miles an hour. Clear at Childress, 61. South wind 10 miles an hour. Abilene, a clear sky, 58. South wind 3 miles an hour. Midland, mostly cloudy, 60. South wind 6 miles an hour. At Clovis, it was clear, 53. Southwest wind at 7 miles an hour. And now, selected regional observations. At Dallas, thunder reported, 64. 64 at Austin with a cloudy sky. At Houston, cloudy, 69. A clear sky at Oklahoma City, 52. 59 and clear at Artesia. Redoso, clear, 50. At Albuquerque, it was clear, 58. It was mostly cloudy at Denver, 47. And at Mexico City, partly cloudy, 66. Dew point 48 degrees. Once again at 2 a.m., at Lubbock, a clear sky, the temperature was 60. A quick glance at the forecast for Lubbock and vicinity. Tonight, mostly clear. Lows in the mid-50s. Southeast winds 5 to 10 miles an hour. Now for the official National Weather Service forecast for Lubbock and vicinity. Tonight, mostly clear. Lows in the mid-50s. South winds 5 to 10 miles an hour with gusts up to 20 miles an hour, becoming east after midnight. Saturday, sunny. Highs in the lower 90s. Southeast winds around 5 miles an hour, becoming southwest 10 to 15 miles an hour in the afternoon. Saturday night, mostly clear until midnight, then becoming partly cloudy. Lows around 60. Southwest winds 10 to 15 miles an hour. Sunday, mostly sunny. Windy, cooler with highs around 80. North winds 20 to 30 miles an hour, becoming northeast in the afternoon. Sunday night, mostly clear. Cooler with lows around 50. Northeast winds 15 to 20 miles an hour, becoming east 5 to 10 miles an hour after midnight. Monday, sunny. Highs in the mid-80s. Monday night, mostly clear. Lows in the upper 50s. Tuesday, sunny, warmer with highs in the upper 90s. Tuesday night, partly cloudy. Lows in the lower 60s. Wednesday, mostly sunny. Highs in the upper 90s. Wednesday night, partly cloudy. Lows in the mid-60s. Thursday, mostly sunny. Highs in the mid-90s. Thursday night, partly cloudy. A slight chance of showers and thunderstorms until midnight. Lows in the lower 60s. Chance of rain 20%. Friday, sunny. Highs in the mid-90s. Again, the forecast for Lubbock and vicinity. For tonight, mostly clear. Lows in the mid-50s. South winds 5 to 10 miles an hour with gusts up to 20 miles an hour, becoming east after midnight. Now here is the hazardous weather outlook for the South Plains, Rolling Plains, and the far southern Texas Panhandle. For today and tonight, a few isolated thunderstorms remain possible off the Caprock this afternoon and evening. And now the extended outlook for the period Saturday through Thursday. Elevated fire weather conditions are possible on Saturday and Sunday, mainly on the Caprock. Elevated to critical fire weather conditions are possible on the Caprock Tuesday through Friday. Spotter information statement. Spotter activation is not expected at this time. 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This broadcast serves the good people of the central South Plains of West Texas. The 2 a.m. observations for Friday, May 8th. At Lubbock Preston Smith International, a clear sky, the temperature was 60 degrees Fahrenheit or 16 degrees Celsius, dew point 42 degrees, and the relative humidity 51%. The wind was south at 13 miles an hour, and the pressure 29.0.
0.98 inches and steady. Other area observations at the Levelland Airport, 54. Partly cloudy. South wind 10 miles an hour. At Plainview, temperature was 58 degrees, dew point 43. Wind was south at 8 miles an hour. And the pressure was 29.97 inches and steady. A clear sky at Amarillo, 57. South winds 12 miles an hour. Clear at Childress, 61. South wind 10 miles an hour. Abilene, a clear sky, 58. South wind 3 miles an hour. Midland, mostly cloudy, 60. South wind 6 miles an hour. At Clovis, it was clear, 53. Southwest wind at 7 miles an hour. And now, selected regional observations. At Dallas, thunder reported, 64. 64 at Austin with a cloudy sky. At Houston, cloudy, 69. A clear sky at Oklahoma City, 52. 59 and clear at Artesia. Redoso, clear, 50. At Albuquerque, it was clear, 58. It was mostly cloudy at Denver, 47. And at Mexico City, partly cloudy, 66. Dew point 48 degrees. Once again at 2 a.m., at Lubbock, a clear sky, the temperature was 60. A quick glance at the forecast for Lubbock and vicinity. Tonight, mostly clear. Lows in the mid-50s. Southeast winds 5 to 10 miles an hour. Now for the official National Weather Service forecast for Lubbock and vicinity. Tonight, mostly clear. Lows in the mid-50s. South winds 5 to 10 miles an hour with gusts up to 20 miles an hour, becoming east after midnight. Saturday, sunny. Highs in the lower 90s. Southeast winds around 5 miles an hour, becoming southwest 10 to 15 miles an hour in the afternoon. Saturday night, mostly clear until midnight, then becoming partly cloudy. Lows around 60. Southwest winds 10 to 15 miles an hour. Sunday, mostly sunny. Windy, cooler with highs around 80. North winds 20 to 30 miles an hour, becoming northeast in the afternoon. Sunday night, mostly clear. Cooler with lows around 50. Northeast winds 15 to 20 miles an hour, becoming east 5 to 10 miles an hour after midnight. Monday, sunny. Highs in the mid-80s. Monday night, mostly clear. Lows in the upper 50s. Tuesday, sunny, warmer with highs in the upper 90s. Tuesday night, partly cloudy. Lows in the lower 60s. Wednesday, mostly sunny. Highs in the upper 90s. Wednesday night, partly cloudy. Lows in the mid-60s. Thursday, mostly sunny. Highs in the mid-90s. Thursday night, partly cloudy. A slight chance of showers and thunderstorms until midnight. Lows in the lower 60s. Chance of rain 20%. Friday, sunny. Highs in the mid-90s. Again, the forecast for Lubbock and vicinity. For tonight, mostly clear. Lows in the mid-50s. South winds 5 to 10 miles an hour with gusts up to 20 miles an hour, becoming east after midnight. Now here is the hazardous weather outlook for the South Plains, Rolling Plains, and the far southern Texas Panhandle. For today and tonight, a few isolated thunderstorms remain possible off the Caprock this afternoon and evening. And now the extended outlook for the period Saturday through Thursday. Elevated fire weather conditions are possible on Saturday and Sunday, mainly on the Caprock. Elevated to critical fire weather conditions are possible on the Caprock Tuesday through Friday. Spotter information statement. Spotter activation is not expected at this time. 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
serves the good people of the Central South Plains of West Texas. The 2 a.m. observations for Friday, May 8th. At Lubbock Preston Smith International, a clear sky, the temperature was 60 degrees Fahrenheit or 16 degrees Celsius, dew point 42 degrees, and the relative humidity 51%. The wind was south at 13 miles an hour, and the pressure 29.98 inches and steady. Other area observations at the Levelland Airport, 54. Partly cloudy. South wind 10 miles an hour. At Plainview, temperature was 58 degrees, dew point 43. Wind was south at 8 miles an hour, and the pressure was 29.97 inches and steady. A clear sky at Amarillo, 57. South winds 12 miles an hour. Clear at Childress, 61. South wind 10 miles an hour. Abilene, a clear sky, 58. South wind 3 miles an hour.

vicinity. Tonight, mostly clear. Lows in the mid-50s. Southeast winds 5 to 10 miles an hour. Here are the latest West Texas measurement observations as of 2:55 a.m. These observations are updated approximately every 10 minutes. Over at Reese Center, 54 degrees. Wind southeast at 5 miles an hour. 6 foot wind 3 miles an hour. At Northwest Lubbock, 56. Wind south at 6 miles an hour. 58 at Lubbock Christian University. Wind south southeast at 4. 57 at Lubbock All Saints. Wind south at 7. 56 at Southeast Lubbock. Wind south at 3. At Wilford, 54. Wind south at 10. 6 foot wind 7. 51 at Leveland. Wind south southwest at 9. 6 foot wind 4. At Smyer, 54. Wind south at 9. 6 foot wind 7. Shallow water 55. Wind south at 10. 6 foot wind 6. New Deal 55. Wind south southwest at 10. 6 foot wind 5. Floridata 56. Wind south at 13. 6 foot wind 8. At Rawls 55. Wind south at 9. 6 foot wind 4. Slayton 59. Wind south southwest at 15. 6 foot wind 11. 59 at New Home. Wind south southwest at 7. 6 foot wind 6. 60 at Tahoka. Wind south at 10. 6 foot wind 7. At Lake Allen Henry, 63. Wind west southwest at 3. And now, notable Mesonet rainfall accumulations in the past 24 hours. Gold Plate, 6/10 of an inch. Wall, 56/100. Menard, 45/100. San Saba, 41/100. Segovia 7 South Southwest, 38/100. Now for the official National Weather Service forecast for Lubbock and vicinity. Tonight, mostly clear. Lows in the mid-50s. South winds 5 to 10 miles an hour with gusts up to 20 miles an hour, becoming east after midnight. Saturday, sunny. Highs in the lower 90s. Southeast winds around 5 miles an hour, becoming southwest 10 to 15 miles an hour in the afternoon. Saturday night, mostly clear until midnight, then becoming partly cloudy. Lows around 60. Southwest winds 10 to 15 miles an hour. Sunday, mostly sunny. Windy, cooler with highs around 80. North winds 20 to 30 miles an hour, becoming northeast in the afternoon. Sunday night, mostly clear. Cooler with lows around 50. Northeast winds 15 to 20 miles an hour, becoming east 5 to 10 miles an hour after midnight. Monday, sunny. Highs in the mid-80s. Monday night, mostly clear. Lows in the upper 50s. Tuesday, sunny, warmer with highs in the upper 90s. Tuesday night, partly cloudy. Lows in the lower 60s. Wednesday, mostly sunny. Highs in the upper 90s. Wednesday night, partly cloudy. Lows in the mid-60s. Thursday, mostly sunny. Highs in the mid-90s. Thursday night, partly cloudy. A slight chance of showers and thunderstorms until midnight. Lows in the lower 60s. Chance of rain 20%. Friday, sunny. Highs in the mid-90s. Again, the forecast for Lubbock and vicinity. For tonight, mostly clear. Lows in the mid-50s. South winds 5 to 10 miles an hour with gusts up to 20 miles an hour, becoming east after midnight. Now here is the hazardous weather outlook for the South Plains, Rolling Plains, and the far southern Texas Panhandle. For today and tonight, a few isolated

degrees, and the relative humidity 59%. The wind was south at 10 miles an hour, and the pressure 29.96 inches and falling. Other area observations at Plainview. Temperature was 56 degrees, dew point 42. Wind was southwest at 10 miles an hour, and the pressure was 29.95 inches and falling. A clear sky at Amarillo, 55. South winds 12 miles an hour. Clear at Childress, 59. South wind 8 miles an hour. Abilene, a mostly cloudy sky, 60. North wind 3 miles an hour. Midland, cloudy, 61. At Clovis, it was clear, 53. Southwest wind at 7 miles an hour. And now, selected regional observations. At Dallas, thunder reported, 65. 64 at Austin with a cloudy sky. At Houston, cloudy, 68. A clear sky at Oklahoma City, 51. 57 and clear at Artesia. Redoso, clear, 48. At Albuquerque, it was clear, 58. It was partly cloudy at Denver, 48. And at Mexico City, partly cloudy, 63. Dew point 48 degrees. East wind at 5 miles an hour. Once again at 3 a.m., at Lubbock, a partly cloudy sky, the temperature was 57. A quick glance at the forecast for Lubbock and vicinity. Tonight, mostly clear. Lows in the mid-50s. Southeast winds 5 to 10 miles an hour. Now for the official National Weather Service forecast for Lubbock and vicinity. Tonight, mostly clear. Lows in the mid-50s. South winds 5 to 10 miles an hour with gusts up to 20 miles an hour, becoming east after midnight. Saturday, sunny. Highs in the lower 90s. Southeast winds around 5 miles an hour, becoming southwest 10 to 15 miles an hour in the afternoon. Saturday night, mostly clear until midnight, then becoming partly cloudy. Lows around 60. Southwest winds 10 to 15 miles an hour. Sunday, mostly sunny. Windy, cooler with high around 80. North winds 20 to 30 miles an hour, becoming northeast in the afternoon. Sunday night, mostly clear. Cooler with lows around 50. Northeast winds 15 to 20 miles an hour, becoming east 5 to 10 miles an hour after midnight. Monday, sunny. Highs in the mid-80s. Monday night, mostly clear. Lows in the upper 50s. Tuesday, sunny, warmer with highs in the upper 90s. Tuesday night, partly cloudy. Lows in the lower 60s. Wednesday, mostly sunny. Highs in the upper 90s. Wednesday night, partly cloudy. Lows in the mid-60s. Thursday, mostly sunny. Highs in the mid-90s. Thursday night, partly cloudy. A slight chance of showers and thunderstorms until midnight. Lows in the lower 60s. Chance of rain 20%. Friday, sunny. Highs in the mid-90s. Again, the forecast for Lubbock and vicinity. For tonight, mostly clear. Lows in the mid-50s. South winds 5 to 10 miles an hour with gusts up to 20 miles an hour, becoming east after midnight. Now here is the hazardous weather outlook for the South Plains, Rolling Plains, and the far southern Texas Panhandle. For today and tonight, a few isolated thunderstorms remain possible off the Caprock this afternoon and evening. And now the extended outlook for the period Saturday through Thursday. Elevated fire weather conditions are possible on Saturday and Sunday, mainly on the Caprock. Elevated to critical fire weather conditions are possible on the Caprock Tuesday through Friday. Spotter information statement. Spotter activation is not expected at this time. 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

This broadcast serves the good people of the Central South Plains of West Texas. The 3 a.m. observations for Friday, May 8th. At Lubbock Preston Smith International, a partly cloudy sky, the temperature was 57 degrees Fahrenheit or 14 degrees Celsius, dew point 43 degrees, and the relative humidity 59%. The wind was south at 10 miles an hour, and the pressure 29.96 inches and falling. Other area observations, at Plainview. Temperature was 56 degrees, dew point 42. Wind was southwest, at 10 miles an hour. And the pressure was 29.95 inches and falling. A clear sky at Amarillo, 55. South winds 12 miles an hour. Clear at Childress, 59. South wind 8 miles an hour. Abilene, a mostly cloudy sky, 60. North wind 3 miles an hour. Midland, cloudy, 61. At Clovis, it was clear, 53. Southwest wind at 7 miles an hour. And now, selected regional observations. At Dallas, thunder reported, 65. 64 at Austin with a cloudy sky. At Houston, cloudy, 68. A clear sky at Oklahoma City, 51. 57 and clear at Artesia. Redoso, clear, 48. At Albuquerque, it was clear, 58. It was partly cloudy at Denver, 48. And at Mexico City, partly cloudy, 63. Dew point 48 degrees. East wind at 5 miles an hour. Once again at 3 a.m. at Lubbock, a partly cloudy sky, the temperature was 57. A quick glance at the forecast for Lubbock and vicinity. Today, sunny. Not as cool, highs in the upper 80s. Southwest winds 5 to 10 miles an hour. Here are the latest West Texas measurement observations as of 3:25 a.m. These observations are updated approximately every 10 minutes. Reese Center 54 degrees. Wind south at 8 miles an hour. 6 foot wind 6 miles an hour. At Northwest Lubbock 57. Wind south at 9 miles an hour. At Lubbock Christian University 58. Wind south at 8. 58 at Lubbock All Saints. Wind south southwest at 8. Southeast Lubbock 58. Wind south southwest at 9. At Wilford 56. Wind south at 11. 6 foot wind 7. Leveland 52. Wind south at 11. 6 foot wind 6. 53 at Smyre. Wind south at 8. 6 foot wind 5. At shallow water, 53. Wind south at 8. 6 foot wind 3. 54 at New Deal. Wind south southwest at 10. 6 foot wind 5. 55 at Floydada. Wind south at 13. 6 foot wind 8. Rawls, 53. Wind south southwest at 8. 6 foot wind 1. At Slayton, 59. Wind south southwest at 17. New Home, 60. Wind south southwest at 11. 6 foot wind 7. 58 at Tahoka. Wind south southwest at 7. 6 foot wind 4. At Lake Allen Henry, 64. Wind calm. Curious about rainfall? Here are notable MESINET rainfall accumulations in the past 24 hours. Gold Point, 6/10 of an inch. Wall, 56/100. Menard, 46/100. San Saba, 41/100. Segovia 7 South Southwest, 38/100. Now for the official National Weather Service forecast for Lubbock and vicinity. Today, mostly sunny. Not as cool, highs in the upper 80s. Southwest winds 5 to 10 miles an hour. Tonight, mostly clear. Lows in the mid-50s.
south winds 5 to 10 miles an hour with gusts up to 20 miles an hour, becoming east after midnight. Saturday, sunny. Highs in the lower 90s. Southeast winds around 5 miles an hour, becoming southwest 10 to 15 miles an hour in the afternoon. Saturday night, mostly clear until midnight, then becoming partly cloudy. Lows around 60. Southwest winds 10 to 15 miles an hour. Sunday, mostly sunny. Windy, cooler with highs around 80. North winds 20 to 30 miles an hour, becoming northeast in the afternoon. Sunday night, mostly clear. Cooler with lows around 50. Monday, sunny. Highs in the mid-80s. Monday night, mostly clear. Lows in the upper 50s. Tuesday, sunny, warmer with highs in the upper 90s. Tuesday night, partly cloudy. Lows in the lower 60s. Wednesday, mostly sunny. Highs in the upper 90s. Wednesday night, partly cloudy. Lows in the mid-60s. Thursday, mostly sunny. Highs in the mid-90s. Again, the forecast for Lubbock and vicinity. For today, mostly sunny. Not as cool. Highs in the upper 80s. Southwest winds 5 to 10 miles an hour. Now here is the hazardous weather outlook for the South Plains, Rolling Plains, and the far southern Texas Panhandle. For today and tonight, a few isolated thunderstorms remain possible off the Caprock this afternoon and evening. And now the extended outlook for the period Saturday through Thursday. Elevated fire weather conditions are possible on Saturday and Sunday, mainly on the Caprock. Elevated to critical fire weather conditions are possible on the Caprock Tuesday through Friday. Spotter information statement. Spotter activation is not expected at this time. 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This broadcast serves the good people of the Central South Plains of West Texas. The 3 a.m. observations for Friday, May 8th. At Lubbock Preston Smith International, a partly cloudy sky, the temperature was 57 degrees Fahrenheit or 14 degrees Celsius, dew point 43 degrees, and the relative humidity 59%. The wind was south at 10 miles an hour, and the pressure 29.96 inches and falling. Other area observations, at Plainview. Temperature was 56 degrees, dew point 42. Wind was southwest, at 10 miles an hour. And the pressure was 29.95 inches and falling. A clear sky at Amarillo, 55. South winds 12 miles an hour. Clear at Childress, 59. South wind 8 miles an hour. Abilene, a mostly cloudy sky, 60. North wind 3 miles an hour. Midland, cloudy, 61. At Clovis, it was clear, 53. Southwest wind at 7 miles an hour. And now, selected regional observations. At Dallas, thunder reported, 65. 64 at Austin with a cloudy sky. At Houston, cloudy, 68. A clear sky at Oklahoma City, 51. 57 and clear at Artesia. Ruidoso, clear, 48. At Albuquerque, it was clear, 58. It was partly cloudy at Denver, 48. And at Mexico City, partly cloudy, 63. Dew point 48 degrees. East wind at 5 miles an hour. Once again at 3 a.m., at Lubbock, a partly cloudy sky, the temperature was 57. A quick glance at the forecast for Lubbock and vicinity. Today, sunny. Not as cool, highs in the upper 80s. Southwest winds 5 to 10 miles an hour. Now for the official National Weather Service forecast for Lubbock and vicinity. Today, mostly sunny. Not as cool, highs in the upper 80s. Southwest winds 5 to 10 miles an hour.
Tonight, mostly clear. Lows in the mid-50s. South winds 5 to 10 miles an hour with gusts up to 20 miles an hour, becoming east after midnight. Saturday, sunny. Highs in the lower 90s. Southeast winds around 5 miles an hour, becoming southwest 10 to 15 miles an hour in the afternoon. Saturday night, mostly clear until midnight, then becoming partly cloudy. Lows around 60. Southwest winds 10 to 15 miles an hour. Sunday, mostly sunny. Windy, cooler with highs around 80. North winds 20 to 30 miles an hour, becoming northeast in the afternoon. Sunday night, mostly clear. Cooler with lows around 50. Monday, sunny. Highs in the mid-80s. Monday night, mostly clear. Lows in the upper 50s. Tuesday, sunny, warmer with highs in the upper 90s. Tuesday night, partly cloudy. Lows in the lower 60s. Wednesday, mostly sunny. Highs in the upper 90s. Wednesday night, partly cloudy. Lows in the mid-60s. Thursday, mostly sunny. Highs in the mid-90s. Again, the forecast for Lubbock and vicinity. For today, mostly sunny. Not as cool. Highs in the upper 80s. Southwest winds 5 to 10 miles an hour. Now here is the hazardous weather outlook for the South Plains, Rolling Plains, and the far southern Texas Panhandle. For today and tonight, a few isolated thunderstorms remain possible off the Caprock this afternoon and evening. And now the extended outlook for the period Saturday through Thursday. Elevated fire weather conditions are possible on Saturday and Sunday, mainly on the Caprock. Elevated to critical fire weather conditions are possible on the Caprock Tuesday through Friday. Spotter information statement. Spotter activation is not expected at this time. 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This broadcast serves the good people of the Central South Plains of West Texas. The 3 a.m. observations for Friday, May 8th. At Lubbock Preston Smith International, a partly cloudy sky, the temperature was 57 degrees Fahrenheit or 14 degrees Celsius, dew point 43 degrees, and the relative humidity 59%. The wind was south at 10 miles an hour, and the pressure 29.96 inches and falling. Other area observations, at Plainview. Temperature was 56 degrees, dew point 42. Wind was southwest, at 10 miles an hour, and the pressure was 29.95 inches and falling. A clear sky at Amarillo, 55. South winds 12 miles an hour. Clear at Childress, 59. South wind 8 miles an hour. Abilene, a mostly cloudy sky, 60. North wind 3 miles an hour. Midland, cloudy, 61. At Clovis, it was clear, 53. Southwest wind at 7 miles an hour. And now, selected regional observations. At Dallas, thunder reported, 65. 64 at Austin with a cloudy sky. At Houston, cloudy, 68. A clear sky at Oklahoma City, 51. 57 and clear at Artesia. Ruidoso, clear, 48. At Albuquerque, it was clear, 58. It was partly cloudy at Denver, 48. And at Mexico City, partly cloudy, 63. Dew point 48 degrees. East wind at 5 miles an hour. Once again at 3 a.m., at Lubbock, a partly cloudy sky, the temperature was 57. A quick glance at the forecast for Lubbock and vicinity. Today, sunny. Not as cool, highs in the upper 80s. Southwest winds 5 to 10 miles an hour. The 3:35 a.m. West Texas Measurement Observations. At Reese Center, 54 degrees. Wind south-south.
east at 8 miles an hour. 6 foot wind, 6 miles an hour. 58 at northwest Lubbock. Wind south-southwest at 11 miles an hour. Lubbock Christian University, 58. Wind south at 6. At Lubbock All Saints, 58. Wind south at 8. Southeast Lubbock, 58. Wind southwest at 8. At Wilford, 57. Wind south at 12. 6 foot wind at 7. At Liveland, 52. Wind south at 10. 6 foot wind 5. Smyre, 53. Wind south at 8. 6 foot wind 5. Shallow water, 53. Wind south at 8. 6 foot wind 4. New Deal, 54. Wind south southwest at 10. 6 foot wind 6. Floridata, 55. Wind south at 12. 6 foot wind 8. At Rawls, 53. Wind south southwest at 8. 6 foot wind 3. Slayton, 59. Wind south southwest at 13. 6 foot wind 9. At New Home, 59. Wind south southwest at 11. 6 foot wind 8. At Tahoka, 58. Wind south southwest at 7. 6 foot wind 4. Lake Allen Henry, 63. Wind south at 3. And now, notable mesonet rainfall accumulations in the past 24 hours. Gold Point, 0.6 inch. Wall, 56 hundredths. Menard, 47 hundredths. San Saba, 41 hundredths. Segovia, 7 south southwest, 38 hundredths. Now for the official National Weather Service forecast for Lubbock and vicinity. Today, mostly sunny. Not as cool tides in the upper 80s. Southwest winds 5 to 10 miles an hour. Tonight, mostly clear. Lows in the mid-50s. South winds 5 to 10 miles an hour with gusts up to 20 miles an hour, becoming east after midnight. Saturday, sunny. Highs in the lower 90s. Southeast winds around 5 miles an hour, becoming southwest 10 to 15 miles an hour in the afternoon. Saturday night, mostly clear until midnight, then becoming partly cloudy. Lows around 60. Southwest winds 10 to 15 miles an hour. Sunday, mostly sunny. Windy, cooler with highs around 80. North winds 20 to 30 miles an hour, becoming northeast in the afternoon. Sunday night, mostly clear. Cooler with lows around 50. Monday, sunny. Highs in the mid-80s. Monday night, mostly clear. Lows in the upper 50s. Tuesday, sunny, warmer with highs in the upper 90s. Tuesday night, partly cloudy. Lows in the lower 60s. Wednesday, mostly sunny. Highs in the upper 90s. Wednesday night, partly cloudy. Lows in the mid-60s. Thursday, mostly sunny. Highs in the mid-90s. Again, the forecast for Lubbock and vicinity. For today, mostly sunny. Not as cool. Highs in the upper 80s. Southwest winds 5 to 10 miles an hour. Now here is the hazardous weather outlook for the South Plains, Rolling Plains, and the far southern Texas Panhandle. For today and tonight, a few isolated thunderstorms remain possible off the Caprock this afternoon and evening. And now the extended outlook for the period Saturday through Thursday. Elevated fire weather conditions are possible on Saturday and Sunday, mainly on the Caprock. Elevated to critical fire weather conditions are possible on the Caprock Tuesday through Friday. Spotter information statement. Spotter activation is not expected at this time. 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This broadcast serves the good people of the Central South Plains of West Texas.
the 3 a.m. observations for Friday, May 8th. At Lubbock Preston Smith International, a partly cloudy sky, the temperature was 57 degrees Fahrenheit or 14 degrees Celsius, dew point 43 degrees, and the relative humidity 59%. The wind was south at 10 miles an hour, and the pressure 29.96 inches and falling. Other area observations at Plainview. Temperature was 56 degrees, dew point 42. Wind was southwest at 10 miles an hour. And the pressure was 29.95 inches and falling. A clear sky at Amarillo, 55. South winds 12 miles an hour. Clear at Childress, 59. South wind 8 miles an hour. Abilene, a mostly cloudy sky, 60. North wind 3 miles an hour. Midland, cloudy, 61. At Clovis, it was clear, 53. Southwest wind at 7 miles an hour. And now, selected regional observations. At Dallas, thunder reported, 65. 64 at Austin with a cloudy sky. At Houston, cloudy, 68. A clear sky at Oklahoma City, 51. 57 and clear at Artesia. Ruidoso, clear, 48. At Albuquerque, it was clear, 58. It was partly cloudy at Denver, 48. And at Mexico City, partly cloudy, 63. Dew point 48 degrees. East wind at 5 miles an hour. Once again at 3 a.m., at Lubbock, a partly cloudy sky, the temperature was 57. A quick glance at the forecast for Lubbock and vicinity. Today, sunny. Not as cool, highs in the upper 80s. Southwest winds 5 to 10 miles an hour. Here are the latest West Texas measurement observations as of 3:45 a.m. Over at Reese Center, 54 degrees. Wind south at 9 miles an hour. 6 foot wind 5 miles an hour. 58 at Northwest Lubbock. Wind south-southwest at 9 miles an hour. 58 at Lubbock Christian University. Wind south-southwest at 8. 59 at Lubbock All Saints. Wind south-southwest at 12. Southeast Lubbock 59. Wind south-southwest at 12. 57 at Wilfrith. Wind south at 11. 6 foot wind 7. Leveland 52. Wind south at 8. 6 foot wind 5. Smyer 52. Wind south at 6. 6 foot wind 4. 53 at shallow water. Wind south at 8. 6 foot wind 4. New Deal 55. Wind south southwest at 17. Floyd 8 of 54. Wind south at 10. 6 foot wind 6. At Rawls, 53. Wind south southwest at 9. 6 foot wind 3. Slayton, 59. Wind south southwest at 17. 59 at New Home. Wind south southwest at 9. 6 foot wind 6. At Tahoka, 58. Wind south at 11. 6 foot wind 6. At Lake Allen Henry, 64. Wind south-southeast at 3. Here is a collection of notable measurement rainfall accumulations in the past 24 hours. Goldthwaite, 6 tenths of an inch. Wall, 56 hundredths. Menard, 47 hundredths. San Saba, 41 hundredths. Segovia 7 south-southwest, 38 hundredths. Now for the official National Weather Service forecast for Lubbock and vicinity. Today, mostly sunny. Not as cool, highs in the upper 80s. Southwest winds 5 to 10 miles an hour. Tonight, mostly clear. Lows in the mid-50s. South winds 5 to 10 miles an hour with gusts up to 20 miles an hour, becoming east after midnight. Saturday, sunny. Highs in the lower 90s.
southeast winds around 5 miles an hour, becoming southwest 10 to 15 miles an hour in the afternoon. Saturday night, mostly clear until midnight, then becoming partly cloudy. Lows around 60. Southwest winds 10 to 15 miles an hour. Sunday, mostly sunny. Windy, cooler with highs around 80. North winds 20 to 30 miles an hour, becoming northeast in the afternoon. Sunday night, mostly clear. Cooler with lows around 50. Monday, sunny. Highs in the mid-80s. Monday night, mostly clear. Lows in the upper 50s. Tuesday, sunny, warmer with highs in the upper 90s. Tuesday night, partly cloudy. Lows in the lower 60s. Wednesday, mostly sunny. Highs in the upper 90s. Wednesday night, partly cloudy. Lows in the mid-60s. Thursday, mostly sunny. Highs in the mid-90s. Again, the forecast for Lubbock and vicinity. For today, mostly sunny. Not as cool. Highs in the upper 80s. Southwest winds 5 to 10 miles an hour. Now here is the hazardous weather outlook for the South Plains, Rolling Plains, and the far southern Texas Panhandle. For today and tonight, a few isolated thunderstorms remain possible off the Caprock this afternoon and evening. And now the extended outlook for the period Saturday through Thursday. Elevated fire weather conditions are possible on Saturday and Sunday, mainly on the Caprock. Elevated to critical fire weather conditions are possible on the Caprock Tuesday through Friday. Spotter information statement. Spotter activation is not expected at this time. 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This broadcast serves the good people of the Central South Plains of West Texas. The 3 a.m. observations for Friday, May 8th. At Lubbock Preston Smith International, a partly cloudy sky, the temperature was 57 degrees Fahrenheit or 14 degrees Celsius, dew point 43 degrees, and the relative humidity 59%. The wind was south at 10 miles an hour, and the pressure 29.96 inches and falling. Other area observations, at Plainview. Temperature was 56 degrees, dew point 42. Wind was southwest, at 10 miles an hour, and the pressure was 29.95 inches and falling. A clear sky at Amarillo, 55. South winds 12 miles an hour. Clear at Childress, 59. South wind 8 miles an hour. Abilene, a mostly cloudy sky, 60. North wind 3 miles an hour. Midland, cloudy, 61. At Clovis, it was clear, 53. Southwest wind at 7 miles an hour. And now, selected regional observations. At Dallas, thunder reported, 65. 64 at Austin with a cloudy sky. At Houston, cloudy, 68. A clear sky at Oklahoma City, 51. 57 and clear at Artesia. Redoso, clear, 48. At Albuquerque, it was clear, 58. It was partly cloudy at Denver, 48. And at Mexico City, partly cloudy, 63. Dew point 48 degrees. East wind at 5 miles an hour. Once again at 3 a.m., at Lubbock, a partly cloudy sky, the temperature was 57. A quick glance at the forecast for Lubbock and vicinity. Today, sunny. Not as cool, highs in the upper 80s. Southwest winds 5 to 10 miles an hour. Now for the official National Weather Service forecast for Lubbock and vicinity. Today, mostly sunny. Not as cool, highs in the upper 80s. Southwest winds 5 to 10 miles an hour. Tonight, mostly clear. Lows in the mid-50s. South winds 5 to 10 miles an hour with gusts up to 20 miles an hour, becoming east after midnight.
Saturday, sunny. Highs in the lower 90s. Southeast winds around 5 miles an hour, becoming southwest 10 to 15 miles an hour in the afternoon. Saturday night, mostly clear until midnight, then becoming partly cloudy. Lows around 60. Southwest winds 10 to 15 miles an hour. Sunday, mostly sunny. Windy, cooler with highs around 80. North winds 20 to 30 miles an hour, becoming northeast in the afternoon. Sunday night, mostly clear. Cooler with lows around 50. Monday, sunny. Highs in the mid-80s. Monday night, mostly clear. Lows in the upper 50s. Tuesday, sunny, warmer with highs in the upper 90s. Tuesday night, partly cloudy. Lows in the lower 60s. Wednesday, mostly sunny. Highs in the upper 90s. Wednesday night, partly cloudy. Lows in the mid-60s. Thursday, mostly sunny. Highs in the mid-90s. Again, the forecast for Lubbock and vicinity. For today, mostly sunny. Not as cool. Highs in the upper 80s. Southwest winds 5 to 10 miles an hour. Now here is the hazardous weather outlook for the South Plains, Rolling Plains, and the far southern Texas Panhandle. For today and tonight, a few isolated thunderstorms remain possible off the Caprock this afternoon and evening. And now the extended outlook for the period Saturday through Thursday. Elevated fire weather conditions are possible on Saturday and Sunday, mainly on the Caprock. Elevated to critical fire weather conditions are possible on the Caprock Tuesday through Friday. Spotter information statement. Spotter activation is not expected at this time. 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This broadcast serves the good people of the Central South Plains of West Texas. A quick glance at the forecast for Lubbock and vicinity. Today, sunny. Not as cool, highs in the upper 80s. Southwest winds 5 to 10 miles an hour. The 3:55 a.m. West Texas Measurement Observations brought to you as a collaborative effort between the National Weather Service and the Texas Tech National Wind Institute. At Reese Center, 54 degrees. Wind south at 11 miles an hour. 6 foot wind, 7 miles an hour. 59 at Northwest Lubbock. Wind south-southwest at 10 miles an hour. Lubbock Christian University, 59. Wind south-southwest at 9. Lubbock All Saints, 58. Wind south-southwest at 14. 59 at Southeast Lubbock. Wind south-southwest at 8. Wilford, 57. Wind south at 11. 6 foot wind, 6. 51 at Leveland. Wind south at 8. 6 foot wind, 5. Smyer, 53. Wind south-southeast at 4. 6 foot wind, 4. At shallow water, 53. Wind south at 7. 6 foot wind, 4. New Deal, 55. Wind south-southwest at 14. 6 foot wind, 9. At Floydada, 54. Wind south-southwest at 11. 6 foot wind, 6. Rawls, 54. Wind south-southwest at 8. 6 foot wind, 4. At Slayton, 59. Wind south-southwest at 14. 6 foot wind, 10. At New Home, 59. Wind south-southwest at 13. 6 foot wind, 9. 59 at Tahoka. Wind southwest at 4. 6 foot wind, 4. 64 at Lake Allen Henry. Wind south at 3. Wondering about rainfall? Here are notable measurement rainfall accumulations in the past 24 hours. Goldthwaite, 6/10 of an inch. Wall, 56/100. Menard, 47/100. San Saba,
41 hundredths. Segovia 7 South Southwest, 38 hundredths. Now for the official National Weather Service forecast for Lubbock and vicinity. Today, mostly sunny. Not as cool with highs in the upper 80s. Southwest winds 5 to 10 miles an hour. Tonight, mostly clear. Lows in the mid-50s. South winds 5 to 10 miles an hour with gusts up to 20 miles an hour, becoming east after midnight. Saturday, sunny. Highs in the lower 90s. Southeast winds around 5 miles an hour, becoming southwest 10 to 15 miles an hour in the afternoon. Saturday night, mostly clear until midnight, then becoming partly cloudy. Lows around 60. Southwest winds 10 to 15 miles an hour. Sunday, mostly sunny. Windy, cooler with highs around 80. North winds 20 to 30 miles an hour, becoming northeast in the afternoon. Sunday night, mostly clear. Cooler with lows around 50. Monday, sunny. Highs in the mid-80s. Monday night, mostly clear. Lows in the upper 50s. Tuesday, sunny, warmer with highs in the upper 90s. Tuesday night, partly cloudy. Lows in the lower 60s. Wednesday, mostly sunny. Highs in the upper 90s. Wednesday night, partly cloudy. Lows in the mid-60s. Thursday, mostly sunny. Highs in the mid-90s. Again, the forecast for Lubbock and vicinity. For today, mostly sunny. Not as cool. Highs in the upper 80s. Southwest winds 5 to 10 miles an hour. Now here is the hazardous weather outlook for the South Plains, Rolling Plains, and the far southern Texas Panhandle. For today and tonight, a few isolated thunderstorms remain possible off the Caprock this afternoon and evening. And now the extended outlook for the period Saturday through Thursday. Elevated fire weather conditions are possible on Saturday and Sunday, mainly on the Caprock. Elevated to critical fire weather conditions are possible on the Caprock Tuesday through Friday. Spotter information statement. Spotter activation is not expected at this time. 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This broadcast serves the good people of the Central South Plains of West Texas. A quick glance at the forecast for Lubbock and vicinity. Today, sunny. Not as cool with highs in the upper 80s. Southwest winds 5 to 10 miles an hour. Now for the official National Weather Service forecast for Lubbock and vicinity. Today, mostly sunny. Not as cool with highs in the upper 80s. Southwest winds 5 to 10 miles an hour. Tonight, mostly clear. Lows in the mid-50s. South winds 5 to 10 miles an hour with gusts up to 20 miles an hour, becoming east after midnight. Saturday, sunny. Highs in the lower 90s. Southeast winds around 5 miles an hour, becoming southwest 10 to 15 miles an hour in the afternoon. Saturday night, mostly clear until midnight, then becoming partly cloudy. Lows around 60. Southwest winds 10 to 15 miles an hour. Sunday, mostly sunny. Windy, cooler with highs around 80. North winds 20 to 30 miles an hour, becoming northeast in the afternoon. Sunday night, mostly clear. Cooler with lows around 50. Monday, sunny. Highs in the mid-80s. Monday night, mostly clear. Lows in the upper 50s. Tuesday, sunny, warmer with highs in the upper 90s. Tuesday night, partly cloudy. Lows in the lower 60s. Wednesday, mostly sunny. Highs in the upper 90s. Wednesday night, partly cloudy. Lows in the mid-60s. Thursday, mostly sunny. Highs in the mid-90s. Again, the forecast for Lubbock and vicinity.
for today, mostly sunny. Not as cool. Highs in the upper 80s. Southwest winds 5 to 10 miles an hour. Now here is the hazardous weather outlook for the South Plains, Rolling Plains, and the far southern Texas Panhandle for today and tonight. A few isolated thunderstorms remain possible off the Caprock this afternoon and evening. And now the extended outlook for the period Saturday through Thursday. Elevated fire weather conditions are possible on Saturday and Sunday, mainly on the Caprock. Elevated to critical fire weather conditions are possible on the Caprock Tuesday through Friday. Spotter information statement. Spotter activation is not expected at this time. 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This broadcast serves the good people of the Central South Plains of West Texas. The 4 a.m. observations for Friday, May 8th. At Lubbock Preston Smith International, a cloudy sky, the temperature was 58 degrees Fahrenheit or 14 degrees Celsius, dew point 55 degrees, and the relative humidity 90%. The wind was south at 14 miles an hour, and the pressure 29.95 inches and falling. Other area observations, at the Levelland Airport, 50. Partly cloudy. South wind 10 miles an hour. At Plainview, temperature was 53 degrees, dew point 42. Wind was southwest at 7 miles an hour. And the pressure was 29.94 inches and falling. A clear sky at Amarillo, 54. South winds 12 miles an hour. Clear at Childress, 56. South wind 8 miles an hour. Abilene, a cloudy sky, 60. Southeast wind 8 miles an hour. Midland, cloudy, 62. Southeast wind 6 miles an hour. At Clovis, it was clear, 50. Southwest wind at 6 miles an hour. And now, selected regional observations. At Dallas, mostly cloudy, 63. 63 at Austin with light rain falling. At Houston, cloudy, 68. A clear sky at Oklahoma City, 53. 54 and clear at Artesia. Ruidoso, clear, 54. At Albuquerque, it was clear, 55. It was partly cloudy at Denver, 46. And at Mexico City, partly cloudy, 63. Dew point 50 degrees. Southeast wind at 5 miles an hour. Once again at 4 a.m., at Lubbock, a cloudy sky, the temperature was 58. A quick glance at the forecast for Lubbock and vicinity. Today, sunny. Not as cool, highs in the upper 80s. Southwest winds 5 to 10 miles an hour. Good morning. Today's area average minimum 8-inch soil temperature is 69 degrees. Celebrating 180 stations across the region, the latest West Texas measurement observations as of 4:05 a.m. follow. Over at Reese Center, 54 degrees. Wind south at 10 miles an hour. 6 foot wind 6 miles an hour. Northwest Lubbock, 59. Wind south at 8 miles an hour. Lubbock Christian University, 59. Wind south-southwest at 9. Lubbock All Saints, 58. Wind south at 9. 58 at southeast Lubbock. Wind south-southwest at 9. 57 at Wilforth. Wind south at 11. 6 foot wind 7. Levelland, 51. Wind south at 8. 6 foot wind 4. 53 at Smyre. Wind south-southeast at 3. 6 foot wind 2. At shallow water, 52. Wind south at 5. 6 foot wind 2. At New Deal, 56. Wind south-southwest at 14. 6 foot wind 8. Floyd 8 of 53. Wind south at 8. 6 foot wind 4.
falls 54. Wind south at 7. 6 foot wind 3. At Slayton, 59. Wind southwest at 11. 6 foot wind 9. New Home, 59. Wind south-southwest at 9. 6 foot wind 7. 59 at Tahoka. Wind south-southwest at 9. 6 foot wind 6. Lake Allen Henry, 63. Wind south-southeast at 6. Turning now to notable mesonet rainfall accumulations in the past 24 hours. Gold plate, 6/10 of an inch. Wall, 56/100. Menard, 47/100. San Saba, 41/100. Segovia 7 South Southwest, 38/100. Now for the official National Weather Service forecast for Lubbock and vicinity. Today, mostly sunny. Not as cool highs in the upper 80s. Southwest winds 5 to 10 miles an hour. Tonight, mostly clear. Lows in the mid-50s. South winds 5 to 10 miles an hour with gusts up to 20 miles an hour, becoming east after midnight. Saturday, sunny. Highs in the lower 90s. Southeast winds around 5 miles an hour, becoming southwest 10 to 15 miles an hour in the afternoon. Saturday night, mostly clear until midnight, then becoming partly cloudy. Lows around 60. Southwest winds 10 to 15 miles an hour. Sunday, mostly sunny. Windy, cooler with highs around 80. North winds 20 to 30 miles an hour, becoming northeast in the afternoon. Sunday night, mostly clear. Cooler with lows around 50. Monday, sunny. Highs in the mid-80s. Monday night, mostly clear. Lows in the upper 50s. Tuesday, sunny, warmer with highs in the upper 90s. Tuesday night, partly cloudy. Lows in the lower 60s. Wednesday, mostly sunny. Highs in the upper 90s. Wednesday night, partly cloudy. Lows in the mid-60s. Thursday, mostly sunny. Highs in the mid-90s. Again, the forecast for Lubbock and vicinity. For today, mostly sunny. Not as cool. Highs in the upper 80s. Southwest winds 5 to 10 miles an hour. Now here is the hazardous weather outlook for the South Plains, Rolling Plains, and the far southern Texas Panhandle. For today and tonight, a few isolated thunderstorms remain possible off the Caprock this afternoon and evening. And now the extended outlook for the period Saturday through Thursday. Elevated fire weather conditions are possible on Saturday and Sunday, mainly on the Caprock. Elevated to critical fire weather conditions are possible on the Caprock Tuesday through Friday. Spotter information statement. Spotter activation is not expected at this time. 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This broadcast serves the good people of the Central South Plains of West Texas. The 4 a.m. observations for Friday, May 8th. At Lubbock Preston Smith International, a cloudy sky, the temperature was 58 degrees Fahrenheit or 14 degrees Celsius, dew point 55 degrees, and the relative humidity 90%. The wind was south at 14 miles an hour, and the pressure 29.95 inches and falling. Other area observations, at the Levelland Airport, 50. Partly cloudy. South wind 10 miles an hour. At Plainview, temperature was 53 degrees, dew point 42. Wind was southwest, at 7 miles an hour. And the pressure was 29.94 inches, and falling. A clear sky at Amarillo, 54. South winds 12 miles an hour. Clear at Childress, 56. South wind 8 miles an hour. Abilene, a cloudy sky, 60. Southeast wind 8 miles an hour. Midland, cloudy, 62. Southeast
wind 6 miles an hour. At Clovis, it was clear, 50. Southwest wind at 6 miles an hour. And now, selected regional observations. At Dallas, mostly cloudy, 63. 63 at Austin with light rain falling. At Houston, cloudy, 68. A clear sky at Oklahoma City, 53. 54 and clear at Artesia. Ruidoso, clear, 54. At Albuquerque, it was clear, 55. It was partly cloudy at Denver, 46. And at Mexico City, partly cloudy, 63. Dew point 50 degrees. Southeast wind at 5 miles an hour. Once again at 4 a.m., at Lubbock, a cloudy sky, the temperature was 58. A quick glance at the forecast for Lubbock and vicinity. Today, sunny. Not as cool, highs in the upper 80s. Southwest winds 5 to 10 miles an hour. Now for the official National Weather Service forecast for Lubbock and vicinity. Today, mostly sunny. Not as cool, highs in the upper 80s. Southwest winds 5 to 10 miles an hour. Tonight, mostly clear. Lows in the mid-50s. South winds 5 to 10 miles an hour with gusts up to 20 miles an hour, becoming east after midnight. Saturday, sunny. Highs in the lower 90s. Southeast winds around 5 miles an hour, becoming southwest 10 to 15 miles an hour in the afternoon. Saturday night, mostly clear until midnight, then becoming partly cloudy. Lows around 60. Southwest winds 10 to 15 miles an hour. Sunday, mostly sunny. Windy, cooler with highs around 80. North winds 20 to 30 miles an hour, becoming northeast in the afternoon. Sunday night, mostly clear. Cooler with lows around 50. Monday, sunny. Highs in the mid-80s. Monday night, mostly clear. Lows in the upper 50s. Tuesday, sunny, warmer with highs in the upper 90s. Tuesday night, partly cloudy. Lows in the lower 60s. Wednesday, mostly sunny. Highs in the upper 90s. Wednesday night, partly cloudy. Lows in the mid-60s. Thursday, mostly sunny. Highs in the mid-90s. Again, the forecast for Lubbock and vicinity. For today, mostly sunny. Not as cool. Highs in the upper 80s. Southwest winds 5 to 10 miles an hour. Now here is the hazardous weather outlook for the South Plains, Rolling Plains, and the far southern Texas Panhandle. For today and tonight, a few isolated thunderstorms remain possible off the Caprock this afternoon and evening. And now the extended outlook for the period Saturday through Thursday. Elevated fire weather conditions are possible on Saturday and Sunday, mainly on the Caprock. Elevated to critical fire weather conditions are possible on the Caprock Tuesday through Friday. Spotter information statement. Spotter activation is not expected at this time. 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This broadcast serves the good people of the Central South Plains of West Texas. The 4 a.m. observations for Friday, May 8th. At Lubbock Preston Smith International, a cloudy sky, the temperature was 58 degrees Fahrenheit or 14 degrees Celsius, dew point 55 degrees, and the relative humidity 90%. The wind was south at 14 miles an hour, and the pressure 29.95 inches and falling. Other area observations, at the Levelland Airport, 50. Partly cloudy. South wind 10 miles an hour. At Plainview, temperature was 53 degrees, dew point 42. Wind was southwest, at 7 miles an hour. And the pressure was 29.94 inches, and falling. A clear sky at Amarillo, 54. South winds 12 miles an hour. Clear.

Sky, 60. Southeast wind, 8 miles an hour. Midland, cloudy, 62. Southeast wind, 6 miles an hour. At Clovis, it was clear, 50. Southwest wind at 6 miles an hour. And now, selected regional observations. At Dallas, mostly cloudy, 63. 63 at Austin with light rain falling. At Houston, cloudy, 68. A clear sky at Oklahoma City, 53. 54 and clear at Artesia. Ruidoso, clear, 54. At Albuquerque, it was clear, 55. It was partly cloudy at Denver, 46. And at Mexico City, partly cloudy, 63. Dew point 50 degrees. Southeast wind at 5 miles an hour. Once again at 4 a.m., at Lubbock, a cloudy sky, the temperature was 58. A quick glance at the forecast for Lubbock and vicinity. Today, sunny. Dallas cool highs in the upper 80s. Southwest winds 5 to 10 miles an hour. Now for the official National Weather Service forecast for Lubbock and vicinity. Today, mostly sunny. Dallas cool highs in the upper 80s. Southwest winds 5 to 10 miles an hour. Tonight, mostly clear. Lows in the mid-50s. South winds 5 to 10 miles an hour with gusts up to 20 miles an hour, becoming east after midnight. Saturday, sunny. Highs in the lower 90s. Southeast winds around 5 miles an hour, becoming southwest 10 to 15 miles an hour in the afternoon. Saturday night, mostly clear until midnight, then becoming partly cloudy. Lows around 60. Southwest winds 10 to 15 miles an hour. Sunday, mostly sunny. Windy, cooler with highs around 80. North winds 20 to 30 miles an hour, becoming northeast in the afternoon. Sunday night, mostly clear. Cooler with lows around 50. Monday, sunny. Highs in the mid-80s. Monday night, mostly clear. Lows in the upper 50s. Tuesday, sunny, warmer with highs in the upper 90s. Tuesday night, partly cloudy. Lows in the lower 60s. Wednesday, mostly sunny. Highs in the upper 90s. Wednesday night, partly cloudy. Lows in the mid-60s. Thursday, mostly sunny. Highs in the mid-90s. Again, the forecast for Lubbock and vicinity. For today, mostly sunny. Not as cool. Highs in the upper 80s. Southwest winds 5 to 10 miles an hour. Now here is the hazardous weather outlook for the South Plains, Rolling Plains, and the far southern Texas Panhandle. For today and tonight, a few isolated thunderstorms remain possible off the Caprock this afternoon and evening. And now the extended outlook for the period Saturday through Thursday. Elevated fire weather conditions are possible on Saturday and Sunday, mainly on the Caprock. Elevated to critical fire weather conditions are possible on the Caprock Tuesday through Friday. Spotter information statement. Spotter activation is not expected at this time. 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This broadcast serves the good people of the Central South Plains of West Texas. The 4 a.m. observations for Friday, May 8th. At Lubbock Preston Smith International, a cloudy sky, the temperature was 58 degrees Fahrenheit or 14 degrees Celsius, dew point 55 degrees, and the relative humidity 90%. The wind was south at 14 miles an hour, and the pressure 29.95 inches and falling. Other area observations, at the Levelland Airport, 50. Partly cloudy. South wind 10 miles an hour. At Plainview, temperature was 53 degrees, dew point 42. Wind was southwest at 7 miles an hour. And the pressure was 29.9.

4 inches and falling. A clear sky at Amarillo, 54. South winds 12 miles an hour. Clear at Childress, 56. South wind 8 miles an hour. Abilene, a cloudy sky, 60. Southeast wind 8 miles an hour. Midland, cloudy, 62. Southeast wind 6 miles an hour. At Clovis, it was clear, 50. Southwest wind at 6 miles an hour. And now, selected regional observations. At Dallas, mostly cloudy, 63. 63 at Austin with light rain falling. At Houston, cloudy, 68. A clear sky at Oklahoma City, 53. 54 and clear at Artesia. Redoso, clear, 54. At Albuquerque, it was clear, 55. It was partly cloudy at Denver, 46. And at Mexico City, partly cloudy, 63. Dew point 50 degrees. Southeast wind at 5 miles an hour. Once again at 4 a.m., at Lubbock, a cloudy sky, the temperature was 58. A quick glance at the forecast for Lubbock and vicinity. Today, sunny. Not as cool, highs in the upper 80s. Southwest winds 5 to 10 miles an hour. Now for the official National Weather Service forecast for Lubbock and vicinity. Today, mostly sunny. Not as cool, highs in the upper 80s. Southwest winds 5 to 10 miles an hour. Tonight, mostly clear. Lows in the mid-50s. South winds 5 to 10 miles an hour with gusts up to 20 miles an hour, becoming east after midnight. Saturday, sunny. Highs in the lower 90s. Southeast winds around 5 miles an hour, becoming southwest 10 to 15 miles an hour in the afternoon. Saturday night, mostly clear until midnight, then becoming partly cloudy. Lows around 60. Southwest winds 10 to 15 miles an hour. Sunday, mostly sunny. Windy, cooler with highs around 80. North winds 20 to 30 miles an hour, becoming northeast in the afternoon. Sunday night, mostly clear. Cooler with lows around 50. Monday, sunny. Highs in the mid-80s. Monday night, mostly clear. Lows in the upper 50s. Tuesday, sunny, warmer with highs in the upper 90s. Tuesday night, partly cloudy. Lows in the lower 60s. Wednesday, mostly sunny. Highs in the upper 90s. Wednesday night, partly cloudy. Lows in the mid-60s. Thursday, mostly sunny. Highs in the mid-90s. Again, the forecast for Lubbock and vicinity. For today, mostly sunny. Not as cool. Highs in the upper 80s. Southwest winds 5 to 10 miles an hour. Now here is the hazardous weather outlook for the South Plains, Rolling Plains, and the far southern Texas Panhandle. For today and tonight, a few isolated thunderstorms remain possible off the Caprock this afternoon and evening. And now the extended outlook for the period Saturday through Thursday. Elevated fire weather conditions are possible on Saturday and Sunday, mainly on the Caprock. Elevated to critical fire weather conditions are possible on the Caprock Tuesday through Friday. Spotter information statement. Spotter activation is not expected at this time. 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This broadcast serves the good people of the Central South Plains of West Texas. The 4 a.m. observations for Friday, May 8th. At Lubbock Preston Smith International, a cloudy sky, the temperature was 58 degrees Fahrenheit or 14 degrees Celsius, dew point 55 degrees, and the relative humidity 90%. The wind was south at 14 miles an hour, and the pressure 29.95 inches and falling. Other area observations, at the Levelland Airport, 50. Partly cloudy.
south wind 10 miles an hour. At Plainview, temperature was 53 degrees, dew point 42. Wind was southwest at 7 miles an hour. And the pressure was 29.94 inches and falling. A clear sky at Amarillo, 54. South winds 12 miles an hour. Clear at Childress, 56. South wind 8 miles an hour. Abilene, a cloudy sky, 60. Southeast wind 8 miles an hour. Midland, cloudy, 62. Southeast wind 6 miles an hour. At Clovis, it was clear, 50. Southwest wind at 6 miles an hour. And now, selected regional observations. At Dallas, mostly cloudy, 63. 63 at Austin with light rain falling. At Houston, cloudy, 68. A clear sky at Oklahoma City, 53. 54 and clear at Artesia. Ruidoso, clear, 54. At Albuquerque, it was clear, 55. It was partly cloudy at Denver, 46. And at Mexico City, partly cloudy, 63. Dew point 50 degrees. Southeast wind at 5 miles an hour. Once again at 4 a.m., at Lubbock, a cloudy sky, the temperature was 58. A quick glance at the forecast for Lubbock and vicinity. Today, sunny. Not as cool, highs in the upper 80s. Southwest winds 5 to 10 miles an hour. Now for the official National Weather Service forecast for Lubbock and vicinity. Today, mostly sunny. Not as cool, highs in the upper 80s. Southwest winds 5 to 10 miles an hour. Tonight, mostly clear. Lows in the mid-50s. South winds 5 to 10 miles an hour with gusts up to 20 miles an hour, becoming east after midnight. Saturday, sunny. Highs in the lower 90s. Southeast winds around 5 miles an hour, becoming southwest 10 to 15 miles an hour in the afternoon. Saturday night, mostly clear until midnight, then becoming partly cloudy. Lows around 60. Southwest winds 10 to 15 miles an hour. Sunday, mostly sunny. Windy, cooler with highs around 80. North winds 20 to 30 miles an hour, becoming northeast in the afternoon. Sunday night, mostly clear. Cooler with lows around 50. Monday, sunny. Highs in the mid-80s. Monday night, mostly clear. Lows in the upper 50s. Tuesday, sunny, warmer with highs in the upper 90s. Tuesday night, partly cloudy. Lows in the lower 60s. Wednesday, mostly sunny. Highs in the upper 90s. Wednesday night, partly cloudy. Lows in the mid-60s. Thursday, mostly sunny. Highs in the mid-90s. Again, the forecast for Lubbock and vicinity. For today, mostly sunny. Not as cool. Highs in the upper 80s. Southwest winds 5 to 10 miles an hour. Now here is the hazardous weather outlook for the South Plains, Rolling Plains, and the far southern Texas Panhandle. For today and tonight, a few isolated thunderstorms remain possible off the Caprock this afternoon and evening. And now the extended outlook for the period Saturday through Thursday. Elevated fire weather conditions are possible on Saturday and Sunday, mainly on the Caprock. Elevated to critical fire weather conditions are possible on the Caprock Tuesday through Friday. Spotter information statement. Spotter activation is not expected at this time. 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This broadcast serves the good people of the central South Plains of West Texas. The 4 a.m. observations for Friday, May 8th. At Lubbock Preston Smith International, a cloudy sky,
The temperature was 58 degrees Fahrenheit or 14 degrees Celsius, dew point 55 degrees, and the relative humidity 90%. The wind was south at 14 miles an hour, and the pressure 29.95 inches and falling. Other area observations at the Levelland Airport, 50. Partly cloudy. South wind 10 miles an hour. At Plainview, temperature was 53 degrees, dew point 42. Wind was southwest at 7 miles an hour. And the pressure was 29.94 inches and falling. A clear sky at Amarillo, 54. South winds 12 miles an hour. Clear at Childress, 56. South wind 8 miles an hour. Abilene, a cloudy sky, 60. Southeast wind 8 miles an hour. Midland, cloudy, 62. Southeast wind 6 miles an hour. At Clovis, it was clear, 50. Southwest wind at 6 miles an hour. And now, selected regional observations. At Dallas, mostly cloudy, 63. 63 at Austin with light rain falling. At Houston, cloudy, 68. A clear sky at Oklahoma City, 53. 54 and clear at Artesia. Ruidoso, clear, 54. At Albuquerque, it was clear, 55. It was partly cloudy at Denver, 46. And at Mexico City, partly cloudy, 63. Dew point 50 degrees. Southeast wind at 5 miles an hour. Once again at 4 a.m., at Lubbock, a cloudy sky, the temperature was 58. A quick glance at the forecast for Lubbock and vicinity. Today, sunny. Not as cool, highs in the upper 80s. Southwest winds 5 to 10 miles an hour. The West Texas Mesonet observations as of 4:35 a.m. At Reese Center, 52 degrees. Wind south-southwest at 9 miles an hour. 6 foot wind 4 miles an hour. 58 at Northwest Lubbock. Wind south-southwest at 10 miles an hour. At Lubbock Christian University, 58. Wind south-southwest at 13. At Lubbock All Saints, 58. Wind south-southwest at 8. 58 at Southeast Lubbock. Wind southwest at 8. 56 at Wilforth. Wind south at 7. 6 foot wind 4. Levelland 49. Wind south at 9. 6 foot wind 4. 52 at Smyre. Wind south at 6. 6 foot wind 5. At shallow water, 51. Wind south-southwest at 7. 6 foot wind 3. New Deal, 58. Wind southwest at 11. 6 foot wind 7. At Floydada, 51. Wind south-southwest at 7. 6 foot wind 3. 51 at Rolls. Wind south at 7. 6 foot wind 2. Slayton, 58. Wind south-southwest at 12. 6 foot wind 8. At New Home, 59. Wind south at 8. 6 foot wind 6. 59 at Tahoka. Wind south-southwest at 7. 6 foot wind 4. 63 at Lake Allen Henry. Wind south at 5. Here is a collection of notable Mesonet rainfall accumulations in the past 24 hours. Gold Point, 6/10 of an inch. Wall, 56/100. Menard, 47/100. San Saba, 41/100. Segovia 7 South Southwest, 38/100. Now for the official National Weather Service forecast for Lubbock and vicinity. Today, mostly sunny. Not as cool, highs in the upper 80s. Southwest winds 5 to 10 miles an hour. Tonight, mostly clear. Lows in the mid-50s.
south winds 5 to 10 miles an hour with gusts up to 20 miles an hour, becoming east after midnight. Saturday, sunny. Highs in the lower 90s. Southeast winds around 5 miles an hour, becoming southwest 10 to 15 miles an hour in the afternoon. Saturday night, mostly clear until midnight, then becoming partly cloudy. Lows around 60. Southwest winds 10 to 15 miles an hour. Sunday, mostly sunny. Windy, cooler with highs around 80. North winds 20 to 30 miles an hour, becoming northeast in the afternoon. Sunday night, mostly clear. Cooler with lows around 50. Monday, sunny. Highs in the mid-80s. Monday night, mostly clear. Lows in the upper 50s. Tuesday, sunny, warmer with highs in the upper 90s. Tuesday night, partly cloudy. Lows in the lower 60s. Wednesday, mostly sunny. Highs in the upper 90s. Wednesday night, partly cloudy. Lows in the mid-60s. Thursday, mostly sunny. Highs in the mid-90s. Again, the forecast for Lubbock and vicinity. For today, mostly sunny. Not as cool. Highs in the upper 80s. Southwest winds 5 to 10 miles an hour. Now here is the hazardous weather outlook for the South Plains, Rolling Plains, and the far southern Texas Panhandle. For today and tonight, a few isolated thunderstorms remain possible off the Caprock this afternoon and evening. And now the extended outlook for the period Saturday through Thursday. Elevated fire weather conditions are possible on Saturday and Sunday, mainly on the Caprock. Elevated to critical fire weather conditions are possible on the Caprock Tuesday through Friday. Spotter information statement. Spotter activation is not expected at this time. 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This broadcast serves the good people of the Central South Plains of West Texas. The 4 a.m. observations for Friday, May 8th. At Lubbock Preston Smith International, a cloudy sky, the temperature was 58 degrees Fahrenheit or 14 degrees Celsius, dew point 55 degrees, and the relative humidity 90%. The wind was south at 14 miles an hour, and the pressure 29.95 inches and falling. Other area observations, at the Levelland Airport, 50. Partly cloudy. South wind 10 miles an hour. At Plainview, temperature was 53 degrees, dew point 42. Wind was southwest, at 7 miles an hour. And the pressure was 29.94 inches, and falling. A clear sky at Amarillo, 54. South winds 12 miles an hour. Clear at Childress, 56. South wind 8 miles an hour. Abilene, a cloudy sky, 60. Southeast wind 8 miles an hour. Midland, cloudy, 62. Southeast wind 6 miles an hour. At Clovis, it was clear, 50. Southwest wind at 6 miles an hour. And now, selected regional observations. At Dallas, mostly cloudy, 63. 63 at Austin with light rain falling. At Houston, cloudy, 68. A clear sky at Oklahoma City, 53. 54 and clear at Artesia. Redoso, clear, 54. At Albuquerque, it was clear, 55. It was partly cloudy at Denver, 46. And at Mexico City, partly cloudy, 63. Dew point 50 degrees. Southeast wind at 5 miles an hour. Once again at 4 a.m., at Lubbock, a cloudy sky, the temperature was 58. A quick glance at the forecast for Lubbock and vicinity. Today, sunny. Not as cool, highs in the upper 80s. Southwest winds 5 to 10 miles an hour.
Now for the official National Weather Service forecast for Lubbock and vicinity. Today, mostly sunny. Not as cool with highs in the upper 80s. Southwest winds 5 to 10 miles an hour. Tonight, mostly clear. Lows in the mid-50s. South winds 5 to 10 miles an hour with gusts up to 20 miles an hour, becoming east after midnight. Saturday, sunny. Highs in the lower 90s. Southeast winds around 5 miles an hour, becoming southwest 10 to 15 miles an hour in the afternoon. Saturday night, mostly clear until midnight, then becoming partly cloudy. Lows around 60. Southwest winds 10 to 15 miles an hour. Sunday, mostly sunny. Windy, cooler with highs around 80. North winds 20 to 30 miles an hour, becoming northeast in the afternoon. Sunday night, mostly clear. Cooler with lows around 50. Monday, sunny. Highs in the mid-80s. Monday night, mostly clear. Lows in the upper 50s. Tuesday, sunny, warmer with highs in the upper 90s. Tuesday night, partly cloudy. Lows in the lower 60s. Wednesday, mostly sunny. Highs in the upper 90s. Wednesday night, partly cloudy. Lows in the mid-60s. Thursday, mostly sunny. Highs in the mid-90s. Again, the forecast for Lubbock and vicinity. For today, mostly sunny. Not as cool. Highs in the upper 80s. Southwest winds 5 to 10 miles an hour. Now here is the hazardous weather outlook for the South Plains, Rolling Plains, and the far southern Texas Panhandle. For today and tonight, a few isolated thunderstorms remain possible off the Caprock this afternoon and evening. And now the extended outlook for the period Saturday through Thursday. Elevated fire weather conditions are possible on Saturday and Sunday, mainly on the Caprock. Elevated to critical fire weather conditions are possible on the Caprock Tuesday through Friday. Spotter information statement. Spotter activation is not expected at this time. 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This broadcast serves the good people of the Central South Plains of West Texas. The 4 a.m. observations for Friday, May 8th. At Lubbock Preston Smith International, a cloudy sky, the temperature was 58 degrees Fahrenheit or 14 degrees Celsius, dew point 55 degrees, and the relative humidity 90%. The wind was south at 14 miles an hour, and the pressure 29.95 inches and falling. Other area observations, at the Levelland Airport, 50. Partly cloudy. South wind 10 miles an hour. At Plainview, temperature was 53 degrees, dew point 42. Wind was southwest at 7 miles an hour. And the pressure was 29.94 inches and falling. A clear sky at Amarillo, 54. South winds 12 miles an hour. Clear at Childress, 56. South wind 8 miles an hour. Abilene, a cloudy sky, 60. Southeast wind 8 miles an hour. Midland, cloudy, 62. Southeast wind 6 miles an hour. At Clovis, it was clear, 50. Southwest wind at 6 miles an hour. And now, selected regional observations. At Dallas, mostly cloudy, 63. 63 at Austin with light rain falling. At Houston, cloudy, 68. A clear sky at Oklahoma City, 53. 54 and clear at Artesia. Redoso, clear, 54. At Albuquerque, it was clear, 55. It was partly cloudy at Denver, 46. And at Mexico City, partly cloudy, 63. Dew point 50 degrees. Southeast wind at 5 miles an hour.
Once again at 4 a.m., at Lubbock, a cloudy sky, the temperature was 58. A quick glance at the forecast for Lubbock and vicinity. Today, sunny. Not as cool with highs in the upper 80s. Southwest winds 5 to 10 miles an hour. Here are the latest Texas Measurement observations as of 4:45 a.m. These observations are updated approximately every 10 minutes. Recenter 52 degrees. Wind south at 9 miles an hour. 6 foot wind 4 miles an hour. Northwest Lubbock 57. Wind south-southwest at 8 miles an hour. Lubbock Christian University 58. Wind south-southwest at 11. 58 at Lubbock All Saints. Wind south-southwest at 8. 58 at southeast Lubbock. Wind southwest at 7. At Wilford, 56. Wind south at 6. 6 foot wind 3. At Liveland, 49. Wind south at 8. 6 foot wind 4. Smyer, 51. Wind south at 6. 6 foot wind 5. Shallow water 52. Wind south-southwest at 8. 6 foot wind 4. At New Deal, 58. Wind south-southwest at 14. 6 foot wind 9. 51 at Floridata. Wind south-southwest at 8. 6 foot wind 3. Rawls, 51. Wind south at 6. 6 foot wind 1. At Slayton, 58. Wind south-southwest at 13. 6 foot wind 8. New Home, 58. Wind south-southwest at 7. 6 foot wind 5. 59 at Tahoka. Wind south-southwest at 8. 6 foot wind 4. 63 at Lake Allen Henry. Wind south at 5. Turning now to notable measurement rainfall accumulations in the past 24 hours. Goldthwaite, 6 tenths of an inch. Wall, 56 hundredths. Menard, 47 hundredths. San Saba, 41 hundredths. Segovia 7 South Southwest, 38 hundredths. Now for the official National Weather Service forecast for Lubbock and vicinity. Today, mostly sunny. Not as cool with highs in the upper 80s. Southwest winds 5 to 10 miles an hour. Tonight, mostly clear. Lows in the mid-50s. South winds 5 to 10 miles an hour with gusts up to 20 miles an hour, becoming east after midnight. Saturday, sunny. Highs in the lower 90s. Southeast winds around 5 miles an hour, becoming southwest 10 to 15 miles an hour in the afternoon. Saturday night, mostly clear until midnight, then becoming partly cloudy. Lows around 60. Southwest winds 10 to 15 miles an hour. Sunday, mostly sunny. Windy, cooler with highs around 80. North winds 20 to 30 miles an hour, becoming northeast in the afternoon. Sunday night, mostly clear. Cooler with lows around 50. Monday, sunny. Highs in the mid-80s. Monday night, mostly clear. Lows in the upper 50s. Tuesday, sunny, warmer with highs in the upper 90s. Tuesday night, partly cloudy. Lows in the lower 60s. Wednesday, mostly sunny. Highs in the upper 90s. Wednesday night, partly cloudy. Lows in the mid-60s. Thursday, mostly sunny. Highs in the mid-90s. Again, the forecast for Lubbock and vicinity. For today, mostly sunny. Not as cool. Highs in the upper 80s. Southwest winds 5 to 10 miles an hour. Now here is the hazardous weather outlook for the South Plains, Rolling Plains, and the far southern Texas Panhandle. For today and tonight, a few isolated thunderstorms remain possible off the Caprock this afternoon and evening.
and now the extended outlook for the period Saturday through Thursday. Elevated fire weather conditions are possible on Saturday and Sunday, mainly on the Caprock. Elevated to critical fire weather conditions are possible on the Caprock Tuesday through Friday. Spotter information statement. Spotter activation is not expected at this time.

Lake Allen Henry 63. Wind south-southwest at 4. Here is a collection of notable MESNET rainfall accumulations in the past 24 hours. Gold Point, 6/10 of an inch. Wall, 56/100. Menard, 47/100. San Saba, 41/100. Segovia 7 south-southwest, 38/100. Now for the official National Weather Service forecast for Lubbock and vicinity. Today, mostly sunny. Not as cool highs in the upper 80s. Southwest winds 5 to 10 miles an hour. Tonight, mostly clear. Lows in the mid-50s. South winds 5 to 10 miles an hour with gusts up to 20 miles an hour, becoming east after midnight. Saturday, sunny. Highs in the lower 90s. Southeast winds around 5 miles an hour, becoming southwest 10 to 15 miles an hour in the afternoon. Saturday night, mostly clear until midnight, then becoming partly cloudy. Lows around 60. Southwest winds 10 to 15 miles an hour. Sunday, mostly sunny. Windy, cooler with highs around 80. North winds 20 to 30 miles an hour, becoming northeast in the afternoon. Sunday night, mostly clear. Cooler with lows around 50. Monday, sunny. Highs in the mid-80s. Monday night, mostly clear. Lows in the upper 50s. Tuesday, sunny, warmer with highs in the upper 90s. Tuesday night, partly cloudy. Lows in the lower 60s. Wednesday, mostly sunny. Highs in the upper 90s. Wednesday night, partly cloudy. Lows in the mid-60s. Thursday, mostly sunny. Highs in the mid-90s. Again, the forecast for Lubbock and vicinity. For today, mostly sunny. Not as cool. Highs in the upper 80s. Southwest winds 5 to 10 miles an hour. Now here is the hazardous weather outlook for the South Plains, Rolling Plains, and the far southern Texas Panhandle. For today and tonight, a few isolated thunderstorms remain possible off the Caprock this afternoon and evening. And now the extended outlook for the period Saturday through Thursday. Elevated fire weather conditions are possible on Saturday and Sunday, mainly on the Caprock. Elevated to critical fire weather conditions are possible on the Caprock Tuesday through Friday. Spotter information statement. Spotter activation is not expected at this time. 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This broadcast serves the good people of the Central South Plains of West Texas. A quick glance at the forecast for Lubbock and vicinity. Today, sunny. Not as cool highs in the upper 80s. Southwest winds 5 to 10 miles an hour. Now for the official National Weather Service forecast for Lubbock and vicinity. Today, mostly sunny. Not as cool highs in the upper 80s. Southwest winds 5 to 10 miles an hour. Tonight, mostly clear. Lows in the mid-50s. South winds 5 to 10 miles an hour with gusts up to 20 miles an hour, becoming east after midnight. Saturday, sunny. Highs in the lower 90s. Southeast winds around 5 miles an hour, becoming southwest 10 to 15 miles an hour in the afternoon. Saturday night, mostly clear until midnight, then becoming partly cloudy. Lows around 60. Southwest winds 10 to 15 miles an hour. Sunday, mostly sunny. Windy, cooler with highs around 80. North winds 20 to 30 miles an hour, becoming northeast in the afternoon. Sunday night, mostly clear. Cooler with lows around 50. Monday, sunny. Highs in the mid-80s. Monday night, mostly clear. Lows in the upper 50s. Tuesday, sunny, warmer with highs in the upper 90s. Tuesday night, partly cloudy.

lows in the lower 60s. Wednesday, mostly sunny. Highs in the upper 90s. Wednesday night, partly cloudy. Lows in the mid-60s. Thursday, mostly sunny. Highs in the mid-90s. Again, the forecast for Lubbock and vicinity. For today, mostly sunny. Not as cool. Highs in the upper 80s. Southwest winds 5 to 10 miles an hour. Now here is the hazardous weather outlook for the South Plains, Rolling Plains, and the far southern Texas Panhandle. For today and tonight, a few isolated thunderstorms remain possible off the Caprock this afternoon and evening. And now the extended outlook for the period Saturday through Thursday. Elevated fire weather conditions are possible on Saturday and Sunday, mainly on the Caprock. Elevated to critical fire weather conditions are possible on the Caprock Tuesday through Friday. Spotter information statement. Spotter activation is not expected at this time. 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This broadcast serves the good people of the Central South Plains of West Texas. The 5 a.m. observations for Friday, May 8th. At Lubbock Preston Smith International, a cloudy sky, the temperature was 58 degrees Fahrenheit or 14 degrees Celsius, dew point 54 degrees, and the relative humidity 86%. The wind was southwest at 12 miles an hour, and the pressure 29.94 inches and falling. Other area observations at the Levelland Airport, 50. Partly cloudy. South wind 9 miles an hour. At Plainview, temperature was 51 degrees, dew point 42. Wind was southwest at 3 miles an hour. And the pressure was 29.94 inches and steady. A clear sky at Amarillo, 54. Southwest wind 16 miles an hour. Clear at Childress, 55. South wind 7 miles an hour. Abilene, a cloudy sky, 60. Southeast wind 6 miles an hour. Midland, cloudy, 62. Southeast wind 8 miles an hour. At Clovis, it was clear, 49. Southwest wind at 7 miles an hour. And now, selected regional observations. At Dallas, thunder reported, 62. 63 at Austin with a cloudy sky. At Houston, cloudy, 68. A clear sky at Oklahoma City, 51. 54 and clear at Artesia. Ruidoso, clear, 50. At Albuquerque, it was clear, 51. It was partly cloudy at Denver, 43. And at Mexico City, clear, 63. Dew point 48 degrees. East wind at 5 miles an hour. Once again at 5 a.m., at Lubbock, a cloudy sky, the temperature was 58. A quick glance at the forecast for Lubbock and vicinity. Today, sunny. Not as cool, highs in the upper 80s. Southwest winds 5 to 10 miles an hour. Good morning. Today's area average minimum 8-inch soil temperature is 69 degrees. Here are the latest West Texas measurement observations as of 5:05 a.m. 52 degrees at Reese Center. Wind south-southwest at 5 miles an hour. 6-foot wind 3 miles an hour. 57 at northwest Lubbock. Wind south-southwest at 9 miles an hour. 58 at Lubbock Christian University. Wind south-southwest at 6. Lubbock All Saints 58. Wind south-southwest at 9. At southeast Lubbock, 59. Wind southwest at 7. At Wilforth, 56. Wind south at 6. 6-foot wind 3. 49 at Levelland. Wind south at 8. 6-foot wind 3. 50 at Smyre. Wind south at 6. 6-foot wind 4. Shallow water 53.
wind south-southwest at 7. 6 foot wind 3. New Deal 57. Wind south-southwest at 11. 6 foot wind 7. Florida 50. Wind southwest at 5. 6 foot wind 3. Rawls 51. Wind south-southwest at 6. 6 foot wind 0. Slayton 58. Wind south-southwest at 15. 6 foot wind 11. At New Home, 57. Wind south at 7. 6 foot wind 5. Tahoma 59. Wind south-southwest at 7. 6 foot wind 4. At Lake Allen Henry, 63. Wind south at 4. Here is a collection of notable MeasureNet rainfall accumulations in the past 24 hours. Gold Point, 6 tenths of an inch. Wall, 56 hundredths. Menard, 47 hundredths. San Saba, 41 hundredths. Segovia 7 South Southwest, 38 hundredths. Now for the official National Weather Service forecast for Lubbock and vicinity. Today, mostly sunny. Not as cool with highs in the upper 80s. Southwest winds 5 to 10 miles an hour. Tonight, mostly clear. Lows in the mid-50s. South winds 5 to 10 miles an hour with gusts up to 20 miles an hour, becoming east after midnight. Saturday, sunny. Highs in the lower 90s. Southeast winds around 5 miles an hour, becoming southwest 10 to 15 miles an hour in the afternoon. Saturday night, mostly clear until midnight, then becoming partly cloudy. Lows around 60. Southwest winds 10 to 15 miles an hour. Sunday, mostly sunny. Windy, cooler with highs around 80. North winds 20 to 30 miles an hour, becoming northeast in the afternoon. Sunday night, mostly clear. Cooler with lows around 50. Monday, sunny. Highs in the mid-80s. Monday night, mostly clear. Lows in the upper 50s. Tuesday, sunny, warmer with highs in the upper 90s. Tuesday night, partly cloudy. Lows in the lower 60s. Wednesday, mostly sunny. Highs in the upper 90s. Wednesday night, partly cloudy. Lows in the mid-60s. Thursday, mostly sunny. Highs in the mid-90s. Again, the forecast for Lubbock and vicinity. For today, mostly sunny. Not as cool. Highs in the upper 80s. Southwest winds 5 to 10 miles an hour. Now here is the hazardous weather outlook for the South Plains, Rolling Plains, and the far southern Texas Panhandle. For today and tonight, a few isolated thunderstorms remain possible off the Caprock this afternoon and evening. And now the extended outlook for the period Saturday through Thursday. Elevated fire weather conditions are possible on Saturday and Sunday, mainly on the Caprock. Elevated to critical fire weather conditions are possible on the Caprock Tuesday through Friday. Spotter information statement. Spotter activation is not expected at this time. 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This broadcast serves the good people of the Central South Plains of West Texas. The 5 a.m. observations for Friday, May 8th. At Lubbock Preston Smith International, a cloudy sky, the temperature was 58 degrees Fahrenheit or 14 degrees Celsius, dew point 54 degrees, and the relative humidity 86%. The wind was southwest at 12 miles an hour, and the pressure 29.94 inches and falling. Other area observations, at the Levelland Airport, 50. Partly cloudy. South wind 9 miles an hour. At Plainview, temperature was 51 degrees, dew point 42. Wind was southwest, at 3 miles an hour. And the pressure was 29.94 inches, and steady.
A clear sky at Amarillo, 54. Southwest wind 16 miles an hour. Clear at Childress, 55. South wind 7 miles an hour. Abilene, a cloudy sky, 60. Southeast wind 6 miles an hour. Midland, cloudy, 62. Southeast wind 8 miles an hour. At Clovis, it was clear, 49. Southwest wind at 7 miles an hour. And now, selected regional observations. At Dallas, thunder reported, 62. 63 at Austin with a cloudy sky. At Houston, cloudy, 68. A clear sky at Oklahoma City, 51. 54 and clear at Artesia. Ruidoso, clear, 50. At Albuquerque, it was clear, 51. It was partly cloudy at Denver, 43. And at Mexico City, clear, 63. Dew point 48 degrees. East wind at 5 miles an hour. Once again at 5 a.m., at Lubbock, a cloudy sky, the temperature was 58. A quick glance at the forecast for Lubbock and vicinity. Today, sunny. Dada's cool highs in the upper 80s. Southwest winds 5 to 10 miles an hour. Now for the official National Weather Service forecast for Lubbock and vicinity. Today, mostly sunny. Dada's cool highs in the upper 80s. Southwest winds 5 to 10 miles an hour. Tonight, mostly clear. Lows in the mid-50s. South winds 5 to 10 miles an hour with gusts up to 20 miles an hour, becoming east after midnight. Saturday, sunny. Highs in the lower 90s. Southeast winds around 5 miles an hour, becoming southwest 10 to 15 miles an hour in the afternoon. Saturday night, mostly clear until midnight, then becoming partly cloudy. Lows around 60. Southwest winds 10 to 15 miles an hour. Sunday, mostly sunny. Windy, cooler with highs around 80. North winds 20 to 30 miles an hour, becoming northeast in the afternoon. Sunday night, mostly clear. Cooler with lows around 50. Monday, sunny. Highs in the mid-80s. Monday night, mostly clear. Lows in the upper 50s. Tuesday, sunny, warmer with highs in the upper 90s. Tuesday night, partly cloudy. Lows in the lower 60s. Wednesday, mostly sunny. Highs in the upper 90s. Wednesday night, partly cloudy. Lows in the mid-60s. Thursday, mostly sunny. Highs in the mid-90s. Again, the forecast for Lubbock and vicinity. For today, mostly sunny. Not as cool. Highs in the upper 80s. Southwest winds 5 to 10 miles an hour. Now here is the hazardous weather outlook for the South Plains, Rolling Plains, and the far southern Texas Panhandle. For today and tonight, a few isolated thunderstorms remain possible off the Caprock this afternoon and evening. And now the extended outlook for the period Saturday through Thursday. Elevated fire weather conditions are possible on Saturday and Sunday, mainly on the Caprock. Elevated to critical fire weather conditions are possible on the Caprock Tuesday through Friday. Spotter information statement, spotter activation is not expected at this time. 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This broadcast serves the good people of the central South Plains of West Texas. The 5 a.m. observations for Friday, May 8th. At Lubbock Preston Smith International, a cloudy sky, the temperature was 58 degrees Fahrenheit or 14 degrees Celsius, dew point 54 degrees, and the relative humidity 86%. The wind was southwest at 12 miles an hour, and the pressure 29.94 inches and falling. Other area observations, at the Levelland Airport, 50. Partly cloudy.
south wind 9 miles an hour. At view, temperature was 51 degrees, dew point 42. Wind was southwest at 3 miles an hour. And the pressure was 29.94 inches and steady. A clear sky at Amarillo, 54. Southwest wind 16 miles an hour. Clear at Childress, 55. South wind 7 miles an hour. Abilene, a cloudy sky, 60. Southeast wind 6 miles an hour. Midland, cloudy, 62. Southeast wind 8 miles an hour. At Clovis, it was clear, 49. Southwest wind at 7 miles an hour. And now, selected regional observations. At Dallas, thunder reported, 62. 63 at Austin with a cloudy sky. At Houston, cloudy, 68. A clear sky at Oklahoma City, 51. 54 and clear at Artesia,

quick glance at the forecast for Lubbock and vicinity. Today, sunny. Not as cool with highs in the upper 80s. Southwest winds 5 to 10 miles an hour. Now for the official National Weather Service forecast for Lubbock and vicinity. Today, mostly sunny. Not as cool with highs in the upper 80s. Southwest winds 5 to 10 miles an hour. Tonight, mostly clear. Lows in the mid-50s. South winds 5 to 10 miles an hour with gusts up to 20 miles an hour, becoming east after midnight. Saturday, sunny. Highs in the lower 90s. Southeast winds around 5 miles an hour, becoming southwest 10 to 15 miles an hour in the afternoon. Saturday night, mostly clear until midnight, then becoming partly cloudy. Lows around 60. Southwest winds 10 to 15 miles an hour. Sunday, mostly sunny. Windy, cooler with highs around 80. North winds 20 to 30 miles an hour, becoming northeast in the afternoon. Sunday night, mostly clear. Cooler with lows around 50. Monday, sunny. Highs in the mid-80s. Monday night, mostly clear. Lows in the upper 50s. Tuesday, sunny, warmer with highs in the upper 90s. Tuesday night, partly cloudy. Lows in the lower 60s. Wednesday, mostly sunny. Highs in the upper 90s. Wednesday night, partly cloudy. Lows in the mid-60s. Thursday, mostly sunny. Highs in the mid-90s. Again, the forecast for Lubbock and vicinity. For today, mostly sunny. Not as cool. Highs in the upper 80s. Southwest winds 5 to 10 miles an hour. Now here is the hazardous weather outlook for the South Plains, Rolling Plains, and the far southern Texas Panhandle. For today and tonight, a few isolated thunderstorms remain possible off the Caprock this afternoon and evening. And now the extended outlook for the period Saturday through Thursday. Elevated fire weather conditions are possible on Saturday and Sunday, mainly on the Caprock. Elevated to critical fire weather conditions are possible on the Caprock Tuesday through Friday. Spotter information statement. Spotter activation is not expected at this time. 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This broadcast serves the good people of the central South Plains of West Texas. The 5 a.m. observations for Friday, May 8th. At Lubbock Preston Smith International, a cloudy sky, the temperature was 58 degrees Fahrenheit or 14 degrees Celsius, dew point 54 degrees, and the relative humidity 86%. The wind was southwest at 12 miles an hour, and the pressure 29.94 inches and falling. Other area observations, at the Levelland Airport, 50. Partly cloudy. South wind 9 miles an hour. At Plainview, temperature was 51 degrees, dew point 42. Wind was southwest, at 3 miles an hour. And the pressure was 29.94 inches, and steady. A clear sky at Amarillo, 54. Southwest wind 16 miles an hour. Clear at Childress, 55. South wind 7 miles an hour. Abilene, a cloudy sky, 60. Southeast wind 6 miles an hour. Midland, cloudy, 62. Southeast wind 8 miles an hour. At Clovis, it was clear, 49. Southwest wind at 7 miles an hour. And now, selected regional observations. At Dallas, thunder reported, 62. 63 at Austin with a cloudy sky. At Houston, cloudy, 68. A clear sky at Oklahoma City, 51. 54 and clear at Artesia. Redoso, clear, 50. At Albuquerque, it was clear, 51. It was partly cloudy at Denver, 43. And at

Mexico City, clear, 63. Dew point 48 degrees. East wind at 5 miles an hour. Once again at 5 a.m., at Lubbock, a cloudy sky, the temperature was 58. A quick glance at the forecast for Lubbock and vicinity. Today, sunny. Not as cool with highs in the upper 80s. Southwest winds 5 to 10 miles an hour. Now for the official National Weather Service forecast for Lubbock and vicinity. Today, mostly sunny. Not as cool with highs in the upper 80s. Southwest winds 5 to 10 miles an hour. Tonight, mostly clear. Lows in the mid-50s. South winds 5 to 10 miles an hour with gusts up to 20 miles an hour, becoming east after midnight. Saturday, sunny. Highs in the lower 90s. Southeast winds around 5 miles an hour, becoming southwest 10 to 15 miles an hour in the afternoon. Saturday night, mostly clear until midnight, then becoming partly cloudy. Lows around 60. Southwest winds 10 to 15 miles an hour. Sunday, mostly sunny. Windy, cooler with highs around 80. North winds 20 to 30 miles an hour, becoming northeast in the afternoon. Sunday night, mostly clear. Cooler with lows around 50. Monday, sunny. Highs in the mid-80s. Monday night, mostly clear. Lows in the upper 50s. Tuesday, sunny, warmer with highs in the upper 90s. Tuesday night, partly cloudy. Lows in the lower 60s. Wednesday, mostly sunny. Highs in the upper 90s. Wednesday night, partly cloudy. Lows in the mid-60s. Thursday, mostly sunny. Highs in the mid-90s. Again, the forecast for Lubbock and vicinity. For today, mostly sunny. Not as cool. Highs in the upper 80s. Southwest winds 5 to 10 miles an hour. Now here is the hazardous weather outlook for the South Plains, Rolling Plains, and the far southern Texas Panhandle for today and tonight. A few isolated thunderstorms remain possible off the Caprock this afternoon and evening. And now the extended outlook for the period Saturday through Thursday. Elevated fire weather conditions are possible on Saturday and Sunday, mainly on the Caprock. Elevated to critical fire weather conditions are possible on the Caprock Tuesday through Friday. Spotter information statement. Spotter activation is not expected at this time. 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This broadcast serves the good people of the Central South Plains of West Texas. The 5 a.m. observations for Friday, May 8th. At Lubbock Preston Smith International, a cloudy sky, the temperature was 58 degrees Fahrenheit or 14 degrees Celsius, dew point 54 degrees, and the relative humidity 86%. The wind was southwest at 12 miles an hour, and the pressure 29.94 inches and falling. Other area observations, at the Levelland Airport, 50. Partly cloudy. South wind 9 miles an hour. At Plainview, temperature was 51 degrees, dew point 42. Wind was southwest, at 3 miles an hour. And the pressure was 29.94 inches, and steady. A clear sky at Amarillo, 54. Southwest wind 16 miles an hour. Clear at Childress, 55. South wind 7 miles an hour. Abilene, a cloudy sky, 60. Southeast wind 6 miles an hour. Midland, cloudy, 62. Southeast wind 8 miles an hour. At Clovis, it was clear, 49. Southwest wind at 7 miles an hour. And now, selected regional observations. At Dallas, thunder reported, 62. 63 at Austin with a cloudy sky. At Houston, cloudy, 68. A clear sky at Oklahoma City, 50.
1. 54 and clear at Artesia. Redoso, clear. 50. At Albuquerque, it was clear. 51. It was partly cloudy at Denver. 43. And at Mexico City, clear. 63. Dew point 48 degrees. East wind at 5 miles an hour. Once again at 5 a.m., at Lubbock, a cloudy sky, the temperature was 58. A quick glance at the forecast for Lubbock and vicinity. Today, sunny. Dada's cool tides in the upper 80s. Southwest winds 5 to 10 miles an hour. Now for the official National Weather Service forecast for Lubbock and vicinity. Today, mostly sunny. Dada's cool tides in the upper 80s. Southwest winds 5 to 10 miles an hour. Tonight, mostly clear. Lows in the mid-50s. South winds 5 to 10 miles an hour with gusts up to 20 miles an hour, becoming east after midnight. Saturday, sunny. Highs in the lower 90s. Southeast winds around 5 miles an hour, becoming southwest 10 to 15 miles an hour in the afternoon. Saturday night, mostly clear until midnight, then becoming partly cloudy. Lows around 60. Southwest winds 10 to 15 miles an hour. Sunday, mostly sunny. Windy, cooler with highs around 80. North winds 20 to 30 miles an hour, becoming northeast in the afternoon. Sunday night, mostly clear. Cooler with lows around 50. Monday, sunny. Highs in the mid-80s. Monday night, mostly clear. Lows in the upper 50s. Tuesday, sunny, warmer with highs in the upper 90s. Tuesday night, partly cloudy. Lows in the lower 60s. Wednesday, mostly sunny. Highs in the upper 90s. Wednesday night, partly cloudy. Lows in the mid-60s. Thursday, mostly sunny. Highs in the mid-90s. Again, the forecast for Lubbock and vicinity. For today, mostly sunny. Not as cool. Highs in the upper 80s. Southwest winds 5 to 10 miles an hour. Now here is the hazardous weather outlook for the South Plains, Rolling Plains, and the far southern Texas Panhandle. For today and tonight, a few isolated thunderstorms remain possible off the Caprock this afternoon and evening. And now the extended outlook for the period Saturday through Thursday. Elevated fire weather conditions are possible on Saturday and Sunday, mainly on the Caprock. Elevated to critical fire weather conditions are possible on the Caprock Tuesday through Friday. Spotter information statement. Spotter activation is not expected at this time. 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This broadcast serves the good people of the Central South Plains of West Texas. The 5 a.m. observations for Friday, May 8th. At Lubbock Preston Smith International, a cloudy sky, the temperature was 58 degrees Fahrenheit or 14 degrees Celsius, dew point 54 degrees, and the relative humidity 86%. The wind was southwest at 12 miles an hour, and the pressure 29.94 inches and falling. Other area observations, at the Levelland Airport, 50. Partly cloudy. South wind 9 miles an hour. At Plainview, temperature was 51 degrees, dew point 42. Wind was southwest, at 3 miles an hour. And the pressure was 29.94 inches, and steady. A clear sky at Amarillo, 54. Southwest wind 16 miles an hour. Clear at Childress, 55. South wind 7 miles an hour. Abilene, a cloudy sky, 60. Southeast wind 6 miles an hour. Midland, cloudy, 62. Southeast wind 8 miles an hour. At Clovis, it was clear, 49. Southwest wind at 7 miles an hour.
now, selected regional observations. At Dallas, thunder reported 62. 63 at Austin with a cloudy sky. At Houston, cloudy, 68. A clear sky at Oklahoma City, 51. 54 and clear at Artesia. Redoso, clear, 50. At Albuquerque, it was clear, 51. It was partly cloudy at Denver, 43. And at Mexico City, clear, 63. Dew point 48 degrees. East wind at 5 miles an hour. Once again at 5 a.m., at Lubbock, a cloudy sky, the temperature was 58. A quick glance at the forecast for Lubbock and vicinity. Today, sunny. Not as cool, highs in the upper 80s. Southwest winds 5 to 10 miles an hour. The West Texas Measurement Observations as of 5:35 a.m. Over at Reese Center, 53 degrees. Wind south-southwest at 11 miles an hour. 6 foot wind, 6 miles an hour. At Northwest Lubbock, 58. Wind southwest at 12 miles an hour. Lubbock Christian University, 58. Wind south-southwest at 10. Lubbock All Saints, 59. Wind south-southwest at 11. At Southeast Lubbock, 59. Wind south-southwest at 10. 57 at Wilforth. Wind south at 9. 6 foot wind, 6. Leveland, 49. Wind south at 9. 6 foot wind, 5. At Smyer, 48. Wind south-southwest at 6. 6 foot wind, 4. Shallow water, 53. Wind south-southwest at 8. 6 foot wind, 3. At New Deal, 55. Wind south-southwest at 7. 6 foot wind, 3. 49 at Floydada. Wind southwest at 6. 6 foot wind, 3. Rawls, 52. Wind south-southwest at 5. 6 foot wind, 0. At Slayton, 59. Wind south-southwest at 12. 6 foot wind, 9. 58 at New Home. Wind south-southwest at 8. 6 foot wind, 6. 59 at Tahoka. Wind south-southwest at 7. 6 foot wind, 4. 63 at Lake Allen Henry. Wind south at 5. Wondering about rainfall? Here are notable measurement rainfall accumulations in the past 24 hours. Goldthwaite, 6/10 of an inch. Wall, 56/100. Menard, 47/100. San Saba, 41/100. Segovia 7 South Southwest, 38/100. Now for the official National Weather Service forecast for Lubbock and vicinity. Today, mostly sunny. Not as cool, highs in the upper 80s. Southwest winds 5 to 10 miles an hour. Tonight, mostly clear. Lows in the mid-50s. South winds 5 to 10 miles an hour with gusts up to 20 miles an hour, becoming east after midnight. Saturday, sunny. Highs in the lower 90s. Southeast winds around 5 miles an hour, becoming southwest 10 to 15 miles an hour in the afternoon. Saturday night, mostly clear until midnight, then becoming partly cloudy. Lows around 60. Southwest winds 10 to 15 miles an hour. Sunday, mostly sunny. Windy, cooler with highs around 80. North winds 20 to 30 miles an hour, becoming northeast in the afternoon. Sunday night, mostly clear. Cooler with lows around 50. Monday, sunny. Highs in the mid-80s. Monday night, mostly clear. Lows in the upper 50s. Tuesday, sunny, warmer with highs in the upper 90s. Tuesday night, partly cloudy. Lows in the lower 60s. Wednesday, mostly sunny. Highs in the upper 90s. Wednesday night, partly cloudy.
lows in the mid-60s. Thursday, mostly sunny. Highs in the mid-90s. Again, the forecast for Lubbock and vicinity. For today, mostly sunny. Not as cool. Highs in the upper 80s. Southwest winds 5 to 10 miles an hour. Now here is the hazardous weather outlook for the South Plains, Rolling Plains, and the far southern Texas Panhandle. For today and tonight, a few isolated thunderstorms remain possible off the Caprock this afternoon and evening. And now the extended outlook for the period Saturday through Thursday. Elevated fire weather conditions are possible on Saturday and Sunday, mainly on the Caprock. Elevated to critical fire weather conditions are possible on the Caprock Tuesday through Friday. Spotter information statement. Spotter activation is not expected at this time. 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This broadcast serves the good people of the central South Plains of West Texas. The 5 a.m. observations for Friday, May 8th. At Lubbock Preston Smith International, a cloudy sky, the temperature was 58 degrees Fahrenheit or 14 degrees Celsius, dew point 54 degrees, and the relative humidity 86%. The wind was southwest at 12 miles an hour, and the pressure 29.94 inches and falling. Other area observations at the Levelland Airport, 50. Partly cloudy. South wind 9 miles an hour. At Plainview, temperature was 51 degrees, dew point 42. Wind was southwest at 3 miles an hour. And the pressure was 29.94 inches and steady. A clear sky at Amarillo, 54. Southwest wind 16 miles an hour. Clear at Childress, 55. South wind 7 miles an hour. Abilene, a cloudy sky, 60. Southeast wind 6 miles an hour. Midland, cloudy, 62. Southeast wind 8 miles an hour. At Clovis, it was clear, 49. Southwest wind at 7 miles an hour. And now, selected regional observations. At Dallas, thunder reported, 62. 63 at Austin with a cloudy sky. At Houston, cloudy, 68. A clear sky at Oklahoma City, 51. 54 and clear at Artesia. Redoso, clear, 50. At Albuquerque, it was clear, 51. It was partly cloudy at Denver, 43. And at Mexico City, clear, 63. Dew point 48 degrees. East wind at 5 miles an hour. Once again at 5 a.m., at Lubbock, a cloudy sky, the temperature was 58. A quick glance at the forecast for Lubbock and vicinity. Today, sunny. Not as cool, highs in the upper 80s. Southwest winds 5 to 10 miles an hour. Now for the official National Weather Service forecast for Lubbock and vicinity. Today, mostly sunny. Not as cool, highs in the upper 80s. Southwest winds 5 to 10 miles an hour. Tonight, mostly clear. Lows in the mid-50s. South winds 5 to 10 miles an hour with gusts up to 20 miles an hour, becoming east after midnight. Saturday, sunny. Highs in the lower 90s. Southeast winds around 5 miles an hour, becoming southwest 10 to 15 miles an hour in the afternoon. Saturday night, mostly clear until midnight, then becoming partly cloudy. Lows around 60. Southwest winds 10 to 15 miles an hour. Sunday, mostly sunny. Windy, cooler with highs around 80. North winds 20 to 30 miles an hour, becoming northeast in the afternoon. Sunday night, mostly clear. Cooler with lows around 50. Monday, sunny. Highs in the mid-80s. Monday night, mostly clear. Lows in the upper 50s. Tuesday, sunny.
warmer with highs in the upper 90s. Tuesday night, partly cloudy. Lows in the lower 60s. Wednesday, mostly sunny. Highs in the upper 90s. Wednesday night, partly cloudy. Lows in the mid-60s. Thursday, mostly sunny. Highs in the mid-90s. Again, the forecast for Lubbock and vicinity. For today, mostly sunny. Not as cool. Highs in the upper 80s. Southwest winds 5 to 10 miles an hour. Now here is the hazardous weather outlook for the South Plains, Rolling Plains, and the far southern Texas Panhandle. For today and tonight, a few isolated thunderstorms remain possible off the Caprock this afternoon and evening. And now the extended outlook for the period Saturday through Thursday. Elevated fire weather conditions are possible on Saturday and Sunday, mainly on the Caprock. Elevated to critical fire weather conditions are possible on the Caprock Tuesday through Friday. Spotter information statement. Spotter activation is not expected at this time. 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This broadcast serves the good people of the Central South Plains of West Texas. The 5 a.m. observations for Friday, May 8th. At Lubbock Preston Smith International, a cloudy sky, the temperature was 58 degrees Fahrenheit or 14 degrees Celsius, dew point 54 degrees, and the relative humidity 86%. The wind was southwest at 12 miles an hour, and the pressure 29.94 inches and falling. Other area observations at the Levelland Airport, 50. Partly cloudy. South wind 9 miles an hour. At Plainview, temperature was 51 degrees, dew point 42. Wind was southwest at 3 miles an hour. And the pressure was 29.94 inches and steady. A clear sky at Amarillo, 54. Southwest wind 16 miles an hour. Clear at Childress, 55. South wind 7 miles an hour. Abilene, a cloudy sky, 60. Southeast wind 6 miles an hour. Midland, cloudy, 62. Southeast wind 8 miles an hour. At Clovis, it was clear, 49. Southwest wind at 7 miles an hour. And now, selected regional observations. At Dallas, thunder reported, 62. 63 at Austin with a cloudy sky. At Houston, cloudy, 68. A clear sky at Oklahoma City, 51. 54 and clear at Artesia. Redoso, clear, 50. At Albuquerque, it was clear, 51. It was partly cloudy at Denver, 43. And at Mexico City, clear, 63. Dew point 48 degrees. East wind at 5 miles an hour. Once again at 5 a.m., at Lubbock, a cloudy sky, the temperature was 58. A quick glance at the forecast for Lubbock and vicinity. Today, sunny. Not as cool, highs in the upper 80s. Southwest winds 5 to 10 miles an hour. From the Big Bend, the Panhandle, and Western Mountains to the Hill Country, here are the 5:45 a.m. West Texas measurement observations. Looking at Reef Center, 53 degrees. Wind south-southwest at 10 miles an hour. 6 foot wind 6 miles an hour. Northwest Lubbock, 59. Wind south-southwest at 9 miles an hour. 58 at Lubbock Christian University. Wind south-southwest at 9. 59 at Lubbock All Saints. Wind south-southwest at 9. 59 at Southeast Lubbock. Wind south-southwest at 7. At Wilford, 57. Wind south at 11. 6 foot wind 7. At Levelland, 49. Wind south-southwest at 6. 6 foot wind 1. At Smyre, 48. Wind south at 7.
6 foot wind 5. 52 at shallow water. Wind south-southwest at 7. 6 foot wind 3. 57 at New Deal. Wind southwest at 10. 6 foot wind 6. At Floydada, 50. Wind south-southwest at 5. 6 foot wind 0. At Rawls, 53. Wind south at 6. 6 foot wind 1. Slayton, 59. Wind south-southwest at 13. 6 foot wind 10. 58 at New Home. Wind south-southwest at 8. 6 foot wind 6. Tahopa, 59. Wind south-southwest at 7. 6 foot wind 5. 63 at Lake Allen Henry. Wind south-southwest at 7. Turning now to notable Mesonet rainfall accumulations in the past 24 hours. Goldthwaite, 6/10 of an inch. Wall, 56/100. Menard, 47/100. San Saba, 41/100. Segovia 7 South Southwest, 38/100. Now for the official National Weather Service forecast for Lubbock and vicinity. Today, mostly sunny. Not as cool as highs in the upper 80s. Southwest winds 5 to 10 miles an hour. Tonight, mostly clear. Lows in the mid-50s. South winds 5 to 10 miles an hour with gusts up to 20 miles an hour, becoming east after midnight. Saturday, sunny. Highs in the lower 90s. Southeast winds around 5 miles an hour, becoming southwest 10 to 15 miles an hour in the afternoon. Saturday night, mostly clear until midnight, then becoming partly cloudy. Lows around 60. Southwest winds 10 to 15 miles an hour. Sunday, mostly sunny. Windy, cooler with highs around 80. North winds 20 to 30 miles an hour, becoming northeast in the afternoon. Sunday night, mostly clear. Cooler with lows around 50. Monday, sunny. Highs in the mid-80s. Monday night, mostly clear. Lows in the upper 50s. Tuesday, sunny, warmer with highs in the upper 90s. Tuesday night, partly cloudy. Lows in the lower 60s. Wednesday, mostly sunny. Highs in the upper 90s. Wednesday night, partly cloudy. Lows in the mid-60s. Thursday, mostly sunny. Highs in the mid-90s. Again, the forecast for Lubbock and vicinity. For today, mostly sunny. Not as cool. Highs in the upper 80s. Southwest winds 5 to 10 miles an hour. Now here is the hazardous weather outlook for the South Plains, Rolling Plains, and the far southern Texas Panhandle. For today and tonight, a few isolated thunderstorms remain possible off the Caprock this afternoon and evening. And now the extended outlook for the period Saturday through Thursday. Elevated fire weather conditions are possible on Saturday and Sunday, mainly on the Caprock. Elevated to critical fire weather conditions are possible on the Caprock Tuesday through Friday. Spotter information statement. Spotter activation is not expected at this time. 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This broadcast serves the good people of the Central South Plains of West Texas. The 5 a.m. observations for Friday, May 8th. At Lubbock Preston Smith International, a cloudy sky, the temperature was 58 degrees Fahrenheit or 14 degrees Celsius, dew point 54 degrees, and the relative humidity 86%. The wind was southwest at 12 miles an hour, and the pressure 29.94 inches and falling. Other area observations, at the Levelland Airport, 50. Partly cloudy. South wind 9 miles an hour. At Plainview, temperature was 51 degrees, dew point 42. Wind was southwest, at 3 miles an hour. And the pressure was
89.94 inches and steady. A clear sky at Amarillo, 54. Southwest wind 16 miles an hour. Clear at Childress, 55. South wind 7 miles an hour. Abilene, a cloudy sky, 60. Southeast wind 6 miles an hour. Midland, cloudy, 62. Southeast wind 8 miles an hour. At Clovis, it was clear, 49. Southwest wind at 7 miles an hour. And now, selected regional observations. At Dallas, thunder reported, 62. 63 at Austin with a cloudy sky. At Houston, cloudy, 68. A clear sky at Oklahoma City, 51. 54 and clear at Artesia. Ruidoso, clear, 50. At Albuquerque, it was clear, 51. It was partly cloudy at Denver, 43. And at Mexico City, clear, 63. Dew point 48 degrees. East wind at 5 miles an hour. Once again at 5 a.m., at Lubbock, a cloudy sky, the temperature was 58. A quick glance at the forecast for Lubbock and vicinity. Today, sunny. Not as cool, highs in the upper 80s. Southwest winds 5 to 10 miles an hour. Here are the latest West Texas Mesonet observations as of 5:55 a.m. At Reese Center, 53 degrees. Wind south at 9 miles an hour. 6 foot wind 5 miles an hour. Dew point 48 degrees. Northwest Lubbock 59. Wind south southwest at 10 miles an hour. Dew point 53. 59 at Lubbock Christian University. Wind south southwest at 11. Dew point 52. Lubbock All Saints 58. Wind south southwest at 13. Dew point 53. Southeast Lubbock 59. Wind south southwest at 9. Dew point 54. 57 at Wilfirth. Wind south at 9. 6 foot wind at 7. Dew point 50. 49 at Leveland. Wind south at 9. 6 foot wind 4. Dew point 42. Smyer 49. Wind south at 6. 6 foot wind 5. Dew point 42. Shallow water 51. Wind south southwest at 9. 6 foot wind 4. Dew point 48. 58 at New Deal. Wind southwest at 13. 6 foot wind 8. Dew point 54. 50 at Florida. Wind south at 6. 6 foot wind 0. Dew point 44. Rawls 55. Wind southwest at 9. 6 foot wind 5. Dew point 48. At Slayton, 59. Wind southwest at 9. 6 foot wind 6. Dew point 56. At New Home, 58. Wind south southwest at 10. 6 foot wind 7. Dew point 54. At Tahoka, 59. Wind south southwest at 8. 6 foot wind 5. Dew point 56. Lake Allen Henry, 63. Wind south southwest at 6. Dew point 53. And now, notable Mesonet rainfall accumulations in the past 24 hours. Gold Plate, 6/10 of an inch. Wall, 56/100. Menard, 47/100. San Saba, 41/100. Segovia 7 South Southwest, 38/100. Now for the official National Weather Service forecast for Lubbock and vicinity. Today, mostly sunny. Not as cool, highs in the upper 80s. Southwest winds 5 to 10 miles an hour. Tonight, mostly clear. Lows in the mid-50s. South winds 5 to 10 miles an hour with gusts up to 20 miles an hour, becoming east after midnight.
Saturday, sunny. Highs in the lower 90s. Southeast winds around 5 miles an hour, becoming southwest 10 to 15 miles an hour in the afternoon. Saturday night, mostly clear until midnight, then becoming partly cloudy. Lows around 60. Southwest winds 10 to 15 miles an hour. Sunday, mostly sunny. Windy, cooler with highs around 80. North winds 20 to 30 miles an hour, becoming northeast in the afternoon. Sunday night, mostly clear. Cooler with lows around 50. Monday, sunny. Highs in the mid-80s. Monday night, mostly clear. Lows in the upper 50s. Tuesday, sunny, warmer with highs in the upper 90s. Tuesday night, partly cloudy. Lows in the lower 60s. Wednesday, mostly sunny. Highs in the upper 90s. Wednesday night, partly cloudy. Lows in the mid-60s. Thursday, mostly sunny. Highs in the mid-90s. Again, the forecast for Lubbock and vicinity. For today, mostly sunny. Not as cool. Highs in the upper 80s. Southwest winds 5 to 10 miles an hour. Now here is the hazardous weather outlook for the South Plains, Rolling Plains, and the far southern Texas Panhandle. For today and tonight, a few isolated thunderstorms remain possible off the Caprock this afternoon and evening. And now the extended outlook for the period Saturday through Thursday. Elevated fire weather conditions are possible on Saturday and Sunday, mainly on the Caprock. Elevated to critical fire weather conditions are possible on the Caprock Tuesday through Friday. Spotter information statement. Spotter activation is not expected at this time. 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This broadcast serves the good people of the Central South Plains of West Texas. A quick glance at the forecast for Lubbock and vicinity. Today, sunny. Not as cool, highs in the upper 80s. Southwest winds 5 to 10 miles an hour. Now for the official National Weather Service forecast for Lubbock and vicinity. Today, mostly sunny. Not as cool, highs in the upper 80s. Southwest winds 5 to 10 miles an hour. Tonight, mostly clear. Lows in the mid-50s. South winds 5 to 10 miles an hour with gusts up to 20 miles an hour, becoming east after midnight. Saturday, sunny. Highs in the lower 90s. Southeast winds around 5 miles an hour, becoming southwest 10 to 15 miles an hour in the afternoon. Saturday night, mostly clear until midnight, then becoming partly cloudy. Lows around 60. Southwest winds 10 to 15 miles an hour. Sunday, mostly sunny. Windy, cooler with highs around 80. North winds 20 to 30 miles an hour, becoming northeast in the afternoon. Sunday night, mostly clear. Cooler with lows around 50. Monday, sunny. Highs in the mid-80s. Monday night, mostly clear. Lows in the upper 50s. Tuesday, sunny, warmer with highs in the upper 90s. Tuesday night, partly cloudy. Lows in the lower 60s. Wednesday, mostly sunny. Highs in the upper 90s. Wednesday night, partly cloudy. Lows in the mid-60s. Thursday, mostly sunny. Highs in the mid-90s. Again, the forecast for Lubbock and vicinity. For today, mostly sunny. Not as cool. Highs in the upper 80s. Southwest winds 5 to 10 miles an hour. Now here is the hazardous weather outlook for the South Plains, Rolling Plains, and the far southern Texas Panhandle. For today and tonight, a few isolated thunderstorms remain possible off the Caprock this afternoon and evening. And now the extended outlook for the period Saturday through Thursday. Elevated fire weather conditions are
Possible on Saturday and Sunday, mainly on the Caprock. Elevated to critical fire weather conditions are possible on the Caprock Tuesday through Friday. Spotter information statement. Spotter activation is not expected at this time. 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This broadcast serves the good people of the Central South Plains of West Texas. The 6 a.m. observations for Friday, May 8th. At Lubbock Preston Smith International, a cloudy sky. The temperature was 59 degrees Fahrenheit or 15 degrees Celsius, dew point 54 degrees, and the relative humidity 83%. The wind was southwest at 13 miles an hour gusting to 23, and the pressure 29.95 inches and rising. Other area observations at the Levelland Airport, 48. Partly cloudy. South wind 10 miles an hour. At Plainview, temperature was 49 degrees, dew point 41. Wind was southwest at 6 miles an hour. And the pressure was 29.95 inches and rising. A clear sky at Amarillo, 53. Southwest wind 14 miles an hour. Clear at Childress, 53. Southeast wind 6 miles an hour. Abilene, a cloudy sky, 60. Southeast wind 9 miles an hour. Midland, cloudy, 63. South wind 10 miles an hour. At Clovis, it was clear, 50. Southwest wind at 7 miles an hour. And now, selected regional observations. At Dallas, thunder reported, 63. 64 at Austin with a cloudy sky. At Houston, cloudy, 68. A partly cloudy sky at Oklahoma City, 51. 54 and clear at Artesia. Ruidoso, clear, 52. At Albuquerque, it was clear, 47. It was partly cloudy at Denver, 42. And at Mexico City, partly cloudy, 63. Dew point 48 degrees. South wind at 3 miles an hour. Once again at 6 a.m., at Lubbock, a cloudy sky, the temperature was 59. A quick glance at the forecast for Lubbock and vicinity. Today, sunny. Not as cool, highs in the upper 80s. Southwest winds 5 to 10 miles an hour. Good morning. Sunrise is around 6:51. Today's area averaged minimum 8-inch soil temperature is 69 degrees. A look at the 6:05 a.m. West Texas Mesonet observations. 53 degrees at Reese Center. Wind south-southwest at 8 miles an hour. 6-foot wind 5 miles an hour. At Northwest Lubbock, 59. Wind south-southwest at 6 miles an hour. Lubbock Christian University, 58. Wind south at 8. 58 at Lubbock All Saints. Wind south-southwest at 9. 59 at Southeast Lubbock. Wind south-southwest at 10. At Wilford, 57. Wind south-southwest at 10. 6-foot wind 6. Levelland, 49. Wind south at 8. 6-foot wind 5. 50 at Smyer. Wind south-southwest at 7. 6-foot wind 5. At Shallow Water, 52. Wind south-southwest at 8. 6-foot wind 4. At New Deal, 59. Wind southwest at 13. 6-foot wind 8. At Floydada, 53. Wind south-southwest at 6. 6-foot wind 3. Rawls, 55. Wind south-southwest at 8. 6-foot wind 4. At Slayton, 60. Wind south-southwest at 10. 6-foot wind 8. At New Home, 58. Wind south-southwest at 11. 6-foot wind 8. At Tahoka, 59. Wind southwest at 7. 6-foot wind 3.
Lake Allen Henry 63. Wind south at 5. Wondering about rainfall? Here are notable mesonet rainfall accumulations in the past 24 hours. Gold Point, 6/10 of an inch. Wall, 56/100. Menard, 47/100. San Saba, 41/100. Segovia 7 South Southwest, 38/100. Now for the official National Weather Service forecast for Lubbock and vicinity. Today, mostly sunny. Not as cool highs in the upper 80s. Southwest winds 5 to 10 miles an hour. Tonight, mostly clear. Lows in the mid-50s. South winds 5 to 10 miles an hour with gusts up to 20 miles an hour, becoming east after midnight. Saturday, sunny. Highs in the lower 90s. Southeast winds around 5 miles an hour, becoming southwest 10 to 15 miles an hour in the afternoon. Saturday night, mostly clear until midnight, then becoming partly cloudy. Lows around 60. Southwest winds 10 to 15 miles an hour. Sunday, mostly sunny. Windy, cooler with highs around 80. North winds 20 to 30 miles an hour, becoming northeast in the afternoon. Sunday night, mostly clear. Cooler with lows around 50. Monday, sunny. Highs in the mid-80s. Monday night, mostly clear. Lows in the upper 50s. Tuesday, sunny, warmer with highs in the upper 90s. Tuesday night, partly cloudy. Lows in the lower 60s. Wednesday, mostly sunny. Highs in the upper 90s. Wednesday night, partly cloudy. Lows in the mid-60s. Thursday, mostly sunny. Highs in the mid-90s. Again, the forecast for Lubbock and vicinity. For today, mostly sunny. Not as cool. Highs in the upper 80s. Southwest winds 5 to 10 miles an hour. Now here is the hazardous weather outlook for the South Plains, Rolling Plains, and the far southern Texas Panhandle. For today and tonight, a few isolated thunderstorms remain possible off the Caprock this afternoon and evening. And now the extended outlook for the period Saturday through Thursday. Elevated fire weather conditions are possible on Saturday and Sunday, mainly on the Caprock. Elevated to critical fire weather conditions are possible on the Caprock Tuesday through Friday. Spotter information statement. Spotter activation is not expected at this time. 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This broadcast serves the good people of the central South Plains of West Texas. The 6 a.m. observations for Friday, May 8th. At Lubbock Preston Smith International, a cloudy sky, the temperature was 59 degrees Fahrenheit or 15 degrees Celsius, dew point 54 degrees, and the relative humidity 83%. The wind was southwest at 13 miles an hour gusting to 23, and the pressure 29.95 inches and rising. Other area observations at the Levelland Airport, 48. Partly cloudy. South wind 10 miles an hour. At Plainview, temperature was 49 degrees, dew point 41. Wind was southwest at 6 miles an hour. And the pressure was 29.95 inches and rising. A clear sky at Amarillo, 53. Southwest wind 14 miles an hour. Clear at Childress, 53. Southeast wind 6 miles an hour. Abilene, a cloudy sky, 60. Southeast wind 9 miles an hour. Midland, cloudy, 63. South wind 10 miles an hour. At Clovis, it was clear, 50. Southwest wind at 7 miles an hour. And now, selected regional observations. At Dallas, thunder reported, 63. 64 at Austin with a cloudy sky. At Houston, cloudy, 68.
partly cloudy sky at Oklahoma City, 51. 54 and clear at Artesia. Redoso, clear, 52. At Albuquerque, it was clear, 47. It was partly cloudy at Denver, 42. And at Mexico City, partly cloudy, 63. Dew point 48 degrees. South wind at 3 miles an hour. Once again at 6 a.m., at Lubbock, a cloudy sky, the temperature was 59. A quick glance at the forecast for Lubbock and vicinity. Today, sunny. Not as cool, highs in the upper 80s. Southwest winds 5 to 10 miles an hour. 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Here are the latest West Texas measurement observations as of 6:15 a.m. Reese Center 54 degrees. Wind south-southwest at 8 miles an hour. 6-foot wind 5 miles an hour. At northwest Lubbock, 59. Wind south-southwest at 7 miles an hour. 58 at Lubbock Christian University. Wind south-southwest at 7. At Lubbock All Saints, 58. Wind south-southwest at 7. Southeast Lubbock, 59. Wind southwest at 10. Wilford, 57. Wind south-southwest at 10. 6-foot wind 6. Levelland, 49. Wind south at 8. 6-foot wind 4. Smyer, 50. Wind south-southwest at 7. 6-foot wind 5. At shallow water, 52. Wind south-southwest at 8. 6-foot wind 3. 59 at New Deal. Wind southwest at 11. 6-foot wind 6. 54 at Floydada. Wind south-southwest at 8. 6-foot wind 6. At Rawls, 55. Wind south-southwest at 6. 6-foot wind 1. 60 at Slayton. Wind south-southwest at 11. 6-foot wind 8. 59 at New Home. Wind south-southwest at 10. 6-foot wind 7. At Tahoka, 59. Wind south-southwest at 10. 6-foot wind 6. At Lake Allen Henry, 63. Wind south-southwest at 4. Curious about rainfall? Here are notable measurement rainfall accumulations in the past 24 hours. Gold Point, 6/10 of an inch. Wall, 56/100. Menard, 47/100. San Saba, 4/10. Segovia 7 south-southwest, 38/100. Now for the official National Weather Service forecast for Lubbock and vicinity. Today, mostly sunny. Not as cool, highs in the upper 80s. Southwest winds 5 to 10 miles an hour. Tonight, mostly clear. Lows in the mid-50s. South winds 5 to 10 miles an hour with gusts up to 20 miles an hour, becoming east after midnight. Saturday, sunny. Highs in the lower 90s. Southeast winds around 5 miles an hour, becoming southwest 10 to 15 miles an hour in the afternoon. Saturday night, mostly clear until midnight, then becoming partly cloudy. Lows around 60. Southwest winds 10 to 15 miles an hour. Sunday, mostly sunny. Windy, cooler with highs around 80. North winds 20 to 30 miles an hour, becoming northeast in the afternoon. Sunday night, mostly clear. Cooler with lows around 50. Monday, sunny. Highs in the mid-80s. Monday night, mostly clear. Lows in the upper 50s. Tuesday, sunny, warmer with highs in the upper 90s. Tuesday night, partly cloudy. Lows in the lower 60s. Wednesday, mostly sunny. Highs in the upper 90s. Wednesday night, partly cloudy. Lows in the mid-60s. Thursday, mostly sunny. Highs in the midnight.

elevated fire weather conditions are possible on Saturday and Sunday, mainly on the Caprock. Elevated to critical fire weather conditions are possible on the Caprock Tuesday through Friday. Spotter information statement. Spotter activation is not expected at this time. 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This broadcast serves the good people of the Central South Plains of West Texas. The 6 a.m. observations for Friday, May 8th. At Lubbock Preston Smith International, a cloudy sky, the temperature was 59 degrees Fahrenheit or 15 degrees Celsius, dew point 54 degrees, and the relative humidity 83%. The wind was southwest at 13 miles an hour gusting to 23, and the pressure 29.95 inches and rising. Other area observations at the Levelland Airport, 48, partly cloudy. South wind 10 miles an hour. At Plainview, temperature was 49 degrees, dew point 41. Wind was southwest at 6 miles an hour. And the pressure was 29.95 inches and rising. A clear sky at Amarillo, 53. Southwest wind 14 miles an hour. Clear at Childress, 53. Southeast wind 6 miles an hour. Abilene, a cloudy sky, 60. Southeast wind 9 miles an hour. Midland, cloudy, 63. South wind 10 miles an hour. At Clovis, it was clear, 50. Southwest wind at 7 miles an hour. And now, selected regional observations. At Dallas, thunder reported, 63. 64 at Austin with a cloudy sky. At Houston, cloudy, 68. A partly cloudy sky at Oklahoma City, 51. 54 and clear at Artesia. Redoso, clear, 52. At Albuquerque, it was clear, 47. It was partly cloudy at Denver, 42. And at Mexico City, partly cloudy, 63. Dew point 48 degrees. South wind at 3 miles an hour. Once again at 6 a.m., at Lubbock, a cloudy sky, the temperature was 59. A quick glance at the forecast for Lubbock and vicinity. Today, sunny. Dada's cool highs in the upper 80s. Southwest winds 5 to 10 miles an hour. Now for the official National Weather Service forecast for Lubbock and vicinity. Today, mostly sunny. Dada's cool highs in the upper 80s. Southwest winds 5 to 10 miles an hour. Tonight, mostly clear. Lows in the mid-50s. South winds 5 to 10 miles an hour with gusts up to 20 miles an hour, becoming east after midnight. Saturday, sunny. Highs in the lower 90s. Southeast winds around 5 miles an hour, becoming southwest 10 to 15 miles an hour in the afternoon. Saturday night, mostly clear until midnight, then becoming partly cloudy. Lows around 60. Southwest winds 10 to 15 miles an hour. Sunday, mostly sunny. Windy, cooler with highs around 80. North winds 20 to 30 miles an hour, becoming northeast in the afternoon. Sunday night, mostly clear. Cooler with lows around 50. Monday, sunny. Highs in the mid-80s. Monday night, mostly clear. Lows in the upper 50s. Tuesday, sunny, warmer with highs in the upper 90s. Tuesday night, partly cloudy. Lows in the lower 60s. Wednesday, mostly sunny. Highs in the upper 90s. Wednesday night, partly cloudy. Lows in the mid-60s. Thursday, mostly sunny. Highs in the mid-90s. Again, the forecast for Lubbock and vicinity. For today, mostly sunny. Not as cool. Highs in the upper 80s. Southwest winds 5 to 10 miles an hour. Now here is the hazardous weather.

look for the South Plains, Rolling Plains, and the far southern Texas Panhandle for today and tonight. A few isolated thunderstorms remain possible off the Caprock this afternoon and evening. And now the extended outlook for the period Saturday through Thursday. Elevated fire weather conditions are possible on Saturday and Sunday, mainly on the Caprock. Elevated to critical fire weather conditions are possible on the Caprock Tuesday through Friday. Spotter information statement. Spotter activation is not expected at this time. 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This broadcast serves the good people of the Central South Plains of West Texas. The 6 a.m. observations for Friday, May 8th. At Lubbock Preston Smith International, a cloudy sky, the temperature was 59 degrees Fahrenheit or 15 degrees Celsius, dew point 54 degrees, and the relative humidity 83%. The wind was southwest at 13 miles an hour gusting to 23, and the pressure 29.95 inches and rising. Other area observations, at the Levelland Airport, 48, partly cloudy. South wind 10 miles an hour. At Plainview, temperature was 49 degrees, dew point 41. Wind was southwest at 6 miles an hour. And the pressure was 29.95 inches and rising. A clear sky at Amarillo, 53. Southwest wind 14 miles an hour. Clear at Childress, 53. Southeast wind 6 miles an hour. Abilene, a cloudy sky, 60. Southeast wind 9 miles an hour. Midland, cloudy, 63. South wind 10 miles an hour. At Clovis, it was clear, 50. Southwest wind at 7 miles an hour. And now, selected regional observations. At Dallas, thunder reported, 63. 64 at Austin with a cloudy sky. At Houston, cloudy, 68. A partly cloudy sky at Oklahoma City, 51. 54 and clear at Artesia. Ruidoso, clear, 52. At Albuquerque, it was clear, 47. It was partly cloudy at Denver, 42. And at Mexico City, partly cloudy, 63. Dew point 48 degrees. South wind at 3 miles an hour. Once again at 6 a.m., at Lubbock, a cloudy sky, the temperature was 59. A quick glance at the forecast for Lubbock and vicinity. Today, sunny. Not as cool, highs in the upper 80s. Southwest winds 5 to 10 miles an hour. A look at the 6:25 a.m. West Texas Mesonet observations. At Reese Center, 54 degrees. Wind south-southwest at 8 miles an hour. 6 foot wind 5 miles an hour. Dew point 49 degrees. At Northwest Lubbock, 59. Wind south-southwest at 10 miles an hour. Dew point 52. Lubbock Christian University, 59. Wind south-southwest at 8. Dew point 52. Lubbock All Saints, 58. Wind south-southwest at 9. Dew point 53. 59 at Southeast Lubbock. Wind southwest at 7. Dew point 54. Wilford, 57. Wind south-southwest at 12. 6 foot wind 8. Dew point 51. Levelland, 50. Wind south at 7. 6 foot wind 4. Dew point 43. Low level inversion 1 degree. Smyer, 50. Wind south-southwest at 8. 6 foot wind 6. Dew point 43. 50 at shallow water. Wind west-southwest at 6. 6 foot wind 3. Dew point 47. Low level inversion 2. At New Deal, 59. Wind southwest at 14. 6 foot wind 9. Dew point 54.
55 at Floyd Ada. Wind south-southwest at 9. 6 foot wind 6. Dew point 51. At Rawls, 55. Wind south at 5. 6 foot wind 1. Dew point 46. 60 at Slayton. Wind south-southwest at 8. 6 foot wind 7. Dew point 56. 59 at New Home. Wind southwest at 9. 6 foot wind 6. Dew point 54. Tahopa 59. Wind south-southwest at 6. 6 foot wind 4. Dew point 56. 63 at Lake Allen Henry. Wind south at 8. Dew point 53. And now, notable mesonet rainfall accumulations in the past 24 hours. Gold plate, 6/10 of an inch. Wall, 56/100. Menard, 47/100. San Saba, 4/10. Segovia 7 South Southwest, 38/100. Now for the official National Weather Service forecast for Lubbock and vicinity. Today, mostly sunny. Not as cool with highs in the upper 80s. Southwest winds 5 to 10 miles an hour. Tonight, mostly clear. Lows in the mid-50s. South winds 5 to 10 miles an hour with gusts up to 20 miles an hour, becoming east after midnight. Saturday, sunny. Highs in the lower 90s. Southeast winds around 5 miles an hour, becoming southwest 10 to 15 miles an hour in the afternoon. Saturday night, mostly clear until midnight, then becoming partly cloudy. Lows around 60. Southwest winds 10 to 15 miles an hour. Sunday, mostly sunny. Windy, cooler with highs around 80. North winds 20 to 30 miles an hour, becoming northeast in the afternoon. Sunday night, mostly clear. Cooler with lows around 50. Monday, sunny. Highs in the mid-80s. Monday night, mostly clear. Lows in the upper 50s. Tuesday, sunny, warmer with highs in the upper 90s. Tuesday night, partly cloudy. Lows in the lower 60s. Wednesday, mostly sunny. Highs in the upper 90s. Wednesday night, partly cloudy. Lows in the mid-60s. Thursday, mostly sunny. Highs in the mid-90s. Again, the forecast for Lubbock and vicinity. For today, mostly sunny. Not as cool. Highs in the upper 80s. Southwest winds 5 to 10 miles an hour. Now here is the hazardous weather outlook for the South Plains, Rolling Plains, and the far southern Texas Panhandle. For today and tonight, a few isolated thunderstorms remain possible off the Caprock this afternoon and evening. And now the extended outlook for the period Saturday through Thursday. Elevated fire weather conditions are possible on Saturday and Sunday, mainly on the Caprock. Elevated to critical fire weather conditions are possible on the Caprock Tuesday through Friday. Spotter information statement. Spotter activation is not expected at this time. 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This broadcast serves the good people of the central South Plains of West Texas. The 6 a.m. observations for Friday, May 8th. At Lubbock Preston Smith International, a cloudy sky, the temperature was 59 degrees Fahrenheit or 15 degrees Celsius, dew point 54 degrees, and the relative humidity 83%. The wind was southwest at 13 miles an hour gusting to 23, and the pressure 29.95 inches and rising. Other area observations, at the Levelland Airport, 48. Partly cloudy. South wind 10 miles an hour. At Plainview, temperature was 49 degrees, dew point 41. Wind was southwest at 6 miles an hour. And the pressure was 29.95 inches and rising.
clear sky at Amarillo, 53. Southwest wind 14 miles an hour. Clear at Childress, 53. Southeast wind 6 miles an hour. Abilene, a cloudy sky, 60. Southeast wind 9 miles an hour. Midland, cloudy, 63. South wind 10 miles an hour. At Clovis, it was clear, 50. Southwest wind at 7 miles an hour. And now, selected regional observations. At Dallas, thunder reported, 63. 64 at Austin with a cloudy sky. At Houston, cloudy, 68. A partly cloudy sky at Oklahoma City, 51. 54 and clear at Artesia. Redoso, clear, 52. At Albuquerque, it was clear, 47. It was partly cloudy at Denver, 42. And at Mexico City, partly cloudy, 63. Dew point 48 degrees. South wind at 3 miles an hour. Once again at 6 a.m., at Lubbock, a cloudy sky, the temperature was 59. A quick glance at the forecast for Lubbock and vicinity. Today, sunny. Not as cool, highs in the upper 80s. Southwest winds 5 to 10 miles an hour. Serving the good people of West Texas and Eastern New Mexico, here are the latest West Texas Mesonet observations as of 6:35 a.m. Over at Reese Center, 54 degrees. Wind southwest at 6 miles an hour. 6 foot wind 4 miles an hour. Dew point 49 degrees. At Northwest Lubbock, 59. Wind south-southwest at 5 miles an hour. Dew point 52. 59 at Lubbock Christian University. Wind south-southwest at 10. Dew point 52. At Lubbock All Saints, 58. Wind south-southwest at 10. Dew point 53. At Southeast Lubbock, 59. Wind south-southwest at 8. Dew point 54. 57 at Wilfrith. Wind south-southwest at 10. 6 foot wind 7. Dew point 51. 50 at Livland. Wind south at 6. 6 foot wind 2. Dew point 43. Low level inversion 1 degree. 51 at Smyre. Wind south-southwest at 7. 6 foot wind 4. Dew point 44. Shallow water 51. Wind southwest at 6. 6 foot wind 3. Dew point 47. Low level inversion 1. New Deal 59. Wind southwest at 12. 6 foot wind 8. Dew point 53. Floyd 8 of 55. Wind southwest at 7. 6 foot wind 5. Dew point 51. At Rawls, 56. Wind south at 3. 6 foot wind 1. Dew point 46. At Slayton, 61. Wind southwest at 10. 6 foot wind 8. Dew point 56. New Home, 59. Wind south southwest at 10. 6 foot wind 6. Dew point 53. At Tahoka, 59. Wind south-southwest at 7. 6 foot wind 5. Dew point 56. Lake Allen Henry 63. Wind south at 6. Dew point 52. Wondering about rainfall? Here are notable Mesonet rainfall accumulations in the past 24 hours. Gold Plate, 6/10 of an inch. Wall, 56/100. Menard, 47/100. San Saba, 4/10. Segovia 7 South Southwest, 38/100. Now for the official National Weather Service forecast for Lubbock and vicinity. Today, mostly sunny. Not as cool, highs in the upper 80s. Southwest winds 5 to 10 miles an hour. Tonight, mostly clear. Lows
waves in the mid-50s. South winds 5 to 10 miles an hour with gusts up to 20 miles an hour, becoming east after midnight. Saturday, sunny. Highs in the lower 90s. Southeast winds around 5 miles an hour, becoming southwest 10 to 15 miles an hour in the afternoon. Saturday night, mostly clear until midnight, then becoming partly cloudy. Lows around 60. Southwest winds 10 to 15 miles an hour. Sunday, mostly sunny. Windy, cooler with highs around 80. North winds 20 to 30 miles an hour, becoming northeast in the afternoon. Sunday night, mostly clear. Cooler with lows around 50. Monday, sunny. Highs in the mid-80s. Monday night, mostly clear. Lows in the upper 50s. Tuesday, sunny, warmer with highs in the upper 90s. Tuesday night, partly cloudy. Lows in the lower 60s. Wednesday, mostly sunny. Highs in the upper 90s. Wednesday night, partly cloudy. Lows in the mid-60s. Thursday, mostly sunny. Highs in the mid-90s. Again, the forecast for Lubbock and vicinity. For today, mostly sunny. Not as cool. Highs in the upper 80s. Southwest winds 5 to 10 miles an hour. Now here is the hazardous weather outlook for the South Plains, Rolling Plains, and the far southern Texas Panhandle. For today and tonight, a few isolated thunderstorms remain possible off the Caprock this afternoon and evening. And now the extended outlook for the period Saturday through Thursday. Elevated fire weather conditions are possible on Saturday and Sunday, mainly on the Caprock. Elevated to critical fire weather conditions are possible on the Caprock Tuesday through Friday. Spotter information statement. Spotter activation is not expected at this time. 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This broadcast serves the good people of the Central South Plains of West Texas. The 6 a.m. observations for Friday, May 8th. At Lubbock Preston Smith International, a cloudy sky, the temperature was 59 degrees Fahrenheit or 15 degrees Celsius, dew point 54 degrees, and the relative humidity 83%. The wind was southwest at 13 miles an hour gusting to 23, and the pressure 29.95 inches and rising. Other area observations, at the Levelland Airport, 48. Partly cloudy. South wind 10 miles an hour. At Plainview, temperature was 49 degrees, dew point 41. Wind was southwest at 6 miles an hour. And the pressure was 29.95 inches and rising. A clear sky at Amarillo, 53. Southwest wind 14 miles an hour. Clear at Childress, 53. Southeast wind 6 miles an hour. Abilene, a cloudy sky, 60. Southeast wind 9 miles an hour. Midland, cloudy, 63. South wind 10 miles an hour. At Clovis, it was clear, 50. Southwest wind at 7 miles an hour. And now, selected regional observations. At Dallas, thunder reported, 63. 64 at Austin with a cloudy sky. At Houston, cloudy, 68. A partly cloudy sky at Oklahoma City, 51. 54 and clear at Artesia. Redoso, clear, 52. At Albuquerque, it was clear, 47. It was partly cloudy at Denver, 42. And at Mexico City, partly cloudy, 63. Dew point 48 degrees. South wind at 3 miles an hour. Once again at 6 a.m., at Lubbock, a cloudy sky, the temperature was 59. A quick glance at the forecast for Lubbock and vicinity. Today, sunny. Not as cool, highs in the upper 80s. Southwest winds 5 to 10 miles an hour.
the 6:45 a.m. West Texas Mesonet Observations. 55 degrees at Reese Center. Wind south-southwest at 8 miles an hour. 6 foot wind 5 miles an hour. 59 at Northwest Lubbock. Wind southwest at 9 miles an hour. Lubbock Christian University 59. Wind south-southwest at 9. At Lubbock All Saints 58. Wind south-southwest at 9. 59 at Southeast Lubbock. Wind southwest at 7. Wilford 57. Wind southwest at 13. 6 foot wind 11. Levelland 50. Wind south-southwest at 5. 6 foot wind 1. Low level inversion 1 degree. 52 at Smyre. Wind south-southwest at 4. 6 foot wind 3. 53 at Shallow Water. Wind west-southwest at 7. 6 foot wind 6. New Deal 60. Wind southwest at 11. 6 foot wind 8. 55 at Floridata. Wind southwest at 8. 6 foot wind 6. 56 at Rawls. Wind south at 4. 6 foot wind 2. Slayton 61. Wind southwest at 10. 6 foot wind 8. At New Home, 59. Wind southwest at 7. 6 foot wind 6. 59 at Tahoka. Wind south-southwest at 6. 6 foot wind 4. Lake Allen Henry 62. Wind south at 7. And now, notable Mesonet rainfall accumulations in the past 24 hours. Gold plate, 6/10 of an inch. Wall, 56/100. Menard, 47/100. San Saba, 4/10. Segovia 7 south-southwest, 38/100. Now for the official National Weather Service forecast for Lubbock and vicinity. Today, mostly sunny. Not as cool highs in the upper 80s. Southwest winds 5 to 10 miles an hour. Tonight, mostly clear. Lows in the mid-50s. South winds 5 to 10 miles an hour with gusts up to 20 miles an hour, becoming east after midnight. Saturday, sunny. Highs in the lower 90s. Southeast winds around 5 miles an hour, becoming southwest 10 to 15 miles an hour in the afternoon. Saturday night, mostly clear until midnight, then becoming partly cloudy. Lows around 60. Southwest winds 10 to 15 miles an hour. Sunday, mostly sunny. Windy, cooler with highs around 80. North winds 20 to 30 miles an hour, becoming northeast in the afternoon. Sunday night, mostly clear. Cooler with lows around 50. Monday, sunny. Highs in the mid-80s. Monday night, mostly clear. Lows in the upper 50s. Tuesday, sunny, warmer with highs in the upper 90s. Tuesday night, partly cloudy. Lows in the lower 60s. Wednesday, mostly sunny. Highs in the upper 90s. Wednesday night, partly cloudy. Lows in the mid-60s. Thursday, mostly sunny. Highs in the mid-90s. Again, the forecast for Lubbock and vicinity. For today, mostly sunny. Not as cool. Highs in the upper 80s. Southwest winds 5 to 10 miles an hour. Now here is the hazardous weather outlook for the South Plains, Rolling Plains, and the far southern Texas Panhandle. For today and tonight, a few isolated thunderstorms remain possible off the Caprock this afternoon and evening. And now the extended outlook for the period Saturday through Thursday. Elevated fire weather conditions are possible on Saturday and Sunday, mainly on the Caprock. Elevated to critical fire weather conditions are possible on the Caprock Tuesday through Friday. Spotter information statement. Spotter activation is not expected at this time. 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
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This broadcast serves the good people of the Central South Plains of West Texas. The 6 a.m. observations for Friday, May 8th. At Lubbock Preston Smith International, a cloudy sky, the temperature was 59 degrees Fahrenheit or 15 degrees Celsius, dew point 54 degrees, and the relative humidity 83%. The wind was southwest at 13 miles an hour gusting to 23, and the pressure 29.95 inches and rising. Other area observations, at the Levelland Airport, 48, partly cloudy. South wind 10 miles an hour. At Plainview, temperature was 49 degrees, dew point 41. Wind was southwest at 6 miles an hour. And the pressure was 29.95 inches and rising. A clear sky at Amarillo, 53. Southwest wind 14 miles an hour. Clear at Childress, 53. Southeast wind 6 miles an hour. Abilene, a cloudy sky, 60. Southeast wind 9 miles an hour. Midland, cloudy, 63. South wind 10 miles an hour. At Clovis, it was clear, 50. Southwest wind at 7 miles an hour. And now, selected regional observations. At Dallas, thunder reported, 63. 64 at Austin with a cloudy sky. At Houston, cloudy, 68. A partly cloudy sky at Oklahoma City, 51. 54 and clear at Artesia. Redoso, clear, 52. At Albuquerque, it was clear, 47. It was partly cloudy at Denver, 42. And at Mexico City, partly cloudy, 63. Dew point 48 degrees. South wind at 3 miles an hour. Once again at 6 a.m., at Lubbock, a cloudy sky, the temperature was 59. A quick glance at the forecast for Lubbock and vicinity. Today, sunny. Not as cool, highs in the upper 80s. Southwest winds 5 to 10 miles an hour. Now for the official National Weather Service forecast for Lubbock and vicinity. Today, mostly sunny. Not as cool, highs in the upper 80s. Southwest winds 5 to 10 miles an hour. Tonight, mostly clear. Lows in the mid-50s. South winds 5 to 10 miles an hour with gusts up to 20 miles an hour, becoming east after midnight. Saturday, sunny. Highs in the lower 90s. Southeast winds around 5 miles an hour, becoming southwest 10 to 15 miles an hour in the afternoon. Saturday night, mostly clear until midnight, then becoming partly cloudy. Lows around 60. Southwest winds 10 to 15 miles an hour. Sunday, mostly sunny. Windy, cooler with highs around 80. North winds 20 to 30 miles an hour, becoming northeast in the afternoon. Sunday night, mostly clear. Cooler with

4/10. Segovia 7 South Southwest, 38/100. Now for the official National Weather Service forecast for Lubbock and vicinity. Today, mostly sunny. Not as cool, highs in the upper 80s. Southwest winds 5 to 10 miles an hour. Tonight, mostly clear. Lows in the mid-50s. South winds 5 to 10 miles an hour with gusts up to 20 miles an hour, becoming east after midnight. Saturday, sunny. Highs in the lower 90s. Southeast winds around 5 miles an hour, becoming southwest 10 to 15 miles an hour in the afternoon. Saturday night, mostly clear until midnight, then becoming partly cloudy. Lows around 60. Southwest winds 10 to 15 miles an hour. Sunday, mostly sunny. Windy, cooler with highs around 80. North winds 20 to 30 miles an hour, becoming northeast in the afternoon. Sunday night, mostly clear. Cooler with lows around 50. Monday, sunny. Highs in the mid-80s. Monday night, mostly clear. Lows in the upper 50s. Tuesday, sunny, warmer with highs in the upper 90s. Tuesday night, partly cloudy. Lows in the lower 60s. Wednesday, mostly sunny. Highs in the upper 90s. Wednesday night, partly cloudy. Lows in the mid-60s. Thursday, mostly sunny. Highs in the mid-90s. Again, the forecast for Lubbock and vicinity. For today, mostly sunny. Not as cool. Highs in the upper 80s. Southwest winds 5 to 10 miles an hour. Now here is the hazardous weather outlook for the South Plains, Rolling Plains, and the far southern Texas Panhandle. For today and tonight, a few isolated thunderstorms remain possible off the Caprock this afternoon and evening. And now the extended outlook for the period Saturday through Thursday. Elevated fire weather conditions are possible on Saturday and Sunday, mainly on the Caprock. Elevated to critical fire weather conditions are possible on the Caprock Tuesday through Friday. Spotter information statement. Spotter activation is not expected at this time. 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This broadcast serves the good people of the Central South Plains of West Texas. A quick glance at the forecast for Lubbock and vicinity. Today, sunny. Not as cool, highs in the upper 80s. Southwest winds 5 to 10 miles an hour. Now for the official National Weather Service forecast for Lubbock and vicinity. Today, mostly sunny. Not as cool, with highs in the upper 80s. Southwest winds 5 to 10 miles an hour. Tonight, mostly clear. Lows in the mid-50s. South winds 5 to 10 miles an hour with gusts up to 20 miles an hour, becoming east after midnight. Saturday, sunny. Highs in the lower 90s. Southeast winds around 5 miles an hour, becoming southwest 10 to 15 miles an hour in the afternoon. Saturday night, mostly clear until midnight, then becoming partly cloudy. Lows around 60. Southwest winds 10 to 15 miles an hour. Sunday, mostly sunny. Windy, cooler with highs around 80. North winds 20 to 30 miles an hour, becoming northeast in the afternoon. Sunday night, mostly clear. Cooler with lows around 50. Monday, sunny. Highs in the mid-80s. Monday night, mostly clear. Lows in the upper 50s. Tuesday, sunny. Warmer with highs in the upper 90s. Tuesday night, partly cloudy. Lows in the lower 60s. Wednesday, mostly sunny. Highs in the upper 90s. Wednesday night, partly cloudy. Lows in the mid-60s. Thursday, mostly sunny. Highs in the mid-90s. Again, the forecast for Lubbock and vicinity.

mostly sunny. Not as cool. Highs in the upper 80s. Southwest winds 5 to 10 miles an hour. Now here is the hazardous weather outlook for the South Plains, Rolling Plains, and the far southern Texas Panhandle for today and tonight. A few isolated thunderstorms remain possible off the Caprock this afternoon and evening. And now the extended outlook for the period Saturday through Thursday. Elevated fire weather conditions are possible on Saturday and Sunday, mainly on the Caprock. Elevated to critical fire weather conditions are possible on the Caprock Tuesday through Friday. Spotter information statement. Spotter activation is not expected at this time. 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This broadcast serves the good people of the Central South Plains of West Texas. A quick glance at the forecast for Lubbock and vicinity. Today, sunny. Not as cool, highs in the upper 80s. Southwest winds 5 to 10 miles an hour. Now for the official National Weather Service forecast for Lubbock and vicinity. Today, mostly sunny. Not as cool, highs in the upper 80s. Southwest winds 5 to 10 miles an hour. Tonight, mostly clear. Lows in the mid-50s. South winds 5 to 10 miles an hour with gusts up to 20 miles an hour, becoming east after midnight. Saturday, sunny. Highs in the lower 90s. Southeast winds around 5 miles an hour, becoming southwest 10 to 15 miles an hour in the afternoon. Saturday night, mostly clear until midnight, then becoming partly cloudy. Lows around 60. Southwest winds 10 to 15 miles an hour. Sunday, mostly sunny. Windy, cooler with highs around 80. North winds 20 to 30 miles an hour, becoming northeast in the afternoon. Sunday night, mostly clear. Cooler with lows around 50. Monday, sunny. Highs in the mid-80s. Monday night, mostly clear. Lows in the upper 50s. Tuesday, sunny, warmer with highs in the upper 90s. Tuesday night, partly cloudy. Lows in the lower 60s. Wednesday, mostly sunny. Highs in the upper 90s. Wednesday night, partly cloudy. Lows in the mid-60s. Thursday, mostly sunny. Highs in the mid-90s. Again, the forecast for Lubbock and vicinity. For today, mostly sunny. Not as cool. Highs in the upper 80s. Southwest winds 5 to 10 miles an hour. Now here is the hazardous weather outlook for the South Plains, Rolling Plains, and the far southern Texas Panhandle for today and tonight. A few isolated thunderstorms remain possible off the Caprock this afternoon and evening. And now the extended outlook for the period Saturday through Thursday. Elevated fire weather conditions are possible on Saturday and Sunday, mainly on the Caprock. Elevated to critical fire weather conditions are possible on the Caprock Tuesday through Friday. Spotter information statement. Spotter activation is not expected at this time. 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This broadcast serves the good people of the Central South Plains of West Texas. The 7 a.m. observations for Friday, May 8th. At Lubbock Preston Smith International, a cloudy sky, the temperature was 60 degrees Fahrenheit or 16 degrees Celsius, dew point 54 degrees, and the relative humidity 80%. The wind was southwest at 13 miles an hour, and the pressure 29.95 inches and steady. Other area observations, at the Levelland Airport, 50. Cloudy. At Plainview, temperature was 50 degrees, dew point 44. Wind was southwest, at 8 miles an hour. And the pressure was 29.94 inches and falling. A clear sky at Amarillo, 52.
southwest wind 10 miles an hour. Mostly cloudy at Churros, 54. South wind 7 miles an hour. Abilene, a cloudy sky, 60. Southeast wind 8 miles an hour. Midland, fog reported, 61. Southeast wind 9 miles an hour. At Clovis, it was clear, 53. West wind at 10 miles an hour. And now, selected regional observations. At Dallas, thunder reported, 63. 64 at Austin with a cloudy sky. At Houston, cloudy, 68. A partly cloudy sky at Oklahoma City, 51. 52 and clear at Artesia. Redoso, clear, 50. At Albuquerque, it was clear, 51. It was mostly cloudy at Denver, 46. And at Mexico City, partly cloudy, 61. Dew point 48 degrees. East wind at 2 miles an hour. Once again at 7 a.m., at Lubbock, a cloudy sky, the temperature was 60. A quick glance at the forecast for Lubbock and vicinity. Today, sunny. Not as cool, highs in the upper 80s. Southwest winds 5 to 10 miles an hour. Now for the official National Weather Service forecast for Lubbock and vicinity. Today, mostly sunny. Not as cool, highs in the upper 80s. Southwest winds 5 to 10 miles an hour. Tonight, mostly clear. Lows in the mid-50s. South winds 5 to 10 miles an hour with gusts up to 20 miles an hour, becoming east after midnight. Saturday, sunny. Highs in the lower 90s. Southeast winds around 5 miles an hour, becoming southwest 10 to 15 miles an hour in the afternoon. Saturday night, mostly clear until midnight, then becoming partly cloudy. Lows around 60. Southwest winds 10 to 15 miles an hour. Sunday, mostly sunny. Windy, cooler with highs around 80. North winds 20 to 30 miles an hour, becoming northeast in the afternoon. Sunday night, mostly clear. Cooler with lows around 50. Monday, sunny. Highs in the mid-80s. Monday night, mostly clear. Lows in the upper 50s. Tuesday, sunny, warmer with highs in the upper 90s. Tuesday night, partly cloudy. Lows in the lower 60s. Wednesday, mostly sunny. Highs in the upper 90s. Wednesday night, partly cloudy. Lows in the mid-60s. Thursday, mostly sunny. Highs in the mid-90s. Again, the forecast for Lubbock and vicinity. For today, mostly sunny. Not as cool. Highs in the upper 80s. Southwest winds 5 to 10 miles an hour. Now here is the hazardous weather outlook for the South Plains, Rolling Plains, and the far southern Texas Panhandle. For today and tonight, a few isolated thunderstorms remain possible off the Caprock this afternoon and evening. And now the extended outlook for the period Saturday through Thursday. Elevated fire weather conditions are possible on Saturday and Sunday, mainly on the Caprock. Elevated to critical fire weather conditions are possible on the Caprock Tuesday through Friday. Spotter information statement. Spotter activation is not expected at this time. 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This broadcast serves the good people of the central South Plains of West Texas. The 7 a.m. observations for Friday, May 8th. At Lubbock Preston Smith International, a cloudy sky, the temperature was 60 degrees Fahrenheit or 16 degrees Celsius, dew point 54 degrees, and the relative humidity 80%. The wind was southwest at 13 miles an hour, and the pressure 29.95 inches and steady. Other area observations, at the Levelland Airport, 50. Cloudy. At Plainview, temperature was 50 degrees, dew point 44.
proper. Wind was southwest at 8 miles an hour. And the pressure was 29.94 inches and falling. A clear sky at Amarillo, 52. Southwest wind 10 miles an hour. Mostly cloudy at Churros, 54. South wind 7 miles an hour. Abilene, a cloudy sky, 60. Southeast wind 8 miles an hour. Midland, fog reported, 61. Southeast wind 9 miles an hour. At Clovis, it was clear, 53. West wind at 10 miles an hour. And now, selected regional observations. At Dallas, thunder reported, 63. 64 at Austin with a cloudy sky. At Houston, cloudy, 68. A partly cloudy sky at Oklahoma City, 51. 52 and clear at Artesia. Redoso, clear, 50. At Albuquerque, it was clear, 51. It was mostly cloudy at Denver, 46. And at Eddy, partly cloudy, 61. Dew point 48 degrees. East wind at 2 miles an hour. Once again at 7 a.m., at Lubbock, a cloudy sky, the temperature was 60. A quick glance at the forecast for Lubbock and vicinity. Today, sunny. Not as cool, highs in the upper 80s. Southwest winds 5 to 10 miles an hour. Now for the official National Weather Service forecast for Lubbock and vicinity. Today, mostly sunny. Not as cool, highs in the upper 80s. Southwest winds 5 to 10 miles an hour. Tonight, mostly clear. Lows in the mid-50s. South winds 5 to 10 miles an hour with gusts up to 20 miles an hour, becoming east after midnight. Saturday, sunny. Highs in the lower 90s. Southeast winds around 5 miles an hour, becoming southwest 10 to 15 miles an hour in the afternoon. Saturday night, mostly clear until midnight, then becoming partly cloudy. Lows around 60. Southwest winds 10 to 15 miles an hour. Sunday, mostly sunny. Windy, cooler with highs around 80. North winds 20 to 30 miles an hour, becoming northeast in the afternoon. Sunday night, mostly clear. Cooler with lows around 50. Monday, sunny. Highs in the mid-80s. Monday night, mostly clear. Lows in the upper 50s. Tuesday, sunny, warmer with highs in the upper 90s. Tuesday night, partly cloudy. Lows in the lower 60s. Wednesday, mostly sunny. Highs in the upper 90s. Wednesday night, partly cloudy. Lows in the mid-60s. Thursday, mostly sunny. Highs in the mid-90s. Again, the forecast for Lubbock and vicinity. For today, mostly sunny. Not as cool. Highs in the upper 80s. Southwest winds 5 to 10 miles an hour. Now here is the hazardous weather outlook for the South Plains, Rolling Plains, and the far southern Texas Panhandle. For today and tonight, a few isolated thunderstorms remain possible off the Caprock this afternoon and evening. And now the extended outlook for the period Saturday through Thursday. Elevated fire weather conditions are possible on Saturday and Sunday, mainly on the Caprock. Elevated to critical fire weather conditions are possible on the Caprock Tuesday through Friday. Spotter information statement. Spotter activation is not expected at this time. 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This broadcast serves the good people of the Central South Plains of West Texas. The 7 a.m. observations for Friday, May 8th. At Lubbock Preston Smith International, a cloudy sky, the temperature was 60 degrees Fahrenheit or 16 degrees Celsius, dew point 54 degrees, and the relative humidity 80%. The wind was southwest at 13 miles an hour, and the pressure 29.95 inches.
and steady. Other area observations at the Levelland Airport, 50. Cloudy. At Plainview, temperature was 50 degrees, dew point 44. Wind was southwest at 8 miles an hour. And the pressure was 29.94 inches and falling. A clear sky at Amarillo, 52. Southwest wind 10 miles an hour. Mostly cloudy at Churras, 54. South wind 7 miles an hour. Abilene, a cloudy sky, 60. Southeast wind 8 miles an hour. Midland, fog reported, 61. Southeast wind 9 miles an hour. At Clovis, it was clear, 53. West wind at 10 miles an hour. And now, selected regional observations. At Dallas, thunder reported, 63. 64 at Austin with a cloudy sky. At Houston, cloudy.

Lows around 60. Southwest winds 10 to 15 miles an hour. Sunday, mostly sunny. Windy, cooler with highs around 80. North winds 20 to 30 miles an hour, becoming northeast in the afternoon. Sunday night, mostly clear. Cooler with lows around 50. Monday, sunny. Highs in the mid-80s. Monday night, mostly clear. Lows in the upper 50s. Tuesday, sunny, warmer with highs in the upper 90s. Tuesday night, partly cloudy. Lows in the lower 60s. Wednesday, mostly sunny. Highs in the upper 90s. Wednesday night, partly cloudy. Lows in the mid-60s. Thursday, mostly sunny. Highs in the mid-90s. Again, the forecast for Lubbock and vicinity. For today, mostly sunny. Not as cool. Highs in the upper 80s. Southwest winds 5 to 10 miles an hour. Now here is the hazardous weather outlook for the South Plains, Rolling Plains, and the far southern Texas Panhandle. For today and tonight, a few isolated thunderstorms remain possible off the Caprock this afternoon and evening. And now the extended outlook for the period Saturday through Thursday. Elevated fire weather conditions are possible on Saturday and Sunday, mainly on the Caprock. Elevated to critical fire weather conditions are possible on the Caprock Tuesday through Friday. Spotter information statement. Spotter activation is not expected at this time. 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This broadcast serves the good people of the Central South Plains of West Texas. The 7 a.m. observations for Friday, May 8th. At Lubbock Preston Smith International, a cloudy sky, the temperature was 60 degrees Fahrenheit or 16 degrees Celsius, dew point 54 degrees, and the relative humidity 80%. The wind was southwest at 13 miles an hour, and the pressure 29.95 inches and steady. Other area observations, at the Levelland Airport, 50. Cloudy. At Plainview, temperature was 50 degrees, dew point 44. Wind was southwest, at 8 miles an hour. And the pressure was 29.94 inches, and falling. A clear sky at Amarillo, 52. Southwest wind 10 miles an hour. Mostly cloudy at Childress, 54. South wind 7 miles an hour. Abilene, a cloudy sky, 60. Southeast wind 8 miles an hour. Midland, fog reported, 61. Southeast wind 9 miles an hour. At Clovis, it was clear, 53. West wind at 10 miles an hour. And now, selected regional observations. At Dallas, thunder reported, 63. 64 at Austin with a cloudy sky. At Houston, cloudy, 68. A partly cloudy sky at Oklahoma City, 51. 52 and clear at Artesia. Redoso, clear, 50. At Albuquerque, it was clear, 51. It was mostly cloudy at Denver, 46. And at Mexico City, partly cloudy, 61. Dew point 48 degrees. East wind at 2 miles an hour. Once again at 7 a.m., at Lubbock, a cloudy sky, the temperature was 60. A quick glance at the forecast for Lubbock and vicinity. Today, sunny. Not as cool with highs in the upper 80s. Southwest winds 5 to 10 miles an hour. The West Texas Measurement Observations as of 7:25 a.m. 58 degrees at Reese Center. Wind south-southwest at 12 miles an hour. 6 foot wind 7 miles an hour. 59 at northwest Lubbock. Wind southwest at 7 miles an hour. 59 at Lubbock Christian University. Wind southwest at 9. At Lubbock All Saints, 58. Wind west-southwest at

at southeast Lubbock, 60. Wind west at 8. 58 at Wilfrith. Wind southwest at 7. 6 foot wind 5. Level land 54. Wind south at 9. 6 foot wind 6. At Smyre, 56. Wind south at 9. 6 foot wind 7. At shallow water, 56. Wind south southwest at 9. 6 foot wind 6. At New Deal, 59. Wind southwest at 14. 6 foot wind 10. Florida, 57. Wind southwest at 7. 6 foot wind 5. 58 at Rolls. Wind calm. 6 foot wind calm. Slate fin 61. Wind south southwest at 10. 6 foot wind 7. At New Home, 59. Wind southwest at 7. 6 foot wind 4. Tahoga 60. Wind south southwest at 7. 6 foot wind 4. At Lake Allen Henry, 62. Wind south southwest at 5. Here is a collection of notable MegaNet rainfall accumulations in the past 24 hours. Gold Plate, 6/10 of an inch. Wall, 56/100. Menard, 47/100. San Saba, 4/10. Segovia 7 South Southwest, 38/100. Now for the official National Weather Service forecast for Lubbock and vicinity. Today, mostly sunny. Not as cool highs in the upper 80s. Southwest winds 5 to 10 miles an hour. Tonight, mostly clear. Lows in the mid-50s. South winds 5 to 10 miles an hour with gusts up to 20 miles an hour, becoming east after midnight. Saturday, sunny. Highs in the lower 90s. Southeast winds around 5 miles an hour, becoming southwest 10 to 15 miles an hour in the afternoon. Saturday night, mostly clear until midnight, then becoming partly cloudy. Lows around 60. Southwest winds 10 to 15 miles an hour. Sunday, mostly sunny. Windy, cooler with highs around 80. North winds 20 to 30 miles an hour, becoming northeast in the afternoon. Sunday night, mostly clear. Cooler with lows around 50. Monday, sunny. Highs in the mid-80s. Monday night, mostly clear. Lows in the upper 50s. Tuesday, sunny, warmer with highs in the upper 90s. Tuesday night, partly cloudy. Lows in the lower 60s. Wednesday, mostly sunny. Highs in the upper 90s. Wednesday night, partly cloudy. Lows in the mid-60s. Thursday, mostly sunny. Highs in the mid-90s. Again, the forecast for Lubbock and vicinity. For today, mostly sunny. Not as cool. Highs in the upper 80s. Southwest winds 5 to 10 miles an hour. Now here is the hazardous weather outlook for the South Plains, Rolling Plains, and the far southern Texas Panhandle. For today and tonight, a few isolated thunderstorms remain possible off the Caprock this afternoon and evening. And now the extended outlook for the period Saturday through Thursday. Elevated fire weather conditions are possible on Saturday and Sunday, mainly on the Caprock. Elevated to critical fire weather conditions are possible on the Caprock Tuesday through Friday. Spotter information statement. Spotter activation is not expected at this time. 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This broadcast serves the good people of the Central South Plains of West Texas. The 7 a.m. observations for Friday, May 8th. At Lubbock Preston Smith International, a cloudy sky, the temperature was 60 degrees Fahrenheit or 16 degrees Celsius, dew point 54 degrees, and the relative humidity 80%. The wind was southwest at 13 miles an hour, and the
pressure 29.95 inches and steady. Other area observations at the Levelland Airport, 50. Cloudy. At Plainview, temperature was 50 degrees, dew point 44. Wind was southwest at 8 miles an hour. And the pressure was 29.94 inches and falling. A clear sky at Amarillo, 52. Southwest wind 10 miles an hour. Mostly cloudy at Churras, 54. South wind 7 miles an hour. Abilene, a cloudy sky, 60. Southeast wind 8 miles an hour. Midland, fog reported, 61. Southeast wind 9 miles an hour. At Clovis, it was clear, 53. West wind at 10 miles an hour. And now, selected regional observations. At Dallas, thunder reported, 63. 64 at Austin with a cloudy sky. At Houston, cloudy, 68. A partly cloudy sky at Oklahoma City, 51. 52 and clear at Artesia. Ruidoso, clear, 50. At Albuquerque, it was clear, 51. It was mostly cloudy at Denver, 46. And at Mexico City, partly cloudy, 61. Dew point 48 degrees. East wind at 2 miles an hour. Once again at 7 a.m., at Lubbock, a cloudy sky, the temperature was 60. A quick glance at the forecast for Lubbock and vicinity. Today, sunny. Not as cool, highs in the upper 80s. Southwest winds 5 to 10 miles an hour. Now for the official National Weather Service forecast for Lubbock and vicinity. Today, mostly sunny. Not as cool, highs in the upper 80s. Southwest winds 5 to 10 miles an hour. Tonight, mostly clear. Lows in the mid-50s. South winds 5 to 10 miles an hour with gusts up to 20 miles an hour, becoming east after midnight. Saturday, sunny. Highs in the lower 90s. Southeast winds around 5 miles an hour, becoming southwest 10 to 15 miles an hour in the afternoon. Saturday night, mostly clear until midnight, then becoming partly cloudy. Lows around 60. Southwest winds 10 to 15 miles an hour. Sunday, mostly sunny. Windy, cooler with highs around 80. North winds 20 to 30 miles an hour, becoming northeast in the afternoon. Sunday night, mostly clear. Cooler with lows around 50. Monday, sunny. Highs in the mid-80s. Monday night, mostly clear. Lows in the upper 50s. Tuesday, sunny, warmer with highs in the upper 90s. Tuesday night, partly cloudy. Lows in the lower 60s. Wednesday, mostly sunny. Highs in the upper 90s. Wednesday night, partly cloudy. Lows in the mid-60s. Thursday, mostly sunny. Highs in the mid-90s. Again, the forecast for Lubbock and vicinity. For today, mostly sunny. Not as cool. Highs in the upper 80s. Southwest winds 5 to 10 miles an hour. Now here is the hazardous weather outlook for the South Plains, Rolling Plains, and the far southern Texas Panhandle. For today and tonight, a few isolated thunderstorms remain possible off the Caprock this afternoon and evening. And now the extended outlook for the period Saturday through Thursday. Elevated fire weather conditions are possible on Saturday and Sunday, mainly on the Caprock. Elevated to critical fire weather conditions are possible on the Caprock Tuesday through Friday. Spotter information statement. Spotter activation is not expected at this time. 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This broadcast serves the good people of the Central South Plains of West Texas. The 7 a.m. observations for Friday, May 8th. At Lubbock Preston Smith International, a cloudy
sky, the temperature was 60 degrees Fahrenheit or 16 degrees Celsius, dew point 54 degrees, and the relative humidity 80%. The wind was southwest at 13 miles an hour, and the pressure 29.95 inches and steady. Other area observations at the Levelland Airport, 50. Cloudy. At Plainview, temperature was 50 degrees, dew point 44. Wind was southwest at 8 miles an hour, and the pressure was 29.94 inches and falling. A clear sky at Amarillo, 52. Southwest wind 10 miles an hour. Mostly cloudy at Churras, 54. South wind 7 miles an hour. Abilene, a cloudy sky, 60. Southeast wind 8 miles an hour. Midland, fog reported, 61. Southeast wind 9 miles an hour. At Clovis, it was clear, 53. West wind at 10 miles an hour. And now, selected regional observations. At Dallas, thunder reported, 63. 64 at Austin with a cloudy sky. At Houston, cloudy, 68. A partly cloudy sky at Oklahoma City, 51. 52 and clear at Artesia. Redoso, clear, 50. At Albuquerque, it was clear, 51. It was mostly cloudy at Denver, 46. And at Mexico City, partly cloudy, 61. Dew point 48 degrees. East wind at 2 miles an hour. Once again at 7 a.m., at Lubbock, a cloudy sky, the temperature was 60. A quick glance at the forecast for Lubbock and vicinity. Today, sunny. Not as cool, highs in the upper 80s. Southwest winds 5 to 10 miles an hour. From the Big Bend, the Panhandle, and Western Mountains to the Hill Country, here are the 7:35 a.m. West Texas Mesonet observations. Over at Reese Center, 58 degrees. Wind southwest at 13 miles an hour. 6 foot wind 10 miles an hour. 59 at Northwest Lubbock. Wind west-southwest at 7 miles an hour. At Lubbock Christian University, 59. Wind west-southwest at 8. 58 at Lubbock All Saints. Wind west-southwest at 5. 60 at Southeast Lubbock. Wind west-southwest at 9. At Wilford, 59. Wind southwest at 6. 6 foot wind 5. 55 at Levelland. Wind south at 8. 6 foot wind 6. 57 at Smyre. Wind south at 9. 6 foot wind 8. At shallow water, 57. Wind south southwest at 12. 6 foot wind 8. 59 at New Deal. Wind southwest at 14. 6 foot wind 10. Floyd 8 of 58. Wind south-southwest at 9. 6 foot wind 6. Rawls 58. Wind southwest at 3. 6 foot wind 2. 61 at Slayton. Wind southwest at 8. 6 foot wind 6. 59 at New Home. Wind southwest at 5. 6 foot wind 4. Tahoga 60. Wind southwest at 6. 6 foot wind 4. 62 at Lake Allen Henry. Wind south at 4. Curious about rainfall? Here are notable Mesonet rainfall accumulations in the past 24 hours. Goldthwaite, 6/10 of an inch. Wall, 56/100. Menard, 47/100. San Saba, 4/10. Segovia 7 south southwest, 3800. Now for the official National Weather Service forecast for Lubbock and vicinity. Today, mostly sunny. Not as cool, highs in the upper 80s. Southwest winds 5 to 10 miles an hour. Tonight, mostly clear. Lows in the mid 50s. South winds 5 to 10 miles.
miles an hour with gusts up to 20 miles an hour, becoming east after midnight. Saturday, sunny. Highs in the lower 90s. Southeast winds around 5 miles an hour, becoming southwest 10 to 15 miles an hour in the afternoon. Saturday night, mostly clear until midnight, then becoming partly cloudy. Lows around 60. Southwest winds 10 to 15 miles an hour. Sunday, mostly sunny. Windy, cooler with highs around 80. North winds 20 to 30 miles an hour, becoming northeast in the afternoon. Sunday night, mostly clear. Cooler with lows around 50. Monday, sunny. Highs in the mid-80s. Monday night, mostly clear. Lows in the upper 50s. Tuesday, sunny, warmer with highs in the upper 90s. Tuesday night, partly cloudy. Lows in the lower 60s. Wednesday, mostly sunny. Highs in the upper 90s. Wednesday night, partly cloudy. Lows in the mid-60s. Thursday, mostly sunny. Highs in the mid-90s. Again, the forecast for Lubbock and vicinity. For today, mostly sunny. Not as cool. Highs in the upper 80s. Southwest winds 5 to 10 miles an hour. Now here is the hazardous weather outlook for the South Plains, Rolling Plains, and the far southern Texas Panhandle. For today and tonight, a few isolated thunderstorms remain possible off the Caprock this afternoon and evening. And now the extended outlook for the period Saturday through Thursday. Elevated fire weather conditions are possible on Saturday and Sunday, mainly on the Caprock. Elevated to critical fire weather conditions are possible on the Caprock Tuesday through Friday. Spotter information statement. Spotter activation is not expected at this time. 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This broadcast serves the good people of the Central South Plains of West Texas. The 7 a.m. observations for Friday, May 8th. At Lubbock Preston Smith International, a cloudy sky, the temperature was 60 degrees Fahrenheit or 16 degrees Celsius, dew point 54 degrees, and the relative humidity 80%. The wind was southwest at 13 miles an hour, and the pressure 29.95 inches and steady. Other area observations, at the Levelland Airport, 50. Cloudy. At Plainview, temperature was 50 degrees, dew point 44. Wind was southwest, at 8 miles an hour. And the pressure was 29.94 inches, and falling. A clear sky at Amarillo, 52. Southwest wind 10 miles an hour. Mostly cloudy at Churras, 54. South wind 7 miles an hour. Abilene, a cloudy sky, 60. Southeast wind 8 miles an hour. Midland, fog reported, 61. Southeast wind 9 miles an hour. At Clovis, it was clear, 53. West wind at 10 miles an hour. And now, selected regional observations. At Dallas, thunder reported, 63. 64 at Austin with a cloudy sky. At Houston, cloudy, 68. A partly cloudy sky at Oklahoma City, 51. 52 and clear at Artesia. Redoso, clear, 50. At Albuquerque, it was clear, 51. It was mostly cloudy at Denver, 46. And at Mexico City, partly cloudy, 61. Dew point 48 degrees. East wind at 2 miles an hour. Once again at 7 a.m., at Lubbock, a cloudy sky, the temperature was 60. A quick glance at the forecast for Lubbock and vicinity. Today, sunny. Not as cool, highs in the upper 80s. Southwest winds 5 to 10 miles an hour. From the Big Bend, the Panhandle, and Western Mountains to the Hill Country, here are the 7:45 a.m. West Texas Measurement Observations.
observations. Looking at recenter, 58 degrees. Wind southwest at 10 miles an hour. 6 foot wind, 8 miles an hour. Northwest level 59. Wind southwest at 7 miles an hour. At Lubbock Christian University, 59. Wind southwest at 9. 58 at Lubbock All Saints. Wind west southwest at 4. Southeast Lubbock 60. Wind west southwest at 9. 59 at Wilfirth. Wind west southwest at 7. 6 foot wind 5. 56 at Leveland. Wind south-southwest at 10. 6 foot wind 7. 57 at Smyre. Wind south-southwest at 8. 6 foot wind 6. Shallow water 58. Wind south-southwest at 12. 6 foot wind 8. 59 at New Deal. Wind west-southwest at 13. 6 foot wind 8. Floridata 59. Wind south-southwest at 8. 6 foot wind 6. 58 at Rolls. Wind southwest at 5. 6 foot wind 4. Slayton 61. Wind west-southwest at 8. 6 foot wind 6. At New Home, 60. Wind west at 5. 6 foot wind 3. 60 at Tahoka. Wind south-southwest at 5. 6 foot wind 4. Lake Allen Henry 63. Wind southwest at 4. Wondering about rainfall? Here are notable measurement rainfall accumulations in the past 24 hours. Goldthwaite, 6/10 of an inch. Wall, 56/100. Menard, 47/100. San Saba, 4/10. Segovia 7 South Southwest, 38/100. Now for the official National Weather Service forecast for Lubbock and vicinity. Today, mostly sunny. Not as cool highs in the upper 80s. Southwest winds 5 to 10 miles an hour. Tonight, mostly clear. Lows in the mid 50s. South winds 5 to 10 miles an hour with gusts up to 20 miles an hour, becoming east after midnight. Saturday, sunny. Highs in the lower 90s. Southeast winds around 5 miles an hour, becoming southwest 10 to 15 miles an hour in the afternoon. Saturday night, mostly clear until midnight, then becoming partly cloudy. Lows around 60. Southwest winds 10 to 15 miles an hour. Sunday, mostly sunny. Windy, cooler with highs around 80. North winds 20 to 30 miles an hour, becoming northeast in the afternoon. Sunday night, mostly clear. Cooler with lows around 50. Monday, sunny. Highs in the mid-80s. Monday night, mostly clear. Lows in the upper 50s. Tuesday, sunny, warmer with highs in the upper 90s. Tuesday night, partly cloudy. Lows in the lower 60s. Wednesday, mostly sunny. Highs in the upper 90s. Wednesday night, partly cloudy. Lows in the mid-60s. Thursday, mostly sunny. Highs in the mid-90s. Again, the forecast for Lubbock and vicinity. For today, mostly sunny. Not as cool. Highs in the upper 80s. Southwest winds 5 to 10 miles an hour. Now here is the hazardous weather outlook for the South Plains, Rolling Plains, and the far southern Texas Panhandle. For today and tonight, a few isolated thunderstorms remain possible off the Caprock this afternoon and evening. And now the extended outlook for the period Saturday through Thursday. Elevated fire weather conditions are possible on Saturday and Sunday, mainly on the Caprock. Elevated to critical fire weather conditions are possible on the Caprock Tuesday through Friday. Spotter information statement. Spotter activation is not expected at this time. 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
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This broadcast serves the good people of the Central South Plains of West Texas. The 7 a.m. observations for Friday, May 8th. At Lubbock Preston Smith International, a cloudy sky. The temperature was 60 degrees Fahrenheit or 16 degrees Celsius. Dew point 54 degrees and the relative humidity 80%. The wind was southwest at 13 miles an hour and the pressure 29.95 inches and steady. Other area observations at the Levelland Airport, 50. Cloudy. At Plainview, temperature was 50 degrees, dew point 44. Wind was southwest at 8 miles an hour. And the pressure was 29.94 inches and falling. A clear sky at Amarillo, 52. Southwest wind 10 miles an hour. Mostly cloudy at Childress, 54. South wind 7 miles an hour. Abilene, a cloudy sky, 60. Southeast wind 8 miles an hour. Midland, fog reported, 61. Southeast wind 9 miles an hour. At Clovis, it was clear, 53. West wind at 10 miles an hour. And now, selected regional observations. At Dallas, thunder reported, 63. 64 at Austin with a cloudy sky. At Houston, cloudy, 68. A partly cloudy sky at Oklahoma City, 51. 52 and clear at Artesia. Redoso, clear, 50. At Albuquerque, it was clear, 51. It was mostly cloudy at Denver, 46. And at Mexico City, partly cloudy, 61. Dew point 48 degrees. East wind at 2 miles an hour. Once again at 7 a.m., at Lubbock, a cloudy sky, the temperature was 60. A quick glance at the forecast for Lubbock and vicinity. Today, sunny. Not as cool, highs in the upper 80s. Southwest winds 5 to 10 miles an hour. Now for the official National Weather Service forecast for Lubbock and vicinity. Today, mostly sunny. Not as cool, highs in the upper 80s. Southwest winds 5 to 10 miles an hour. Tonight, mostly clear. Lows in the mid-50s. South winds 5 to 10 miles an hour with gusts up to 20 miles an hour, becoming east after midnight. Saturday, sunny. Highs in the lower 90s. Southeast winds around 5 miles an hour, becoming southwest 10 to 15 miles an hour in the afternoon. Saturday night, mostly clear until midnight, then becoming partly cloudy. Lows around 60. Southwest winds 10 to 15 miles an hour. Sunday, mostly sunny. Windy, cooler with highs around 80. North winds 20 to 30 miles an hour, becoming northeast in the afternoon. Sunday night, mostly clear. Cooler with lows around 50. Monday, sunny. Highs in the mid-80s. Monday night, mostly clear. Lows in the upper 50s. Tuesday, sunny, warmer with highs in the upper 90s. Tuesday night, partly cloudy. Lows in the lower 60s. Wednesday, mostly sunny. Highs in the upper 90s. Wednesday night, partly cloudy. Lows in the mid 60s. Thursday, mostly sunny. Highs in the mid 90s. Again, the forecast for Lubbock and vicinity. For today, mostly sunny. Not as cool. Highs in the upper 80s. Southwest winds 5 to 10 miles an hour. Now here is the hazardous weather outlook for the South Plains, Rolling Plains, and the far southern Texas Panhandle. For today and tonight, a few isolated thunderstorms remain possible off the Caprock this afternoon and evening. And now the extended outlook for the period Saturday through Thursday. Elevated fire weather conditions are possible on Saturday and Sunday, mainly on the Caprock. Elevated to critical fire weather conditions are possible.
Caprock Tuesday through Friday. Spotter information statement. Spotter activation is not expected at this time. The Lubbock climate summary for yesterday, May 7, 2026. Yesterday's high temperature was 78 degrees. This high was 3 degrees below the normal high of 81. The record high is 102 degrees, which was set in 2022. Yesterday's low temperature was 42 degrees. This low was 11 degrees below the normal low of 53. The record low is 29 degrees, which was set in 1917. No precipitation fell yesterday, which leaves the monthly total at a trace. This is 0.46 inches below the normal amount of 0.46 inches for May. The total precipitation for the year still stands at 1.89 inches, which is 2.30 inches below normal. The normal high temperature for today is 82 degrees, and the normal low is 54. The record high for today is 102, which occurred in 1989, and the record low is 31, which occurred in 1938. Sunrise today is at 6:52 a.m., and sunset is at 8:36 p.m. You're listening to NOAA Weather Radio Station, WXK79, the voice of the National Weather Service in Lubbock. This broadcast serves the good people of the Central South Plains of West Texas. A quick glance at the forecast for Lubbock and vicinity. Today, sunny. Not as cool, highs in the upper 80s. Southwest winds 5 to 10 miles an hour. The West Texas Mesonet observations as of 7:55 a.m. 59 degrees at Reese Center. Wind southwest at 9 miles an hour. 6 foot wind 7 miles an hour. At Northwest Lubbock, 60. Wind southwest at 6 miles an hour. At Lubbock Christian University, 60. Wind southwest at 11. 59 at Lubbock All Saints. Wind southwest at 6. 60 at Southeast Lubbock. Wind southwest at 9. At Wilford, 59. Wind west-southwest at 6. 6 foot wind 4. At Leveland, 56. Wind south-southwest at 9. 6 foot wind 6. At Smyre, 58. Wind southwest at 8. 6 foot wind 7. 59 at Shallow Water. Wind south-southwest at 12. 6 foot wind 8. New Deal 60. Wind west-southwest at 12. 6 foot wind 9. 60 at Floydada. Wind southwest at 9. 6 foot wind 7. At Rawls, 59. Wind south at 7. 6 foot wind 5. Slayton 61. Wind west-southwest at 6. 6 foot wind 6. 60 at New Home. Wind west-southwest at 4. 6 foot wind 4. Tahoka 60. Wind south at 5. 6 foot wind 4. Lake Allen Henry 63. Wind south at 3. Turning now to notable Mesonet rainfall accumulations in the past 24 hours. Goldthwaite, 6 tenths of an inch. Wall, 56 hundredths. Lenard, 47 hundredths. San Saba, 4 tenths. Segovia 7 south southwest, 38 hundredths. Now for the official National Weather Service forecast for Lubbock and vicinity. Today, mostly sunny. Not as cool, highs in the upper 80s. Southwest winds 5 to 10 miles an hour. Tonight, mostly clear. Lows in the mid-50s. South winds 5 to 10 miles an hour with gusts up to 20 miles an hour, becoming east after midnight. Saturday, sunny. Highs in the lower 90s. Southeast winds around 5 miles an hour, becoming southwest 10 to 15 miles an hour in the afternoon. Saturday night, mostly clear until midnight, then becoming partly cloudy. Lows around 60. Southwest winds 10 to 15 miles an hour. Sunday, mostly sunny.
windy, cooler with highs around 80. North winds 20 to 30 miles an hour, becoming northeast in the afternoon. Sunday night, mostly clear, cooler with lows around 50. Monday, sunny, highs in the mid-80s. Monday night, mostly clear, lows in the upper 50s. Tuesday, sunny, warmer with highs in the upper 90s. Tuesday night, partly cloudy, lows in the lower 60s. Wednesday, mostly sunny, highs in the upper 90s. Wednesday night, partly cloudy, lows in the mid-60s. Thursday, mostly sunny, highs in the mid-90s. Again, the forecast for Lubbock and vicinity. For today, mostly sunny, not as cool, highs in the upper 80s. Southwest winds 5 to 10 miles an hour. Now here is the hazardous weather outlook for the South Plains, Rolling Plains, and the far southern Texas Panhandle. For today and tonight, a few isolated thunderstorms remain possible off the Caprock this afternoon and evening. And now the extended outlook for the period Saturday through Thursday. Elevated fire weather conditions are possible on Saturday and Sunday, mainly on the Caprock. Elevated to critical fire weather conditions are possible on the Caprock Tuesday through Friday. Spotter information statement. Spotter activation is not expected at this time. 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This broadcast serves the good people of the Central South Plains of West Texas. A quick glance at the forecast for Lubbock and vicinity. Today, sunny. Not as cool, highs in the upper 80s. Southwest winds 5 to 10 miles an hour. Now for the official National Weather Service forecast for Lubbock and vicinity. Today, mostly sunny. Not as cool, highs in the upper 80s. Southwest winds 5 to 10 miles an hour. Tonight, mostly clear. Lows in the mid-50s. South winds 5 to 10 miles an hour with gusts up to 20 miles an hour, becoming east after midnight. Saturday, sunny. Highs in the lower 90s. Southeast winds around 5 miles an hour, becoming southwest 10 to 15 miles an hour in the afternoon. Saturday night, mostly clear until midnight, then becoming partly cloudy. Lows around 60. Southwest winds 10 to 15 miles an hour. Sunday, mostly sunny. Windy, cooler with highs around 80. North winds 20 to 30 miles an hour, becoming northeast in the afternoon. Sunday night, mostly clear. Cooler with lows around 50. Monday, sunny. Highs in the mid-80s. Monday night, mostly clear. Lows in the upper 50s. Tuesday, sunny, warmer with highs in the upper 90s. Tuesday night, partly cloudy. Lows in the lower 60s. Wednesday, mostly sunny. Highs in the upper 90s. Wednesday night, partly cloudy. Lows in the mid-60s. Thursday, mostly sunny. Highs in the mid-90s. Again, the forecast for Lubbock and vicinity. For today, mostly sunny. Not as cool. Highs in the upper 80s. Southwest winds 5 to 10 miles an hour. The Lubbock Climate Summary for yesterday, May 7, 2026. Yesterday's high temperature was 78 degrees. This high was 3 degrees below the normal high of 81. The record high is 102 degrees, which was set in 2022. Yesterday's low temperature was 42 degrees. This low was 11 degrees below the normal low of 53. The record low was 29 degrees, which was set in 1917. No precipitation fell yesterday, which leaves the monthly total at a trace. This is 0.46 inches below the normal amount of 0.46 inches for May.
The total precipitation for the year still stands at 1.89 inches, which is 0.30 inches below normal. The normal high temperature for today is 82 degrees, and the normal low is 54. The record high for today is 102, which occurred in 1989, and the record low is 31, which occurred in 1938. Sunrise today is at 6:52 a.m. and sunset is at 8:36 p.m. You're listening to NOAA Weather Radio Station, WXK79, the voice of the National Weather Service in Lubbock. This broadcast serves the good people of the Central South Plains of West Texas. The 8 a.m. observations for Friday, May 8th. At Lubbock Preston Smith International, a partly sunny sky, the temperature was 60 degrees Fahrenheit or 16 degrees Celsius, dew point 54 degrees, and the relative humidity 80%. The wind was southwest at 10 miles an hour, and the pressure 29.95 inches and steady. Other area observations at Plainview. Temperature was 56 degrees, dew point 49. Wind was south at 14 miles an hour. And the pressure was 29.96 inches and rising. A mostly sunny sky at Amarillo, 55. Southwest wind 13 miles an hour. Mostly sunny at Churras, 60. South wind 7 miles an hour. Abilene, a cloudy sky, 61. South wind 10 miles an hour. Midland, cloudy, 62. South wind 9 miles an hour. At Clovis, it was sunny, 53. West wind at 8 miles an hour. And now, selected regional observations. At Dallas, partly sunny, 63. 64 at Austin with a cloudy sky. At Houston, cloudy, 68. A mostly sunny sky at Oklahoma City, 57. 54 and sunny at Artesia. Ruidoso, clear, 52. At Albuquerque, it was partly cloudy, 47. Light rain was falling at Denver, 46. And at Mexico City, mostly sunny, 63. Dew point 50 degrees. Northeast wind at 2 miles an hour. Once again at 8 a.m., at Lubbock, a partly sunny sky, the temperature was 60. A quick glance at the forecast for Lubbock and vicinity. Today, sunny. Not as cool with highs in the upper 80s. Southwest winds 5 to 10 miles an hour. Good morning. Today's area average minimum 8-inch soil temperature is 69 degrees. Needing those measurement numbers? We have the readings at 8.05 a.m. right here for you. At Reese Center, 59 degrees. Wind southwest at 9 miles an hour. 6-foot wind 8 miles an hour. At Northwest Lubbock, 61. Wind southwest at 8 miles an hour. 60 at Lubbock Christian University. Wind southwest at 7. 60 at Lubbock All Saints. Wind south-southwest at 5. At Southeast Lubbock, 60. Wind southwest at 5. Wilford, 59. Wind southwest at 6. 6-foot wind 4. At Leveland, 56. Wind south-southwest at 9. 6-foot wind 7. 58 at Smyre. Wind southwest at 9. 6-foot wind 8. Shallow water 60. Wind southwest at 15. 6-foot wind 12. At New Deal, 60. Wind west southwest at 11. 6-foot wind 7. Floydada 61. Wind southwest at 9. 6-foot wind 7. Rawls 60. Wind south southwest at 5. 6-foot wind 3. At Slayton, 61. Wind southwest at 7. 6-foot wind 5. New Home, 60. Wind southwest at 6. 6-foot wind 5. 61 at Tahoka. Wind southwest at 4. 6-foot wind 2.
Lake Allen Henry 63. Wind south-southwest at 3. Curious about rainfall? Here are notable Mesonet rainfall accumulations in the past 24 hours. Gold Plate, 6/10 of an inch. Wall, 56/100. Menard, 47/100. San Saba, 4/10. Segovia 7 south-southwest, 38/100. Now for the official National Weather Service forecast for Lubbock and vicinity. Today, mostly sunny. Not as cool highs in the upper 80s. Southwest winds 5 to 10 miles an hour. Tonight, mostly clear. Lows in the mid-50s. South winds 5 to 10 miles an hour with gusts up to 20 miles an hour, becoming east after midnight. Saturday, sunny. Highs in the lower 90s. Southeast winds around 5 miles an hour, becoming southwest 10 to 15 miles an hour in the afternoon. Saturday night, mostly clear until midnight, then becoming partly cloudy. Lows around 60. Southwest winds 10 to 15 miles an hour. Sunday, mostly sunny. Windy, cooler with highs around 80. North winds 20 to 30 miles an hour, becoming northeast in the afternoon. Sunday night, mostly clear. Cooler with lows around 50. Monday, sunny. Highs in the mid-80s. Monday night, mostly clear. Lows in the upper 50s. Tuesday, sunny, warmer with highs in the upper 90s. Tuesday night, partly cloudy. Lows in the lower 60s. Wednesday, mostly sunny. Highs in the upper 90s. Wednesday night, partly cloudy. Lows in the mid-60s. Thursday, mostly sunny. Highs in the mid-90s. Again, the forecast for Lubbock and vicinity. For today, mostly sunny. Not as cool. Highs in the upper 80s. Southwest winds 5 to 10 miles an hour. Now here is the hazardous weather outlook for the South Plains, Rolling Plains, and the far southern Texas Panhandle. For today and tonight, a few isolated thunderstorms remain possible off the Caprock this afternoon and evening. And now the extended outlook for the period Saturday through Thursday. Elevated fire weather conditions are possible on Saturday and Sunday, mainly on the Caprock. Elevated to critical fire weather conditions are possible on the Caprock Tuesday through Friday. Spotter information statement. Spotter activation is not expected at this time. 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This broadcast serves the good people of the Central South Plains of West Texas. The Lubbock Climate Summary for yesterday, May 7, 2026. Yesterday's high temperature was 78 degrees. This high was 3 degrees below the normal high of 81. The record high is 102 degrees, which was set in 2022. Yesterday's low temperature was 42 degrees. This low was 11 degrees below the normal low of 53. The record low is 29 degrees, which was set in 1917. No precipitation fell yesterday, which leaves the monthly total at a trace. This is 0.46 inches below the normal amount of 0.46 inches for May. The total precipitation for the year still stands at 1.89 inches, which is 2.30 inches below normal. The normal high temperature for today is 82 degrees, and the normal low is 54. The record high for today is 102, which occurred in 1989, and the record low is 31, which occurred in 1938. Sunrise today is at 6:52 a.m., and sunset is at 8:36 p.m. You're listening to NOAA Weather Radio Station, WXK79, the voice of the National Weather Service in Lubbock. This broadcast serves the good people of the Central South Plains of West Texas. The 8 a.m. observations for Friday, May 8th.
at Lubbock Preston Smith International. A partly sunny sky. The temperature was 60 degrees Fahrenheit or 16 degrees Celsius. Dew point 54 degrees and the relative humidity 80%. The wind was southwest at 10 miles an hour and the pressure 29.95 inches and steady. Other area observations at Plainview. Temperature was 56 degrees, dew point 49. Wind was south at 14 miles an hour. And the pressure was 29.96 inches and rising. A mostly sunny sky at Amarillo, 55. Southwest wind 13 miles an hour. Mostly sunny at Churras, 60. South wind 7 miles an hour. Abilene, a cloudy sky, 61. South wind 10 miles an hour. Midland, cloudy, 62. South wind 9 miles an hour. At Clovis, it was sunny, 53. West wind at 8 miles an hour. And now, selected regional observations. At Dallas, partly sunny, 63. 64 at Austin with a cloudy sky. At Houston, cloudy, 68. A mostly sunny sky at Oklahoma City, 57. 54 and sunny at Artesia. Ruidoso, clear, 52. At Albuquerque, it was partly cloudy, 47. Light rain was falling at Denver, 46. And at Mexico City, mostly sunny, 63. Dew point 50 degrees. Northeast wind at 2 miles an hour. Once again at 8 a.m., at Lubbock, a partly sunny sky, the temperature was 60. A quick glance at the forecast for Lubbock and vicinity. Today, sunny. Not as cool, highs in the upper 80s. Southwest winds 5 to 10 miles an hour. The 8:15 a.m., West Texas Mesonet Observations. At Reese Center, 59 degrees. Wind southwest at 11 miles an hour. 6 foot wind 9 miles an hour. At northwest Lubbock, 62. Wind west southwest at 6 miles an hour. Lubbock Christian University, 60. Wind southwest at 9. At Lubbock All Saints, 60. Wind southwest at 6. 60 at southeast Lubbock. Wind west-southwest at 7. Wilford, 60. Wind south-southwest at 6. 6 foot wind 5. 56 at Leveland. Wind south-southwest at 9. 6 foot wind 6. At Smyer, 59. Wind south-southwest at 10. 6 foot wind 7. Shallow water, 60. Wind southwest at 14. 6 foot wind 8. New Deal, 61. Wind southwest at 11. 6 foot wind 8. 62 at Floydada. Wind southwest at 9. 6 foot wind 8. At Rawls, 61. Wind south southwest at 7. 6 foot wind 4. 62 at Slayton. Wind southwest at 7. 6 foot wind 5. At New Home, 60. Wind southwest at 5. 6 foot wind 5. 61 at Tahoka. Wind southwest at 5. 6 foot wind 4. Lake Allen Henry, 63. Wind calm. Turning now to notable Mesonet rainfall accumulations in the past 24 hours. Gold Point, 6/10 of an inch. Wall, 56/100. Menard, 47/100. San Saba, 4/10. Segovia, 7 south-southwest, 38/100. Now for the official National Weather Service forecast for Lubbock and vicinity. Today, mostly sunny. Not as cool, highs in the upper 80s. Southwest winds 5 to 10 miles an hour. Tonight, mostly clear. Lows in the mid-50s. South winds 5 to 10 miles an hour with gusts up to 20 miles an hour, becoming east after midnight. Saturday,
sunny. Highs in the lower 90s. Southeast winds around 5 miles an hour, becoming southwest 10 to 15 miles an hour in the afternoon. Saturday night, mostly clear until midnight.

warmer with highs in the upper 90s. Tuesday night, partly cloudy. Lows in the lower 60s. Wednesday, mostly sunny. Highs in the upper 90s. Wednesday night, partly cloudy. Lows in the mid-60s. Thursday, mostly sunny. Highs in the mid-90s. Again, the forecast for Lubbock and vicinity. For today, mostly sunny. Not as cool. Highs in the upper 80s. Southwest winds 5 to 10 miles an hour. Now here is the hazardous weather outlook for the South Plains, Rolling Plains, and the far southern Texas Panhandle. For today and tonight, a few isolated thunderstorms remain possible off the Caprock this afternoon and evening. And now the extended outlook for the period Saturday through Thursday. Elevated fire weather conditions are possible on Saturday and Sunday, mainly on the Caprock. Elevated to critical fire weather conditions are possible on the Caprock Tuesday through Friday. Spotter information statement. Spotter activation is not expected at this time. 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This broadcast serves the good people of the central South Plains of West Texas. The 8 a.m. observations for Friday, May 8th. At Lubbock Preston Smith International, a partly sunny sky, the temperature was 60 degrees Fahrenheit or 16 degrees Celsius, dew point 54 degrees, and the relative humidity 80%. The wind was southwest at 10 miles an hour, and the pressure 29.95 inches and steady. Other area observations, at Plainview. Temperature was 56 degrees, dew point 49. Wind was south at 14 miles an hour. And the pressure was 29.96 inches and rising. A mostly sunny sky at Amarillo, 55. Southwest wind 13 miles an hour. Mostly sunny at Churras, 60. South wind 7 miles an hour. Abilene, a cloudy sky, 61. South wind 10 miles an hour. Midland, cloudy, 62. South wind 9 miles an hour. At Clovis, it was sunny, 53. West wind at 8 miles an hour. And now, selected regional observations. At Dallas, partly sunny, 63. 64 at Austin with a cloudy sky. At Houston, cloudy, 68. A mostly sunny sky at Oklahoma City, 57. 54 and sunny at Artesia. Ruidoso, clear, 52. At Albuquerque, it was partly cloudy, 47. Light rain was falling at Denver, 46. And at Mexico City, mostly sunny, 63. Dew point 50 degrees. Northeast wind at 2 miles an hour. Once again at 8 a.m., at Lubbock, a partly sunny sky, the temperature was 60. The Lubbock Climate Summary for yesterday, May 7, 2026. Yesterday's high temperature was 78 degrees. This high was 3 degrees below the normal high of 81. The record high is 102 degrees, which was set in 2022. Yesterday's low temperature was 42 degrees. This low was 11 degrees below the normal low of 53. The record low is 29 degrees, which was set in 1917. No precipitation fell yesterday, which leaves the monthly total at a trace. This is 0.46 inches below the normal amount of 0.46 inches for May. The total precipitation for the year still stands at 1.89 inches, which is 2.30 inches below normal. The normal high temperature for today is 82 degrees, and the normal low is 54. The record high for today is 102, which occurred in 1989, and the record low is 31, which occurred in 1938. Sunrise today is at 6:52 a.m. and sunset is at 8:36 p.m. You're listening to NOAA Weather Radio Station, WXK79, the voice of the National Weather Service in Lubbock. 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

Texas. The 8 a.m. observations for Friday, May 8th. At Lubbock Preston Smith International, a partly sunny sky. The temperature was 60 degrees Fahrenheit or 16 degrees Celsius, dew point 54 degrees, and the relative humidity 80%. The wind was southwest at 10 miles an hour, and the pressure 29.95 inches and steady. Other area observations at Plainview. Temperature was 56 degrees, dew point 49. Wind was south at 14 miles an hour. And the pressure was 29.96 inches and rising. A mostly sunny sky at Amarillo, 55. Southwest wind 13 miles an hour. Mostly sunny at Churras, 60. South wind 7 miles an hour. Abilene, a cloudy sky, 61. South wind 10 miles an hour. Midland, cloudy, 62. South wind 9 miles an hour. At Clovis, it was sunny, 53. West wind at 8 miles an hour. And now, selected regional observations. At Dallas, partly sunny, 63. 64 at Austin with a cloudy sky. At Houston, cloudy, 68. A mostly sunny sky at Oklahoma City, 57. 54 and sunny at Artesia. Ruidoso, clear, 52. At Albuquerque, it was partly cloudy, 47. Light rain was falling at Denver, 46. And at Mexico City, mostly sunny, 63. Dew point 50 degrees. Northeast wind at 2 miles an hour. Once again at 8 a.m., at Lubbock, a partly sunny sky, the temperature was 60. A quick glance at the forecast for Lubbock and vicinity. Today, sunny. Not as cool with highs in the upper 80s. Southwest winds 5 to 10 miles an hour. A look at the 8:25 a.m. West Texas measurement observations. At Reese Center, 60 degrees. Wind south-southwest at 11 miles an hour. 6 foot wind 8 miles an hour. 62 at northwest Lubbock. Wind south-southwest at 6 miles an hour. Lubbock Christian University, 61. Wind southwest at 6. At Lubbock All Saints, 60. Wind southwest at 3. Southeast Lubbock, 61. Wind southwest at 7. 61 at Wilforth. Wind southwest at 9. 6 foot wind 7. At Leveland, 57. Wind southwest at 9. 6 foot wind 7. At Smyre, 59. Wind south-southwest at 9. 6 foot wind 7. At Shallow Water, 60. Wind southwest at 10. 6 foot wind 8. New Deal, 62. Wind southwest at 11. 6 foot wind 8. Floridata, 62. Wind southwest at 11. 6 foot wind 8. 62 at Rawls. Wind south-southwest at 10. 6 foot wind 6. At Slayton, 62. Wind south-southwest at 6. 6 foot wind 5. New Home, 60. Wind south-southwest at 7. 6 foot wind 5. 61 at Tahoka. Wind south-southwest at 5. 6 foot wind 4. At Lake Allen Henry, 64. Wind south at 4. And now, notable measurement rainfall accumulations in the past 24 hours. Gold Point, 6 tenths of an inch. Wall, 56 hundredths. Menard, 47 hundredths. San Saba, 4 tenths. Segovia 7 south southwest, 38 hundredths. Now for the official National Weather Service forecast for Lubbock and vicinity. Today, mostly sunny. Not as cool with highs in the upper 80s. Southwest winds 5 to 10 miles an hour. Tonight, mostly clear. Lows in the mid-50s. South winds 5 to 10 miles.
an hour with gusts up to 20 miles an hour, becoming east after midnight. Saturday, sunny. Highs in the lower 90s. Southeast winds around 5 miles an hour, becoming southwest 10 to 15 miles an hour in the afternoon. Saturday night, mostly clear until midnight, then becoming partly cloudy. Lows around 60. Southwest winds 10 to 15 miles an hour. Sunday, mostly sunny. Windy, cooler with highs around 80. North winds 20 to 30 miles an hour, becoming northeast in the afternoon. Sunday night, mostly clear. Cooler with lows around 50. Monday, sunny. Highs in the mid-80s. Monday night, mostly clear. Lows in the upper 50s. Tuesday, sunny, warmer with highs in the upper 90s. Tuesday night, partly cloudy. Lows in the lower 60s. Wednesday, mostly sunny. Highs in the upper 90s. Wednesday night, partly cloudy. Lows in the mid-60s. Thursday, mostly sunny. Highs in the mid-90s. Again, the forecast for Lubbock and vicinity. For today, mostly sunny. Not as cool. Highs in the upper 80s. Southwest winds 5 to 10 miles an hour. 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This broadcast serves the good people of the Central South Plains of West Texas. The 8 a.m. observations for Friday, May 8th. At Lubbock Preston Smith International, a partly sunny sky, the temperature was 60 degrees Fahrenheit or 16 degrees Celsius, dew point 54 degrees, and the relative humidity 80%. The wind was southwest at 10 miles an hour, and the pressure 29.95 inches and steady. Other area observations at Plainview. Temperature was 56 degrees, dew point 49. Wind was south at 14 miles an hour. And the pressure was 29.96 inches and rising. A mostly sunny sky at Amarillo, 55. Southwest wind 13 miles an hour. Mostly sunny at Churras, 60. South wind 7 miles an hour. Abilene, a cloudy sky, 61. South wind 10 miles an hour. Midland, cloudy, 62. South wind 9 miles an hour. At Clovis, it was sunny, 53. West wind at 8 miles an hour. And now, selected regional observations. At Dallas, partly sunny, 63. 64 at Austin with a cloudy sky. At Houston, cloudy, 68. A mostly sunny sky at Oklahoma City, 57. 54 and sunny at Artesia. Ruidoso, clear, 52. At Albuquerque, it was partly cloudy, 47. Light rain was falling at Denver, 46. And at Mexico City, mostly sunny, 63. Dew point 50 degrees. Northeast wind at 2 miles an hour. Once again at 8 a.m., at Lubbock, a partly sunny sky, the temperature was 60. The Lubbock Climate Summary for yesterday, May 7, 2026. Yesterday's high temperature was 78 degrees. This high was 3 degrees below the normal high of 81. The record high is 102 degrees, which was set in 2022. Yesterday's low temperature was 42 degrees. This low was 11 degrees below the normal low of 53. The record low was 29 degrees, which was set in 1917. No precipitation fell yesterday, which leaves the monthly total at a trace. This is 0.46 inches below the normal amount of 0.46 inches for May. The total precipitation for the year still stands at 1.89 inches, which is 2.30 inches below normal. The normal high temperature for today is 82 degrees, and the normal low is 54. The record high for today is 102, which occurred in 1989, and the record low is 31, which occurred in 1938.
Sunrise today is at 6:32 a.m. and sunset is at 8:36 p.m. A quick glance at the forecast for Lubbock and vicinity. Today, sunny. Dada's cool with highs in the upper 80s. Southwest winds 5 to 10 miles an hour. Celebrating 180 stations across the region, the latest West Texas measurement observations as of 8:30 a.m. follow. 60 degrees at Reese Center. Wind south-southwest at 10 miles an hour. 6 foot wind 7 miles an hour. At Northwest Lubbock, 62. Wind south-southwest at 9 miles an hour. At Lubbock Christian University, 61. Wind southwest at 4. Lubbock All Saints, 61. Wind southwest at 4. 61 at Southeast Lubbock. Wind southwest at 8. 61 at Wilforth. Wind southwest at 7. 6 foot wind 6. At Leveland, 57. Wind southwest at 9. 6 foot wind 8. Smyer, 59. Wind south-southwest at 10. 6 foot wind 8. At shallow water, 61. Wind southwest at 14. 6 foot wind 9. 62 at New Deal. Wind south-southwest at 13. 6 foot wind 7. 62 at Floydada. Wind south-southwest at 13. 6 foot wind 8. 62 at Rawls. Wind south at 7. 6 foot wind 5. Slayton 62. Wind southwest at 7. 6 foot wind 6. New Home 61. Wind south-southwest at 6. 6 foot wind 5. At Tahoka, 61. Wind south-southwest at 7. 6 foot wind 4. Lake Allen Henry, 63. Wind south at 5. Curious about rainfall? Here are notable measurement rainfall accumulations in the past 24 hours. Gold Point, 6/10 of an inch. Wall, 56/100. Menard, 47/100. San Saba, 4/10. Segovia 7 South Southwest, 38/100. Now for the official National Weather Service forecast for Lubbock and vicinity. Today, mostly sunny. Dada's cool with highs in the upper 80s. Southwest winds 5 to 10 miles an hour. Tonight, mostly clear. Lows in the mid-50s. South winds 5 to 10 miles an hour with gusts up to 20 miles an hour, becoming east after midnight. Saturday, sunny. Highs in the lower 90s. Southeast winds around 5 miles an hour, becoming southwest 10 to 15 miles an hour in the afternoon. Saturday night, mostly clear until midnight, then becoming partly cloudy. Lows around 60. Southwest winds 10 to 15 miles an hour. Sunday, mostly sunny. Windy, cooler with highs around 80. North winds 20 to 30 miles an hour, becoming northeast in the afternoon. Sunday night, mostly clear. Cooler with lows around 50. Monday, sunny. Highs in the mid-80s. Monday night, mostly clear. Lows in the upper 50s. Tuesday, sunny, warmer with highs in the upper 90s. Tuesday night, partly cloudy. Lows in the lower 60s. Wednesday, mostly sunny. Highs in the upper 90s. Wednesday night, partly cloudy. Lows in the mid-60s. Thursday, mostly sunny. Highs in the mid-90s. Again, the forecast for Lubbock and vicinity. For today, mostly sunny. Not as cool. Highs in the upper 80s. Southwest winds 5 to 10 miles an hour. 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This broadcast serves the good people of the Central South Plains of West Texas.
The 8 a.m. observations for Friday, May 8th. At Lubbock Preston Smith International, a partly sunny sky, the temperature was 60 degrees Fahrenheit or 16 degrees Celsius, dew point 54 degrees, and the relative humidity 80%. The wind was southwest at 10 miles an hour, and the pressure 29.95 inches and steady. Other area observations, at Plainview. Temperature was 56 degrees, dew point 49. Wind was south at 14 miles an hour. And the pressure was 29.96 inches and rising. A mostly sunny sky at Amarillo, 55. Southwest wind 13 miles an hour. Mostly sunny at Churras, 60. South wind 7 miles an hour. Abilene, a cloudy sky, 61. South wind 10 miles an hour. Midland, cloudy, 62. South wind 9 miles an hour. At Clovis, it was sunny, 53. West wind at 8 miles an hour. And now, selected regional observations. At Dallas, partly sunny, 63. 64 at Austin with a cloudy sky. At Houston, cloudy, 68. A mostly sunny sky at Oklahoma City, 57. 54 and sunny at Artesia. Ruidoso, clear, 52. At Albuquerque, it was partly cloudy, 47. Light rain was falling at Denver, 46. And at Mexico City, mostly sunny, 63. Dew point 50 degrees. Northeast wind at 2 miles an hour. Once again at 8 a.m., at Lubbock, a partly sunny sky, the temperature was 60. A quick glance at the forecast for Lubbock and vicinity. Today, sunny. Not as cool, highs in the upper 80s. Southwest winds 5 to 10 miles an hour. Now for the official National Weather Service forecast for Lubbock and vicinity. Today, mostly sunny. Not as cool, highs in the upper 80s. Southwest winds 5 to 10 miles an hour. Tonight, mostly clear. Lows in the mid-50s. South winds 5 to 10 miles an hour with gusts up to 20 miles an hour, becoming east after midnight. Saturday, sunny. Highs in the lower 90s. Southeast winds around 5 miles an hour, becoming southwest 10 to 15 miles an hour in the afternoon. Saturday night, mostly clear until midnight, then becoming partly cloudy. Lows around 60. Southwest winds 10 to 15 miles an hour. Sunday, mostly sunny. Windy, cooler with highs around 80. North winds 20 to 30 miles an hour, becoming northeast in the afternoon. Sunday night, mostly clear. Cooler with lows around 50. Monday, sunny. Highs in the mid-80s. Monday night, mostly clear. Lows in the upper 50s. Tuesday, sunny, warmer with highs in the upper 90s. Tuesday night, partly cloudy. Lows in the lower 60s. Wednesday, mostly sunny. Highs in the upper 90s. Wednesday night, partly cloudy. Lows in the mid-60s. Thursday, mostly sunny. Highs in the mid-90s. Again, the forecast for Lubbock and vicinity. For today, mostly sunny. Not as cool. Highs in the upper 80s. Southwest winds 5 to 10 miles an hour. The Lubbock Climate Summary for yesterday, May 7, 2026. Yesterday's high temperature was 78 degrees. This high was 3 degrees below the normal high of 81. The record high is 102 degrees, which was set in 2022. Yesterday's low temperature was 42 degrees. This low was 11 degrees below the normal low of 53. The record low was 29 degrees, which was set in 1917. No precipitation fell yesterday, which leaves the monthly total at a trace. This is 0.46 inches below the normal amount of 0.46 inches for May.
The total precipitation for the year still stands at 1.89 inches, which is 2.30 inches below normal. The normal high temperature for today is 82 degrees, and the normal low is 54. The record high for today is 102, which occurred in 1989, and the record low is 31, which occurred in 1938. Sunrise today is at 6:32 a.m. and sunset is at 8:36 p.m. You're listening to NOAA Weather Radio Station, WXK79, the voice of the National Weather Service in Lubbock. This broadcast serves the good people of the Central South Plains of West Texas. The 8 a.m. observations for Friday, May 8th. At Lubbock Preston Smith International, a partly sunny sky, the temperature was 60 degrees Fahrenheit or 16 degrees Celsius, dew point 54 degrees, and the relative humidity 80%. The wind was southwest at 10 miles an hour, and the pressure 29.95 inches and steady. Other area observations at Plainview. Temperature was 56 degrees, dew point 49. Wind was south at 14 miles an hour. And the pressure was 29.96 inches and rising. A mostly sunny sky at Amarillo, 55. Southwest wind 13 miles an hour. Mostly sunny at Churras, 60. South wind 7 miles an hour. Abilene, a cloudy sky, 61. South wind 10 miles an hour. Midland, cloudy, 62. South wind 9 miles an hour. At Clovis, it was sunny, 53. West wind at 8 miles an hour. And now, selected regional observations. At Dallas, partly sunny, 63. 64 at Austin with a cloudy sky. At Houston, cloudy, 68. A mostly sunny sky at Oklahoma City, 57. 54 and sunny at Artesia. Ruidoso, clear, 52. At Albuquerque, it was partly cloudy, 47. Light rain was falling at Denver, 46. And at Mexico City, mostly sunny, 63. Dew point 50 degrees. Northeast wind at 2 miles an hour. Once again at 8 a.m., at Lubbock, a partly sunny sky, the temperature was 60. A quick glance at the forecast for Lubbock and vicinity. Today, sunny. Not as cool with highs in the upper 80s. Southwest winds 5 to 10 miles an hour. Now for the official National Weather Service forecast for Lubbock and vicinity. Today, mostly sunny. Not as cool with highs in the upper 80s. Southwest winds 5 to 10 miles an hour. Tonight, mostly clear. Lows in the mid-50s. South winds 5 to 10 miles an hour with gusts up to 20 miles an hour, becoming east after midnight. Saturday, sunny. Highs in the lower 90s. Southeast winds around 5 miles an hour, becoming southwest 10 to 15 miles an hour in the afternoon. Saturday night, mostly clear until midnight, then becoming partly cloudy. Lows around 60. Southwest winds 10 to 15 miles an hour. Sunday, mostly sunny. Windy, cooler with highs around 80. North winds 20 to 30 miles an hour, becoming northeast in the afternoon. Sunday night, mostly clear. Cooler with lows around 50. Monday, sunny. Highs in the mid-80s. Monday night, mostly clear. Lows in the upper 50s. Tuesday, sunny, warmer with highs in the upper 90s. Tuesday night, partly cloudy. Lows in the lower 60s. Wednesday, mostly sunny. Highs in the upper 90s. Wednesday night, partly cloudy. Lows in the mid-60s. Thursday, mostly sunny. Highs in the mid-90s. Again, the forecast for Lubbock and vicinity. For today, mostly sunny. Not as cool. Highs in the upper 80s. Southwest winds 5 to 10 miles an hour.
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This broadcast serves the good people of the Central South Plains of West Texas. The 8 a.m. observations for Friday, May 8th. At Lubbock Preston Smith International, a partly sunny sky, the temperature was 60 degrees Fahrenheit or 16 degrees Celsius, dew point 54 degrees, and the relative humidity 80%. The wind was southwest at 10 miles an hour, and the pressure 29.95 inches and steady. Other area observations at Plainview. Temperature was 56 degrees, dew point 49. Wind was south at 14 miles an hour, and the pressure was 29.96 inches and rising. A mostly sunny sky at Amarillo, 55. Southwest wind 13 miles an hour. Mostly sunny at Churras, 60. South wind 7 miles an hour. Abilene, a cloudy sky, 61. South wind 10 miles an hour. Midland, cloudy, 62. South wind 9 miles an hour. At Clovis, it was sunny, 53. West wind at 8 miles an hour. And now, selected regional observations. At Dallas, partly sunny, 63. 64 at Austin with a cloudy sky. At Houston, cloudy, 68. A mostly sunny sky at Oklahoma City, 57. 54 and sunny at Artesia. Ruidoso, clear, 52. At Albuquerque, it was partly cloudy, 47. Light rain was falling at Denver, 46. And at Mexico City, mostly sunny, 63. Dew point 50 degrees. Northeast wind at 2 miles an hour. Once again at 8 a.m., at Lubbock, a partly sunny sky, the temperature was 60. A quick glance at the forecast for Lubbock and vicinity. Today, sunny. Not as cool, highs in the upper 80s. Southwest winds 5 to 10 miles an hour. Now for the official National Weather Service forecast.

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A quick glance at the forecast for Lubbock and vicinity. Today, sunny. Not as cool, highs in the upper 80s. Southwest winds 5 to 10 miles an hour. Brought to you as collaborative effort between the National Weather Service and the National Wind Institute at Texas Tech University, here are the latest West Texas measurement observations as of 8:55 a.m., reef center 62 degrees. Wind south-southwest at 12 miles an hour. 6 foot wind 7 miles an hour. At northwest Lubbock, 65. Wind south-southwest at 7 miles an hour. Lubbock Christian University, 64. Wind south-southwest at 7. Lubbock All Saints, 63. Wind south at 8. Southeast Lubbock, 63. Wind southwest at 9. 64 at Wilfirth. Wind south-southwest at 11. 6 foot wind 9. 59 at Leveland. Wind south-southwest at 10. 6 foot wind 8. Smyre 61. Wind south-southwest at 11. 6 foot wind 8. 62 at shallow water. Wind southwest at 11. 6 foot wind 9. At New Deal, 64. Wind southwest at 10. 6 foot wind 6. Floyd 8 at 65. Wind southwest at 10. 6 foot wind 7. At Rawls, 64. Wind south-southwest at 11. 6 foot wind 7. 64 at Slayton. Wind south-southwest at 8. 6 foot wind 6. New Home, 62. Wind south-southwest at 5. 6 foot wind 4. 62 at Tahoka. Wind southwest at 7. 6 foot wind 4. 65 at Lake Allen Henry. Wind calm. And now, notable Mesonet rainfall accumulations in the past 24 hours. Gold Plate, 6/10 of an inch. Wall, 56/100. Menard, 47/100. San Saba, 4/10. Segovia 7 South Southwest, 38/100. Now for the official National Weather Service forecast for Lubbock and vicinity. Today, mostly sunny. Not as cool, with highs in the upper 80s. Southwest winds 5 to 10 miles an hour. Tonight, mostly clear. Lows in the mid-50s. South winds 5 to 10 miles an hour with gusts up to 20 miles an hour, becoming east after midnight. Saturday, sunny. Highs in the lower 90s. Southeast winds around 5 miles an hour, becoming southwest 10 to 15 miles an hour in the afternoon. Saturday night, mostly clear until midnight, then becoming partly cloudy. Lows around 60. Southwest winds 10 to 15 miles an hour. Sunday, mostly sunny. Windy, cooler with highs around 80. North winds 20 to 30 miles an hour, becoming northeast in the afternoon. Sunday night, mostly clear. Cooler with lows around 50. Monday, sunny. Highs in the mid-80s. Monday night, mostly clear. Lows in the upper 50s. Tuesday, sunny, warmer with highs in the upper 90s. Tuesday night, partly cloudy. Lows in the lower 60s. Wednesday, mostly sunny. Highs in the upper 90s. Wednesday night, partly cloudy. Lows in the mid-60s. Thursday, mostly sunny. Highs in the mid-90s. Again, the forecast for Lubbock and vicinity. For today, mostly sunny. Not as cool. Highs in the upper 80s. Southwest winds 5 to 10 miles an hour. 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

This broadcast serves the good people of the Central South Plains of West Texas. A quick glance at the forecast for Lubbock and vicinity. Today, sunny. Not as cool highs in the upper 80s. Southwest winds 5 to 10 miles an hour. Now for the official National Weather Service forecast for Lubbock and vicinity. Today, mostly sunny. Not as cool highs in the upper 80s. Southwest winds 5 to 10 miles an hour. Tonight, mostly clear. Lows in the mid-50s. South winds 5 to 10 miles an hour with gusts up to 20 miles an hour, becoming east after midnight. Saturday, sunny. Highs in the lower 90s. Southeast winds around 5 miles an hour, becoming southwest 10 to 15 miles an hour in the afternoon. Saturday night, mostly clear until midnight, then becoming partly cloudy. Lows around 60. Southwest winds 10 to 15 miles an hour. Sunday, mostly sunny. Windy, cooler with highs around 80. North winds 20 to 30 miles an hour, becoming northeast in the afternoon. Sunday night, mostly clear. Cooler with lows around 50. Monday, sunny. Highs in the mid-80s. Monday night, mostly clear. Lows in the upper 50s. Tuesday, sunny, warmer with highs in the upper 90s. Tuesday night, partly cloudy. Lows in the lower 60s. Wednesday, mostly sunny. Highs in the upper 90s. Wednesday night, partly cloudy. Lows in the mid-60s. Thursday, mostly sunny. Highs in the mid-90s. Again, the forecast for Lubbock and vicinity. For today, mostly sunny. Not as cool. Highs in the upper 80s. Southwest winds 5 to 10 miles an hour. The Lubbock Climate Summary for yesterday, May 7, 2026. Yesterday's high temperature was 78 degrees. This high was 3 degrees below the normal high of 81. The record high is 102 degrees, which was set in 2022. Yesterday's low temperature was 42 degrees. This low was 11 degrees below the normal low of 53. The record low was 29 degrees, which was set in 1917. No precipitation fell yesterday, which leaves the monthly total at a trace. This is 0.46 inches below the normal amount of 0.46 inches for May. The total precipitation for the year still stands at 1.89 inches, which is 2.30 inches below normal. The normal high temperature for today is 82 degrees, and the normal low is 54. The record high for today is 102, which occurred in 1989, and the record low is 31, which occurred in 1938. Sunrise today is at 6:52 a.m. and sunset is at 8:36 p.m. You're listening to NOAA Weather Radio Station, WXK79, the voice of the National Weather Service in Lubbock. This broadcast serves the good people of the Central South Plains of West Texas. The 9 a.m. observations for Friday, May 8th. At Lubbock Preston Smith International, a mostly sunny sky, the temperature was 64 degrees Fahrenheit or 18 degrees Celsius, dew point 56 degrees, and the relative humidity 75%. The wind was south at 10 miles an hour, and the pressure 29.95 inches and steady. Other area observations, at the Levelland Airport, 59. Cloudy. Southwest wind 10 miles an hour. At Plainview, temperature was 60 degrees, dew point 53. Wind was southwest at 16 miles an hour. And the pressure was 29.96 inches and rising. A mostly sunny sky at Amarillo, 61. Southwest wind 15 miles an hour. Sunny at Churras, 65. Southwest wind 12 miles an hour. Abilene, a cloudy sky, 63. South wind 7 miles an hour. Midland, cloudy, 62. South wind 6 miles an hour. At
campus. It was sunny, 59. West wind at 13 miles an hour. And now, selected regional observations. At Dallas, partly sunny, 66. 65 at Austin with a cloudy sky. At Houston, cloudy, 69. A sunny sky at Oklahoma City, 64. 57 and sunny at Artesia. Ruidoso, sunny, 57. At Albuquerque, it was mostly sunny, 56. It was mostly sunny at Denver, 48. And at Mexico City, sunny, 68. Dew point 48 degrees. Once again at 9 a.m., at Lubbock, a mostly sunny sky, the temperature was 64. A quick glance at the forecast for Lubbock and vicinity. Today, sunny. Not as cool, highs in the upper 80s. Southwest winds 5 to 10 miles an hour. Good morning. Today's area averaged minimum 8-inch soil temperature is 69 degrees. The West Texas Measurement Observations as of 9.05 a.m. Recenter 64 degrees. Wind southwest at 14 miles an hour. 6-foot wind 11 miles an hour. At northwest Lubbock, 66. Wind southwest at 6 miles an hour. At Lubbock Christian University, 65. Wind south-southwest at 6. Lubbock All Saints, 64. Wind south at 10. Southeast Lubbock, 64. Wind south-southwest at 8. At Wilford, 64. Wind south-southwest at 11. 6-foot wind 8. Levelland 60. Wind south-southwest at 12. 6-foot wind 10. At Smyer, 62. Wind south-southwest at 12. 6-foot wind 9. Shallow water 63. Wind south-southwest at 13. 6-foot wind 9. At New Deal, 65. Wind south-southwest at 10. 6-foot wind 7. Floyd Ava 65. Wind southwest at 14. 6-foot wind 9. At Rawls, 64. Wind south-southwest at 10. 6-foot wind 6. Slade Finn 64. Wind south-southwest at 11. 6-foot wind 9. 62 at New Home. Wind south at 8. 6-foot wind 6. Tahoka 63. Wind south-southwest at 5. 6-foot wind 4. Lake Allen Henry 65. Wind south at 4. And now, notable Mesonet rainfall accumulations in the past 24 hours. Gold Plate, 6/10 of an inch. Wall, 56/100. Menard, 47/100. San Saba, 4/10. Segovia 7 South Southwest, 38/100. Now for the official National Weather Service forecast for Lubbock and vicinity. Today, mostly sunny. Not as cool, highs in the upper 80s. Southwest winds 5 to 10 miles an hour. Tonight, mostly clear. Lows in the mid-50s. South winds 5 to 10 miles an hour with gusts up to 20 miles an hour, becoming east after midnight. Saturday, sunny. Highs in the lower 90s. Southeast winds around 5 miles an hour, becoming southwest 10 to 15 miles an hour in the afternoon. Saturday night, mostly clear until midnight, then becoming partly cloudy. Lows around 60. Southwest winds 10 to 15 miles an hour. Sunday, mostly sunny. Windy, cooler with highs around 80. North winds 20 to 30 miles an hour, becoming northeast in the afternoon. Sunday night, mostly clear. Cooler with lows around 50. Monday, sunny. Highs in the mid-80s. Monday night, mostly clear. Lows in the upper 50s. Tuesday, sunny, warmer with highs in the upper 90s. Tuesday night, partly cloudy.
lows in lower 60s. Wednesday, mostly sunny. Highs in the upper 90s. Wednesday night, partly cloudy. Lows in the mid-60s. Thursday, mostly sunny. Highs in the mid-90s. Again, the forecast for Lubbock and vicinity. For today, mostly sunny. Not as cool. Highs in the upper 80s. Southwest winds 5 to 10 miles an hour. 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This broadcast serves the good people of the Central South Plains of West Texas. The 9 a.m. observations for Friday, May 8th. At Lubbock Preston Smith International, a mostly sunny sky, the temperature was 64 degrees Fahrenheit or 18 degrees Celsius, dew point 56 degrees, and the relative humidity 75%. The wind was south at 10 miles an hour, and the pressure 29.95 inches and steady. Other area observations at the Levelland Airport, 59. Cloudy. Southwest wind 10 miles an hour. At Plainview, temperature was 60 degrees, dew point 53. Wind was southwest at 16 miles an hour. And the pressure was 29.96 inches and rising. A mostly sunny sky at Amarillo, 61. Southwest wind 15 miles an hour. Sunny at Churras, 65. Southwest wind 12 miles an hour. Abilene, a cloudy sky, 63. South wind 7 miles an hour. Midland, cloudy, 62. South wind 6 miles an hour. At Clovis, it was sunny, 59. West wind at 13 miles an hour. And now, selected regional observations. At Dallas, partly sunny, 66. 65 at Austin with a cloudy sky. At Houston, cloudy, 69. A sunny sky at Oklahoma City, 64. 57 and sunny at Artesia. Ruidoso, sunny, 57. At Albuquerque, it was mostly sunny, 56. It was mostly sunny at Denver, 48. And at Mexico City, sunny, 68. Dew point 48 degrees. Once again at 9 a.m., at Lubbock, a mostly sunny sky, the temperature was 64. The Lubbock Climate Summary for yesterday, May 7, 2026. Yesterday's high temperature was 78 degrees. This high was 3 degrees below the normal high of 81. The record high is 102 degrees, which was set in 2022. Yesterday's low temperature was 42 degrees. This low was 11 degrees below the normal low of 53. The record low was 29 degrees, which was set in 1917. No precipitation fell yesterday, which leaves the monthly total at a trace. This is 0.46 inches below the normal amount of 0.46 inches for May. The total precipitation for the year still stands at 1.89 inches, which is 2.30 inches below normal. The normal high temperature for today is 82 degrees, and the normal low is 54. The record high for today is 102, which occurred in 1989, and the record low is 31, which occurred in 1938. Sunrise today is at 6:52 a.m., and sunset is at 8:36 p.m. You're listening to NOAA Weather Radio Station, WXK79, the voice of the National Weather Service in Lubbock. This broadcast serves the good people of the Central South Plains of West Texas. The 9 a.m. observations for Friday, May 8th. At Lubbock Preston Smith International, a mostly sunny sky, the temperature was 64 degrees Fahrenheit or 18 degrees Celsius, dew point 56 degrees, and the relative humidity 75%. The wind was south at 10 miles an hour, and the pressure 29.95 inches and steady. Other area observations at the Levelland Airport, 59. Cloudy. Southwest wind 10 miles an hour. At Plainview,
Temperature was 60 degrees, dew point 53. Wind was southwest at 16 miles an hour. And the pressure was 29.96 inches and rising. A mostly sunny sky at Amarillo, 61. Southwest wind 15 miles an hour. Sunny at Churras, 65. Southwest wind 12 miles an hour. Abilene, a cloudy sky, 63. South wind 7 miles an hour. Midland, cloudy, 62. South wind 6 miles an hour. At Clovis, it was sunny, 59. West wind at 13 miles an hour. And now, selected regional observations. At Dallas, partly sunny, 66. 65 at Austin with a cloudy sky. At Houston, cloudy, 69. A sunny sky at Oklahoma City, 64. 57 and sunny at Artesia. Ruidoso, sunny, 57. At Albuquerque, it was mostly sunny, 56. It was mostly sunny at Denver, 48. And at Mexico City, sunny, 68. Dew point 48 degrees. Once again at 9 a.m., at Lubbock, a mostly sunny sky, the temperature was 64. A quick glance at the forecast for Lubbock and vicinity. Today, sunny. Not as cool, highs in the upper 80s. Southwest winds 5 to 10 miles an hour. The 9:15 a.m., West Texas Mesonet observations brought to you as a collaborative effort between the National Weather Service and the Texas Tech National Wind Institute. Reef center 65 degrees. Wind south-southwest at 14 miles an hour. 6 foot wind 10 miles an hour. 67 at northwest Lubbock. Wind southwest at 9 miles an hour. Lubbock Christian University 65. Wind south-southwest at 8. At Lubbock All Saints, 64. Wind south-southwest at 9. 65 at southeast Lubbock. Wind southwest at 9. At Wilford, 65. Wind south-southwest at 11. 6 foot wind 9. At Livland, 61. Wind south-southwest at 12. 6 foot wind 9. 63 at Smyre. Wind south-southwest at 15. 6 foot wind 11. At Shallow Water, 64. Wind southwest at 13. 6 foot wind 10. New Deal, 66. Wind west-southwest at 11. 6 foot wind 8. 67 at Floydada. Wind south-southwest at 14. 6 foot wind 10. 65 at Rolls. Wind south-southwest at 12. 6 foot wind 8. Slade in 65.

mostly sunny. Windy, cooler with highs around 80. North winds 20 to 30 miles an hour, becoming northeast in the afternoon. Sunday night, mostly clear. Cooler with lows around 50. Monday, sunny. Highs in the mid-80s. Monday night, mostly clear. Lows in the upper 50s. Tuesday, sunny, warmer with highs in the upper 90s. Tuesday night, partly cloudy. Lows in the lower 60s. Wednesday, mostly sunny. Highs in the upper 90s. Wednesday night, partly cloudy. Lows in the mid-60s. Thursday, mostly sunny. Highs in the mid-90s. Again, the forecast for Lubbock and vicinity. For today, mostly sunny. Not as cool. Highs in the upper 80s. Southwest winds 5 to 10 miles an hour. 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This broadcast serves the good people of the Central South Plains of West Texas. The 9 a.m. observations for Friday, May 8th. At Lubbock Preston Smith International, a mostly sunny sky, the temperature was 64 degrees Fahrenheit or 18 degrees Celsius, dew point 56 degrees, and the relative humidity 75%. The wind was south at 10 miles an hour, and the pressure 29.95 inches and steady. Other area observations at the Levelland Airport, 59. Cloudy. Southwest wind 10 miles an hour. At Plainview, temperature was 60 degrees, dew point 53. Wind was southwest at 16 miles an hour. And the pressure was 29.96 inches and rising. A mostly sunny sky at Amarillo, 61. Southwest wind 15 miles an hour. Sunny at Churras, 65. Southwest wind 12 miles an hour. Abilene, a cloudy sky, 63. South wind 7 miles an hour. Midland, cloudy, 62. South wind 6 miles an hour. At Clovis, it was sunny, 59. West wind at 13 miles an hour. And now, selected regional observations. At Dallas, partly sunny, 66. 65 at Austin with a cloudy sky. At Houston, cloudy, 69. A sunny sky at Oklahoma City, 64. 57 and sunny at Artesia. Ruidoso, sunny, 57. At Albuquerque, it was mostly sunny, 56. It was mostly sunny at Denver, 48. And at Mexico City, sunny, 68. Dew point 48 degrees. Once again at 9 a.m., at Lubbock, a mostly sunny sky, the temperature was 64. The Lubbock Climate Summary for yesterday, May 7, 2026. Yesterday's high temperature was 78 degrees. This high was 3 degrees below the normal high of 81. The record high is 102 degrees, which was set in 2022. Yesterday's low temperature was 42 degrees. This low was 11 degrees below the normal low of 53. The record low was 29 degrees, which was set in 1917. No precipitation fell yesterday, which leaves the monthly total at a trace. This is 0.46 inches below the normal amount of 0.46 inches for May. The total precipitation for the year still stands at 1.89 inches, which is 2.30 inches below normal. The normal high temperature for today is 82 degrees, and the normal low is 54. The record high for today is 102, which occurred in 1989, and the record low is 31, which occurred in 1938. Sunrise today is at 6:52 a.m., and sunset is at 8:36 p.m. A quick glance at the forecast for Lubbock and vicinity. Today, sunny. Not as cool, highs in the upper 80s. Southwest winds 5 to 10 miles an hour. The 9:25 a.m. West Texas Mesonet Observations. Over at

center, 66 degrees. Wind southwest at 17 miles an hour. Northwest level 68. Wind south at 8 miles an hour. 66 at Lava Christian University. Wind south at 8. 64 at Lavik All Saints. Wind south southwest at 12. At southeast Lavik, 65. Wind south southwest at 11. 65 at Wilfirth. Wind south at 12. 6 foot wind 9 miles an hour. At Leveland, 62. Wind south southwest at 13. 6 foot wind 10. Smyer 64. Wind south southwest at 14. 6 foot wind 11. 65 at shallow water. Wind south southwest at 13. 6 foot wind 9. At New Deal, 68. Wind south southwest at 11. 6 foot wind 7. At Floydada, 67. Wind southwest at 17. At Rawls, 65. Wind southwest at 9. 6 foot wind 6. At Slayton, 66. Wind south southwest at 10. 6 foot wind 7. At New Home, 63. Wind southwest at 11. 6 foot wind 9. 64 at Tahoka. Wind southwest at 6. 6 foot wind 4. 66 at Lake Allen Henry. Wind south at 4. Curious about rainfall? Here are notable MESNET rainfall accumulations in the past 24 hours. Gold Point, 6/10 of an inch. Wall, 56/100. Menard, 47/100. San Saba, 41/100. Segovia 7 South Southwest, 38/100. Now for the official National Weather Service forecast for Lubbock and vicinity. Today, mostly sunny. Not as cool with highs in the upper 80s. Southwest winds 5 to 10 miles an hour. Tonight, mostly clear. Lows in the mid-50s. South winds 5 to 10 miles an hour with gusts up to 20 miles an hour, becoming east after midnight. Saturday, sunny. Highs in the lower 90s. Southeast winds around 5 miles an hour, becoming southwest 10 to 15 miles an hour in the afternoon. Saturday night, mostly clear until midnight, then becoming partly cloudy. Lows around 60. Southwest winds 10 to 15 miles an hour. Sunday, mostly sunny. Windy, cooler with highs around 80. North winds 20 to 30 miles an hour, becoming northeast in the afternoon. Sunday night, mostly clear. Cooler with lows around 50. Monday, sunny. Highs in the mid-80s. Monday night, mostly clear. Lows in the upper 50s. Tuesday, sunny, warmer with highs in the upper 90s. Tuesday night, partly cloudy. Lows in the lower 60s. Wednesday, mostly sunny. Highs in the upper 90s. Wednesday night, partly cloudy. Lows in the mid-60s. Thursday, mostly sunny. Highs in the mid-90s. Again, the forecast for Lubbock and vicinity. For today, mostly sunny. Not as cool. Highs in the upper 80s. Southwest winds 5 to 10 miles an hour. 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This broadcast serves the good people of the Central South Plains of West Texas. The 9 a.m. observations for Friday, May 8th. At Lubbock Preston Smith International, a mostly sunny sky, the temperature was 64 degrees Fahrenheit or 18 degrees Celsius, dew point 56 degrees, and the relative humidity 75%. The wind was south at 10 miles an hour, and the pressure 29.95 inches and steady. Other area observations, at the Leveland Airport, 59. Cloudy. Southwest wind 10 miles an hour.
At Plainview, temperature was 60 degrees, dew point 53. Wind was southwest at 16 miles an hour. And the pressure was 29.96 inches and rising. A mostly sunny sky at Amarillo, 61. Southwest wind 15 miles an hour. Sunny at Churras, 65. Southwest wind 12 miles an hour. Abilene, a cloudy sky, 63. South wind 7 miles an hour. Midland, cloudy, 62. South wind 6 miles an hour. At Clovis, it was sunny, 59. West wind at 13 miles an hour. And now, selected regional observations. At Dallas, partly sunny, 66. 65 at Austin with a cloudy sky. At Houston, cloudy, 69. A sunny sky at Oklahoma City, 64. 57 and sunny at Artesia. Ruidoso, sunny, 57. At Albuquerque, it was mostly sunny, 56. It was mostly sunny at Denver, 48. And at Mexico City, sunny, 68. Dew point 48 degrees. Once again at 9 a.m., at Lubbock, a mostly sunny sky, the temperature was 64. A quick glance at the forecast for Lubbock and vicinity. Today, sunny. Not as cool, highs in the upper 80s. Southwest winds 5 to 10 miles an hour. Now for the official National Weather Service forecast for Lubbock and vicinity. Today, mostly sunny. Not as cool, highs in the upper 80s. Southwest winds 5 to 10 miles an hour. Tonight, mostly clear. Lows in the mid-50s. South winds 5 to 10 miles an hour with gusts up to 20 miles an hour, becoming east after midnight. Saturday, sunny. Highs in the lower 90s. Southeast winds around 5 miles an hour, becoming southwest 10 to 15 miles an hour in the afternoon. Saturday night, mostly clear until midnight, then becoming partly cloudy. Lows around 60. Southwest winds 10 to 15 miles an hour. Sunday, mostly sunny. Windy, cooler with highs around 80. North winds 20 to 30 miles an hour, becoming northeast in the afternoon. Sunday night, mostly clear. Cooler with lows around 50. Monday, sunny. Highs in the mid-80s. Monday night, mostly clear. Lows in the upper 50s. Tuesday, sunny, warmer with highs in the upper 90s. Tuesday night, partly cloudy. Lows in the lower 60s. Wednesday, mostly sunny. Highs in the upper 90s. Wednesday night, partly cloudy. Lows in the mid-60s. Thursday, mostly sunny. Highs in the mid-90s. Again, the forecast for Lubbock and vicinity. For today, mostly sunny. Not as cool. Highs in the upper 80s. Southwest winds 5 to 10 miles an hour. The Lubbock Climate Summary for yesterday, May 7, 2026. Yesterday's high temperature was 78 degrees. This high was 3 degrees below the normal high of 81. The record high is 102 degrees, which was set in 2022. Yesterday's low temperature was 42 degrees. This low was 11 degrees below the normal low of 53. The record low was 29 degrees, which was set in 1917. No precipitation fell yesterday, which leaves the monthly total at a trace. This is 0.46 inches below the normal amount of 0.46 inches for May. The total precipitation for the year still stands at 1.89 inches, which is 2.30 inches below normal. The normal high temperature for today is 82 degrees, and the normal low is 54. The record high for today is 102, which occurred in 1989, and the record low is 31, which occurred in 1938. Sunrise today is at 6:52 a.m. and sunset is at 8:36 p.m.
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This broadcast serves the good people of the Central South Plains of West Texas. The 9 a.m. observations for Friday, May 8th. At Lubbock Preston Smith International, a mostly sunny sky, the temperature was 64 degrees Fahrenheit or 18 degrees Celsius, dew point 56 degrees, and the relative humidity 75%. The wind was south at 10 miles an hour, and the pressure 29.95 inches and steady. Other area observations at the Levelland Airport, 59. Cloudy. Southwest wind 10 miles an hour. At Plainview, temperature was 60 degrees, dew point 53. Wind was southwest at 16 miles an hour. And the pressure was 29.96 inches and rising. A mostly sunny sky at Amarillo, 61. Southwest wind 15 miles an hour. Sunny at Churras, 65. Southwest wind 12 miles an hour. Abilene, a cloudy sky, 63. South wind 7 miles an hour. Midland, cloudy, 62. South wind 6 miles an hour. At Clovis, it was sunny, 59. West wind at 13 miles an hour. And now, selected regional observations. At Dallas, partly sunny, 66. 65 at Austin with a cloudy sky. At Houston, cloudy, 69. A sunny sky at Oklahoma City, 64. 57 and sunny at Artesia. Ruidoso, sunny, 57. At Albuquerque, it was mostly sunny at Denver, 48. And at Mexico City, sunny, 68. Dew point 48 degrees. Once again at 9 a.m., at Lubbock, a mostly sunny sky, the temperature was 64. A quick glance at the forecast for Lubbock and vicinity. Today, sunny. Not as cool, highs in the upper 80s. Southwest winds 5 to 10 miles an hour. Now for the official National Weather Service forecast for Lubbock and vicinity. Today, mostly sunny. Not as cool, highs in the upper 80s. Southwest winds 5 to 10 miles an hour. Tonight, mostly clear. Lows in the mid-50s. South winds 5 to 10 miles an hour with gusts up to 20 miles an hour, becoming east after midnight. Saturday, sunny. Highs in the lower 90s. Southeast winds around 5 miles an hour, becoming southwest 10 to 15 miles an hour in the afternoon. Saturday night, mostly clear until midnight, then becoming partly cloudy. Lows around 60. Southwest winds 10 to 15 miles an hour. Sunday, mostly sunny. Windy, cooler with highs around 80. North winds 20 to 30 miles an hour, becoming northeast in the afternoon. Sunday night, mostly clear. Cooler with lows around 50. Monday, sunny. Highs in the mid-80s. Monday night, mostly clear. Lows in the upper 50s. Tuesday, sunny, warmer with highs in the upper 90s. Tuesday night, partly cloudy. Lows in the lower 60s. Wednesday, mostly sunny. Highs in the upper 90s. Wednesday night, partly cloudy. Lows in the mid-60s. Thursday, mostly sunny. Highs in the mid-90s. Again, the forecast for Lubbock and vicinity. For today, mostly sunny. Not as cool. Highs in the upper 80s. Southwest winds 5 to 10 miles an hour. 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The 9 a.m. observations for Friday, May 8th.
at Lubbock Preston Smith International. A mostly sunny sky. The temperature was 64 degrees Fahrenheit or 18 degrees Celsius. Dew point 56 degrees. And the relative humidity 75%. The wind was south at 10 miles an hour. And the pressure 29.95 inches and steady. Other area observations at the Levelland Airport, 59. Cloudy. Southwest wind 10 miles an hour. At Plainview, temperature was 60 degrees, dew point 53. Wind was southwest at 16 miles an hour. And the pressure was 29.96 inches and rising. A mostly sunny sky at Amarillo, 61. Southwest wind 15 miles an hour. Sunny at Childress, 65. Southwest wind 12 miles an hour. Abilene, a cloudy sky, 63. South wind 7 miles an hour. Midland, cloudy, 62. South wind 6 miles an hour. At Clovis, it was sunny, 59. West wind at 13 miles an hour. And now, selected regional observations. At Dallas, partly sunny, 66. 65 at Austin with a cloudy sky. At Houston, cloudy, 69. A sunny sky at Oklahoma City, 64. 57 and sunny at Artesia. Ruidoso, sunny, 57. At Albuquerque, it was mostly sunny, 56. It was mostly sunny at Denver, 48. And at Mexico City, sunny, 68. Dew point 48 degrees. Once again at 9 a.m., at Lubbock, a mostly sunny sky, the temperature was 64. A quick glance at the forecast for Lubbock and vicinity. Today, sunny. Not as cool, highs in the upper 80s. Southwest winds 5 to 10 miles an hour. The Lubbock climate summary for yesterday, May 7, 2026. Yesterday's high temperature was 78 degrees. This high was 3 degrees below the normal high of 81. The record high is 102 degrees, which was set in 2022. Yesterday's low temperature was 42 degrees. This low was 11 degrees below the normal low of 53. The record low is 29 degrees, which was set in 1917. No precipitation fell yesterday, which leaves the monthly total at a trace. This is 0.46 inches below the normal amount of 0.46 inches for May. The total precipitation for the year still stands at 1.89 inches, which is 2.30 inches below normal. The normal high temperature for today is 82 degrees, and the normal low is 54. The record high for today is 102, which occurred in 1989, and the record low is 31, which occurred in 1938. Sunrise today is at 6:52 a.m. and sunset is at 8:36 p.m. You're listening to NOAA Weather Radio Station, WXK79, the voice of the National Weather Service in Lubbock. This broadcast serves the good people of the Central South Plains of West Texas. The 9 a.m. observations for Friday, May 8th. At Lubbock Preston Smith International, a mostly sunny sky, the temperature was 64 degrees Fahrenheit or 18 degrees Celsius, dew point 56 degrees, and the relative humidity 75%. The wind was south at 10 miles an hour, and the pressure 29.95 inches and steady. Other area observations at the Levelland Airport, 59. Cloudy. Southwest wind 10 miles an hour. At Plainview, temperature was 60 degrees, dew point 53. Wind was southwest at 16 miles an hour. And the pressure was 29.96 inches and rising. A mostly sunny sky at Amarillo, 61. Southwest wind 15 miles an hour. Sunny at Childress, 65. Southwest wind 12 miles an hour. Abilene, a cloudy sky, 63. South wind 7 miles an hour. Midland, cloudy, 62. South wind 6 miles an hour.
At Clovis, it was sunny, 59. West wind at 13 miles an hour. And now, selected regional observations. At Dallas, partly sunny, 66. 65 at Austin with a cloudy sky. At Houston, cloudy, 69. A sunny sky at Oklahoma City, 64. 57 and sunny at Artesia. Ruidoso, sunny, 57. At Albuquerque, it was mostly sunny, 56. It was mostly sunny at Denver, 48. And at Mexico City, sunny, 68. Dew point 48 degrees. Once again at 9 a.m., at Lubbock, a mostly sunny sky, the temperature was 64. A quick glance at the forecast for Lubbock and vicinity. Today, sunny. Not as cool, highs in the upper 80s. Southwest winds 5 to 10 miles an hour. From the Big Bend, the Panhandle, and Western Mountains to the Hill Country, here are the 9:45 a.m. West Texas Measurement Observations. Reef center 67 degrees. Wind south at 17 miles an hour. 67 at northwest Lubbock. Wind south at 15 miles an hour. At Lubbock Christian University, 66. Wind south southwest at 10. 65 at Lubbock All Saints. Wind south southwest at 12. At southeast Lubbock, 66. Wind south southwest at 13. 65 at Wilforth. Wind south southwest at 13. 6 foot wind 9 miles an hour. Leveland 63. Wind south southwest at 19. At Smyre, 66. Wind south southwest at 17. 67 at Shallow Water. Wind south southwest at 15. 6 foot wind 10. 68 at New Deal. Wind south southwest at 13. 6 foot wind 8. 68 at Florida. Wind south southwest at 17. 67 at Rolls. Wind south southwest at 13. 6 foot wind 8. At Slayton, 67. Wind south southwest at 12. 6 foot wind 10. New Home, 64. Wind southwest at 11. 6 foot wind 8. Tahoka, 66. Wind south at 8. 6 foot wind 5. At Lake Allen Henry, 67. Wind south southeast at 3. And now, notable MeasureNet rainfall accumulations in the past 24 hours. Gold Plate, 6/10 of an inch. Wall, 56/100. Menard, 47/100. San Saba, 41/100. Segovia 7 South Southwest, 38/100. Now for the official National Weather Service forecast for Lubbock and vicinity. Today, mostly sunny. Not as cool, highs in the upper 80s. Southwest winds 5 to 10 miles an hour. Tonight, mostly clear. Lows in the mid-50s. South winds 5 to 10 miles an hour with gusts up to 20 miles an hour, becoming east after midnight. Saturday, sunny. Highs in the lower 90s. Southeast winds around 5 miles an hour, becoming southwest 10 to 15 miles an hour in the afternoon. Saturday night, mostly clear until midnight, then becoming partly cloudy. Lows around 60. Southwest winds 10 to 15 miles an hour. Sunday, mostly sunny. Windy, cooler with highs around 80. North winds 20 to 30 miles an hour, becoming northeast in the afternoon. Sunday night, mostly clear. Cooler with lows around 50. Monday, sunny. Highs in the mid-80s. Monday night, mostly clear. Lows in the upper 50s. Tuesday, sunny, warmer with highs in the upper 90s. Tuesday night, partly cloudy. Lows in the lower 60s. Wednesday, mostly sunny. Highs in the upper 90s.
Wednesday night, partly cloudy. Lows in the mid-60s. Thursday, mostly sunny. Highs in the mid-90s. Again, the forecast for Lubbock and vicinity. For today, mostly sunny. Not as cool. Highs in the upper 80s. Southwest winds 5 to 10 miles an hour. 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This broadcast serves the good people of the Central South Plains of West Texas. The 9 a.m. observations for Friday, May 8th. At Lubbock Preston Smith International, a mostly sunny sky, the temperature was 64 degrees Fahrenheit or 18 degrees Celsius, dew point 56 degrees, and the relative humidity 75%. The wind was south at 10 miles an hour, and the pressure 29.95 inches and steady. Other area observations at the Levelland Airport, 59. Cloudy. Southwest wind 10 miles an hour. At Plainview, temperature was 60 degrees, dew point 53. Wind was southwest at 16 miles an hour. And the pressure was 29.96 inches and rising. A mostly sunny sky at Amarillo, 61. Southwest wind 15 miles an hour. Sunny at Churras, 65. Southwest wind 12 miles an hour. Abilene, a cloudy sky, 63. South wind 7 miles an hour. Midland, cloudy, 62. South wind 6 miles an hour. At Clovis, it was sunny, 59. West wind at 13 miles an hour. And now, selected regional observations. At Dallas, partly sunny, 66. 65 at Austin with a cloudy sky. At Houston, cloudy, 69. A sunny sky at Oklahoma City, 64. 57 and sunny at Artesia. Ruidoso, sunny, 57. At Albuquerque, it was mostly sunny, 56. It was mostly sunny at Denver, 48. And at Mexico City, sunny, 68. Dew point 48 degrees. Once again at 9 a.m., at Lubbock, a mostly sunny sky, the temperature was 64. The Lubbock Climate Summary for yesterday, May 7, 2026. Yesterday's high temperature was 78 degrees. This high was 3 degrees below the normal high of 81. The record high is 102 degrees, which was set in 2022. Yesterday's low temperature was 42 degrees. This low was 11 degrees below the normal low of 53. The record low was 29 degrees, which was set in 1917. No precipitation fell yesterday, which leaves the monthly total at a trace. This is 0.46 inches below the normal amount of 0.46 inches for May. The total precipitation for the year still stands at 1.89 inches, which is 2.30 inches below normal. The normal high temperature for today is 82 degrees, and the normal low is 54. The record high for today is 102, which occurred in 1989, and the record low is 31, which occurred in 1938. Sunrise today is at 6:52 a.m., and sunset is at 8:36 p.m. You're listening to NOAA Weather Radio Station, WXK79, the voice of the National Weather Service in Lubbock. This broadcast serves the good people of the Central South Plains of West Texas. A quick glance at the forecast for Lubbock and vicinity. Today, sunny. Not as cool, highs in the upper 80s. Southwest winds 5 to 10 miles an hour. The West Texas Mesonet observations as of 9:55 a.m. 67 degrees at Reese Center. Wind south-southwest at 15 miles an hour. 6 foot wind 10 miles an hour. At Northwest Lubbock, 69. Wind south-southwest at 13 miles an hour. 67 at Lubbock Christian University. Wind south at 12. At Lubbock All Saints, 65.
Wind south-southwest at 14. Southeast Lubbock 67. Wind southwest at 12. At Wilford, 65. Wind southwest at 17. 63 at Leveland. Wind south-southwest at 15. 6 foot wind 12. 67 at Smyer. Wind south-southwest at 14. 6 foot wind 11. 67 at Shallow Water. Wind south-southwest at 15. 6 foot wind 10. At New Deal, 68. Wind south-southwest at 16. 68 at Floridata. Wind south-southwest at 17. Rawl 68. Wind south-southwest at 13. 6 foot wind 11. Slayton 68. Wind south-southwest at 14. 6 foot wind 11. New Home 65. Wind south-southwest at 10. 6 foot wind 7. 67 at Tahoka. Wind south-southwest at 10. 6 foot wind 7. 66 at Lake Allen Henry. Wind south-southwest at 6. Here is a collection of notable Mesonet rainfall accumulations in the past 24 hours. Goldthwaite, 6/10 of an inch. Wall, 56/100. Menard, 47/100. San Saba, 41/100. Segovia 7 south-southwest, 38/100. Now for the official National Weather Service forecast for Lubbock and vicinity. Today, mostly sunny. Not as cool highs in the upper 80s. Southwest winds 5 to 10 miles an hour. Tonight, mostly clear. Lows in the mid-50s. South winds 5 to 10 miles an hour with gusts up to 20 miles an hour, becoming east after midnight. Saturday, sunny. Highs in the lower 90s. Southeast winds around 5 miles an hour, becoming southwest 10 to 15 miles an hour in the afternoon. Saturday night, mostly clear until midnight, then becoming partly cloudy. Lows around 60. Southwest winds 10 to 15 miles an hour. Sunday, mostly sunny. Windy, cooler with highs around 80. North winds 20 to 30 miles an hour, becoming northeast in the afternoon. Sunday night, mostly clear. Cooler with lows around 50. Monday, sunny. Highs in the mid-80s. Monday night, mostly clear. Lows in the upper 50s. Tuesday, sunny, warmer with highs in the upper 90s. Tuesday night, partly cloudy. Lows in the lower 60s. Wednesday, mostly sunny. Highs in the upper 90s. Wednesday night, partly cloudy. Lows in the mid-60s. Thursday, mostly sunny. Highs in the mid-90s. Again, the forecast for Lubbock and vicinity. For today, mostly sunny. Not as cool. Highs in the upper 80s. Southwest winds 5 to 10 miles an hour. 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This broadcast serves the good people of the Central South Plains of West Texas. A quick glance at the forecast for Lubbock and vicinity. Today, sunny. Not as cool highs in the upper 80s. Southwest winds 5 to 10 miles an hour. Now for the official National Weather Service forecast for Lubbock and vicinity. Today, mostly sunny. Not as cool highs in the upper 80s. Southwest winds 5 to 10 miles an hour. Tonight, mostly clear. Lows in the mid-50s. South winds 5 to 10 miles an hour with gusts up to 20 miles an hour, becoming east after midnight. Saturday, sunny. Highs in the lower 90s. Southeast winds around 5 miles an hour, becoming southwest 10 to 15 miles an hour in the afternoon. Saturday night, mostly clear until midnight, then becoming partly cloudy.
lows around 60. Southwest winds 10 to 15 miles an hour. Sunday, mostly sunny. Windy, cooler with highs around 80. Northwest 20 to 30 miles an hour, becoming northeast in the afternoon. Sunday night, mostly clear. Cooler with lows around 50. Monday, sunny. Highs in the mid-80s. Monday night, mostly clear. Lows in the upper 50s. Tuesday, sunny, warmer with highs in the upper 90s. Tuesday night, partly cloudy. Lows in the lower 60s. Wednesday, mostly sunny. Highs in the upper 90s. Wednesday night, partly cloudy. Lows in the mid-60s. Thursday, mostly sunny. Highs in the mid-90s. Again, the forecast for Lubbock and vicinity. For today, mostly sunny. Not as cool. Highs in the upper 80s. Southwest winds 5 to 10 miles an hour. 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This broadcast serves the good people of the Central South Plains of West Texas. A quick glance at the forecast for Lubbock and vicinity. Today, sunny. Not as cool, highs in the upper 80s. Southwest winds 5 to 10 miles an hour. Now for the official National Weather Service forecast for Lubbock and vicinity. Today, mostly sunny. Not as cool, highs in the upper 80s. Southwest winds 5 to 10 miles an hour. Tonight, mostly clear. Lows in the mid-50s. South winds 5 to 10 miles an hour with gusts up to 20 miles an hour, becoming east after midnight. Saturday, sunny. Highs in the lower 90s. Southeast winds around 5 miles an hour, becoming southwest 10 to 15 miles an hour in the afternoon. Saturday night, mostly clear until midnight, then becoming partly cloudy. Lows around 60. Southwest winds 10 to 15 miles an hour. Sunday, mostly sunny. Windy, cooler with highs around 80. North winds 20 to 30 miles an hour, becoming northeast in the afternoon. Sunday night, mostly clear. Cooler with lows around 50. Monday, sunny. Highs in the mid-80s. Monday night, mostly clear. Lows in the upper 50s. Tuesday, sunny, warmer with highs in the upper 90s. Tuesday night, partly cloudy. Lows in the lower 60s. Wednesday, mostly sunny. Highs in the upper 90s. Wednesday night, partly cloudy. Lows in the mid-60s. Thursday, mostly sunny. Highs in the mid-90s. Again, the forecast for Lubbock and vicinity. For today, mostly sunny. Not as cool. Highs in the upper 80s. Southwest winds 5 to 10 miles an hour. The Lubbock Climate Summary for yesterday, May 7, 2026. Yesterday's high temperature was 78 degrees. This high was 3 degrees below the normal high of 81. The record high is 102 degrees, which was set in 2022. Yesterday's low temperature was 42 degrees. This low was 11 degrees below the normal low of 53. The record low is 29 degrees, which was set in 1917. No precipitation fell yesterday, which leaves the monthly total at a trace. This is 0.46 inches below the normal amount of 0.46 inches for May. The total precipitation for the year still stands at 1.89 inches, which is 2.30 inches below normal. The normal high temperature for today is 82 degrees, and the normal low is 54. The record high for today is 102, which occurred in 1989, and the record low is 31, which occurred in 1938. Sunrise today is at 6:52 a.m. and sunset is at 8:36 p.m. You're listening to NOAA Weather Radio Station, WXK79, the voice of the National Weather Service in Lubbock.
This broadcast serves the good people of the Central South Plains of West Texas. The 10 a.m. observations for Friday, May 8th. At Lubbock Preston Smith International, a partly sunny sky, the temperature was 67 degrees Fahrenheit or 19 degrees Celsius, dew point 56 degrees, and the relative humidity 67%. The wind was southwest at 12 miles an hour, and the pressure 29.95 inches and steady. Other area observations at the Levelland Airport, 64. Cloudy. Southwest wind 15 miles an hour. At Plainview, temperature was 65 degrees, dew point 55. Wind was southwest at 15 miles an hour. And the pressure was 29.94 inches and falling. A mostly sunny sky at Amarillo, 69. West wind 15 miles an hour gusting to 23. Sunny at Churras, 69. South winds 12 miles an hour. Abilene, a cloudy sky, 67. South wind 10 miles an hour. Midland, cloudy, 62. South wind 10 miles an hour. At Clovis, it was sunny, 67. West wind at 16 miles an hour. And now, selected regional observations. At Dallas, partly sunny, 67. 67 at Austin with a cloudy sky. At Houston, cloudy, 68. A mostly sunny sky at Oklahoma City, 69. 63 and sunny at Artesia. Ruidoso, sunny, 63. At Albuquerque, it was sunny, 62. It was partly sunny at Denver, 52. And at Mexico City, sunny, 73. Dew point 48 degrees. Once again at 10 a.m., at Lubbock, a partly sunny sky, the temperature was 67. A quick glance at the forecast for Lubbock and vicinity. Today, sunny. Not as cool, highs in the upper 80s. Southwest winds 5 to 10 miles an hour. Now for the official National Weather Service forecast for Lubbock and vicinity. Today, mostly sunny. Not as cool, highs in the upper 80s. Southwest winds 5 to 10 miles an hour. Tonight, mostly clear. Lows in the mid-50s. South winds 5 to 10 miles an hour with gusts up to 20 miles an hour, becoming east after midnight. Saturday, sunny. Highs in the lower 90s. Southeast winds around 5 miles an hour, becoming southwest 10 to 15 miles an hour in the afternoon. Saturday night, mostly clear until midnight, then becoming partly cloudy. Lows around 60. Southwest winds 10 to 15 miles an hour. Sunday, mostly sunny. Windy, cooler with highs around 80. North winds 20 to 30 miles an hour, becoming northeast in the afternoon. Sunday night, mostly clear. Cooler with lows around 50. Monday, sunny. Highs in the mid-80s. Monday night, mostly clear. Lows in the upper 50s. Tuesday, sunny, warmer with highs in the upper 90s. Tuesday night, partly cloudy. Lows in the lower 60s. Wednesday, mostly sunny. Highs in the upper 90s. Wednesday night, partly cloudy. Lows in the mid-60s. Thursday, mostly sunny. Highs in the mid-90s. Again, the forecast for Lubbock and vicinity. For today, mostly sunny. Not as cool. Highs in the upper 80s. Southwest winds 5 to 10 miles an hour. 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This broadcast serves the good people of the Central South Plains of West Texas. The 10 a.m. observations for Friday, May 8th. At Lubbock Preston Smith International, a partly sunny sky, the temperature was 67 degrees Fahrenheit or 19 degrees Celsius, dew point 56 degrees, and the relative humidity 67%.
The wind was southwest at 12 miles an hour, and the pressure 29.95 inches and steady. Other area observations at the Levelland Airport, 64. Cloudy. Southwest wind 15 miles an hour. At Plainview, temperature was 65 degrees, dew point 55. Wind was southwest at 15 miles an hour. And the pressure was 29.94 inches and falling. A mostly sunny sky at Amarillo, 69. West wind 15 miles an hour gusting to 23. Sunny at Churras, 69. South winds 12 miles an hour. Abilene, a cloudy sky, 67. South wind 10 miles an hour. Midland, cloudy, 62. South wind 10 miles an hour. At Clovis, it was sunny, 67. West wind at 16 miles an hour. And now, selected regional observations. At Dallas, partly sunny, 67. 67 at Austin with a cloudy sky. At Houston, cloudy, 68. A mostly sunny sky at Oklahoma City, 69. 63 and sunny at Artesia. Redoso, sunny, 63. At Albuquerque, it was sunny, 62. It was partly sunny at Denver, 52. And at Mexico City, sunny, 73. Dew point 48 degrees. Once again at 10 a.m., at Lubbock, a partly sunny sky, the temperature was 67. A quick glance at the forecast for Lubbock and vicinity. Today, sunny. Not as cool, highs in the upper 80s. Southwest winds 5 to 10 miles an hour. Now for the official National Weather Service forecast for Lubbock and vicinity. Today, mostly sunny. Not as cool, highs in the upper 80s. Southwest winds 5 to 10 miles an hour. Tonight, mostly clear. Lows in the mid-50s. South winds 5 to 10 miles an hour with gusts up to 20 miles an hour, becoming east after midnight. Saturday, sunny. Highs in the lower 90s. Southeast winds around 5 miles an hour, becoming southwest 10 to 15 miles an hour in the afternoon. Saturday night, mostly clear until midnight, then becoming partly cloudy. Lows around 60. Southwest winds 10 to 15 miles an hour. Sunday, mostly sunny. Windy, cooler with highs around 80. North winds 20 to 30 miles an hour, becoming northeast in the afternoon. Sunday night, mostly clear. Cooler with lows around 50. Monday, sunny. Highs in the mid-80s. Monday night, mostly clear. Lows in the upper 50s. Tuesday, sunny, warmer with highs in the upper 90s. Tuesday night, partly cloudy. Lows in the lower 60s. Wednesday, mostly sunny. Highs in the upper 90s. Wednesday night, partly cloudy. Lows in the mid-60s. Thursday, mostly sunny. Highs in the mid-90s. Again, the forecast for Lubbock and vicinity. For today, mostly sunny. Not as cool. Highs in the upper 80s. Southwest winds 5 to 10 miles an hour. The Lubbock Climate Summary for yesterday, May 7, 2026. Yesterday's high temperature was 78 degrees. This high was 3 degrees below the normal high of 81. The record high is 102 degrees, which was set in 2022. Yesterday's low temperature was 42 degrees. This low was 11 degrees below the normal low of 53. The record low was 29 degrees, which was set in 1917. No precipitation fell yesterday, which leaves the monthly total at a trace. This is 0.46 inches below the normal amount of 0.46 inches for May. The total precipitation for the year still stands at 1.89 inches, which is 2.30 inches below normal.
The normal high temperature for today is 82 degrees, and the normal low is 54. The record high for today is 102, which occurred in 1989, and the record low is 31, which occurred in 1938. Sunrise today is at 6:32 a.m. and sunset is at 8:36 p.m. You're listening to NOAA Weather Radio Station, WXK79, the voice of the National Weather Service in Lubbock. This broadcast serves the good people of the Central South Plains of West Texas. The 10 a.m. observations for Friday, May 8th. At Lubbock Preston Smith International, a partly sunny sky. The temperature was 67 degrees Fahrenheit or 19 degrees Celsius, dew point 56 degrees, and the relative humidity 67%. The wind was southwest at 12 miles an hour, and the pressure 29.95 inches and steady. Other area observations at the Levelland Airport, 64. Cloudy. Southwest wind 15 miles an hour. At Plainview, temperature was 65 degrees, dew point 55. Wind was southwest at 15 miles an hour. And the pressure was 29.94 inches and falling. A mostly sunny sky at Amarillo, 69. West wind 15 miles an hour gusting to 23. Sunny at Childress, 69. South winds 12 miles an hour. Abilene, a cloudy sky, 67. South wind 10 miles an hour. Midland, cloudy, 62. South wind 10 miles an hour. At Clovis, it was sunny, 67. West wind at 16 miles an hour. And now, selected regional observations. At Dallas, partly sunny, 67. 67 at Austin with a cloudy sky. At Houston, cloudy, 68. A mostly sunny sky at Oklahoma City, 69. 63 and sunny at Artesia. Redoso, sunny, 63. At Albuquerque, it was sunny, 62. It was partly sunny at Denver, 52. And at Mexico City, sunny, 73. Dew point 48 degrees. Once again at 10 a.m., at Lubbock, a partly sunny sky, the temperature was 67. A quick glance at the forecast for Lubbock and vicinity. Today, sunny. Not as cool as highs in the upper 80s. Southwest winds 5 to 10 miles an hour. Now for the official National Weather Service forecast for Lubbock and vicinity. Today, mostly sunny. Not as cool as highs in the upper 80s. Southwest winds 5 to 10 miles an hour. Tonight, mostly clear. Lows in the mid-50s. South winds 5 to 10 miles an hour with gusts up to 20 miles an hour, becoming east after midnight. Saturday, sunny. Highs in the lower 90s. Southeast winds around 5 miles an hour, becoming southwest 10 to 15 miles an hour in the afternoon. Saturday night, mostly clear until midnight, then becoming partly cloudy. Lows around 60. Southwest winds 10 to 15 miles an hour. Sunday, mostly sunny. Windy, cooler with highs around 80. North winds 20 to 30 miles an hour, becoming northeast in the afternoon. Sunday night, mostly clear. Cooler with lows around 50. Monday, sunny. Highs in the mid-80s. Monday night, mostly clear. Lows in the upper 50s. Tuesday, sunny, warmer with highs in the upper 90s. Tuesday night, partly cloudy. Lows in the lower 60s. Wednesday, mostly sunny. Highs in the upper 90s. Wednesday night, partly cloudy. Lows in the mid-60s. Thursday, mostly sunny. Highs in the mid-90s. Again, the forecast for Lubbock and vicinity. For today, mostly sunny. Not as cool. Highs in the upper 80s. Southwest winds 5 to 10 miles an hour.
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This broadcast serves the good people of the Central South Plains of West Texas. The 10 a.m. observations for Friday, May 8th. At Lubbock Preston Smith International, a partly sunny sky, the 10

0.94 inches and falling. A mostly sunny sky at Amarillo, 69. West wind 15 miles an hour gusting to 23. Sunny at Churras, 69. South winds 12 miles an hour. Abilene, a cloudy sky, 67. South wind 10 miles an hour. Midland, cloudy, 62. South wind 10 miles an hour. At Clovis, it was sunny, 67. West wind at 16 miles an hour. And now, selected regional observations. At Dallas, partly sunny, 67. 67 at Austin with a cloudy sky. At Houston, cloudy, 68. A mostly sunny sky at Oklahoma City, 69. 63 and sunny at Artesia. Redoso, sunny, 63. At Albuquerque, it was sunny, 62. It was partly sunny at Denver, 52. And at Mexico City, sunny, 73. Dew point 48 degrees. Once again at 10 a.m., at Lubbock, a partly sunny sky, the temperature was 67. The Lubbock climate summary for yesterday, May 7, 2026. Yesterday's high temperature was 78 degrees. This high was 3 degrees below the normal high of 81. The record high is 102 degrees, which was set in 2022. Yesterday's low temperature was 42 degrees. This low was 11 degrees below the normal low of 53. The record low is 29 degrees, which was set in 1917. No precipitation fell yesterday, which leaves the monthly total at a trace. This is 0.46 inches below the normal amount of 0.46 inches for May. The total precipitation for the year still stands at 1.89 inches, which is 2.30 inches below normal. The normal high temperature for today is 82 degrees, and the normal low is 54. The record high for today is 102, which occurred in 1989, and the record low is 31, which occurred in 1938. Sunrise today is at 6:52 a.m. and sunset is at 8:36 p.m. You're listening to NOAA Weather Radio Station, WXK79, the voice of the National Weather Service in Lubbock. This broadcast serves the good people of the Central South Plains of West Texas. The 10 a.m. observations for Friday, May 8th. At Lubbock Preston Smith International, a partly sunny sky, the temperature was 67 degrees Fahrenheit or 19 degrees Celsius, dew point 56 degrees, and the relative humidity 67%. The wind was southwest at 12 miles an hour, and the pressure 29.95 inches and steady. Other area observations, at the Levelland Airport, 64. Cloudy. Southwest wind 15 miles an hour. At Plainview, temperature was 65 degrees, dew point 55. Wind was southwest at 15 miles an hour. And the pressure was 29.94 inches and falling. A mostly sunny sky at Amarillo, 69. West wind 15 miles an hour gusting to 23. Sunny at Churras, 69. South winds 12 miles an hour. Abilene, a cloudy sky, 67. South wind 10 miles an hour. Midland, cloudy, 62. South wind 10 miles an hour. At Clovis, it was sunny, 67. West wind at 16 miles an hour. And now, selected regional observations. At Dallas, partly sunny, 67. 67 at Austin with a cloudy sky. At Houston, cloudy, 68. A mostly sunny sky at Oklahoma City, 69. 63 and sunny at Artesia. Redoso, sunny, 63. At Albuquerque, it was sunny, 62. It was partly sunny at Denver, 52. And at Mexico City, sunny, 73. Dew point 48 degrees. Once again at 10 a.m., at Lubbock, a partly sunny sky, the temperature was 67. A quick

glance at the forecast for Lubbock and vicinity. Today, sunny. Not as cool, highs in the upper 80s. Southwest winds 5 to 10 miles an hour. Here are the latest West Texas Mesonet observations as of 10:25 a.m. These observations are updated approximately every 10 minutes. Recenter 68 degrees. Wind south-southwest at 15 miles an hour. 6 foot wind 11 miles an hour. 69 at northwest Lubbock. Wind south-southwest at 11 miles an hour. Lubbock Christian University 67. Wind south-southwest at 13. 66 at Lubbock All Saints. Wind south-southwest at 11. 67 at southeast Lubbock. Wind southwest at 10. 67 at Wilfirth. Wind south-southwest at 13. 6 foot wind 10. Levelland 66. Wind south at 15. 6 foot wind 13. 68 at Smyre. Wind south at 14. 6 foot wind 12. At shallow water, 69. Wind south at 18. New Deal 70. Wind south-southwest at 17. At Floydada, 71. Wind southwest at 19. Rawls, 71. Wind southwest at 16. Slayton, 70. Wind south-southwest at 14. 6 foot wind 11. 68 at New Home. Wind southwest at 16. 70 at Tahoka. Wind south-southwest at 9. 6 foot wind 6. At Lake Allen Henry, 68. Wind southwest at 5. Here is a collection of notable Mesonet rainfall accumulations in the past 24 hours. Gold Plate, 6/10 of an inch. Wall, 56/100. Menard, 47/100. San Saba, 41/100. Segovia 7 South Southwest, 37/100. Now for the official National Weather Service forecast for Lubbock and vicinity. Today, mostly sunny. Not as cool, highs in the upper 80s. Southwest winds 5 to 10 miles an hour. Tonight, mostly clear. Lows in the mid-50s. South winds 5 to 10 miles an hour with gusts up to 20 miles an hour, becoming east after midnight. Saturday, sunny. Highs in the lower 90s. Southeast winds around 5 miles an hour, becoming southwest 10 to 15 miles an hour in the afternoon. Saturday night, mostly clear until midnight, then becoming partly cloudy. Lows around 60. Southwest winds 10 to 15 miles an hour. Sunday, mostly sunny. Windy, cooler with highs around 80. North winds 20 to 30 miles an hour, becoming northeast in the afternoon. Sunday night, mostly clear. Cooler with lows around 50. Monday, sunny. Highs in the mid-80s. Monday night, mostly clear. Lows in the upper 50s. Tuesday, sunny, warmer with highs in the upper 90s. Tuesday night, partly cloudy. Lows in the lower 60s. Wednesday, mostly sunny. Highs in the upper 90s. Wednesday night, partly cloudy. Lows in the mid-60s. Thursday, mostly sunny. Highs in the mid-90s. Again, the forecast for Lubbock and vicinity. For today, mostly sunny. Not as cool. Highs in the upper 80s. Southwest winds 5 to 10 miles an hour. 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This broadcast serves the good people of the Central South Plains of West Texas. The 10 a.m. observations for Friday, May 8th. At Lubbock Preston Smith International, a partly sunny sky, the temperature was 67 degrees Fahrenheit or 19 degrees Celsius, dew point 56 degrees, and the relative humidity 67%. The wind was south.
southwest at 12 miles an hour, and the pressure 29.95 inches and steady. Other area observations at the Levelland Airport, 64. Cloudy. Southwest wind 15 miles an hour. At Plainview, temperature was 65 degrees, dew point 55. Wind was southwest at 15 miles an hour. And the pressure was 29.94 inches and falling. A mostly sunny sky at Amarillo, 69. West wind 15 miles an hour gusting to 23. Sunny at Churras, 69. South winds 12 miles an hour. Abilene, a cloudy sky, 67. South wind 10 miles an hour. Midland, cloudy, 62. South wind 10 miles an hour. At Clovis, it was sunny, 67. West wind at 16 miles an hour. And now, selected regional observations. At Dallas, partly sunny, 67. 67 at Austin with a cloudy sky. At Houston, cloudy, 68. A mostly sunny sky at Oklahoma City, 69. 63 and sunny at Artesia. Redoso, sunny, 63. At Albuquerque, it was sunny, 62. It was partly sunny at Denver, 52. And at Mexico City, sunny, 73. Dew point 48 degrees. Once again at 10 a.m., at Lubbock, a partly sunny sky, the temperature was 67. The Lubbock Climate Summary for yesterday, May 7, 2026. Yesterday's high temperature was 78 degrees. This high was 3 degrees below the normal high of 81. The record high is 102 degrees, which was set in 2022. Yesterday's low temperature was 42 degrees. This low was 11 degrees below the normal low of 53. The record low is 29 degrees, which was set in 1917. No precipitation fell yesterday, which leaves the monthly total at a trace. This is 0.46 inches below the normal amount of 0.46 inches for May. The total precipitation for the year still stands at 1.89 inches, which is 2.30 inches below normal. The normal high temperature for today is 82 degrees, and the normal low is 54. The record high for today is 102, which occurred in 1989, and the record low is 31, which occurred in 1938. Sunrise today is at 6:52 a.m. and sunset is at 8:36 p.m. You're listening to NOAA Weather Radio Station, WXK79, the voice of the National Weather Service in Lubbock. This broadcast serves the good people of the Central South Plains of West Texas. The 10 a.m. observations for Friday, May 8th. At Lubbock Preston Smith International, a partly sunny sky, the temperature was 67 degrees Fahrenheit or 19 degrees Celsius, dew point 56 degrees, and the relative humidity 67%. The wind was southwest at 12 miles an hour, and the pressure 29.95 inches and steady. Other area observations at the Levelland Airport, 64. Cloudy. Southwest wind 15 miles an hour. At Plainview, temperature was 65 degrees, dew point 55. Wind was southwest at 15 miles an hour. And the pressure was 29.94 inches and falling. A mostly sunny sky at Amarillo, 69. West wind 15 miles an hour gusting to 23. Sunny at Churras, 69. South winds 12 miles an hour. Abilene, a cloudy sky, 67. South wind 10 miles an hour. Midland, cloudy, 62. South wind 10 miles an hour. At Clovis, it was sunny, 67. West wind at 16 miles an hour. And now, selected regional observations. At Dallas, partly sunny, 67. 67 at Austin with a cloudy sky. At Houston, cloudy, 68. A mostly sunny sky at Oklahoma City, 69. 63 and sunny at
Anesthesia. Redoso, sunny, 63. At Albuquerque, it was sunny, 62. It was partly sunny at Denver, 52. And at Mexico City, sunny, 73. Dew point 48 degrees. Once again at 10 a.m., at Lubbock, a partly sunny sky, the temperature was 67. A quick glance at the forecast for Lubbock and vicinity. Today, sunny. Not as cool, highs in the upper 80s. Southwest winds 5 to 10 miles an hour. Serving the good people of West Texas and Eastern New Mexico, here are the latest West Texas measurement observations as of 10:35 a.m. Over at Reese Center, 69 degrees. Wind south-southwest at 16 miles an hour. 69 at Northwest Lubbock. Wind south-southwest at 14 miles an hour. Lubbock Christian University, 67. Wind south-southwest at 13. 67 at Lubbock All Saints. Wind south-southwest at 13. At Southeast Lubbock, 67. Wind southwest at 12. 68 at Wilfrith. Wind south at 14. 6 foot wind 9 miles an hour. Levelland 68. Wind south-southwest at 15. 6 foot wind 12. Smyre 69. Wind south at 13. 6 foot wind 11. 70 at shallow water. Wind south-southwest at 14. 6 foot wind 10. At New Deal, 71. Wind south-southwest at 16. At Floydada, 71. Wind south-southwest at 16. Rawls, 71. Wind southwest at 17. Slayton, 70. Wind southwest at 7. 6 foot wind 7. 68 at New Home. Wind southwest at 10. 6 foot wind 8. At Tahoka, 70. Wind south-southwest at 10. 6 foot wind 7. 69 at Lake Allen Henry. Wind south at 8. Curious about rainfall? Here are notable mesonet rainfall accumulations in the past 24 hours. Gold Plate, 6/10 of an inch. Wall, 56/100. Menard, 47/100. San Saba, 41/100. Segovia 7 South Southwest, 37/100. Now for the official National Weather Service forecast for Lubbock and vicinity. Today, mostly sunny. Not as cool, with highs in the upper 80s. Southwest winds 5 to 10 miles an hour. Tonight, mostly clear. Lows in the mid-50s. South winds 5 to 10 miles an hour with gusts up to 20 miles an hour, becoming east after midnight. Saturday, sunny. Highs in the lower 90s. Southeast winds around 5 miles an hour, becoming southwest 10 to 15 miles an hour in the afternoon. Saturday night, mostly clear until midnight, then becoming partly cloudy. Lows around 60. Southwest winds 10 to 15 miles an hour. Sunday, mostly sunny. Windy, cooler with highs around 80. North winds 20 to 30 miles an hour, becoming northeast in the afternoon. Sunday night, mostly clear. Cooler with lows around 50. Monday, sunny. Highs in the mid-80s. Monday night, mostly clear. Lows in the upper 50s. Tuesday, sunny, warmer with highs in the upper 90s. Tuesday night, partly cloudy. Lows in the lower 60s. Wednesday, mostly sunny. Highs in the upper 90s. Wednesday night, partly cloudy. Lows in the mid-60s. Thursday, mostly sunny. Highs in the mid-90s. Again, the forecast for Lubbock and vicinity. For today, mostly sunny. Not as cool. Highs in the upper 80s. Southwest winds 5 to 10 miles an hour. 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
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This broadcast serves the good people of the Central South Plains of West Texas. The 10 a.m. observations for Friday, May 8th. At Lubbock Preston Smith International, a partly sunny sky, the temperature was 67 degrees Fahrenheit or 19 degrees Celsius, dew point 56 degrees, and the relative humidity 67%. The wind was southwest at 12 miles an hour, and the pressure 29.95 inches and steady. Other area observations at the Levelland Airport, 64. Cloudy. Southwest wind 15 miles an hour. At Plainview, temperature was 65 degrees, dew point 55. Wind was southwest at 15 miles an hour. And the pressure was 29.94 inches and falling. A mostly sunny sky at Amarillo, 69. West wind 15 miles an hour gusting to 23. Sunny at Churras, 69. South winds 12 miles an hour. Abilene, a cloudy sky, 67. South wind 10 miles an hour. Midland, cloudy, 62. South wind 10 miles an hour. At Clovis, it was sunny, 67. West wind at 16 miles an hour. And now, selected regional observations. At Dallas, partly sunny, 67. 67 at Austin with a cloudy sky. At Houston, cloudy, 68. A mostly sunny sky at Oklahoma City, 69. 63 and sunny at Artesia. Redoso, sunny, 63. At Albuquerque, it was sunny, 62. It was partly sunny at Denver, 52. And at Mexico City, sunny, 73. Dew point 48 degrees. Once again at 10 a.m., at Lubbock, a partly sunny sky, the temperature was 67. The Lubbock Climate Summary for yesterday, May 7, 2026. Yesterday's high temperature was 78 degrees. This high was 3 degrees below the normal high of 81. The record high is 102 degrees, which was set in 2022. Yesterday's low temperature was 42 degrees. This low was 11 degrees below the normal low of 53. The record low was 29 degrees, which was set in 1917. No precipitation fell yesterday, which leaves the monthly total at a trace. This is 0.46 inches below the normal amount of 0.46 inches for May. The total precipitation for the year still stands at 1.89 inches, which is 2.30 inches below normal. The normal high temperature for today is 82 degrees, and the normal low is 54. The record high for today is 102, which occurred in 1989, and the record low is 31, which occurred in 1938. Sunrise today is at 6:52 a.m., and sunset is at 8:36 p.m. You're listening to NOAA Weather Radio Station, WXK79, the voice of the National Weather Service in Lubbock. This broadcast serves the good people of the Central South Plains of West Texas. The 10 a.m. observations for Friday, May 8th. At Lubbock Preston Smith International, a partly sunny sky, the temperature was 67 degrees Fahrenheit or 19 degrees Celsius, dew point 56 degrees, and the relative humidity 67%. The wind was southwest at 12 miles an hour, and the pressure 29.95 inches and steady. Other area observations at the Levelland Airport, 64. Cloudy. Southwest wind 15 miles an hour. At Plainview, temperature was 65 degrees, dew point 55. Wind was southwest at 15 miles an hour. And the pressure was 29.94 inches and falling. A mostly sunny sky at Amarillo, 69. West wind 15 miles an hour gusting to 23. Sunny at Churras, 69. South winds 12 miles an hour. Abilene, a cloudy sky, 67. South wind 10 miles an hour. Midland, cloudy,
62. South wind 10 miles an hour. At Clovis, it was sunny, 67. West wind at 16 miles an hour. And now, selected regional observations. At Dallas, partly sunny, 67. 67 at Austin with a cloudy sky. At Houston, cloudy, 68. A mostly sunny sky at Oklahoma City, 69. 63 and sunny at Artesia. Ruidoso, sunny, 63. At Albuquerque, it was sunny, 62. It was partly sunny at Denver, 52. And at Mexico City, sunny, 73. Dew point 48 degrees. Once again at 10 a.m., at Lubbock, a partly sunny sky, the temperature was 67. A quick glance at the forecast for Lubbock and vicinity. Today, sunny. Not as cool, highs in the upper 80s. Southwest winds 5 to 10 miles an hour. Here are the latest West Texas Mesonet observations as of 10:45 a.m. At Reese Center, 69 degrees. Wind south-southwest at 15 miles an hour. 6-foot wind 11 miles an hour. Dew point 55 degrees. At Northwest Lubbock, 70. Wind southwest at 10 miles an hour. Dew point 56. Lubbock Christian University, 68. Wind south-southwest at 12. Dew point 57. 68 at Lubbock All Saints. Wind southwest at 8. Dew point 57. At Southeast Lubbock, 69. Wind southwest at 12. Dew point 58. At Wilford, 68. Wind southwest at 13. 6-foot wind 11. Dew point 57. Leveland, 68. Wind south-southwest at 13. 6-foot wind 10. Dew point 56. 69 at Smyre. Wind south-southwest at 15. 6-foot wind 13. Dew point 56. At Shallow Water, 71. Wind south-southwest at 19. Dew point 55. 71 at New Deal. Wind south-southwest at 16. Dew point 56. At Floydada, 73. Wind west-southwest at 12. 6-foot wind 10. Dew point 56. At Rawls, 71. Wind south-southwest at 19. Dew point 58. At Slayton, 71. Wind south-southwest at 13. 6-foot wind 10. Dew point 58. New Home, 69. Wind south-southwest at 14. 6-foot wind 12. Dew point 57. At Tahoka, 70. Wind south-southwest at 13. 6-foot wind 9. Dew point 58. Lake Allen Henry, 69. Wind south-southwest at 5. Dew point 58. Turning now to notable Mesonet rainfall accumulations in the past 24 hours. Gold plate, 6/10 of an inch. Wall, 56/100. Menard, 47/100. San Saba, 41/100. Segovia 7 south-southwest, 37/100. Now for the official National Weather Service forecast for Lubbock and vicinity. Today, mostly sunny. Not as cool, highs in the upper 80s. Southwest winds 5 to 10 miles an hour. Tonight, mostly clear. Lows in the mid-50s. South winds 5 to 10 miles an hour with gusts up to 20 miles an hour, becoming east after midnight. Saturday, sunny. Highs in the lower 90s. Southeast winds around 5 miles an hour, becoming southwest 10 to 15 miles an hour in the afternoon. Saturday night, mostly clear until midnight, then becoming partly cloudy. Lows around 60. Southwest winds 10 to 15 miles an hour. Sunday, mostly sunny. Windy.
cooler with highs around 80. North winds 20 to 30 miles an hour, becoming northeast in the afternoon. Sunday night, mostly clear. Cooler with lows around 50. Monday, sunny. Highs in the mid-80s. Monday night, mostly clear. Lows in the upper 50s. Tuesday, sunny, warmer with highs in the upper 90s. Tuesday night, partly cloudy. Lows in the lower 60s. Wednesday, mostly sunny. Highs in the upper 90s. Wednesday night, partly cloudy. Lows in the mid-60s. Thursday, mostly sunny. Highs in the mid-90s. Again, the forecast for Lubbock and vicinity. For today, mostly sunny. Not as cool. Highs in the upper 80s. Southwest winds 5 to 10 miles an hour. 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This broadcast

12. DuPont 55. New Deal 72. Wind south southwest at 16. DuPont 56. 72 at Florida. Wind south southwest at 13. 6 foot wind 9. DuPont 56. 71 at Rolls. Wind south southwest at 16. DuPont 58. At Slayton, 70. Wind south southwest at 13. 6 foot wind 11. DuPont 58. 69 at New Home. Wind southwest at 11. 6 foot wind 9. DuPont 57. At Tahoka, 71. Wind south at 9. 6 foot wind 6. DuPont 58. At Lake Allen Henry, 70. Wind south at 4. DuPont 58. Here is a collection of notable measurement rainfall accumulations in the past 24 hours. Gold plate, 6/10 of an inch. Wall, 56/100. Menard, 47/100. San Saba, 41/100. Segovia 7 South Southwest, 37/100. Now for the official National Weather Service forecast for Lubbock and vicinity. Today, mostly sunny. Not as cool, highs in the upper 80s. Southwest winds 5 to 10 miles an hour. Tonight, mostly clear. Lows in the mid-50s. South winds 5 to 10 miles an hour with gusts up to 20 miles an hour, becoming east after midnight. Saturday, sunny. Highs in the lower 90s. Southeast winds around 5 miles an hour, becoming southwest 10 to 15 miles an hour in the afternoon. Saturday night, mostly clear until midnight, then becoming partly cloudy. Lows around 60. Southwest winds 10 to 15 miles an hour. Sunday, mostly sunny. Windy, cooler with highs around 80. North winds 20 to 30 miles an hour, becoming northeast in the afternoon. Sunday night, mostly clear. Cooler with lows around 50. Monday, sunny. Highs in the mid-80s. Monday night, mostly clear. Lows in the upper 50s. Tuesday, sunny, warmer with highs in the upper 90s. Tuesday night, partly cloudy. Lows in the lower 60s. Wednesday, mostly sunny. Highs in the upper 90s. Wednesday night, partly cloudy. Lows in the mid-60s. Thursday, mostly sunny. Highs in the mid-90s. Again, the forecast for Lubbock and vicinity. For today, mostly sunny. Not as cool. Highs in the upper 80s. Southwest winds 5 to 10 miles an hour. 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This broadcast serves the good people of the Central South Plains of West Texas. A quick glance at the forecast for Lubbock and vicinity. Today, sunny. Not as cool, highs in the upper 80s. Southwest winds 5 to 10 miles an hour. Now for the official National Weather Service forecast for Lubbock and vicinity. Today, mostly sunny. Not as cool, highs in the upper 80s. Southwest winds 5 to 10 miles an hour. Tonight, mostly clear. Lows in the mid-50s. South winds 5 to 10 miles an hour with gusts up to 20 miles an hour, becoming east after midnight. Saturday, sunny. Highs in the lower 90s. Southeast winds around 5 miles an hour, becoming southwest 10 to 15 miles an hour in the afternoon. Saturday night, mostly clear until midnight, then becoming partly cloudy. Lows around 60. Southwest winds 10 to 15 miles an hour. Sunday, mostly sunny. Windy, cooler with highs around 80. North winds 20 to 30 miles an hour, becoming northeast in the afternoon. Sunday night, mostly clear.

with lows around 50. Monday, sunny. Highs in the mid-80s. Monday night, mostly clear. Lows in the upper 50s. Tuesday, sunny, warmer with highs in the upper 90s. Tuesday night, partly cloudy. Lows in the lower 60s. Wednesday, mostly sunny. Highs in the upper 90s. Wednesday night, partly cloudy. Lows in the mid-60s. Thursday, mostly sunny. Highs in the mid-90s. Again, the forecast for Lubbock and vicinity. For today, mostly sunny. Not as cool. Highs in the upper 80s. Southwest winds 5 to 10 miles an hour. 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This broadcast serves the good people of the Central South Plains of West Texas. A quick glance at the forecast for Lubbock and vicinity. Today, sunny. Not as cool with highs in the upper 80s. Southwest winds 5 to 10 miles an hour. Now for the official National Weather Service forecast for Lubbock and vicinity. Today, mostly sunny. Not as cool with highs in the upper 80s. Southwest winds 5 to 10 miles an hour. Tonight, mostly clear. Lows in the mid-50s. South winds 5 to 10 miles an hour with gusts up to 20 miles an hour, becoming east after midnight. Saturday, sunny. Highs in the lower 90s. Southeast winds around 5 miles an hour, becoming southwest 10 to 15 miles an hour in the afternoon. Saturday night, mostly clear until midnight, then becoming partly cloudy. Lows around 60. Southwest winds 10 to 15 miles an hour. Sunday, mostly sunny. Windy, cooler with highs around 80. North winds 20 to 30 miles an hour, becoming northeast in the afternoon. Sunday night, mostly clear. Cooler with lows around 50. Monday, sunny. Highs in the mid-80s. Monday night, mostly clear. Lows in the upper 50s. Tuesday, sunny. Warmer with highs in the upper 90s. Tuesday night, partly cloudy. Lows in the lower 60s. Wednesday, mostly sunny. Highs in the upper 90s. Wednesday night, partly cloudy. Lows in the mid-60s. Thursday, mostly sunny. Highs in the mid-90s. Again, the forecast for Lubbock and vicinity. For today, mostly sunny. Not as cool. Highs in the upper 80s. Southwest winds 5 to 10 miles an hour. The Lubbock Climate Summary for yesterday, May 7, 2026. Yesterday's high temperature was 78 degrees. This high was 3 degrees below the normal high of 81. The record high is 102 degrees, which was set in 2022. Yesterday's low temperature was 42 degrees. This low was 11 degrees below the normal low of 53. The record low is 29 degrees, which was set in 1917. No precipitation fell yesterday, which leaves the monthly total at a trace. This is 0.46 inches below the normal amount of 0.46 inches for May. The total precipitation for the year still stands at 1.89 inches, which is 2.30 inches below normal. The normal high temperature for today is 82 degrees, and the normal low is 54. The record high for today is 102, which occurred in 1989, and the record low is 31, which occurred in 1938. Sunrise today is at 6:52 a.m. and sunset is at 8:36 p.m. You're listening to NOAA Weather Radio Station, WXK79, the voice of the National Weather Service in Lubbock. This broadcast serves the good people of the Central South Plains of West Texas. The 11 a.m. observations for Friday, May 8th. At Lubbock Preston Smith International, a mostly sunny sky, the temperature was 71 degrees Fahrenheit or 22 degrees Celsius, dew point 55 degrees, and the
relative humidity 56%. The wind was southwest at 15 miles an hour, and the pressure 29.93 inches and falling. Other area observations at the Levelland Airport, 68. Sunny. Southwest wind 16 miles an hour. At Plainview, temperature was 71 degrees, dew point 55. Wind was southwest at 18 miles an hour. And the pressure was 29.93 inches and falling. A sunny sky at Amarillo, 71. Northwest wind 12 miles an hour. Sunny at Churras, 74. Southwest wind 9 miles an hour. Abilene, haze reported, 68. Southwest wind 10 miles an hour. Midland, cloudy, 62. South wind 5 miles an hour. At Clovis, it was sunny, 73. Northwest wind at 13 miles an hour, gusting to 18. And now, selected regional observations. At Dallas, partly sunny, 69. 70 at Austin with a cloudy sky. At Houston, cloudy, 68. A mostly sunny sky at Oklahoma City, 72. 66 and sunny at Artesia. Redoso, sunny, 66. At Albuquerque, it was mostly sunny, 65. It was partly sunny at Denver, 57. And at Mexico City, mostly sunny, 77. Dew point 46 degrees. Once again at 11 a.m., at Lubbock, a mostly sunny sky, the temperature was 71. A quick glance at the forecast for Lubbock and vicinity. Today, sunny. Not as cool, highs in the upper 80s. Southwest winds 5 to 10 miles an hour. Now for the official National Weather Service forecast for Lubbock and vicinity. Today, mostly sunny. Not as cool, highs in the upper 80s. Southwest winds 5 to 10 miles an hour. Tonight, mostly clear. Lows in the mid-50s. South winds 5 to 10 miles an hour with gusts up to 20 miles an hour, becoming east after midnight. Saturday, sunny. Highs in the lower 90s. Southeast winds around 5 miles an hour, becoming southwest 10 to 15 miles an hour in the afternoon. Saturday night, mostly clear until midnight, then becoming partly cloudy. Lows around 60. Southwest winds 10 to 15 miles an hour. Sunday, mostly sunny. Windy, cooler with highs around 80. North winds 20 to 30 miles an hour, becoming northeast in the afternoon. Sunday night, mostly clear. Cooler with lows around 50. Monday, sunny. Highs in the mid-80s. Monday night, mostly clear. Lows in the upper 50s. Tuesday, sunny, warmer with highs in the upper 90s. Tuesday night, partly cloudy. Lows in the lower 60s. Wednesday, mostly sunny. Highs in the upper 90s. Wednesday night, partly cloudy. Lows in the mid-60s. Thursday, mostly sunny. Highs in the mid-90s. Again, the forecast for Lubbock and vicinity. For today, mostly sunny. Not as cool. Highs in the upper 80s. Southwest winds 5 to 10 miles an hour. 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This broadcast serves the good people of the Central South Plains of West Texas. The 11 a.m. observations for Friday, May 8th. At Lubbock Preston Smith International, a mostly sunny sky, the temperature was 71 degrees Fahrenheit or 22 degrees Celsius, dew point 55 degrees, and the relative humidity 56%. The wind was southwest at 15 miles an hour, and the pressure 29.93 inches and falling. Other area observations at the Levelland Airport, 68. Sunny. Southwest wind 16 miles an hour. At Plainview,
temperature 71 degrees, dew point 55. Wind was southwest at 18 miles an hour. And the pressure was 29.93 inches and falling. A sunny sky at Amarillo, 71. Northwest wind 12 miles an hour. Sunny at Churras, 74. Southwest wind 9 miles an hour. Abilene, haze reported, 68. Southwest wind 10 miles an hour. Midland, cloudy, 62. South wind 5 miles an hour. At Clovis, it was sunny, 73. Northwest wind at 13 miles an hour, gusting to 18. And now, selected regional observations. At Dallas, partly sunny, 69. 70 at Austin with a cloudy sky. At Houston, cloudy, 68. A mostly sunny sky at Oklahoma City, 72. 66 and sunny at Artesia. Ruidoso, sunny, 66. At Albuquerque, it was mostly sunny, 65. It was partly sunny at Denver, 57. And at Mexico City, mostly sunny, 77. Dew point 46 degrees. Once again at 11 a.m., at Lubbock, a mostly sunny sky, the temperature was 71. A quick glance at the forecast for Lubbock and vicinity. Today, sunny. Not as cool, highs in the upper 80s. Southwest winds 5 to 10 miles an hour. The Lubbock climate summary for yesterday, May 7, 2026. Yesterday's high temperature was 78 degrees. This high was 3 degrees below the normal high of 81. The record high is 102 degrees, which was set in 2022. Yesterday's low temperature was 42 degrees. This low was 11 degrees below the normal low of 53. The record low is 29 degrees, which was set in 1917. No precipitation fell yesterday, which leaves the monthly total at a trace. This is 0.46 inches below the normal amount of 0.46 inches for May. The total precipitation for the year still stands at 1.89 inches, which is 2.30 inches below normal. The normal high temperature for today is 82 degrees, and the normal low is 54. The record high for today is 102, which occurred in 1989, and the record low is 31, which occurred in 1938. Sunrise today is at 6:52 a.m. and sunset is at 8:36 p.m. You're listening to NOAA Weather Radio Station, WXK79, the voice of the National Weather Service in Lubbock. This broadcast serves the good people of the Central South Plains of West Texas. The 11 a.m. observations for Friday, May 8th. At Lubbock Preston Smith International, a mostly sunny sky, the temperature was 71 degrees Fahrenheit or 22 degrees Celsius, dew point 55 degrees, and the relative humidity 56%. The wind was southwest at 15 miles an hour, and the pressure 29.93 inches and falling. Other area observations, at the Levelland Airport, 68. Sunny. Southwest wind 16 miles an hour. At Plainview, temperature was 71 degrees, dew point 55. Wind was southwest, at 18 miles an hour. And the pressure was 29.93 inches and falling. A sunny sky at Amarillo, 71. Northwest wind 12 miles an hour. Sunny at Churras, 74. Southwest wind 9 miles an hour. Abilene, haze reported, 68. Southwest wind 10 miles an hour. Midland, cloudy, 62. South wind 5 miles an hour. At Clovis, it was sunny, 73. Northwest wind at 13 miles an hour, gusting to 18. And now, selected regional observations. At Dallas, partly sunny, 69. 70 at Austin with a cloudy sky. At Houston, cloudy, 68. A mostly sunny sky at Oklahoma City, 72. 66 and sunny at Artesia.
Redoso, sunny, 66. At Albuquerque, it was mostly sunny, 65. It was partly sunny at Denver, 57. And at Mexico City, mostly sunny, 77. Dew point 46 degrees. Once again at 11 a.m., at Lubbock, a mostly sunny sky, the temperature was 71. A quick glance at the forecast for Lubbock and vicinity. Today, sunny. Not as cool, highs in the upper 80s. Southwest winds 5 to 10 miles an hour. The 11:15 a.m., West Texas Mesonet Observations. At Reese Center, 71 degrees. Wind south-southwest at 13 miles an hour. 6 foot wind 11 miles an hour. Dew point 55 degrees. 73 at northwest Lubbock. Wind south-southwest at 11 miles an hour. Dew point 57. 70 at Lubbock Christian University. Wind southwest at 13. Dew point 57. 70 at Lubbock All Saints. Wind south-southwest at 9. Dew point 57. 71 at southeast Lubbock. Wind south-southwest at 14. Dew point 58. Wilford 71. Wind southwest at 16. Dew point 57. Leveland 71. Wind south-southwest at 12. 6 foot wind 9. Dew point 54. 71 at Smyre. Wind south-southwest at 13. 6 foot wind 10. Dew point 56. 73 at shallow water. Wind south at 14. 6 foot wind 10. Dew point 55. At New Deal, 73. Wind west-southwest at 11. 6 foot wind 8. Dew point 55. At Floydada, 74. Wind southwest at 16. Dew point 56. At Rawls, 74. Wind south-southwest at 16. Dew point 59. Slayton, 72. Wind south-southwest at 16. Dew point 57. New Home, 70. Wind southwest at 11. 6 foot wind 8. Dew point 58. 71 at Tahoka. Wind southwest at 8. 6 foot wind 6. Dew point 58. At Lake Allen Henry, 71. Wind south southwest at 10. Dew point 58. Curious about rainfall? Here are notable Mesonet rainfall accumulations in the past 24 hours. Gold Plate, 6/10 of an inch. Wall, 56/100. Menard, 47/100. San Saba, 41/100. Segovia 7 South Southwest, 37/100. Now for the official National Weather Service forecast for Lubbock and vicinity. Today, mostly sunny. Not as cool, highs in the upper 80s. Southwest winds 5 to 10 miles an hour. Tonight, mostly clear. Lows in the mid-50s. South winds 5 to 10 miles an hour with gusts up to 20 miles an hour, becoming east after midnight. Saturday, sunny. Highs in the lower 90s. Southeast winds around 5 miles an hour, becoming southwest 10 to 15 miles an hour in the afternoon. Saturday night, mostly clear until midnight, then becoming partly cloudy. Lows around 60. Southwest winds 10 to 15 miles an hour. Sunday, mostly sunny. Windy, cooler with highs around 80. North winds 20 to 30 miles an hour, becoming northeast in the afternoon. Sunday night, mostly clear. Cooler with lows around 50. Monday, sunny. Highs in the mid-80s. Monday night, mostly clear. Lows in the upper 50s. Tuesday, sunny, warmer with highs in the upper 90s. Tuesday night, partly cloudy. Lows in the lower 60s.
Wednesday,

8%. The wind was southwest at 15 miles an hour, and the pressure 29.93 inches and falling. Other area observations at the Levelland Airport, 68. Sunny. Southwest wind 16 miles an hour. At Plainview, temperature was 71 degrees, dew point 55. Wind was southwest at 18 miles an hour. And the pressure was 29.93 inches and falling. A sunny sky at Amarillo, 71. Northwest wind 12 miles an hour. Sunny at Churras, 74. Southwest wind 9 miles an hour. Abilene, Hayes reported, 68. Southwest wind 10 miles an hour. Midland, cloudy, 62. South wind 5 miles an hour. At Clovis, it was sunny, 73. Northwest wind at 13 miles an hour, gusting to 18. And now, selected regional observations. At Dallas, partly sunny, 69. 70 at Austin with a cloudy sky. At Houston, cloudy, 68. A mostly sunny sky at Oklahoma City, 72. 66 and sunny at Artesia. Ruidoso, sunny, 66. At Albuquerque, it was mostly sunny, 65. It was partly sunny at Denver, 57. And at Mexico City, mostly sunny, 77. Dew point 46 degrees. Once again at 11 a.m., at Lubbock, a mostly sunny sky, the temperature was 71. The Lubbock climate summary for yesterday, May 7, 2026. Yesterday's high temperature was 78 degrees. This high was 3 degrees below the normal high of 81. The record high is 102 degrees, which was set in 2022. Yesterday's low temperature was 42 degrees. This low was 11 degrees below the normal low of 53. The record low was 29 degrees, which was set in 1917. No precipitation fell yesterday, which leaves the monthly total at a trace. This is 0.46 inches below the normal amount of 0.46 inches for May. The total precipitation for the year still stands at 1.89 inches, which is 2.30 inches below normal. The normal high temperature for today is 82 degrees, and the normal low is 54. The record high for today is 102, which occurred in 1989, and the record low is 31, which occurred in 1938. Sunrise today is at 6:52 a.m. and sunset is at 8:36 p.m. A quick glance at the forecast for Lubbock and vicinity. Today, sunny. Not as cool, highs in the upper 80s. Southwest winds 5 to 10 miles an hour. Here are the latest West Texas measurement observations as of 11:25 a.m. At Reese Center, 72 degrees. Wind southwest at 14 miles an hour. 6 foot wind 10 miles an hour. Dew point 54 degrees. At Northwest Lubbock, 72. Wind southwest at 11 miles an hour. Dew point 57. At Lubbock Christian University, 71. Wind south-southwest at 12. Dew point 58. At Lubbock All Saints, 72. Wind south-southwest at 9. Dew point 57. 72 at Southeast Lubbock. Wind southwest at 9. Dew point 58. 72 at Wilforth. Wind south-southwest at 14. 6 foot wind 11. Dew point 57. At Levelland, 71. Wind southwest at 14. 6 foot wind 11. Dew point 55. 71 at Smyre. Wind south-southwest at 14. 6 foot wind 10. Dew point 55. Shallow water 74. Wind southwest at 14. 6 foot wind 10. Dew point 54. 74 at New Deal. Wind southwest at 11. 6 foot wind 7. Dew point 55.

64. 75 at Floyd Ada. Wind south-southwest at 16. Dew point 56. 74 at Rawls. Wind south-southwest at 19. Dew point 58. Slayton 73. Wind south-southwest at 15. 6 foot wind 11. Dew point 57. At New Home, 72. Wind southwest at 11. 6 foot wind 10. Dew point 57. At Tahoka, 72. Wind southwest at 10. 6 foot wind 8. Dew point 58. At Lake Allen Henry, 71. Wind southwest at 8. Dew point 58. Curious about rainfall? Here are notable Mesonet rainfall accumulations in the past 24 hours. Goldthwaite, 6/10 of an inch. Wall, 56/100. Menard, 47/100. San Saba, 41/100. Segovia 7 South Southwest, 36/100. Now for the official National Weather Service forecast for Lubbock and vicinity. Today, mostly sunny. Not as cool with highs in the upper 80s. Southwest winds 5 to 10 miles an hour. Tonight, mostly clear. Lows in the mid-50s. South winds 5 to 10 miles an hour with gusts up to 20 miles an hour, becoming east after midnight. Saturday, sunny. Highs in the lower 90s. Southeast winds around 5 miles an hour, becoming southwest 10 to 15 miles an hour in the afternoon. Saturday night, mostly clear until midnight, then becoming partly cloudy. Lows around 60. Southwest winds 10 to 15 miles an hour. Sunday, mostly sunny. Windy, cooler with highs around 80. North winds 20 to 30 miles an hour, becoming northeast in the afternoon. Sunday night, mostly clear. Cooler with lows around 50. Monday, sunny. Highs in the mid-80s. Monday night, mostly clear. Lows in the upper 50s. Tuesday, sunny. Warmer with highs in the upper 90s. Tuesday night, partly cloudy. Lows in the lower 60s. Wednesday, mostly sunny. Highs in the upper 90s. Wednesday night, partly cloudy. Lows in the mid-60s. Thursday, mostly sunny. Highs in the mid-90s. Again, the forecast for Lubbock and vicinity. For today, mostly sunny. Not as cool. Highs in the upper 80s. Southwest winds 5 to 10 miles an hour. 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This broadcast serves the good people of the Central South Plains of West Texas. The 11 a.m. observations for Friday, May 8th. At Lubbock Preston Smith International, a mostly sunny sky, the temperature was 71 degrees Fahrenheit or 22 degrees Celsius, dew point 55 degrees, and the relative humidity 56%. The wind was southwest at 15 miles an hour, and the pressure 29.93 inches and falling. Other area observations at the Leveland Airport, 68. Sunny. Southwest wind 16 miles an hour. At Plainview, temperature was 71 degrees, dew point 55. Wind was southwest at 18 miles an hour. And the pressure was 29.93 inches and falling. A sunny sky at Amarillo, 71. Northwest wind 12 miles an hour. Sunny at Churras, 74. Southwest wind 9 miles an hour. Abilene, Hayes reported, 68. Southwest wind 10 miles an hour. Midland, cloudy, 62. South wind 5 miles an hour. At Clovis, it was sunny, 73. Northwest wind at 13 miles an hour, gusting to 18. And now, selected regional observations. At Dallas, partly sunny.
69. 70 at Austin with a cloudy sky. At Houston, cloudy, 68. A mostly sunny sky at Oklahoma City, 72. 66 and sunny at Artesia. Redoso, sunny, 66. At Albuquerque, it was mostly sunny, 65. It was partly sunny at Denver, 57. And at Mexico City, mostly sunny, 77. Dew point 46 degrees. Once again at 11 a.m., at Lubbock, a mostly sunny sky, the temperature was 71. The Lubbock climate summary for yesterday, May 7, 2026. Yesterday's high temperature was 78 degrees. This high was 3 degrees below the normal high of 81. The record high is 102 degrees, which was set in 2022. Yesterday's low temperature was 42 degrees. This low was 11 degrees below the normal low of 53. The record low was 29 degrees, which was set in 1917. No precipitation fell yesterday, which leaves the monthly total at a trace. This is 0.46 inches below the normal amount of 0.46 inches for May. The total precipitation for the year still stands at 1.89 inches, which is 2.30 inches below normal. The normal high temperature for today is 82 degrees, and the normal low is 54. The record high for today is 102, which occurred in 1989, and the record low is 31, which occurred in 1938. Sunrise today is at 6:52 a.m. and sunset is at 8:36 p.m. You're listening to NOAA Weather Radio Station, WXK79, the voice of the National Weather Service in Lubbock. This broadcast serves the good people of the Central South Plains of West Texas. The 11 a.m. observations for Friday, May 8th. At Lubbock Preston Smith International, a mostly sunny sky, the temperature was 71 degrees Fahrenheit or 22 degrees Celsius, dew point 55 degrees, and the relative humidity 56%. The wind was southwest at 15 miles an hour, and the pressure 29.93 inches and falling. Other area observations, at the Levelland Airport, 68. Sunny. Southwest wind 16 miles an hour. At Plainview, temperature was 71 degrees, dew point 55. Wind was southwest, at 18 miles an hour. And the pressure was 29.93 inches and falling. A sunny sky at Amarillo, 71. Northwest wind 12 miles an hour. Sunny at Churras, 74. Southwest wind 9 miles an hour. Abilene, Hayes reported, 68. Southwest wind 10 miles an hour. Midland, cloudy, 62. South wind 5 miles an hour. At Clovis, it was sunny, 73. Northwest wind at 13 miles an hour, gusting to 18. And now, selected regional observations. At Dallas, partly sunny, 69. 70 at Austin with a cloudy sky. At Houston, cloudy, 68. A mostly sunny sky at Oklahoma City, 72. 66 and sunny at Artesia. Redoso, sunny, 66. At Albuquerque, it was mostly sunny, 65. It was partly sunny at Denver, 57. And at Mexico City, mostly sunny, 77. Dew point 46 degrees. Once again at 11 a.m., at Lubbock, a mostly sunny sky, the temperature was 71. A quick glance at the forecast for Lubbock and vicinity. Today, sunny. Not as cool, highs in the upper 80s. Southwest winds 5 to 10 miles an hour. Here are the latest West Texas measurement observations as of 11:35 a.m. These observations are updated approximately every 10 minutes. 73 degrees at Reese Center. Wind south-southwest at 13 miles an hour. 6 foot wind 9 miles an hour. Dew point 55 degrees. 74 at Northwest Lubbock.
Wind southwest at 10 miles an hour. Dew point 57. 72 at Lubbock Christian University. Wind south-southwest at 13. Dew point 57. 71 at Lubbock All Saints. Wind southwest at 9. Dew point 57. 72 at southeast Lubbock. Wind southwest at 11. Dew point 58. Wilford 73. Wind south-southwest at 10. 6 foot wind 7. Dew point 57. At Leveland, 72. Wind south-southwest at 11. 6 foot wind 9. Dew point 54. Smyre 72. Wind south-southwest at 9. 6 foot wind 7. Dew point 54. At shallow water, 76. Wind south-southwest at 14. 6 foot wind 11. Dew point 53. 75 at New Deal. Wind south-southwest at 15. 6 foot wind 11. Dew point 56. 75 at Floridata. Wind southwest at 15. 6 foot wind 12. Dew point 55. At Rawls, 74. Wind southwest at 17. Dew point 58. At Slayton, 73. Wind southwest at 9. 6 foot wind 7. Dew point 57. 73 at New Home. Wind southwest at 16. Dew point 57. 73 at Tahoka. Wind south-southwest at 11. 6 foot wind 8. Dew point 59. Lake Allen Henry 71. Wind south-southwest at 12. Dew point 58. Turning now to notable mesonet rainfall accumulations in the past 24 hours. Goldthwaite, 6/10 of an inch. Wall, 56/100. Menard, 47/100. San Saba, 41/100. Deal 3 West Northwest, 28/100. Now for the official National Weather Service forecast for Lubbock and vicinity. Today, mostly sunny. Not as cool highs in the upper 80s. Southwest winds 5 to 10 miles an hour. Tonight, mostly clear. Lows in the mid-50s. South winds 5 to 10 miles an hour with gusts up to 20 miles an hour, becoming east after midnight. Saturday, sunny. Highs in the lower 90s. Southeast winds around 5 miles an hour, becoming southwest 10 to 15 miles an hour in the afternoon. Saturday night, mostly clear until midnight, then becoming partly cloudy. Lows around 60. Southwest winds 10 to 15 miles an hour. Sunday, mostly sunny. Windy, cooler with highs around 80. North winds 20 to 30 miles an hour, becoming northeast in the afternoon. Sunday night, mostly clear. Cooler with lows around 50. Monday, sunny. Highs in the mid-80s. Monday night, mostly clear. Lows in the upper 50s. Tuesday, sunny, warmer with highs in the upper 90s. Tuesday night, partly cloudy. Lows in the lower 60s. Wednesday, mostly sunny. Highs in the upper 90s. Wednesday night, partly cloudy. Lows in the mid-60s. Thursday, mostly sunny. Highs in the mid-90s. Again, the forecast for Lubbock and vicinity. For today, mostly sunny. Not as cool. Highs in the upper 80s. Southwest winds 5 to 10 miles an hour. 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This broadcast serves the good people of the Central South Plains of West Texas. The 11 a.m. observations for Friday, May 8th. At Lubbock Preston Smith International, a mostly sunny sky, the temperature was 71 degrees Fahrenheit or 22 degrees Celsius, dew point 55 degrees,
and the relative humidity 56%. The wind was southwest at 15 miles an hour, and the pressure 29.93 inches and falling. Other area observations at the Levelland Airport, 68. Sunny. Southwest wind 16 miles an hour. At Plainview, temperature was 71 degrees, dew point 55. Wind was southwest at 18 miles an hour. And the pressure was 29.93 inches and falling. A sunny sky at Amarillo, 71. Northwest wind 12 miles an hour. Sunny at Churras, 74. Southwest wind 9 miles an hour. Abilene, haze reported, 68. Southwest wind 10 miles an hour. Midland, cloudy, 62. South wind 5 miles an hour. At Clovis, it was sunny, 73. Northwest wind at 13 miles an hour, gusting to 18. And now, selected regional observations. At Dallas, partly sunny, 69. 70 at Austin with a cloudy sky. At Houston, cloudy, 68. A mostly sunny sky at Oklahoma City, 72. 66 and sunny at Artesia. Redoso, sunny, 66. At Albuquerque, it was mostly sunny, 65. It was partly sunny at Denver, 57. And at Mexico City, mostly sunny, 77. Dew point 46 degrees. Once again at 11 a.m., at Lubbock, a mostly sunny sky, the temperature was 71. The Lubbock climate summary for yesterday, May 7, 2026. Yesterday's high temperature was 78 degrees. This high was 3 degrees below the normal high of 81. The record high is 102 degrees, which was set in 2022. Yesterday's low temperature was 42 degrees. This low was 11 degrees below the normal low of 53. The record low was 29 degrees, which was set in 1917. No precipitation fell yesterday, which leaves the monthly total at a trace. This is 0.46 inches below the normal amount of 0.46 inches for May. The total precipitation for the year still stands at 1.89 inches, which is 2.30 inches below normal. The normal high temperature for today is 82 degrees, and the normal low is 54. The record high for today is 102, which occurred in 1989, and the record low is 31, which occurred in 1938. Sunrise today is at 6:52 a.m. and sunset is at 8:36 p.m. A quick glance at the forecast for Lubbock and vicinity. Today, sunny. Dada's cool highs in the upper 80s. Southwest winds 5 to 10 miles an hour. A look at the 11:45 a.m. West Texas Mesonet observations. 74 degrees at Reese Center. Wind south at 12 miles an hour. 6 foot wind 9 miles an hour. Dew point 55 degrees. 74 at Northwest Lubbock. Wind southwest at 11 miles an hour. Dew point 57. Lubbock Christian University 73. Wind south-southwest at 13. Dew point 57. 72 at Lubbock All Saints. Wind southwest at 9. Dew point 57. Southeast Lubbock 73. Wind west-southwest at 16. Dew point 58. 73 at Wilfirth. Wind south-southwest at 13. 6 foot wind 10. Dew point 57. At Levelland, 74. Wind south-southwest at 12. 6 foot wind 10. Dew point 54. 73 at Smyre. Wind south-southwest at 14. 6 foot wind 11. Dew point 55. 76 at Shallow Water. Wind southwest at 12. 6 foot wind 8. Dew point 54. At New Deal, 75. Wind southwest at 11. 6 foot wind 7.
Dewpoint 56. Florida 76. Wind south-southwest at 15. 6 foot wind 10. Dewpoint 55. At Rawls, 75. Wind south-southwest at 15. 6 foot wind 12. Dewpoint 58. 74 at Slayton. Wind south at 9. 6 foot wind 7. Dewpoint 57. At New Home, 75. Wind south-southwest at 14. 6 foot wind 11. Dewpoint 57. Tahoka 73. Wind south-southwest at 8. 6 foot wind 5. Dewpoint 58. Lake Allen Henry 73. Wind south-southwest at 13. Dewpoint 59. Wondering about rainfall? Here are notable Mesonet rainfall accumulations in the past 24 hours. Gold Point, 6/10 of an inch. Wall, 56/100. Menard, 47/100. San Saba, 41/100. Dule 3 West Northwest, 28/100. Now for the official National Weather Service forecast for Lubbock and vicinity. Today, mostly sunny. Not as cool highs in the upper 80s. Southwest winds 5 to 10 miles an hour. Tonight, mostly clear. Lows in the mid-50s. South winds 5 to 10 miles an hour with gusts up to 20 miles an hour, becoming east after midnight. Saturday, sunny. Highs in the lower 90s. Southeast winds around 5 miles an hour, becoming southwest 10 to 15 miles an hour in the afternoon. Saturday night, mostly clear until midnight, then becoming partly cloudy. Lows around 60. Southwest winds 10 to 15 miles an hour. Sunday, mostly sunny. Windy, cooler with highs around 80. North winds 20 to 30 miles an hour, becoming northeast in the afternoon. Sunday night, mostly clear. Cooler with lows around 50. Monday, sunny. Highs in the mid-80s. Monday night, mostly clear. Lows in the upper 50s. Tuesday, sunny. Warmer with highs in the upper 90s. Tuesday night, partly cloudy. Lows in the lower 60s. Wednesday, mostly sunny. Highs in the upper 90s. Wednesday night, partly cloudy. Lows in the mid-60s. Thursday, mostly sunny. Highs in the mid-90s. Again, the forecast for Lubbock and vicinity. For today, mostly sunny. Not as cool. Highs in the upper 80s. Southwest winds 5 to 10 miles an hour. 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This broadcast serves the good people of the Central South Plains of West Texas. The 11 a.m. observations for Friday, May 8th. At Lubbock Preston Smith International, a mostly sunny sky, the temperature was 71 degrees Fahrenheit or 22 degrees Celsius, dew point 55 degrees, and the relative humidity 56%. The wind was southwest at 15 miles an hour, and the pressure 29.93 inches and falling. Other area observations at the Levelland Airport, 68. Sunny. Southwest wind 16 miles an hour. At Plainview, temperature was 71 degrees, dew point 55. Wind was southwest at 18 miles an hour. And the pressure was 29.93 inches and falling. A sunny sky at Amarillo, 71. Northwest wind 12 miles an hour. Sunny at Churras, 74. Southwest wind 9 miles an hour. Abilene, Hayes reported, 68. Southwest wind 10 miles an hour. Midland, cloudy, 62. South wind 5 miles an hour. At Clovis, it was sunny, 73. Northwest wind at 13 miles an hour, gusting to 18. And
selected regional observations. At Dallas, partly sunny, 69. 70 at Austin with a cloudy sky. At Houston, cloudy, 68. A mostly sunny sky at Oklahoma City, 72. 66 and sunny at Artesia. Ruidoso, sunny, 66. At Albuquerque, it was mostly sunny, 65. It was partly sunny at Denver, 57. And at Mexico City, mostly sunny, 77. Dew point 46 degrees. Once again at 11 a.m., at Lubbock, a mostly sunny sky, the temperature was 71. A quick glance at the forecast for Lubbock and vicinity. Today, sunny. Not as cool with highs in the upper 80s. Southwest winds 5 to 10 miles an hour. Now for the official National Weather Service forecast for Lubbock and vicinity. Today, mostly sunny. Not as cool with highs in the upper 80s. Southwest winds 5 to 10 miles an hour. Tonight, mostly clear. Lows in the mid-50s. South winds 5 to 10 miles an hour with gusts up to 20 miles an hour, becoming east after midnight. Saturday, sunny. Highs in the lower 90s. Southeast winds around 5 miles an hour, becoming southwest 10 to 15 miles an hour in the afternoon. Saturday night, mostly clear until midnight, then becoming partly cloudy. Lows around 60. Southwest winds 10 to 15 miles an hour. Sunday, mostly sunny. Windy, cooler with highs around 80. North winds 20 to 30 miles an hour, becoming northeast in the afternoon. Sunday night, mostly clear. Cooler with lows around 50. Monday, sunny. Highs in the mid-80s. Monday night, mostly clear. Lows in the upper 50s. Tuesday, sunny, warmer with highs in the upper 90s. Tuesday night, partly cloudy. Lows in the lower 60s. Wednesday, mostly sunny. Highs in the upper 90s. Wednesday night, partly cloudy. Lows in the mid-60s. Thursday, mostly sunny. Highs in the mid-90s. Again, the forecast for Lubbock and vicinity. For today, mostly sunny. Not as cool. Highs in the upper 80s. Southwest winds 5 to 10 miles an hour. Now here is the hazardous weather outlook for the South Plains, Rolling Plains, and the far southern Texas Panhandle. For this afternoon and tonight, a few isolated thunderstorms remain possible off the Caprock this afternoon and evening. And now the extended outlook for the period Saturday through Thursday. Elevated fire weather conditions are possible on Saturday and Sunday, mainly on the Caprock. Elevated to critical fire weather conditions are possible on the Caprock Tuesday through Friday. Spotter information statement. Spotter activation is not expected at this time. 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This broadcast serves the good people of the central South Plains of West Texas. A quick glance at the forecast for Lubbock and vicinity. Today, sunny. Not as cool with highs in the upper 80s. Southwest winds 5 to 10 miles an hour. The 11:55 a.m. West Texas Measurement Observations. At Reese Center, 75 degrees. Wind southwest at 15 miles an hour. 6 foot wind 14 miles an hour. Dew point 52 degrees. At Northwest Lubbock, 76. Wind south-southwest at 7 miles an hour. Dew point 57. Lubbock Christian University, 73. Wind south-southwest at 11. Dew point 56. At Lubbock All Saints, 74. Wind south-southwest at 11. Dew point 57. At Southeast Lubbock, 73. Wind southwest at 11. Dew point 58. Wilford.
24. Wind south at 12. 6 foot wind 10. Dew point 57. At level end, 74. Wind south at 12. 6 foot wind 10. Dew point 53. Smyre 75. Wind southwest at 12. 6 foot wind 11. Dew point 54. At shallow water, 75. Wind south-southwest at 10. 6 foot wind 7. Dew point 53. New Deal 76. Wind southwest at 15. 6 foot wind 12. Dew point 55. At Florida, 77. Wind southwest at 16. Dew point 54. Rawls 76. Wind southwest at 17. Dew point 58. At Slayton, 75. Wind south southwest at 11. 6 foot wind 8. Dew point 57. At New Home, 75. Wind south southwest at 14. 6 foot wind 11. Dew point 57. 74 at Tahoka. Wind south-southwest at 15. 6 foot wind 10. Dew point 58. Lake Allen Henry 73. Wind southwest at 14. Dew point 59. And now, notable Mesonet rainfall accumulations in the past 24 hours. Gold Point, 0.6 inches. Wall, 5/600. Menard, 4/700. San Saba, 4/100. Duel 3 West Northwest, 2/800. Now for the official National Weather Service forecast for Lubbock and vicinity. Today, mostly sunny. Not as cool highs in the upper 80s. Southwest winds 5 to 10 miles an hour. Tonight, mostly clear. Lows in the mid 50s. South winds 5 to 10 miles an hour with gusts up to 20 miles an hour, becoming east after midnight. Saturday, sunny. Highs in the lower 90s. Southeast winds around 5 miles an hour, becoming southwest 10 to 15 miles an hour in the afternoon. Saturday night, mostly clear until midnight, then becoming partly cloudy. Lows around 60. Southwest winds 10 to 15 miles an hour. Sunday, mostly sunny. Windy, cooler with highs around 80. North winds 20 to 30 miles an hour, becoming northeast in the afternoon. Sunday night, mostly clear. Cooler with lows around 50. Monday, sunny. Highs in the mid-80s. Monday night, mostly clear. Lows in the upper 50s. Tuesday, sunny, warmer with highs in the upper 90s. Tuesday night, partly cloudy. Lows in the lower 60s. Wednesday, mostly sunny. Highs in the upper 90s. Wednesday night, partly cloudy. Lows in the mid-60s. Thursday, mostly sunny. Highs in the mid-90s. Again, the forecast for Lubbock and vicinity. For today, mostly sunny. Not as cool. Highs in the upper 80s. Southwest winds 5 to 10 miles an hour. Now here is the hazardous weather outlook for the South Plains, Rolling Plains, and the far southern Texas Panhandle. For this afternoon and tonight, a few isolated thunderstorms remain possible off the Caprock this afternoon and evening. And now the extended outlook for the period Saturday through Thursday. Elevated fire weather conditions are possible on Saturday and Sunday, mainly on the Caprock. Elevated to critical fire weather conditions are possible on the Caprock Tuesday through Friday. Spotter information statement. Spotter activation is not expected at this time. 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A quick glance at the forecast for Lubbock and vicinity. Today,
sunny. Not as cool ties in the upper 80s. Southwest winds 5 to 10 miles an hour. Now for the official National Weather Service forecasts for Lubbock and vicinity. Today, mostly sunny. Not as cool ties in the upper 80s. Southwest winds 5 to 10 miles an hour. Tonight, mostly clear. Lows in the mid-50s. South winds 5 to 10 miles an hour with gusts up to 20 miles an hour, becoming east after midnight. Saturday, sunny. Highs in the lower 90s. Southeast winds around 5 miles an hour, becoming southwest 10 to 15 miles an hour in the afternoon. Saturday night, mostly clear until midnight, then becoming partly cloudy. Lows around 60. Southwest winds 10 to 15 miles an hour. Sunday, mostly sunny. Windy, cooler with highs around 80. North winds 20 to 30 miles an hour, becoming northeast in the afternoon. Sunday night, mostly clear. Cooler with lows around 50. Monday, sunny. Highs in the mid-80s. Monday night, mostly clear. Lows in the upper 50s. Tuesday, sunny, warmer with highs in the upper 90s. Tuesday night, partly cloudy. Lows in the lower 60s. Wednesday, mostly sunny. Highs in the upper 90s. Wednesday night, partly cloudy. Lows in the mid-60s. Thursday, mostly sunny. Highs in the mid-90s. Again, the forecast for Lubbock and vicinity. For today, mostly sunny. Not as cool. Highs in the upper 80s. Southwest winds 5 to 10 miles an hour. Now here is the hazardous weather outlook for the South Plains, Rolling Plains, and the far southern Texas Panhandle. For this afternoon and tonight, a few isolated thunderstorms remain possible off the Caprock this afternoon and evening. And now the extended outlook for the period Saturday through Thursday. Elevated fire weather conditions are possible on Saturday and Sunday, mainly on the Caprock. Elevated to critical fire weather conditions are possible on the Caprock Tuesday through Friday. Spotter information statement. Spotter activation is not expected at this time. 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This broadcast serves the good people of the Central South Plains of West Texas. The noon observations for Friday, May 8th. At Lubbock Preston Smith International, a mostly sunny sky, the temperature was 74 degrees Fahrenheit or 23 degrees Celsius, dew point 56 degrees, and the relative humidity 53%. The wind was southwest at 12 miles an hour, and the pressure 29.92 inches and falling. Other area observations, at the Levelland Airport, 73. Sunny. South wind 10 miles an hour gusting to 17. At Plainview, temperature was 77 degrees, dew point 49. Wind was southwest at 10 miles an hour. And the pressure was 29.91 inches and falling. A sunny sky at Amarillo, 75. Northwest wind 8 miles an hour. Sunny at Churras, 80. Southwest wind 12 miles an hour gusting to 22. Abilene, a mostly sunny sky, 73. Variable wind 5 miles an hour. Midland, cloudy, 63. South wind 7 miles an hour. At Clovis, it was sunny, 78. Northwest wind at 13 miles an hour. And now, selected regional observations. At Dallas, partly sunny, 72. 74 at Austin with a cloudy sky. At Houston, cloudy, 70. A partly sunny sky at Oklahoma City, 76. 70 and sunny at Artesia. Ruidoso, sunny, 68. At Albuquerque, it was mostly sunny, 69. It was mostly sunny at Denver, 59. And at Mexico City,
60, mostly sunny, 79. Dew point 45 degrees. Northwest wind at 3 miles an hour. Once again at noon, at Lubbock, a mostly sunny sky, the temperature was 74. A quick glance at the forecast for Lubbock and vicinity. Today, sunny. Not as cool, highs in the upper 80s. Southwest winds 5 to 10 miles an hour. Good afternoon. Today's area averaged minimum 8-inch soil temperature is 69 degrees. Brought to you as collaborative effort between the National Weather Service and the National Wind Institute at Texas Tech University, here are the latest West Texas Mesonet observations as of 12:05 p.m., recenter 75 degrees. Wind southwest at 13 miles an hour. 6-foot wind 11 miles an hour. Dew point 52 degrees. Northwest Lubbock 76. Wind south-southwest at 10 miles an hour. Dew point 56. Lubbock Christian University 74. Wind southwest at 14. Dew point 56. At Lubbock All Saints 74. Wind south-southwest at 9. Dew point 56. At Southeast Lubbock 74. Wind southwest at 10. Dew point 58. 76 at Wilfirth. Wind south at 13. 6-foot wind 10. Dew point 57. 75 at Leveland. Wind southwest at 12. 6-foot wind 11. Dew point 52. Smyer 76. Wind southwest at 10. 6-foot wind 9. Dew point 53. At shallow water, 76. Wind south-southwest at 14. 6-foot wind 11. Dew point 53. New Deal 76. Wind south-southwest at 16. Dew point 53. 79 at Floridata. Wind southwest at 14. 6-foot wind 12. Dew point 53. At Rawls, 77. Wind south-southwest at 18. Dew point 58. At Slayton, 76. Wind south-southwest at 12. 6-foot wind 10. Dew point 57. 76 at New Home. Wind south-southwest at 13. 6-foot wind 10. Dew point 57. Tahoka, 75. Wind southwest at 7. 6-foot wind 5. Dew point 59. 74 at Lake Allen Henry. Wind west southwest at 13. Dew point 59. Here is a collection of notable Mesonet rainfall accumulations in the past 24 hours. Gold Plate, 0.6 inch. Wall, 5/600. Menard, 0.47. San Saba, 0.41. Deal 3 West Northwest, 0.28. Now for the official National Weather Service forecast for Lubbock and vicinity. Today, mostly sunny. Not as cool, highs in the upper 80s. Southwest winds 5 to 10 miles an hour. Tonight, mostly clear. Lows in the mid-50s. South winds 5 to 10 miles an hour with gusts up to 20 miles an hour, becoming east after midnight. Saturday, sunny. Highs in the lower 90s. Southeast winds around 5 miles an hour, becoming southwest 10 to 15 miles an hour in the afternoon. Saturday night, mostly clear until midnight, then becoming partly cloudy. Lows around 60. Southwest winds 10 to 15 miles an hour. Sunday, mostly sunny. Windy, cooler with highs around 80. North winds 20 to 30 miles an hour, becoming northeast in the afternoon. Sunday night, mostly clear. Cooler with lows around 50. Monday, sunny. Highs in the mid-80s. Monday night, mostly clear. Lows in the upper 50s. Tuesday, sunny, warmer with highs in the upper 90s.
Tuesday night, partly cloudy. Lows in the lower 60s. Wednesday, mostly sunny. Highs in the upper 90s. Wednesday night, partly cloudy. Lows in the mid-60s. Thursday, mostly sunny. Highs in the mid-90s. Again, the forecast for Lubbock and vicinity. For today, mostly sunny. Not as cool. Highs in the upper 80s. Southwest winds 5 to 10 miles an hour. Now here is the hazardous weather outlook for the South Plains, Rolling Plains, and the far southern Texas Panhandle. For this afternoon and tonight, a few isolated thunderstorms remain possible off the Caprock this afternoon and evening. And now the extended outlook for the period Saturday through Thursday. Elevated fire weather conditions are possible on Saturday and Sunday, mainly on the Caprock. Elevated to critical fire weather conditions are possible on the Caprock Tuesday through Friday. Spotter information statement. Spotter activation is not expected at this time. 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This broadcast serves the good people of the Central South Plains of West Texas. The noon observations for Friday, May 8th. At Lubbock Preston Smith International, a mostly sunny sky, the temperature was 74 degrees Fahrenheit or 23 degrees Celsius, dew point 56 degrees, and the relative humidity 53%. The wind was southwest at 12 miles an hour, and the pressure 29.92 inches and falling. Other area observations at the Levelland Airport, 73. Sunny. South wind 10 miles an hour gusting to 17. At Plainview, temperature was 77 degrees, dew point 49. Wind was southwest at 10 miles an hour. And the pressure was 29.91 inches and falling. A sunny sky at Amarillo, 75. Northwest wind 8 miles an hour. Sunny at Childress, 80. Southwest wind 12 miles an hour gusting to 22. Abilene, a mostly sunny sky, 73. Variable wind 5 miles an hour. Midland, cloudy, 63. South wind 7 miles an hour. At Clovis, it was sunny, 78. Northwest wind at 13 miles an hour. And now, selected regional observations. At Dallas, partly sunny, 72. 74 at Austin with a cloudy sky. At Houston, cloudy, 70. A partly sunny sky at Oklahoma City, 76. 70 and sunny at Artesia. Ruidoso, sunny, 68. At Albuquerque, it was mostly sunny, 69. It was mostly sunny at Denver, 59. And at Mexico City, mostly sunny, 79. Dew point 45 degrees. Northwest wind at 3 miles an hour. Once again at noon, at Lubbock, a mostly sunny sky, the temperature was 74. A quick glance at the forecast for Lubbock and vicinity. Today, sunny. Not as cool, highs in the upper 80s. Southwest winds 5 to 10 miles an hour. Here are the latest West Texas measurement observations as of 12:15 p.m. These observations are updated approximately every 10 minutes. At Reese Center, 75 degrees. Wind southwest at 12 miles an hour. 6 foot wind 9 miles an hour. Dew point 52 degrees. Northwest Lubbock 77. Wind southwest at 6 miles an hour. Dew point 56. 75 at Lubbock Christian University. Wind south at 9. Dew point 56. Lubbock All Saints 75. Wind southwest at 9. Dew point 56. Southeast Lubbock 75. Wind southwest at 11. Dew point 58. 77 at Wilforth. Wind southwest at 13. 6 foot wind 11.
Dewpoint 56. Leveland 76. Wind southwest at 11. 6 foot wind 9. Dewpoint 52. Smyre 77. Wind southwest at 12. 6 foot wind 10. Dewpoint 54. At shallow water, 77. Wind south southwest at 12. 6 foot wind 10. Dewpoint 53. New Deal 78. Wind southwest at 16. Dewpoint 54. 79 at Florida. Wind southwest at 16. Dewpoint 54. 77 at Rolls. Wind south southwest at 17. Dewpoint 57. 77 at Slayton. Wind southwest at 8 gusting to 17. 6 foot wind 8. Dewpoint 57. New Home 76. Wind west southwest at 12. 6 foot wind 10. Dewpoint 57. Tahoga 77. Wind south southwest at 13. 6 foot wind 9. Dewpoint 58. 75 at Lake Allen Henry. Wind west southwest at 7. Dewpoint 59. And now, notable Mesonet rainfall accumulations in the past 24 hours. Gold Point, 6/10 of an inch. Wall, 56/100. Menard, 46/100. San Saba, 41/100. Dual 3 West Northwest, 28/100. Now for the official National Weather Service forecast for Lubbock and vicinity. Today, mostly sunny. Not as cool highs in the upper 80s. Southwest winds 5 to 10 miles an hour. Tonight, mostly clear. Lows in the mid-50s. South winds 5 to 10 miles an hour with gusts up to 20 miles an hour, becoming east after midnight. Saturday, sunny. Highs in the lower 90s. Southeast winds around 5 miles an hour, becoming southwest 10 to 15 miles an hour in the afternoon. Saturday night, mostly clear until midnight, then becoming partly cloudy. Lows around 60. Southwest winds 10 to 15 miles an hour. Sunday, mostly sunny. Windy, cooler with highs around 80. North winds 20 to 30 miles an hour, becoming northeast in the afternoon. Sunday night, mostly clear. Cooler with lows around 50. Monday, sunny. Highs in the mid-80s. Monday night, mostly clear. Lows in the upper 50s. Tuesday, sunny, warmer with highs in the upper 90s. Tuesday night, partly cloudy. Lows in the lower 60s. Wednesday, mostly sunny. Highs in the upper 90s. Wednesday night, partly cloudy. Lows in the mid-60s. Thursday, mostly sunny. Highs in the mid-90s. Again, the forecast for Lubbock and vicinity. For today, mostly sunny. Not as cool. Highs in the upper 80s. Southwest winds 5 to 10 miles an hour. Now here is the hazardous weather outlook for the South Plains, Rolling Plains, and the far southern Texas Panhandle. For this afternoon and tonight, a few isolated thunderstorms remain possible off the Caprock this afternoon and evening. And now the extended outlook for the period Saturday through Thursday. Elevated fire weather conditions are possible on Saturday and Sunday, mainly on the Caprock. Elevated to critical fire weather conditions are possible on the Caprock Tuesday through Friday. Spotter information statement. Spotter activation is not expected at this time. 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This broadcast serves the good people of the central South Plains of West Texas. The noon observations for Friday, May 8th. At Lubbock Preston Smith International, a mostly sunny sky, the temperature was 74 degrees Fahrenheit or 23 degrees Celsius.

91 inches and falling. A sunny sky at Amarillo, 75. Northwest wind 8 miles an hour. Sunny at Churras, 80. Southwest wind 12 miles an hour, gusting to 22. Abilene, a mostly sunny sky, 73. Variable wind 5 miles an hour. Midland, cloudy, 63. South wind 7 miles an hour. At Clovis, it was sunny, 78. Northwest wind at 13 miles an hour. And now, selected regional observations. At Dallas, partly sunny, 72. 74 at Austin with a cloudy sky. At Houston, cloudy, 70. A partly sunny sky at Oklahoma City, 76. 70 and sunny at Artesia. Ruidoso, sunny, 68. At Albuquerque, it was mostly sunny, 69. It was mostly sunny at Denver, 59. And at Mexico City, mostly sunny, 79. Dew point 45 degrees. Northwest wind at 3 miles an hour. Once again at noon, at Lubbock, a mostly sunny sky, the temperature was 74. A quick glance at the forecast for Lubbock and vicinity. Today, sunny. Not as cool, highs in the upper 80s. Southwest winds 5 to 10 miles an hour. From the Big Bend, the Panhandle, and Western Mountains to the Hill Country, here are the 12:25 p.m. West Texas Measurement Observations. 77 degrees at Reese Center. Wind south-southwest at 14 miles an hour. 6 foot wind 10 miles an hour. Dew point 52 degrees. 79 at Northwest Lubbock. Wind west-southwest at 10 miles an hour. Dew point 55. Lubbock Christian University, 76. Wind southwest at 11. Dew point 55. At Lubbock All Saints, 76. Wind south-southwest at 12. Dew point 56. Southeast Lubbock, 77. Wind southwest at 9. Dew point 56. Wilford, 77. Wind south at 11. 6 foot wind 8. Dew point 56. At Leveland, 77. Wind south at 9. 6 foot wind 7. Dew point 51. 77 at Smyre. Wind south southwest at 14. 6 foot wind 11. Dew point 52. 78 at Shallow Water. Wind southwest at 17. Dew point 52. At New Deal, 78. Wind southwest at 15. 6 foot wind 11. Dew point 53. Floyd Ada, 79. Wind southwest at 17. Dew point 53. Peak Airport Runway 1735 Crosswind Component 15 knots. 78 at Rolls. Wind southwest at 17. Dew point 56. Slayton 77. Wind southwest at 13. 6 foot wind 11. Dew point 57. At New Home, 76. Wind southwest at 12. 6 foot wind 11. Dew point 56. At Tahoka, 76. Wind south-southwest at 12. 6 foot wind 8. Dew point 58. 75 at Lake Allen Henry. Wind west-southwest at 7. Dew point 59. Here is a collection of notable Mesonet rainfall accumulations in the past 24 hours. Gold Plate, 6/10 of an inch. Wall, 56/100. Menard, 46/100. San Saba, 41/100. Deal 3 West Northwest, 28/100. Now for the official National Weather Service forecast for Lubbock and vicinity. Today, mostly sunny. Not as cool, highs in the upper 80s. Southwest winds 5 to 10 miles an hour. Tonight, mostly clear.

Wall, 56 hundredths. Menard, 46 hundredths. San Saba, 41 hundredths. Duel 3 West Northwest, 28 hundredths. Now for the official National Weather Service forecast for Lubbock and vicinity. Today, mostly sunny. Not as cool, highs in the upper 80s. Southwest winds 5 to 10 miles an hour. Tonight, mostly clear. Lows in the mid-50s. South winds 5 to 10 miles an hour with gusts up to 20 miles an hour, becoming east after midnight. Saturday, sunny. Highs in the lower 90s. Southeast winds around 5 miles an hour, becoming southwest 10 to 15 miles an hour in the afternoon. Saturday night, mostly clear until midnight, then becoming partly cloudy. Lows around 60. Southwest winds 10 to 15 miles an hour. Sunday, mostly sunny. Windy, cooler with highs around 80. North winds 20 to 30 miles an hour, becoming northeast in the afternoon. Sunday night, mostly clear. Cooler with lows around 50. Monday, sunny. Highs in the mid-80s. Monday night, mostly clear. Lows in the upper 50s. Tuesday, sunny, warmer with highs in the upper 90s. Tuesday night, partly cloudy. Lows in the lower 60s. Wednesday, mostly sunny. Highs in the upper 90s. Wednesday night, partly cloudy. Lows in the mid-60s. Thursday, mostly sunny. Highs in the mid-90s. Again, the forecast for Lubbock and vicinity. For today, mostly sunny. Not as cool. Highs in the upper 80s. Southwest winds 5 to 10 miles an hour. Now here is the hazardous weather outlook for the South Plains, Rolling Plains, and the far southern Texas Panhandle. For this afternoon and tonight, a few isolated thunderstorms remain possible off the Caprock this afternoon and evening. And now the extended outlook for the period Saturday through Thursday. Elevated fire weather conditions are possible on Saturday and Sunday, mainly on the Caprock. Elevated to critical fire weather conditions are possible on the Caprock Tuesday through Friday. Spotter information statement. Spotter activation is not expected at this time. 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This broadcast serves the good people of the Central South Plains of West Texas. A quick glance at the forecast for Lubbock and vicinity. Today, sunny. Not as cool, highs in the upper 80s. Southwest winds 5 to 10 miles an hour. Now for the official National Weather Service forecast for Lubbock and vicinity. Today, mostly sunny. Not as cool, highs in the upper 80s. Southwest winds 5 to 10 miles an hour. Tonight, mostly clear. Lows in the mid-50s. South winds 5 to 10 miles an hour with gusts up to 20 miles an hour, becoming east after midnight. Saturday, sunny. Highs in the lower 90s. Southeast winds around 5 miles an hour, becoming southwest 10 to 15 miles an hour in the afternoon. Saturday night, mostly clear until midnight, then becoming partly cloudy. Lows around 60. Southwest winds 10 to 15 miles an hour. Sunday, mostly sunny. Windy, cooler with highs around 80. North winds 20 to 30 miles an hour, becoming northeast in the afternoon. Sunday night, mostly clear. Cooler with lows around 50. Monday, sunny. Highs in the mid-80s. Monday night, mostly clear. Lows in the upper 50s. Tuesday, sunny, warmer with highs in the upper 90s. Tuesday night, partly cloudy. Lows in the lower 60s. Wednesday, mostly sunny. Highs in the upper 90s. Wednesday night, partly cloudy. Lows in the mid 60s. Thursday, mostly

sunny. Highs in the mid-90s. Again, the forecast for Lubbock and vicinity. For today, mostly sunny. Not as cool. Highs in the upper 80s. Southwest winds 5 to 10 miles an hour. Now here is the hazardous weather outlook for the South Plains, Rolling Plains, and the far southern Texas Panhandle. For this afternoon and tonight, a few isolated thunderstorms remain possible off the Caprock this afternoon and evening. And now the extended outlook for the period Saturday through Thursday. Elevated fire weather conditions are possible on Saturday and Sunday, mainly on the Caprock. Elevated to critical fire weather conditions are possible on the Caprock Tuesday through Friday. Spotter information statement. Spotter activation is not expected at this time. 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This broadcast serves the good people of the Central South Plains of West Texas. A quick glance at the forecast for Lubbock and vicinity. Today, sunny. Not as cool, highs in the upper 80s. Southwest winds 5 to 10 miles an hour. Now for the official National Weather Service forecast for Lubbock and vicinity. Today, mostly sunny. Not as cool, highs in the upper 80s. Southwest winds 5 to 10 miles an hour. Tonight, mostly clear. Lows in the mid-50s. South winds 5 to 10 miles an hour with gusts up to 20 miles an hour, becoming east after midnight. Saturday, sunny. Highs in the lower 90s. Southeast winds around 5 miles an hour, becoming southwest 10 to 15 miles an hour in the afternoon. Saturday night, mostly clear until midnight, then becoming partly cloudy. Lows around 60. Southwest winds 10 to 15 miles an hour. Sunday, mostly sunny. Windy, cooler with highs around 80. North winds 20 to 30 miles an hour, becoming northeast in the afternoon. Sunday night, mostly clear. Cooler with lows around 50. Monday, sunny. Highs in the mid-80s. Monday night, mostly clear. Lows in the upper 50s. Tuesday, sunny, warmer with highs in the upper 90s. Tuesday night, partly cloudy. Lows in the lower 60s. Wednesday, mostly sunny. Highs in the upper 90s. Wednesday night, partly cloudy. Lows in the mid-60s. Thursday, mostly sunny. Highs in the mid-90s. Again, the forecast for Lubbock and vicinity. For today, mostly sunny. Not as cool. Highs in the upper 80s. Southwest winds 5 to 10 miles an hour. Now here is the hazardous weather outlook for the South Plains, Rolling Plains, and the far southern Texas Panhandle. For this afternoon and tonight, a few isolated thunderstorms remain possible off the Caprock this afternoon and evening. And now the extended outlook for the period Saturday through Thursday. Elevated fire weather conditions are possible on Saturday and Sunday, mainly on the Caprock. Elevated to critical fire weather conditions are possible on the Caprock Tuesday through Friday. Spotter information statement. Spotter activation is not expected at this time. 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This broadcast serves the good people of the Central South Plains of West Texas. The 1 p.m. observations for Friday, May 8th. At Lubbock Preston Smith International, a sunny sky, the temperature was 79 degrees Fahrenheit or 26 degrees Celsius, dew point 52 degrees, and the relative humidity 38%. The wind was southwest at 9 miles an hour, and the pressure 29.89 inches and falling. Other area observations, at the Levelland Airport, 79. Sunny. Southwest wind 9 miles an hour. At Plainview, temperature was 80 degrees, dew point 45.
wind was southwest, at 9 miles an hour. And the pressure was 29.88 inches and falling. A sunny sky at Amarillo, 78. Northwest wind 9 miles an hour gusting to 17. Sunny at Churras, 84. Southwest wind 8 miles an hour gusting to 23. Abilene, a mostly sunny sky, 77. Southwest wind 6 miles an hour. Midland, cloudy, 66. Southeast wind 5 miles an hour. At Clovis, it was sunny, 81. North wind at 6 miles an hour. And now, selected regional observations. At Dallas, partly sunny, 74. 74 at Austin with a cloudy sky. At Houston, light rain falling, 72. A mostly sunny sky at Oklahoma City, 77. 75 and sunny at Artesia. Ruidoso, sunny, 68. At Albuquerque, it was mostly sunny, 74. It was mostly sunny at Denver, 60. And at Mexico City, mostly sunny, 81. Dew point 45 degrees. Northwest wind at 6 miles an hour. Once again at 1 p.m., at Lubbock, a sunny sky, the temperature was 79. A quick glance at the forecast for Lubbock and vicinity. Today, sunny. Dada's cool tides in the upper 80s. Southwest winds 5 to 10 miles an hour. Now for the official National Weather Service forecast for Lubbock and vicinity. Today, mostly sunny. Dada's cool tides in the upper 80s. Southwest winds 5 to 10 miles an hour. Tonight, mostly clear. Lows in the mid-50s. South winds 5 to 10 miles an hour with gusts up to 20 miles an hour, becoming east after midnight. Saturday, sunny. Highs in the lower 90s. Southeast winds around 5 miles an hour, becoming southwest 10 to 15 miles an hour in the afternoon. Saturday night, mostly clear until midnight, then becoming partly cloudy. Lows around 60. Southwest winds 10 to 15 miles an hour. Sunday, mostly sunny. Windy, cooler with highs around 80. North winds 20 to 30 miles an hour, becoming northeast in the afternoon. Sunday night, mostly clear. Cooler with lows around 50. Monday, sunny. Highs in the mid-80s. Monday night, mostly clear. Lows in the upper 50s. Tuesday, sunny, warmer with highs in the upper 90s. Tuesday night, partly cloudy. Lows in the lower 60s. Wednesday, mostly sunny. Highs in the upper 90s. Wednesday night, partly cloudy. Lows in the mid-60s. Thursday, mostly sunny. Highs in the mid-90s. Again, the forecast for Lubbock and vicinity. For today, mostly sunny. Not as cool. Highs in the upper 80s. Southwest winds 5 to 10 miles an hour. Now here is the hazardous weather outlook for the South Plains, Rolling Plains, and the far southern Texas Panhandle. For this afternoon and tonight, a few isolated thunderstorms remain possible off the Caprock this afternoon and evening. And now the extended outlook for the period Saturday through Thursday. Elevated fire weather conditions are possible on Saturday and Sunday, mainly on the Caprock. Elevated to critical fire weather conditions are possible on the Caprock Tuesday through Friday. Spotter information statement. Spotter activation is not expected at this time. 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This broadcast serves the good people of the central South Plains of West Texas. The 1 p.m. observations for Friday, May 8th. At Lubbock Preston Smith International, a sunny sky, the temperature was 79 degrees Fahrenheit or 26 degrees Celsius, dew point 52 degrees, and the relative humidity 38%.
The wind was southwest at 9 miles an hour, and the pressure 29.89 inches and falling. Other area observations at the Levelland Airport, 79. Sunny. Southwest wind 9 miles an hour. At Plainview, temperature was 80 degrees, dew point 45. Wind was southwest at 9 miles an hour, and the pressure was 29.88 inches and falling. A sunny sky at Amarillo, 78. Northwest wind 9 miles an hour, gusting to 17. Sunny at Churras, 84. Southwest wind 8 miles an hour, gusting to 23. Abilene, a mostly sunny sky, 77. Southwest winds. Midland, cloudy, 66. Southeast wind 5 miles an hour. At Clovis, it was sunny, 81. North wind at 6 miles an hour. And now, selected regional observations. At Dallas, partly sunny, 74. 74 at Austin with a cloudy sky. At Houston, light rain falling, 72. A mostly sunny sky at Oklahoma City, 77. 75 and sunny at Artesia. Ruidoso, sunny, 68. At Albuquerque, it was mostly sunny, 74. It was mostly sunny at Denver, 60. And at Mexico City, mostly sunny, 81. Dew point 45 degrees. Northwest wind at 6 miles an hour. Once again at 1 p.m., at Lubbock, a sunny sky, the temperature was 79. A quick glance at the forecast for Lubbock and vicinity. Today, sunny, dot as cool highs in the upper 80s. Southwest winds 5 to 10 miles an hour. Serving the good people of West Texas and Eastern New Mexico, here are the latest West Texas measurement observations as of 1:15 p.m. At Reese Center, 80 degrees. Wind south-southwest at 10 miles an hour. 6 foot wind 7 miles an hour. Dew point 48 degrees. Northwest Lubbock, 82. Wind south-southwest at 9 miles an hour. Dew point 50. At Lubbock Christian University, 80. Wind south at 9. Dew point 51. At Lubbock All Saints, 80. Wind southwest at 6. Dew point 50. Southeast Lubbock, 80. Wind west-southwest at 7. Dew point 52. 80 at Wilfirth. Wind west-southwest at 13. 6 foot wind 11. Dew point 49. Levelland 80. Wind calm. 6 foot wind calm. Dew point 40. At Smyre, 80. Wind southwest at 8. 6 foot wind 7. Dew point 47. Shallow water 82. Wind southwest at 10. 6 foot wind 7. Dew point 45. At New Deal, 82. Wind west northwest at 7. 6 foot wind 6. Dew point 48. At Floridata, 82. Wind west southwest at 16. Dew point 48. Peak Airport runway 1735 crosswind component 15 knots. 82 at Rawls. Wind west southwest at 15. 6 foot wind 14. Dew point 45. 81 at Slayton. Wind southwest at 8. 6 foot wind 7. Dew point 51. 81 at New Home. Wind west southwest at 12. 6 foot wind 11. Dew point 46. At Tahoka, 80. Wind southwest at 13. 6 foot wind 10. Dew point 55. Lake Allen Henry, 79. Wind west southwest at 7. Dew point 59. And now, notable Mesonet rainfall accumulations in the past 24 hours. Gold Point, 6 tenths of an inch. Wall, 56 hundredths.
Menard, 44 hundredths. San Saba, 36 hundredths. Deal 3 West Northwest, 28 hundredths. Now for the official National Weather Service forecast for Lubbock and vicinity. Today, mostly sunny. Not as cool, highs in the upper 80s. Southwest winds 5 to 10 miles an hour. Tonight, mostly clear. Lows in the mid-50s. South winds 5 to 10 miles an hour with gusts up to 20 miles an hour, becoming east after midnight. Saturday, sunny. Highs in the lower 90s. Southeast winds around 5 miles an hour, becoming southwest 10 to 15 miles an hour in the afternoon. Saturday night, mostly clear until midnight, then becoming partly cloudy. Lows around 60. Southwest winds 10 to 15 miles an hour. Sunday, mostly sunny. Windy, cooler with highs around 80. North winds 20 to 30 miles an hour, becoming northeast in the afternoon. Sunday night, mostly clear. Cooler with lows around 50. Monday, sunny. Highs in the mid-80s. Monday night, mostly clear. Lows in the upper 50s. Tuesday, sunny, warmer with highs in the upper 90s. Tuesday night, partly cloudy. Lows in the lower 60s. Wednesday, mostly sunny. Highs in the upper 90s. Wednesday night, partly cloudy. Lows in the mid-60s. Thursday, mostly sunny. Highs in the mid-90s. Again, the forecast for Lubbock and vicinity. For today, mostly sunny. Not as cool. Highs in the upper 80s. Southwest winds 5 to 10 miles an hour. Now here is the hazardous weather outlook for the South Plains, Rolling Plains, and the far southern Texas Panhandle. For this afternoon and tonight, a few isolated thunderstorms remain possible off the Caprock this afternoon and evening. And now the extended outlook for the period Saturday through Thursday. Elevated fire weather conditions are possible on Saturday and Sunday, mainly on the Caprock. Elevated to critical fire weather conditions are possible on the Caprock Tuesday through Friday. Spotter information statement. Spotter activation is not expected at this time. 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This broadcast serves the good people of the Central South Plains of West Texas. The 1 p.m. observations for Friday, May 8th. At Lubbock Preston Smith International, a sunny sky, the temperature was 79 degrees Fahrenheit or 26 degrees Celsius, dew point 52 degrees, and the relative humidity 38%. The wind was southwest at 9 miles an hour, and the pressure 29.89 inches and falling. Other area observations, at the Levelland Airport, 79. Sunny. Southwest wind 9 miles an hour. At Plainview, temperature was 80 degrees, dew point 45. Wind was southwest at 9 miles an hour. And the pressure was 29.88 inches and falling. A sunny sky at Amarillo, 78. Northwest wind 9 miles an hour gusting to 17. Sunny at Childress, 84. Southwest wind 8 miles an hour gusting to 23. Abilene, a mostly sunny sky, 77. Southwest wind 6 miles an hour. Midland, cloudy, 66. Southeast wind 5 miles an hour. At Clovis, it was sunny, 81. North wind at 6 miles an hour. And now, selected regional observations. At Dallas, partly sunny, 74. 74 at Austin with a cloudy sky. At Houston, light rain falling, 72. A mostly sunny sky at Oklahoma City, 77. 75 and sunny at Artesia. Ruidoso, sunny, 68. At Albuquerque, it was mostly sunny, 74.
it was mostly sunny at Denver, 60. And at Mexico City, mostly sunny, 81. Dew point 45 degrees. Northwest wind at 6 miles an hour. Once again at 1 p.m., at Lubbock, a sunny sky, the temperature was 79. A quick glance at the forecast for Lubbock and vicinity. Today, sunny. Not as cool, highs in the upper 80s. Southwest winds 5 to 10 miles an hour. Now for the official National Weather Service forecast for Lubbock and vicinity. Today, mostly sunny. Not as cool, highs in the upper 80s. Southwest winds 5 to 10 miles an hour. Tonight, mostly clear. Lows in the mid-50s. South winds 5 to 10 miles an hour with gusts up to 20 miles an hour, becoming east after midnight. Saturday, sunny. Highs in the lower 90s. Southeast winds around 5 miles an hour, becoming southwest 10 to 15 miles an hour.

Sunday, mostly sunny. Windy, cooler with highs around 80. North winds 20 to 30 miles an hour, becoming northeast in the afternoon. Sunday night, mostly clear. Cooler with lows around 50. Monday, sunny. Highs in the mid-80s. Monday night, mostly clear. Lows in the upper 50s. Tuesday, sunny, warmer with highs in the upper 90s. Tuesday night, partly cloudy. Lows in the lower 60s. Wednesday, mostly sunny. Highs in the upper 90s. Wednesday night, partly cloudy. Lows in the mid-60s. Thursday, mostly sunny. Highs in the mid-90s. Again, the forecast for Lubbock and vicinity. For today, mostly sunny. Not as cool. Highs in the upper 80s. Southwest winds 5 to 10 miles an hour. A quick glance at the forecast for Lubbock and vicinity. Today, sunny. Not as cool, highs in the upper 80s. Southwest winds 5 to 10 miles an hour. Celebrating 180 stations across the region, the latest West Texas Mesonet observations as of 1:25 p.m. follow. Over at Reese Center, 82 degrees. Wind south-southwest at 10 miles an hour. 6-foot wind 7 miles an hour. Dew point 43 degrees. 83 at northwest Lubbock. Wind southwest at 9 miles an hour. Dew point 50. 82 at Lubbock Christian University. Wind southwest at 11. Dew point 50. Lubbock All Saints 81. Wind southwest at 6. Dew point 49. 81 at southeast Lubbock. Wind southwest at 6. Dew point 51. At Wilford, 82. Wind south-southwest at 11. 6-foot wind 8. Dew point 50. 82 at Leveland. Wind southwest at 12. 6-foot wind 11. Dew point 40. Smyre 82. Wind west at 5. 6-foot wind 5. Dew point 37. 81 at shallow water. Wind southwest at 6. 6-foot wind 4. Dew point 43. At New Deal, 83. Wind south-southwest at 12. 6-foot wind 8. Dew point 48. Floridata 84. Wind west at 14. 6-foot wind 12. Dew point 48. Peak Airport Runway 1735 Crosswind Component 12 knots. At Rawls, 82. Wind southwest at 10. 6-foot wind 8. Dew point 47. 82 at Slayton. Wind southwest at 13. 6-foot wind 12. Dew point 45. New Home 82. Wind southwest at 9. 6-foot wind 7. Dew point 49. 82 at Tahoka. Wind southwest at 12. 6-foot wind 9. Dew point 55. 79 at Lake Allen Henry. Wind southwest at 8. Dew point 59. Wondering about rainfall? Here are notable Mesonet rainfall accumulations in the past 24 hours. Wall, 56 hundredths of an inch. Menard, 44 hundredths. Gold Point, 41 hundredths. San Saba, 34 hundredths. Duel 3 West Northwest, 28 hundredths. Now for the official National Weather Service forecast for Lubbock and vicinity. Today, partly sunny this morning, then clearing. Not as cool, highs in the upper 80s. Southwest winds 5 to 10 miles an hour. Tonight, mostly clear. Lows in the mid-50s. Northeast winds 5 to 10 miles an hour. Saturday, sunny. Highs in the lower 90s. Southeast winds 5 to 10 miles an hour, becoming southwest 10 to 15 miles an hour.

gusts up to 25 miles an hour in the afternoon. Saturday night, mostly clear. Lows around 60. Southwest winds 10 to 15 miles an hour. Sunday, partly sunny. Breezy, cooler with highs in the upper 70s. North winds 20 to 25 miles an hour, becoming northeast in the afternoon. Sunday night, partly cloudy until midnight, then becoming mostly clear. Cooler with lows in the upper 40s. Monday, sunny. Highs in the lower 80s. Monday night, clear. Lows in the mid-50s. Tuesday, sunny, warmer with highs in the mid-90s. Tuesday night, mostly clear. Lows in the lower 60s. Wednesday, sunny. Highs in the upper 90s. Wednesday night, partly cloudy until midnight, then becoming mostly cloudy. Lows in the mid-60s. Thursday, mostly sunny. Highs in the mid-90s. Again, the forecast for Lubbock and vicinity. For today, partly sunny in the morning, then clearing. Not as cool. Highs in the upper 80s. Southwest winds 5 to 10 miles an hour. Now here is the hazardous weather outlook for the South Plains, Rolling Plains, and the far southern Texas Panhandle. For this afternoon and tonight, a few isolated thunderstorms remain possible off the Caprock this afternoon and evening. And now the extended outlook for the period Saturday through Thursday. Elevated fire weather conditions are possible on Saturday and Sunday, mainly on the Caprock. Elevated to critical fire weather conditions are possible on the Caprock Tuesday through Friday. Spotter information statement. Spotter activation is not expected at this time. 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This broadcast serves the good people of the Central South Plains of West Texas. The 1 p.m. observations for Friday, May 8th. At Lubbock Preston Smith International, a sunny sky, the temperature was 79 degrees Fahrenheit or 26 degrees Celsius, dew point 52 degrees, and the relative humidity 38%. The wind was southwest at 9 miles an hour, and the pressure 29.89 inches and falling. Other area observations at the Levelland Airport, 79. Sunny. Southwest wind 9 miles an hour. At Plainview, temperature was 80 degrees, dew point 45. Wind was southwest at 9 miles an hour. And the pressure was 29.88 inches and falling. A sunny sky at Amarillo, 78. Northwest wind 9 miles an hour gusting to 17. Sunny at Childress, 84. Southwest wind 8 miles an hour gusting to 23. Abilene, a mostly sunny sky, 77. Southwest wind 6 miles an hour. Midland, cloudy, 66. Southeast wind 5 miles an hour. At Clovis, it was sunny, 81. North wind at 6 miles an hour. And now, selected regional observations. At Dallas, partly sunny, 74. 74 at Austin with a cloudy sky. At Houston, light rain falling, 72. A mostly sunny sky at Oklahoma City, 77. 75 and sunny at Artesia. Ruidoso, sunny, 68. At Albuquerque, it was mostly sunny, 74. It was mostly sunny at Denver, 60. And at Mexico City, mostly sunny, 81. Dew point 45 degrees. Northwest wind at 6 miles an hour. Once again at 1 p.m., at Lubbock, a sunny sky, the temperature was 79. A quick glance at the forecast for Lubbock and vicinity. Today, sunny. Not as cool, highs in the upper 80s. Southwest winds 5 to 10 miles an hour. Now for the official National Weather Service forecast for Lubbock and vicinity. Today, partly sunny this morning, then clearing.
not as cool as in the upper 80s. Southwest winds 5 to 10 miles an hour. Tonight, mostly clear. Lows in the mid-50s. Northeast winds 5 to 10 miles an hour. Saturday, sunny. Highs in the lower 90s. Southeast winds 5 to 10 miles an hour, becoming southwest 10 to 15 miles an hour with gusts up to 25 miles an hour in the afternoon. Saturday night, mostly clear. Lows around 60. Southwest winds 10 to 15 miles an hour. Sunday, partly sunny. Breezy, cooler with highs in the upper 70s. North winds 20 to 25 miles an hour, becoming northeast in the afternoon. Sunday night, partly cloudy until midnight, then becoming mostly clear. Cooler with lows in the upper 40s. Monday, sunny. Highs in the lower 80s. Monday night, clear. Lows in the mid-50s. Tuesday, sunny. Warmer with highs in the mid-90s. Tuesday night, mostly clear. Lows in the lower 60s. Wednesday, sunny. Highs in the upper 90s. Wednesday night, partly cloudy until midnight, then becoming mostly cloudy. Lows in the mid-60s. Thursday, mostly sunny. Highs in the mid-90s. Again, the forecast for Lubbock and vicinity. For today, partly sunny in the morning, then clearing. Not as cool. Highs in the upper 80s. Southwest winds 5 to 10 miles an hour. Now here is the hazardous weather outlook for the South Plains, Rolling Plains, and the far southern Texas Panhandle. For this afternoon and tonight, a few isolated thunderstorms remain possible off the Caprock this afternoon and evening. And now the extended outlook for the period Saturday through Thursday. Elevated fire weather conditions are possible on Saturday and Sunday, mainly on the Caprock. Elevated to critical fire weather conditions are possible on the Caprock Tuesday through Friday. Spotter information statement. Spotter activation is not expected at this time. 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This broadcast serves the good people of the Central South Plains of West Texas. The 1 p.m. observations for Friday, May 8th. At Lubbock Preston Smith International, a sunny sky, the temperature was 79 degrees Fahrenheit or 26 degrees Celsius, dew point 52 degrees, and the relative humidity 38%. The wind was southwest at 9 miles an hour, and the pressure 29.89 inches and falling. Other area observations at the Levelland Airport, 79. Sunny. Southwest wind 9 miles an hour. At Plainview, temperature was 80 degrees, dew point 45. Wind was southwest at 9 miles an hour. And the pressure was 29.88 inches and falling. A sunny sky at Amarillo, 78. Northwest wind 9 miles an hour gusting to 17. Sunny at Churras, 84. Southwest wind 8 miles an hour gusting to 23. Abilene, a mostly sunny sky, 77. Southwest wind 6 miles an hour. Midland, cloudy, 66. Southeast wind 5 miles an hour. At Clovis, it was sunny, 81. North wind at 6 miles an hour. And now, selected regional observations. At Dallas, partly sunny, 74. 74 at Austin with a cloudy sky. At Houston, light rain falling, 72. A mostly sunny sky at Oklahoma City, 77. 75 and sunny at Artesia. Ruidoso, sunny, 68. At Albuquerque, it was mostly sunny, 74. It was mostly sunny at Denver, 60. And at Mexico City, mostly sunny, 81. Dew point 45 degrees. Northwest wind at 6 miles an hour.
Once again at 1 p.m., at Lubbock, a sunny sky, the temperature was 79. A quick glance at the forecast for Lubbock and vicinity. Today, sunny. Not as cool, highs in the upper 80s. Southwest winds 5 to 10 miles an hour. Now for the official National Weather Service forecast for Lubbock and vicinity. Today, partly sunny this morning, then clearing. Not as cool, highs in the upper 80s. Southwest winds 5 to 10 miles an hour. Tonight, mostly clear. Lows in the mid-50s. Northeast winds 5 to 10 miles an hour. Saturday, sunny. Highs in the lower 90s. Southeast winds 5 to 10 miles an hour, becoming southwest 10 to 15 miles an hour with gusts up to 25 miles an hour in the afternoon. Saturday night, mostly clear. Lows around 60. Southwest winds 10 to 15 miles an hour. Sunday, partly sunny. Breezy, cooler with highs in the upper 70s. North winds 20 to 25 miles an hour, becoming northeast in the afternoon. Sunday night, partly cloudy until midnight, then becoming mostly clear. Cooler with lows in the upper 40s. Monday, sunny. Highs in the lower 80s. Monday night, clear. Lows in the mid-50s. Tuesday, sunny, warmer with highs in the mid-90s. Tuesday night, mostly clear. Lows in the lower 60s. Wednesday, sunny. Highs in the upper 90s. Wednesday night, partly cloudy until midnight, then becoming mostly cloudy. Lows in the mid-60s. Thursday, mostly sunny. Highs in the mid-90s. Again, the forecast for Lubbock and vicinity. For today, partly sunny in the morning, then clearing. Not as cool. Highs in the upper 80s. Southwest winds 5 to 10 miles an hour. Now here is the hazardous weather outlook for the South Plains, Rolling Plains, and the far southern Texas Panhandle. For this afternoon and tonight, a few isolated thunderstorms remain possible off the Caprock this afternoon and evening. And now the extended outlook for the period Saturday through Thursday. Elevated fire weather conditions are possible on Saturday and Sunday, mainly on the Caprock. Elevated to critical fire weather conditions are possible on the Caprock Tuesday through Friday. Spotter information statement. Spotter activation is not expected at this time. 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This broadcast serves the good people of the central South Plains of West Texas. The 1 p.m. observations for Friday, May 8th. At Lubbock Preston Smith International, a sunny sky, the temperature was 79 degrees Fahrenheit or 26 degrees Celsius, dew point 52 degrees, and the relative humidity 38%. The wind was southwest at 9 miles an hour, and the pressure 29.89 inches and falling. Other area observations, at the Levelland Airport, 79. Sunny. Southwest wind 9 miles an hour. At Plainview, temperature was 80 degrees, dew point 45. Wind was southwest, at 9 miles an hour. And the pressure was 29.88 inches, and falling. A sunny sky at Amarillo, 78. Northwest wind 9 miles an hour, gusting to 17. Sunny at Childress, 84. Southwest wind 8 miles an hour, gusting to 23. Abilene, a mostly sunny sky, 77. Southwest wind 6 miles an hour. Midland, cloudy, 66. Southeast wind 5 miles an hour. At Clovis, it was sunny, 81. North wind at 6 miles an hour. And now, selected regional observations. At Dallas, partly sunny, 74. 74 at Austin with a cloudy sky. At Houston, light rain falling, 72. A mostly sunny sky at Oklahoma City, 77.
75 and sunny at Artesia. Ruidoso, sunny, 68. At Albuquerque, it was mostly sunny. 74. It was mostly sunny at Denver, 60. And at Mexico City, mostly sunny, 81. Dew point 45 degrees. Northwest wind at 6 miles an hour. Once again at 1 p.m., at Lubbock, a sunny sky, the temperature was 79. A quick glance at the forecast for Lubbock and vicinity. Today, sunny. Not as cool, highs in the upper 80s. Southwest winds 5 to 10 miles an hour. Now for the official National Weather Service forecast for Lubbock and vicinity. Today, partly sunny this morning, then clearing. Not as cool, highs in the upper 80s. Southwest winds 5 to 10 miles an hour. Tonight, mostly clear. Lows in the mid-50s. Northeast winds 5 to 10 miles an hour. Saturday, sunny. Highs in the lower 90s. Southeast winds 5 to 10 miles an hour, becoming southwest 10 to 15 miles an hour with gusts up to 25 miles an hour in the afternoon. Saturday night, mostly clear. Lows around 60. Southwest winds 10 to 15 miles an hour. Sunday, partly sunny. Breezy, cooler with highs in the upper 70s. North winds 20 to 25 miles an hour, becoming northeast in the afternoon. Sunday night, partly cloudy until midnight, then becoming mostly clear. Cooler with lows in the upper 40s. Monday, sunny. Highs in the lower 80s. Monday night, clear. Lows in the mid-50s. Tuesday, sunny, warmer with highs in the mid-90s. Tuesday night, mostly clear. Lows in the lower 60s. Wednesday, sunny. Highs in the upper 90s. Wednesday night, partly cloudy until midnight, then becoming mostly cloudy. Lows in the mid-60s. Thursday, mostly sunny. Highs in the mid-90s. Again, the forecast for Lubbock and vicinity. For today, partly sunny in the morning, then clearing. Not as cool. Highs in the upper 80s. Southwest winds 5 to 10 miles an hour. Now here is the hazardous weather outlook for the South Plains, Rolling Plains, and the far southern Texas Panhandle. For this afternoon and tonight, a few isolated thunderstorms remain possible off the Caprock this afternoon and evening. And now the extended outlook for the period Saturday through Thursday. Elevated fire weather conditions are possible on Saturday and Sunday, mainly on the Caprock. Elevated to critical fire weather conditions are possible on the Caprock Tuesday through Friday. Spotter information statement. Spotter activation is not expected at this time. 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This broadcast serves the good people of the central South Plains of West Texas. The 1 p.m. observations for Friday, May 8th. At Lubbock Preston Smith International, a sunny sky, the temperature was 79 degrees Fahrenheit or 26 degrees Celsius, dew point 52 degrees, and the relative humidity 38%. The wind was southwest at 9 miles an hour, and the pressure 29.89 inches and falling. Other area observations at the Levelland Airport, 79. Sunny. Southwest wind 9 miles an hour. At Plainview, temperature was 80 degrees, dew point 45. Wind was southwest at 9 miles an hour. And the pressure was 29.88 inches and falling. A sunny sky at Amarillo, 78. Northwest wind 9 miles an hour, gusting to 17. Sunny at Childress, 84. Southwest wind 8 miles an hour, gusting to 23. Abilene, a mostly sunny sky, 77. Southwest wind 6 miles an hour. Midland, cloudy, 66. Southeast wind 5 miles an hour.
At Clovis, it was sunny, 81. North wind at 6 miles an hour. And now, selected regional observations. At Dallas, partly sunny, 74. 74 at Austin with a cloudy sky. At Houston, light rain falling, 72. A mostly sunny sky at Oklahoma City, 77. 75 and sunny at Artesia. Redoso, sunny, 68. At Albuquerque, it was mostly sunny, 74. It was mostly sunny at Denver, 60. And at Mexico City, mostly sunny, 81. Dew point 45 degrees. Northwest wind at 6 miles an hour. Once again at 1 p.m., at Lubbock, a sunny sky, the temperature was 79. A quick glance at the forecast for Lubbock and vicinity. Today, sunny. Not as cool, highs in the upper 80s. Southwest winds 5 to 10 miles an hour. Now for the official National Weather Service forecast for Lubbock and vicinity. Today, partly sunny this morning, then clearing. Not as cool, highs in the upper 80s. Southwest winds 5 to 10 miles an hour. Tonight, mostly clear. Lows in the mid-50s. Northeast winds 5 to 10 miles an hour. Saturday, sunny. Highs in the lower 90s. Southeast winds 5 to 10 miles an hour, becoming southwest 10 to 15 miles an hour with gusts up to 25 miles an hour in the afternoon. Saturday night, mostly clear. Lows around 60. Southwest winds 10 to 15 miles an hour. Sunday, partly sunny. Breezy, cooler with highs in the upper 70s. North winds 20 to 25 miles an hour, becoming northeast in the afternoon. Sunday night, partly cloudy until midnight, then becoming mostly clear. Cooler with lows in the upper 40s. Monday, sunny. Highs in the lower 80s. Monday night, clear. Lows in the mid-50s. Tuesday, sunny, warmer with highs in the mid-90s. Tuesday night, mostly clear. Lows in the lower 60s. Wednesday, sunny. Highs in the upper 90s. Wednesday night, partly cloudy until midnight, then becoming mostly cloudy. Lows in the mid-60s. Thursday, mostly sunny. Highs in the mid-90s. Again, the forecast for Lubbock and vicinity. For today, partly sunny in the morning, then clearing. Not as cool. Highs in the upper 80s. Southwest winds 5 to 10 miles an hour. Now here is the hazardous weather outlook for the South Plains, Rolling Plains, and the far southern Texas Panhandle. For this afternoon and tonight, a few isolated thunderstorms remain possible off the Caprock this afternoon and evening. And now the extended outlook for the period Saturday through Thursday. Elevated fire weather conditions are possible on Saturday and Sunday, mainly on the Caprock. Elevated to critical fire weather conditions are possible on the Caprock Tuesday through Friday. Spotter information statement. Spotter activation is not expected at this time. 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This broadcast serves the good people of the Central South Plains of West Texas. The 1 p.m. observations for Friday, May 8th. At Lubbock Preston Smith International, a sunny sky, the temperature was 79 degrees Fahrenheit or 26 degrees Celsius, dew point 52 degrees, and the relative humidity 38%. The wind was southwest at 9 miles an hour, and the pressure 29.89 inches and falling. Other area observations, at the Levelland Airport, 79. Sunny. Southwest wind 9 miles an hour. At Plainview, temperature was 80 degrees, dew point 45. Wind was southwest, at 9 miles an hour. And the pressure was 29.88 inches, and falling. A sunny sky at Amarillo, 78.
Northwest wind 9 miles an hour, gusting to 17. Sunny at Churros, 84. Southwest wind 8 miles an hour, gusting to 23. Abilene, a mostly sunny sky, 77. Southwest wind 6 miles an hour. Midland, cloudy, 66. Southeast wind 5 miles an hour. At Clovis, it was sunny, 81. North wind at 6 miles an hour. And now, selected regional observations. At Dallas, partly sunny, 74. 74 at Austin with a cloudy sky. At Houston, light rain falling, 72. A mostly sunny sky at Oklahoma City, 77. 75 and sunny at Artesia. Ruidoso, sunny, 68. At Albuquerque, it was mostly sunny, 74. It was mostly sunny at Denver, 60. And at Mexico City, mostly sunny, 81. Dew point 45 degrees. Northwest wind at 6 miles an hour. Once again at 1 p.m., at Lubbock, a sunny sky, the temperature was 79. A quick glance at the forecast for Lubbock and vicinity. Today, sunny. Dada's cool ties in the upper 80s. Southwest winds 5 to 10 miles an hour. The 1:55 p.m., West Texas Mesonet Observations brought to you as a collaborative effort between the National Weather Service and the Texas Tech National Wind Institute. Over at Reese Center, 82 degrees. Wind south-southeast at 6 miles an hour. 6 foot wind 7 miles an hour. Dew point 42 degrees. Northwest Lubbock 85. Wind south-southwest at 11 miles an hour. Dew point 44. Lubbock Christian University 83. Wind southwest at 11. Dew point 44. At Lubbock All Saints 83. Wind southwest at 8. Dew point 44. At Southeast Lubbock 82. Wind west southwest at 5. Dew point 47. 82 at Wilfrith. Wind west southwest at 4. 6 foot wind 3. Dew point 46. At Livelland, 83. Wind west southwest at 8. 6 foot wind 8. Dew point 33. Smyre, 84. Wind southwest at 13. 6 foot wind 12. Dew point 35. Humidity 18%. 83 at shallow water. Wind southwest at 6. 6 foot wind 5. Dew point 38. 84 at New Deal. Wind west southwest at 3. 6 foot wind 3. Dew point 44. 84 at Floridata. Wind west southwest at 16. Dew point 44. Peak Airport Runway 1735 Crosswind Component 60 knots. At Rawls, 84. Wind west southwest at 11. 6 foot wind 9. Dew point 44. Slayton, 84. Wind west at 9. 6 foot wind 8. Dew point 47. 83 at New Home. Wind south at 6. 6 foot wind 5. Dew point 44. At Tahoka, 85. Wind south southwest at 6. 6 foot wind 5. Dew point 49. Lake Allen Henry, 82. Wind west southwest at 11. Dew point 58. Here is a collection of notable Mesonet rainfall accumulations in the past 24 hours. Wall, 56 hundredths of an inch. San Saba, 31 hundredths. Gold Point, 3 tenths. Deal 3 West Northwest, 28 hundredths. Now for the official National Weather Service forecast for Lubbock and vicinity. Today, partly sunny this morning, then clearing. Dada's cool ties in the upper 80s. Southwest winds 5 to 10 miles an hour. Tonight, mostly clear.
lows in the mid-50s. Northeast winds 5 to 10 miles an hour. Saturday, sunny. Highs in the lower 90s. Southeast winds 5 to 10 miles an hour, becoming southwest 10 to 15 miles an hour with gusts up to 25 miles an hour in the afternoon. Saturday night, mostly clear. Lows around 60. Southwest winds 10 to 15 miles an hour. Sunday, partly sunny. Breezy, cooler with highs in the upper 70s. North winds 20 to 25 miles an hour, becoming northeast in the afternoon. Sunday night, partly cloudy until midnight, then becoming mostly clear. Cooler with lows in the upper 40s. Monday, sunny. Highs in the lower 80s. Monday night, clear. Lows in the mid-50s. Tuesday, sunny, warmer with highs in the mid-90s. Tuesday night, mostly clear. Lows in the lower 60s. Wednesday, sunny. Highs in the upper 90s. Wednesday night, partly cloudy until midnight, then becoming mostly cloudy. Lows in the mid-60s. Thursday, mostly sunny. Highs in the mid-90s. Again, the forecast for Lubbock and vicinity. For today, partly sunny in the morning, then clearing. Not as cool. Highs in the upper 80s. Southwest winds 5 to 10 miles an hour. Now here is the hazardous weather outlook for the South Plains, Rolling Plains, and the far southern Texas Panhandle. For this afternoon and tonight, a few isolated thunderstorms remain possible off the Caprock this afternoon and evening. And now the extended outlook for the period Saturday through Thursday. Elevated fire weather conditions are possible on Saturday and Sunday, mainly on the Caprock. Elevated to critical fire weather conditions are possible on the Caprock Tuesday through Friday. Spotter information statement. Spotter activation is not expected at this time. 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This broadcast serves the good people of the Central South Plains of West Texas. A quick glance at the forecast for Lubbock and vicinity. Today, sunny. Not as cool with highs in the upper 80s. Southwest winds 5 to 10 miles an hour. Now for the official National Weather Service forecast for Lubbock and vicinity. Today, partly sunny this morning, then clearing. Not as cool with highs in the upper 80s. Southwest winds 5 to 10 miles an hour. Tonight, mostly clear. Lows in the mid-50s. Northeast winds 5 to 10 miles an hour. Saturday, sunny. Highs in the lower 90s. Southeast winds 5 to 10 miles an hour, becoming southwest 10 to 15 miles an hour with gusts up to 25 miles an hour in the afternoon. Saturday night, mostly clear. Lows around 60. Southwest winds 10 to 15 miles an hour. Sunday, partly sunny. Breezy, cooler with highs in the upper 70s. North winds 20 to 25 miles an hour, becoming northeast in the afternoon. Sunday night, partly cloudy until midnight, then becoming mostly clear. Cooler with lows in the upper 40s. Monday, sunny. Highs in the lower 80s. Monday night, clear. Lows in the mid-50s. Tuesday, sunny, warmer with highs in the mid-90s. Tuesday night, mostly clear. Lows in the lower 60s. Wednesday, sunny. Highs in the upper 90s. Wednesday night, partly cloudy until midnight, then becoming mostly cloudy. Lows in the mid-60s. Thursday, mostly sunny. Highs in the mid-90s. Again, the forecast for Lubbock and vicinity. For today, partly sunny in the morning, then clearing. Not as cool. Highs in the upper 80s. Southwest winds 5 to 10 miles an hour.
Now here is the hazardous weather outlook for the South Plains, Rolling Plains, and the far southern Texas Panhandle. For this afternoon and tonight, a few isolated thunderstorms remain possible off the Caprock this afternoon and evening. And now the extended outlook for the period Saturday through Thursday. Elevated fire weather conditions are possible on Saturday and Sunday, mainly on the Caprock. Elevated to critical fire weather conditions are possible on the Caprock Tuesday through Friday. Spotter information statement. Spotter activation is not expected at this time. 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This broadcast serves the good people of the Central South Plains of West Texas. The 2 p.m. observations for Friday, May 8th. At Lubbock Preston Smith International, a mostly sunny sky, the temperature was 83 degrees Fahrenheit or 28 degrees Celsius, dew point 45 degrees, and the relative humidity 26%. The wind was southwest at 9 miles an hour gusting to 22 and the pressure 29.86 inches and falling. Other area observations at the Levelland Airport, 84. Sunny. West wind 14 miles an hour. At Plainview, temperature was 85 degrees, dew point 40. Wind was west at 10 miles an hour. And the pressure was 29.86 inches and falling. A sunny sky at Amarillo, 82. North wind 9 miles an hour gusting to 23. Sunny at Churras, 87. Southwest wind 10 miles an hour gusting to 26. Abilene, a mostly sunny sky, 80. Southwest wind 15 miles an hour. Midland, sunny, 70. South wind 5 miles an hour. At Clovis, it was mostly sunny, 84. Northeast wind at 15 miles an hour. And now, selected regional observations. At Dallas, cloudy, 74. 76 at Austin with a cloudy sky. At Houston, cloudy, 73. A mostly sunny sky at Oklahoma City, 79. 81 and sunny at Artesia. At Ruidoso, temperature was 73 degrees, dew point 18. Wind was north at 13 miles an hour. And the pressure was 30.10 inches and falling. At Albuquerque, it was mostly sunny. 77. It was mostly sunny at Denver, 63. And at Mexico City, partly sunny, 82. Dew point 45 degrees. Northeast wind at 10 miles an hour. Once again at 2 p.m., at Lubbock, a mostly sunny sky, the temperature was 83. A quick glance at the forecast for Lubbock and vicinity. Today, sunny. Not as cool, highs in the upper 80s. Southwest winds 5 to 10 miles an hour. Good afternoon. Today's area average minimum 8-inch soil temperature is 70 degrees. Serving meteorological and agricultural needs in West Texas, here are the 2:05 p.m. West Texas Mesonet observations. Reese Center 84 degrees. Wind west-southwest at 4 miles an hour. 6-foot wind 5 miles an hour. Dew point 40 degrees. Northwest Lubbock 84. Wind southwest at 7 miles an hour. Dew point 43. Lubbock Christian University 83. Wind west at 4. Dew point 44. At Lubbock All Saints 83. Wind southwest at 8. Dew point 44. 83 at Southeast Lubbock. Wind west-southwest at 9. Dew point 45. Wilford 84. Wind southwest at 13. 6-foot wind 12. Dew point 43. 83 at Leveland. Wind south at 10. 6-foot wind 11. Dew point 31. Humidity 15%. At Smyre, 84. Wind south-southwest at 9.
6 foot wind 7. Dew point 38. 84 at shallow water. Wind southwest at 13. 6 foot wind 11. Dew point 35. Humidity 17. New Deal 85. Wind southwest at 10. 6 foot wind 7. Dew point 44. Florida 85. Wind west southwest at 10. 6 foot wind 9. Dew point 45. 84 at Rawls. Wind southwest at 11. 6 foot wind 9. Dew point 45. 84 at Slayton. Wind southwest at 9. 6 foot wind 8. Dew point 45. 84 at New Home. Wind west at 9. 6 foot wind 7. Dew point 44. 84 at Tahoka. Wind south-southwest at 5. 6 foot wind 4. Dew point 48. At Lake Allen Henry, 82. Wind southwest at 9. Dew point 58. Here is a collection of notable MeasureNet rainfall accumulations in the past 24 hours. Wall, 56 hundredths of an inch. San Saba, 31 hundredths. Duel 3 West Northwest, 28 hundredths. Gold Point, 27 hundredths. Now for the official National Weather Service forecast for Lubbock and vicinity. Today, partly sunny this morning, then clearing. Not as cool tides in the upper 80s. Southwest winds 5 to 10 miles an hour. Tonight, mostly clear. Lows in the mid-50s. Northeast winds 5 to 10 miles an hour. Saturday, sunny. Highs in the lower 90s. Southeast winds 5 to 10 miles an hour, becoming southwest 10 to 15 miles an hour with gusts up to 25 miles an hour in the afternoon. Saturday night, mostly clear. Lows around 60. Southwest winds 10 to 15 miles an hour. Sunday, partly sunny. Breezy, cooler with highs in the upper 70s. North winds 20 to 25 miles an hour, becoming northeast in the afternoon. Sunday night, partly cloudy until midnight, then becoming mostly clear. Cooler with lows in the upper 40s. Monday, sunny. Highs in the lower 80s. Monday night, clear. Lows in the mid-50s. Tuesday, sunny, warmer with highs in the mid-90s. Tuesday night, mostly clear. Lows in the lower 60s. Wednesday, sunny. Highs in the upper 90s. Wednesday night, partly cloudy until midnight, then becoming mostly cloudy. Lows in the mid-60s. Thursday, mostly sunny. Highs in the mid-90s. Again, the forecast for Lubbock and vicinity. For today, partly sunny in the morning, then clearing. Not as cool. Highs in the upper 80s. Southwest winds 5 to 10 miles an hour. Now here is the hazardous weather outlook for the South Plains, Rolling Plains, and the far southern Texas Panhandle. For this afternoon and tonight, a few isolated thunderstorms remain possible off the Caprock this afternoon and evening. And now the extended outlook for the period Saturday through Thursday. Elevated fire weather conditions are possible on Saturday and Sunday, mainly on the Caprock. Elevated to critical fire weather conditions are possible on the Caprock Tuesday through Friday. Spotter information statement. Spotter activation is not expected at this time. 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This broadcast serves the good people of the Central South Plains of West Texas. The 2 p.m. observations for Friday, May 8th. At Lubbock Preston Smith International, a mostly sunny sky, the temperature was 83 degrees Fahrenheit or 28 degrees Celsius, dew point 45 degrees, and the relative humidity 26%.
The wind was southwest at 9 miles an hour, gusting to 22, and the pressure 29.86 inches and falling. Other area observations at the Levelland Airport, 84. Sunny. West wind 14 miles an hour. At Plainview, temperature was 85 degrees, dew point 40. Wind was west at 10 miles an hour. And the pressure was 29.86 inches and falling. A sunny sky at Amarillo, 82. North wind 9 miles an hour, gusting to 23. Sunny at Churras, 87. Southwest wind 10 miles an hour, gusting to 26. Abilene, a mostly sunny sky, 80. Southwest wind 15 miles an hour. Midland, sunny, 70. South wind 5 miles an hour. At Clovis, it was mostly sunny, 84. Northeast wind at 15 miles an hour. And now, selected regional observations. At Dallas, cloudy, 74. 76 at Austin with a cloudy sky. At Houston, cloudy, 73. A mostly sunny sky at Oklahoma City, 79. 81 and sunny at Artesia. At Ruidoso, temperature was 73 degrees, dew point 18. Wind was north at 13 miles an hour. And the pressure was 30.10 inches and falling. At Albuquerque, it was mostly sunny. 77. It was mostly sunny at Denver, 63. And at Mexico City, partly sunny, 82. Dew point 45 degrees. Northeast wind at 10 miles an hour. Once again at 2 p.m. at Lubbock, a mostly sunny sky, the temperature was 83. A quick glance at the forecast for Lubbock and vicinity. Today, sunny. Not as cool, highs in the upper 80s. Southwest winds 5 to 10 miles an hour. The West Texas Measurement Observations as of 2:15 p.m. Reese Center 83 degrees. Wind calm. 6 foot wind calm. Dew point 38 degrees. Northwest Lubbock 84. Wind southwest at 4 miles an hour. Dew point 41. At Lubbock Christian University, 84. Wind south at 5. Dew point 44. 84 at Lubbock All Saints. Wind west at 7. Dew point 42. Southeast Lubbock 84. Wind southwest at 10. Dew point 46. Wilford 83. Wind calm. 6 foot wind calm. Dew point 42. 83 at Levelland. Wind west at 5. 6 foot wind 5. Dew point 33. 85 at Smyre. Wind southwest at 10. 6 foot wind 9. Dew point 37. Humidity 18%. At shallow water, 84. Wind west southwest at 7. 6 foot wind 6. Dew point 36. At New Deal, 87. Wind west at 12. 6 foot wind 10. Dew point 42. 86 at Floridata. Wind west northwest at 11. 6 foot wind 9. Dew point 39. Humidity 19. Peak airport runway 1735 crosswind component 11 knots. Rawls 84. Wind south southwest at 8. 6 foot wind 6. Dew point 43. At Slayton, 84. Wind west-southwest at 8. 6 foot wind 7. Dew point 45. 85 at New Home. Wind west-southwest at 6. 6 foot wind 5. Dew point 41. At Tahoka, 86. Wind west-southwest at 8. 6 foot wind 7. Dew point 44. At Lake Allen Henry, 83. Wind southwest at 6. Dew point 58.
Here is a collection of notable MESONet rainfall accumulations in the past 24 hours. Wall, 56 hundredths of an inch. San Saba, 31 hundredths. Dill 3 West Northwest, 28 hundredths. Goldthwaite, 27 hundredths. Now for the official National Weather Service forecast for Lubbock and vicinity. Today, partly sunny this morning, then clearing. Dada's cool highs in the upper 80s. Southwest winds 5 to 10 miles an hour. Tonight, mostly clear. Lows in the mid-50s. Northeast winds 5 to 10 miles an hour. Saturday, sunny. Highs in the lower 90s. Southeast winds 5 to 10 miles an hour, becoming southwest 10 to 15 miles an hour with gusts up to 25 miles an hour in the afternoon. Saturday night, mostly clear. Lows around 60. Southwest winds 10 to 15 miles an hour. Sunday, partly sunny. Breezy, cooler with highs in the upper 70s. North winds 20 to 25 miles an hour, becoming northeast in the afternoon. Sunday night, partly cloudy until midnight, then becoming mostly clear. Cooler with lows in the upper 40s. Monday, sunny. Highs in the lower 80s. Monday night, clear. Lows in the mid-50s. Tuesday, sunny, warmer with highs in the mid-90s. Tuesday night, mostly clear. Lows in the lower 60s. Wednesday, sunny. Highs in the upper 90s. Wednesday night, partly cloudy until midnight, then becoming mostly cloudy. Lows in the mid-60s. Thursday, mostly sunny. Highs in the mid-90s. Again, the forecast for Lubbock and vicinity. For today, partly sunny in the morning, then clearing. Not as cool. Highs in the upper 80s. Southwest winds 5 to 10 miles an hour. Now here is the hazardous weather outlook for the South Plains, Rolling Plains, and the far southern Texas Panhandle. For this afternoon and tonight, a few isolated thunderstorms remain possible off the Caprock this afternoon and evening. And now the extended outlook for the period Saturday through Thursday. Elevated fire weather conditions are possible on Saturday and Sunday, mainly on the Caprock. Elevated to critical fire weather conditions are possible on the Caprock Tuesday through Friday. Spotter information statement. Spotter activation is not expected at this time. 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This broadcast serves the good people of the central South Plains of West Texas. The 2 p.m. observations for Friday, May 8th. At Lubbock Preston Smith International, a mostly sunny sky, the temperature was 83 degrees Fahrenheit or 28 degrees Celsius, dew point 45 degrees, and the relative humidity 26%. The wind was southwest at 9 miles an hour, gusting to 22, and the pressure 29.86 inches and falling. Other area observations at the Levelland Airport, 84. Sunny. West wind 14 miles an hour. At Plainview, temperature was 85 degrees, dew point 40. Wind was west at 10 miles an hour. And the pressure was 29.86 inches and falling. A sunny sky at Amarillo, 82. North wind 9 miles an hour, gusting to 23. Sunny at Childress, 87. Southwest wind 10 miles an hour, gusting to 26. Abilene, a mostly sunny sky, 80. Southwest wind 15 miles an hour. Midland, sunny, 70. South wind 5 miles an hour. At Clovis, it was mostly sunny, 84. Northeast wind at 15 miles an hour. And now, selected regional observations. At Dallas, cloudy, 74. 76 at Austin with a cloudy sky. At Houston, cloudy, 73. A mostly sunny sky at Oklahoma City, 79.
81 and sunny at Artesia. At Ruidoso, temperature was 73 degrees, dew point 18. Wind was north at 13 miles an hour. And the pressure was 30.10 inches and falling. At Albuquerque, it was mostly sunny,

Tonight, mostly clear. Lows in the mid-50s. Northeast winds 5 to 10 miles an hour. Saturday, sunny. Highs in the lower 90s. Southeast winds 5 to 10 miles an hour, becoming southwest 10 to 15 miles an hour with gusts up to 25 miles an hour in the afternoon. Saturday night, mostly clear. Lows around 60. Southwest winds 10 to 15 miles an hour. Sunday, partly sunny. Breezy, cooler with highs in the upper 70s. North winds 20 to 25 miles an hour, becoming northeast in the afternoon. Sunday night, partly cloudy until midnight, then becoming mostly clear. Cooler with lows in the upper 40s. Monday, sunny. Highs in the lower 80s. Monday night, clear. Lows in the mid-50s. Tuesday, sunny, warmer with highs in the mid-90s. Tuesday night, mostly clear. Lows in the lower 60s. Wednesday, sunny. Highs in the upper 90s. Wednesday night, partly cloudy until midnight, then becoming mostly cloudy. Lows in the mid-60s. Thursday, mostly sunny. Highs in the mid-90s. Again, the forecast for Lubbock and vicinity. For today, partly sunny in the morning, then clearing. Not as cool. Highs in the upper 80s. Southwest winds 5 to 10 miles an hour. Now here is the hazardous weather outlook for the South Plains, Rolling Plains, and the far southern Texas Panhandle. For this afternoon and tonight, a few isolated thunderstorms remain possible off the Caprock this afternoon and evening. And now the extended outlook for the period Saturday through Thursday. Elevated fire weather conditions are possible on Saturday and Sunday, mainly on the Caprock. Elevated to critical fire weather conditions are possible on the Caprock Tuesday through Friday. Spotter information statement. Spotter activation is not expected at this time. 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This broadcast serves the good people of the central South Plains of West Texas. The 2 p.m. observations for Friday, May 8th. At Lubbock Preston Smith International, a mostly sunny sky, the temperature was 83 degrees Fahrenheit or 28 degrees Celsius, dew point 45 degrees, and the relative humidity 26%. The wind was southwest at 9 miles an hour, gusting to 22, and the pressure 29.86 inches and falling. Other area observations at the Levelland Airport, 84. Sunny. West wind 14 miles an hour. At Plainview, temperature was 85 degrees, dew point 40. Wind was west at 10 miles an hour. And the pressure was 29.86 inches and falling. A sunny sky at Amarillo, 82. North wind 9 miles an hour, gusting to 23. Sunny at Churras, 87. Southwest wind 10 miles an hour, gusting to 26. Abilene, a mostly sunny sky, 80. Southwest wind 15 miles an hour. Midland, sunny, 70. South wind 5 miles an hour. At Clovis, it was mostly sunny, 84. Northeast wind at 15 miles an hour. And now, selected regional observations. At Dallas, cloudy, 74. 76 at Austin with a cloudy sky. At Houston, cloudy, 73. A mostly sunny sky at Oklahoma City, 79. 81 and sunny at Artesia. At Ruidoso, temperature was 73 degrees, dew point 18. Wind was north at 13 miles an hour. And the pressure was 30.10 inches and falling. At Albuquerque, it was mostly sunny. 77. It was mostly sunny at Denver, 63. And at Mexico City, partly sunny, 82. Dew point 45 degrees. Northeast wind at 10 miles an hour.

again at 2 p.m. at Lubbock. A mostly sunny sky. The temperature was 83. A quick glance at the forecast for Lubbock and vicinity. Today, sunny. Not as cool with highs in the upper 80s. Southwest winds 5 to 10 miles an hour. Now for the official National Weather Service forecast for Lubbock and vicinity. Today, partly sunny this morning, then clearing. Not as cool with highs in the upper 80s. Southwest winds 5 to 10 miles an hour. Tonight, mostly clear. Lows in the mid-50s. Northeast winds 5 to 10 miles an hour. Saturday, sunny. Highs in the lower 90s. Southeast winds 5 to 10 miles an hour, becoming southwest 10 to 15 miles an hour with gusts up to 25 miles an hour in the afternoon. Saturday night, mostly clear. Lows around 60. Southwest winds 10 to 15 miles an hour. Sunday, partly sunny. Breezy, cooler with highs in the upper 70s. North winds 20 to 25 miles an hour, becoming northeast in the afternoon. Sunday night, partly cloudy until midnight, then becoming mostly clear. Cooler with lows in the upper 40s. Monday, sunny. Highs in the lower 80s. Monday night, clear. Lows in the mid-50s. Tuesday, sunny. Warmer with highs in the mid-90s. Tuesday night, mostly clear. Lows in the lower 60s. Wednesday, sunny. Highs in the upper 90s. Wednesday night, partly cloudy until midnight, then becoming mostly cloudy. Lows in the mid-60s. Thursday, mostly sunny. Highs in the mid-90s. Again, the forecast for Lubbock and vicinity. For today, partly sunny in the morning, then clearing. Not as cool. Highs in the upper 80s. Southwest winds 5 to 10 miles an hour. Now here is the hazardous weather outlook for the South Plains, Rolling Plains, and the far southern Texas Panhandle. For this afternoon and tonight, a few isolated thunderstorms remain possible off the Caprock this afternoon and evening. And now the extended outlook for the period Saturday through Thursday. Elevated fire weather conditions are possible on Saturday and Sunday, mainly on the Caprock. Elevated to critical fire weather conditions are possible on the Caprock Tuesday through Friday. Spotter information statement. Spotter activation is not expected at this time. 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This broadcast serves the good people of the central South Plains of West Texas. The 2 p.m. observations for Friday, May 8th. At Lubbock Preston Smith International, a mostly sunny sky, the temperature was 83 degrees Fahrenheit or 28 degrees Celsius, dew point 45 degrees, and the relative humidity 26%. The wind was southwest at 9 miles an hour gusting to 22 and the pressure 29.86 inches and falling. Other area observations at the Levelland Airport, 84. Sunny. West wind 14 miles an hour. At Plainview, temperature was 85 degrees, dew point 40. Wind was west at 10 miles an hour. And the pressure was 29.86 inches and falling. A sunny sky at Amarillo, 82. North wind 9 miles an hour gusting to 23. Sunny at Churras, 87. Southwest wind 10 miles an hour gusting to 26. Abilene, a mostly sunny sky, 80. Southwest wind 15 miles an hour. Midland, sunny, 70. South wind 5 miles an hour. At Clovis, it was mostly sunny, 84. Northeast wind at 15 miles an hour. And now, selected regional observations. At Dallas, cloudy, 74. 76 at Austin with a cloudy sky. At Houston, cloudy, 73. A mostly sunny sky at Oklahoma City, 79.
81 and sunny at Artesia. At Ruidoso, temperature was 73 degrees, dew point 18. Wind was north at 13 miles an hour. And the pressure was 30.10 inches and falling. At Albuquerque, it was mostly sunny. 77. It was mostly sunny at Denver, 63. And at Mexico City, partly sunny, 82. Dew point 45 degrees. Northeast wind at 10 miles an hour. Once again at 2 p.m., at Lubbock, a mostly sunny sky, the temperature was 83. A quick glance at the forecast for Lubbock and vicinity. Today, sunny. Not as cool with highs in the upper 80s. Southwest winds 5 to 10 miles an hour. A look at the 2:35 p.m. West Texas Mesonet observations. 86 degrees at Reese Center. Wind west at 14 miles an hour. 6 foot wind 13 miles an hour. Dew point 32 degrees. Humidity 15%. 86 at Northwest Lubbock. Wind south at 9 miles an hour. Dew point 40. 84 at Lubbock Christian University. Wind southwest at 5. Dew point 41. 86 at Lubbock All Saints. Wind southwest at 6. Dew point 41. At Southeast Lubbock, 85. Wind west southwest at 8. Dew point 43. 84 at Wilforth. Wind southwest at 7. 6 foot wind 6. Dew point 40. At Leveland, 85. Wind west southwest at 19. Dew point 28. Humidity 13. 86 at Meyer. Wind west northwest at 9. 6 foot wind 9. Dew point 31. 85 at Shallow Water. Wind west southwest at 8. 6 foot wind 8. Dew point 35. At New Deal, 86. Wind west southwest at 10. 6 foot wind 7. Dew point 41. At Floydada, 86. Wind west at 6. 6 foot wind 5. Dew point 38. Rawls, 86. Wind southwest at 6. 6 foot wind 4. Dew point 40. At Slayton, 86. Wind south southwest at 6. 6 foot wind 5. Dew point 40. At New Home, 86. Wind west northwest at 8. 6 foot wind 7. Dew point 42. Tahoka, 86. Wind southwest at 7. 6 foot wind 6. Dew point 42. At Lake Allen Henry, 85. Wind southwest at 13. Dew point 57. Here is a collection of notable Mesonet rainfall accumulations in the past 24 hours. Wall, 48 hundredths of an inch. San Saba, 28 hundredths. Deal 3 west northwest, 28 hundredths. Now for the official. Partly sunny this morning, then clearing. Not as cool with highs in the upper 80s. Southwest winds 5 to 10 miles an hour. Tonight, mostly clear. Lows in the mid-50s. Northeast winds 5 to 10 miles an hour. Saturday, sunny. Highs in the lower 90s. Southeast winds 5 to 10 miles an hour, becoming southwest 10 to 15 miles an hour with gusts up to 25 miles an hour in the afternoon. Saturday night, mostly clear. Lows around 60. Southwest winds 10 to 15 miles an hour. Sunday, partly sunny. Breezy, cooler with highs in the upper 70s. North winds 20 to 25 miles an hour, becoming northeast in the afternoon. Sunday night, partly cloudy until midnight, then becoming mostly clear. Cooler with lows in the upper 40s. Monday, sunny. Highs in the low
80s. Monday night, clear. Lows in the mid-50s. Tuesday, sunny, warmer with highs in the mid-90s. Tuesday night, mostly clear. Lows in the lower 60s. Wednesday, sunny. Highs in the upper 90s. Wednesday night, partly cloudy until midnight, then becoming mostly cloudy. Lows in the mid-60s. Thursday, mostly sunny. Highs in the mid-90s. Again, the forecast for Lubbock and vicinity. For today, partly sunny in the morning, then clearing. Not as cool. Highs in the upper 80s. Southwest winds 5 to 10 miles an hour. Now here is the hazardous weather outlook for the South Plains, Rolling Plains, and the far southern Texas Panhandle. For this afternoon and tonight, a few isolated thunderstorms remain possible off the Caprock this afternoon and evening. And now the extended outlook for the period Saturday through Thursday. Elevated fire weather conditions are possible on Saturday and Sunday, mainly on the Caprock. Elevated to critical fire weather conditions are possible on the Caprock Tuesday through Friday. Spotter information statement. Spotter activation is not expected at this time. 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This broadcast serves the good people of the Central South Plains of West Texas. The 2 p.m. observations for Friday, May 8th. At Lubbock Preston Smith International, a mostly sunny sky, the temperature was 83 degrees Fahrenheit or 28 degrees Celsius, dew point 45 degrees, and the relative humidity 26%. The wind was southwest at 9 miles an hour, gusting to 22, and the pressure 29.86 inches and falling. Other area observations at the Levelland Airport, 84. Sunny. West wind 14 miles an hour. At Plainview, temperature was 85 degrees, dew point 40. Wind was west at 10 miles an hour. And the pressure was 29.86 inches and falling. A sunny sky at Amarillo, 82. North wind 9 miles an hour, gusting to 23. Sunny at Churras, 87. Southwest wind 10 miles an hour, gusting to 26. Abilene, a mostly sunny sky, 80. Southwest wind 15 miles an hour. Midland, sunny, 70. South wind 5 miles an hour. At Clovis, it was mostly sunny, 84. Northeast wind at 15 miles an hour. And now, selected regional observations. At Dallas, cloudy, 74. 76 at Austin with a cloudy sky. At Houston, cloudy, 73. A mostly sunny sky at Oklahoma City, 79. 81 and sunny at Artesia. At Ruidoso, temperature was 73 degrees, dew point 18. Wind was north at 13 miles an hour. And the pressure was 30.10 inches and falling. At Albuquerque, it was mostly sunny. 77. It was mostly sunny at Denver, 63. And at Mexico City, partly sunny, 82. Dew point 45 degrees. Northeast wind at 10 miles an hour. Once again at 2 p.m. at Lubbock, a mostly sunny sky, the temperature was 83. A quick glance at the forecast for Lubbock and vicinity. Today, sunny. Not as cool, highs in the upper 80s. Southwest winds 5 to 10 miles an hour. Now for the official National Weather Service forecast for Lubbock and vicinity. Today, partly sunny this morning, then clearing. Not as cool, highs in the upper 80s. Southwest winds 5 to 10 miles an hour. Tonight, mostly clear. Lows in the mid-50s. Northeast winds 5 to 10 miles an hour. Saturday, sunny. Highs in the lower 90s. Southeast winds 5 to 10 miles an hour, becoming southwest 10 to 15 miles an hour.
or with gusts up to 25 miles an hour in the afternoon. Saturday night, mostly clear. Lows around 60. Southwest winds 10 to 15 miles an hour. Sunday, partly sunny. Breezy, cooler with highs in the upper 70s. North winds 20 to 25 miles an hour, becoming northeast in the afternoon. Sunday night, partly cloudy until midnight, then becoming mostly clear. Cooler with lows in the upper 40s. Monday, sunny. Highs in the lower 80s. Monday night, clear. Lows in the mid-50s. Tuesday, sunny, warmer with highs in the mid-90s. Tuesday night, mostly clear. Lows in the lower 60s. Wednesday, sunny. Highs in the upper 90s. Wednesday night, partly cloudy until midnight, then becoming mostly cloudy. Lows in the mid-60s. Thursday, mostly sunny. Highs in the mid-90s. Again, the forecast for Lubbock and vicinity. For today, partly sunny in the morning, then clearing. Not as cool. Highs in the upper 80s. Southwest winds 5 to 10 miles an hour. Now here is the hazardous weather outlook for the South Plains, Rolling Plains, and the far southern Texas Panhandle. For this afternoon and tonight, a few isolated thunderstorms remain possible off the Caprock this afternoon and evening. And now the extended outlook for the period Saturday through Thursday. Elevated fire weather conditions are possible on Saturday and Sunday, mainly on the Caprock. Elevated to critical fire weather conditions are possible on the Caprock Tuesday through Friday. Spotter information statement. Spotter activation is not expected at this time. 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This broadcast serves the good people of the central South Plains of West Texas. The 2 p.m. observations for Friday, May 8th. At Lubbock Preston Smith International, a mostly sunny sky, the temperature was 83 degrees Fahrenheit or 28 degrees Celsius, dew point 45 degrees, and the relative humidity 26%. The wind was southwest at 9 miles an hour, gusting to 22, and the pressure 29.86 inches and falling. Other area observations at the Levelland Airport, 84. Sunny. West wind 14 miles an hour. At Plainview, temperature was 85 degrees, dew point 40. Wind was west at 10 miles an hour. And the pressure was 29.86 inches and falling. A sunny sky at Amarillo, 82. North wind 9 miles an hour, gusting to 23. Sunny at Churras, 87. Southwest wind 10 miles an hour, gusting to 26. Abilene, a mostly sunny sky, 80. Southwest wind 15 miles an hour. Midland, sunny, 70. South wind 5 miles an hour. At Clovis, it was mostly sunny, 84. Northeast wind at 15 miles an hour. And now, selected regional observations. At Dallas, cloudy, 74. 76 at Austin with a cloudy sky. At Houston, cloudy, 73. A mostly sunny sky at Oklahoma City, 79. 81 and sunny at Artesia. At Ruidoso, temperature was 73 degrees, dew point 18. Wind was north at 13 miles an hour. And the pressure was 30.10 inches and falling. At Albuquerque, it was mostly sunny. 77. It was mostly sunny at Denver, 63. And at Mexico City, partly sunny, 82. Dew point 45 degrees. Northeast wind at 10 miles an hour. Once again at 2 p.m., at Lubbock, a mostly sunny sky, the temperature was 83. A quick glance at the forecast for Lubbock and vicinity. Today, sunny. Not as cool, highs in the upper 80s. Southwest winds 5 to 10 miles an hour.
Now for the official National Weather Service forecast for Lubbock and vicinity. Today, partly sunny this morning, then clearing. Not as cool tides in the upper 80s. Southwest winds 5 to 10 miles an hour. Tonight, mostly clear. Lows in the mid-50s. Northeast winds 5 to 10 miles an hour. Saturday, sunny. Highs in the lower 90s. Southeast winds 5 to 10 miles an hour, becoming southwest 10 to 15 miles an hour with gusts up to 25 miles an hour in the afternoon. Saturday night, mostly clear. Lows around 60. Southwest winds 10 to 15 miles an hour. Sunday, partly sunny. Breezy, cooler with highs in the upper 70s. North winds 20 to 25 miles an hour, becoming northeast in the afternoon. Sunday night, partly cloudy until midnight, then becoming mostly clear. Cooler with lows in the upper 40s. Monday, sunny. Highs in the lower 80s. Monday night, clear. Lows in the mid-50s. Tuesday, sunny, warmer with highs in the mid-90s. Tuesday night, mostly clear. Lows in the lower 60s. Wednesday, sunny. Highs in the upper 90s. Wednesday night, partly cloudy until midnight, then becoming mostly cloudy. Lows in the mid-60s. Thursday, mostly sunny. Highs in the mid-90s. Again, the forecast for Lubbock and vicinity. For today, partly sunny in the morning, then clearing. Not as cool. Highs in the upper 80s. Southwest winds 5 to 10 miles an hour. Now here is the hazardous weather outlook for the South Plains, Rolling Plains, and the far southern Texas Panhandle. For this afternoon and tonight, a few isolated thunderstorms remain possible off the Caprock this afternoon and evening. And now the extended outlook for the period Saturday through Thursday. Elevated fire weather conditions are possible on Saturday and Sunday, mainly on the Caprock. Elevated to critical fire weather conditions are possible on the Caprock Tuesday through Friday. Spotter information statement. Spotter activation is not expected at this time. 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This broadcast serves the good people of the central South Plains of West Texas. The 2 p.m. observations for Friday, May 8th. At Lubbock Preston Smith International, a mostly sunny sky, the temperature was 83 degrees Fahrenheit or 28 degrees Celsius, dew point 45 degrees, and the relative humidity 26%. The wind was southwest at 9 miles an hour gusting to 22 and the pressure 29.86 inches and falling. Other area observations at the Levelland Airport, 84. Sunny. West wind 14 miles an hour. At Plainview, temperature was 85 degrees, dew point 40.

Dewpoint 34. Humidity 15. At new home, 86. Wind west-southwest at 13. 6 foot wind 11. Dewpoint 37. Humidity 18. 87 at Tahoka. Wind south-southwest at 9. 6 foot wind 6. Dewpoint 43. At Lake Allen Henry, 86. Wind south at 7. Dewpoint 54. Turning now to notable Mesonet rainfall accumulations in the past 24 hours. Dual 3 west-northwest, 28 hundredths of an inch. Now for the official National Weather Service forecast for Lubbock and vicinity. Today, partly sunny this morning, then clearing. Dada's cool highs in the upper 80s. Southwest winds 5 to 10 miles an hour. Tonight, mostly clear. Lows in the mid-50s. Northeast winds 5 to 10 miles an hour. Saturday, sunny. Highs in the lower 90s. Southeast winds 5 to 10 miles an hour, becoming southwest 10 to 15 miles an hour with gusts up to 25 miles an hour in the afternoon. Saturday night, mostly clear. Lows around 60. Southwest winds 10 to 15 miles an hour. Sunday, partly sunny. Breezy, cooler with highs in the upper 70s. North winds 20 to 25 miles an hour, becoming northeast in the afternoon. Sunday night, partly cloudy until midnight, then becoming mostly clear. Cooler with lows in the upper 40s. Monday, sunny. Highs in the lower 80s. Monday night, clear. Lows in the mid-50s. Tuesday, sunny, warmer with highs in the mid-90s. Tuesday night, mostly clear. Lows in the lower 60s. Wednesday, sunny. Highs in the upper 90s. Wednesday night, partly cloudy until midnight, then becoming mostly cloudy. Lows in the mid-60s. Thursday, mostly sunny. Highs in the mid-90s. Again, the forecast for Lubbock and vicinity. For today, partly sunny in the morning, then clearing. Not as cool. Highs in the upper 80s. Southwest winds 5 to 10 miles an hour. Now here is the hazardous weather outlook for the South Plains, Rolling Plains, and the far southern Texas Panhandle. For this afternoon and tonight, a few isolated thunderstorms remain possible off the Caprock this afternoon and evening. And now the extended outlook for the period Saturday through Thursday. Elevated fire weather conditions are possible on Saturday and Sunday, mainly on the Caprock. Elevated to critical fire weather conditions are possible on the Caprock Tuesday through Friday. Spotter information statement. Spotter activation is not expected at this time. 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This broadcast serves the good people of the central South Plains of West Texas. A quick glance at the forecast for Lubbock and vicinity. Today, sunny. Dada's cool highs in the upper 80s. Southwest winds 5 to 10 miles an hour. Now for the official National Weather Service forecast for Lubbock and vicinity. Today, partly sunny this morning, then clearing. Dada's cool highs in the upper 80s. Southwest winds 5 to 10 miles an hour. Tonight, mostly clear. Lows in the mid-50s. Northeast winds 5 to 10 miles an hour. Saturday, sunny. Highs in the lower 90s. Southeast winds 5 to 10 miles an hour, becoming southwest 10 to 15 miles an hour with gusts up to 25 miles an hour in the afternoon. Saturday night, mostly clear. Lows around 60. Southwest winds 10 to 15 miles an hour. Sunday, partly sunny. Breezy, cooler with highs in the upper 70s. North winds 20 to 25 miles an hour, becoming northeast in the afternoon. Sunday night, partly cloudy until midnight, then becoming mostly clear.

cooler with lows in the upper 40s. Monday, sunny. Highs in the lower 80s. Monday night, clear. Lows in the mid-50s. Tuesday, sunny, warmer with highs in the mid-90s. Tuesday night, mostly clear. Lows in the lower 60s. Wednesday, sunny. Highs in the upper 90s. Wednesday night, partly cloudy until midnight, then becoming mostly cloudy. Lows in the mid-60s. Thursday, mostly sunny. Highs in the mid-90s. Again, the forecast for Lubbock and vicinity. For today, partly sunny in the morning, then clearing. Not as cool. Highs in the upper 80s. Southwest winds 5 to 10 miles an hour. Now here is the hazardous weather outlook for the South Plains, Rolling Plains, and the far southern Texas Panhandle. For this afternoon and tonight, a few isolated thunderstorms remain possible off the Caprock this afternoon and evening. And now the extended outlook for the period Saturday through Thursday. Elevated fire weather conditions are possible on Saturday and Sunday, mainly on the Caprock. Elevated to critical fire weather conditions are possible on the Caprock Tuesday through Friday. Spotter information statement. Spotter activation is not expected at this time. 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This broadcast serves the good people of the central South Plains of West Texas. The 3 p.m. observations for Friday, May 8th. At Lubbock Preston Smith International, a mostly sunny sky, the temperature was 86 degrees Fahrenheit or 30 degrees Celsius, dew point 39 degrees, and the relative humidity 19%. The wind was southwest at 5 miles an hour gusting to 20, and the pressure 29.84 inches and falling. Other area observations, at the Levelland Airport, 86. Sunny. West wind 13 miles an hour gusting to 18. At Plainview, temperature was 85 degrees, dew point 36. Wind was southwest at 6 miles an hour. And the pressure was 29.84 inches and falling. A sunny sky at Amarillo, 83. North wind 16 miles an hour gusting to 33. Mostly sunny at Churras, 91. Southwest wind 14 miles an hour gusting to 20. Abilene, a partly sunny sky, 83. South winds 12 miles an hour gusting to 20. Midland, sunny, 75. Southwest wind 5 miles an hour. At Clovis, it was mostly sunny, 85. Northeast wind at 13 miles an hour gusting to 22. And now, selected regional observations. At Dallas, thunder reported, 73. 79 at Austin with a partly sunny sky. At Houston, light rain falling, 73. A mostly sunny sky at Oklahoma City, 82. 82 and sunny at Artesia. At Ruidoso, wind was west at 9 miles an hour. And the pressure was 30.07 inches and falling. At Albuquerque, it was mostly sunny. 80. It was mostly sunny at Denver, 64. And at Mexico City, thunder reported, 81. Dew point 43 degrees. Northwest wind at 5 miles an hour. Once again at 3 p.m., at Lubbock, a mostly sunny sky, the temperature was 86. A quick glance at the forecast for Lubbock and vicinity. Today, sunny. Not as cool, highs in the upper 80s. Southwest winds 5 to 10 miles an hour. Good afternoon. Today's area average minimum 8-inch soil temperature is 70 degrees. Here are the latest West Texas measurement observations as of 3:05 p.m. These observations are updated approximately every 10 minutes. Recenter 85 degrees. Wind southwest at 7 miles an hour. 6-foot wind 6 miles an hour.
dew point 30 degrees. 88 at northwest Lubbock. Wind southwest at 11 miles an hour. Dew point 37. Humidity 17%. Lubbock Christian University 86. Wind southwest at 10. Dew point 37. Humidity 17. 85 at Lubbock All Saints. Wind west southwest at 11. Dew point 38. Humidity 19. Southeast Lubbock 85. Wind west southwest at 10. Dew point 41. At Wilford 86. Wind southwest at 12. 6 foot wind 10. Dew point 37. Humidity 18. At Leveland 86. Wind west at 10. 6 foot wind 10. Dew point 30. Humidity 13. Smyre 88. Wind west at 7. 6 foot wind 7. Dew point 30. At shallow water, 88. Wind west at 14. 6 foot wind 11. Dew point 33. Humidity 14. 87 at New Deal. Wind southwest at 17. Dew point 39. Humidity 18. Florida 88. Wind west southwest at 16. Dew point 39. Humidity 18. Peak Airport Runway 1735 Crosswind Component 15 knots. 87 at Rolls. Wind west at 14. 6 foot wind 13. Dew point 36. Humidity 16. 87 at Slayton. Wind southwest at 6. 6 foot wind 6. Dew point 34. 86 at New Home. Wind south at 3. 6 foot wind 3. Dew point 38. Tahoka 88. Wind calm. 6 foot wind calm. Dew point 44. 86 at Lake Allen Henry. Wind southwest at 9. Dew point 53. Curious about rainfall? Here are notable measurement rainfall accumulations in the past 24 hours. Deal 3 west northwest, 2700ths of an inch. Now for the official National Weather Service forecast for Lubbock and vicinity. Today, partly sunny this morning, then clearing. Not as cool tides in the upper 80s. Southwest winds 5 to 10 miles an hour. Tonight, mostly clear. Lows in the mid-50s. Northeast winds 5 to 10 miles an hour. Saturday, sunny. Highs in the lower 90s. Southeast winds 5 to 10 miles an hour, becoming southwest 10 to 15 miles an hour with gusts up to 25 miles an hour in the afternoon. Saturday night, mostly clear. Lows around 60. Southwest winds 10 to 15 miles an hour. Sunday, partly sunny. Breezy, cooler with highs in the upper 70s. North winds 20 to 25 miles an hour, becoming northeast in the afternoon. Sunday night, partly cloudy until midnight, then becoming mostly clear. Cooler with lows in the upper 40s. Monday, sunny. Highs in the lower 80s. Monday night, clear. Lows in the mid-50s. Tuesday, sunny, warmer with highs in the mid-90s. Tuesday night, mostly clear. Lows in the lower 60s. Wednesday, sunny. Highs in the upper 90s. Wednesday night, partly cloudy until midnight, then becoming mostly cloudy. Lows in the mid-60s. Thursday, mostly sunny. Highs in the mid-90s. Again, the forecast for Lubbock and vicinity. For today, partly sunny in the morning, then clearing. Not as cool. Highs in the upper 80s. Southwest winds 5 to 10 miles an hour. Now here is the hazardous weather outlook for the South Plains, Rolling Plains, and the far southern Texas Panhandle. For this afternoon and tonight, a few isolated
Thunderstorms remain possible off the Caprock this afternoon and evening. And now the extended outlook for the period Saturday through Thursday. Elevated fire weather conditions are possible on Saturday and Sunday, mainly on the Caprock. Elevated to critical fire weather conditions are possible on the Caprock Tuesday through Friday. Spotter information statement. Spotter activation is not expected at this time. 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This broadcast serves the good people of the Central South Plains of West Texas. The 3 p.m. observations for Friday, May 8th. At Lubbock Preston Smith International, a mostly sunny sky, the temperature was 86 degrees Fahrenheit or 30 degrees Celsius, dew point 39 degrees, and the relative humidity 19%. The wind was southwest at 5 miles an hour gusting to 20, and the pressure 29.84 inches and falling. Other area observations at the Levelland Airport, 86. Sunny. West wind 13 miles an hour gusting to 18. At Plainview, temperature was 85 degrees, dew point 36. Wind was southwest at 6 miles an hour. And the pressure was 29.84 inches and falling. A sunny sky at Amarillo, 83. North wind 16 miles an hour gusting to 33. Mostly sunny at Churras, 91. Southwest wind 14 miles an hour gusting to 20. Abilene, a partly sunny sky, 83. South winds 12 miles an hour gusting to 20. Midland, sunny, 75. Southwest wind 5 miles an hour. At Clovis, it was mostly sunny, 85. Northeast wind at 13 miles an hour gusting to 22. And now, selected regional observations. At Dallas, thunder reported, 73. 79 at Austin with a partly sunny sky. At Houston, light rain falling, 73. A mostly sunny sky at Oklahoma City, 82. 82 and sunny at Artesia. At Ruidoso, wind was west at 9 miles an hour. And the pressure was 30.07 inches and falling. At Albuquerque, it was mostly sunny, 80. It was mostly sunny at Denver, 64. And at Mexico City, thunder reported, 81. Dew point 43 degrees. Northwest wind at 5 miles an hour. Once again at 3 p.m., at Lubbock, a mostly sunny sky, the temperature was 86. A quick glance at the forecast for Lubbock and vicinity. Today, sunny. Not as cool, highs in the upper 80s. Southwest winds 5 to 10 miles an hour. Needing those Mesonet numbers? We have the readings at 3:15 p.m. right here for you. 87 degrees at Reese Center. Wind west at 12 miles an hour. 6 foot wind 11 miles an hour. Dew point 29 degrees. Humidity 12%. 89 at Northwest Lubbock. Wind west at 6 miles an hour. Dew point 37. At Lubbock Christian University, 86. Wind west-southwest at 3. Dew point 36. 86 at Lubbock All Saints. Wind west-southwest at 11. Dew point 37. Humidity 18. At Southeast Lubbock, 85. Wind west at 5. Dew point 41. Wilford, 89. Wind west at 13. 6 foot wind 12. Dew point 39. Humidity 17. At Levelland, 86. Wind south-southwest at 5. 6 foot wind 5. Dew point 29. 88 at Smyre. Wind south at 8. 6 foot wind 7. Dew point 34. Shallow water 86. Wind west at 7. 6 foot wind 6. Dew point 33. At New Deal, 86.
Wind west-southwest at 11. 6 foot wind 8. Dew point 39. Humidity 19. Florida 87. Wind southwest at 5. 6 foot wind 4. Dew point 38. 86 at Rawls. Wind west southwest at 11. 6 foot wind 10. Dew point 38. Humidity 18. Slayton 86. Wind west northwest at 5. 6 foot wind 4. Dew point 31. New Home 87. Wind west northwest at 10. 6 foot wind 9. Dew point 38. Humidity 18. 87 at Tahoka. Wind southwest at 5. 6 foot wind 4. Dew point 42. At Lake Allen Henry, 88. Wind southwest at 8. Dew point 52. Now for the official National Weather Service forecast for Lubbock and vicinity. Today, partly sunny this morning, then clearing. Not as cool tides in the upper 80s. Southwest winds 5 to 10 miles an hour. Tonight, mostly clear. Lows in the mid-50s. Northeast winds 5 to 10 miles an hour. Saturday, sunny. Highs in the lower 90s. Southeast winds 5 to 10 miles an hour, becoming southwest 10 to 15 miles an hour with gusts up to 25 miles an hour in the afternoon. Saturday night, mostly clear. Lows around 60. Southwest winds 10 to 15 miles an hour. Sunday, partly sunny. Breezy, cooler with highs in the upper 70s. North winds 20 to 25 miles an hour, becoming northeast in the afternoon. Sunday night, partly cloudy until midnight, then becoming mostly clear. Cooler with lows in the upper 40s. Monday, sunny. Highs in the lower 80s. Monday night, clear. Lows in the mid-50s. Tuesday, sunny, warmer with highs in the mid-90s. Tuesday night, mostly clear. Lows in the lower 60s. Wednesday, sunny. Highs in the upper 90s. Wednesday night, partly cloudy until midnight, then becoming mostly cloudy. Lows in the mid-60s. Thursday, mostly sunny. Highs in the mid-90s. Again, the forecast for Lubbock and vicinity. For today, partly sunny in the morning, then clearing. Not as cool. Highs in the upper 80s. Southwest winds 5 to 10 miles an hour. Now here is the hazardous weather outlook for the South Plains, Rolling Plains, and the far southern Texas Panhandle. For this afternoon and tonight, a few isolated thunderstorms remain possible off the Caprock this afternoon and evening. And now the extended outlook for the period Saturday through Thursday. Elevated fire weather conditions are possible on Saturday and Sunday, mainly on the Caprock. Elevated to critical fire weather conditions are possible on the Caprock Tuesday through Friday. Spotter information statement. Spotter activation is not expected at this time. 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This broadcast serves the good people of the central South Plains of West Texas. The 3 p.m. observations for Friday, May 8th. At Lubbock Preston Smith International, a mostly sunny sky, the temperature was 86 degrees Fahrenheit or 30 degrees Celsius, dew point 39 degrees, and the relative humidity 19%. The wind was southwest at 5 miles an hour gusting to 20, and the pressure 29.84 inches and falling. Other area observations at the Levelland Airport, 86. Sunny. West wind 13 miles an hour gusting to 18. At Plainview, temperature was 85 degrees, dew point 36. Wind was southwest at 6 miles an hour. And the pressure was 29.84 inches and falling. A sunny sky at Amarillo, 83.
North wind 16 miles an hour gusting to 33. Mostly sunny at Churros, 91. Southwest wind 14 miles an hour gusting to 20. Abilene, a partly sunny sky, 83. South wind 12 miles an hour gusting to 20. Midland, sunny, 75. Southwest wind 5 miles an hour. At Clovis, it was mostly sunny, 85. Northeast wind at 13 miles an hour gusting to 22. And now, selected regional observations. At Dallas, thunder reported, 73. 79 at Austin with a partly sunny sky. At Houston, light rain falling, 73. A mostly sunny sky at Oklahoma City, 82. 82 and sunny at Artesia. At Ruidoso, wind was west at 9 miles an hour. And the pressure was 30.07 inches and falling. At Albuquerque, it was mostly sunny, 80. It was mostly sunny at Denver, 64. And at Mexico City, thunder reported, 81. Dew point 43 degrees. Northwest wind at 5 miles an hour. Once again at 3 p.m., at Lubbock, a mostly sunny sky, the temperature was 86. A quick glance at the forecast for Lubbock and vicinity. Tonight, mostly clear. Lows in the mid-50s. East winds 5 to 10 miles an hour. Now for the official National Weather Service forecast for Lubbock and vicinity. Tonight, mostly clear. Lows in the mid-50s. Northeast winds 5 to 10 miles an hour. Saturday, sunny. Highs in the lower 90s. Southeast winds 5 to 10 miles an hour, becoming southwest 10 to 15 miles an hour with gusts up to 25 miles an hour in the afternoon.

with lows in the upper 40s. Northeast winds 15 to 20 miles an hour, becoming east 5 to 10 miles an hour after midnight. Monday, sunny. Highs in the lower 80s. Monday night, clear. Lows in the mid-50s. Tuesday, sunny, warmer with highs in the mid-90s. Tuesday night, mostly clear. Lows in the lower 60s. Wednesday, sunny. Highs in the upper 90s. Wednesday night, partly cloudy until midnight, then becoming mostly cloudy. Lows in the mid-60s. Thursday, mostly sunny. Highs in the mid-90s. Thursday night, partly cloudy. Lows in the lower 60s. Friday, sunny. Highs in the upper 90s. Again, the forecast for Lubbock and vicinity. For tonight, mostly clear. Lows in the mid-50s. Northeast winds 5 to 10 miles an hour. Now here is the hazardous weather outlook for the South Plains, Rolling Plains, and the far southern Texas Panhandle. For this afternoon and tonight, a few isolated thunderstorms remain possible off the Caprock this afternoon and evening. And now the extended outlook for the period Saturday through Thursday. Elevated fire weather conditions are possible on Saturday and Sunday, mainly on the Caprock. Elevated to critical fire weather conditions are possible on the Caprock Tuesday through Friday. Spotter information statement. Spotter activation is not expected at this time. 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This broadcast serves the good people of the Central South Plains of West Texas. The 3 p.m. observations for Friday, May 8th. At Lubbock Preston Smith International, a mostly sunny sky, the temperature was 86 degrees Fahrenheit or 30 degrees Celsius, dew point 39 degrees, and the relative humidity 19%. The wind was southwest at 5 miles an hour gusting to 20, and the pressure 29.84 inches and falling. Other area observations, at the Levelland Airport, 86. Sunny. West wind 13 miles an hour gusting to 18. At Plainview, temperature was 85 degrees, dew point 36. Wind was southwest at 6 miles an hour. And the pressure was 29.84 inches and falling. A sunny sky at Amarillo, 83. North wind 16 miles an hour gusting to 33. Mostly sunny at Churras, 91. Southwest wind 14 miles an hour gusting to 20. Abilene, a partly sunny sky, 83. South winds 12 miles an hour gusting to 20. Midland, sunny, 75. Southwest wind 5 miles an hour. At Clovis, it was mostly sunny, 85. Northeast wind at 13 miles an hour gusting to 22. And now, selected regional observations. At Dallas, thunder reported, 73. 79 at Austin with a partly sunny sky. At Houston, light rain falling, 73. A mostly sunny sky at Oklahoma City, 82. 82 and sunny at Artesia. At Ruidoso, wind was west at 9 miles an hour. And the pressure was 30.07 inches and falling. At Albuquerque, it was mostly sunny. 80. It was mostly sunny at Denver, 64. And at Mexico City, thunder reported 81. Dew point 43 degrees. Northwest wind at 5 miles an hour. Once again at 3 p.m., at Lubbock, a mostly sunny sky, the temperature was 86. A quick glance at the forecast for Lubbock and vicinity. Tonight, mostly clear. Lows in the mid-50s. East winds 5 to 10 miles an hour. Now for the official National Weather Service forecast for Lubbock and vicinity. Tonight, mostly clear. Lows in the mid-50s. Northeast winds 5 to 10 miles an hour.

Saturday, sunny. Highs in the lower 90s. Southeast winds 5 to 10 miles an hour, becoming southwest 10 to 15 miles an hour with gusts up to 25 miles an hour in the afternoon. Saturday night, mostly clear. Lows around 60. Southwest winds 10 to 15 miles an hour. Sunday, partly sunny. Breezy, cooler with highs in the upper 70s. North winds 20 to 25 miles an hour, becoming northeast in the afternoon. Sunday night, partly cloudy until midnight, then becoming mostly clear. Cooler with lows in the upper 40s. Northeast winds 15 to 20 miles an hour, becoming east 5 to 10 miles an hour after midnight. Monday, sunny. Highs in the lower 80s. Monday night, clear. Lows in the mid-50s. Tuesday, sunny, warmer with highs in the mid-90s. Tuesday night, mostly clear. Lows in the lower 60s. Wednesday, sunny. Highs in the upper 90s. Wednesday night, partly cloudy until midnight, then becoming mostly cloudy. Lows in the mid-60s. Thursday, mostly sunny. Highs in the mid-90s. Thursday night, partly cloudy. Lows in the lower 60s. Friday, sunny. Highs in the upper 90s. Again, the forecast for Lubbock and vicinity. For tonight, mostly clear. Lows in the mid-50s. Northeast winds 5 to 10 miles an hour. Now here is the hazardous weather outlook for the South Plains, Rolling Plains, and the far southern Texas Panhandle. For this afternoon and tonight, a few isolated thunderstorms remain possible off the Caprock this afternoon and evening. And now the extended outlook for the period Saturday through Thursday. Elevated fire weather conditions are possible on Saturday and Sunday, mainly on the Caprock. Elevated to critical fire weather conditions are possible on the Caprock Tuesday through Friday. Spotter information statement. Spotter activation is not expected at this time. 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This broadcast serves the good people of the central South Plains of West Texas. The 3 p.m. observations for Friday, May 8th. At Lubbock Preston Smith International, a mostly sunny sky, the temperature was 86 degrees Fahrenheit or 30 degrees Celsius, dew point 39 degrees, and the relative humidity 19%. The wind was southwest at 5 miles an hour gusting to 20, and the pressure 29.84 inches and falling. Other area observations, at the Levelland Airport, 86. Sunny. West wind 13 miles an hour gusting to 18. At Plainview, temperature was 85 degrees, dew point 36. Wind was southwest at 6 miles an hour. And the pressure was 29.84 inches and falling. A sunny sky at Amarillo, 83. North wind 16 miles an hour gusting to 33. Mostly sunny at Churras, 91. Southwest wind 14 miles an hour gusting to 20. Abilene, a partly sunny sky, 83. South winds 12 miles an hour gusting to 20. Midland, sunny, 75. Southwest wind 5 miles an hour. At Clovis, it was mostly sunny, 85. Northeast wind at 13 miles an hour gusting to 22. And now, selected regional observations. At Dallas, thunder reported 73. 79 at Austin with a partly sunny sky. At Houston, light rain falling, 73. A mostly sunny sky at Oklahoma City, 82. 82 and sunny at Artesia. At Ruidoso, wind was west at 9 miles an hour. And the pressure was 30.07 inches and falling. At Albuquerque, it was mostly sunny. 80. It was mostly sunny at Denver, 64. And at Mexico City, thunder reported 81.
Dew point 43 degrees. Northwest wind at 5 miles an hour. Once again at 3 p.m. at Lubbock, a mostly sunny sky, the temperature was 86. A quick glance at the forecast for Lubbock and vicinity. Tonight, mostly clear. Lows in the mid-50s. East winds 5 to 10 miles an hour. From the Big Bend, the Panhandle, and Western Mountains to the Hill Country, here are the 3:35 p.m. West Texas Mesonet observations. At Reese Center, 87 degrees. Wind south-southwest at 12 miles an hour. 6 foot wind, 8 miles an hour. Dew point 29 degrees. Humidity 12%. Northwest Lubbock 88. Wind northwest at 4 miles an hour. Dew point 35. 88 at Lubbock Christian University. Wind south-southwest at 5. Dew point 33. 87 at Lubbock All Saints. Wind south at 9. Dew point 34. 85 at Southeast Lubbock. Wind south at 4. Dew point 39. At Wilford, 86. Wind west-southwest at 5. 6 foot wind 5. Dew point 36. Leveland, 86. Wind south-southeast at 3. 6 foot wind 2. Dew point 27. Smyre, 87. Wind south-southwest at 8. 6 foot wind 6. Dew point 31. 87 at shallow water. Wind southwest at 8. 6 foot wind 6. Dew point 34. New Deal 88. Wind south-southeast at 5. 6 foot wind 4. Dew point 35. 89 at Floyd Ada. Wind west-southwest at 5. 6 foot wind 4. Dew point 34. At Rawls, 87. Wind west at 9. 6 foot wind 8. Dew point 32. 87 at Slayton. Wind west southwest at 8. 6 foot wind 8. Dew point 29. At New Home, 87. Wind southwest at 4. 6 foot wind 3. Dew point 38. At Tahoka, 87. Wind south southwest at 7. 6 foot wind 6. Dew point 42. 87 at Lake Allen Henry. Wind south at 6. Dew point 49. Now for the official National Weather Service forecast for Lubbock and vicinity. Tonight, mostly clear. Lows in the mid. Saturday, sunny. Highs in the lower 90s. Southeast winds 5 to 10 miles an hour, becoming southwest 10 to 15 miles an hour with gusts up to 25 miles an hour in the afternoon. Saturday night, mostly clear. Lows around 60. Southwest winds 10 to 15 miles an hour. Sunday, partly sunny. Breezy, cooler with highs in the upper 70s. North winds 20 to 25 miles an hour, becoming northeast in the afternoon. Sunday night, partly cloudy until midnight, then becoming mostly clear. Cooler with lows in the upper 40s. Northeast winds 15 to 20 miles an hour, becoming east 5 to 10 miles an hour after midnight. Monday, sunny. Highs in the lower 80s. Monday night, clear. Lows in the mid-50s. Tuesday, sunny, warmer with highs in the mid-90s. Tuesday night, mostly clear. Lows in the lower 60s. Wednesday, sunny. Highs in the upper 90s. Wednesday night, partly cloudy until midnight, then becoming mostly cloudy. Lows in the mid-60s. Thursday, mostly sunny. Highs in the mid-90s. Thursday night, partly cloudy. Lows in the lower 60s. Friday, sunny. Highs in the upper 90s. Again, the forecast for Lubbock and vicinity.
for tonight. Mostly clear. Lows in the mid-50s. Northeast winds 5 to 10 miles an hour. Now here is the hazardous weather outlook for the South Plains, Rolling Plains, and the far southern Texas Panhandle. For this afternoon and tonight, a few isolated thunderstorms remain possible off the Caprock this afternoon and evening. And now the extended outlook for the period Saturday through Thursday. Elevated fire weather conditions are possible on Saturday and Sunday, mainly on the Caprock. Elevated to critical fire weather conditions are possible on the Caprock Tuesday through Friday. Spotter information statement. Spotter activation is not expected at this time. 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This broadcast serves the good people of the Central South Plains of West Texas. The 3 p.m. observations for Friday, May 8th. At Lubbock Preston Smith International, a mostly sunny sky, the temperature was 86 degrees Fahrenheit or 30 degrees Celsius, dew point 39 degrees, and the relative humidity 19%. The wind was southwest at 5 miles an hour gusting to 20, and the pressure 29.84 inches and falling. Other area observations at the Levelland Airport, 86. Sunny. West wind 13 miles an hour gusting to 18. At Plainview, temperature was 85 degrees, dew point 36. Wind was southwest at 6 miles an hour. And the pressure was 29.84 inches and falling. A sunny sky at Amarillo, 83. North wind 16 miles an hour gusting to 33. Mostly sunny at Churras, 91. Southwest wind 14 miles an hour gusting to 20. Abilene, a partly sunny sky, 83. South winds 12 miles an hour gusting to 20. Midland, sunny, 75. Southwest wind 5 miles an hour. At Clovis, it was mostly sunny, 85. Northeast wind at 13 miles an hour gusting to 22. And now, selected regional observations. At Dallas, thunder reported, 73. 79 at Austin with a partly sunny sky. At Houston, light rain falling, 73. A mostly sunny sky at Oklahoma City, 82. 82 and sunny at Artesia. At Ruidoso, wind was west at 9 miles an hour. And the pressure was 30.07 inches and falling. At Albuquerque, it was mostly sunny, 80. It was mostly sunny at Denver, 64. And at Mexico City, thunder reported, 81. Dew point 43 degrees. Northwest wind at 5 miles an hour. Once again at 3 p.m., at Lubbock, a mostly sunny sky, the temperature was 86. A quick glance at the forecast for Lubbock and vicinity. Tonight, mostly clear. Lows in the mid-50s. East winds 5 to 10 miles an hour. Now for the official National Weather Service forecast for Lubbock and vicinity. Tonight, mostly clear. Lows in the mid-50s. Northeast winds 5 to 10 miles an hour. Saturday, sunny. Highs in the lower 90s. Southeast winds 5 to 10 miles an hour, becoming southwest 10 to 15 miles an hour with gusts up to 25 miles an hour in the afternoon. Saturday night, mostly clear. Lows around 60. Southwest winds 10 to 15 miles an hour. Sunday, partly sunny. Breezy, cooler with highs in the upper 70s. North winds 20 to 25 miles an hour, becoming northeast in the afternoon. Sunday night, partly cloudy until midnight, then becoming mostly clear. Cooler with lows in the upper 40s. Northeast winds 15 to 20 miles an hour, becoming east 5 to 10 miles an hour after midnight. Monday, sunny. Highs in the lower 80s. Monday night, clear. Lows in the mid-50s.
Tuesday, sunny, warmer with highs in the mid-90s. Tuesday night, mostly clear. Lows in the lower 60s. Wednesday, sunny. Highs in the upper 90s. Wednesday night, partly cloudy until midnight, then becoming mostly cloudy. Lows in the mid-60s. Thursday, mostly sunny. Highs in the mid-90s. Thursday night, partly cloudy. Lows in the lower 60s. Friday, sunny. Highs in the upper 90s. Again, the forecast for Lubbock and vicinity. For tonight, mostly clear. Lows in the mid-50s. Northeast winds 5 to 10 miles an hour. Now here is the hazardous weather outlook for the South Plains, Rolling Plains, and the far southern Texas Panhandle. For this afternoon and tonight, a few isolated thunderstorms remain possible off the Caprock this afternoon and evening. And now the extended outlook for the period Saturday through Thursday. Elevated fire weather conditions are possible on Saturday and Sunday, mainly on the Caprock. Elevated to critical fire weather conditions are possible on the Caprock Tuesday through Friday. Spotter information statement. Spotter activation is not expected at this time. 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This broadcast serves the good people of the Central South Plains of West Texas. The 3 p.m. observations for Friday, May 8th. At Lubbock Preston Smith International, a mostly sunny sky, the temperature was 86 degrees Fahrenheit or 30 degrees Celsius, dew point 39 degrees, and the relative humidity 19%. The wind was southwest at 5 miles an hour gusting to 20, and the pressure 29.84 inches and falling. Other area observations at the Levelland Airport, 86. Sunny. West wind 13 miles an hour gusting to 18. At Plainview, temperature was 85 degrees, dew point 36. Wind was southwest at 6 miles an hour. And the pressure was 29.84 inches and falling. A sunny sky at Amarillo, 83. North wind 16 miles an hour gusting to 33. Mostly sunny at Churras, 91. Southwest wind 14 miles an hour gusting to 20. Abilene, a partly sunny sky, 83. South winds 12 miles an hour gusting to 20. Midland, sunny, 75. Southwest wind 5 miles an hour. At Clovis, it was mostly sunny, 85. Northeast wind at 13 miles an hour gusting to 22. And now, selected regional observations. At Dallas, thunder reported, 73. 79 at Austin with a partly sunny sky. At Houston, light rain falling, 73. A mostly sunny sky at Oklahoma City, 82. 82 and sunny at Artesia. At Ruidoso, wind was west at 9 miles an hour. And the pressure was 30.07 inches and falling. At Albuquerque, it was mostly sunny, 80. It was mostly sunny at Denver, 64. And at Mexico City, thunder reported, 81. Dew point 43 degrees. Northwest wind at 5 miles an hour. Once again at 3 p.m., at Lubbock, a mostly sunny sky, the temperature was 86. A quick glance at the forecast for Lubbock and vicinity. Tonight, mostly clear. Lows in the mid-50s. East winds 5 to 10 miles an hour. Now for the official National Weather Service forecast for Lubbock and vicinity. Tonight, mostly clear. Lows in the mid-50s. Northeast winds 5 to 10 miles an hour. Saturday, sunny. Highs in the lower 90s. Southeast winds 5 to 10 miles an hour, becoming southwest 10 to 15 miles an hour with gusts up to 25 miles an hour in the afternoon. Saturday night, mostly clear. Lows around 60.
60. Southwest winds 10 to 15 miles an hour. Sunday, partly sunny. Breezy, cooler with highs in the upper 70s. North winds 20 to 25 miles an hour, becoming northeast in the afternoon. Sunday night, partly cloudy until midnight, then becoming mostly clear. Cooler with lows in the upper 40s. Northeast winds 15 to 20 miles an hour, becoming east 5 to 10 miles an hour after midnight. Monday, sunny. Highs in the lower 80s. Monday night, clear. Lows in the mid-50s. Tuesday, sunny, warmer with highs in the mid-90s. Tuesday night, mostly clear. Lows in the lower 60s. Wednesday, sunny. Highs in the upper 90s. Wednesday night, partly cloudy until midnight, then becoming mostly cloudy. Lows in the mid-60s. Thursday, mostly sunny. Highs in the mid-90s. Thursday night, partly cloudy. Lows in the lower 60s. Friday, sunny. Highs in the upper 90s. Again, the forecast for Lubbock and vicinity. For tonight, mostly clear. Lows in the mid-50s. Northeast winds 5 to 10 miles an hour. Now here is the hazardous weather outlook for the South Plains, Rolling Plains, and the far southern Texas Panhandle. For this afternoon and tonight, a few isolated thunderstorms remain possible off the Caprock this afternoon and evening. And now the extended outlook for the period Saturday through Thursday. Elevated fire weather conditions are possible on Saturday and Sunday, mainly on the Caprock. Elevated to critical fire weather conditions are possible on the Caprock Tuesday through Friday. Spotter information statement. Spotter activation is not expected at this time. 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This broadcast serves the good people of the Central South Plains of West Texas. The 3 p.m. observations for Friday, May 8th. At Lubbock Preston Smith International, a mostly sunny sky, the temperature was 86 degrees Fahrenheit or 30 degrees Celsius, dew point 39 degrees, and the relative humidity 19%. The wind was southwest at 5 miles an hour gusting to 20, and the pressure 29.84 inches and falling. Other area observations, at the Levelland Airport, 86. Sunny. West wind 13 miles an hour gusting to 18. At Plainview, temperature was 85 degrees, dew point 36. Wind was southwest at 6 miles an hour. And the pressure was 29.84 inches and falling. A sunny sky at Amarillo, 83. North wind 16 miles an hour gusting to 33. Mostly sunny at Childress, 91. Southwest wind 14 miles an hour gusting to 20. Abilene, a partly sunny sky, 83. South winds 12 miles an hour gusting to 20. Midland, sunny, 75. Southwest wind 5 miles an hour. At Clovis, it was mostly sunny, 85. Northeast wind at 13 miles an hour gusting to 22. And now, selected regional observations. At Dallas, thunder reported, 73. 79 at Austin with a partly sunny sky. At Houston, light rain falling, 73. A mostly sunny sky at Oklahoma City, 82. 82 and sunny at Artesia. At Ruidoso, wind was west at 9 miles an hour. And the pressure was 30.07 inches and falling. At Albuquerque, it was mostly sunny. 80. It was mostly sunny at Denver, 64. And at Mexico City, thunder reported 81. Dew point 43 degrees. Northwest wind at 5 miles an hour. Once again at 3 p.m. at Lubbock, a mostly sunny sky, the temperature was 86. A quick glance at the forecast for Lubbock and vicinity.
night, mostly clear. Lows in the mid-50s. East winds 5 to 10 miles an hour. Serving meteorological and agricultural needs in West Texas, here are the 3:55 p.m. West Texas measurement observations. Reese Center 87 degrees. Wind west at 5 miles an hour. 6 foot wind 4 miles an hour. Dew point 29 degrees. At northwest Lubbock, 90. Wind west at 10 miles an hour. Dew point 30. Humidity 12%. Lubbock Christian University 88. Wind west southwest at 9. Dew point 32. At Lubbock All Saints, 87. Wind north at 4. Dew point 33. 86 at southeast Lubbock. Wind southwest at 5. Dew point 39. 87 at Wilfirth. Wind calm. 6 foot wind calm. Dew point 35. 87 at Livland. Wind southwest at 4. 6 foot wind 4. Dew point 27. At Smyre, 87. Wind south at 10. 6 foot wind 9. Dew point 32. Humidity 14. 88 at shallow water. Wind west at 10. 6 foot wind 9. Dew point 32. Humidity 14. At New Deal, 89. Wind west southwest at 15. 6 foot wind 11. Dew point 31. Humidity 13. Floydada 89. Wind west southwest at 15. 6 foot wind 13. Dew point 34. Humidity 14. Peak Airport Runway 1735 Crosswind Component 13 knots. 88 at Rolls. Wind west southwest at 13. 6 foot wind 11. Dew point 34. Humidity 15. At Slayton, 87. Wind north northwest at 6. 6 foot wind 6. Dew point 35. At New Home, 87. Wind west northwest at 16. Dew point 33. Humidity 15. 88 at Tahoka. Wind south southwest at 4. 6 foot wind 4. Dew point 41. At Lake Allen Henry, 89. Wind south southeast at 7. Dew point 39. Now for the official National Weather Service forecast for Lubbock and vicinity. Tonight, mostly clear. Lows in the mid-50s. Northeast winds 5 to 10 miles an hour. Saturday, sunny. Highs in the lower 90s. Southeast winds 5 to 10 miles an hour, becoming southwest 10 to 15 miles an hour with gusts up to 25 miles an hour in the afternoon. Saturday night, mostly clear. Lows around 60. Southwest winds 10 to 15 miles an hour. Sunday, partly sunny. Breezy, cooler with highs in the upper 70s. North winds 20 to 25 miles an hour, becoming northeast in the afternoon. Sunday night, partly cloudy until midnight, then becoming mostly clear. Cooler with lows in the upper 40s. Northeast winds 15 to 20 miles an hour, becoming east 5 to 10 miles an hour after midnight. Monday, sunny. Highs in the lower 80s. Monday night, clear. Lows in the mid-50s. Tuesday, sunny, warmer with highs in the mid-90s. Tuesday night, mostly clear. Lows in the lower 60s. Wednesday, sunny. Highs in the upper 90s. Wednesday night, partly cloudy until midnight, then becoming mostly cloudy. Lows in the mid-60s. Thursday, mostly sunny. Highs in the mid-90s. Thursday night, partly cloudy. Lows in the lower 60s. Friday, sunny. Highs in the upper 90s. Again, the forecast for Lubbock and vicinity. For tonight, mostly clear.
lows in the mid-50s. Northeast winds 5 to 10 miles an hour. Now here is the hazardous weather outlook for the South Plains, Rolling Plains, and the far southern Texas Panhandle. For this afternoon and tonight, a few isolated thunderstorms remain possible off the Caprock this afternoon and evening. And now the extended outlook for the period Saturday through Thursday. Elevated fire weather conditions are possible on Saturday and Sunday, mainly on the Caprock. Elevated to critical fire weather conditions are possible on the Caprock Tuesday through Friday. Spotter information statement. Spotter activation is not expected at this time. 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This broadcast serves the good people of the Central South Plains of West Texas. A quick glance at the forecast for Lubbock and vicinity. Tonight, mostly clear. Lows in the mid-50s. East winds 5 to 10 miles an hour. Now for the official National Weather Service forecast for Lubbock and vicinity. Tonight, mostly clear. Lows in the mid-50s. Northeast winds 5 to 10 miles an hour. Saturday, sunny. Highs in the lower 90s. Southeast winds 5 to 10 miles an hour, becoming southwest 10 to 15 miles an hour with gusts up to 25 miles an hour in the afternoon. Saturday night, mostly clear. Lows around 60. Southwest winds 10 to 15 miles an hour. Sunday, partly sunny. Breezy, cooler with highs in the upper 70s. North winds 20 to 25 miles an hour, becoming northeast in the afternoon. Sunday night, partly cloudy until midnight, then becoming mostly clear. Cooler with lows in the upper 40s. Northeast winds 15 to 20 miles an hour, becoming east 5 to 10 miles an hour after midnight. Monday, sunny. Highs in the lower 80s. Monday night, clear. Lows in the mid-50s. Tuesday, sunny, warmer with highs in the mid-90s. Tuesday night, mostly clear. Lows in the lower 60s. Wednesday, sunny. Highs in the upper 90s. Wednesday night, partly cloudy until midnight, then becoming mostly cloudy. Lows in the mid-60s. Thursday, mostly sunny. Highs in the mid-90s. Thursday night, partly cloudy. Lows in the lower 60s. Friday, sunny. Highs in the upper 90s. Again, the forecast for Lubbock and vicinity. For tonight, mostly clear. Lows in the mid-50s. Northeast winds 5 to 10 miles an hour. Now here is the hazardous weather outlook for the South Plains, Rolling Plains, and the far southern Texas Panhandle. For this afternoon and tonight, a few isolated thunderstorms remain possible off the Caprock this afternoon and evening. And now the extended outlook for the period Saturday through Thursday. Elevated fire weather conditions are possible on Saturday and Sunday, mainly on the Caprock. Elevated to critical fire weather conditions are possible on the Caprock Tuesday through Friday. Spotter information statement. Spotter activation is not expected at this time. 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This broadcast serves the good people of the Central South Plains of West Texas. The 4 p.m. observations for Friday, May 8th. At Lubbock Preston Smith International, a mostly sunny sky, the temperature was 88 degrees Fahrenheit or 31 degrees Celsius, dew point 32 degrees, and the relative humidity 13%. The wind was northwest at 8 miles an hour, and the pressure 29.81 inches and falling. Other area observations, at the Levelland Airport, 88. Sunny. Variable wind 8 miles an hour gusting to 21. At Plainview, temperature was 89 degrees, dew point 23. Wind was west at 12 miles an hour. And the pressure was 29.
81 inches and falling. A sunny sky at Amarillo, 82. Northeast wind 16 miles an hour gusting to 33. Mostly sunny at Churras, 92. Southwest wind 10 miles an hour gusting to 23. Abilene, a cloudy sky, 81. South wind 7 miles an hour. Midland, sunny, 78. Southwest wind 6 miles an hour. At Clovis, it was mostly sunny, 85. North wind at 14 miles an hour gusting to 22. And now, selected regional observations. At Dallas, partly sunny, 75. 79 at Austin with a cloudy sky. At Houston, cloudy, 73. A mostly sunny sky at Oklahoma City, 83. 84 and sunny at Artesia. At Albuquerque, it was mostly sunny, 82. It was mostly sunny at Denver, 65. And at Mexico City, a thunderstorm reported, 64. Dew point 54 degrees. Northwest wind at 16 miles an hour. Once again at 4 p.m., at Lubbock, a mostly sunny sky, the temperature was 88. A quick glance at the forecast for Lubbock and vicinity. Tonight, mostly clear. Lows in the mid-50s. East winds 5 to 10 miles an hour. Good afternoon. Today's area average minimum 8-inch soil temperature is 71 degrees. From the Big Bend, the Panhandle, and Western Mountains to the Hill Country, here are the 4:05 p.m. West Texas Measurement Observations. Reese Center 88 degrees. Wind west-southwest at 8 miles an hour. 6-foot wind 7 miles an hour. Dew point 30 degrees. 89 at northwest Lubbock. Wind south-southwest at 8 miles an hour. Dew point 31. Lubbock Christian University 88. Wind west-southwest at 11. Dew point 31. Humidity 13%. Lubbock All Saints 87. Wind west at 8. Dew point 33. 87 at southeast Lubbock. Wind west-southwest at 7. Dew point 37. 87 at Wilfirth. Wind north at 8. 6-foot wind 7. Dew point 34. Levelland 86. Wind east-southeast at 3. 6-foot wind 3. Dew point 29. 89 at Smyre. Wind south at 4. 6-foot wind 5. Dew point 30. 89 at shallow water. Wind west at 16. Dew point 34. Humidity 14. 89 at New Deal. Wind west-southwest at 8. 6-foot wind 7. Dew point 31. 88 at Floydada. Wind southwest at 6. 6-foot wind 5. Dew point 34. Rawls 87. Wind west-northwest at 7. 6-foot wind 6. Dew point 34. Slayton 89. Wind west at 14. 6-foot wind 12. Dew point 33. Humidity 14. 89 at New Home. Wind west at 11. 6-foot wind 9. Dew point 34. Humidity 15. Tahoka 88. Wind calm. 6-foot wind calm. Dew point 41. At Lake Allen Henry, 88. Wind south-southeast at 8. Dew point 43. Now for the official National Weather Service forecast for Lubbock and vicinity. Tonight, mostly clear. Lows in the mid-50s. Northeast winds 5 to 10 miles an hour. Saturday, sunny. Highs in the lower 90s. Southeast winds 5 to 10 miles an hour, becoming southwest 10 to 15 miles an hour with gusts up to 25 miles an hour in the afternoon. Saturday night, mostly clear. Lows around 60.
southwest winds 10 to 15 miles an hour. Sunday, partly sunny. Breezy, cooler with highs in the upper 70s. North winds 20 to 25 miles an hour, becoming northeast in the afternoon. Sunday night, partly cloudy until midnight, then becoming mostly clear. Cooler with lows in the upper 40s. Northeast winds 15 to 20 miles an hour, becoming east 5 to 10 miles an hour after midnight. Monday, sunny. Highs in the lower 80s. Monday night, clear. Lows in the mid-50s. Tuesday, sunny, warmer with highs in the mid-90s. Tuesday night, mostly clear. Lows in the lower 60s. Wednesday, sunny. Highs in the upper 90s. Wednesday night, partly cloudy until midnight, then becoming mostly cloudy. Lows in the mid-60s. Thursday, mostly sunny. Highs in the mid-90s. Thursday night, partly cloudy. Lows in the lower 60s. Friday, sunny. Highs in the upper 90s. Again, the forecast for Lubbock and vicinity. For tonight, mostly clear. Lows in the mid-50s. Northeast winds 5 to 10 miles an hour. Now here is the hazardous weather outlook for the South Plains, Rolling Plains, and the far southern Texas Panhandle. For this afternoon and tonight, a few isolated thunderstorms remain possible off the Caprock this afternoon and evening. And now the extended outlook for the period Saturday through Thursday. Elevated fire weather conditions are possible on Saturday and Sunday, mainly on the Caprock. Elevated to critical fire weather conditions are possible on the Caprock Tuesday through Friday. Spotter information statement. Spotter activation is not expected at this time. 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This broadcast serves the good people of the central South Plains of West Texas. The 4 p.m. observations for Friday, May 8th. At Lubbock Preston Smith International, a mostly sunny sky, the temperature was 88 degrees Fahrenheit or 31 degrees Celsius, dew point 32 degrees, and the relative humidity 13%. The wind was northwest at 8 miles an hour, and the pressure 29.81 inches and falling. Other area observations, at the Levelland Airport, 88. Sunny. Variable wind 8 miles an hour gusting to 21. At Plainview, temperature was 89 degrees, dew point 23. Wind was west at 12 miles an hour. And the pressure was 29.81 inches and falling. A sunny sky at Amarillo, 82. Northeast wind 16 miles an hour gusting to 33. Mostly sunny at Churras, 92. Southwest wind 10 miles an hour gusting to 23. Abilene, a cloudy sky, 81. South wind 7 miles an hour. Midland, sunny, 78. Southwest wind 6 miles an hour. At Clovis, it was mostly sunny, 85. North wind at 14 miles an hour gusting to 22. And now, selected regional observations. At Dallas, partly sunny, 75. 79 at Austin with a cloudy sky. At Houston, cloudy, 73. A mostly sunny sky at Oklahoma City, 83. 84 and sunny at Artesia. At Albuquerque, it was mostly sunny, 82. It was mostly sunny at Denver, 65. And at Mexico City, a thunderstorm reported, 64. Dew point 54 degrees. Northwest wind at 16 miles an hour. Once again at 4 p.m., at Lubbock, a mostly sunny sky, the temperature was 88. A quick glance at the forecast for Lubbock and vicinity. Tonight, mostly clear. Lows in the mid-50s. East winds 5 to 10 miles an hour. The West Texas Mesonet observations as of 4:15 p.m. At
center, 87 degrees. Wind calm. 6 foot wind calm. Dew point 30 degrees. At northwest Lubbock, 89. Wind north-northwest at 8 miles an hour. Dew point 31. At Lubbock Christian University, 88. Wind west at 10. Dew point 31. Humidity 13%. 88 at Lubbock All Saints. Wind south at 11. Dew point 35. Humidity 15. At southeast Lubbock, 87. Wind west at 7. Dew point 37. At Wilford, 88. Wind west at 5. 6 foot wind 4. Dew point 34. At Leveland, 88. Wind southwest at 11. 6 foot wind 9. Dew point 30. Humidity 12. At Smyre, 88. Wind northwest at 3. 6 foot wind 3. Dew point 31. At shallow water, 89. Wind west-southwest at 11. 6 foot wind 10. Dew point 33. Humidity 14. At New Deal, 90. Wind west-northwest at 6. 6 foot wind 5. Dew point 31. 89 at Floyd Ada. Wind west-southwest at 11. 6 foot wind 10. Dew point 34. Humidity 14. 88 at Rawls. Wind west-southwest at 9. 6 foot wind 8. Dew point 35. Slayton 87. Wind northwest at 6. 6 foot wind 6. Dew point 34. At New Home, 87. Wind northwest at 6. 6 foot wind 5. Dew point 34. At Tahoka, 89. Wind west-southwest at 6. 6 foot wind 5. Dew point 40. At Lake Allen Henry, 89. Wind south-southeast at 7. Dew point 43. Now for the official National Weather Service forecast for Lubbock and vicinity. Tonight, mostly clear. Lows in the mid-50s. Northeast winds 5 to 10 miles an hour. Saturday, sunny. Highs in the lower 90s. Southeast winds 5 to 10 miles an hour, becoming southwest 10 to 15 miles an hour with gusts up to 25 miles an hour in the afternoon. Saturday night, mostly clear. Lows around 60. Southwest winds 10 to 15 miles an hour. Sunday, partly sunny. Breezy, cooler with highs in the upper 70s. North winds 20 to 25 miles an hour, becoming northeast in the afternoon. Sunday night, partly cloudy until midnight, then becoming mostly clear. Cooler with lows in the upper 40s. Northeast winds 15 to 20 miles an hour, becoming east 5 to 10 miles an hour after midnight. Monday, sunny. Highs in the lower 80s. Monday night, clear. Lows in the mid-50s. Tuesday, sunny, warmer with highs in the mid-90s. Tuesday night, mostly clear. Lows in the lower 60s. Wednesday, sunny. Highs in the upper 90s. Wednesday night, partly cloudy until midnight, then becoming mostly cloudy. Lows in the mid-60s. Thursday, mostly sunny. Highs in the mid-90s. Thursday night, partly cloudy. Lows in the lower 60s. Friday, sunny. Highs in the upper 90s. Again, the forecast for Lubbock and vicinity. For tonight, mostly clear. Lows in the mid-50s. Northeast winds 5 to 10 miles an hour. Now here is the hazardous weather outlook for the South Plains, Rolling Plains, and the far southern Texas Panhandle. For this afternoon and tonight, a few isolated thunderstorms remain possible off the Caprock this afternoon and evening. And now the extended outlook for the period Saturday through Thursday.
elevated fire weather conditions are possible on Saturday and Sunday, mainly on the Caprock. Elevated to critical fire weather conditions are possible on the Caprock Tuesday through Friday. Spotter information statement. Spotter activation is not expected at this time. 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This broadcast serves the good people of the Central South Plains of West Texas. The 4 p.m. observations for Friday, May 8th. At Lubbock Preston Smith International, a mostly sunny sky, the temperature was 88 degrees Fahrenheit or 31 degrees Celsius, dew point 32 degrees, and the relative humidity 13%. The wind was northwest at 8 miles an hour, and the pressure 29.81 inches and falling. Other area observations at the Levelland Airport, 88. Sunny. Variable wind 8 miles an hour gusting to 21. At Plainview, temperature was 89 degrees, dew point 23. Wind was west at 12 miles an hour. And the pressure was 29.81 inches and falling. A sunny sky at Amarillo, 82. Northeast wind 16 miles an hour gusting to 33. Mostly sunny at Churras, 92. Southwest wind 10 miles an hour gusting to 23. Abilene, a cloudy sky, 81. South wind 7 miles an hour. Midland, sunny, 78. Southwest wind 6 miles an hour. At Clovis, it was mostly sunny, 85. North wind at 14 miles an hour gusting to 22. And now, selected regional observations. At Dallas, partly sunny, 75. 79 at Austin with a cloudy sky. At Houston, cloudy, 73. A mostly sunny sky at Oklahoma City, 83. 84 and sunny at Artesia. At Albuquerque, it was mostly sunny, 82. It was mostly sunny at Denver, 65. And at Mexico City, a thunderstorm reported, 64. Dew point 54 degrees. Northwest wind at 16 miles an hour. Once again at 4 p.m., at Lubbock, a mostly sunny sky, the temperature was 88. A quick glance at the forecast for Lubbock and vicinity. Tonight, mostly clear. Lows in the mid-50s. East winds 5 to 10 miles an hour. Now for the official National Weather Service forecast for Lubbock and vicinity. Tonight, mostly clear. Lows in the mid-50s. Northeast winds 5 to 10 miles an hour. Saturday, sunny. Highs in the lower 90s. Southeast winds 5 to 10 miles an hour, becoming southwest 10 to 15 miles an hour with gusts up to 25 miles an hour in the afternoon. Saturday night, mostly clear. Lows around 60. Southwest winds 10 to 15 miles an hour. Sunday, partly sunny. Breezy, cooler with highs in the upper 70s. North winds 20 to 25 miles an hour, becoming northeast in the afternoon. Sunday night, partly cloudy until midnight, then becoming mostly clear. Cooler with lows in the upper 40s. Northeast winds 15 to 20 miles an hour, becoming east 5 to 10 miles an hour after midnight. Monday, sunny. Highs in the lower 80s. Monday night, clear. Lows in the mid-50s. Tuesday, sunny, warmer with highs in the mid-90s. Tuesday night, mostly clear. Lows in the lower 60s. Wednesday, sunny. Highs in the upper 90s. Wednesday night, partly cloudy until midnight, then becoming mostly cloudy. Lows in the mid-60s. Thursday, mostly sunny. Highs in the mid-90s. Thursday night, partly cloudy. Lows in the lower 60s. Friday, sunny. Highs in the upper 90s. Again, the forecast for Lubbock and vicinity. For tonight, mostly cloudy.

Weather conditions are possible on the Caprock Tuesday through Friday. Spotter information statement. Spotter activation is not expected at this time. 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This broadcast serves the good people of the Central South Plains of West Texas. The 4 p.m. observations for Friday, May 8th. At Lubbock Preston Smith International, a mostly sunny sky, the temperature was 88 degrees Fahrenheit or 31 degrees Celsius, dew point 32 degrees, and the relative humidity 13%. The wind was northwest at 8 miles an hour, and the pressure 29.81 inches and falling. Other area observations at the Levelland Airport, 88. Sunny. Variable wind 8 miles an hour gusting to 21. At Plainview, temperature was 89 degrees, dew point 23. Wind was west at 12 miles an hour. And the pressure was 29.81 inches and falling. A sunny sky at Amarillo, 82. Northeast wind 16 miles an hour gusting to 33. Mostly sunny at Childress, 92. Southwest wind 10 miles an hour gusting to 23. Abilene, a cloudy sky, 81. South wind 7 miles an hour. Midland, sunny, 78. Southwest wind 6 miles an hour. At Clovis, it was mostly sunny, 85. North wind at 14 miles an hour gusting to 22. And now, selected regional observations. At Dallas, partly sunny, 75. 79 at Austin with a cloudy sky. At Houston, cloudy, 73. A mostly sunny sky at Oklahoma City, 83. 84 and sunny at Artesia. At Albuquerque, it was mostly sunny, 82. It was mostly sunny at Denver, 65. And at Mexico City, a thunderstorm reported, 64. Dew point 54 degrees. Northwest wind at 16 miles an hour. Once again at 4 p.m., at Lubbock, a mostly sunny sky, the temperature was 88. A quick glance at the forecast for Lubbock and vicinity. Tonight, mostly clear. Lows in the mid-50s. East winds 5 to 10 miles an hour. Now for the official National Weather Service forecast for Lubbock and vicinity. Tonight, mostly clear. Lows in the mid-50s. Northeast winds 5 to 10 miles an hour. Saturday, sunny. Highs in the lower 90s. Southeast winds 5 to 10 miles an hour, becoming southwest 10 to 15 miles an hour with gusts up to 25 miles an hour in the afternoon. Saturday night, mostly clear. Lows around 60. Southwest winds 10 to 15 miles an hour. Sunday, partly sunny. Breezy, cooler with highs in the upper 70s. North winds 20 to 25 miles an hour, becoming northeast in the afternoon. Sunday night, partly cloudy until midnight, then becoming mostly clear. Cooler with lows in the upper 40s. Northeast winds 15 to 20 miles an hour, becoming east 5 to 10 miles an hour after midnight. Monday, sunny. Highs in the lower 80s. Monday night, clear. Lows in the mid-50s. Tuesday, sunny, warmer with highs in the mid-90s. Tuesday night, mostly clear. Lows in the lower 60s. Wednesday, sunny. Highs in the upper 90s. Wednesday night, partly cloudy until midnight, then becoming mostly cloudy. Lows in the mid-60s. Thursday, mostly sunny. Highs in the mid-90s. Thursday night, partly cloudy. Lows in the lower 60s. Friday, sunny. Highs in the upper 90s. Again, the forecast for Lubbock and vicinity. For tonight, mostly clear. Lows in the mid-50s. Northeast winds 5 to 10 miles an hour. Now here is the

hazardous weather outlook for the South Plains, Rolling Plains, and the far southern Texas Panhandle. For this afternoon and tonight, a few isolated thunderstorms remain possible off the Caprock this afternoon and evening. And now the extended outlook for the period Saturday through Thursday. Elevated fire weather conditions are possible on Saturday and Sunday, mainly on the Caprock. Elevated to critical fire weather conditions are possible on the Caprock Tuesday through Friday. Spotter information statement. Spotter activation is not expected at this time. 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This broadcast serves the good people of the Central South Plains of West Texas. The 4 p.m. observations for Friday, May 8th. At Lubbock Preston Smith International, a mostly sunny sky, the temperature was 88 degrees Fahrenheit or 31 degrees Celsius, dew point 32 degrees, and the relative humidity 13%. The wind was northwest at 8 miles an hour, and the pressure 29.81 inches and falling. Other area observations at the Levelland Airport, 88. Sunny. Variable wind 8 miles an hour gusting to 21. At Plainview, temperature was 89 degrees, dew point 23. Wind was west at 12 miles an hour. And the pressure was 29.81 inches and falling. A sunny sky at Amarillo, 82. Northeast wind 16 miles an hour gusting to 33. Mostly sunny at Churras, 92. Southwest wind 10 miles an hour gusting to 23. Abilene, a cloudy sky, 81. South wind 7 miles an hour. Midland, sunny, 78. Southwest wind 6 miles an hour. At Clovis, it was mostly sunny, 85. North wind at 14 miles an hour gusting to 22. And now, selected regional observations. At Dallas, partly sunny, 75. 79 at Austin with a cloudy sky. At Houston, cloudy, 73. A mostly sunny sky at Oklahoma City, 83. 84 and sunny at Artesia. At Albuquerque, it was mostly sunny, 82. It was mostly sunny at Denver, 65. And at Mexico City, a thunderstorm reported, 64. Dew point 54 degrees. Northwest wind at 16 miles an hour. Once again at 4 p.m., at Lubbock, a mostly sunny sky, the temperature was 88. A quick glance at the forecast for Lubbock and vicinity. Tonight, mostly clear. Lows in the mid-50s. East winds 5 to 10 miles an hour. Now for the official National Weather Service forecast for Lubbock and vicinity. Tonight, mostly clear. Lows in the mid-50s. Northeast winds 5 to 10 miles an hour. Saturday, sunny. Highs in the lower 90s. Southeast winds 5 to 10 miles an hour, becoming southwest 10 to 15 miles an hour with gusts up to 25 miles an hour in the afternoon. Saturday night, mostly clear. Lows around 60. Southwest winds 10 to 15 miles an hour. Sunday, partly sunny. Breezy, cooler with highs in the upper 70s. North winds 20 to 25 miles an hour, becoming northeast in the afternoon. Sunday night, partly cloudy until midnight, then becoming mostly clear. Cooler with lows in the upper 40s. Northeast winds 15 to 20 miles an hour, becoming east 5 to 10 miles an hour after midnight. Monday, sunny. Highs in the lower 80s. Monday night, clear. Lows in the mid-50s. Tuesday, sunny, warmer with highs in the mid-90s. Tuesday night, mostly clear. Lows in the lower 60s. Wednesday, sunny. Highs in the upper 90s. Wednesday night, partly cloudy until midnight, then becoming mostly cloudy. Lows in the mid-60s. Thursday,
mostly sunny. Highs in the mid-90s. Thursday night, partly cloudy. Lows in the lower 60s. Friday, sunny. Highs in the upper 90s. Again, the forecast for Lubbock and vicinity. For tonight, mostly clear. Lows in the mid-50s. Northeast winds 5 to 10 miles an hour. Now here is the hazardous weather outlook for the South Plains, Rolling Plains, and the far southern Texas Panhandle. For this afternoon and tonight, a few isolated thunderstorms remain possible off the Caprock this afternoon and evening. And now the extended outlook for the period Saturday through Thursday. Elevated fire weather conditions are possible on Saturday and Sunday, mainly on the Caprock. Elevated to critical fire weather conditions are possible on the Caprock Tuesday through Friday. Spotter information statement. Spotter activation is not expected at this time. 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This broadcast serves the good people of the Central South Plains of West Texas. The 4 p.m. observations for Friday, May 8th. At Lubbock Preston Smith International, a mostly sunny sky, the temperature was 88 degrees Fahrenheit or 31 degrees Celsius, dew point 32 degrees, and the relative humidity 13%. The wind was northwest at 8 miles an hour, and the pressure 29.81 inches and falling. Other area observations at the Levelland Airport, 88. Sunny. Variable wind 8 miles an hour gusting to 21. At Plainview, temperature was 89 degrees, dew point 23. Wind was west at 12 miles an hour. And the pressure was 29.81 inches and falling. A sunny sky at Amarillo, 82. Northeast wind 16 miles an hour gusting to 33. Mostly sunny at Churras, 92. Southwest wind 10 miles an hour gusting to 23. Abilene, a cloudy sky, 81. South wind 7 miles an hour. Midland, sunny, 78. Southwest winds. Five. North wind at 14 miles an hour gusting to 22. And now, selected regional observations. At Dallas, partly sunny, 75. 79 at Austin with a cloudy sky. At Houston, cloudy, 73. A mostly sunny sky at Oklahoma City, 83. 84 and sunny at Artesia. At Albuquerque, it was mostly sunny. 82. It was mostly sunny at Denver, 65. And at Mexico City, a thunderstorm reported, 64. Dew point 54 degrees. Northwest wind at 16 miles an hour. Once again at 4 p.m., at Lubbock, a mostly sunny sky, the temperature was 88. A quick glance at the forecast for Lubbock and vicinity. Tonight, mostly clear. Lows in the mid-50s. East winds 5 to 10 miles an hour. Now for the official National Weather Service forecast for Lubbock and vicinity. Tonight, mostly clear. Lows in the mid-50s. Northeast winds 5 to 10 miles an hour. Saturday, sunny. Highs in the lower 90s. Southeast winds 5 to 10 miles an hour, becoming southwest 10 to 15 miles an hour with gusts up to 25 miles an hour in the afternoon. Saturday night, mostly clear. Lows around 60. Southwest winds 10 to 15 miles an hour. Sunday, partly sunny. Breezy, cooler with highs in the upper 70s. North winds 20 to 25 miles an hour, becoming northeast in the afternoon. Sunday night, partly cloudy until midnight, then becoming mostly clear. Cooler with lows in the upper 40s. Northeast winds 15 to 20 miles an hour, becoming east 5 to 10 miles an hour after midnight. Monday, sunny. Highs in the lower 80s.
Monday night, clear. Lows in the mid-50s. Tuesday, sunny, warmer with highs in the mid-90s. Tuesday night, mostly clear. Lows in the lower 60s. Wednesday, sunny. Highs in the upper 90s. Wednesday night, partly cloudy until midnight, then becoming mostly cloudy. Lows in the mid-60s. Thursday, mostly sunny. Highs in the mid-90s. Thursday night, partly cloudy. Lows in the lower 60s. Friday, sunny. Highs in the upper 90s. Again, the forecast for Lubbock and vicinity. For tonight, mostly clear. Lows in the mid-50s. Northeast winds 5 to 10 miles an hour. Now here is the hazardous weather outlook for the South Plains, Rolling Plains, and the far southern Texas Panhandle. For this afternoon and tonight, a few isolated thunderstorms remain possible off the Caprock this afternoon and evening. And now the extended outlook for the period Saturday through Thursday. Elevated fire weather conditions are possible on Saturday and Sunday, mainly on the Caprock. Elevated to critical fire weather conditions are possible on the Caprock Tuesday through Friday. Spotter information statement. Spotter activation is not expected at this time. 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This broadcast serves the good people of the Central South Plains of West Texas. The 4 p.m. observations for Friday, May 8th. At Lubbock Preston Smith International, a mostly sunny sky, the temperature was 88 degrees Fahrenheit or 31 degrees Celsius, dew point 32 degrees, and the relative humidity 13%. The wind was northwest at 8 miles an hour, and the pressure 29.81 inches and falling. Other area observations at the Levelland Airport, 88. Sunny. Variable wind 8 miles an hour gusting to 21. At Plainview, temperature was 89 degrees, dew point 23. Wind was west at 12 miles an hour. And the pressure was 29.81 inches and falling. A sunny sky at Amarillo, 82. Northeast wind 16 miles an hour gusting to 33. Mostly sunny at Childress, 92. Southwest wind 10 miles an hour gusting to 23. Abilene, a cloudy sky, 81. South wind 7 miles an hour. Midland, sunny, 78. Southwest wind 6 miles an hour. At Clovis, it was mostly sunny, 85. North wind at 14 miles an hour gusting to 22. And now, selected regional observations. At Dallas, partly sunny, 75. 79 at Austin with a cloudy sky. At Houston, cloudy, 73. A mostly sunny sky at Oklahoma City, 83. 84 and sunny at Artesia. At Albuquerque, it was mostly sunny. 82. It was mostly sunny at Denver, 65. And at Mexico City, a thunderstorm reported, 64. Dew point 54 degrees. Northwest wind at 16 miles an hour. Once again at 4 p.m., at Lubbock, a mostly sunny sky, the temperature was 88. A quick glance at the forecast for Lubbock and vicinity. Tonight, mostly clear. Lows in the mid-50s. East winds 5 to 10 miles an hour. Here are the latest West Texas measurement observations as of 4:45 p.m. These observations are updated approximately every 10 minutes. 88 degrees at Reese Center. Wind northwest at 7 miles an hour. 6 foot wind 6 miles an hour. Dew point 31 degrees. 90 at northwest Lubbock. Wind west northwest at 4 miles an hour. Dew point 30. 89 at Lubbock Christian University. Wind west northwest at 6. Dew point 32. Lubbock All Saints 89.
Wind south-southwest at 4. Dew point 33. At southeast Lubbock, 88. Wind northwest at 6. Dew point 34. Wilford, 90. Wind west-southwest at 9. 6 foot wind, 8. Dew point 29. At Leveland, 88. Wind northwest at 8. 6 foot wind, 8. Dew point 29. At Smyer, 88. Wind west-northwest at 8. 6 foot wind, 7. Dew point 31. Shallow water, 89. Wind west at 7. 6 foot wind, 7. Dew point 34. 90 at New Deal. Wind west-southwest at 10. 6 foot wind, 8. Dew point 31. Humidity 12%. 90 at Floydada. Wind west at 8. 6 foot wind, 7. Dew point 31. At Rawls, 88. Wind west at 14. 6 foot wind, 14. Dew point 34. Humidity 15. At Slayton, 88. Wind north northwest at 3. 6 foot wind, 3. Dew point 34. New Home, 88. Wind north northwest at 9. 6 foot wind, 5. Dew point 34. 90 at Tahoka. Wind north northwest at 7. 6 foot wind, 7. Dew point 37. Lake Allen Henry, 90. Wind west-southwest at 7. Dew point 39. Now for the official National Weather Service forecast for Lubbock and vicinity. Tonight, mostly clear. Lows in the mid-50s. Northeast winds 5 to 10 miles an hour. Saturday, sunny. Highs in the lower 90s. Southeast winds 5 to 10 miles an hour, becoming southwest 10 to 15 miles an hour with gusts up to 25 miles an hour in the afternoon. Saturday night, mostly clear. Lows around 60. Southwest winds 10 to 15 miles an hour. Sunday, partly sunny. Breezy, cooler with highs in the upper 70s. North winds 20 to 25 miles an hour, becoming northeast in the afternoon. Sunday night, partly cloudy until midnight, then becoming mostly clear. Cooler with lows in the upper 40s. Northeast winds 15 to 20 miles an hour, becoming east 5 to 10 miles an hour after midnight. Monday, sunny. Highs in the lower 80s. Monday night, clear. Lows in the mid-50s. Tuesday, sunny, warmer with highs in the mid-90s. Tuesday night, mostly clear. Lows in the lower 60s. Wednesday, sunny. Highs in the upper 90s. Wednesday night, partly cloudy until midnight, then becoming mostly cloudy. Lows in the mid-60s. Thursday, mostly sunny. Highs in the mid-90s. Thursday night, partly cloudy. Lows in the lower 60s. Friday, sunny. Highs in the upper 90s. Again, the forecast for Lubbock and vicinity. For tonight, mostly clear. Lows in the mid-50s. Northeast winds 5 to 10 miles an hour. Now here is the hazardous weather outlook for the South Plains, Rolling Plains, and the far southern Texas Panhandle. For this afternoon and tonight, a few isolated thunderstorms remain possible off the Caprock this afternoon and evening. And now the extended outlook for the period Saturday through Thursday. Elevated fire weather conditions are possible on Saturday and Sunday, mainly on the Caprock. Elevated to critical fire weather conditions are possible on the Caprock Tuesday through Friday. Spotter information statement. Spotter activation is not expected at this time. 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This broadcast serves the good people of the Central South Plains of West Texas. The 4 p.m. observations for Friday, May 8th.
At Lubbock Preston Smith International, a mostly sunny sky. The temperature was 88 degrees Fahrenheit or 31 degrees Celsius, dew point 32 degrees, and the relative humidity 13%. The wind was northwest at 8 miles an hour, and the pressure 29.81 inches and falling. Other area observations at the Levelland Airport, 88. Sunny. Variable wind 8 miles an hour gusting to 21. At Plainview, temperature was 89 degrees, dew point 23. Wind was west at 12 miles an hour. And the pressure was 29.81 inches and falling. A sunny sky at Amarillo, 82. Northeast wind 16 miles an hour gusting to 33. Mostly sunny at Churras, 92. Southwest wind 10 miles an hour gusting to 23. Abilene, a cloudy sky, 81. South wind 7 miles an hour. Midland, sunny, 78. Southwest wind 6 miles an hour. At Clovis, it was mostly sunny, 85. North wind at 14 miles an hour gusting to 22. And now, selected regional observations. At Dallas, partly sunny, 75. 79 at Austin with a cloudy sky. At Houston, cloudy, 73. A mostly sunny sky at Oklahoma City, 83. 84 and sunny at Artesia. At Albuquerque, it was mostly sunny, 82. It was mostly sunny at Denver, 65. And at Mexico City, a thunderstorm reported, 64. Dew point 54 degrees. Northwest wind at 16 miles an hour. Once again at 4 p.m., at Lubbock, a mostly sunny sky, the temperature was 88. A quick glance at the forecast for Lubbock and vicinity. Tonight, mostly clear. Lows in the mid-50s. East winds 5 to 10 miles an hour. Now for the official.

Peak Airport runway 1735 crosswind component 14 knots. At Rawls, 87. Wind north northwest at 5. 6 foot wind 4. Dew point 34. 89 at Slayton. Wind southwest at 10. 6 foot wind 8. Dew point 33. Humidity 13. At New Home, 88. Wind west-southwest at 3. 6 foot wind 3. Dew point 33. At Tahoka, 88. Wind west-northwest at 5. 6 foot wind 5. Dew point 38. At Lake Allen Henry, 91. Wind northwest at 5. Dew point 39. Now for the official National Weather Service forecast for Lubbock and vicinity. Tonight, mostly clear. Lows in the mid-50s. Northeast winds 5 to 10 miles an hour. Saturday, sunny. Highs in the lower 90s. Southeast winds 5 to 10 miles an hour, becoming southwest 10 to 15 miles an hour with gusts up to 25 miles an hour in the afternoon. Saturday night, mostly clear. Lows around 60. Southwest winds 10 to 15 miles an hour. Sunday, partly sunny. Breezy, cooler with highs in the upper 70s. North winds 20 to 25 miles an hour, becoming northeast in the afternoon. Sunday night, partly cloudy until midnight, then becoming mostly clear. Cooler with lows in the upper 40s. Northeast winds 15 to 20 miles an hour, becoming east 5 to 10 miles an hour after midnight. Monday, sunny. Highs in the lower 80s. Monday night, clear. Lows in the mid-50s. Tuesday, sunny, warmer with highs in the mid-90s. Tuesday night, mostly clear. Lows in the lower 60s. Wednesday, sunny. Highs in the upper 90s. Wednesday night, partly cloudy until midnight, then becoming mostly cloudy. Lows in the mid-60s. Thursday, mostly sunny. Highs in the mid-90s. Thursday night, partly cloudy. Lows in the lower 60s. Friday, sunny. Highs in the upper 90s. Again, the forecast for Lubbock and vicinity. For tonight, mostly clear. Lows in the mid-50s. Northeast winds 5 to 10 miles an hour. Now here is the hazardous weather outlook for the South Plains, Rolling Plains, and the far southern Texas Panhandle. For this afternoon and tonight, a few isolated thunderstorms remain possible off the Caprock this afternoon and evening. And now the extended outlook for the period Saturday through Thursday. Elevated fire weather conditions are possible on Saturday and Sunday, mainly on the Caprock. Elevated to critical fire weather conditions are possible on the Caprock Tuesday through Friday. Spotter information statement. Spotter activation is not expected at this time. 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This broadcast serves the good people of the central South Plains of West Texas. A quick glance at the forecast for Lubbock and vicinity. Tonight, mostly clear. Lows in the mid-50s. East winds 5 to 10 miles an hour. Now for the official National Weather Service forecast for Lubbock and vicinity. Tonight, mostly clear. Lows in the mid-50s. Northeast winds 5 to 10 miles an hour. Saturday, sunny. Highs in the lower 90s. Southeast winds 5 to 10 miles an hour, becoming southwest 10 to 15 miles an hour with gusts up to 25 miles an hour in the afternoon. Saturday night, mostly clear. Lows around 60. Southwest winds 10 to 15 miles an hour. Sunday, partly sunny. Breezy, cooler with highs in the upper 70s. North winds 20 to 25 miles an hour, becoming northeast in the afternoon. Sunday night, partly cloudy until midnight.

then becoming mostly clear. Cooler with lows in the upper 40s. Northeast winds 15 to 20 miles an hour, becoming east 5 to 10 miles an hour after midnight. Monday, sunny. Highs in the lower 80s. Monday night, clear. Lows in the mid-50s. Tuesday, sunny, warmer with highs in the mid-90s. Tuesday night, mostly clear. Lows in the lower 60s. Wednesday, sunny. Highs in the upper 90s. Wednesday night, partly cloudy until midnight, then becoming mostly cloudy. Lows in the mid-60s. Thursday, mostly sunny. Highs in the mid-90s. Thursday night, partly cloudy. Lows in the lower 60s. Friday, sunny. Highs in the upper 90s. Again, the forecast for Lubbock and vicinity. For tonight, mostly clear. Lows in the mid-50s. Northeast winds 5 to 10 miles an hour. Now here is the hazardous weather outlook for the South Plains, Rolling Plains, and the far southern Texas Panhandle. For this afternoon and tonight, a few isolated thunderstorms remain possible off the Caprock this afternoon and evening. And now the extended outlook for the period Saturday through Thursday. Elevated fire weather conditions are possible on Saturday and Sunday, mainly on the Caprock. Elevated to critical fire weather conditions are possible on the Caprock Tuesday through Friday. Spotter information statement. Spotter activation is not expected at this time. 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This broadcast serves the good people of the Central South Plains of West Texas. The 5 p.m. observations for Friday, May 8th. At Lubbock Preston Smith International, a mostly sunny sky, the temperature was 90 degrees Fahrenheit or 32 degrees Celsius, dew point 31 degrees, and the relative humidity 12%. The wind was northwest at 13 miles an hour gusting to 23, and the pressure 29.79 inches and falling. Other area observations, at the Levelland Airport, 90. Sunny. West wind 8 miles an hour gusting to 20. At Plainview, temperature was 88 degrees, dew point 24. Wind was variable at 8 miles an hour. And the pressure was 29.80 inches and falling. A sunny sky at Amarillo, 83. North wind 13 miles an hour gusting to 31. Mostly sunny at Childress, 93. West wind 15 miles an hour. Abilene, a mostly sunny sky, 81. Southwest wind 14 miles an hour. Midland, mostly sunny, 81. South wind 5 miles an hour. At Clovis, it was mostly sunny, 85. North wind at 14 miles an hour gusting to 23. And now, selected regional observations. At Dallas, partly sunny, 75. 81 at Austin with a cloudy sky. At Houston, light rain and fog reported, 73. A mostly sunny sky at Oklahoma City, 84. 86 and sunny at Artesia. At Albuquerque, it was mostly sunny, 83. It was partly sunny at Denver, 67. And at Mexico City, partly sunny, 72. Dew point 55 degrees. Northwest wind at 14 miles an hour. Once again at 5 p.m., at Lubbock, a mostly sunny sky, the temperature was 90. A quick glance at the forecast for Lubbock and vicinity. Tonight, mostly clear. Lows in the mid-50s. East winds 5 to 10 miles an hour. Good afternoon. Today's area average minimum 8-inch soil temperature is 71 degrees. Serving meteorological and agricultural needs in West Texas, here are the 5:05 p.m. West Texas Mesonet observations. Reese Center 89 degrees. Wind north at 6 miles an hour. 6-foot wind 5 miles an hour.
dew point 30 degrees. At northwest Lubbock, 91. Wind southwest at 6 miles an hour. Dew point 30. At Lubbock Christian University, 88. Wind west at 3. Dew point 31. Lubbock All Saints, 89. Wind west northwest at 4. Dew point 30. Southeast Lubbock, 89. Wind west at 10. Dew point 31. Humidity 13%. At Wilford, 89. Wind west northwest at 9. 6 foot wind 8. Dew point 28. 89 at Leveland. Wind south southwest at 5. 6 foot wind 5. Dew point 28. Smyre 89. Wind southwest at 5. 6 foot wind 4. Dew point 33. 91 at shallow water. Wind northwest at 9. 6 foot wind 7. Dew point 35. At New Deal, 90. Wind west southwest at 12. 6 foot wind 8. Dew point 33. Humidity 13. 89 at Floydada. Wind west at 11. 6 foot wind 10. Dew point 32. Humidity 13. Peak airport runway 1735 crosswind component 12 knots. 87 at Rolls. Wind north northwest at 4. 6 foot wind 3. Dew point 35. At Slayton, 89. Wind west at 10. 6 foot wind 9. Dew point 33. Humidity 14. New Home, 89. Wind west at 8. 6 foot wind 7. Dew point 33. Tahoka, 90. Wind south southwest at 5. 6 foot wind 5. Dew point 38. 91 at Lake Allen Henry. Wind calm. Dew point 40. Now for the official National Weather Service forecast for Lubbock and vicinity. Tonight, mostly clear. Lows in the mid-50s. Northeast winds 5 to 10 miles an hour. Saturday, sunny. Highs in the lower 90s. Southeast winds 5 to 10 miles an hour, becoming southwest 10 to 15 miles an hour with gusts up to 25 miles an hour in the afternoon. Saturday night, mostly clear. Lows around 60. Southwest winds 10 to 15 miles an hour. Sunday, partly sunny. Breezy, cooler with highs in the upper 70s. North winds 20 to 25 miles an hour, becoming northeast in the afternoon. Sunday night, partly cloudy until midnight, then becoming mostly clear. Cooler with lows in the upper 40s. Northeast winds 15 to 20 miles an hour, becoming east 5 to 10 miles an hour after midnight. Monday, sunny. Highs in the lower 80s. Monday night, clear. Lows in the mid-50s. Tuesday, sunny, warmer with highs in the mid-90s. Tuesday night, mostly clear. Lows in the lower 60s. Wednesday, sunny. Highs in the upper 90s. Wednesday night, partly cloudy until midnight, then becoming mostly cloudy. Lows in the mid-60s. Thursday, mostly sunny. Highs in the mid-90s. Thursday night, partly cloudy. Lows in the lower 60s. Friday, sunny. Highs in the upper 90s. Again, the forecast for Lubbock and vicinity. For tonight, mostly clear. Lows in the mid-50s. Northeast winds 5 to 10 miles an hour. Now here is the hazardous weather outlook for the South Plains, Rolling Plains, and the far southern Texas Panhandle. For this afternoon and tonight, a few isolated thunderstorms remain possible off the Caprock this afternoon and evening. And now the extended outlook for the period Saturday through Thursday. Elevated fire weather conditions are possible on Saturday and Sunday, mainly on the Caprock.
elevated to critical fire weather conditions are possible on the Caprock Tuesday through Friday. Spotter information statement. Spotter activation is not expected at this time. 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This broadcast serves the good people of the Central South Plains of West Texas. The 5 p.m. observations for Friday, May 8th. At Lubbock Preston Smith International, a mostly sunny sky, the temperature was 90 degrees Fahrenheit or 32 degrees Celsius, dew point 31 degrees, and the relative humidity 12%. The wind was northwest at 13 miles an hour gusting to 23, and the pressure 29.79 inches and falling. Other area observations, at the Levelland Airport, 90. Sunny. West wind 8 miles an hour gusting to 20. At Plainview, temperature was 88 degrees, dew point 24. Wind was variable at 8 miles an hour. And the pressure was 29.80 inches and falling. A sunny sky at Amarillo, 83. North wind 13 miles an hour gusting to 31. Mostly sunny at Churras, 93. West wind 15 miles an hour. Abilene, a mostly sunny sky, 81. Southwest wind 14 miles an hour. Midland, mostly sunny, 81. South wind 5 miles an hour. At Clovis, it was mostly sunny, 85. North wind at 14 miles an hour gusting to 23. And now, selected regional observations. At Dallas, partly sunny, 75. 81 at Austin with a cloudy sky. At Houston, light rain and fog reported, 73. A mostly sunny sky at Oklahoma City, 84. 86 and sunny at Artesia. At Albuquerque, it was mostly sunny, 83. It was partly sunny at Denver, 67. And at Mexico City, partly sunny, 72. Dew point 55 degrees. Northwest wind at 14 miles an hour. Once again at 5 p.m., at Lubbock, a mostly sunny sky, the temperature was 90. A quick glance at the forecast for Lubbock and vicinity. Tonight, mostly clear. Lows in the mid-50s. East winds 5 to 10 miles an hour. The West Texas Mesonet observations as of 5:15 p.m. Over at Reese Center, 89 degrees. Wind northeast at 5 miles an hour. 6 foot wind 4 miles an hour. Dew point 31 degrees. 90 at northwest Lubbock. Wind west at 3 miles an hour. Dew point 31. Lubbock Christian University, 88. Wind south at 7. Dew point 31. Lubbock All Saints, 89. Wind west-southwest at 7. Dew point 31. At southeast Lubbock, 88. Wind calm. Dew point 32. At Wilforth, 90. Wind southwest at 4. 6 foot wind 3. Dew point 28. At Levelland, 89. Wind northwest at 5. 6 foot wind 4. Dew point 18. 89 at Smyer. Wind south southwest at 7. 6 foot wind 6. Dew point 30. 89 at Shallow Water. Wind northwest at 9. 6 foot wind 8. Dew point 35. 89 at New Deal. Wind west southwest at 6. 6 foot wind 5. Dew point 34. At Floydada, 89. Wind west at 14. 6 foot wind 12. Dew point 32. Humidity 13%. Peak airport runway 1735 crosswind component 14 knots. 90 at Rawls. Wind west northwest at 7. 6 foot wind 6. Dew point 33. At Slayton, 88. Wind southwest at 10.
6 foot wind 10. Dew point 33. Humidity 14. 89 at new home. Wind west northwest at 6. 6 foot wind 5. Dew point 32. 89 at Tahoka. Wind west northwest at 6. 6 foot wind 5. Dew point 37. Lake Allen Henry 91. Wind north at 9. Dew point 41. Now for the official National Weather Service forecast for Lubbock and vicinity. Tonight, mostly clear. Lows in the mid-50s. Northeast winds 5 to 10 miles an hour. Saturday, sunny. Highs in the lower 90s. Southeast winds 5 to 10 miles an hour, becoming southwest 10 to 15 miles an hour with gusts up to 25 miles an hour in the afternoon. Saturday night, mostly clear. Lows around 60. Southwest winds 10 to 15 miles an hour. Sunday, partly sunny. Breezy, cooler with highs in the upper 70s. North winds 20 to 25 miles an hour, becoming northeast in the afternoon. Sunday night, partly cloudy until midnight, then becoming mostly clear. Cooler with lows in the upper 40s. Northeast winds 15 to 20 miles an hour, becoming east 5 to 10 miles an hour after midnight. Monday, sunny. Highs in the lower 80s. Monday night, clear. Lows in the mid-50s. Tuesday, sunny, warmer with highs in the mid-90s. Tuesday night, mostly clear. Lows in the lower 60s. Wednesday, sunny. Highs in the upper 90s. Wednesday night, partly cloudy until midnight, then becoming mostly cloudy. Lows in the mid-60s. Thursday, mostly sunny. Highs in the mid-90s. Thursday night, partly cloudy. Lows in the lower 60s. Friday, sunny. Highs in the upper 90s. Again, the forecast for Lubbock and vicinity. For tonight, mostly clear. Lows in the mid-50s. Northeast winds 5 to 10 miles an hour. Now here is the hazardous weather outlook for the South Plains, Rolling Plains, and the far southern Texas Panhandle. For this afternoon and tonight, a few isolated thunderstorms remain possible off the Caprock this afternoon and evening. And now the extended outlook for the period Saturday through Thursday. Elevated fire weather conditions are possible on Saturday and Sunday, mainly on the Caprock. Elevated to critical fire weather conditions are possible on the Caprock Tuesday through Friday. Spotter information statement. Spotter activation is not expected at this time. 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This broadcast serves the good people of the central South Plains of West Texas. The 5 p.m. observations for Friday, May 8th. At Lubbock Preston Smith International, a mostly sunny sky, the temperature was 90 degrees Fahrenheit or 32 degrees Celsius, dew point 31 degrees, and the relative humidity 12%. The wind was northwest at 13 miles an hour gusting to 23, and the pressure 29.79 inches and falling. Other area observations, at the Levelland Airport, 90. Sunny. West wind 8 miles an hour gusting to 20. At Plainview, temperature was 88 degrees, dew point 24. Wind was variable at 8 miles an hour. And the pressure was 29.80 inches and falling. A sunny sky at Amarillo, 83. North wind 13 miles an hour gusting to 31. Mostly sunny at Childress, 93. West wind 15 miles an hour. Abilene, a mostly sunny sky, 81. Southwest wind 14 miles an hour. Midland, mostly sunny, 81. South wind 5 miles an hour. At Clovis, it was mostly sunny, 85. North wind at 14 miles an hour gusting to 23.
And now, selected regional observations. At Dallas, partly sunny, 75. 81 at Austin with a cloudy sky. At Houston, light rain and fog reported, 73. A mostly sunny sky at Oklahoma City, 84. 86 and sunny at Artesia. At Albuquerque, it was mostly sunny, 83. It was partly sunny at Denver, 67. And at Mexico City, partly sunny, 72. Dew point 55 degrees. Northwest wind at 14 miles an hour. Once again at 5 p.m., at Lubbock, a mostly sunny sky, the temperature was 90. A quick glance at the forecast for Lubbock and vicinity. Tonight, mostly clear. Lows in the mid-50s. East winds 5 to 10 miles an hour. Now for the official National Weather Service forecast for Lubbock and vicinity. Tonight, mostly clear. Lows in the mid-50s. Northeast winds 5 to 10 miles an hour. Saturday, sunny. Highs in the lower 90s. Southeast winds 5 to 10 miles an hour, becoming southwest 10 to 15 miles an hour with gusts up to 25 miles an hour in the afternoon. Saturday night, mostly clear. Lows around 60. Southwest winds 10 to 15 miles an hour. Sunday, partly sunny. Breezy, cooler with highs in the upper 70s. North winds 20 to 25 miles an hour, becoming northeast in the afternoon. Sunday night, partly cloudy until midnight, then becoming mostly clear. Cooler with lows in the upper 40s. Northeast winds 15 to 20 miles an hour, becoming east 5 to 10 miles an hour after midnight. Monday, sunny. Highs in the lower 80s. Monday night, clear. Lows in the mid-50s. Tuesday, sunny, warmer with highs in the mid-90s. Tuesday night, mostly clear. Lows in the lower 60s. Wednesday, sunny. Highs in the upper 90s. Wednesday night, partly cloudy until midnight, then becoming mostly cloudy. Lows in the mid-60s. Thursday, mostly sunny. Highs in the mid-90s. Thursday night, partly cloudy. Lows in the lower 60s. Friday, sunny. Highs in the upper 90s. Again, the forecast for Lubbock and vicinity. For tonight, mostly clear. Lows in the mid-50s. Northeast winds 5 to 10 miles an hour. Now here is the hazardous weather outlook for the South Plains, Rolling Plains, and the far southern Texas Panhandle. For this afternoon and tonight, a few isolated thunderstorms remain possible off the Caprock this afternoon and evening.

Fahrenheit or 32 degrees Celsius, dew point 31 degrees, and the relative humidity 12%. The wind was northwest at 13 miles an hour gusting to 23, and the pressure 29.79 inches and falling. Other area observations at the Levelland Airport, 90. Sunny. West wind 8 miles an hour gusting to 20. At Plainview, temperature was 88 degrees, dew point 24. Wind was variable at 8 miles an hour. And the pressure was 29.80 inches and falling. A sunny sky at Amarillo, 83. North wind 13 miles an hour gusting to 31. Mostly sunny at Churras, 93. West wind 15 miles an hour. Abilene, a mostly sunny sky, 81. Southwest wind 14 miles an hour. Midland, mostly sunny, 81. South wind 5 miles an hour. At Clovis, it was mostly sunny, 85. North wind at 14 miles an hour gusting to 23. And now, selected regional observations. At Dallas, partly sunny, 75. 81 at Austin with a cloudy sky. At Houston, light rain and fog reported, 73. A mostly sunny sky at Oklahoma City, 84. 86 and sunny at Artesia. At Albuquerque, it was mostly sunny. 83. It was partly sunny at Denver, 67. And at Mexico City, partly sunny, 72. Dew point 55 degrees. Northwest wind at 14 miles an hour. Once again at 5 p.m., at Lubbock, a mostly sunny sky, the temperature was 90. A quick glance at the forecast for Lubbock and vicinity. Tonight, mostly clear. Lows in the mid-50s. East winds 5 to 10 miles an hour. Now for the official National Weather Service forecast for Lubbock and vicinity. Tonight, mostly clear. Lows in the mid-50s. Northeast winds 5 to 10 miles an hour. Saturday, sunny. Highs in the lower 90s. Southeast winds 5 to 10 miles an hour, becoming southwest 10 to 15 miles an hour with gusts up to 25 miles an hour in the afternoon. Saturday night, mostly clear. Lows around 60. Southwest winds 10 to 15 miles an hour. Sunday, partly sunny. Breezy, cooler with highs in the upper 70s. North winds 20 to 25 miles an hour, becoming northeast in the afternoon. Sunday night, partly cloudy until midnight, then becoming mostly clear. Cooler with lows in the upper 40s. Northeast winds 15 to 20 miles an hour, becoming east 5 to 10 miles an hour after midnight. Monday, sunny. Highs in the lower 80s. Monday night, clear. Lows in the mid-50s. Tuesday, sunny, warmer with highs in the mid-90s. Tuesday night, mostly clear. Lows in the lower 60s. Wednesday, sunny. Highs in the upper 90s. Wednesday night, partly cloudy until midnight, then becoming mostly cloudy. Lows in the mid-60s. Thursday, mostly sunny. Highs in the mid-90s. Thursday night, partly cloudy. Lows in the lower 60s. Friday, sunny. Highs in the upper 90s. Again, the forecast for Lubbock and vicinity. For tonight, mostly clear. Lows in the mid-50s. Northeast winds 5 to 10 miles an hour. Now here is the hazardous weather outlook for the South Plains, Rolling Plains, and the far southern Texas Panhandle. For this afternoon and tonight, a few isolated thunderstorms remain possible off the Caprock this afternoon and evening. And now the extended outlook for the period Saturday through Thursday. Elevated fire weather conditions are possible on Saturday and Sunday, mainly on the Caprock. Elevated to critical fire weather conditions are possible on the Caprock Tuesday through Friday. Spotter information statement.

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This broadcast serves the good people of the Central South Plains of West Texas. The 5 p.m. observations for Friday, May 8th. At Lubbock Preston Smith International, a mostly sunny sky, the temperature was 90 degrees Fahrenheit or 32 degrees Celsius, dew point 31 degrees, and the relative humidity 12%. The wind was northwest at 13 miles an hour gusting to 23, and the pressure 29.79 inches and falling. Other area observations at the Levelland Airport, 90. Sunny. West wind 8 miles an hour gusting to 20. At Plainview, temperature was 88 degrees, dew point 24. Wind was variable at 8 miles an hour. And the pressure was 29.80 inches and falling. A sunny sky at Amarillo, 83. North wind 13 miles an hour gusting to 31. Mostly sunny at Churras, 93. West wind 15 miles an hour. Abilene, a mostly sunny sky, 81. Southwest wind 14 miles an hour. Midland, mostly sunny, 81. South wind 5 miles an hour. At Clovis, it was mostly sunny, 85. North wind at 14 miles an hour gusting to 23. And now, selected regional observations. At Dallas, partly sunny, 75. 81 at Austin with a cloudy sky. At Houston, light rain and fog reported, 73. A mostly sunny sky at Oklahoma City, 84. 86 and sunny at Artesia. At Albuquerque, it was mostly sunny, 83. It was partly sunny at Denver, 67. And at Mexico City, partly sunny, 72. Dew point 55 degrees. Northwest wind at 14 miles an hour. Once again at 5 p.m., at Lubbock, a mostly sunny sky, the temperature was 90. A quick glance at the forecast for Lubbock and vicinity. Tonight, mostly clear. Lows in the mid-50s. East winds 5 to 10 miles an hour. Now for the official National Weather Service forecast for Lubbock and vicinity. Tonight, mostly clear. Lows in the mid-50s. Northeast winds 5 to 10 miles an hour. Saturday, sunny. Highs in the lower 90s. Southeast winds 5 to 10 miles an hour, becoming southwest 10 to 15 miles an hour with gusts up to 25 miles an hour in the afternoon. Saturday night, mostly clear. Lows around 60. Southwest winds 10 to 15 miles an hour. Sunday, partly sunny. Breezy, cooler with highs in the upper 70s. North winds 20 to 25 miles an hour, becoming northeast in the afternoon. Sunday night, partly cloudy until midnight, then becoming mostly clear. Cooler with lows in the upper 40s. Northeast winds 15 to 20 miles an hour, becoming east 5 to 10 miles an hour after midnight. Monday, sunny. Highs in the lower 80s. Monday night, clear. Lows in the mid-50s. Tuesday, sunny, warmer with highs in the mid-90s. Tuesday night, mostly clear. Lows in the lower 60s. Wednesday, sunny. Highs in the upper 90s. Wednesday night, partly cloudy until midnight, then becoming mostly cloudy. Lows in the mid-60s. Thursday, mostly sunny. Highs in the mid-90s. Thursday night, partly cloudy. Lows in the lower 60s. Friday, sunny. Highs in the upper 90s. Again, the forecast for Lubbock and vicinity. For tonight, mostly clear. Lows in the mid-50s. Northeast winds 5 to 10 miles an hour. Now here is the hazardous weather outlook for the South Plains, Rolling Plains, and the far southern Texas Panhandle. For the
afternoon and tonight. A few isolated thunderstorms remain possible off the Caprock this afternoon and evening. And now the extended outlook for the period Saturday through Thursday. Elevated fire weather conditions are possible on Saturday and Sunday, mainly on the Caprock. Elevated to critical fire weather conditions are possible on the Caprock Tuesday through Friday. Spotter information statement. Spotter activation is not expected at this time. 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This broadcast serves the good people of the Central South Plains of West Texas. The 5 p.m. observations for Friday, May 8th. At Lubbock Preston Smith International, a mostly sunny sky, the temperature was 90 degrees Fahrenheit or 32 degrees Celsius, dew point 31 degrees, and the relative humidity 12%. The wind was northwest at 13 miles an hour gusting to 23, and the pressure 29.79 inches and falling. Other area observations, at the Levelland Airport, 90. Sunny. West wind 8 miles an hour gusting to 20. At Plainview, temperature was 88 degrees, dew point 24. Wind was variable at 8 miles an hour. And the pressure was 29.80 inches and falling. A sunny sky at Amarillo, 83. North wind 13 miles an hour gusting to 31. Mostly sunny at Childress, 93. West wind 15 miles an hour. Abilene, a mostly sunny sky, 81. Southwest wind 14 miles an hour. Midland, mostly sunny, 81. South wind 5 miles an hour. At Clovis, it was mostly sunny, 85. North wind at 14 miles an hour gusting to 23. And now, selected regional observations. At Dallas, partly sunny, 75. 81 at Austin with a cloudy sky. At Houston, light rain and fog reported, 73. A mostly sunny sky at Oklahoma City, 84. 86 and sunny at Artesia. At Albuquerque, it was mostly sunny, 83. It was partly sunny at Denver, 67. And at Mexico City, partly sunny, 72. Dew point 55 degrees. Northwest wind at 14 miles an hour. Once again at 5 p.m., at Lubbock, a mostly sunny sky, the temperature was 90. A quick glance at the forecast for Lubbock and vicinity. Tonight, mostly clear. Lows in the mid-50s. East winds 5 to 10 miles an hour. Now for the official National Weather Service forecast for Lubbock and vicinity. Tonight, mostly clear. Lows in the mid-50s. Northeast winds 5 to 10 miles an hour. Saturday, sunny. Highs in the lower 90s. Southeast winds 5 to 10 miles an hour, becoming southwest 10 to 15 miles an hour with gusts up to 25 miles an hour in the afternoon. Saturday night, mostly clear. Lows around 60. Southwest winds 10 to 15 miles an hour. Sunday, partly sunny. Breezy, cooler with highs in the upper 70s. North winds 20 to 25 miles an hour, becoming northeast in the afternoon. Sunday night, partly cloudy until midnight, then becoming mostly clear. Cooler with lows in the upper 40s. Northeast winds 15 to 20 miles an hour, becoming east 5 to 10 miles an hour after midnight. Monday, sunny. Highs in the lower 80s. Monday night, clear. Lows in the mid-50s. Tuesday, sunny, warmer with highs in the mid-90s. Tuesday night, mostly clear. Lows in the lower 60s. Wednesday, sunny. Highs in the upper 90s. Wednesday night, partly cloudy until midnight, then becoming mostly cloudy. Lows in the mid-60s. Thursday, mostly sunny. Highs in the mid-90s. Thursday night, partly cloudy.
highs in the lower 60s. Friday, sunny. Highs in the upper 90s. Again, the forecast for Lubbock and vicinity. For tonight, mostly clear. Lows in the mid-50s. Northeast winds 5 to 10 miles an hour. Now here is the hazardous weather outlook for the South Plains, Rolling Plains, and the far southern Texas Panhandle. For this afternoon and tonight, a few isolated thunderstorms remain possible off the Caprock this afternoon and evening. And now the extended outlook for the period Saturday through Thursday. Elevated fire weather conditions are possible on Saturday and Sunday, mainly on the Caprock. Elevated to critical fire weather conditions are possible on the Caprock Tuesday through Friday. Spotter information statement. Spotter activation is not expected at this time. 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This broadcast serves the good people of the Central South Plains of West Texas. The 5 p.m. observations for Friday, May 8th. At Lubbock Preston Smith International, a mostly sunny sky, the temperature was 90 degrees Fahrenheit or 32 degrees Celsius, dew point 31 degrees, and the relative humidity 12%. The wind was northwest at 13 miles an hour gusting to 23, and the pressure 29.79 inches and falling. Other area observations, at the Levelland Airport, 90. Sunny. West wind 8 miles an hour gusting to 20. At Plainview, temperature was 88 degrees, dew point 24. Wind was variable at 8 miles an hour. And the pressure was 29.80 inches and falling. A sunny sky at Amarillo, 83. North wind 13 miles an hour gusting to 31. Mostly sunny at Childress, 93. West wind 15 miles an hour. Abilene, a mostly sunny sky, 81. Southwest wind 14 miles an hour. Midland, mostly sunny, 81. South wind 5 miles an hour. At Clovis, it was mostly sunny, 85. North wind at 14 miles an hour gusting to 23. And now, selected regional observations. At Dallas, partly sunny, 75. 81 at Austin with a cloudy sky. At Houston, light rain and fog reported, 73. A mostly sunny sky at Oklahoma City, 84. 86 and sunny at Artesia. At Albuquerque, it was mostly sunny, 83. It was partly sunny at Denver, 67. And at Mexico City, partly sunny, 72. Dew point 55 degrees. Northwest wind at 14 miles an hour. Once again at 5 p.m., at Lubbock, a mostly sunny sky, the temperature was 90. A quick glance at the forecast for Lubbock and vicinity. Tonight, mostly clear. Lows in the mid-50s. East winds 5 to 10 miles an hour. The 5:45 p.m., West Texas Mesonet Observations. 89 degrees at Reese Center. Wind north-northwest at 10 miles an hour. 6 foot wind 7 miles an hour. Dew point 31 degrees. Humidity 13%. Northwest Lubbock 89. Wind east-northeast at 3 miles an hour. Dew point 32. Lubbock Christian University 90. Wind southwest at 3. Dew point 31. Lubbock All Saints 89. Wind north and northwest at 9 gusting to 18. Dew point 31. At southeast Lubbock, 88. Wind northwest at 4. Dew point 34. At Wilford, 91. Wind west-southwest at 8. 6 foot wind 6. Dew point 31. Levelland 89. Wind northwest at 11 gusting to 20. 6 foot wind 9. Dew point 17. Humidity 7. 90 at Smyre. Wind north at 13.
6 foot wind 11, dew point 32, humidity 13, at shallow water 90, wind north at 9, 6 foot wind 8, dew point 34, 88 at New Deal, wind north at 3, 6 foot wind 2, dew point 34, at Floydada 90, wind west northwest at 12, 6 foot wind 11, dew point 27, humidity 11, peak airport runway 1735 crosswind component 15 knots, Rawls 88, wind west northwest at 8, 6 foot wind 7, dew point 32, 89 at Slayton, wind south southwest at 10, 6 foot wind 7, dew point 32, humidity 13, at New Home 90, wind southwest at 3, 6 foot wind 1, dew point 31, 89 at Tohoka, wind south southwest at 6, 6 foot wind 4, dew point 37, 92 at Lake Allen Henry, wind north northwest at 7, dew point 40. Now for the official National Weather Service forecast for Lubbock and vicinity. Tonight, mostly clear. Lows in the mid-50s. Northeast winds 5 to 10 miles an hour. Saturday, sunny. Highs in the lower 90s. Southeast winds 5 to 10 miles an hour, becoming southwest 10 to 15 miles an hour with gusts up to 25 miles an hour in the afternoon. Saturday night, mostly clear. Lows around 60. Southwest winds 10 to 15 miles an hour. Sunday, partly sunny. Breezy, cooler with highs in the upper 70s. North winds 20 to 25 miles an hour, becoming northeast in the afternoon. Sunday night, partly cloudy until midnight, then becoming mostly clear. Cooler with lows in the upper 40s. Northeast winds 15 to 20 miles an hour, becoming east 5 to 10 miles an hour after midnight. Monday, sunny. Highs in the lower 80s. Monday night, clear. Lows in the mid-50s. Tuesday, sunny, warmer with highs in the mid-90s. Tuesday night, mostly clear. Lows in the lower 60s. Wednesday, sunny. Highs in the upper 90s. Wednesday night, partly cloudy until midnight, then becoming mostly cloudy. Lows in the mid-60s. Thursday, mostly sunny. Highs in the mid-90s. Thursday night, partly cloudy. Lows in the lower 60s. Friday, sunny. Highs in the upper 90s. Again, the forecast for Lubbock and vicinity. For tonight, mostly clear. Lows in the mid-50s. Northeast winds 5 to 10 miles an hour. Now here is the hazardous weather outlook for the South Plains, Rolling Plains, and the far southern Texas Panhandle. For this afternoon and tonight, a few isolated thunderstorms remain possible off the Caprock this afternoon and evening. And now the extended outlook for the period Saturday through Thursday. Elevated fire weather conditions are possible on Saturday and Sunday, mainly on the Caprock. Elevated to critical fire weather conditions are possible on the Caprock Tuesday through Friday. Spotter information statement. Spotter activation is not expected at this time. 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This broadcast serves the good people of the Central South Plains of West Texas. The 5 p.m. observations for Friday, May 8th. At Lubbock Preston Smith International, a mostly sunny sky, the temperature was 90 degrees Fahrenheit or 32 degrees Celsius, dew point 31 degrees, and the relative humidity 12%. The wind was northwest at 13 miles an hour gusting to 23, and the pressure 29.79 inches and falling. Other area observations, at the Levelland Airport, 90. Sunny.
West wind 8 miles an hour gusting to 20. At Plainview, temperature was 88 degrees, dew point 24. Wind was variable at 8 miles an hour. And the pressure was 29.80 inches and falling. A sunny sky at Amarillo, 83. North wind 13 miles an hour gusting to 31. Mostly sunny at Churras, 93. West wind 15 miles an hour. Abilene, a mostly sunny sky, 81. Southwest wind 14 miles an hour. Midland, mostly sunny, 81. South wind 5 miles an hour. At Clovis, it was mostly sunny, 85. North wind at 14 miles an hour gusting to 23. And now, selected regional observations. At Dallas, partly sunny, 75. 81 at Austin with a cloudy sky. At Houston, light rain and fog reported, 73. A mostly sunny sky at Oklahoma City, 84. 86 and sunny at Artesia. At Albuquerque, it was mostly sunny, 83. It was partly sunny at Denver, 67. And at Mexico City, partly sunny, 72. Dew point 55 degrees. Northwest wind at 14 miles an hour. Once again at 5 p.m., at Lubbock, a mostly sunny sky, the temperature was 90. A quick glance at the forecast for Lubbock and vicinity. Tonight, mostly clear. Lows in the mid-50s. East winds 5 to 10 miles an hour. Now for the official National Weather Service forecast for Lubbock and vicinity. Tonight, mostly clear. Lows in the mid-50s. Northeast winds 5 to 10 miles an hour. Saturday, sunny. Highs in the lower 90s. Southeast winds 5 to 10 miles an hour, becoming southwest 10 to 15 miles an hour with gusts up to 25 miles an hour in the afternoon. Saturday night, mostly clear. Lows around 60. Southwest winds 10 to 15 miles an hour. Sunday, partly sunny. Breezy, cooler with highs in the upper 70s. North winds 20 to 25 miles an hour, becoming northeast in the afternoon. Sunday night, partly cloudy until midnight, then becoming mostly clear. Cooler with lows in the upper 40s. Northeast winds 15 to 20 miles an hour, becoming east 5 to 10 miles an hour after midnight. Monday, sunny. Highs in the lower 80s. Monday night, clear. Lows in the mid-50s. Tuesday, sunny, warmer with highs in the mid-90s. Tuesday night, mostly clear. Lows in the lower 60s. Wednesday, sunny. Highs in the upper 90s. Wednesday night, partly cloudy until midnight, then becoming mostly cloudy. Lows in the mid-60s. Thursday, mostly sunny. Highs in the mid-90s. Thursday night, partly cloudy. Lows in the lower 60s. Friday, sunny. Highs in the upper 90s. Again, the forecast for Lubbock and vicinity. For tonight, mostly clear. Lows in the mid-50s. Northeast winds 5 to 10 miles an hour. 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This broadcast serves the good people of the Central South Plains of West Texas. A quick glance at the forecast for Lubbock and vicinity. Tonight, mostly clear. Lows in the mid-50s. East winds 5 to 10 miles an hour. From the Big Bend, the Panhandle, and Western Mountains to the Hill Country, here are the 5:55 p.m. West Texas Mesonet observations. 89 degrees at Reese Center. Wind west-northwest at 8 miles an hour. 6 foot wind 8 miles an hour. Dew point 31 degrees. At northwest Lubbock, 90. Wind east-northeast at 5 miles an hour. Dew point 32.
89 at Lava Christian University. Wind west northwest at 9. Dew point 33. At Lavik All Saints, 89. Wind north northwest at 12. Dew point 30. Humidity 12%. At southeast Lavik, 89. Wind north northwest at 8. Dew point 33. Wilfrith, 90. Wind calm. 6 foot wind calm. Dew point 30. 90 at Leveland. Wind north northwest at 9. 6 foot wind 8. Dew point 17. 91 at Smyre. Wind east northeast at 4. 6 foot wind 3. Dew point 31. 90 at shallow water. Wind northwest at 14. 6 foot wind 12. Dew point 34. Humidity 13. 89 at New Deal. Wind north northwest at 10. 6 foot wind 7. Dew point 34. Humidity 14. 90 at Floydada. Wind north northwest at 9. 6 foot wind 7. Dew point 24. Rawls 89. Wind west at 7. 6 foot wind 6. Dew point 33. 89 at Slayton. Wind west at 11. 6 foot wind 11. Dew point 32. Humidity 13. 89 at New Home. Wind calm. 6 foot wind calm. Dew point 30. Tahoka 90. Wind west southwest at 9. 6 foot wind 8. Dew point 37. Lake Allen Henry 91. Wind north at 6. Dew point 40. Now for the official National Weather Service forecast for Lubbock and vicinity. Tonight, mostly clear. Lows in the mid-50s. Northeast winds 5 to 10 miles an hour. Saturday, sunny. Highs in the lower 90s. Southeast winds 5 to 10 miles an hour, becoming southwest 10 to 15 miles an hour with gusts up to 25 miles an hour in the afternoon. Saturday night, mostly clear. Lows around 60. Southwest winds 10 to 15 miles an hour. Sunday, partly sunny. Breezy, cooler with highs in the upper 70s. North winds 20 to 25 miles an hour, becoming northeast in the afternoon. Sunday night, partly cloudy until midnight, then becoming mostly clear. Cooler with lows in the upper 40s. Northeast winds 15 to 20 miles an hour, becoming east 5 to 10 miles an hour after midnight. Monday, sunny. Highs in the lower 80s. Monday night, clear. Lows in the mid-50s. Tuesday, sunny, warmer with highs in the mid-90s. Tuesday night, mostly clear. Lows in the lower 60s. Wednesday, sunny. Highs in the upper 90s. Wednesday night, partly cloudy until midnight, then becoming mostly cloudy. Lows in the mid-60s. Thursday, mostly sunny. Highs in the mid-90s. Thursday night, partly cloudy. Lows in the lower 60s. Friday, sunny. Highs in the upper 90s. Again, the forecast for Lubbock and vicinity. For tonight, mostly clear. Lows in the mid-50s. Northeast winds 5 to 10 miles an hour. 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This broadcast serves the good people of the Central South Plains of West Texas. A quick glance at the forecast for Lubbock and vicinity. Tonight, mostly clear. Lows in the mid-50s. East winds 5 to 10 miles an hour. Now for the official National Weather Service forecast for Lubbock and vicinity. Tonight, mostly clear. Lows in the mid-50s. Northeast winds 5 to 10 miles an hour. Saturday, sunny. Highs in the lower 90s.
southeast winds 5 to 10 miles an hour, becoming southwest 10 to 15 miles an hour with gusts up to 25 miles an hour in the afternoon. Saturday night, mostly clear. Lows around 60. Southwest winds 10 to 15 miles an hour. Sunday, partly sunny. Breezy, cooler with highs in the upper 70s. North winds 20 to 25 miles an hour, becoming northeast in the afternoon. Sunday night, partly cloudy until midnight, then becoming mostly clear. Cooler with lows in the upper 40s. Northeast winds 15 to 20 miles an hour, becoming east 5 to 10 miles an hour after midnight. Monday, sunny. Highs in the lower 80s. Monday night, clear. Lows in the mid-50s. Tuesday, sunny, warmer with highs in the mid-90s. Tuesday night, mostly clear. Lows in the lower 60s. Wednesday, sunny. Highs in the upper 90s. Wednesday night, partly cloudy until midnight, then becoming mostly cloudy. Lows in the mid-60s. Thursday, mostly sunny. Highs in the mid-90s. Thursday night, partly cloudy. Lows in the lower 60s. Friday, sunny. Highs in the upper 90s. Again, the forecast for Lubbock and vicinity. For tonight, mostly clear. Lows in the mid-50s. Northeast winds 5 to 10 miles an hour. 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This broadcast serves the good people of the Central South Plains of West Texas. A quick glance at the forecast for Lubbock and vicinity. Tonight, mostly clear. Lows in the mid-50s. East winds 5 to 10 miles an hour. Now for the official National Weather Service forecast for Lubbock and vicinity. Tonight, mostly clear. Lows in the mid-50s. Northeast winds 5 to 10 miles an hour. Saturday, sunny. Highs in the lower 90s. Southeast winds 5 to 10 miles an hour, becoming southwest 10 to 15 miles an hour with gusts up to 25 miles an hour in the afternoon. Saturday night, mostly clear. Lows around 60. Southwest winds 10 to 15 miles an hour. Sunday, partly sunny. Breezy, cooler with highs in the upper 70s. North winds 20 to 25 miles an hour, becoming northeast in the afternoon. Sunday night, partly cloudy until midnight, then becoming mostly clear. Cooler with lows in the upper 40s. Northeast winds 15 to 20 miles an hour, becoming east 5 to 10 miles an hour after midnight. Monday, sunny. Highs in the lower 80s. Monday night, clear. Lows in the mid-50s. Tuesday, sunny, warmer with highs in the mid-90s. Tuesday night, mostly clear. Lows in the lower 60s. Wednesday, sunny. Highs in the upper 90s. Wednesday night, partly cloudy until midnight, then becoming mostly cloudy. Lows in the mid-60s. Thursday, mostly sunny. Highs in the mid-90s. Thursday night, partly cloudy. Lows in the lower 60s. Friday, sunny. Highs in the upper 90s. Again, the forecast for Lubbock and vicinity. For tonight, mostly clear. Lows in the mid-50s. Northeast winds 5 to 10 miles an hour. 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This broadcast serves the good people of the Central South Plains of West Texas. The 6 p.m. observations for Friday, May 8th. At Lubbock Preston Smith International, a mostly sunny sky, the temperature was 88 degrees Fahrenheit or 31 degrees Celsius, dew point 33 degrees, and the relative humidity 14%. The wind was north at 6 miles an hour, and the pressure 29.78 inches and falling. Other area observations at the Levelland Air
Airport, 90. Sunny. Northwest wind 6 miles an hour. At Plainview, temperature was 88 degrees, dew point 30. Wind was variable at 16 miles an hour. And the pressure was 29.80 inches and steady. A sunny sky at Amarillo, 82. Northeast wind 15 miles an hour gusting to 25. Sunny at Churras, 92. North wind 6 miles an hour. Abilene, a sunny sky, 82. South wind 13 miles an hour. Midland, mostly sunny, 84. Northwest wind 5 miles an hour. At Clovis, it was sunny, 85. Northeast wind at 6 miles an hour gusting to 18. And now, selected regional observations. At Dallas, partly sunny, 76. 80 at Austin with a cloudy sky. At Houston, fog reported, 73. Thunder reported at Oklahoma City, 79. 86 and sunny at Artesia. At Ruidoso. At Albuquerque, it was partly sunny. 83. It was partly sunny at Denver, 67. And at Mexico City, partly sunny, 73. Dew point 52 degrees. North wind at 9 miles an hour. Once again at 6 p.m., at Lubbock, a mostly sunny sky, the temperature was 88. A quick glance at the forecast for Lubbock and vicinity. Tonight, mostly clear. Lows in the mid-50s. East winds 5 to 10 miles an hour. Now for the official National Weather Service forecast for Lubbock and vicinity. Tonight, mostly clear. Lows in the mid-50s. Northeast winds 5 to 10 miles an hour. Saturday, sunny. Highs in the lower 90s. Southeast winds 5 to 10 miles an hour, becoming southwest 10 to 15 miles an hour with gusts up to 25 miles an hour in the afternoon. Saturday night, mostly clear. Lows around 60. Southwest winds 10 to 15 miles an hour. Sunday, partly sunny. Breezy, cooler with highs in the upper 70s. North winds 20 to 25 miles an hour, becoming northeast in the afternoon. Sunday night, partly cloudy until midnight, then becoming mostly clear. Cooler with lows in the upper 40s. Northeast winds 15 to 20 miles an hour, becoming east 5 to 10 miles an hour after midnight. Monday, sunny. Highs in the lower 80s. Monday night, clear. Lows in the mid-50s. Tuesday, sunny, warmer with highs in the mid-90s. Tuesday night, mostly clear. Lows in the lower 60s. Wednesday, sunny. Highs in the upper 90s. Wednesday night, partly cloudy until midnight, then becoming mostly cloudy. Lows in the mid-60s. Thursday, mostly sunny. Highs in the mid-90s. Thursday night, partly cloudy. Lows in the lower 60s. Friday, sunny. Highs in the upper 90s. Again, the forecast for Lubbock and vicinity. For tonight, mostly clear. Lows in the mid-50s. Northeast winds 5 to 10 miles an hour. 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This broadcast serves the good people of the Central South Plains of West Texas. The 6 p.m. observations for Friday, May 8th. At Lubbock Preston Smith International, a mostly sunny sky, the temperature was 88 degrees Fahrenheit or 31 degrees Celsius, dew point 33 degrees, and the relative humidity 14%. The wind was north at 6 miles an hour, and the pressure 29.78 inches and falling. Other area observations at the Levelland Airport, 90. Sunny. Northwest wind 6 miles an hour. At Plainview, temperature was 88 degrees, dew point 30. Wind was variable at 16 miles an hour. And the pressure
was 29.80 inches and steady. A sunny sky at Amarillo, 82. Northeast wind 15 miles an hour gusting to 25. Sunny at Churras, 92. North wind 6 miles an hour. Abilene, a sunny sky, 82. South wind 13 miles an hour. Midland, mostly sunny, 84. Northwest wind 5 miles an hour. At Clovis, it was sunny, 85. Northeast wind at 6 miles an hour gusting to 18. And now, selected regional observations. At Dallas, partly sunny, 76. 80 at Austin with a cloudy sky. At Houston, fog reported, 73. Thunder reported at Oklahoma City, 79. 86 and sunny at Artesia. At Ruidoso. At Albuquerque, it was partly sunny, 83. It was partly sunny at Denver, 67. And at Mexico City, partly sunny, 73. Dew point 52 degrees. North wind at 9 miles an hour. Once again at 6 p.m., at Lubbock, a mostly sunny sky, the temperature was 88. A quick glance at the forecast for Lubbock and vicinity. Tonight, mostly clear. Lows in the mid-50s. East winds 5 to 10 miles an hour. Now for the official National Weather Service forecast for Lubbock and vicinity. Tonight, mostly clear. Lows in the mid-50s. Northeast winds 5 to 10 miles an hour. Saturday, sunny. Highs in the lower 90s. Southeast winds 5 to 10 miles an hour, becoming southwest 10 to 15 miles an hour with gusts up to 25 miles an hour in the afternoon. Saturday night, mostly clear. Lows around 60. Southwest winds 10 to 15 miles an hour. Sunday, partly sunny. Breezy, cooler with highs in the upper 70s. North winds 20 to 25 miles an hour, becoming northeast in the afternoon. Sunday night, partly cloudy until midnight, then becoming mostly clear. Cooler with lows in the upper 40s. Northeast winds 15 to 20 miles an hour, becoming east 5 to 10 miles an hour after midnight. Monday, sunny. Highs in the lower 80s. Monday night, clear. Lows in the mid-50s. Tuesday, sunny, warmer with highs in the mid-90s. Tuesday night, mostly clear. Lows in the lower 60s. Wednesday, sunny. Highs in the upper 90s. Wednesday night, partly cloudy until midnight, then becoming mostly cloudy. Lows in the mid-60s. Thursday, mostly sunny. Highs in the mid-90s. Thursday night, partly cloudy. Lows in the lower 60s. Friday, sunny. Highs in the upper 90s. Again, the forecast for Lubbock and vicinity. For tonight, mostly clear. Lows in the mid-50s. Northeast winds 5 to 10 miles an hour. 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This broadcast serves the good people of the Central South Plains of West Texas. The 6 p.m. observations for Friday, May 8th. At Lubbock Preston Smith International, a mostly sunny sky, the temperature was 88 degrees Fahrenheit or 31 degrees Celsius, dew point 33 degrees, and the relative humidity 14%. The wind was north at 6 miles an hour, and the pressure 29.78 inches and falling. Other area observations, at the Levelland Airport, 90. Sunny. Northwest wind 6 miles an hour. At Plainview, temperature was 88 degrees, dew point 30. Wind was variable at 16 miles an hour. And the pressure was 29.80 inches and steady. A sunny sky at Amarillo, 82. Northeast wind 15 miles an hour gusting to 25. Sunny at Churras, 92. North wind 6 miles an hour.
Abilene, a sunny sky, 82. South wind 13 miles an hour. Midland, mostly sunny, 84. Northwest wind 5 miles an hour. At Clovis, it was sunny, 85. Northeast wind at 6 miles an hour, gusting to 18. And now, selected regional observations. At Dallas, partly sunny, 76. 80 at Austin with a cloudy sky. At Houston, fog reported, 73. Thunder reported at Oklahoma City, 79. 86 and sunny at Artesia. At Ruidoso. At Albuquerque, it was partly sunny, 83. It was partly sunny at Denver, 67. And at Mexico City, partly sunny, 73. Dew point 52 degrees. North wind at 9 miles an hour. Once again at 6 p.m., at Lubbock, a mostly sunny sky, the temperature was 88. A quick glance at the forecast for Lubbock and vicinity. Tonight, mostly clear. Lows in the mid-50s. East winds 5 to 10 miles an hour. The West Texas Measurement Observations as of 6:15 p.m. 89 degrees at Reese Center. Wind west-northwest at 5 miles an hour. 6-foot wind 3 miles an hour. Dew point 31 degrees. 91 at northwest Lubbock. Wind west-northwest at 8 miles an hour. Dew point 32. Lubbock Christian University 88. Wind south at 4. Dew point 33. 89 at Lubbock All Saints. Wind north-northeast at 9. Dew point 30. At southeast Lubbock, 88. Wind west at 5. Dew point 33. Wilford, 90. Wind southwest at 6. 6-foot wind 4. Dew point 30. At Leveland, 89. Wind northwest at 8. 6-foot wind 8. Dew point 17. Smyer, 90. Wind northwest at 5. 6-foot wind 4. Dew point 23. 90 at shallow water. Wind northwest at 11, gusting to 20. 6-foot wind 10. Dew point 33. Humidity 13%. At New Deal, 88. Wind calm. 6-foot wind calm. Dew point 34. 89 at Floridata. Wind north-northwest at 10. 6-foot wind 8. Dew point 25. Humidity 10. At Rawls, 89. Wind west-southwest at 3. 6-foot wind 0. Dew point 33. At Slayton, 89. Wind northeast at 5. 6-foot wind 5. Dew point 30. At New Home, 89. Wind southwest at 4. 6-foot wind 4. Dew point 31. At Tahoka, 89. Wind northwest at 6. 6-foot wind 4. Dew point 37. Lake Allen Henry, 92. Wind southwest at 7. Dew point 40. Now for the official National Weather Service forecast for Lubbock and vicinity. Tonight, mostly clear. Lows in the mid-50s. Northeast winds 5 to 10 miles an hour. Saturday, sunny. Highs in the lower 90s. Southeast winds 5 to 10 miles an hour, becoming southwest 10 to 15 miles an hour with gusts up to 25 miles an hour in the afternoon. Saturday night, mostly clear. Lows around 60. Southwest winds 10 to 15 miles an hour. Sunday, partly sunny. Breezy, cooler with highs in the upper 70s. North winds 20 to 25 miles an hour, becoming northeast in the afternoon. Sunday night, partly cloudy until midnight, then becoming mostly clear. Cooler with lows in the upper 40s. Northeast winds 15 to 20 miles an hour, becoming east 5 to 10 miles an hour after midnight.
Monday, sunny. Highs in the lower 80s. Monday night, clear. Lows in the mid-50s. Tuesday, sunny, warmer with highs in the mid-90s. Tuesday night, mostly clear. Lows in the lower 60s. Wednesday, sunny. Highs in the upper 90s. Wednesday night, partly cloudy until midnight, then becoming mostly cloudy. Lows in the mid-60s. Thursday, mostly sunny. Highs in the mid-90s. Thursday night, partly cloudy. Lows in the lower 60s. Friday, sunny. Highs in the upper 90s. Again, the forecast for Lubbock and vicinity. For tonight, mostly clear. Lows in the mid-50s. Northeast winds 5 to 10 miles an hour. 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This broadcast serves the good people of the Central South Plains of West Texas. The 6 p.m. observations for Friday, May 8th. At Lubbock Preston Smith International, a mostly sunny sky, the temperature was 88 degrees Fahrenheit or 31 degrees Celsius, dew point 33 degrees, and the relative humidity 14%. The wind was north at 6 miles an hour, and the pressure 29.78 inches and falling. Other area observations at the Levelland Airport, 90. Sunny. Northwest wind 6 miles an hour. At Plainview, temperature was 88 degrees, dew point 30. Wind was variable at 16 miles an hour. And the pressure was 29.80 inches and steady. A sunny sky at Amarillo, 82. Northeast wind 15 miles an hour gusting to 25. Sunny at Churras, 92. North wind 6 miles an hour. Abilene, a sunny sky, 82. South wind 13 miles an hour. Midland, mostly sunny, 84. Northwest wind 5 miles an hour. At Clovis, it was sunny, 85. Northeast wind at 6 miles an hour gusting to 18. And now, selected regional observations. At Dallas, partly sunny, 76. 80 at Austin with a cloudy sky. At Houston, fog reported, 73. Thunder reported at Oklahoma City, 79. 86 and sunny at Artesia. At Ruidoso. At Albuquerque, it was partly sunny. 83. It was partly sunny at Denver, 67. And at Mexico City, partly sunny, 73. Dew point 52 degrees. North wind at 9 miles an hour. Once again at 6 p.m., at Lubbock, a mostly sunny sky, the temperature was 88. A quick glance at the forecast for Lubbock and vicinity. Tonight, mostly clear. Lows in the mid-50s. East winds 5 to 10 miles an hour. Brought to you as collaborative effort between the National Weather Service and the National Wind Institute at Texas Tech University, here are the latest West Texas measurement observations as of 6:25 p.m. at Reese Center, 89 degrees. Wind north at 11 miles an hour. 6 foot wind at 7 miles an hour. Dew point 31 degrees. Humidity 13%. At Northwest Lubbock, 88. Wind north and northwest at 5 miles an hour. Dew point 34. At Lubbock Christian University, 89. Wind south-southeast at 3. Dew point 33. 88 at Lubbock All Saints. Wind east-northeast at 4. Dew point 30. 88 at southeast Lubbock. Wind south-southwest at 4. Dew point 32. Wilford of 89. Wind north at 3. 6 foot wind 3. Dew point 31. At Levelland, 88. Wind west northwest at 9. 6 foot wind 8. Dew point 18. 90 at Smyre. Wind north at 12.

89. Wind north northeast at 6. 6 foot wind 5. Dew point 33. Slade to 90. Wind west southwest at 5. 6 foot wind 5. Dew point 31. At new home, 90. Wind south southwest at 6. 6 foot wind 6. Dew point 31. At Tahoka, 90. Wind south southwest at 4. 6 foot wind 3. Dew point 37. At Lake Allen Henry, 91. Wind southwest at 6. Dew point 39. Now for the official National Weather Service forecast for Lubbock and vicinity. Tonight, mostly clear. Lows in the mid-50s. Northeast winds 5 to 10 miles an hour. Saturday, sunny. Highs in the lower 90s. Southeast winds 5 to 10 miles an hour, becoming southwest 10 to 15 miles an hour with gusts up to 25 miles an hour in the afternoon. Saturday night, mostly clear. Lows around 60. Southwest winds 10 to 15 miles an hour. Sunday, partly sunny. Breezy, cooler with highs in the upper 70s. North winds 20 to 25 miles an hour, becoming northeast in the afternoon. Sunday night, partly cloudy until midnight, then becoming mostly clear. Cooler with lows in the upper 40s. Northeast winds 15 to 20 miles an hour, becoming east 5 to 10 miles an hour after midnight. Monday, sunny. Highs in the lower 80s. Monday night, clear. Lows in the mid-50s. Tuesday, sunny, warmer with highs in the mid-90s. Tuesday night, mostly clear. Lows in the lower 60s. Wednesday, sunny. Highs in the upper 90s. Wednesday night, partly cloudy until midnight, then becoming mostly cloudy. Lows in the mid-60s. Thursday, mostly sunny. Highs in the mid-90s. Thursday night, partly cloudy. Lows in the lower 60s. Friday, sunny. Highs in the upper 90s. Again, the forecast for Lubbock and vicinity. For tonight, mostly clear. Lows in the mid-50s. Northeast winds 5 to 10 miles an hour. 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This broadcast serves the good people of the Central South Plains of West Texas. The 6 p.m. observations for Friday, May 8th. At Lubbock Preston Smith International, a mostly sunny sky, the temperature was 88 degrees Fahrenheit or 31 degrees Celsius, dew point 33 degrees, and the relative humidity 14%. The wind was north at 6 miles an hour, and the pressure 29.78 inches and falling. Other area observations, at the Levelland Airport, 90. Sunny. Northwest wind 6 miles an hour. At Plainview, temperature was 88 degrees, dew point 30. Wind was variable at 16 miles an hour. And the pressure was 29.80 inches and steady. A sunny sky at Amarillo, 82. Northeast wind 15 miles an hour gusting to 25. Sunny at Childress, 92. North wind 6 miles an hour. Abilene, a sunny sky, 82. South wind 13 miles an hour. Midland, mostly sunny, 84. Northwest wind 5 miles an hour. At Clovis, it was sunny, 85. Northeast wind at 6 miles an hour gusting to 18. And now, selected regional observations. At Dallas, partly sunny, 76. 80 at Austin with a cloudy sky. At Houston, fog reported, 73. Thunder reported at Oklahoma City, 79. 86 and sunny at Artesia. At Ruidoso. At Albuquerque, it was partly sunny. 83. It was partly sunny at Denver, 67. And at Mexico.

City, partly sunny, 73. Dew point 52 degrees. North wind at 9 miles an hour. Once again at 6 p.m., at Lubbock, a mostly sunny sky, the temperature was 88. A quick glance at the forecast for Lubbock and vicinity. Tonight, mostly clear. Lows in the mid-50s. East winds 5 to 10 miles an hour. Now for the official National Weather Service forecast for Lubbock and vicinity. Tonight, mostly clear. Lows in the mid-50s. Northeast winds 5 to 10 miles an hour. Saturday, sunny. Highs in the lower 90s. Southeast winds 5 to 10 miles an hour, becoming southwest 10 to 15 miles an hour with gusts up to 25 miles an hour in the afternoon. Saturday night, mostly clear. Lows around 60. Southwest winds 10 to 15 miles an hour. Sunday, partly sunny. Breezy, cooler with highs in the upper 70s. North winds 20 to 25 miles an hour, becoming northeast in the afternoon. Sunday night, partly cloudy until midnight, then becoming mostly clear. Cooler with lows in the upper 40s. Northeast winds 15 to 20 miles an hour, becoming east 5 to 10 miles an hour after midnight. Monday, sunny. Highs in the lower 80s. Monday night, clear. Lows in the mid-50s. Tuesday, sunny, warmer with highs in the mid-90s. Tuesday night, mostly clear. Lows in the lower 60s. Wednesday, sunny. Highs in the upper 90s. Wednesday night, partly cloudy until midnight, then becoming mostly cloudy. Lows in the mid-60s. Thursday, mostly sunny. Highs in the mid-90s. Thursday night, partly cloudy. Lows in the lower 60s. Friday, sunny. Highs in the upper 90s. Again, the forecast for Lubbock and vicinity. For tonight, mostly clear. Lows in the mid-50s. Northeast winds 5 to 10 miles an hour. 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This broadcast serves the good people of the Central South Plains of West Texas. The 6 p.m. observations for Friday, May 8th. At Lubbock Preston Smith International, a mostly sunny sky, the temperature was 88 degrees Fahrenheit or 31 degrees Celsius, dew point 33 degrees, and the relative humidity 14%. The wind was north at 6 miles an hour, and the pressure 29.78 inches and falling. Other area observations at the Levelland Airport, 90. Sunny. Northwest wind 6 miles an hour. At Plainview, temperature was 88 degrees, dew point 30. Wind was variable at 16 miles an hour. And the pressure was 29.80 inches and steady. A sunny sky at Amarillo, 82. Northeast wind 15 miles an hour gusting to 25. Sunny at Childress, 92. North wind 6 miles an hour. Abilene, a sunny sky, 82. South wind 13 miles an hour. Midland, mostly sunny, 84. Northwest wind 5 miles an hour. At Clovis, it was sunny, 85. Northeast wind at 6 miles an hour gusting to 18. And now, selected regional observations. At Dallas, partly sunny, 76. 80 at Austin with a cloudy sky. At Houston, fog reported, 73. Thunder reported at Oklahoma City, 79. 86 and sunny at Artesia. At Ruidoso. At Albuquerque, it was partly sunny. 83. It was partly sunny at Denver, 67. And at Mexico City, partly sunny, 73. Dew point 52 degrees. North wind at 9 miles an hour. Once again at 6 p.m., at Lubbock, a mostly sunny sky, the temperature was 88. A quick glance.
the forecast for Lubbock and vicinity. Tonight, mostly clear. Lows in the mid-50s. East winds 5 to 10 miles an hour. Serving the good people of West Texas and Eastern New Mexico, here are the latest West Texas measurement observations as of 6:35 p.m. At Reese Center, 89 degrees. Wind north-northeast at 11 miles an hour. 6 foot wind, 6 miles an hour. Dew point 32 degrees. Humidity 13%. At Northwest Lubbock, 89. Wind north at 12 miles an hour. Dew point 34. Humidity 14. 89 at Lubbock Christian University. Wind west at 4. Dew point 33. At Lubbock All Saints, 88. Wind calm. Dew point 30. 88 at Southeast Lubbock. Wind calm. Dew point 33. Wilford, 90. Wind northwest at 8. 6 foot wind 6. Dew point 31. At Leveland, 89. Wind north at 10. 6 foot wind 9. Dew point 19. Humidity 8. Smyer 90. Wind north northwest at 7. 6 foot wind 6. Dew point 21. 89 at shallow water. Wind north northwest at 12. 6 foot wind 10. Dew point 25. Humidity 10. New Deal 89. Wind north northeast at 10. 6 foot wind 7. Dew point 33. Humidity 13. At Florida, 89. Wind northwest at 5. 6 foot wind 5. Dew point 23. Rawls 90. Wind north northwest at 13. 6 foot wind 10. Dew point 34. Humidity 14. 90 at Slayton. Wind west at 8. 6 foot wind 8. Dew point 30. New Home 90. Wind southwest at 4. 6 foot wind 4. Dew point 29. 90 at Tahoka. Wind southwest at 9. 6 foot wind 7. Dew point 36. Lake Allen Henry 91. Wind southwest at 5. Dew point 40. Now for the official National Weather Service forecast for Lubbock and vicinity. Tonight, mostly clear. Lows in the mid-50s. Northeast winds 5 to 10 miles an hour. Saturday, sunny. Highs in the lower 90s. Southeast winds 5 to 10 miles an hour, becoming southwest 10 to 15 miles an hour with gusts up to 25 miles an hour in the afternoon. Saturday night, mostly clear. Lows around 60. Southwest winds 10 to 15 miles an hour. Sunday, partly sunny. Breezy, cooler with highs in the upper 70s. North winds 20 to 25 miles an hour, becoming northeast in the afternoon. Sunday night, partly cloudy until midnight, then becoming mostly clear. Cooler with lows in the upper 40s. Northeast winds 15 to 20 miles an hour, becoming east 5 to 10 miles an hour after midnight. Monday, sunny. Highs in the lower 80s. Monday night, clear. Lows in the mid-50s. Tuesday, sunny, warmer with highs in the mid-90s. Tuesday night, mostly clear. Lows in the lower 60s. Wednesday, sunny. Highs in the upper 90s. Wednesday night, partly cloudy until midnight, then becoming mostly cloudy. Lows in the mid-60s. Thursday, mostly sunny. Highs in the mid-90s. Thursday night, partly cloudy. Lows in the lower 60s. Friday, sunny. Highs in the upper 90s. Again, the forecast for Lubbock and vicinity. For tonight, mostly clear. Lows in the mid-50s. Northeast winds 5 to 10 miles an hour. 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
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This broadcast serves the good people of the Central South Plains of West Texas. The 6 p.m. observations for Friday, May 8th. At Lubbock Preston Smith International, a mostly sunny sky, the temperature was 88 degrees Fahrenheit or 31 degrees Celsius, dew point 33 degrees, and the relative humidity 14%. The wind was north at 6 miles an hour, and the pressure 29.78 inches and falling. Other area observations at the Levelland Airport, 90. Sunny. Northwest wind 6 miles an hour. At Plainview, temperature was 88 degrees, dew point 30. Wind was variable at 16 miles an hour. And the pressure was 29.80 inches and steady. A sunny sky at Amarillo, 82. Northeast wind 15 miles an hour gusting to 25. Sunny at Childress, 92. North wind 6 miles an hour. Abilene, a sunny sky, 82. South wind 13 miles an hour. Midland, mostly sunny, 84. Northwest wind 5 miles an hour. At Clovis, it was sunny, 85. Northeast wind at 6 miles an hour gusting to 18. And now, selected regional observations. At Dallas, partly sunny, 76. 80 at Austin with a cloudy sky. At Houston, fog reported, 73. Thunder reported at Oklahoma City, 79. 86 and sunny at Artesia. At Ruidoso. At Albuquerque, it was partly sunny, 83. It was partly sunny at Denver, 67. And at Mexico City, partly sunny, 73. Dew point 52 degrees. North wind at 9 miles an hour. Once again at 6 p.m., at Lubbock, a mostly sunny sky, the temperature was 88. A quick glance at the forecast for Lubbock and vicinity. Tonight, mostly clear. Lows in the mid-50s. East winds 5 to 10 miles an hour. Needing those measurement numbers? We have the readings at 6:45 p.m. right here for you. At Reese Center, 89 degrees. Wind north at 6 miles an hour. 6 foot wind 3 miles an hour. Dew point 30 degrees. At Northwest Lubbock, 89. Wind calm. Dew point 34. Lubbock Christian University, 88. Wind northeast at 7. Dew point 37. 89 at Lubbock All Saints. Wind southwest at 3. Dew point 33. Southeast Lubbock, 88. Wind calm. Dew point 33. 90 at Wilfrith. Wind calm. 6 foot wind calm. Dew point 30. 88 at Levelland. Wind north at 4. 6 foot wind 3. Dew point 18. At Smyre, 89. Wind west-northwest at 9. 6 foot wind 8. Dew point 20. 89 at Shallow Water. Wind north at 10. 6 foot wind 7. Dew point 25. Humidity 10%. New Deal 89. Wind north-northeast at 10. 6 foot wind 10. Dew point 32. Humidity 13. Floydada 88. Wind northwest at 9. 6 foot wind 7. Dew point 26. Rawls 89. Wind northwest at 9. 6 foot wind 9. Dew point 34. Slayton 89. Wind calm. 6 foot wind calm. Dew point 30. 90 at New Home. Wind west at 11. 6 foot wind 9. Dew point 28. Humidity 11. 89 at Tahoka. Wind calm. 6 foot wind calm. Dew point 35. Lake Allen Henry 92.
Wind west at 3. Dew point 40. Now for the official National Weather Service forecast for Lubbock and vicinity. Tonight, mostly clear. Lows in the mid-50s. Northeast winds 5 to 10 miles an hour. Saturday, sunny. Highs in the lower 90s. Southeast winds 5 to 10 miles an hour, becoming southwest 10 to 15 miles an hour with gusts up to 25 miles an hour in the afternoon. Saturday night, mostly clear. Lows around 60. Southwest winds 10 to 15 miles an hour. Sunday, partly sunny. Breezy, cooler with highs in the upper 70s. North winds 20 to 25 miles an hour, becoming northeast in the afternoon. Sunday night, partly cloudy until midnight, then becoming mostly clear. Cooler with lows in the upper 40s. Northeast winds 15 to 20 miles an hour, becoming east 5 to 10 miles an hour after midnight. Monday, sunny. Highs in the lower 80s. Monday night, clear. Lows in the mid-50s. Tuesday, sunny, warmer with highs in the mid-90s. Tuesday night, mostly clear. Lows in the lower 60s. Wednesday, sunny. Highs in the upper 90s. Wednesday night, partly cloudy until midnight, then becoming mostly cloudy. Lows in the mid-60s. Thursday, mostly sunny. Highs in the mid-90s. Thursday night, partly cloudy. Lows in the lower 60s. Friday, sunny. Highs in the upper 90s. Again, the forecast for Lubbock and vicinity. For tonight, mostly clear. Lows in the mid-50s. Northeast winds 5 to 10 miles an hour. 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This broadcast serves the good people of the Central South Plains of West Texas. The 6 p.m. observations for Friday, May 8th. At Lubbock Preston Smith International, a mostly sunny sky, the temperature was 88 degrees Fahrenheit or 31 degrees Celsius, dew point 33 degrees, and the relative humidity 14%. The wind was north at 6 miles an hour, and the pressure 29.78 inches and falling. Other area observations, at the Levelland Airport, 90. Sunny. Northwest wind 6 miles an hour. At Plainview, temperature was 88 degrees, dew point 30. Wind was variable at 16 miles an hour. And the pressure was 29.80 inches and steady. A sunny sky at Amarillo, 82. Northeast wind 15 miles an hour gusting to 25. Sunny at Childress, 92. North wind 6 miles an hour. Abilene, a sunny sky, 82. South wind 13 miles an hour. Midland, mostly sunny, 84. Northwest wind 5 miles an hour. At Clovis, it was sunny, 85. Northeast wind at 6 miles an hour gusting to 18. And now, selected regional observations. At Dallas, partly sunny, 76. 80 at Austin with a cloudy sky. At Houston, fog reported, 73. Thunder reported at Oklahoma City, 79. 86 and sunny at Artesia. At Ruidoso. At Albuquerque, it was partly sunny, 83. It was partly sunny at Denver, 67. And at Mexico City, partly sunny, 73. Dew point 52 degrees. North wind at 9 miles an hour. Once again at 6 p.m., at Lubbock, a mostly sunny sky, the temperature was 88. A quick glance at the forecast for Lubbock and vicinity. Tonight, mostly clear. Lows in the mid-50s. East winds 5 to 10 miles an hour. Now for the official National Weather Service forecast for Lubbock and vicinity. Tonight, mostly clear. Lows in the mid-50s. Northeast winds 5 to 10.
miles an hour. Saturday, sunny. Highs in the lower 90s. Southeast winds 5 to 10 miles an hour, becoming southwest 10 to 15 miles an hour with gusts up to 25 miles an hour in the afternoon. Saturday night, mostly clear. Lows around 60. Southwest winds 10 to 15 miles an hour. Sunday, partly sunny. Breezy, cooler with highs in the upper 70s. North winds 20 to 25 miles an hour, becoming northeast in the afternoon. Sunday night, partly cloudy until midnight, then becoming mostly clear. Cooler with lows in the upper 40s. Northeast winds 15 to 20 miles an hour, becoming east 5 to 10 miles an hour after midnight. Monday, sunny. Highs in the lower 80s. Monday night, clear. Lows in the mid-50s. Tuesday, sunny, warmer with highs in the mid-90s. Tuesday night, mostly clear. Lows in the lower 60s.